and Seward. When, through Tuesday morning. Impacts, excessive runoff may result in flooding of rivers, creeks, streams, and other low-lying and flood-prone locations. Low water crossings may be flooded. Additional details, 2 to 5 inches of rain have fallen across portions of southeastern Nebraska and southwest Iowa. Additional rainfall is expected through Tuesday morning, with 1 to 3 additional inches expected. http://www.weather.gov/safety-flood You should monitor later forecasts and be prepared to take action should flash flood warnings be issued. Flood advisory information for the following counties in Iowa, Fremont and Page, and the following counties in Nebraska, Johnson, Nemaha, Odo, Pawnee and Richardson. Flood advisory in effect until 10 p.m. this evening. What flooding caused by excessive rainfall is expected? Where? Southern Fremont County in southwestern Iowa, southern Page County in southwestern Iowa, northeastern Johnson County in southeastern Nebraska, Nemaha County in southeastern Nebraska, southern Odo County in southeastern Nebraska, northeastern Pawnee County in southeastern Nebraska, northwestern Richardson County in southeastern Nebraska, when, until 10 p.m. Impacts, minor flooding in low-lying and poor drainage areas. Ponding of water in urban or other areas is occurring or is imminent. Additional details, at 5:02 p.m., Doppler radar indicated heavy rain due to thunderstorms. Minor flooding is ongoing or expected to begin shortly in the advisory area. Between 1 and 2 inches of rain have fallen. Some locations that will experience flooding include Nebraska City, Clarinda, Auburn, Shenandoah, Hamburg, Sydney, Humboldt, Peru, Farragut, Johnson, Cook, Riverton, Talmadge, College Springs, Coyne, Shenbaugh, Dunbar, Bradyville, and Stella. http://www.weather.gov/safety-flood turnaround. Don't drown when encountering flooded roads. Most flood deaths occur in vehicles. The following is a summary of watches, warnings, and advisories in effect. A flood advisory has been issued until 10 p.m. for the following county, Odo, Nebraska. The severe thunderstorm warning for northwestern Montgomery, east central Mills, and southeastern Pottawatomie counties is canceled. The storm which prompted the warning has weakened below severe limits and no longer poses an immediate threat to life or property. Therefore, the warning has been canceled. A tornado watch remains in effect until 10 p.m. for southwestern Iowa. Tornado watch number 222 remains in effect until 8 p.m. and now includes the following county, Odo, Nebraska. Remember, a tornado watch means the conditions are favorable for the development of severe weather, including tornadoes, large hail and damaging winds, in and close to the watch area. While severe weather may not be imminent, persons should remain alert for rapidly changing weather conditions and listen for later statements and possible warnings. 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Repeating, tornado watch number 222 remains in effect until 8 p.m. and now includes the following county, Odo, Nebraska. 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Douglas, Sarpy, Washington, Cass, Odo, Burt, Dodge, Saunders, Harrison, Pottawatomie, and Mills. The following is a summary of watches, warnings, and advisories in effect. A flood advisory has been issued until 10 p.m. for the following county, Odo, Nebraska. Now for the official National Weather Service forecast for the Omaha and Council Bluffs area. Tonight, cloudy. Showers with thunderstorms likely until midnight, then a chance of showers and thunderstorms after midnight. Some thunderstorms may be severe. Locally heavy rainfall possible until midnight. Lows in the mid-40s. Northwest winds 15 to 20 miles an hour with gusts up to 30 miles an hour. Chance of rain 90%. Tuesday,
cloudy in the morning, then becoming mostly sunny. Highs in the upper 50s. Northwest winds 15 to 20 miles an hour with gusts up to 30 miles an hour. Tuesday night, mostly clear. Lows around 40. North winds 10 to 15 miles an hour, diminishing to around 5 miles an hour after midnight. Wednesday, partly sunny. Highs around 60. East winds around 5 miles an hour. Wednesday night, mostly cloudy. A slight chance of showers after midnight. Lows in the mid-40s. East winds around 5 miles an hour. Chance of rain 20%. Thursday, mostly cloudy with a chance of showers. Highs around 60. Chance of rain 50%. Thursday night, cloudy with a chance of thunderstorms. A chance of showers until midnight, then showers likely after midnight. Lows in the upper 40s. Chance of rain 70%. Friday, a chance of thunderstorms. Showers likely, mainly in the morning. Highs in the mid-60s. Chance of rain 70%. Friday night, mostly cloudy. A chance of showers and thunderstorms until midnight. Lows around 50. Chance of rain 40%. Saturday, mostly cloudy in the morning, then becoming partly sunny. Highs in the lower 70s. Saturday night and Sunday, partly cloudy. Lows in the mid-50s. Highs in the lower 80s. Sunday night and Memorial Day, partly cloudy. Hot. Lows around 60. Highs in the mid-80s. At 7 p.m. in Omaha, a thunderstorm was reported. The temperature was 60 degrees, the dew point 58, and the relative humidity 92%. The wind was northwest at 16 miles an hour, gusting to 28. The pressure was 29.68 inches and rising. Across eastern Nebraska and southwest Iowa, a thunderstorm was reported, with a temperature of 55 at Lincoln and 57 at Tecumseh. Rain was falling, with a temperature of 68 at Offutt Air Force Base and 68 at Red Oak, Iowa. It was partly sunny, with a temperature of 65 at Nebraska City and 65 at Plattsmouth. It was cloudy, with a temperature of 58 at Millard, 55 at Fremont, 50 at Columbus, and 56 at Blair Airport. Here are some observations from across the region. At Valentine, rain was falling, with a temperature of 39. At Sioux Falls, fog was reported, with a temperature of 50. At Des Moines, thunder was reported, with a temperature of 75. It was cloudy, with a temperature of 48 at Grand Island, 48 at Norfolk, 56 at Sioux City, and 80 at Kansas City. Under cloudy skies, Concordia, Kansas reported 54, North Platte reported 45, and Denver reported 41. Once again, at 7 p.m. in Omaha, it was 60 degrees with a thunderstorm. Flood watch information for the following counties in Iowa, Mills and Montgomery, and Cass, Nebraska. Flood watch in effect through Tuesday morning. What? Flash flooding caused by excessive rainfall continues to be possible. Where? Portions of southwest Iowa, including the following counties, Mills and Montgomery and southeast Nebraska, including the following county, Cass. When? Through Tuesday morning. Impacts. Excessive runoff may result in flooding of rivers, creeks, streams, and other low-lying and flood-prone locations. Low water crossings may be flooded. Additional details, 2 to 5 inches of rain have fallen across portions of southeastern Nebraska and southwest Iowa. Additional rainfall is expected through Tuesday morning, with 1 to 3 additional inches expected. http://www.weather.gov/safety-flood. You should monitor later forecasts and be prepared to take action should flash flood warnings be issued. Flood watch information for the following counties in Nebraska: Gage, Jefferson, Johnson, Lancaster, Nemaha, Odo, Pawnee, Richardson, Saline, and Seward, and the following counties in Iowa:
Fremont and Page. Flood watch remains in effect through Tuesday morning. What? Flash flooding caused by excessive rainfall continues to be possible. Where? Portions of southwest Iowa, including the following counties, Fremont and Page in southeast Nebraska, including the following counties, Gage, Jefferson, Johnson, Lancaster, Nemaha, Odo, Pawnee, Richardson, Saline, and Seward. When, through Tuesday morning. Impacts, excessive runoff may result in flooding of rivers, creeks, streams, and other low-lying and flood-prone locations. Low water crossings may be flooded. Additional details, 2 to 5 inches of rain have fallen across portions of southeastern Nebraska and southwest Iowa. Additional rainfall is expected through Tuesday morning, with 1 to 3 additional inches expected. http://www.weather.gov/safety-flood. You should monitor later forecasts and be prepared to take action should flash flood warnings be issued. Flood advisory information for the following counties in Iowa, Fremont and Page, and the following counties in Nebraska, Johnson, Nemaha, Odo, Pawnee and Richardson. Flood advisory in effect until 10 p.m. this evening. What? Flooding caused by excessive rainfall is expected. Where? Southern Fremont County in southwestern Iowa, southern Page County in southwestern Iowa, northeastern Johnson County in southeastern Nebraska, Nemaha County in southeastern Nebraska, southern Odo County in southeastern Nebraska, northeastern Pawnee County in southeastern Nebraska, northwestern Richardson County in southeastern Nebraska. When? Until 10 p.m. Impacts, minor flooding in low-lying and poor drainage areas. Ponding of water in urban or other areas is occurring or is imminent. Additional details, at 5:02 p.m., Doppler radar indicated heavy rain due to thunderstorms. Minor flooding is ongoing or expected to begin shortly in the advisory area. Between 1 and 2 inches of rain have fallen. Some locations that will experience flooding include Nebraska City, Clarinda, Auburn, Shenandoah, Hamburg, Sydney, Humboldt, Peru, Farragut, Johnson, Cook, Riverton, Talmadge, College Springs, Coyne, Chambaugh, Dunbar, Bradyville, and Stella. http://www.weather.gov/safety-flood. Turn around. Don't drown when encountering flooded roads. Most flood deaths occur in vehicles. This hazardous weather outlook is for southwest Iowa, west-central Iowa, east-central Nebraska, northeast Nebraska, and southeast Nebraska. For this afternoon and tonight, additional strong to severe storms are forecast this afternoon, with an increased threat for large hail 2-4+ inches and strong tornadoes. Additional chances for heavy rainfall on top of what has already fallen since Friday night will result in a potential for flash flooding, particularly for portions of southeastern Nebraska. Chances to see severe storm activity is maximized over southeast Nebraska. And now the extended outlook for the period Tuesday through Sunday. The probability for widespread hazardous weather is low. Spotter information statement. Spotter activation will likely be needed this afternoon and evening. 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The current time is 7:17 p.m. Central Daylight Time. Tornado Watch Number 222 remains in effect until 8 p.m. and now includes the following county, Odo, Nebraska. Remember, a tornado watch means the conditions are favorable for the development of severe weather, including tornadoes, large hail and damaging winds, in and close to the watch area. While severe weather may not be imminent, persons should remain alert for rapidly changing weather conditions and listen for later statements and possible warnings. Stay tuned to NOAA Weather Radio, broadcast radio and television outlets, or internet sources for the latest severe weather information. Repeating, Tornado Watch Number 222 remains in effect until 8 p.m., and now includes the following county, Odo, Nebraska.
The National Weather Service has issued tornado watch number 225, effective until 10 p.m. This watch includes the following county: Mills, Iowa. Remember, a tornado watch means the conditions are favorable for the development of severe weather, including tornadoes, large hail and damaging winds, in and close to the watch area. While severe weather may not be imminent, persons should remain alert for rapidly changing weather conditions and listen for later statements and possible warnings. Stay tuned to NOAA Weather Radio, broadcast radio and television outlets, or internet sources for the latest severe weather information. Repeating, tornado watch number 225 has been issued from 3:50 p.m. until 10 p.m. for the following county: Mills, Iowa. The following is a summary of watches, warnings, and advisories in effect. A flood advisory has been issued until 10 p.m. for the following county: Odo, Nebraska. Now for the official National Weather Service forecast for the Omaha and Council Bluffs area. Tonight, cloudy. Showers with thunderstorms likely until midnight, then a chance of showers and thunderstorms after midnight. Some thunderstorms may be severe. Locally heavy rainfall possible until midnight. Lows in the mid-40s. Northwest winds 15 to 20 miles an hour with gusts up to 30 miles an hour. Chance of rain 90%. Tuesday, cloudy in the morning, then becoming mostly sunny. Highs in the upper 50s. Northwest winds 15 to 20 miles an hour with gusts up to 30 miles an hour. Tuesday night, mostly clear. Lows around 40. North winds 10 to 15 miles an hour, diminishing to around 5 miles an hour after midnight. Wednesday, partly sunny. Highs around 60. East winds around 5 miles an hour. Wednesday night, mostly cloudy. A slight chance of showers after midnight. Lows in the mid-40s. East winds around 5 miles an hour. Chance of rain 20%. Thursday, mostly cloudy with a chance of showers. Highs around 60. Chance of rain 50%. Thursday night, cloudy with a chance of thunderstorms. A chance of showers until midnight, then showers likely after midnight. Lows in the upper 40s. Chance of rain 70%. Friday, a chance of thunderstorms. Showers likely, mainly in the morning. Highs in the mid-60s. Chance of rain 70%. Friday night, mostly cloudy. A chance of showers and thunderstorms until midnight. Lows around 50. Chance of rain 40%. Saturday, mostly cloudy in the morning, then becoming partly sunny. Highs in the lower 70s. Saturday night and Sunday, partly cloudy. Lows in the mid-50s. Highs in the lower 80s. Sunday night and Memorial Day, partly cloudy. Hot. Lows around 60. Highs in the mid-80s. At 7 p.m. in Omaha, a thunderstorm was reported. The temperature was 60 degrees, the dew point 58, and the relative humidity 92%. The wind was northwest at 16 miles an hour, gusting to 28. The pressure was 29.68 inches and rising. Across eastern Nebraska and southwest Iowa, a thunderstorm was reported, with a temperature of 55 at Lincoln and 57 at Tecumseh. Rain was falling, with a temperature of 67 at Offutt Air Force Base and 68 at Red Oak, Iowa. It was partly sunny, with a temperature of 65 at Nebraska City and 65 at Plattsmouth. It was cloudy, with a temperature of 58 at Millard, 55 at Fremont, 50 at Columbus, and 56 at Blair Airport. Here are some observations from across the region. At Sioux Falls, fog was reported, with a temperature of 50. At Des Moines, thunder was reported, with a temperature of 75. It was cloudy, with a temperature of 48 at Grand Island, 48 at Norfolk, 56 at Sioux City, and 80 at Kansas City. Under cloudy skies,
Concordia, Kansas reported 54, North Platte reported 45, Denver reported 41, and Valentine reported 39. Once again, at 7 p.m. in Omaha, it was 60 degrees with a thunderstorm. Flood watch information for the following counties in Iowa, Mills and Montgomery, and Cass, Nebraska. Flood watch in effect through Tuesday morning. What? Flash flooding caused by excessive rainfall continues to be possible. Where? Portions of southwest Iowa, including the following counties, Mills and Montgomery and southeast Nebraska, including the following county, Cass. When? Through Tuesday morning. Impacts. Excessive runoff may result in flooding of rivers, creeks, streams, and other low-lying and flood-prone locations. Low water crossings may be flooded. Additional details, 2 to 5 inches of rain have fallen across portions of southeastern Nebraska and southwest Iowa. Additional rainfall is expected through Tuesday morning, with 1 to 3 additional inches expected. http://www.weather.gov/safety-flood You should monitor later forecasts and be prepared to take action should flash flood warnings be issued. Flood watch information for the following counties in Nebraska, Gage, Jefferson, Johnson, Lancaster, Nemaha, Odo, Pawnee, Richardson, Saline and Seward, and the following counties in Iowa, Fremont and Page. Flood watch remains in effect through Tuesday morning. What? Flash flooding caused by excessive rainfall continues to be possible. Where? Portions of southwest Iowa, including the following counties, Fremont and Page in southeast Nebraska, including the following counties, Gage, Jefferson, Johnson, Lancaster, Nemaha, Odo, Pawnee, Richardson, Saline and Seward. When? Through Tuesday morning. Impacts. Excessive runoff may result in flooding of rivers, creeks, streams, and other low-lying and flood-prone locations. Low water crossings may be flooded. Additional details, 2 to 5 inches of rain have fallen across portions of southeastern Nebraska and southwest Iowa. Additional rainfall is expected through Tuesday morning, with 1 to 3 additional inches expected. http://www.weather.gov/safety-flood You should monitor later forecasts and be prepared to take action should flash flood warnings be issued. Flood advisory information for the following counties in Iowa, Fremont and Page, and the following counties in Nebraska, Johnson, Nemaha, Odo, Pawnee and Richardson. Flood advisory in effect until 10 p.m. this evening. What? Flooding caused by excessive rainfall is expected. Where? Southern Fremont County in southwestern Iowa, Southern Page County in southwestern Iowa, northeastern Johnson County in southeastern Nebraska, Nemaha County in southeastern Nebraska, southern Odo County in southeastern Nebraska, northeastern Pawnee County in southeastern Nebraska, northwestern Richardson County in southeastern Nebraska, when, until 10 p.m. Impacts, minor flooding in low-lying and poor drainage areas. Ponding of water in urban or other areas is occurring or is imminent. Additional details, at 5:02 p.m., Doppler radar indicated heavy rain due to thunderstorms. Minor flooding is ongoing or expected to begin shortly in the advisory area. Between 1 and 2 inches of rain have fallen. Some locations that will experience flooding include Nebraska City, Clarinda, Auburn, Shenandoah, Hamburg, Sydney, Humboldt, Peru, Farragut, Johnson, Cook, Riverton, Talmadge, College Springs, Coyne, Shembaugh, Dunbar, Bradyville, and Stella. http://www.weather.gov/safety-flood Turn around. Don't drown when encountering flooded roads. Most flood deaths occur in vehicles. This hazardous weather outlook is for southwest Iowa, west central Iowa, east central Nebraska, northeast Nebraska, and southeast Nebraska. For this afternoon and tonight, additional strong to severe storms are forecast this afternoon, with an increased threat for large hail 2-4+ inches and strong tornadoes.
additional chances for heavy rainfall on top of what has already fallen since Friday night will result in a potential for flash flooding, particularly for portions of southeastern Nebraska. Chances to see severe storm activity is maximized over southeast Nebraska. And now the extended outlook for the period Tuesday through Sunday. The probability for widespread hazardous weather is low. Spotter information statement. Spotter activation will likely be needed this afternoon and evening. 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The current time is 7:28 p.m. Central Daylight Time. Tornado watch number 222 remains in effect until 8 p.m. and now includes the following county, Odo, Nebraska. Remember, a tornado watch means the conditions are favorable for the development of severe weather, including tornadoes, large hail and damaging winds, in and close to the watch area,

The National Weather Service in Omaha has issued a severe thunderstorm warning for southeastern Harrison County in southwestern Iowa, central Shelby County in southwestern Iowa, until 8:15 p.m. At 7:28 p.m., a severe thunderstorm was located 3 miles west of Persia, or 16 miles west of Harlan, moving northeast at 55 miles per hour. Expected hazards include quarter-size hail. This is a radar-indicated threat. Impact, damage to vehicles is expected. This severe thunderstorm will be near Harlan around 7:40 p.m. Other locations in the path of the severe thunderstorm include Irwin. For your protection, move to an interior room on the lowest floor of a building. Repeating, a severe thunderstorm warning has been issued until 8:15 p.m. for the following counties in Iowa, Harrison, and Shelby. Flood watch information for the following counties in Iowa, Mills and Montgomery, and Cass, Nebraska. Flood watch in effect through Tuesday morning. What? Flash flooding caused by excessive rainfall continues to be possible. Where? Portions of southwest Iowa, including the following counties, Mills and Montgomery, and southeast Nebraska, including the following county, Cass. When? Through Tuesday morning. Impacts. Excessive runoff may result in flooding of rivers, creeks, streams, and other low-lying and flood-prone locations. Low water crossings may be flooded. Additional details, 2 to 5 inches of rain have fallen across portions of southeastern Nebraska and southwest Iowa. Additional rainfall is expected through Tuesday morning, with 1 to 3 additional inches expected. http://www.weather.gov/safety-flood. You should monitor later forecasts and be prepared to take action should flash flood warnings be issued. Flood watch information for the following counties in Nebraska: Gage, Jefferson, Johnson, Lancaster, Nemaha, Odo, Pawnee, Richardson, Saline, and Seward, and the following counties in Iowa: Fremont and Page. Flood watch remains in effect through Tuesday morning. What? Flash flooding caused by excessive rainfall continues to be possible. Where? Portions of southwest Iowa, including the following counties, Fremont and Page in southeast Nebraska, including the following counties, Gage, Jefferson, Johnson, Lancaster, Nemaha, Odo, Pawnee, Richardson, Saline, and Seward. When? Through Tuesday morning. Impacts. Excessive runoff may result in flooding of rivers, creeks, streams, and other low-lying and flood-prone locations. Low water crossings may be flooded. Additional details, 2 to 5 inches of rain have fallen across portions of southeastern Nebraska and southwest Iowa. Additional rainfall is expected through Tuesday morning, with 1 to 3 additional inches expected. http://www.weather.gov/safety-flood. You should monitor later forecasts and be prepared to take action should flash flood warnings be issued. Flood advisory information for the following counties in Iowa, Fremont and Page, and the following counties in Nebraska, Johnson, Nemaha, Odo, Pawnee, and Richardson. Flood advisory in effect until 10 p.m. this evening. What? Flooding caused by excessive rainfall is expected. Where? Southern Fremont County in southwestern Iowa, southern Page County in southwestern Iowa, northeastern Johnson County in southeastern Nebraska, Nemaha County in southeastern Nebraska, southern Odo County in southeastern Nebraska, northeastern Pawnee County in southeastern Nebraska, northwestern Richardson County in southeastern Nebraska. When? Until 10 p.m. Impacts, minor flooding in low-lying and poor drainage areas. Ponding of water in urban or other areas is occurring or is imminent. Additional details, at 5:02 p.m., Doppler radar indicated heavy rain due to thunderstorms. Minor flooding is ongoing or expected to begin shortly in the advisory area. Between 1 and 2 inches of rain have fallen. Some locations that will experience flooding include Nebraska City,
Clarinda, Auburn, Shenandoah, Hamburg, Sydney, Humboldt, Peru, Farragut, Johnson, Cook, Riverton, Talmadge, College Springs, Coyne, Chemba, Dunbar, Bradyville, and Stella. http://www.weather.gov/safety-flood-turnaround. Don't drown when encountering flooded roads. Most of flood deaths occur in vehicles. The following is a summary of watches, warnings, and advisories in effect. A flood advisory has been issued until 10 p.m. for the following county: Odo, Nebraska. The National Weather Service in Omaha has issued a severe thunderstorm warning for southeastern Harrison County in southwestern Iowa, central Shelby County in southwestern Iowa, until 8:15 p.m. At 7:28 p.m., a severe thunderstorm was located 3 miles west of Persia, or 16 miles west of Harlan, moving northeast at 55 miles per hour. Expected hazards include quarter-size hail. This is a radar-indicated threat. Impact, damage to vehicles is expected. This severe thunderstorm will be near Harlan around 7:40 p.m. Other locations in the path of the severe thunderstorm include Irwin. For your protection, move to an interior room on the lowest floor of a building. Repeating, a severe thunderstorm warning has been issued until 8:15 p.m. for the following counties: in Iowa, Harrison and Shelby. Tornado watch number 222 remains in effect until 8 p.m. and now includes the following county: Odo, Nebraska. Remember, a tornado watch means the conditions are favorable for the development of severe weather, including tornadoes, large hail and damaging winds, in and close to the watch area. While severe weather may not be imminent, persons should remain alert for rapidly changing weather conditions and listen for later statements and possible warnings. Stay tuned to NOAA Weather Radio, broadcast radio and television outlets, or internet sources for the latest severe weather information. Repeating, tornado watch number 222 remains in effect until 8 p.m. and now includes the following county: Odo, Nebraska. The National Weather Service has issued tornado watch number 225, effective until 10 p.m. This watch includes the following county: Mills, Iowa. Remember, a tornado watch means the conditions are favorable for the development of severe weather, including tornadoes, large hail and damaging winds, in and close to the watch area. While severe weather may not be imminent, persons should remain alert for rapidly changing weather conditions and listen for later statements and possible warnings. Stay tuned to NOAA Weather Radio, broadcast radio and television outlets, or internet sources for the latest severe weather information. Repeating, tornado watch number 225 has been issued from 3:50 p.m. until 10 p.m. for the following county: Mills, Iowa. Flood watch information for the following counties: in Iowa, Mills and Montgomery, and Cass, Nebraska. Flood watch in effect through Tuesday morning. What? Flash flooding caused by excessive rainfall continues to be possible. Where? Portions of southwest Iowa, including the following counties: Mills and Montgomery, and southeast Nebraska, including the following county: Cass. When? Through Tuesday morning. Impacts: excessive runoff may result in flooding of rivers, creeks, streams, and other low-lying and flood-prone locations. Low water crossings may be flooded. Additional details: 2 to 5 inches of rain have fallen across portions of southeastern Nebraska and southwest Iowa. Additional rainfall is expected through Tuesday morning, with 1 to 3 additional inches expected. http://www.weather.gov/safety-flood. You should monitor later forecasts and be prepared to take action should flash flood warnings be issued. Flood watch information for the following counties: in Nebraska, Gage, Jefferson, Johnson, Lancaster, Nemaha, Odo, Pawnee, Richardson, Saline, and Seward, and the following counties: in Iowa, Fremont, and Page. Flood watch remains in effect through Tuesday morning. What? Flash flooding caused by excessive rainfall continues to be possible.
where portions of southwest Iowa, including the following counties, Fremont and Page in southeast Nebraska, including the following counties, Gage, Jefferson, Johnson, Lancaster, Nemaha, Odo, Pawnee, Richardson, Saline, and Seward. When, through Tuesday morning, impacts, excessive runoff may result in flooding of rivers, creeks, streams, and other low-lying and flood-prone locations. Low water crossings may be flooded. Additional details, 2 to 5 inches of rain have fallen across portions of southeastern Nebraska and southwest Iowa. Additional rainfall is expected through Tuesday morning, with 1 to 3 additional inches expected. http://www.weather.gov/safety-flood You should monitor later forecasts and be prepared to take action should flash flood warnings be issued. Flood advisory information for the following counties in Iowa, Fremont and Page, and the following counties in Nebraska, Johnson, Nemaha, Odo, Pawnee and Richardson. Flood advisory in effect until 10 p.m. this evening. What flooding caused by excessive rainfall is expected? Where? Southern Fremont County in southwestern Iowa, southern Page County in southwestern Iowa, northeastern Johnson County in southeastern Nebraska, Nemaha County in southeastern Nebraska, southern Odo County in southeastern Nebraska, northeastern Pawnee County in southeastern Nebraska, northwestern Richardson County in southeastern Nebraska. When? Until 10 p.m. Impacts, minor flooding in low-lying and poor drainage areas. Ponding of water in urban or other areas is occurring or is imminent. Additional details, at 5:02 p.m., Doppler radar indicated heavy rain due to thunderstorms. Minor flooding is ongoing or expected to begin shortly in the advisory area. Between 1 and 2 inches of rain have fallen. Some locations that will experience flooding include Nebraska City, Clarinda, Auburn, Shenandoah, Hamburg, Sydney, Humboldt, Peru, Farragut, Johnson, Cook, Riverton, Talmadge, College Springs, Coyne, Shenbaugh, Dunbar, Bradyville, and Stella. http://www.weather.gov/safety-flood Turn around, don't drown when encountering flooded roads. Most of flood deaths occur in vehicle. The severe thunderstorm warning for southeastern Harrison County is canceled. The severe thunderstorm which prompted the warning has moved out of the warned area. Therefore, the warning has been canceled. Flood advisory information for the following counties in Iowa, Fremont and Page, and the following counties in Nebraska, Johnson, Nemaha, Odo, Pawnee and Richardson. Flood advisory in effect until 10 p.m. this evening. What flooding caused by excessive rainfall is expected? Where? Southern Fremont County in southwestern Iowa, southern Page County in southwestern Iowa, northeastern Johnson County in southeastern Nebraska, Nemaha County in southeastern Nebraska, southern Odo County in southeastern Nebraska, northeastern Pawnee County in southeastern Nebraska, northwestern Richardson County in southeastern Nebraska. When? Until 10 p.m. Impacts, minor flooding in low-lying and poor drainage areas. Ponding of water in urban or other areas is occurring or is imminent. Additional details, at 5:02 p.m., Doppler radar indicated heavy rain due to thunderstorms. Minor flooding is ongoing or expected to begin shortly in the advisory area. Between 1 and 2 inches of rain have fallen. Some locations that will experience flooding include Nebraska City, Clarinda, Auburn, Shenandoah, Hamburg, Sydney, Humboldt, Peru, Farragut, Johnson, Cook, Riverton, Talmadge, College Springs, Coyne, Shenbaugh, Dunbar, Bradyville, and Stella. http://www.weather.gov/safety-flood Turn around, don't drown when encountering flooded roads. Most flood deaths occur in vehicles. The following is a summary of watches, warnings, and advisories in effect. A flood advisory has been issued until 10 p.m. for the following county, Odo, Nebraska.
The severe thunderstorm warning for southeastern Harrison County is canceled. The severe thunderstorm which prompted the warning has moved out of the warned area. Therefore, the warning has been canceled. Tornado watch number 222 remains in effect until 8 p.m. and now includes the following county: Odo, Nebraska. Tornado watch number 225 has been canceled for the following county: Mills, Iowa. Repeating, the tornado watch number 225 has been canceled for the following county: Mills, Iowa. Tornado watch number 222 has been canceled for the following county: Odo, Nebraska. Repeating, the tornado watch number 222 has been canceled for the following county: Odo, Nebraska. Tornado watch number 225 has been canceled for the following county: Mills, Iowa. Repeating, the tornado watch number 225 has been canceled for the following county: Mills, Iowa. Tornado watch number 222 has been canceled for the following county: Odo, Nebraska. Repeating, the tornado watch number 222 has been canceled for the following county: Odo, Nebraska. Flood watch information for the following counties in Iowa: Mills and Montgomery, and Cass, Nebraska. Flood watch in effect through Tuesday morning. What? Flash flooding caused by excessive rainfall continues to be possible. Where? Portions of southwest Iowa, including the following counties: Mills and Montgomery, and southeast Nebraska, including the following county: Cass. When? Through Tuesday morning. Impacts: excessive runoff may result in flooding of rivers, creeks, streams, and other low-lying and flood-prone locations. Low water crossings may be flooded. Additional details: 2 to 5 inches of rain have fallen across portions of southeastern Nebraska and southwest Iowa. Additional rainfall is expected through Tuesday morning, with 1 to 3 additional inches expected. http://www.weather.gov/safety-flood. You should monitor later forecasts and be prepared to take action should flash flood warnings be issued. Flood watch information for the following counties in Nebraska: Gage, Jefferson, Johnson, Lancaster, Nemaha, Odo, Pawnee, Richardson, Saline, and Seward, and the following counties in Iowa: Fremont and Page. Flood watch remains in effect through Tuesday morning. What? Flash flooding caused by excessive rainfall continues to be possible. Where? Portions of southwest Iowa, including the following counties: Fremont and Page, in southeast Nebraska, including the following counties: Gage, Jefferson, Johnson, Lancaster, Nemaha, Odo, Pawnee, Richardson, Saline, and Seward. When? Through Tuesday morning. Impacts: excessive runoff may result in flooding of rivers, creeks, streams, and other low-lying and flood-prone locations. Low water crossings may be flooded. Additional details: 2 to 5 inches of rain have fallen across portions of southeastern Nebraska and southwest Iowa. Additional rainfall is expected through Tuesday morning, with 1 to 3 additional inches expected. http://www.weather.gov/safety-flood. You should monitor later forecasts and be prepared to take action.

Nebraska, northeastern Pawnee County in southeastern Nebraska, northwestern Richardson County in southeastern Nebraska, when until 10 p.m. Impacts, minor flooding in low-lying and poor drainage areas. Ponding of water in urban or other areas is occurring or is imminent. Additional details, at 5:02 p.m., Doppler radar indicated heavy rain due to thunderstorms. Minor flooding is ongoing or expected to begin shortly in the advisory area. Between 1 and 2 inches of rain have fallen. Some locations that will experience flooding include Nebraska City, Clarinda, Auburn, Shenandoah, Hamburg, Sydney, Humboldt, Peru, Farragut, Johnson, Cook, Riverton, Talmadge, College Springs, Coyne, Chambaugh, Dunbar, Bradyville, and Stella. http://www.weather.gov/safety-flood-turnaround. Don't drown when encountering flooded roads. Most flood deaths occur in vehicles. The following is a summary of watches, warnings, and advisories in effect. A flood advisory has been issued until 10 p.m. for the following county, Odo, Nebraska. The severe thunderstorm warning for southeastern Harrison County is canceled. The severe thunderstorm which prompted the warning has moved out of the warned area. Therefore, the warning has been canceled. The National Weather Service has issued tornado watch number 225, effective until 10 p.m. This watch includes the following county, Mills, Iowa. Remember, a tornado watch means the conditions are favorable for the development of severe weather, including tornadoes, large hail and damaging winds, in and close to the watch area. While severe weather may not be imminent, persons should remain alert for rapidly changing weather conditions and listen for later statements and possible warnings. Stay tuned to NOAA Weather Radio, broadcast radio and television outlets, or internet sources for the latest severe weather information. Repeating, tornado watch number 225 has been issued from 3:50 p.m. until 10 p.m. for the following county, Mills, Iowa. Tornado watch number 225 has been canceled for the following county, Mills, Iowa. Repeating, the tornado watch number 225 has been canceled for the following county, Mills, Iowa. Tornado watch number 222 has been canceled for the following county, Odo, Nebraska. Repeating, the tornado watch number 222 has been canceled for the following county, Odo, Nebraska. Flood watch information for the following counties in Iowa, Mills and Montgomery, and Cass, Nebraska. Flood watch in effect through Tuesday morning. What? Flash flooding caused by excessive rainfall continues to be possible. Where? Portions of southwest Iowa, including the following counties, Mills and Montgomery and southeast Nebraska, including the following county, Cass. When? Through Tuesday morning. Impacts. Excessive runoff may result in flooding of rivers, creeks, streams, and other low-lying and flood-prone locations. Low-water crossings may be flooded. Additional details, 2 to 5 inches of rain have fallen across portions of southeastern Nebraska and southwest Iowa. Additional rainfall is expected through Tuesday morning, with 1 to 3 additional inches expected. http://www.weather.gov/safety-flood. You should monitor later forecasts and be prepared to take action should flash flood warnings be issued. Flood watch information for the following counties in Nebraska, Gage, Jefferson, Johnson, Lancaster, Nemaha, Odo, Pawnee, Richardson, Saline and Seward, and the following counties in Iowa, Fremont and Page. Flood watch remains in effect through Tuesday morning. What? Flash flooding caused by excessive rainfall continues to be possible. Where? Portions of southwest Iowa, including the following counties, Fremont and Page in southeast Nebraska, including the following counties, Gage, Jefferson, Johnson, Lancaster, Nemaha, Odo, Pawnee, Richardson, Saline and Seward. When? Through Tuesday morning. Impacts. Excessive runoff may result in flooding of rivers, creeks, streams, and other low-lying and flood

strong locations. Low water crossings may be flooded. Additional details, 2 to 5 inches of rain have fallen across portions of southeastern Nebraska and southwest Iowa. Additional rainfall is expected through Tuesday morning, with 1 to 3 additional inches expected. http://www.weather.gov/safety-flood. You should monitor later forecasts and be prepared to take action should flash flood warnings be issued. Flood advisory information for the following counties in Iowa, Fremont and Page, and the following counties in Nebraska, Johnson, Nemaha, Odo, Pawnee and Richardson. Flood advisory in effect until 10 p.m. this evening. What flooding caused by excessive rainfall is expected? Where? Southern Fremont County in southwestern Iowa, southern Page County in southwestern Iowa, northeastern Johnson County in southeastern Nebraska, Nemaha County in southeastern Nebraska, southern Odo County in southeastern Nebraska, northeastern Pawnee County in southeastern Nebraska, northwestern Richardson County in southeastern Nebraska. When? Until 10 p.m. Impacts: minor flooding in low-lying and poor drainage areas. Ponding of water in urban or other areas is occurring or is imminent. Additional details, at 5:02 p.m., Doppler radar indicated heavy rain due to thunderstorms. Minor flooding is ongoing or expected to begin shortly in the advisory area. Between 1 and 2 inches of rain have fallen. Some locations that will experience flooding include Nebraska City, Clarinda, Auburn, Shenandoah, Hamburg, Sydney, Humboldt, Peru, Farragut, Johnson, Cook, Riverton, Talmadge, College Springs, Coyne, Chambaugh, Dunbar, Bradyville, and Stella. http://www.weather.gov/safety-flood-turnaround. Don't drown when encountering flooded roads. Most flood deaths occur in vehicles. This is NOAA All Hazards Radio Station KIH-61 serving the following counties in Nebraska and Iowa: Douglas, Sarpy, Washington, Cass, Odo, Burt, Dodge, Saunders, Harrison, Pottawatomie, and Mills. The following is a summary of watches, warnings, and advisories in effect. A flood advisory has been issued until 10 p.m. for the following county: Odo, Nebraska. Now for the official National Weather Service forecast for the Omaha and Council Bluffs area. Tonight, cloudy. Showers with thunderstorms likely until midnight, then a chance of showers and thunderstorms after midnight. Some thunderstorms may be severe. Locally heavy rainfall possible until midnight. Lows in the mid-40s. Northwest winds 15 to 20 miles an hour with gusts up to 30 miles an hour. Chance of rain 90%. Tuesday, cloudy in the morning, then becoming mostly sunny. Highs in the upper 50s. Northwest winds 15 to 20 miles an hour with gusts up to 30 miles an hour. Tuesday night, mostly clear. Lows around 40. North winds 10 to 15 miles an hour, diminishing to around 5 miles an hour after midnight. Wednesday, partly sunny. Highs around 60. East winds around 5 miles an hour. Wednesday night, mostly cloudy. A slight chance of showers after midnight. Lows in the mid-40s. East winds around 5 miles an hour. Chance of rain 20%. Thursday, mostly cloudy with a chance of showers. Highs around 60. Chance of rain 50%. Thursday night, cloudy with a chance of thunderstorms. A chance of showers until midnight, then showers likely after midnight. Lows in the upper 40s. Chance of rain 70%. Friday, a chance of thunderstorms. Showers likely, mainly in the morning. Highs in the mid-60s. Chance of rain 70%. Friday night, mostly cloudy. A chance of showers and thunderstorms until midnight. Lows around 50. Chance of rain 40%. Saturday, mostly cloudy in the morning, then becoming partly sunny.
highs in the lower 70s. Saturday night and Sunday, partly cloudy. Lows in the mid-50s. Highs in the lower 80s. Sunday night and Memorial Day, partly cloudy. Hot. Lows around 60. Highs in the mid-80s. At 7 p.m. in Omaha, a thunderstorm was reported. The temperature was 60 degrees, the dew point 58, and the relative humidity 92%. The wind was northwest at 16 miles an hour, gusting to 28. The pressure was 29.68 inches and rising. Across eastern Nebraska and southwest Iowa, a thunderstorm was reported, with a temperature of 55 at Lincoln and 57 at Tecama. Rain was falling, with a temperature of 67 at Offutt Air Force Base and 68 at Red Oak, Iowa. It was partly sunny, with a temperature of 65 at Nebraska City and 65 at Plattsmouth. It was cloudy, with a temperature of 58 at Millard, 55 at Fremont, 50 at Columbus, and 56 at Blair Airport. Here are some observations from across the region. At Sioux Falls, fog was reported, with a temperature of 50. At Des Moines, thunder was reported, with a temperature of 75. It was cloudy, with a temperature of 48 at Grand Island, 48 at Norfolk, 56 at Sioux City, and 80 at Kansas City. Under cloudy skies, Concordia, Kansas reported 54, North Platte reported 45, Denver reported 41, and Valentine reported 39. Once again, at 7 p.m. in Omaha, it was 60 degrees with a thunderstorm. Flood watch information for the following counties in Iowa, Mills and Montgomery, and Cass, Nebraska. Flood watch in effect through Tuesday morning. What? Flash flooding caused by excessive rainfall continues to be possible. Where? Portions of southwest Iowa, including the following counties, Mills and Montgomery, and southeast Nebraska, including the following county, Cass. When? Through Tuesday morning. Impacts. Excessive runoff may result in flooding of rivers, creeks, streams, and other low-lying and flood-prone locations. Low water crossings may be flooded. Additional details, 2 to 5 inches of rain have fallen across portions of southeastern Nebraska and southwest Iowa. Additional rainfall is expected through Tuesday morning, with 1 to 3 additional inches expected. http://www.weather.gov/safety-flood. You should monitor later forecasts and be prepared to take action should flash flood warnings be issued. Flood watch information for the following counties in Nebraska: Gage, Jefferson, Johnson, Lancaster, Nemaha, Odo, Pawnee, Richardson, Saline, and Seward, and the following counties in Iowa: Fremont and Page. Flood watch remains in effect through Tuesday morning. What? Flash flooding caused by excessive rainfall continues to be possible. Where? Portions of southwest Iowa, including the following counties, Fremont and Page, in southeast Nebraska, including the following counties, Gage, Jefferson, Johnson, Lancaster, Nemaha, Odo, Pawnee, Richardson, Saline, and Seward. When? Through Tuesday morning. Impacts. Excessive runoff may result in flooding of rivers, creeks, streams, and other low-lying and flood-prone locations. Low water crossings may be flooded. Additional details, 2 to 5 inches of rain have fallen across portions of southeastern Nebraska and southwest Iowa. Additional rainfall is expected through Tuesday morning, with 1 to 3 additional inches expected. http://www.weather.gov/safety-flood. You should monitor later forecasts and be prepared to take action should flash flood warnings be issued. Flood advisory information for the following counties in Iowa, Fremont and Page, and the following counties in Nebraska, Johnson, Nemaha, Odo, Pawnee, and Richardson. Flood advisory in effect until 10 p.m. this evening. What? Flooding caused by excessive rainfall is expected. Where? Southern Fremont County in southwestern Iowa,
southern Page County in southwestern Iowa, northeastern Johnson County in southeastern Nebraska, Nemahal County in southeastern Nebraska, southern Odo County in southeastern Nebraska, northeastern Pawnee County in southeastern Nebraska, northwestern Richardson County in southeastern Nebraska, when until 10 p.m. Impacts, minor flooding in low-lying and poor drainage areas. Ponding of water in urban or other areas is occurring or is imminent. Additional details, at 5:02 p.m., Doppler radar indicated heavy rain due to thunderstorms. Minor flooding is ongoing or expected to begin shortly in the advisory area. Between 1 and 2 inches of rain have fallen. Some locations that will experience flooding include Nebraska City, Clarinda, Auburn, Shenandoah, Hamburg, Sydney, Humboldt, Peru, Farragut, Johnson, Cook, Riverton, Talmadge, College Springs, Coyne, Chambaugh, Dunbar, Bradyville, and Stella. http://www.weather.gov/safety-flood-turnaround. Don't drown when encountering flooded roads. Most flood deaths occur in vehicles. This hazardous weather outlook is for southwest Iowa, west central Iowa, east central Nebraska, northeast Nebraska, and southeast Nebraska. For this afternoon and tonight, additional strong to severe storms are forecast this afternoon, with an increased threat for large hail to minus 4 plus inches and strong tornadoes. Additional chances for heavy rainfall on top of what has already fallen since Friday night will result in a potential for flash flooding, particularly for portions of southeastern Nebraska. Chances to see severe storm activity is maximized over southeast Nebraska. And now the extended outlook for the period Tuesday through Sunday. The probability for widespread hazardous weather is low. Spotter information statement. Spotter activation will likely be needed this afternoon and evening. 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The current time is 8:06 p.m. Central Daylight Time. The National Weather Service has issued Tornado Watch number 225, effective until 10 p.m. This watch includes the following county: Mills, Iowa. Remember, a tornado watch means the conditions are favorable for the development of severe weather, including tornadoes, large hail and damaging winds, in and close to the watch area. While severe weather may not be imminent, persons should remain alert for rapidly changing weather conditions and listen for later statements and possible warnings. Stay tuned to NOAA Weather Radio, broadcast radio and television outlets, or internet sources for the latest severe weather information. Repeating, Tornado Watch number 225 has been issued from 3:50 p.m. until 10 p.m. for the following county: Mills, Iowa. The following is a summary of watches, warnings, and advisories in effect. A flood advisory has been issued until 10 p.m. for the following county: Odo, Nebraska. Now for the official National Weather Service forecast for the Omaha and Council Bluffs area. Tonight, cloudy. Showers with thunderstorms likely until midnight, then a chance of showers and thunderstorms after midnight. Some thunderstorms may be severe. Locally heavy rainfall possible until midnight. Lows in the mid-40s. Northwest winds 15 to 20 miles an hour with gusts up to 30 miles an hour. Chance of rain 90%. Tuesday, cloudy in the morning, then becoming mostly sunny. Highs in the upper 50s. Northwest winds 15 to 20 miles an hour with gusts up to 30 miles an hour. Tuesday night, mostly clear. Lows around 40. North winds 10 to 15 miles an hour, diminishing to around 5 miles an hour after midnight. Wednesday, partly sunny. Highs around 60. East winds around 5 miles an hour. Wednesday night, mostly cloudy. A slight chance of showers after midnight. Lows in the mid-40s. East winds around 5 miles an hour. Chance of rain 20%. Thursday, mostly cloudy with a chance of showers. Highs around 60.
chance of rain 50%. Thursday night, cloudy with a chance of thunderstorms. A chance of showers until midnight, then showers likely after midnight. Lows in the upper 40s. Chance of rain 70%. Friday, a chance of thunderstorms. Showers likely, mainly in the morning. Highs in the mid-60s. Chance of rain 70%. Friday night, mostly cloudy. A chance of showers and thunderstorms until midnight. Lows around 50. Chance of rain 40%. Saturday, mostly cloudy in the morning, then becoming partly sunny. Highs in the lower 70s. Saturday night and Sunday, partly cloudy. Lows in the mid-50s. Highs in the lower 80s. Sunday night and Memorial Day, partly cloudy. Hot. Lows around 60. Highs in the mid-80s. At 8 p.m. in Omaha, a thunderstorm was reported. The temperature was 59 degrees, the dew point 57, and the relative humidity 93%. The wind was north at 8 miles an hour. The pressure was 29.70 inches and falling. Across eastern Nebraska and southwest Iowa, a thunderstorm was reported with a temperature of 61 at Offutt Air Force Base, 53 at Fremont, 62 at Nebraska City, and 59 at Plaxmouth. At Tecama, rain was falling with a temperature of 56. At Blair Airport, thunder was reported with a temperature of 56. It was cloudy with a temperature of 55 at Lincoln and 50 at Columbus. Here are some observations from across the region. At Des Moines, a thunderstorm was reported with a temperature of 62. It was cloudy with a temperature of 48 at Grand Island, 48 at North Fork, 50 at Sioux Falls, and 79 at Kansas City. Under cloudy skies, Concordia, Kansas reported 52, North Platte reported 45, Denver reported 41, and Valentine reported 39. At Sioux City, rain and fog were reported, with a temperature of 54. Once again, at 8 p.m. in Omaha, it was 59 degrees with a thunderstorm. Flood watch information for the following counties in Iowa, Mills and Montgomery, and Cass, Nebraska. Flood watch in effect through Tuesday morning. What flash flooding caused by excessive rainfall continues to be possible. Where portions of southwest Iowa, including the following counties, Mills and Montgomery, and southeast Nebraska, including the following county, Cass. When through Tuesday morning. Impacts: excessive runoff may result in flooding of rivers, creeks, streams, and other low-lying and flood-prone locations. Low water crossings may be flooded. Additional details: 2 to 5 inches of rain have fallen across portions of southeastern Nebraska and southwest Iowa. Additional rainfall is expected through Tuesday morning, with 1 to 3 additional inches expected. http://www.weather.gov/safety-flood. You should monitor later forecasts and be prepared to take action should flash flood warnings be issued. Flood watch information for the following counties in Nebraska: Gage, Jefferson, Johnson, Lancaster, Nemaha, Odo, Pawnee, Richardson, Saline, and Seward, and the following counties in Iowa: Fremont and Page. Flood watch remains in effect through Tuesday morning. What flash flooding caused by excessive rainfall continues to be possible. Where portions of southwest Iowa, including the following counties, Fremont and Page, in southeast Nebraska, including the following counties, Gage, Jefferson, Johnson, Lancaster, Nemaha, Odo, Pawnee, Richardson, Saline, and Seward. When through Tuesday morning. Impacts: excessive runoff may result in flooding of rivers, creeks, streams, and other low-lying and flood-prone locations. Low water crossings may be flooded. Additional details: 2 to 5 inches of rain have fallen across portions of southeastern Nebraska and southwest Iowa. Additional rainfall is expected through Tuesday morning, with 1 to 3 additional inches expected.
http://www.weather.gov/safety-flood. You should monitor later forecasts and be prepared to take action should flash flood warnings be issued. Flood advisory information for the following counties in Iowa, Fremont and Page, and the following counties in Nebraska, Johnson, Nemaha, Odo, Pawnee and Richardson. Flood advisory in effect until 10 p.m. this evening. What flooding caused by excessive rainfall is expected? Where? Southern Fremont County in southwestern Iowa. Southern Page County in southwestern Iowa. Northeastern Johnson County in southeastern Nebraska. Nemaha County in southeastern Nebraska. Southern Odo County in southeastern Nebraska. Northeastern Pawnee County in southeastern Nebraska. Northwestern Richardson County in southeastern Nebraska. When? Until 10 p.m. Impacts: minor flooding in low-lying and poor drainage areas. Ponding of water in urban or other areas is occurring or is imminent. Additional details: at 5:02 p.m., Doppler radar indicated heavy rain due to thunderstorms. Minor flooding is ongoing or expected to begin shortly in the advisory area. Between 1 and 2 inches of rain have fallen. Some locations that will experience flooding include Nebraska City, Clarinda, Auburn, Shenandoah, Hamburg, Sydney, Humboldt, Peru, Farragut, Johnson, Cook, Riverton, Talmadge, College Springs, Coin, Shenbaugh, Dunbar, Bradyville, and Stella. http://www.weather.gov/safety-flood. Turn around. Don't drown when encountering flooded roads. Most flood deaths occur in vehicles. This hazardous weather outlook is for southwest Iowa, west central Iowa, east central Nebraska, northeast Nebraska, and southeast Nebraska. For this afternoon and tonight, additional strong to severe storms are forecast this afternoon, with an increased threat for large hail to minus 4 plus inches and strong tornadoes. Additional chances for heavy rainfall on top of what has already fallen since Friday night will result in a potential for flash flooding, particularly for portions of southeastern Nebraska. Chances to see severe storm activity is maximized over southeast Nebraska. And now the extended outlook for the period Tuesday through Sunday. The probability for widespread hazardous weather is low. Spotter information statement. Spotter activation will likely be needed this afternoon and evening. 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The current time is 8:16 p.m. Central Daylight Time. The National Weather Service has issued Tornado Watch number 225, effective until 10 p.m. This watch includes the following county: Mills, Iowa. Remember, a tornado watch means the conditions are favorable for the development of severe weather, including tornadoes, large hail and damaging winds, in and close to the watch area. While severe weather may not be imminent, persons should remain alert for rapidly changing weather conditions and listen for later statements and possible warnings. Stay tuned to NOAA Weather Radio, broadcast radio and television outlets, or internet sources for the latest severe weather information. Repeating, Tornado Watch number 225 has been issued from 3:50 p.m. until 10 p.m. for the following county: Mills, Iowa. The following is a summary of watches, warnings, and advisories in effect. A flood advisory has been issued until 10 p.m. for the following county: Odo, Nebraska. Now for the official National Weather Service forecast for the Omaha and Council Bluffs area. Tonight, cloudy. Showers with thunderstorms likely until midnight, then a chance of showers and thunderstorms after midnight. Some thunderstorms may be severe. Locally heavy rainfall possible until midnight. Lows in the mid-40s. Northwest winds 15 to 20 miles an hour with gusts up to 30 miles an hour. Chance of rain 90%. Tuesday, cloudy in the morning, then becoming mostly sunny. Highs in the upper 50s. Northwest winds 15 to 20 miles an hour with gusts up to 30 miles an hour. Tuesday night, mostly clear.
Lows around 40. North winds 10 to 15 miles an hour, diminishing to around 5 miles an hour after midnight. Wednesday, partly sunny. Highs around 60. East winds around 5 miles an hour. Wednesday night, mostly cloudy. A slight chance of showers after midnight. Lows in the mid-40s. East winds around 5 miles an hour. Chance of rain 20%. Thursday, mostly cloudy with a chance of showers. Highs around 60. Chance of rain 50%. Thursday night, cloudy with a chance of thunderstorms. A chance of showers until midnight, then showers likely after midnight. Lows in the upper 40s. Chance of rain 70%. Friday, a chance of thunderstorms. Showers likely, mainly in the morning. Highs in the mid-60s. Chance of rain 70%. Friday night, mostly cloudy. A chance of showers and thunderstorms until midnight. Lows around 50. Chance of rain 40%. Saturday, mostly cloudy in the morning, then becoming partly sunny. Highs in the lower 70s. Saturday night and Sunday, partly cloudy. Lows in the mid-50s. Highs in the lower 80s. Sunday night and Memorial Day, partly cloudy. Hot. Lows around 60. Highs in the mid-80s. At 8 p.m. in Omaha, a thunderstorm was reported. The temperature was 59 degrees, the dew point 57, and the relative humidity 93%. The wind was north at 8 miles an hour. The pressure was 29.70 inches and falling. Across eastern Nebraska and southwest Iowa, a thunderstorm was reported, with a temperature of 61 at Offutt Air Force Base, 53 at Fremont, 62 at Nebraska City, and 59 at Plaxmouth. At Takaima, rain was falling, with a temperature of 56. At Blair Airport, thunder was reported, with a temperature of 56. It was cloudy, with a temperature of 55 at Lincoln, and 50 at Columbus. Here are some observations from across the region. At Des Moines, a thunderstorm was reported, with a temperature of 62. It was cloudy, with a temperature of 48 at Grand Island, 48 at North Fork, 50 at Sioux Falls, and 79 at Kansas City. Under cloudy skies, Concordia, Kansas reported 52, North Platte reported 45, Denver reported 41, and Valentine reported 39. At Sioux City, rain and fog were reported, with a temperature of 54. Once again, at 8 p.m. in Omaha, it was 59 degrees with a thunderstorm. Flood watch information for the following counties in Iowa, Mills and Montgomery, and Cass, Nebraska. Flood watch in effect through Tuesday morning. What? Flash flooding caused by excessive rainfall continues to be possible. Where? Portions of southwest Iowa, including the following counties, Mills and Montgomery and southeast Nebraska, including the following county, Cass. When, through Tuesday morning. Impacts, excessive runoff may result in flooding of rivers, creeks, streams, and other low-lying and flood-prone locations. Low water crossings may be flooded. Additional details, 2 to 5 inches of rain have fallen across portions of southeastern Nebraska and southwest Iowa. Additional rainfall is expected through Tuesday morning, with 1 to 3 additional inches expected. http://www.weather.gov/safety-flood. You should monitor later forecasts and be prepared to take action should flash flood warnings be issued. Flood watch information for the following counties in Nebraska: Gage, Jefferson, Johnson, Lancaster, Nemaha, Odo, Pawnee, Richardson, Saline, and Seward, and the following counties in Iowa: Fremont and Page. Flood watch remains in effect through Tuesday morning. What? Flash flooding caused by excessive rainfall continues to be possible. Where? Portions of southwest Iowa, including the following counties, Fremont and Page in southeast Nebraska, including the following counties,
Gage, Jefferson, Johnson, Lancaster, Nemaha, Odo, Pawnee, Richardson, Saline, and Seward. When, through Tuesday morning. Impacts, excessive runoff may result in flooding of rivers, creeks, streams, and other low-lying and flood-prone locations. Low water crossings may be flooded. Additional details, 2 to 5 inches of rain have fallen across portions of southeastern Nebraska and southwest Iowa. Additional rainfall is expected through Tuesday morning, with 1 to 3 additional inches expected. http://www.weather.gov/safety-flood. You should monitor later forecasts and be prepared to take action should flash flood warnings be issued. Flood advisory information for the following counties in Iowa, Fremont and Page, and the following counties in Nebraska, Johnson, Nemaha, Odo, Pawnee and Richardson. Flood advisory in effect until 10 p.m. this evening. What flooding caused by excessive rainfall is expected? Where? Southern Fremont County in southwestern Iowa, Southern Page County in southwestern Iowa, northeastern Johnson County in southeastern Nebraska, Nemaha County in southeastern Nebraska, southern Odo County in southeastern Nebraska, northeastern Pawnee County in southeastern Nebraska, northwestern Richardson County in southeastern Nebraska. When? Until 10 p.m. Impacts, minor flooding in low-lying and poor drainage areas. Ponding of water in urban or other areas is occurring or is imminent. Additional details, at 5:02 p.m., Doppler radar indicated heavy rain due to thunderstorms. Minor flooding is ongoing or expected to begin shortly in the advisory area. Between 1 and 2 inches of rain have fallen. Some locations that will experience flooding include Nebraska City, Clarinda, Auburn, Shenandoah, Hamburg, Sydney, Humboldt, Peru, Farragut, Johnson, Cook, Riverton, Talmadge, College Springs, Coyne, Chambaugh, Dunbar, Bradyville, and Stella. http://www.weather.gov/safety-flood. Turn around. Don't drown when encountering flooded roads. Most flood deaths occur in vehicles. This hazardous weather outlook is for southwest Iowa, west central Iowa, east central Nebraska, northeast Nebraska, and southeast Nebraska. For this afternoon and tonight, additional strong to severe storms are forecast this afternoon, with an increased threat for large hail 2-4+ inches and strong tornadoes. Additional chances for heavy rainfall on top of what has already fallen since Friday night will result in a potential for flash flooding, particularly for portions of southeastern Nebraska. Chances to see severe storm activity is maximized over southeast Nebraska. And now the extended outlook for the period Tuesday through Sunday. The probability for widespread hazardous weather is low. Spotter information statement. Spotter activation will likely be needed this afternoon and evening. 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The current time is 8:27 p.m. Central Daylight Time. The National Weather Service has issued tornado watch number 225, effective until 10 p.m. This watch includes the following county: Mills, Iowa. Remember, a tornado watch means the conditions are favorable for the development of severe weather, including tornadoes, large hail and damaging winds, in and close to the watch area. While severe weather may not be imminent, persons should remain alert for rapidly changing weather conditions and listen for later statements and possible warnings. Stay tuned to NOAA Weather Radio, broadcast radio and television outlets, or internet sources for the latest severe weather information. Repeating, tornado watch number 225 has been issued from 3:50 p.m. until 10 p.m. for the following county: Mills, Iowa. The following is a summary of watches, warnings, and advisories in effect. A flood advisory has been issued until 10 p.m. for the following county: Odo, Nebraska. Now for the official National Weather Service forecast for the Omaha and Council Bluffs area. Tonight, cloudy.
Showers with thunderstorms likely until midnight, then a chance of showers and thunderstorms after midnight. Some thunderstorms may be severe. Locally heavy rainfall possible until midnight. Lows in the mid-40s. Northwest winds 15 to 20 miles an hour with gusts up to 30 miles an hour. Chance of rain 90%. Tuesday, cloudy in the morning, then becoming mostly sunny. Highs in the upper 50s. Northwest winds 15 to 20 miles an hour with gusts up to 30 miles an hour. Tuesday night, mostly clear. Lows around 40. North winds 10 to 15 miles an hour, diminishing to around 5 miles an hour after midnight. Wednesday, partly sunny. Highs around 60. East winds around 5 miles an hour. Wednesday night, mostly cloudy. A slight chance of showers after midnight. Lows in the mid-40s. East winds around 5 miles an hour. Chance of rain 20%. Thursday, mostly cloudy with a chance of showers. Highs around 60. Chance of rain 50%. Thursday night, cloudy with a chance of thunderstorms. A chance of showers until midnight, then showers likely after midnight. Lows in the upper 40s. Chance of rain 70%. Friday, a chance of thunderstorms. Showers likely, mainly in the morning. Highs in the mid-60s. Chance of rain 70%. Friday night, mostly cloudy. A chance of showers and thunderstorms until midnight. Lows around 50. Chance of rain 40%. Saturday, mostly cloudy in the morning, then becoming partly sunny. Highs in the lower 70s. Saturday night and Sunday, partly cloudy. Lows in the mid-50s. Highs in the lower 80s. Sunday night and Memorial Day, partly cloudy. Hot. Lows around 60. Highs in the mid-80s. At 8 p.m. in Omaha, a thunderstorm was reported. The temperature was 59 degrees, the dew point 57, and the relative humidity 93%. The wind was north at 8 miles an hour. The pressure was 29.70 inches and falling. Across eastern Nebraska and southwest Iowa, a thunderstorm was reported, with a temperature of 61 at Offutt Air Force Base, 53 at Fremont, 62 at Nebraska City, and 59 at Plaxmouth. At Takaima, rain was falling, with a temperature of 56. At Blair Airport, thunder was reported, with a temperature of 56. It was cloudy, with a temperature of 55 at Lincoln and 50 at Columbus. Here are some observations from across the region. At Des Moines, a thunderstorm was reported, with a temperature of 62. It was cloudy, with a temperature of 48 at Grand Island, 48 at North Fork, 50 at Sioux Falls, and 79 at Kansas City. Under cloudy skies, Concordia, Kansas reported 52, North Platte reported 45, Denver reported 41, and Valentine reported 39. At Sioux City, rain and fog were reported, with a temperature of 54. Once again, at 8 p.m. in Omaha, it was 59 degrees with a thunderstorm. Flood watch information for the following counties in Iowa, Mills and Montgomery, and Cass, Nebraska. Flood watch in effect through Tuesday morning. What? Flash flooding caused by excessive rainfall continues to be possible. Where? Portions of southwest Iowa, including the following counties, Mills and Montgomery and southeast Nebraska, including the following county, Cass. When? Through Tuesday morning. Impacts. Excessive runoff may result in flooding of rivers, creeks, streams, and other low-lying and flood-prone locations. Low water crossings may be flooded. Additional details, 2 to 5 inches of rain have fallen across portions of southeastern Nebraska and southwest Iowa. Additional rainfall is expected through Tuesday morning, with 1 to 3 additional inches expected.
http://www.weather.gov/safety-flood. You should monitor later forecasts and be prepared to take action should flash flood warnings be issued. Flood watch information for the following counties in Nebraska: Gage, Jefferson, Johnson, Lancaster, Nemaha, Odo, Pawnee, Richardson, Saline, and Seward, and the following counties in Iowa: Fremont and Page. Flood watch remains in effect through Tuesday morning. What? Flash flooding caused by excessive rainfall continues to be possible. Where? Portions of southwest Iowa, including the following counties: Fremont and Page in southeast Nebraska, including the following counties: Gage, Jefferson, Johnson, Lancaster, Nemaha, Odo, Pawnee, Richardson, Saline, and Seward. When? Through Tuesday morning. Impacts: excessive runoff may result in flooding of rivers, creeks, streams, and other low-lying and flood-prone locations. Low water crossings may be flooded. Additional details: 2 to 5 inches of rain have fallen across portions of southeastern Nebraska and southwest Iowa. Additional rainfall is expected through Tuesday morning, with 1 to 3 additional inches expected. http://www.weather.gov/safety-flood. You should monitor later forecasts and be prepared to take action should flash flood warnings be issued. Flood advisory information for the following counties in Iowa: Fremont and Page, and the following counties in Nebraska: Johnson, Nemaha, Odo, Pawnee, and Richardson. Flood advisory in effect until 10 p.m. this evening. What? Flooding caused by excessive rainfall is expected. Where? Southern Fremont County in southwestern Iowa, southern Page County in southwestern Iowa, northeastern Johnson County in southeastern Nebraska, Nemaha County in southeastern Nebraska, southern Odo County in southeastern Nebraska, northeastern Pawnee County in southeastern Nebraska, northwestern Richardson County in southeastern Nebraska. When? Until 10 p.m. Impacts: minor flooding in low-lying and poor drainage areas. Ponding of water in urban or other areas is occurring or is imminent. Additional details: at 5:02 p.m., Doppler radar indicated heavy rain due to thunderstorms. Minor flooding is ongoing or expected to begin shortly in the advisory area. Between 1 and 2 inches of rain have fallen. Some locations that will experience flooding include Nebraska City, Clarinda, Auburn, Shenandoah, Hamburg, Sydney, Humboldt, Peru, Farragut, Johnson, Cook, Riverton, Talmadge, College Springs, Coyne, Chambaugh, Dunbar, Bradyville, and Stella. http://www.weather.gov/safety-flood. Turn around. Don't drown when encountering flooded roads. Most of flood deaths occur in vehicles. This hazardous weather outlook is for southwest Iowa, west central Iowa, east central Nebraska, northeast Nebraska, and southeast Nebraska for this afternoon and tonight. Additional strong to severe storms are forecast this afternoon, with an increased threat for large hail to -4+ inches and strong tornadoes. Additional chances for heavy rainfall on top of what has already fallen since Friday night will result in a potential for flash flooding, particularly for portions of southeastern Nebraska. Chances to see severe storm activity is maximized over southeast Nebraska. And now the extended outlook for the period Tuesday through Sunday. The probability for widespread hazardous weather is low. Spotter information statement: spotter activation will likely be needed this afternoon and evening. 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The current time is 8:38 p.m. Central Daylight Time. The National Weather Service has issued Tornado Watch number 225, effective until 10 p.m. This watch includes the following county: Mills, Iowa. Remember, a tornado watch means the conditions are favorable for the development of severe weather, including tornadoes, large hail, and damaging winds, in and close to the watch area.
While severe weather may not be imminent, persons should remain alert for rapidly changing weather conditions and listen for later statements and possible warnings. 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Repeating, tornado watch number 225 has been issued from 3:50 p.m. until 10 p.m. for the following county: Mills, Iowa. 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The following is a summary of watches, warnings, and advisories in effect. A flood advisory has been issued until 10 p.m. for the following county: Odo, Nebraska. Now for the official National Weather Service forecast for the Omaha and Council Bluffs area. Tonight, cloudy. Showers with thunderstorms likely until midnight, then a chance of showers and thunderstorms after midnight. Some thunderstorms may be severe. Locally heavy rainfall possible until midnight. Lows in the mid-40s. Northwest winds 15 to 20 miles an hour with gusts up to 30 miles an hour. Chance of rain 90%. Tuesday, cloudy in the morning, then becoming mostly sunny. Highs in the upper 50s. Northwest winds 15 to 20 miles an hour with gusts up to 30 miles an hour. Tuesday night, mostly clear. Lows around 40. North winds 10 to 15 miles an hour, diminishing to around 5 miles an hour after midnight. Wednesday, partly sunny. Highs around 60. East winds around 5 miles an hour. Wednesday night, mostly cloudy. A slight chance of showers after midnight. Lows in the mid-40s. East winds around 5 miles an hour. Chance of rain 20%. Thursday, mostly cloudy with a chance of showers. Highs around 60. Chance of rain 50%. Thursday night, cloudy with a chance of thunderstorms. A chance of showers until midnight, then showers likely after midnight. Lows in the upper 40s. Chance of rain 70%. Friday, a chance of thunderstorms. Showers likely, mainly in the morning. Highs in the mid-60s. Chance of rain 70%. Friday night, mostly cloudy. A chance of showers and thunderstorms until midnight. Lows around 50. Chance of rain 40%. Saturday, mostly cloudy in the morning, then becoming partly sunny. Highs in the lower 70s. Saturday night and Sunday, partly cloudy. Lows in the mid-50s. Highs in the lower 80s. Sunday night and Memorial Day, partly cloudy. Hot. Lows around 60. Highs in the mid-80s. At 8 p.m. in Omaha, a thunderstorm was reported. The temperature was 59 degrees, the dew point 57, and the relative humidity 93%. The wind was north at 8 miles an hour. The pressure was 29.70 inches and falling. Across eastern Nebraska and southwest Iowa, a thunderstorm was reported, with a temperature of 61 at Offutt Air Force Base, 53 at Fremont, 62 at Nebraska City, and 59 at Plaxmouth. At Takema, rain was falling, with a temperature of 56. At Blair Airport, thunder was reported, with a temperature of 56. It was cloudy, with a temperature of 55 at Lincoln and 50 at Columbus. Here are some observations from across the region. At Des Moines, a thunderstorm was reported, with a temperature of 62. It was cloudy, with a temperature of 48 at Grand Island, 48 at North Fork, 50 at Sioux Falls, and 79 at Kansas City. Under cloudy skies, Concordia, Kansas reported 52, North Platte reported 45, Denver reported 41, and Valentine reported 39. At Sioux City, rain and fog were reported, with a temperature of 54. Once again, at 8 p.m. in Omaha, it was 59 degrees with a thunderstorm.
The Omaha, Nebraska climate summary for this evening as of 4 p.m., May 18, 2026. Today's high temperature was 68 degrees. This high was 7 degrees below the normal high of 75. The record high is 95 degrees, which was set in 1934. Today's low temperature was 55 degrees. This low was 1 degree above the normal low of 54. The record low is 36 degrees, which was set in 1915. 0.16 inches of precipitation fell today, which brings the monthly total to 1.87 inches. This is 0.76 inches below the normal amount of 2.63 inches for May. The total precipitation for the year now stands at 7.58 inches, which is 1.71 inches below normal. No snow fell today, which brings the monthly total to 0.0 inches. This is 0.1 inches below the normal amount of 0.1 inches for May. The total snowfall since July 1st still stands at 17.8 inches, which is 9.3 inches below normal. There were 3 heating degree days today, which is 1 below normal. This brings the monthly total to 86, which is 19 below normal. The yearly total since July 1st is 5,013, which is 781 below normal. There were no cooling degree days today, which is 3 below normal. This leaves the monthly total at 36, which is 3 above normal. The yearly total since January 1st is 86, which is 37 above normal. Today the maximum wind observed was 22 miles an hour from the north. The highest wind gust observed was 27 miles per hour from the north. The normal high temperature for tomorrow is 76 degrees, and the normal low is 54. The record high for tomorrow is 94, which occurred in 1934, and the record low is 36, which occurred in 2002. Sunset tonight is at 8:39 p.m. Sunrise tomorrow is at 6:01 a.m. The Valley National Weather Service climate summary for this evening, as of 4 p.m., May 18, 2026. Today's high temperature was 60 degrees, record high is 89 degrees, which was set in 2012, and the low 54 degrees. The record low is 39 degrees, which was set in 2002. 0.15 inches of precipitation fell today, which brings the monthly total to 2.25 inches. The total precipitation for the year now stands at 7.52 inches. No snow fell today, which brings the monthly total to a trace. This is 0.1 inches below the normal amount of 0.1 inches for May. The total snowfall for the season since March 1st still stands at 1.4 inches, which is 5.1 inches below normal. The highest wind gust observed was 30 miles per hour. Sunset tonight is at 8:40 p.m. Sunrise tomorrow is at 6:03 a.m. Flood watch information for the following counties in Iowa, Mills and Montgomery, and Cass, Nebraska. Flood watch in effect through Tuesday morning. What? Flash flooding caused by excessive rainfall continues to be possible. Where? Portions of southwest Iowa, including the following counties, Mills and Montgomery, and southeast Nebraska, including the following county, Cass. When? Through Tuesday morning. Impacts. Excessive runoff may result in flooding of rivers, creeks, streams, and other low-lying and flood-prone locations. Low water crossings may be flooded. Additional details, 2 to 5 inches of rain have fallen across portions of southeastern Nebraska and southwest Iowa. Additional rainfall is expected through Tuesday morning, with 1 to 3 additional inches expected. http://www.weather.gov/safety-flood. You should monitor later forecasts and be prepared to take action should flash flood warnings be issued. Flood watch information for the following counties in Nebraska: Gage, Jefferson, Johnson, Lancaster, Nemaha, Odo, Pawnee, Richardson, Saline, and Seward, and the following counties in Iowa: Fremont and Page. Flood watch remains in effect through Tuesday morning. What?
flash flooding caused by excessive rainfall continues to be possible. Where? Portions of southwest Iowa, including the following counties, Fremont and Page in southeast Nebraska, including the following counties, Gage, Jefferson, Johnson, Lancaster, Nemaha, Odo, Pawnee, Richardson, Saline, and Seward. When? Through Tuesday morning. Impacts,

be prepared to take action should flash flood warnings be issued. Flood advisory information for the following counties in Iowa, Fremont and Page, and the following counties in Nebraska, Johnson, Nemaha, Odo, Pawnee and Richardson. Flood advisory in effect until 10 p.m. this evening. What flooding caused by excessive rainfall is expected? Where? Southern Fremont County in southwestern Iowa, Southern Page County in southwestern Iowa, northeastern Johnson County in southeastern Nebraska, Nemaha County in southeastern Nebraska, southern Odo County in southeastern Nebraska, northeastern Pawnee County in southeastern Nebraska, northwestern Richardson County in southeastern Nebraska, when, until 10 p.m. Impacts, minor flooding in low-lying and poor drainage areas. Ponding of water in urban or other areas is occurring or is imminent. Additional details, at 5:02 p.m., Doppler radar indicated heavy rain due to thunderstorms. Minor flooding is ongoing or expected to begin shortly in the advisory area. Between 1 and 2 inches of rain have fallen. Some locations that will experience flooding include Nebraska City, Clarinda, Auburn, Shenandoah, Hamburg, Sydney, Humboldt, Peru, Farragut, Johnson, Cook, Riverton, Talmadge, College Springs, Coyne, Shembaugh, Dunbar, Bradyville, and Stella. http://www.weather.gov/safety-flood-turnaround. Don't drown when encountering flooded roads. Most flood deaths occur in vehicles. This hazardous weather outlook is for southwest Iowa, west central Iowa, east central Nebraska, northeast Nebraska, and southeast Nebraska. For this afternoon and tonight, additional strong to severe storms are forecast this afternoon, with an increased threat for large hail 2-4+ inches and strong tornadoes. Additional chances for heavy rainfall on top of what has already fallen since Friday night will result in a potential for flash flooding, particularly for portions of southeastern Nebraska. Chances to see severe storm activity is maximized over southeast Nebraska. And now the extended outlook for the period Tuesday through Sunday. The probability for widespread hazardous weather is low. Spotter information statement. Spotter activation will likely be needed this afternoon and evening. 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The current time is 8:52 p.m. Central Daylight Time. The National Weather Service has issued Tornado Watch number 225, effective until 10 p.m. This watch includes the following county, Mills, Iowa. Remember, a tornado watch means the conditions are favorable for the development of severe weather, including tornadoes, large hail and damaging winds, in and close to the watch area. While severe weather may not be imminent, persons should remain alert for rapidly changing weather conditions and listen for later statements and possible warnings. Stay tuned to NOAA Weather Radio, broadcast radio and television outlets, or internet sources for the latest severe weather information. Repeating, Tornado Watch number 225 has been issued from 3:50 p.m. until 10 p.m. for the following county, Mills, Iowa. The Omaha, Nebraska climate summary for this evening, as of 4 p.m., May 18, 2026. Today's high temperature was 68 degrees. This high was 7 degrees below the normal high of 75. The record high is 95 degrees, which was set in 1934. Today's low temperature was 55 degrees. This low was 1 degree above the normal low of 54. The record low is 36 degrees, which was set in 1915. 0.16 inches of precipitation fell today, which brings the monthly total to 1.87 inches. This is 0.76 inches below the normal amount of 2.63 inches for May. The total precipitation for the year now stands at 7.58 inches, which is 1.71 inches below normal. No snow fell today, which brings the monthly total to 0.0 inches. This is 0.1 inches below the normal amount of 0.1 inches for May. The total snowfall since July 1st still

17.8 inches, which is 9.3 inches below normal. There were 3 heating degree days today, which is 1 below normal. This brings the monthly total to 86, which is 19 below normal. The yearly total since July 1st is 5,013, which is 781 below normal. There were no cooling degree days today, which is 3 below normal. This leaves the monthly total at 36, which is 3 above normal. The yearly total since January 1st is 86, which is 37 above normal. Today the maximum wind observed was 22 miles an hour from the north. The highest wind gust observed was 27 miles per hour from the north. The normal high temperature for tomorrow is 76 degrees, and the normal low is 54. The record high for tomorrow is 94, which occurred in 1934, and the record low is 36, which occurred in 2002. Sunset tonight is at 8:39 p.m. Sunrise tomorrow is at 6:01 a.m. The Valley National Weather Service climate summary for this evening, as of 4 p.m., May 18, 2026. Today's high temperature was 60 degrees, record high is 89 degrees, which was set in 2012, and the low 54 degrees. The record low is 39 degrees, which was set in 2002. 0.15 inches of precipitation fell today, which brings the monthly total to 2.25 inches. The total precipitation for the year now stands at 7.52 inches. No snow fell today, which brings the monthly total to a trace. This is 0.1 inches below the normal amount of 0.1 inches for May. The total snowfall for the season since March 1st still stands at 1.4 inches, which is 5.1 inches below normal. The highest wind gust observed was 30 miles per hour. Sunset tonight is at 8:40 p.m. Sunrise tomorrow is at 6:03 a.m. Flood watch information for the following counties in Iowa, Mills and Montgomery, and Cass, Nebraska. Flood watch in effect through Tuesday morning. What? Flash flooding caused by excessive rainfall continues to be possible. Where? Portions of southwest Iowa, including the following counties, Mills and Montgomery, and southeast Nebraska, including the following county, Cass. When? Through Tuesday morning. Impacts. Excessive runoff may result in flooding of rivers, creeks, streams, and other low-lying and flood-prone locations. Low-water crossings may be flooded. Additional details, 2 to 5 inches of rain have fallen across portions of southeastern Nebraska and southwest Iowa. Additional rainfall is expected through Tuesday morning, with 1 to 3 additional inches expected. http://www.weather.gov/safety-flood. You should monitor later forecasts and be prepared to take action should flash flood warnings be issued. Flood watch information for the following counties in Nebraska: Gage, Jefferson, Johnson, Lancaster, Nemaha, Odo, Pawnee, Richardson, Saline, and Seward, and the following counties in Iowa: Fremont and Page. Flood watch remains in effect through Tuesday morning. What? Flash flooding caused by excessive rainfall continues to be possible. Where? Portions of southwest Iowa, including the following counties, Fremont and Page in southeast Nebraska, including the following counties, Gage, Jefferson, Johnson, Lancaster, Nemaha, Odo, Pawnee, Richardson, Saline, and Seward. When? Through Tuesday morning. Impacts. Excessive runoff may result in flooding of rivers, creeks, streams, and other low-lying and flood-prone locations. Low-water crossings may be flooded. Additional details, 2 to 5 inches of rain have fallen across portions of southeastern Nebraska and southwest Iowa. Additional rainfall is expected through Tuesday morning, with 1 to 3 additional inches expected. http://www.weather.gov/safety-flood. You should monitor later forecasts and be prepared to take action should flash flood warnings be issued. Flood advisory information for the following counties in Iowa, Fremont.
Rosemont and Page, and the following counties in Nebraska: Johnson, Nemaha, Odo, Pawnee, and Richardson. Flood advisory in effect until 10 p.m. this evening. What flooding caused by excessive rainfall is expected? Where? Southern Fremont County in southwestern Iowa. Southern Page County in southwestern Iowa. Northeastern Johnson County in southeastern Nebraska. Nemaha County in southeastern Nebraska. Southern Odo County in southeastern Nebraska. Northeastern Pawnee County in southeastern Nebraska. Northwestern Richardson County in southeastern Nebraska. When? Until 10 p.m. Impacts: minor flooding in low-lying and poor drainage areas. Ponding of water in urban or other areas is occurring or is imminent. Additional details at 5:02 p.m. Doppler radar indicated heavy rain due to thunderstorms. Minor flooding is ongoing or expected to begin shortly in the advisory area. Between 1 and 2 inches of rain have fallen. Some locations that will experience flooding include Nebraska City, Clarinda, Auburn, Shenandoah, Hamburg, Sydney, Humboldt, Peru, Farragut, Johnson, Cook, Riverton, Talmadge, College Springs, Coyne, Chambaugh, Dunbar, Bradyville, and Stella. http://www.weather.gov/safety-flood-turnaround. Don't drown when encountering flooded roads. Most flood deaths occur in vehicles. This hazardous weather outlook is for southwest Iowa, west central Iowa, east central Nebraska, northeast Nebraska, and southeast Nebraska. For tonight, no hazardous weather is expected at this time. And now the extended outlook for the period Tuesday through Sunday. The probability for widespread hazardous weather is low. Spotter information statement: spotter activation is not expected at this time. 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The current time is 9:01 p.m. Central Daylight Time. The National Weather Service has issued Tornado Watch number 225, effective until 10 p.m. This watch includes the following county: Mills, Iowa. Remember, a tornado watch means the conditions are favorable for the development of severe weather, including tornadoes, large hail, and damaging winds in and close to the watch area. While severe weather may not be imminent, persons should remain alert for rapidly changing weather conditions and listen for later statements and possible warnings. Stay tuned to NOAA Weather Radio, broadcast radio and television outlets, or internet sources for the latest severe weather information. Repeating, Tornado Watch number 225 has been issued from 3:50 p.m. until 10 p.m. for the following county: Mills, Iowa. The following is a summary of watches, warnings, and advisories in effect. A flood advisory has been issued until 10 p.m. for the following county: Odo, Nebraska. Now for the official National Weather Service forecast for the Omaha and Council Bluffs area. Rest of tonight, cloudy. A chance of showers and thunderstorms until midnight, then a slight chance of showers and thunderstorms after midnight. Some thunderstorms may be severe. Lows in the mid-40s. Northwest winds 15 to 20 miles an hour with gusts up to 30 miles an hour. Chance of rain 40%. Tuesday, cloudy in the morning, then becoming mostly sunny. Highs in the upper 50s. Northwest winds 15 to 20 miles an hour with gusts up to 30 miles an hour. Tuesday night, mostly clear. Lows around 40. North winds 10 to 15 miles an hour, diminishing to around 5 miles an hour after midnight. Wednesday, partly sunny. Highs around 60. East winds around 5 miles an hour. Wednesday night, mostly cloudy. A slight chance of showers after midnight. Lows in the mid-40s. East winds around 5 miles an hour. Chance of rain 20%. Thursday, mostly cloudy with a chance of showers. Highs around 60. Chance of rain 50%. Thursday night, cloudy with a chance of thunderstorms.
a chance of showers until midnight, then showers likely after midnight. Lows in the upper 40s. Chance of rain 70%. Friday, a chance of thunderstorms. Showers likely mainly in the morning. Highs in the mid-60s. Chance of rain 70%. Friday night, mostly cloudy. A chance of showers and thunderstorms until midnight. Lows around 50. Chance of rain 40%. Saturday, mostly cloudy in the morning, then becoming partly sunny. Highs in the lower 70s. Saturday night and Sunday, partly cloudy. Lows in the mid-50s. Highs in the lower 80s. Sunday night and Memorial Day, partly cloudy. Hot. Lows around 60. Highs in the mid-80s. At 9 p.m. in Omaha, light rain was falling. The temperature was 58 degrees, the dew point 56, and the relative humidity 93%. The wind was northwest at 16 miles an hour, gusting to 23. The pressure was 29.72 inches and falling. Across eastern Nebraska and southwest Iowa, rain was falling, with a temperature of 52 at Lincoln and 55 at Millard. At Nebraska City, fog was reported, with a temperature of 59. It was cloudy, with a temperature of 51 at Fremont, 49 at Columbus, and 53 at Takema. At Red Oak, Iowa, rain and fog were reported, with a temperature of 66. Here are some observations from across the region. At Des Moines, a thunderstorm was reported, with a temperature of 63. At Denver, it was mostly cloudy, with a temperature of 41. It was cloudy, with a temperature of 48 at Grand Island, 49 at North Fork, 50 at Sioux Falls, and 81 at Kansas City. Under cloudy skies, Concordia, Kansas reported 52, North Platte reported 43, and Valentine reported 40. At Sioux City, rain and fog were reported, with a temperature of 53. Once again, at 9 p.m. in Omaha, it was 58 degrees with light rain. Flood watch information for the following counties in Iowa, Mills and Montgomery, and Cass, Nebraska. Flood watch in effect through Tuesday morning. What? Flash flooding caused by excessive rainfall continues to be possible. Where? Portions of southwest Iowa, including the following counties, Mills and Montgomery and southeast Nebraska, including the following county, Cass. When? Through Tuesday morning. Impacts. Excessive runoff may result in flooding of rivers, creeks, streams, and other low-lying and flood-prone locations. Low water crossings may be flooded. Additional details, 2 to 5 inches of rain have fallen across portions of southeastern Nebraska and southwest Iowa. Additional rainfall is expected through Tuesday morning, with 1 to 3 additional inches expected. http://www.weather.gov/safety-flood. You should monitor later forecasts and be prepared to take action should flash flood warnings be issued. Flood watch information for the following counties in Nebraska: Gage, Jefferson, Johnson, Lancaster, Nemaha, Odo, Pawnee, Richardson, Saline, and Seward, and the following counties in Iowa: Fremont and Page. Flood watch remains in effect through Tuesday morning. What? Flash flooding caused by excessive rainfall continues to be possible. Where? Portions of southwest Iowa, including the following counties, Fremont and Page in southeast Nebraska, including the following counties, Gage, Jefferson, Johnson, Lancaster, Nemaha, Odo, Pawnee, Richardson, Saline, and Seward. When? Through Tuesday morning. Impacts. Excessive runoff may result in flooding of rivers, creeks, streams, and other low-lying and flood-prone locations. Low water crossings may be flooded. Additional details, 2 to 5 inches of rain have fallen across portions of southeastern Nebraska and southwest Iowa. Additional rainfall is expected through Tuesday morning, with 1 to 3 additional inches expected.
http://www.weather.gov/safety-flood. You should monitor later forecasts and be prepared to take action should flash flood warnings be issued. Flood advisory information for the following counties in Iowa, Fremont, and Page, and the following counties in Nebraska, Johnson, Nemaha, Odo, Pawnee, and Richardson. Flood advisory in effect until 10 p.m. this evening. What flooding caused by excessive rainfall is expected? Where? Southern Fremont County in southwestern Iowa, Southern Page County in southwestern Iowa, northeastern Johnson County in southeastern Nebraska, Nemaha County in southeastern Nebraska, southern Odo County in southeastern Nebraska, northeastern Pawnee County in southeastern Nebraska, northwestern Richardson County in southeastern Nebraska, when until 10 p.m. Impacts, minor flooding in low-lying and poor drainage areas. Ponding of water in urban or other areas is occurring or is imminent. Additional details, at 5:02 p.m., Doppler radar indicated heavy rain due to thunderstorms. Minor flooding is ongoing or expected to begin shortly in the advisory area. Between 1 and 2 inches of rain have fallen. Some locations that will experience flooding include Nebraska City, Clarinda, Auburn, Shenandoah, Hamburg, Sydney, Humboldt, Peru, Farragut, Johnson, Cook, Riverton, Talmadge, College Springs, Coyne, Chemba, Dunbar, Bradyville, and Stella. http://www.weather.gov/safety-flood. Turn around. Don't drown when encountering flooded roads. Most flood deaths occur in vehicles. This hazardous weather outlook is for southwest Iowa, west central Iowa, east central Nebraska, northeast Nebraska, and southeast Nebraska. For tonight, no hazardous weather is expected at this time. And now the extended outlook for the period Tuesday through Sunday. The probability for widespread hazardous weather is low. Spotter information statement. Spotter activation is not expected at this time. 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The current time is 9:12 p.m. Central Daylight Time. The National Weather Service has issued Tornado Watch number 225, effective until 10 p.m. This watch includes the following county, Mills, Iowa. Remember, a tornado watch means the conditions are favorable for the development of severe weather, including tornadoes, large hail and damaging winds, in and close to the watch area. While severe weather may not be imminent, persons should remain alert for rapidly changing weather conditions and listen for later statements and possible warnings. Stay tuned to NOAA Weather Radio, broadcast radio and television outlets, or internet sources for the latest severe weather information. Repeating, Tornado Watch number 225 has been issued from 3:50 p.m. until 10 p.m. for the following county, Mills, Iowa. The following is a summary of watches, warnings, and advisories in effect. A flood advisory has been issued until 10 p.m. for the following county, Odo, Nebraska. Now for the official National Weather Service forecast for the Omaha and Council Bluffs area. West of tonight, cloudy. A chance of showers and thunderstorms until midnight, then a slight chance of showers and thunderstorms after midnight. Some thunderstorms may be severe. Lows in the mid-40s. Northwest winds 15 to 20 miles an hour with gusts up to 30 miles an hour. Chance of rain 40%. Tuesday, cloudy in the morning, then becoming mostly sunny. Highs in the upper 50s. Northwest winds 15 to 20 miles an hour with gusts up to 30 miles an hour. Tuesday night, mostly clear. Lows around 40. North winds 10 to 15 miles an hour, diminishing to around 5 miles an hour after midnight. Wednesday, partly sunny. Highs around 60. East winds around 5 miles an hour. Wednesday night, mostly cloudy. A slight chance of showers after midnight. Lows in the mid-40s.
east winds around 5 miles an hour. Chance of rain 20%. Thursday, mostly cloudy with a chance of showers. Highs around 60. Chance of rain 50%. Thursday night, cloudy with a chance of thunderstorms. A chance of showers until midnight, then showers likely after midnight. Lows in the upper 40s. Chance of rain 70%. Friday, a chance of thunderstorms. Showers likely, mainly in the morning. Highs in the mid-60s. Chance of rain 70%. Friday night, mostly cloudy. A chance of showers and thunderstorms until midnight. Lows around 50. Chance of rain 40%. Saturday, mostly cloudy in the morning, then becoming partly sunny. Highs in the lower 70s. Saturday night and Sunday, partly cloudy. Lows in the mid-50s. Highs in the lower 80s. Sunday night and Memorial Day, partly cloudy. Hot. Lows around 60. Highs in the mid-80s. At 9 p.m. in Omaha, it was cloudy. The temperature was 57 degrees, the dew point 55, and the relative humidity 93%. The wind was north at 17 miles an hour. The pressure was 29.68 inches and rising. Across eastern Nebraska and southwest Iowa, rain was falling, with a temperature of 52 at Lincoln and 55 at Millard. At Nebraska City, fog was reported, with a temperature of 59. It was cloudy, with a temperature of 51 at Fremont, 49 at Columbus, and 53 at Takema. At Red Oak, Iowa, rain and fog were reported, with a temperature of 66. Here are some observations from across the region. At Des Moines, a thunderstorm was reported, with a temperature of 63. At Denver, it was mostly cloudy, with a temperature of 41. It was cloudy, with a temperature of 48 at Grand Island, 49 at North Fork, 50 at Sioux Falls, and 81 at Kansas City. Under cloudy skies, Concordia, Kansas reported 52, North Platte reported 43, and Valentine reported 40. At Sioux City, rain and fog were reported, with a temperature of 53. Once again, at 9 p.m. in Omaha, it was 57 degrees under cloudy skies. Flood watch information for the following counties in Iowa, Mills and Montgomery, and Cass, Nebraska. Flood watch in effect through Tuesday morning. What? Flash flooding caused by excessive rainfall continues to be possible. Where? Portions of southwest Iowa, including the following counties, Mills and Montgomery and southeast Nebraska, including the following county, Cass. When? Through Tuesday morning. Impacts. Excessive runoff may result in flooding of rivers, creeks, streams, and other low-lying and flood-prone locations. Low water crossings may be flooded. Additional details, 2 to 5 inches of rain have fallen across portions of southeastern Nebraska and southwest Iowa. Additional rainfall is expected through Tuesday morning, with 1 to 3 additional inches expected. http://www.weather.gov/safety-flood. You should monitor later forecasts and be prepared to take action should flash flood warnings be issued. Flood watch information for the following counties in Nebraska: Gage, Jefferson, Johnson, Lancaster, Nemaha, Odo, Pawnee, Richardson, Saline, and Seward, and the following counties in Iowa: Fremont and Page. Flood watch remains in effect through Tuesday morning. What? Flash flooding caused by excessive rainfall continues to be possible. Where? Portions of southwest Iowa, including the following counties, Fremont and Page in southeast Nebraska, including the following counties, Gage, Jefferson, Johnson, Lancaster, Nemaha, Odo, Pawnee, Richardson, Saline, and Seward. When? Through Tuesday morning. Impacts. Excessive runoff may result in flooding of rivers, creeks, streams, and other low-lying and flood-prone locations. Low water crossings may be flooded. Additional details,
2 to 5 inches of rain have fallen across portions of southeastern Nebraska and southwest Iowa. Additional rainfall is expected through Tuesday morning, with 1 to 3 additional inches expected. http://www.weather.gov/safety-flood. You should monitor later forecasts and be prepared to take action should flash flood warnings be issued. Flood advisory information for the following counties in Iowa, Fremont and Page, and the following counties in Nebraska, Johnson, Nemaha, Odo, Pawnee and Richardson. Flood advisory in effect until 10 p.m. this evening. What flooding caused by excessive rainfall is expected? Where? Southern Fremont County in southwestern Iowa, southern Page County in southwestern Iowa, northeastern Johnson County in southeastern Nebraska, Nemaha County in southeastern Nebraska, southern Odo County in southeastern Nebraska, northeastern Pawnee County in southeastern Nebraska, northwestern Richardson County in southeastern Nebraska. When? Until 10 p.m. Impacts: minor flooding in low-lying and poor drainage areas. Ponding of water in urban or other areas is occurring or is imminent. Additional details: at 5:02 p.m., Doppler radar indicated heavy rain due to thunderstorms. Minor flooding is ongoing or expected to begin shortly in the advisory area. Between 1 and 2 inches of rain have fallen. Some locations that will experience flooding include Nebraska City, Clarinda, Auburn, Shenandoah, Hamburg, Sydney, Humboldt, Peru, Farragut, Johnson, Cook, Riverton, Talmadge, College Springs, Coyne, Chambaugh, Dunbar, Bradyville, and Stella. http://www.weather.gov/safety-flood. Turn around. Don't drown when encountering flooded roads. Most flood deaths occur in vehicles. This hazardous weather outlook is for southwest Iowa, west central Iowa, east central Nebraska, northeast Nebraska, and southeast Nebraska. For tonight, no hazardous weather is expected at this time. And now the extended outlook for the period Tuesday through Sunday. The probability for widespread hazardous weather is low. Spotter information statement: spotter activation is not expected at this time. 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The current time is 9:22 p.m. Central Daylight Time. The National Weather Service has issued Tornado Watch number 225, effective until 10 p.m. This watch includes the following county: Mills, Iowa. Remember, a tornado watch means the conditions are favorable for the development of severe weather, including tornadoes, large hail and damaging winds, in and close to the watch area. While severe weather may not be imminent, persons should remain alert for rapidly changing weather conditions and listen for later statements and possible warnings. Stay tuned to NOAA Weather Radio, broadcast radio and television outlets, or internet sources for the latest severe weather information. Repeating, Tornado Watch number 225 has been issued from 3:50 p.m. until 10 p.m. for the following county: Mills, Iowa. The following is a summary of watches, warnings, and advisories in effect. A flood advisory has been issued until 10 p.m. for the following county: Odo, Nebraska. Now for the official National Weather Service forecast for the Omaha and Council Bluffs area. Rest of tonight, cloudy. A chance of showers and thunderstorms until midnight, then a slight chance of showers and thunderstorms after midnight. Some thunderstorms may be severe. Lows in the mid-40s. Northwest winds 15 to 20 miles an hour with gusts up to 30 miles an hour. Chance of rain 40%. Tuesday, cloudy in the morning, then becoming mostly sunny. Highs in the upper 50s. Northwest winds 15 to 20 miles an hour with gusts up to 30 miles an hour. Tuesday night, mostly clear. Lows around 40. North winds 10 to 15 miles an hour, diminishing to around 5 miles an hour after midnight. Wednesday, partly sunny. Highs around 60.
northeast winds around 5 miles an hour. Wednesday night, mostly cloudy. A slight chance of showers after midnight. Lows in the mid-40s. East winds around 5 miles an hour. Chance of rain 20%. Thursday, mostly cloudy with a chance of showers. Highs around 60. Chance of rain 50%. Thursday night, cloudy with a chance of thunderstorms. A chance of showers until midnight, then showers likely after midnight. Lows in the upper 40s. Chance of rain 70%. Friday, a chance of thunderstorms. Showers likely, mainly in the morning. Highs in the mid-60s. Chance of rain 70%. Friday night, mostly cloudy. A chance of showers and thunderstorms until midnight. Lows around 50. Chance of rain 40%. Saturday, mostly cloudy in the morning, then becoming partly sunny. Highs in the lower 70s. Saturday night and Sunday, partly cloudy. Lows in the mid-50s. Highs in the lower 80s. Sunday night and Memorial Day, partly cloudy. Hot. Lows around 60. Highs in the mid-80s. At 9 p.m. in Omaha, it was cloudy. The temperature was 57 degrees, the dew point 55, and the relative humidity 93%. The wind was north at 17 miles an hour. The pressure was 29.68 inches and rising. Across eastern Nebraska and southwest Iowa, rain was falling, with a temperature of 52 at Lincoln and 55 at Millard. At Nebraska City, fog was reported, with a temperature of 59. It was cloudy, with a temperature of 51 at Fremont, 49 at Columbus, and 53 at Takema. At Red Oak, Iowa, rain and fog were reported, with a temperature of 66. Here are some observations from across the region. At Des Moines, a thunderstorm was reported, with a temperature of 63. At Denver, it was mostly cloudy, with a temperature of 41. It was cloudy, with a temperature of 48 at Grand Island, 49 at North Fork, 50 at Sioux Falls, and 81 at Kansas City. Under cloudy skies, Concordia, Kansas reported 52, North Platte reported 43, and Valentine reported 40. At Sioux City, rain and fog were reported, with a temperature of 53. Once again, at 9 p.m. in Omaha, it was 57 degrees under cloudy skies. Flood watch information for the following counties in Iowa, Mills and Montgomery, and Cass, Nebraska. Flood watch in effect through Tuesday morning. What flash flooding caused by excessive rainfall continues to be possible. Where portions of southwest Iowa, including the following counties, Mills and Montgomery, and southeast Nebraska, including the following county, Cass. When through Tuesday morning. Impacts, excessive runoff may result in flooding of rivers, creeks, streams, and other low-lying and flood-prone locations. Low water crossings may be flooded. Additional details, 2 to 5 inches of rain have fallen across portions of southeastern Nebraska and southwest Iowa. Additional rainfall is expected through Tuesday morning, with 1 to 3 additional inches expected. http://www.weather.gov/safety-flood. You should monitor later forecasts and be prepared to take action should flash flood warnings be issued. Flood watch information for the following counties in Nebraska: Gage, Jefferson, Johnson, Lancaster, Nemaha, Odo, Pawnee, Richardson, Saline, and Seward, and the following counties in Iowa: Fremont and Page. Flood watch remains in effect through Tuesday morning. What flash flooding caused by excessive rainfall continues to be possible. Where portions of southwest Iowa, including the following counties, Fremont and Page, in southeast Nebraska, including the following counties, Gage, Jefferson, Johnson, Lancaster, Nemaha, Odo, Pawnee, Richardson, Saline, and Seward. When through Tuesday morning. Impacts, excessive runoff may result in flooding of rivers,
creeks, streams, and other low-lying and flood-prone locations. Low-water crossings may be flooded. Additional details, 2 to 5 inches of rain have fallen across portions of southeastern Nebraska and southwest Iowa. Additional rainfall is expected through Tuesday morning, with 1 to 3 additional inches expected. http://www.weather.gov/safety-flood. You should monitor later forecasts and be prepared to take action should flash flood warnings be issued. Flood advisory information for the following counties in Iowa, Fremont and Page, and the following counties in Nebraska, Johnson, Nemaha, Odo, Pawnee and Richardson. Flood advisory in effect until 10 p.m. this evening. What flooding caused by excessive rainfall is expected? Where? Southern Fremont County in southwestern Iowa, southern Page County in southwestern Iowa, northeastern Johnson County in southeastern Nebraska, Nemaha County in southeastern Nebraska, southern Odo County in southeastern Nebraska, northeastern Pawnee County in southeastern Nebraska, northwestern Richardson County in southeastern Nebraska. When? Until 10 p.m. Impacts: minor flooding in low-lying and poor drainage areas. Ponding of water in urban or other areas is occurring or is imminent. Additional details, at 5:02 p.m., Doppler radar indicated heavy rain due to thunderstorms. Minor flooding is ongoing or expected to begin shortly in the advisory area. Between 1 and 2 inches of rain have fallen. Some locations that will experience flooding include Nebraska City, Clarinda, Auburn, Shenandoah, Hamburg, Sydney, Humboldt, Peru, Farragut, Johnson, Cook, Riverton, Talmadge, College Springs, Coyne, Chambaugh, Dunbar, Bradyville, and Stella. http://www.weather.gov/safety-flood. Turn around. Don't drown when encountering flooded roads. Most of flood deaths occur in vehicles. This hazardous weather outlook is for southwest Iowa, west central Iowa, east central Nebraska, northeast Nebraska, and southeast Nebraska. For tonight, no hazardous weather is expected at this time. And now the extended outlook for the period Tuesday through Sunday. The probability for widespread hazardous weather is low. Spotter information statement: spotter activation is not expected at this time. 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The current time is 9:32 p.m. Central Daylight Time. The National Weather Service has issued Tornado Watch number 225, effective until 10 p.m. This watch includes the following county: Mills, Iowa. Remember, a tornado watch means the conditions are favorable for the development of severe weather, including tornadoes, large hail and damaging winds, in and close to the watch area. While severe weather may not be imminent, persons should remain alert for rapidly changing weather conditions and listen for later statements and possible warnings. Stay tuned to NOAA Weather Radio, broadcast radio and television outlets, or internet sources for the latest severe weather information. Repeating, Tornado Watch number 225 has been issued from 3:50 p.m. until 10 p.m. for the following county: Mills, Iowa. The following is a summary of watches, warnings, and advisories in effect. A flood advisory has been issued until 10 p.m. for the following county: Odo, Nebraska. Now for the official National Weather Service forecast for the Omaha and Council Bluffs area. Rest of tonight, cloudy. A chance of showers and thunderstorms until midnight, then a slight chance of showers and thunderstorms after midnight. Some thunderstorms may be severe. Lows in the mid-40s. Northwest winds 15 to 20 miles an hour with gusts up to 30 miles an hour. Chance of rain 40%. Tuesday, cloudy in the morning, then becoming mostly sunny. Highs in the upper 50s. Northwest winds 15 to 20 miles an hour with gusts up to 30 miles an hour. Tuesday night, mostly clear. Lows around 40.
North winds 10 to 15 miles an hour, diminishing to around 5 miles an hour after midnight. Wednesday, partly sunny. Highs around 60. East winds around 5 miles an hour. Wednesday night, mostly cloudy. A slight chance of showers after midnight. Lows in the mid-40s. East winds around 5 miles an hour. Chance of rain 20%. Thursday, mostly cloudy with a chance of showers. Highs around 60. Chance of rain 50%. Thursday night, cloudy with a chance of thunderstorms. A chance of showers until midnight, then showers likely after midnight. Lows in the upper 40s. Chance of rain 70%. Friday, a chance of thunderstorms. Showers likely, mainly in the morning. Highs in the mid-60s. Chance of rain 70%. Friday night, mostly cloudy. A chance of showers and thunderstorms until midnight. Lows around 50. Chance of rain 40%. Saturday, mostly cloudy in the morning, then becoming partly sunny. Highs in the lower 70s. Saturday night and Sunday, partly cloudy. Lows in the mid-50s. Highs in the lower 80s. Sunday night and Memorial Day, partly cloudy. Hot. Lows around 60. Highs in the mid-80s. At 9 p.m. in Omaha, it was cloudy. The temperature was 57 degrees, the dew point 55, and the relative humidity 93%. The wind was north at 17 miles an hour. The pressure was 29.68 inches and rising. Across eastern Nebraska and southwest Iowa, rain was falling, with a temperature of 52 at Lincoln and 55 at Millard. At Nebraska City, fog was reported, with a temperature of 59. It was cloudy, with a temperature of 51 at Fremont, 49 at Columbus, and 53 at Tecumseh. At Red Oak, Iowa, rain and fog were reported, with a temperature of 66. Here are some observations from across the region. At Des Moines, a thunderstorm was reported, with a temperature of 63. At Denver, it was mostly cloudy, with a temperature of 41. It was cloudy, with a temperature of 48 at Grand Island, 49 at Norfolk, 50 at Sioux Falls, and 81 at Kansas City. Under cloudy skies, Concordia, Kansas reported 52, North Platte reported 43, and Valentine reported 40. At Sioux City, rain and fog were reported, with a temperature of 53. Once again, at 9 p.m. in Omaha, it was 57 degrees under cloudy skies. 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Douglas, Sarpy, Washington, Cass, Odo, Burt, Dodge, Saunders, Harrison, Pottawatomie, and Mills. Flood watch information for the following counties in Iowa, Mills and Montgomery, and Cass, Nebraska. Flood watch in effect through Tuesday morning. What? Flash flooding caused by excessive rainfall continues to be possible. Where? Portions of southwest Iowa, including the following counties, Mills and Montgomery, and southeast Nebraska, including the following county, Cass. When? Through Tuesday morning. Impacts. Excessive runoff may result in flooding of rivers, creeks, streams, and other low-lying and flood-prone locations. Low water crossings may be flooded. Additional details, 2 to 5 inches of rain have fallen across portions of southeastern Nebraska and southwest Iowa. Additional rainfall is expected through Tuesday morning, with 1 to 3 additional inches expected. http://www.weather.gov/safety-flood. You should monitor later forecasts and be prepared to take action should flash flood warnings be issued. Flood watch information for the following counties in Nebraska: Gage, Jefferson, Johnson, Lancaster, Nemaha, Odo, Pawnee, Richardson, Saline, and Seward, and the following counties in Iowa: Fremont and Page. Flood watch remains in effect through Tuesday morning. What?
flash flooding caused by excessive rainfall continues to be possible. Where? Portions of southwest Iowa, including the following counties, Fremont and Page in southeast Nebraska, including the following counties, Gage, Jefferson, Johnson, Lancaster, Nemaha, Odo, Pawnee, Richardson, Saline, and Seward. When, through Tuesday morning. Impacts. Excessive runoff may result in flooding of rivers, creeks, streams, and other low-lying and flood-prone locations. Low water crossings may be flooded. Additional details, 2 to 5 inches of rain have fallen across portions of southeastern Nebraska and southwest Iowa. Additional rainfall is expected through Tuesday morning, with 1 to 3 additional inches expected. http://www.weather.gov/safety-flood. You should monitor later forecasts and be prepared to take action should flash flood warnings be issued. Flood watch information for the following counties in Nebraska: Cass, Gage, Jefferson, Johnson, Lancaster, Nemaha, Odo, Pawnee, Richardson, Saline, and Seward, and the following counties in Iowa: Fremont, Mills, Montgomery, and Page. Flood watch is canceled. The flood watch is canceled for portions of southwest Iowa, including the following areas: Fremont, Mills, Montgomery, and Page in southeast Nebraska, including the following areas: Cass, Gage, Jefferson, Johnson, Lancaster, Nemaha, Odo, Pawnee, Richardson, Saline, and Seward. Flash flooding is no longer expected to pose a threat, but some area rivers remain high. Please continue to heed remaining road closures. Flood advisory information for the following counties in Iowa, Fremont, and Page, and the following counties in Nebraska: Johnson, Nemaha, Odo, Pawnee, and Richardson. Flood advisory in effect until 10 p.m. this evening. What? Flooding caused by excessive rainfall is expected. Where? Southern Fremont County in southwestern Iowa, southern Page County in southwestern Iowa, northeastern Johnson County in southeastern Nebraska, Nemaha County in southeastern Nebraska, southern Odo County in southeastern Nebraska, northeastern Pawnee County in southeastern Nebraska, northwestern Richardson County in southeastern Nebraska. When? Until 10 p.m. Impacts: minor flooding in low-lying and poor drainage areas. Ponding of water in urban or other areas is occurring or is imminent. Additional details: at 5:02 p.m., Doppler radar indicated heavy rain due to thunderstorms. Minor flooding is ongoing or expected to begin shortly in the advisory area. Between 1 and 2 inches of rain have fallen. Some locations that will experience flooding include Nebraska City, Clarinda, Auburn, Shenandoah, Hamburg, Sydney, Humboldt, Peru, Farragut, Johnson, Cook, Riverton, Talmadge, College Springs, Coyne, Chambaugh, Dunbar, Bradyville, and Stella. http://www.weather.gov/safety-flood. Turn around. Don't drown when encountering flooded roads. Most flood deaths occur in vehicles. This hazardous weather outlook is for southwest Iowa, west central Iowa, east central Nebraska, northeast Nebraska, and southeast Nebraska. For tonight, no hazardous weather is expected at this time. And now the extended outlook for the period Tuesday through Sunday. The probability for widespread hazardous weather is low. Spotter information statement: spotter activation is not expected at this time. 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The current time is 9:43 p.m. Central Daylight Time. The National Weather Service has issued Tornado Watch number 225, effective until 10 p.m. This watch includes the following county: Mills, Iowa. Remember, a tornado watch means the conditions are favorable for the development of severe weather, including tornadoes, large hail, and damaging winds, in and close to the watch area. While severe weather may not be imminent, persons should remain alert for rapidly changing weather conditions and listen for later statements and possible warnings.
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Repeating, tornado watch number 225 has been issued from 3:50 p.m. until 10 p.m. for the following county, Mills, Iowa. The following is a summary of watches, warnings, and advisories in effect. A flood advisory has been issued until 10 p.m. for the following county, Odo, Nebraska. Now for the official National Weather Service forecast for the Omaha and Council Bluffs area. Rest of tonight, cloudy. A chance of showers and thunderstorms until midnight, then a slight chance of showers and thunderstorms after midnight. Some thunderstorms may be severe. Lows in the mid-40s. Northwest winds 15 to 20 miles an hour with gusts up to 30 miles an hour. Chance of rain 40%. Tuesday, cloudy in the morning, then becoming mostly sunny. Highs in the upper 50s. Northwest winds 15 to 20 miles an hour with gusts up to 30 miles an hour. Tuesday night, mostly clear. Lows around 40. North winds 10 to 15 miles an hour, diminishing to around 5 miles an hour after midnight. Wednesday, partly sunny. Highs around 60. East winds around 5 miles an hour. Wednesday night, mostly cloudy. A slight chance of showers after midnight. Lows in the mid-40s. East winds around 5 miles an hour. Chance of rain 20%. Thursday, mostly cloudy with a chance of showers. Highs around 60. Chance of rain 50%. Thursday night, cloudy with a chance of thunderstorms. A chance of showers until midnight, then showers likely after midnight. Lows in the upper 40s. Chance of rain 70%. Friday, a chance of thunderstorms. Showers likely, mainly in the morning. Highs in the mid-60s. Chance of rain 70%. Friday night, mostly cloudy. A chance of showers and thunderstorms until midnight. Lows around 50. Chance of rain 40%. Saturday, mostly cloudy in the morning, then becoming partly sunny. Highs in the lower 70s. Saturday night and Sunday, partly cloudy. Lows in the mid-50s. Highs in the lower 80s. Sunday night and Memorial Day, partly cloudy. Hot. Lows around 60. Highs in the mid-80s. At 9 p.m. in Omaha, it was cloudy. The temperature was 57 degrees, the dew point 55, and the relative humidity 93%. The wind was north at 17 miles an hour. The pressure was 29.68 inches and rising. Across eastern Nebraska and southwest Iowa, rain was falling, with a temperature of 52 at Lincoln and 55 at Millard. At Nebraska City, fog was reported, with a temperature of 59. It was cloudy, with a temperature of 51 at Fremont, 49 at Columbus, and 53 at Tecumseh. At Red Oak, Iowa, rain and fog were reported, with a temperature of 66. Here are some observations from across the region. At Des Moines, a thunderstorm was reported, with a temperature of 63. At Denver, it was mostly cloudy, with a temperature of 41. It was cloudy, with a temperature of 48 at Grand Island, 49 at Norfolk, 50 at Sioux Falls, and 81 at Kansas City. Under cloudy skies, Concordia, Kansas reported 52, North Platte reported 43, and Valentine reported 40. At Sioux City, rain and fog were reported, with a temperature of 53. Once again, at 9 p.m. in Omaha, it was 57 degrees under cloudy skies. Flood watch information for the following counties in Iowa, Mills and Montgomery, and Cass, Nebraska. Flood watch in effect through Tuesday morning. What? Flash flooding caused by excessive rainfall continues to be possible. Where? Portions of southwest Iowa, including the following counties, Mills and Montgomery, and southeast Nebraska, including the following county, Cass. When? Through Tuesday morning.
impacts, excessive runoff may result in flooding of rivers, creeks, streams, and other low-lying and flood-prone locations. Low water crossings may be flooded. Additional details

Lancaster, Nemaha, Odo, Pawnee, Richardson, Saline and Seward, and the following counties in Iowa, Fremont and Page. Flood watch remains in effect through Tuesday morning. What? Flash flooding caused by excessive rainfall continues to be possible. Where? Portions of southwest Iowa, including the following counties, Fremont and Page in southeast Nebraska, including the following counties, Gage, Jefferson, Johnson, Lancaster, Nemaha, Odo, Pawnee, Richardson, Saline and Seward. When? Through Tuesday morning. Impacts. Excessive runoff may result in flooding of rivers, creeks, streams, and other low-lying and flood-prone locations. Low water crossings may be flooded. Additional details, 2 to 5 inches of rain have fallen across portions of southeastern Nebraska and southwest Iowa. Additional rainfall is expected through Tuesday morning, with 1 to 3 additional inches expected. http://www.weather.gov/safety-flood. You should monitor later forecasts and be prepared to take action should flash flood warnings be issued. Flood advisory information for the following counties in Iowa, Fremont and Page, and the following counties in Nebraska, Johnson, Nemaha, Odo, Pawnee and Richardson. Flood advisory in effect until 10 p.m. this evening. What? Flooding caused by excessive rainfall is expected. Where? Southern Fremont County in southwestern Iowa, Southern Page County in southwestern Iowa, northeastern Johnson County in southeastern Nebraska, Nemaha County in southeastern Nebraska, southern Odo County in southeastern Nebraska, northeastern Pawnee County in southeastern Nebraska, northwestern Richardson County in southeastern Nebraska. When? Until 10 p.m. Impacts, minor flooding in low-lying and poor drainage areas. Ponding of water in urban or other areas is occurring or is imminent. Additional details, at 5:02 p.m., Doppler radar indicated heavy rain due to thunderstorms. Minor flooding is ongoing or expected to begin shortly in the advisory area. Between 1 and 2 inches of rain have fallen. Some locations that will experience flooding include Nebraska City, Clarinda, Auburn, Shenandoah, Hamburg, Sydney, Humboldt, Peru, Farragut, Johnson, Cook, Riverton, Talmadge, College Springs, Coyne, Chambaugh, Dunbar, Bradyville, and Stella. http://www.weather.gov/safety-flood-turnaround. Don't drown when encountering flooded roads. Most flood deaths occur in vehicles. This hazardous weather outlook is for southwest Iowa, west central Iowa, east central Nebraska, northeast Nebraska, and southeast Nebraska. For tonight, no hazardous weather is expected at this time. And now the extended outlook for the period Tuesday through Sunday. The probability for widespread hazardous weather is low. Spotter information statement. Spotter activation is not expected at this time. 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The current time is 9:53 p.m. Central Daylight Time. The National Weather Service has issued Tornado Watch number 225, effective until 10 p.m. This watch includes the following county, Mills, Iowa. Remember, a tornado watch means the conditions are favorable for the development of severe weather, including tornadoes, large hail and damaging winds, in and close to the watch area. While severe weather may not be imminent, persons should remain alert for rapidly changing weather conditions and listen for later statements and possible warnings. Stay tuned to NOAA Weather Radio, broadcast radio and television outlets, or internet sources for the latest severe weather information. Repeating, Tornado Watch number 225 has been issued from 3:50 p.m. until 10 p.m. for the following county, Mills, Iowa. The following is a summary of watches, warnings, and advisories in effect. A flood advisory has been issued until 10 p.m. for the following county, Odo, Nebraska. Now for the official National Weather Service forecast for the Omaha and Council Bluffs area.

tonight, cloudy. A chance of showers and thunderstorms until midnight. Then a slight chance of showers and thunderstorms after midnight. Some thunderstorms may be severe. Lows in the mid-40s. Northwest winds 15 to 20 miles an hour with gusts up to 30 miles an hour. Chance of rain 40%. Tuesday, cloudy in the morning, then becoming mostly sunny. Highs in the upper 50s. Northwest winds 15 to 20 miles an hour with gusts up to 30 miles an hour. Tuesday night, mostly clear. Lows around 40. North winds 10 to 15 miles an hour, diminishing to around 5 miles an hour after midnight. Wednesday, partly sunny. Highs around 60. East winds around 5 miles an hour. Wednesday night, mostly cloudy. A slight chance of showers after midnight. Lows in the mid-40s. East winds around 5 miles an hour. Chance of rain 20%. Thursday, mostly cloudy with a chance of showers. Highs around 60. Chance of rain 50%. Thursday night, cloudy with a chance of thunderstorms. A chance of showers until midnight, then showers likely after midnight. Lows in the upper 40s. Chance of rain 70%. Friday, a chance of thunderstorms. Showers likely, mainly in the morning. Highs in the mid-60s. Chance of rain 70%. Friday night, mostly cloudy. A chance of showers and thunderstorms until midnight. Lows around 50. Chance of rain 40%. Saturday, mostly cloudy in the morning, then becoming partly sunny. Highs in the lower 70s. Saturday night and Sunday, partly cloudy. Lows in the mid-50s. Highs in the lower 80s. Sunday night and Memorial Day, partly cloudy. Hot. Lows around 60. Highs in the mid-80s. At 9 p.m. in Omaha, it was cloudy. The temperature was 57 degrees, the dew point 55, and the relative humidity 93%. The wind was north at 17 miles an hour. The pressure was 29.68 inches and rising. Across eastern Nebraska and southwest Iowa, rain was falling, with a temperature of 52 at Lincoln and 55 at Millard. At Nebraska City, fog was reported, with a temperature of 59. It was cloudy, with a temperature of 51 at Fremont, 49 at Columbus, and 53 at Takema. At Red Oak, Iowa, rain and fog were reported, with a temperature of 66. Here are some observations from across the region. At Des Moines, a thunderstorm was reported, with a temperature of 63. At Denver, it was mostly cloudy, with a temperature of 41. It was cloudy, with a temperature of 48 at Grand Island, 49 at North Fork, 50 at Sioux Falls, and 81 at Kansas City. Under cloudy skies, Concordia, Kansas reported 52, North Platte reported 43, and Valentine reported 40. At Sioux City, rain and fog were reported, with a temperature of 53. Once again, at 9 p.m. in Omaha, it was 57 degrees under cloudy skies. Flood watch information for the following counties in Iowa, Mills and Montgomery, and Cass, Nebraska. Flood watch in effect through Tuesday morning. What? Flash flooding caused by excessive rainfall continues to be possible. Where? Portions of southwest Iowa, including the following counties, Mills and Montgomery and southeast Nebraska, including the following county, Cass. When? Through Tuesday morning. Impacts. Excessive runoff may result in flooding of rivers, creeks, streams, and other low-lying and flood-prone locations. Low water crossings may be flooded. Additional details, 2 to 5 inches of rain have fallen across portions of southeastern Nebraska and southwest Iowa. Additional rainfall is expected through Tuesday morning, with 1 to 3 additional inches expected.
http://www.weather.gov/safety-flood. You should monitor later forecasts and be prepared to take action should flash flood warnings be issued. Flood watch information for the following counties in Nebraska: Gage, Jefferson, Johnson, Lancaster, Nemaha, Odo, Pawnee, Richardson, Saline, and Seward, and the following counties in Iowa: Fremont and Page. Flood watch remains in effect through Tuesday morning. What? Flash flooding caused by excessive rainfall continues to be possible. Where? Portions of southwest Iowa, including the following counties: Fremont and Page in southeast Nebraska, including the following counties: Gage, Jefferson, Johnson, Lancaster, Nemaha, Odo, Pawnee, Richardson, Saline, and Seward. When? Through Tuesday morning. Impacts: excessive runoff may result in flooding of rivers, creeks, streams, and other low-lying and flood-prone locations. Low water crossings may be flooded. Additional details: 2 to 5 inches of rain have fallen across portions of southeastern Nebraska and southwest Iowa. Additional rainfall is expected through Tuesday morning, with 1 to 3 additional inches expected. http://www.weather.gov/safety-flood. You should monitor later forecasts and be prepared to take action should flash flood warnings be issued. Flood advisory information for the following counties in Iowa: Fremont and Page, and the following counties in Nebraska: Johnson, Nemaha, Odo, Pawnee, and Richardson. Flood advisory will expire at 10 p.m. this evening. The flood advisory will expire at 10 p.m. this evening for portions of southwest Iowa, including the following areas: Fremont and Page in southeast Nebraska, including the following areas: Johnson, Nemaha, Odo, Pawnee, and Richardson. The heavy rain has ended. Flooding is no longer expected to pose a threat. Please continue to heed remaining road closures. This hazardous weather outlook is for southwest Iowa, west central Iowa, east central Nebraska, northeast Nebraska, and southeast Nebraska. For tonight, no hazardous weather is expected at this time. And now the extended outlook for the period Tuesday through Sunday. The probability for widespread hazardous weather is low. Spotter information statement: spotter activation is not expected at this time. 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The current time is 10:02 p.m. Central Daylight Time. Now for the official National Weather Service forecast for the Omaha and Council Bluffs area. Rest of tonight, cloudy. A chance of showers and thunderstorms until midnight, then a slight chance of showers and thunderstorms after midnight. Some thunderstorms may be severe. Lows in the mid-40s. Northwest winds 15 to 20 miles an hour with gusts up to 30 miles an hour. Chance of rain 40%. Tuesday, cloudy in the morning, then becoming mostly sunny. Highs in the upper 50s. Northwest winds 15 to 20 miles an hour with gusts up to 30 miles an hour. Tuesday night, mostly clear. Lows around 40. North winds 10 to 15 miles an hour, diminishing to around 5 miles an hour after midnight. Wednesday, partly sunny. Highs around 60. East winds around 5 miles an hour. Wednesday night, mostly cloudy. A slight chance of showers after midnight. Lows in the mid-40s. East winds around 5 miles an hour. Chance of rain 20%. Thursday, mostly cloudy with a chance of showers. Highs around 60. Chance of rain 50%. Thursday night, cloudy with a chance of thunderstorms. A chance of showers until midnight, then showers likely after midnight. Lows in the upper 40s. Chance of rain 70%. Friday, a chance of thunderstorms. Showers likely, mainly in the morning. Highs in the mid-60s. Chance of rain 70%. Friday night, mostly cloudy.
A chance of showers and thunderstorms until midnight. Lows around 50. Chance of rain 40%. Saturday, mostly cloudy in the morning, then becoming partly sunny. Highs in the lower 70s. Saturday night and Sunday, partly cloudy. Lows in the mid-50s. Highs in the lower 80s. Sunday night and Memorial Day, partly cloudy. Hot. Lows around 60. Highs in the mid-80s. At 10 p.m. in Omaha, it was cloudy. The temperature was 54 degrees, the dew point 52, and the relative humidity 93%. The wind was north at 17 miles an hour, gusting to 31. The pressure was 29.72 inches and rising. Across eastern Nebraska and southwest Iowa, at Offutt Air Force Base, rain was falling, with a temperature of 57. At Red Oak, Iowa, it was mostly cloudy, with a temperature of 66. It was cloudy, with a temperature of 52 at Lincoln, 53 at Millard, 51 at Fremont, and 50 at Columbus. Under cloudy skies, Blair Airport reported 52, Tacoma reported 53, Nebraska City reported 58, and Plattsmouth reported 55. Here are some observations from across the region. At Des Moines, a thunderstorm was reported, with a temperature of 64. At Sioux Falls, drizzle was falling, with a temperature of 49. It was cloudy, with a temperature of 48 at Grand Island, 49 at Norfolk, 54 at Sioux City, and 51 at Concordia, Kansas. Under cloudy skies, North Platte reported 42, Denver reported 40, and Valentine reported 40. At Kansas City, rain and fog were reported, with a temperature of 64. Once again, at 10 p.m. in Omaha, it was 54 degrees under cloudy skies. Flood watch information for the following counties in Iowa, Mills and Montgomery, and Cass, Nebraska. Flood watch in effect through Tuesday morning. What? Flash flooding caused by excessive rainfall continues to be possible. Where? Portions of southwest Iowa, including the following counties, Mills and Montgomery and southeast Nebraska, including the following county, Cass. When? Through Tuesday morning. Impacts. Excessive runoff may result in flooding of rivers, creeks, streams, and other low-lying and flood-prone locations. Low water crossings may be flooded. Additional details, 2 to 5 inches of rain have fallen across portions of southeastern Nebraska and southwest Iowa. Additional rainfall is expected through Tuesday morning, with 1 to 3 additional inches expected. http://www.weather.gov/safety-flood. You should monitor later forecasts and be prepared to take action should flash flood warnings be issued. Flood watch information for the following counties in Nebraska: Gage, Jefferson, Johnson, Lancaster, Nemaha, Odo, Pawnee, Richardson, Saline, and Seward, and the following counties in Iowa: Fremont and Page. Flood watch remains in effect through Tuesday morning. What? Flash flooding caused by excessive rainfall continues to be possible. Where? Portions of southwest Iowa, including the following counties, Fremont and Page in southeast Nebraska, including the following counties, Gage, Jefferson, Johnson, Lancaster, Nemaha, Odo, Pawnee, Richardson, Saline, and Seward. When? Through Tuesday morning. Impacts. Excessive runoff may result in flooding of rivers, creeks, streams, and other low-lying and flood-prone locations. Low water crossings may be flooded. Additional details, 2 to 5 inches of rain have fallen across portions of southeastern Nebraska and southwest Iowa. Additional rainfall is expected through Tuesday morning, with 1 to 3 additional inches expected. http://www.weather.gov/safety-flood. You should monitor later forecasts and be prepared to take action should flash flood warnings be issued. This hazardous weather outlook is for southwest Iowa, west central Iowa, east central Nebraska, northeast Nebraska, and southeast Nebraska. For tonight,
No hazardous weather is expected at this time. And now the extended outlook for the period Tuesday through Sunday. The probability for widespread hazardous weather is low. Spotter information statement. Spotter activation is not expected at this time. 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The current time is 10:10 p.m. Central Daylight Time. Now for the official National Weather Service forecast for the Omaha and Council Bluffs area. Rest of tonight, cloudy. A chance of showers and thunderstorms until midnight, then a slight chance of showers and thunderstorms after midnight. Some thunderstorms may be severe. Lows in the mid-40s. Northwest winds 15 to 20 miles an hour with gusts up to 30 miles an hour. Chance of rain 40%. Tuesday, cloudy in the morning, then becoming mostly sunny. Highs in the upper 50s. Northwest winds 15 to 20 miles an hour with gusts up to 30 miles an hour. Tuesday night, mostly clear. Lows around 40. North winds 10 to 15 miles an hour, diminishing to around 5 miles an hour after midnight. Wednesday, partly sunny. Highs around 60. East winds around 5 miles an hour. Wednesday night, mostly cloudy. A slight chance of showers after midnight. Lows in the mid-40s. East winds around 5 miles an hour. Chance of rain 20%. Thursday, mostly cloudy with a chance of showers. Highs around 60. Chance of rain 50%. Thursday night, cloudy with a chance of thunderstorms. A chance of showers until midnight, then showers likely after midnight. Lows in the upper 40s. Chance of rain 70%. Friday, a chance of thunderstorms. Showers likely, mainly in the morning. Highs in the mid-60s. Chance of rain 70%. Friday night, mostly cloudy. A chance of showers and thunderstorms until midnight. Lows around 50. Chance of rain 40%. Saturday, mostly cloudy in the morning, then becoming partly sunny. Highs in the lower 70s. Saturday night and Sunday, partly cloudy. Lows in the mid-50s. Highs in the lower 80s. Sunday night and Memorial Day, partly cloudy. Hot. Lows around 60. Highs in the mid-80s. At 10 p.m. in Omaha, it was cloudy. The temperature was 54 degrees, the dew point 52, and the relative humidity 93%. The wind was north at 17 miles an hour, gusting to 31. The pressure was 29.72 inches and rising. Across eastern Nebraska and southwest Iowa, at Offutt Air Force Base, rain was falling with a temperature of 57. At Red Oak, Iowa, it was mostly cloudy with a temperature of 66. It was cloudy with a temperature of 52 at Lincoln, 53 at Millard, 51 at Fremont, and 50 at Columbus. Under cloudy skies, Blair Airport reported 52, Tacoma reported 53, Nebraska City reported 58, and Plattsmouth reported 55. Here are some observations from across the region. At Des Moines, a thunderstorm was reported with a temperature of 64. At Sioux Falls, drizzle was falling with a temperature of 49. It was cloudy with a temperature of 48 at Grand Island, 49 at Norfolk, 54 at Sioux City, and 51 at Concordia, Kansas. Under cloudy skies, North Platte reported 42, Denver reported 40, and Valentine reported 40. At Kansas City, rain and fog were reported with a temperature of 64. Once again, at 10 p.m. in Omaha, it was 54 degrees under cloudy skies. Flood watch information for the following counties in Iowa, Mills and Montgomery, and Cass, Nebraska. Flood watch in effect through Tuesday morning. What? Flash flooding caused by excessive rainfall continues to be possible. Where? Portions of southwest Iowa, including the following counties, Mills
Mills, and Montgomery in southeast Nebraska, including the following county, Cass. When, through Tuesday morning. Impacts: excessive runoff may result in flooding of rivers, creeks, streams, and other low-lying and flood-prone locations. Low water crossings may be flooded. Additional details: 2 to 5 inches of rain have fallen across portions of southeastern Nebraska and southwest Iowa. Additional rainfall is expected through Tuesday morning, with 1 to 3 additional inches expected. http://www.weather.gov/safety-flood. You should monitor later forecasts and be prepared to take action should flash flood warnings be issued. Flood watch information for the following counties in Nebraska: Gage, Jefferson, Johnson, Lancaster, Nemaha, Odo, Pawnee, Richardson, Saline, and Seward, and the following counties in Iowa: Fremont and Page. Flood watch remains in effect through Tuesday morning. What? Flash flooding caused by excessive rainfall continues to be possible. Where? Portions of southwest Iowa, including the following counties: Fremont and Page in southeast Nebraska, including the following counties: Gage, Jefferson, Johnson, Lancaster, Nemaha, Odo, Pawnee, Richardson, Saline, and Seward. When? Through Tuesday morning. Impacts: excessive runoff may result in flooding of rivers, creeks, streams, and other low-lying and flood-prone locations. Low water crossings may be flooded. Additional details: 2 to 5 inches of rain have fallen across portions of southeastern Nebraska and southwest Iowa. Additional rainfall is expected through Tuesday morning, with 1 to 3 additional inches expected. http://www.weather.gov/safety-flood. You should monitor later forecasts and be prepared to take action should flash flood warnings be issued. This hazardous weather outlook is for southwest Iowa, west central Iowa, east central Nebraska, northeast Nebraska, and southeast Nebraska. For tonight, no hazardous weather is expected at this time. And now the extended outlook for the period Tuesday through Sunday. The probability for widespread hazardous weather is low. Spotter information statement: spotter activation is not expected at this time. 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The current time is 10:17 p.m. Central Daylight Time. Now for the official National Weather Service forecast for the Omaha and Council Bluffs area. Rest of tonight, cloudy. A chance of showers and thunderstorms until midnight, then a slight chance of showers and thunderstorms after midnight. Some thunderstorms may be severe. Lows in the mid-40s. Northwest winds 15 to 20 miles an hour with gusts up to 30 miles an hour. Chance of rain 40%. Tuesday, cloudy in the morning, then becoming mostly sunny. Highs in the upper 50s. Northwest winds 15 to 20 miles an hour with gusts up to 30 miles an hour. Tuesday night, mostly clear. Lows around 40. North winds 10 to 15 miles an hour, diminishing to around 5 miles an hour after midnight. Wednesday, partly sunny. Highs around 60. East winds around 5 miles an hour. Wednesday night, mostly cloudy. A slight chance of showers after midnight. Lows in the mid-40s. East winds around 5 miles an hour. Chance of rain 20%. Thursday, mostly cloudy with a chance of showers. Highs around 60. Chance of rain 50%. Thursday night, cloudy with a chance of thunderstorms. A chance of showers until midnight, then showers likely after midnight. Lows in the upper 40s. Chance of rain 70%. Friday, a chance of thunderstorms. Showers likely, mainly in the morning. Highs in the mid-60s. Chance of rain 70%. Friday night, mostly cloudy. A chance of showers and thunderstorms until midnight. Lows around 50. Chance of rain 40%.
Saturday, mostly cloudy in the morning, then becoming partly sunny. Highs in the lower 70s. Saturday night and Sunday, partly cloudy. Lows in the mid-50s. Highs in the lower 80s. Sunday night and Memorial Day, partly cloudy. Hot. Lows around 60. Highs in the mid-80s. At 10 p.m. in Omaha, it was cloudy. The temperature was 54 degrees, the dew point 52, and the relative humidity 93%. The wind was north at 17 miles an hour, gusting to 31. The pressure was 29.72 inches and rising. Across eastern Nebraska and southwest Iowa, at Offutt Air Force Base, rain was falling, with a temperature of 57. At Red Oak, Iowa, it was mostly cloudy, with a temperature of 66. It was cloudy, with a temperature of 52 at Lincoln, 53 at Millard, 51 at Fremont, and 50 at Columbus. Under cloudy skies, Blair Airport reported 52, Tacoma reported 53, Nebraska City reported 58, and Plattsmouth reported 55. Here are some observations from across the region. At Des Moines, a thunderstorm was reported, with a temperature of 64. At Sioux Falls, drizzle was falling, with a temperature of 49. It was cloudy, with a temperature of 48 at Grand Island, 49 at Norfolk, 54 at Sioux City, and 51 at Concordia, Kansas. Under cloudy skies, North Platte reported 42, Denver reported 40, and Valentine reported 40. At Kansas City, rain and fog were reported, with a temperature of 64. Once again, at 10 p.m. in Omaha, it was 54 degrees under cloudy skies. Flood watch information for the following counties in Iowa, Mills and Montgomery, and Cass, Nebraska. Flood watch in effect through Tuesday morning. What? Flash flooding caused by excessive rainfall continues to be possible. Where? Portions of southwest Iowa, including the following counties, Mills and Montgomery, and southeast Nebraska, including the following county, Cass. When? Through Tuesday morning. Impacts. Excessive runoff may result in flooding of rivers, creeks, streams, and other low-lying and flood-prone locations. Low water crossings may be flooded. Additional details, 2 to 5 inches of rain have fallen across portions of southeastern Nebraska and southwest Iowa. Additional rainfall is expected through Tuesday morning, with 1 to 3 additional inches expected. http://www.weather.gov/safety-flood You should monitor later forecasts and be prepared to take action should flash flood warnings be issued. Flood watch information for the following counties in Nebraska: Gage, Jefferson, Johnson, Lancaster, Nemaha, Odo, Pawnee, Richardson, Saline, and Seward, and the following counties in Iowa: Fremont and Page. Flood watch remains in effect through Tuesday morning. What? Flash flooding caused by excessive rainfall continues to be possible. Where? Portions of southwest Iowa, including the following counties, Fremont and Page in southeast Nebraska, including the following counties, Gage, Jefferson, Johnson, Lancaster, Nemaha, Odo, Pawnee, Richardson, Saline, and Seward. When? Through Tuesday morning. Impacts. Excessive runoff may result in flooding of rivers, creeks, streams, and other low-lying and flood-prone locations. Low water crossings may be flooded. Additional details, 2 to 5 inches of rain have fallen across portions of southeastern Nebraska and southwest Iowa. Additional rainfall is expected through Tuesday morning, with 1 to 3 additional inches expected. http://www.weather.gov/safety-flood You should monitor later forecasts and be prepared to take action should flash flood warnings be issued. This hazardous weather outlook is for southwest Iowa, west central Iowa, east central Nebraska, northeast Nebraska, and southeast Nebraska. For tonight, no hazardous weather is expected at this time. And now the extended outlook for the period Tuesday through Sunday.
the probability for widespread hazardous weather is low. Spotter information statement. Spotter activation is not expected at this time. This is NOAA All Hazards radio station KIH 61 in Omaha, Nebraska. The current time is 10:25 p.m. Central Daylight Time. Now for the official National Weather Service forecast for the Omaha and Council Bluffs area. Rest of tonight, cloudy. A chance of showers until midnight, then a slight chance of showers after midnight. Lows in the mid-40s. Northwest winds 15 to 20 miles an hour. Chance of rain 40%. Tuesday, mostly cloudy in the morning, then becoming mostly sunny. Highs around 60. Northwest winds 15 to 20 miles an hour. Tuesday night, mostly clear. Lows in the lower 40s. North winds 10 to 15 miles an hour, becoming northeast around 5 miles an hour after midnight. Wednesday, partly sunny in the morning, then becoming mostly cloudy. Highs around 60. Northeast winds around 5 miles an hour. Wednesday night, mostly cloudy. A chance of showers after midnight. Lows in the mid-40s. East winds 5 to 10 miles an hour. Chance of rain 30%. Thursday, mostly cloudy with a chance of showers. Highs in the upper 50s. Chance of rain 50%. Thursday night, mostly cloudy with a chance of thunderstorms. A chance of showers until midnight, then showers likely after midnight. Lows in the upper 40s. Chance of rain 60%. Friday, a chance of showers in the morning. Mostly cloudy. Highs in the mid-60s. Chance of rain 50%. Friday night, mostly cloudy. A chance of showers and thunderstorms until midnight. Lows in the upper 40s. Chance of rain 30%. Saturday, partly sunny. Highs in the lower 70s. Saturday night and Sunday, partly cloudy. Lows in the mid-50s. Highs in the lower 80s. Sunday night, partly cloudy. A chance of showers until midnight. Lows around 60. Chance of rain 30%. Memorial Day, mostly sunny. Hot with highs in the mid-80s. At 10 p.m. in Omaha, it was cloudy. The temperature was 54 degrees, the dew point 52, and the relative humidity 93%. The wind was north at 17 miles an hour, gusting to 31. The pressure was 29.72 inches and rising. Across eastern Nebraska and southwest Iowa, at Offutt Air Force Base, rain was falling with a temperature of 57. At Red Oak, Iowa, it was mostly cloudy with a temperature of 66. It was cloudy with a temperature of 52 at Lincoln, 53 at Millard, 51 at Fremont, and 50 at Columbus. Under cloudy skies, Blair Airport reported 52, Tacoma reported 53, Nebraska City reported 58, and Plattsmouth reported 55. Here are some observations from across the region. At Des Moines, a thunderstorm was reported with a temperature of 64. At Sioux Falls, drizzle was falling with a temperature of 49. It was cloudy with a temperature of 48 at Grand Island, 49 at North Fork, 54 at Sioux City, and 51 at Concordia, Kansas. Under cloudy skies, North Platte reported 42, Denver reported 40, and Valentine reported 40. At Kansas City, rain and fog were reported with a temperature of 64. Once again, at 10 p.m. in Omaha, it was 54 degrees under cloudy skies. Flood watch information for the following counties in Iowa, Mills and Montgomery, and Cass, Nebraska. Flood watch in effect through Tuesday morning. What? Flash flooding caused by excessive rainfall continues to be possible. Where? Portions of southwest Iowa, including the following counties, Mills and Montgomery and southeast Nebraska, including the following county, Cass. When? Through Tuesday morning. Impacts,
Excessive runoff may result in flooding of rivers, creeks, streams, and other low-lying and flood-prone locations. Low water crossings may be flooded. Additional details, 2 to 5 inches of rain have fallen across portions of southeastern Nebraska and southwest Iowa. Additional rainfall is expected through Tuesday morning, with 1 to 3 additional inches expected. http://www.weather.gov/safety-flood. You should monitor later forecasts and be prepared to take action should flash flood warnings be issued. This hazardous weather outlook is for southwest Iowa, west central Iowa, east central Nebraska, northeast Nebraska, and southeast Nebraska. For tonight, no hazardous weather is expected at this time. And now the extended outlook for the period Tuesday through Sunday. The probability for widespread hazardous weather is low. Spotter information statement. Spotter activation is not expected at this time. 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The current time is 10:31 p.m. Central Daylight Time. Now for the official National Weather Service forecast for the Omaha and Council Bluffs area. Rest of tonight, cloudy. A chance of showers until midnight, then a slight chance of showers after midnight. Lows in the mid-40s. Northwest winds 15 to 20 miles an hour. Chance of rain 40%. Tuesday, mostly cloudy in the morning, then becoming mostly sunny. Highs around 60. Northwest winds 15 to 20 miles an hour. Tuesday night, mostly clear. Lows in the lower 40s. North winds 10 to 15 miles an hour, becoming northeast around 5 miles an hour after midnight. Wednesday, partly sunny in the morning, then becoming mostly cloudy. Highs around 60. Northeast winds around 5 miles an hour. Wednesday night, mostly cloudy. A chance of showers after midnight. Lows in the mid-40s. East winds 5 to 10 miles an hour. Chance of rain 30%. Thursday, mostly cloudy with a chance of showers. Highs in the upper 50s. Chance of rain 50%. Thursday night, mostly cloudy with a chance of thunderstorms. A chance of showers until midnight, then showers likely after midnight. Lows in the upper 40s. Chance of rain 60%. Friday, a chance of showers in the morning. Mostly cloudy. Highs in the mid-60s. Chance of rain 50%. Friday night, mostly cloudy. A chance of showers and thunderstorms until midnight. Lows in the upper 40s. Chance of rain 30%. Saturday, partly sunny. Highs in the lower 70s. Saturday night and Sunday, partly cloudy. Lows in the mid-50s. Highs in the lower 80s. Sunday night, partly cloudy. A chance of showers until midnight. Lows around 60. Chance of rain 30%. Memorial Day, mostly sunny. Hot with highs in the mid-80s. At 10 p.m. in Omaha, it was cloudy. The temperature was 54 degrees, the dew point 52, and the relative humidity 93%. The wind was north at 17 miles an hour, gusting to 31. The pressure was 29.72 inches and rising. Across eastern Nebraska and southwest Iowa, at Offutt Air Force Base, rain was falling, with a temperature of 57. At Red Oak, Iowa, it was mostly cloudy, with a temperature of 66. It was cloudy, with a temperature of 52 at Lincoln, 53 at Millard, 51 at Fremont, and 50 at Columbus. Under cloudy skies, Blair Airport reported 52, Tacoma reported 53, Nebraska City reported 58, and Plattsmouth reported 55. Here are some observations from across the region. At Des Moines, a thunderstorm was reported, with a temperature of 64. At Sioux Falls, drizzle was falling, with a temperature of 49.
It was cloudy, with a temperature of 48 at Grand Island, 49 at Norfolk, 54 at Sioux City, and 51 at Concordia, Kansas. Under cloudy skies, North Platte reported 42, Denver reported 40, and Valentine reported 40. At Kansas City, rain and fog were reported, with a temperature of 64. Once again, at 10 p.m. in Omaha, it was 54 degrees under cloudy skies. 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Douglas, Sarpy, Washington, Cass, Odo, Burt, Dodge, Saunders, Harrison, Pottawatomie, and Mills. This hazardous weather outlook is for southwest Iowa, west central Iowa, east central Nebraska, northeast Nebraska, and southeast Nebraska. For tonight, no hazardous weather is expected at this time. And now the extended outlook for the period Tuesday through Sunday. The probability for widespread hazardous weather is low. Spotter information statement. Spotter activation is not expected at this time. 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The current time is 10:36 p.m. Central Daylight Time. Now for the official National Weather Service forecast for the Omaha and Council Bluffs area. Rest of tonight, cloudy. A chance of showers until midnight, then a slight chance of showers after midnight. Lows in the mid-40s. Northwest winds 15 to 20 miles an hour. Chance of rain 40%. Tuesday, mostly cloudy in the morning, then becoming mostly sunny. Highs around 60. Northwest winds 15 to 20 miles an hour. Tuesday night, mostly clear. Lows in the lower 40s. North winds 10 to 15 miles an hour, becoming northeast around 5 miles an hour after midnight. Wednesday, partly sunny in the morning, then becoming mostly cloudy. Highs around 60. Northeast winds around 5 miles an hour. Wednesday night, mostly cloudy. A chance of showers after midnight. Lows in the mid-40s. East winds 5 to 10 miles an hour. Chance of rain 30%. Thursday, mostly cloudy with a chance of showers. Highs in the upper 50s. Chance of rain 50%. Thursday night, mostly cloudy with a chance of thunderstorms. A chance of showers until midnight, then showers likely after midnight. Lows in the upper 40s. Chance of rain 60%. Friday, a chance of showers in the morning. Mostly cloudy. Highs in the mid-60s. Chance of rain 50%. Friday night, mostly cloudy. A chance of showers and thunderstorms until midnight. Lows in the upper 40s. Chance of rain 30%. Saturday, partly sunny. Highs in the lower 70s. Saturday night and Sunday, partly cloudy. Lows in the mid-50s. Highs in the lower 80s. Sunday night, partly cloudy. A chance of showers until midnight. Lows around 60. Chance of rain 30%. Memorial Day, mostly sunny. Hot with highs in the mid-80s. At 10 p.m. in Omaha, it was cloudy. The temperature was 54 degrees, the dew point 52, and the relative humidity 93%. The wind was north at 17 miles an hour, gusting to 31. The pressure was 29.72 inches and rising. Across eastern Nebraska and southwest Iowa, at Offutt Air Force Base, rain was falling, with a temperature of 57. At Red Oak, Iowa, it was mostly cloudy, with a temperature of 66. It was cloudy, with a temperature of 52 at Lincoln, 53 at Millard, 51 at Fremont, and 50 at Columbus. Under cloudy skies, Blair Airport reported 52, Tacoma reported 53, Nebraska City reported 58, and Plattsmouth reported 55. Here are some observations from across the region. At Des Moines, a thunderstorm was reported, with a temperature of 64. At Sioux Falls,
drizzle was falling with a temperature of 49. It was cloudy with a temperature of 48 at Grand Island, 49 at Norfolk, 54 at Sioux City, and 51 at Concordia, Kansas. Under cloudy skies, North Platte reported 42, Denver reported 40, and Valentine reported 40. At Kansas City, rain and fog were reported, with a temperature of 64. Once again, at 10 p.m. in Omaha, it was 54 degrees under cloudy skies. This hazardous weather outlook is for southwest Iowa, west central Iowa, east central Nebraska, northeast Nebraska, and southeast Nebraska. For tonight, no hazardous weather is expected at this time. And now the extended outlook for the period Tuesday through Sunday. The probability for widespread hazardous weather is low. Spotter information statement, spotter activation is not expected at this time. 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The current time is 10:40 p.m. Central Daylight Time. Now for the official National Weather Service forecast for the Omaha and Council Bluffs area. Rest of tonight, cloudy. A chance of showers until midnight, then a slight chance of showers after midnight. Lows in the mid-40s. Northwest winds 15 to 20 miles an hour. Chance of rain 40%. Tuesday, mostly cloudy in the morning, then becoming mostly sunny. Highs around 60. Northwest winds 15 to 20 miles an hour. Tuesday night, mostly clear. Lows in the lower 40s. North winds 10 to 15 miles an hour, becoming northeast around 5 miles an hour after midnight. Wednesday, partly sunny in the morning, then becoming mostly cloudy. Highs around 60. Northeast winds around 5 miles an hour. Wednesday night, mostly cloudy. A chance of showers after midnight. Lows in the mid-40s. East winds 5 to 10 miles an hour. Chance of rain 30%. Thursday, mostly cloudy with a chance of showers. Highs in the upper 50s. Chance of rain 50%. Thursday night, mostly cloudy with a chance of thunderstorms. A chance of showers until midnight, then showers likely after midnight. Lows in the upper 40s. Chance of rain 60%. Friday, a chance of showers in the morning. Mostly cloudy. Highs in the mid-60s. Chance of rain 50%. Friday night, mostly cloudy. A chance of showers and thunderstorms until midnight. Lows in the upper 40s. Chance of rain 30%. Saturday, partly sunny. Highs in the lower 70s. Saturday night and Sunday, partly cloudy. Lows in the mid-50s. Highs in the lower 80s. Sunday night, partly cloudy. A chance of showers until midnight. Lows around 60. Chance of rain 30%. Memorial Day, mostly sunny. Hot with highs in the mid-80s. At 10 p.m. in Omaha, it was cloudy. The temperature was 54 degrees, the dew point 52, and the relative humidity 93%. The wind was north at 17 miles an hour, gusting to 31. The pressure was 29.72 inches and rising. Across eastern Nebraska and southwest Iowa, at Offutt Air Force Base, rain was falling, with a temperature of 57. At Red Oak, Iowa, it was mostly cloudy, with a temperature of 66. It was cloudy, with a temperature of 52 at Lincoln, 53 at Millard, 51 at Fremont, and 50 at Columbus. Under cloudy skies, Blair Airport reported 52, Tacoma reported 53, Nebraska City reported 58, and Plattsmouth reported 55. Here are some observations from across the region. At Des Moines, a thunderstorm was reported, with a temperature of 64. At Sioux Falls, drizzle was falling, with a temperature of 49. It was cloudy, with a temperature of 48 at Grand Island, 49 at Norfolk, 54 at Sioux City, and 51 at Concordia, Kansas.
under cloudy skies. North Platte reported 42, Denver reported 40, and Valentine reported 40. At Kansas City, rain and fog were reported, with a temperature of 64. Once again, at 10 p.m. in Omaha, it was 54 degrees under cloudy skies. This hazardous weather outlook is for southwest Iowa, west central Iowa, east central Nebraska, northeast Nebraska, and southeast Nebraska. For tonight, no hazardous weather is expected at this time. And now the extended outlook for the period Tuesday through Sunday. The probability for widespread hazardous weather is low. Spotter information statement. Spotter activation is not expected at this time. 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The current time is 10:45 p.m. Central Daylight Time. Now for the official National Weather Service forecast for the Omaha and Council Bluffs area. Rest of tonight, cloudy. A chance of showers until midnight, then a slight chance of showers after midnight. Lows in the mid-40s. Northwest winds 15 to 20 miles an hour. Chance of rain 40%. Tuesday, mostly cloudy in the morning, then becoming mostly sunny. Highs around 60. Northwest winds 15 to 20 miles an hour. Tuesday night, mostly clear. Lows in the lower 40s. North winds 10 to 15 miles an hour, becoming northeast around 5 miles an hour after midnight. Wednesday, partly sunny in the morning, then becoming mostly cloudy. Highs around 60. Northeast winds around 5 miles an hour. Wednesday night, mostly cloudy. A chance of showers after midnight. Lows in the mid-40s. East winds 5 to 10 miles an hour. Chance of rain 30%. Thursday, mostly cloudy with a chance of showers. Highs in the upper 50s. Chance of rain 50%. Thursday night, mostly cloudy with a chance of thunderstorms. A chance of showers until midnight, then showers likely after midnight. Lows in the upper 40s. Chance of rain 60%. Friday, a chance of showers in the morning. Mostly cloudy. Highs in the mid-60s. Chance of rain 50%. Friday night, mostly cloudy. A chance of showers and thunderstorms until midnight. Lows in the upper 40s. Chance of rain 30%. Saturday, partly sunny. Highs in the lower 70s. Saturday night and Sunday, partly cloudy. Lows in the mid-50s. Highs in the lower 80s. Sunday night, partly cloudy. A chance of showers until midnight. Lows around 60. Chance of rain 30%. Memorial Day, mostly sunny. Hot with highs in the mid-80s. At 10 p.m. in Omaha, it was cloudy. The temperature was 54 degrees, the dew point 52, and the relative humidity 93%. The wind was north at 17 miles an hour, gusting to 31. The pressure was 29.72 inches and rising. Across eastern Nebraska and southwest Iowa, at Offutt Air Force Base, rain was falling, with a temperature of 57. At Red Oak, Iowa, it was mostly cloudy, with a temperature of 66. It was cloudy, with a temperature of 52 at Lincoln, 53 at Millard, 51 at Fremont, and 50 at Columbus. Under cloudy skies, Blair Airport reported 52, Tacoma reported 53, Nebraska City reported 58, and Plattsmouth reported 55. Here are some observations from across the region. At Des Moines, a thunderstorm was reported, with a temperature of 64. At Sioux Falls, drizzle was falling, with a temperature of 49. It was cloudy, with a temperature of 48 at Grand Island, 49 at North Fork, 54 at Sioux City, and 51 at Concordia, Kansas. Under cloudy skies, North Platte reported 42, Denver reported 40, and Valentine reported 40. At Kansas City, rain and fog were reported, with a temperature of 64.
Once again, at 10 p.m. in Omaha, it was 54 degrees under cloudy skies. This hazardous weather outlook is for southwest Iowa, west central Iowa, east central Nebraska, northeast Nebraska, and southeast Nebraska. For tonight, no hazardous

cloudy. A chance of showers until midnight, then a slight chance of showers after midnight. Lows in the mid-40s. Northwest winds 15 to 20 miles an hour. Chance of rain 40%. Tuesday, mostly cloudy in the morning, then becoming mostly sunny. Highs around 60. Northwest winds 15 to 20 miles an hour. Tuesday night, mostly clear. Lows in the lower 40s. North winds 10 to 15 miles an hour, becoming northeast around 5 miles an hour after midnight. Wednesday, partly sunny in the morning, then becoming mostly cloudy. Highs around 60. Northeast winds around 5 miles an hour. Wednesday night, mostly cloudy. A chance of showers after midnight. Lows in the mid-40s. East winds 5 to 10 miles an hour. Chance of rain 30%. Thursday, mostly cloudy with a chance of showers. Highs in the upper 50s. Chance of rain 50%. Thursday night, mostly cloudy with a chance of thunderstorms. A chance of showers until midnight, then showers likely after midnight. Lows in the upper 40s. Chance of rain 60%. Friday, a chance of showers in the morning. Mostly cloudy. Highs in the mid-60s. Chance of rain 50%. Friday night, mostly cloudy. A chance of showers and thunderstorms until midnight. Lows in the upper 40s. Chance of rain 30%. Saturday, partly sunny. Highs in the lower 70s. Saturday night and Sunday, partly cloudy. Lows in the mid-50s. Highs in the lower 80s. Sunday night, partly cloudy. A chance of showers until midnight. Lows around 60. Chance of rain 30%. Memorial Day, mostly sunny. Hot with highs in the mid-80s. At 10 p.m. in Omaha, it was cloudy. The temperature was 54 degrees, the dew point 52, and the relative humidity 93%. The wind was north at 17 miles an hour, gusting to 31. The pressure was 29.72 inches and rising. Across eastern Nebraska and southwest Iowa, at Offutt Air Force Base, rain was falling with a temperature of 57. At Red Oak, Iowa, it was mostly cloudy with a temperature of 66. It was cloudy with a temperature of 52 at Lincoln, 53 at Millard, 51 at Fremont, and 50 at Columbus. Under cloudy skies, Blair Airport reported 52, Tacoma reported 53, Nebraska City reported 58, and Plattsmouth reported 55. Here are some observations from across the region. At Des Moines, a thunderstorm was reported with a temperature of 64. At Sioux Falls, drizzle was falling with a temperature of 49. It was cloudy with a temperature of 48 at Grand Island, 49 at North Fork, 54 at Sioux City, and 51 at Concordia, Kansas. Under cloudy skies, North Platte reported 42, Denver reported 40, and Valentine reported 40. At Kansas City, rain and fog were reported with a temperature of 64. Once again, at 10 p.m. in Omaha, it was 54 degrees under cloudy skies. This hazardous weather outlook is for southwest Iowa, west central Iowa, east central Nebraska, northeast Nebraska, and southeast Nebraska. For tonight, no hazardous weather is expected at this time. And now the extended outlook for the period Tuesday through Sunday. The probability for widespread hazardous weather is low. Spotter information statement, spotter activation is not expected at this time. 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The current time is 10:55 p.m. Central Daylight Time. Now for the official National Weather Service forecast for the Omaha and Council Bluffs area. Rest of tonight, cloudy. A chance of showers until midnight, then a slight chance of showers after midnight. Lows in the mid-40s. Northwest winds 15 to 20 miles an hour.

chance of rain 40%. Tuesday, mostly cloudy in the morning, then becoming mostly sunny. Highs around 60. Northwest winds 15 to 20 miles an hour. Tuesday night, mostly clear. Lows in the lower 40s. North winds 10 to 15 miles an hour, becoming northeast around 5 miles an hour after midnight. Wednesday, partly sunny in the morning, then becoming mostly cloudy. Highs around 60. Northeast winds around 5 miles an hour. Wednesday night, mostly cloudy. A chance of showers after midnight. Lows in the mid-40s. East winds 5 to 10 miles an hour. Chance of rain 30%. Thursday, mostly cloudy with a chance of showers. Highs in the upper 50s. Chance of rain 50%. Thursday night, mostly cloudy with a chance of thunderstorms. A chance of showers until midnight, then showers likely after midnight. Lows in the upper 40s. Chance of rain 60%. Friday, a chance of showers in the morning. Mostly cloudy. Highs in the mid-60s. Chance of rain 50%. Friday night, mostly cloudy. A chance of showers and thunderstorms until midnight. Lows in the upper 40s. Chance of rain 30%. Saturday, partly sunny. Highs in the lower 70s. Saturday night and Sunday, partly cloudy. Lows in the mid-50s. Highs in the lower 80s. Sunday night, partly cloudy. A chance of showers until midnight. Lows around 60. Chance of rain 30%. Memorial Day, mostly sunny. Hot with highs in the mid-80s. At 10 p.m. in Omaha, it was cloudy. The temperature was 54 degrees, the dew point 52, and the relative humidity 93%. The wind was north at 17 miles an hour, gusting to 31. The pressure was 29.72 inches and rising. Across eastern Nebraska and southwest Iowa, at Offutt Air Force Base, rain was falling with a temperature of 57. At Red Oak, Iowa, it was mostly cloudy, with a temperature of 66. It was cloudy, with a temperature of 52 at Lincoln, 53 at Millard, 51 at Fremont, and 50 at Columbus. Under cloudy skies, Blair Airport reported 52, Tacoma reported 53, Nebraska City reported 58, and Plattsmouth reported 55. Here are some observations from across the region. At Des Moines, a thunderstorm was reported, with a temperature of 64. At Sioux Falls, drizzle was falling, with a temperature of 49. It was cloudy, with a temperature of 48 at Grand Island, 49 at Norfolk, 54 at Sioux City, and 51 at Concordia, Kansas. Under cloudy skies, North Platte reported 42, Denver reported 40, and Valentine reported 40. At Kansas City, rain and fog were reported, with a temperature of 64. Once again, at 10 p.m. in Omaha, it was 54 degrees under cloudy skies. This hazardous weather outlook is for southwest Iowa, west-central Iowa, east-central Nebraska, northeast Nebraska, and southeast Nebraska. For tonight, no hazardous weather is expected at this time. And now the extended outlook for the period Tuesday through Sunday. The probability for widespread hazardous weather is low. Spotter information statement. Spotter activation is not expected at this time. 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The current time is 11 p.m. Central Daylight Time. Now for the official National Weather Service forecast for the Omaha and Council Bluffs area. Rest of tonight, cloudy. A chance of showers until midnight, then a slight chance of showers after midnight. Lows in the mid-40s. Northwest winds 15 to 20 miles an hour. Chance of rain 40%. Tuesday, mostly cloudy in the morning, then becoming mostly sunny. Highs around 60. Northwest winds 15 to 20 miles an hour.
Tuesday night, mostly clear. Lows in the lower 40s. North winds 10 to 15 miles an hour, becoming northeast around 5 miles an hour after midnight. Wednesday, partly sunny in the morning, then becoming mostly cloudy. Highs around 60. Northeast winds around 5 miles an hour. Wednesday night, mostly cloudy. A chance of showers after midnight. Lows in the mid-40s. East winds 5 to 10 miles an hour. Chance of rain 30%. Thursday, mostly cloudy with a chance of showers. Highs in the upper 50s. Chance of rain 50%. Thursday night, mostly cloudy with a chance of thunderstorms. A chance of showers until midnight, then showers likely after midnight. Lows in the upper 40s. Chance of rain 60%. Friday, a chance of showers in the morning. Mostly cloudy. Highs in the mid-60s. Chance of rain 50%. Friday night, mostly cloudy. A chance of showers and thunderstorms until midnight. Lows in the upper 40s. Chance of rain 30%. Saturday, partly sunny. Highs in the lower 70s. Saturday night and Sunday, partly cloudy. Lows in the mid-50s. Highs in the lower 80s. Sunday night, partly cloudy. A chance of showers until midnight. Lows around 60. Chance of rain 30%. Memorial Day, mostly sunny. Hot with highs in the mid-80s. This hazardous weather outlook is for southwest Iowa, west-central Iowa, east-central Nebraska, northeast Nebraska, and southeast Nebraska. For tonight, no hazardous weather is expected at this time. And now the extended outlook for the period Tuesday through Sunday. The probability for widespread hazardous weather is low. Spotter information statement. Spotter activation is not expected at this time. This is NOAA All Hazards Radio Station KIH-61 in Omaha, Nebraska. The current time is 11:03 p.m. Central Daylight Time. Now for the official National Weather Service forecast for the Omaha and Council Bluffs area. Rest of tonight, cloudy. A chance of showers until midnight, then a slight chance of showers after midnight. Lows in the mid-40s. Northwest winds 15 to 20 miles an hour. Chance of rain 40%. Tuesday, mostly cloudy in the morning, then becoming mostly sunny. Highs around 60. Northwest winds 15 to 20 miles an hour. Tuesday night, mostly clear. Lows in the lower 40s. North winds 10 to 15 miles an hour, becoming northeast around 5 miles an hour after midnight. Wednesday, partly sunny in the morning, then becoming mostly cloudy. Highs around 60. Northeast winds around 5 miles an hour. Wednesday night, mostly cloudy. A chance of showers after midnight. Lows in the mid-40s. East winds 5 to 10 miles an hour. Chance of rain 30%. Thursday, mostly cloudy with a chance of showers. Highs in the upper 50s. Chance of rain 50%. Thursday night, mostly cloudy with a chance of thunderstorms. A chance of showers until midnight, then showers likely after midnight. Lows in the upper 40s. Chance of rain 60%. Friday, a chance of showers in the morning. Mostly cloudy. Highs in the mid-60s. Chance of rain 50%. Friday night, mostly cloudy. A chance of showers and thunderstorms until midnight. Lows in the upper 40s. Chance of rain 30%. Saturday, partly sunny. Highs in the lower 70s. Saturday night and Sunday, partly cloudy. Lows in the mid-50s. Highs in the lower 80s. Sunday night, partly cloudy. A chance of showers until midnight. Lows around 60. Chance of rain 30%. Memorial Day, mostly sunny.
hot with highs in the mid-80s. At 11 p.m. in Omaha, it was cloudy. The temperature was 54 degrees, the dew point 52, and the relative humidity 93%. The wind was northwest at 15 miles an hour. The pressure was 29.80 inches and rising. Across eastern Nebraska and southwest Iowa, it was cloudy, with a temperature of 52 at Lincoln, 50 at Columbus, and 54 at Tecumseh. Here are some observations from across the region. A thunderstorm was reported, with a temperature of 64 at Des Moines and 64 at Kansas City. At Sioux City, rain was falling, with a temperature of 52. It was cloudy, with a temperature of 48 at Grand Island, 48 at North Fork, 48 at Sioux Falls, and 51 at Concordia, Kansas. Under cloudy skies, North Platte reported 43, Denver reported 40, and Valentine reported 41. Once again, at 11 p.m. in Omaha, it was 54 degrees under cloudy skies. This hazardous weather outlook is for southwest Iowa, west central Iowa, east central Nebraska, northeast Nebraska, and southeast Nebraska. For tonight, no hazardous weather is expected at this time. And now the extended outlook for the period Tuesday through Sunday. The probability for widespread hazardous weather is low. Spotter information statement, spotter activation is not expected at this time. This is NOAA All Hazards Radio Station KIH 61 in Omaha, Nebraska. The current time is 11:07 p.m. Central Daylight Time. Now for the official National Weather Service forecast for the Omaha and Council Bluffs area. Rest of tonight, cloudy. A chance of showers until midnight, then a slight chance of showers after midnight. Lows in the mid-40s. Northwest winds 15 to 20 miles an hour. Chance of rain 40%. Tuesday, mostly cloudy in the morning, then becoming mostly sunny. Highs around 60. Northwest winds 15 to 20 miles an hour. Tuesday night, mostly clear. Lows in the lower 40s. North winds 10 to 15 miles an hour, becoming northeast around 5 miles an hour after midnight. Wednesday, partly sunny in the morning, then becoming mostly cloudy. Highs around 60. Northeast winds around 5 miles an hour. Wednesday night, mostly cloudy. A chance of showers after midnight. Lows in the mid-40s. East winds 5 to 10 miles an hour. Chance of rain 30%. Thursday, mostly cloudy with a chance of showers. Highs in the upper 50s. Chance of rain 50%. Thursday night, mostly cloudy with a chance of thunderstorms. A chance of showers until midnight, then showers likely after midnight. Lows in the upper 40s. Chance of rain 60%. Friday, a chance of showers in the morning. Mostly cloudy. Highs in the mid-60s. Chance of rain 50%. Friday night, mostly cloudy. A chance of showers and thunderstorms until midnight. Lows in the upper 40s. Chance of rain 30%. Saturday, partly sunny. Highs in the lower 70s. Saturday night and Sunday, partly cloudy. Lows in the mid-50s. Highs in the lower 80s. Sunday night, partly cloudy. A chance of showers until midnight. Lows around 60. Chance of rain 30%. Memorial Day, mostly sunny. Hot with highs in the mid-80s. At 11 p.m. in Omaha, it was cloudy. The temperature was 54 degrees, the dew point 52, and the relative humidity 93%. The wind was northwest at 15 miles an hour. The pressure was 29.80 inches and rising. Across eastern Nebraska and southwest Iowa, it was cloudy, with a temperature of 52 at Lincoln, 50 at Columbus, and 54 at Tecumseh. Here are some observations from across the region.
a thunderstorm was reported, with a temperature of 64 at Des Moines and 64 at Kansas City. At Sioux City, rain was falling, with a temperature of 52. It was cloudy, with a temperature of 48 at Grand Island, 48 at North Fork, 48 at Sioux Falls, and 51 at Concordia, Kansas. Under cloudy skies, North Platte reported 43, Denver reported 40, and Valentine reported 41. Once again, at 11 p.m. in Omaha, it was 54 degrees under cloudy skies. This hazardous weather outlook is for southwest Iowa, west central Iowa, east central Nebraska, northeast Nebraska, and southeast Nebraska. For tonight, no hazardous weather is expected at this time. And now the extended outlook for the period Tuesday through Sunday. The probability for widespread hazardous weather is low. Spotter information statement, spotter activation is not expected at this time. 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The current time is 11:11 p.m. Central Daylight Time. Now for the official National Weather Service forecast for the Omaha and Council Bluffs area. Rest of tonight, cloudy. A chance of showers until midnight, then a slight chance of showers after midnight. Lows in the mid-40s. Northwest winds 15 to 20 miles an hour. Chance of rain 40%. Tuesday, mostly cloudy in the morning, then becoming mostly sunny. Highs around 60. Northwest winds 15 to 20 miles an hour. Tuesday night, mostly clear. Lows in the lower 40s. North winds 10 to 15 miles an hour, becoming northeast around 5 miles an hour after midnight. Wednesday, partly sunny in the morning, then becoming mostly cloudy. Highs around 60. Northeast winds around 5 miles an hour. Wednesday night, mostly cloudy. A chance of showers after midnight. Lows in the mid-40s. East winds 5 to 10 miles an hour. Chance of rain 30%. Thursday, mostly cloudy with a chance of showers. Highs in the upper 50s. Chance of rain 50%. Thursday night, mostly cloudy with a chance of thunderstorms. A chance of showers until midnight, then showers likely after midnight. Lows in the upper 40s. Chance of rain 60%. Friday, a chance of showers in the morning. Mostly cloudy. Highs in the mid-60s. Chance of rain 50%. Friday night, mostly cloudy. A chance of showers and thunderstorms until midnight. Lows in the upper 40s. Chance of rain 30%. Saturday, partly sunny. Highs in the lower 70s. Saturday night and Sunday, partly cloudy. Lows in the mid-50s. Highs in the lower 80s. Sunday night, partly cloudy. A chance of showers until midnight. Lows around 60. Chance of rain 30%. Memorial Day, mostly sunny. Hot with highs in the mid-80s. At 11 p.m. in Omaha, it was cloudy. The temperature was 54 degrees, the dew point 52, and the relative humidity 93%. The wind was northwest at 15 miles an hour. The pressure was 29.80 inches and rising. Across eastern Nebraska and southwest Iowa, it was cloudy, with a temperature of 52 at Lincoln, 55 at Offutt Air Force Base, 50 at Columbus, and 54 at Takema. Here are some observations from across the region. A thunderstorm was reported, with a temperature of 64 at Des Moines and 64 at Kansas City. At Sioux City, rain was falling, with a temperature of 52. It was cloudy, with a temperature of 48 at Grand Island, 48 at North Fork, 48 at Sioux Falls, and 51 at Concordia, Kansas. Under cloudy skies, North Platte reported 43, Denver reported 40, and Valentine reported 41. Once again, at 11 p.m. in Omaha, it was 54 degrees under cloudy skies.
This hazardous weather outlook is for southwest Iowa, west-central Iowa, east-central Nebraska, northeast Nebraska, and southeast Nebraska. For tonight, no hazardous weather is expected at this time. And now the extended outlook for the period Tuesday through Sunday. The probability for widespread hazardous weather is low. Spotter information statement. Spotter activation is not expected at this time. 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The current time is 11:16 p.m. Central Daylight Time. Now for the official National Weather Service forecast for the Omaha and Council Bluffs area. Rest of tonight, cloudy. A chance of showers until midnight, then a slight chance of showers after midnight. Lows in the mid-40s. Northwest winds 15 to 20 miles an hour. Chance of rain 40%. Tuesday, mostly cloudy in the morning, then becoming mostly sunny. Highs around 60. Northwest winds 15 to 20 miles an hour. Tuesday night, mostly clear. Lows in the lower 40s. North winds 10 to 15 miles an hour, becoming northeast around 5 miles an hour after midnight. Wednesday, partly sunny in the morning, then becoming mostly cloudy. Highs around 60. Northeast winds around 5 miles an hour. Wednesday night, mostly cloudy. A chance of showers after midnight. Lows in the mid-40s. East winds 5 to 10 miles an hour. Chance of rain 30%. Thursday, mostly cloudy with a chance of showers. Highs in the upper 50s. Chance of rain 50%. Thursday night, mostly cloudy with a chance of thunderstorms. A chance of showers until midnight, then showers likely after midnight. Lows in the upper 40s. Chance of rain 60%. Friday, a chance of showers in the morning. Mostly cloudy. Highs in the mid-60s. Chance of rain 50%. Friday night, mostly cloudy. A chance of showers and thunderstorms until midnight. Lows in the upper 40s. Chance of rain 30%. Saturday, partly sunny. Highs in the lower 70s. Saturday night and Sunday, partly cloudy. Lows in the mid-50s. Highs in the lower 80s. Sunday night, partly cloudy. A chance of showers until midnight. Lows around 60. Chance of rain 30%. Memorial Day, mostly sunny. Hot with highs in the mid-80s. At 11 p.m. in Omaha, it was cloudy. The temperature was 54 degrees, the dew point 52, and the relative humidity 93%. The wind was northwest at 15 miles an hour. The pressure was 29.80 inches and rising. Across eastern Nebraska and southwest Iowa, it was cloudy, with a temperature of 52 at Lincoln, 55 at Offutt Air Force Base, 50 at Columbus, and 54 at Tecumseh. Here are some observations from across the region. A thunderstorm was reported, with a temperature of 64 at Des Moines and 64 at Kansas City. At Sioux City, rain was falling, with a temperature of 52. It was cloudy, with a temperature of 48 at Grand Island, 48 at North Fork, 48 at Sioux Falls, and 51 at Concordia, Kansas. Under cloudy skies, North Platte reported 43, Denver reported 40, and Valentine reported 41. Once again, at 11 p.m. in Omaha, it was 54 degrees under cloudy skies. This hazardous weather outlook is for southwest Iowa, west-central Iowa, east-central Nebraska, northeast Nebraska, and southeast Nebraska. For tonight, no hazardous weather is expected at this time. And now the extended outlook for the period Tuesday through Sunday. The probability for widespread hazardous weather is low. Spotter information statement. Spotter activation is not expected at this time. This is NOAA All Hazards radio station KIH-61 in Omaha, Nebraska.
The current time is 11:20 p.m. Central Daylight Time. Now for the official National Weather Service forecast for the Omaha and Council Bluffs area. Rest of tonight, cloudy. A chance of showers until midnight, then a slight chance of showers after midnight. Lows in the mid-40s. Northwest winds 15 to 20 miles an hour. Chance of rain 40%. Tuesday, mostly cloudy in the morning, then becoming mostly sunny. Highs around 60. Northwest winds 15 to 20 miles an hour. Tuesday night, mostly clear. Lows in the lower 40s. North winds 10 to 15 miles an hour, becoming northeast around 5 miles an hour after midnight. Wednesday, partly sunny in the morning, then becoming mostly cloudy. Highs around 60. Northeast winds around 5 miles an hour. Wednesday night, mostly cloudy. A chance of showers after midnight. Lows in the mid-40s. East winds 5 to 10 miles an hour. Chance of rain 30%. Thursday, mostly cloudy with a chance of showers. Highs in the upper 50s. Chance of rain 50%. Thursday night, mostly cloudy with a chance of thunderstorms. A chance of showers until midnight, then showers likely after midnight. Lows in the upper 40s. Chance of rain 60%. Friday, a chance of showers in the morning. Mostly cloudy. Highs in the mid-60s. Chance of rain 50%. Friday night, mostly cloudy. A chance of showers and thunderstorms until midnight. Lows in the upper 40s. Chance of rain 30%. Saturday, partly sunny. Highs in the lower 70s. Saturday night and Sunday, partly cloudy. Lows in the mid-50s. Highs in the lower 80s. Sunday night, partly cloudy. A chance of showers until midnight. Lows around 60. Chance of rain 30%. Memorial Day, mostly sunny. Hot with highs in the mid-80s. At 11 p.m. in Omaha, it was cloudy. The temperature was 54 degrees, the dew point 52, and the relative humidity 93%. The wind was northwest at 15 miles an hour. The pressure was 29.80 inches and rising. Across eastern Nebraska and southwest Iowa, it was cloudy, with a temperature of 52 at Lincoln, 55 at Offutt Air Force Base, 50 at Columbus, and 54 at Tecumseh. Here are some observations from across the region. A thunderstorm was reported, with a temperature of 64 at Des Moines and 64 at Kansas City. At Sioux City, rain was falling, with a temperature of 52. It was cloudy, with a temperature of 48 at Grand Island, 48 at North Fork, 48 at Sioux Falls, and 51 at Concordia, Kansas. Under cloudy skies, North Platte reported 43, Denver reported 40, and Valentine reported 41. Once again, at 11 p.m. in Omaha, it was 54 degrees under cloudy skies. This hazardous weather outlook is for southwest Iowa, west central Iowa, east central Nebraska, northeast Nebraska, and southeast Nebraska. For tonight, no hazardous weather is expected at this time. And now the extended outlook for the period Tuesday through Sunday. The probability for widespread hazardous weather is low. Spotter information statement, spotter activation is not expected at this time. This is NOAA All Hazards radio station KIH-61 in Omaha, Nebraska. The current time is 11:24 p.m. Central Daylight Time. Now for the official National Weather Service forecast for the Omaha and Council Bluffs area. Rest of tonight, cloudy. A chance of showers until midnight, then a slight chance of showers after midnight. Lows in the mid-40s. Northwest winds 15 to 20 miles an hour. Chance of rain 40%. Tuesday, mostly cloudy in the morning, then becoming mostly sunny. Highs around 60. Northwest winds 15 to 20 miles an hour.
Tuesday night, mostly clear. Lows in the lower 40s. North winds 10 to 15 miles an hour, becoming northeast around 5 miles an hour after midnight. Wednesday, partly sunny in the morning, then becoming mostly cloudy. Highs around 60. Northeast winds around 5 miles an hour. Wednesday night, mostly cloudy. A chance of showers after midnight. Lows in the mid-40s. East winds 5 to 10 miles an hour. Chance of rain 30%. Thursday, mostly cloudy with a chance of showers. Highs in the upper 50s. Chance of rain 50%. Thursday night, mostly cloudy with a chance of thunderstorms. A chance of showers until midnight, then showers likely after midnight. Lows in the upper 40s. Chance of rain 60%. Friday, a chance of showers in the morning. Mostly cloudy. Highs in the mid-60s. Chance of rain 50%. Friday night, mostly cloudy. A chance of showers and thunderstorms until midnight. Lows in the upper 40s. Chance of rain 30%. Saturday, partly sunny. Highs in the lower 70s. Saturday night and Sunday, partly cloudy. Lows in the mid-50s. Highs in the lower 80s. Sunday night, partly cloudy. A chance of showers until midnight. Lows around 60. Chance of rain 30%. Memorial Day, mostly sunny. Hot with highs in the mid-80s. At 11 p.m. in Omaha, it was cloudy. The temperature was 54 degrees, the dew point 52, and the relative humidity 93%. The wind was northwest at 15 miles an hour. The pressure was 29.80 inches and rising. Across eastern Nebraska and southwest Iowa, it was cloudy, with a temperature of 52 at Lincoln, 55 at Offutt Air Force Base, 50 at Columbus, and 54 at Tacoma. Here are some observations from across the region. A thunderstorm was reported, with a temperature of 64 at Des Moines, and 64 at Kansas City. At Sioux City, rain was falling, with a temperature of 52. It was cloudy, with a temperature of 48 at Grand Island, 48 at North Fork, 48 at Sioux Falls, and 51 at Concordia, Kansas. Under cloudy skies, North Platte reported 43, Denver reported 40, and Valentine reported 41. Once again, at 11 p.m. in Omaha, it was 54 degrees under cloudy skies. This hazardous weather outlook is for southwest Iowa, west central Iowa, east central Nebraska, northeast Nebraska, and southeast Nebraska. For tonight, no hazardous weather is expected at this time. And now the extended outlook for the period Tuesday through Sunday. The probability for widespread hazardous weather is low. Spotter information statement, spotter activation is not expected at this time. 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The current time is 11:29 p.m. Central Daylight Time. Now for the official National Weather Service forecast for the Omaha and Council Bluffs area. Rest of tonight, cloudy. A chance of showers until midnight, then a slight chance of showers after midnight. Lows in the mid-40s. Northwest winds 15 to 20 miles an hour. Chance of rain 40%. Tuesday, mostly cloudy in the morning, then becoming mostly sunny. Highs around 60. Northwest winds 15 to 20 miles an hour. Tuesday night, mostly clear. Lows in the lower 40s. North winds 10 to 15 miles an hour, becoming northeast around 5 miles an hour after midnight. Wednesday, partly sunny in the morning, then becoming mostly cloudy. Highs around 60. Northeast winds around 5 miles an hour. Wednesday night, mostly cloudy. A chance of showers after midnight. Lows in the mid-40s. East winds 5 to 10 miles an hour. Chance of rain 30%.
Thursday, mostly cloudy with a chance of showers. Highs in the upper 50s. Chance of rain 50%. Thursday night, mostly cloudy with a chance of thunderstorms. A chance of showers until midnight, then showers likely after midnight. Lows in the upper 40s. Chance of rain 60%. Friday, a chance of showers in the morning. Mostly cloudy. Highs in the mid-60s. Chance of rain 50%. Friday night, mostly cloudy. A chance of showers and thunderstorms until midnight. Lows in the upper 40s. Chance of rain 30%. Saturday, partly sunny. Highs in the lower 70s. Saturday night and Sunday, partly cloudy. Lows in the mid-50s. Highs in the lower 80s. Sunday night, partly cloudy. A chance of showers until midnight. Lows around 60. Chance of rain 30%. Memorial Day, mostly sunny. Hot with highs in the mid-80s. At 11 p.m. in Omaha, it was cloudy. The temperature was 54 degrees, the dew point 52, and the relative humidity 93%. The wind was northwest at 15 miles an hour. The pressure was 29.80 inches and rising. Across eastern Nebraska and southwest Iowa, it was cloudy, with a temperature of 52 at Lincoln, 55 at Offutt Air Force Base, 50 at Columbus, and 54 at Tecumseh. Here are some observations from across the region. A thunderstorm was reported, with a temperature of 64 at Des Moines and 64 at Kansas City. At Sioux City, rain was falling, with a temperature of 52. It was cloudy, with a temperature of 48 at Grand Island, 48 at North Fork, 48 at Sioux Falls, and 51 at Concordia, Kansas. Under cloudy skies, North Platte reported 43, Denver reported 40, and Valentine reported 41. Once again, at 11 p.m. in Omaha, it was 54 degrees under cloudy skies. This hazardous weather outlook is for southwest Iowa, west central Iowa, east central Nebraska, northeast Nebraska, and southeast Nebraska. For tonight, no hazardous weather is expected at this time. And now the extended outlook for the period Tuesday through Sunday. The probability for widespread hazardous weather is low. Spotter information statement, spotter activation is not expected at this time. 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Douglas, Sarpy, Washington, Cass, Odo, Burt, Dodge, Saunders, Harrison, Pottawatomie and Mills. 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The current time is 11:33 p.m. Central Daylight Time. Now for the official National Weather Service forecast for the Omaha and Council Bluffs area. Rest of tonight, cloudy. A chance of showers until midnight, then a slight chance of showers after midnight. Lows in the mid-40s. Northwest winds 15 to 20 miles an hour. Chance of rain 40%. Tuesday, mostly cloudy in the morning, then becoming mostly sunny. Highs around 60. Northwest winds 15 to 20 miles an hour. Tuesday night, mostly clear. Lows in the lower 40s. North winds 10 to 15 miles an hour, becoming northeast around 5 miles an hour after midnight. Wednesday, partly sunny in the morning, then becoming mostly cloudy. Highs around 60. Northeast winds around 5 miles an hour. Wednesday night, mostly cloudy. A chance of showers after midnight. Lows in the mid-40s. East winds 5 to 10 miles an hour. Chance of rain 30%. Thursday, mostly cloudy with a chance of showers. Highs in the upper 50s. Chance of rain 50%. Thursday night, mostly cloudy with a chance of thunderstorms. A chance of showers until midnight, then showers likely after midnight. Lows in the upper 40s.
chance of rain 60%. Friday, a chance of showers in the morning. Mostly cloudy. Highs in the mid-60s. Chance of rain 50%. Friday night, mostly cloudy. A chance of showers and thunderstorms until midnight. Lows in the upper 40s. Chance of rain 30%. Saturday, partly sunny. Highs in the lower 70s. Saturday night and Sunday, partly cloudy. Lows in the mid-50s. Highs in the lower 80s. Sunday night, partly cloudy. A chance of showers until midnight. Lows around 60. Chance of rain 30%. Memorial Day, mostly sunny. Hot with highs in the mid-80s. At 11 p.m. in Omaha, it was cloudy. The temperature was 54 degrees, the dew point 52, and the relative humidity 93%. The wind was northwest at 15 miles an hour. The pressure was 29.80 inches and rising. Across eastern Nebraska and southwest Iowa, it was cloudy, with a temperature of 52 at Lincoln, 55 at Offutt Air Force Base, 50 at Columbus, and 54 at Tecumseh. Here are some observations from across the region. A thunderstorm was reported, with a temperature of 64 at Des Moines and 64 at Kansas City. At Sioux City, rain was falling, with a temperature of 52. It was cloudy, with a temperature of 48 at Grand Island, 48 at North Fork, 48 at Sioux Falls, and 51 at Concordia, Kansas. Under cloudy skies, North Platte reported 43, Denver reported 40, and Valentine reported 41. Once again, at 11 p.m. in Omaha, it was 54 degrees under cloudy skies. This hazardous weather outlook is for southwest Iowa, west-central Iowa, east-central Nebraska, northeast Nebraska, and southeast Nebraska. For tonight, no hazardous weather is expected at this time. And now the extended outlook for the period Tuesday through Sunday. The probability for widespread hazardous weather is low. Spotter information statement, spotter activation is not expected at this time. 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The current time is 11:38 p.m. Central Daylight Time. Now for the official National Weather Service forecast for the Omaha and Council Bluffs area. Rest of tonight, cloudy. A chance of showers until midnight, then a slight chance of showers after midnight. Lows in the mid-40s. Northwest winds 15 to 20 miles an hour. Chance of rain 40%. Tuesday, mostly cloudy in the morning, then becoming mostly sunny. Highs around 60. Northwest winds 15 to 20 miles an hour. Tuesday night, mostly clear. Lows in the lower 40s. North winds 10 to 15 miles an hour, becoming northeast around 5 miles an hour after midnight. Wednesday, partly sunny in the morning, then becoming mostly cloudy. Highs around 60. Northeast winds around 5 miles an hour. Wednesday night, mostly cloudy. A chance of showers after midnight. Lows in the mid-40s. East winds 5 to 10 miles an hour. Chance of rain 30%. Thursday, mostly cloudy with a chance of showers. Highs in the upper 50s. Chance of rain 50%. Thursday night, mostly cloudy with a chance of thunderstorms. A chance of showers until midnight, then showers likely after midnight. Lows in the upper 40s. Chance of rain 60%. Friday, a chance of showers in the morning. Mostly cloudy. Highs in the mid-60s. Chance of rain 50%. Friday night, mostly cloudy. A chance of showers and thunderstorms until midnight. Lows in the upper 40s. Chance of rain 30%. Saturday, partly sunny. Highs in the lower 70s. Saturday night and Sunday, partly cloudy. Lows in the mid-50s. Highs in the lower 80s.
Sunday night, partly cloudy. A chance of showers until midnight. Lows around 60. Chance of rain 30%. Memorial Day, mostly sunny. Hot with highs in the mid-80s. At 11 p.m. in Omaha, it was cloudy. The temperature was 54 degrees, the dew point 52, and the relative humidity 93%. The wind was northwest at 15 miles an hour. The pressure was 29.80 inches and rising. Across eastern Nebraska and southwest Iowa, it was cloudy, with a temperature of 52 at Lincoln, 55 at Offutt Air Force Base, 50 at Columbus, and 54 at Takema. Here are some observations from across the region. A thunderstorm was reported, with a temperature of 64 at Des Moines and 64 at Kansas City. At Sioux City, rain was falling, with a temperature of 52. It was cloudy, with a temperature of 48 at Grand Island, 48 at North Fork, 48 at Sioux Falls, and 51 at Concordia, Kansas. Under cloudy skies, North Platte reported 43, Denver reported 40, and Valentine reported 41. Once again, at 11 p.m. in Omaha, it was 54 degrees under cloudy skies. This hazardous weather outlook is for southwest Iowa, west central Iowa, east central Nebraska, northeast Nebraska, and southeast Nebraska. For tonight, no hazardous weather is expected at this time. And now the extended outlook for the period Tuesday through Sunday. The probability for widespread hazardous weather is low. Spotter information statement. Spotter activation is not expected at this time. This is NOAA All Hazards Radio Station KIH-61 in Omaha, Nebraska. The current time is 11:42 p.m. Central Daylight Time. Now for the official National Weather Service forecast for the Omaha and Council Bluffs area. Rest of tonight, cloudy. A chance of showers until midnight, then a slight chance of showers after midnight. Lows in the mid-40s. Northwest winds 15 to 20 miles an hour. Chance of rain 40%. Tuesday, mostly cloudy in the morning, then becoming mostly sunny. Highs around 60. Northwest winds 15 to 20 miles an hour. Tuesday night, mostly clear. Lows in the lower 40s. North winds 10 to 15 miles an hour, becoming northeast around 5 miles an hour after midnight. Wednesday, partly sunny in the morning, then becoming mostly cloudy. Highs around 60. Northeast winds around 5 miles an hour. Wednesday night, mostly cloudy. A chance of showers after midnight. Lows in the mid-40s. East winds 5 to 10 miles an hour. Chance of rain 30%. Thursday, mostly cloudy with a chance of showers. Highs in the upper 50s. Chance of rain 50%. Thursday night, mostly cloudy with a chance of thunderstorms. A chance of showers until midnight, then showers likely after midnight. Lows in the upper 40s. Chance of rain 60%. Friday, a chance of showers in the morning. Mostly cloudy. Highs in the mid-60s. Chance of rain 50%. Friday night, mostly cloudy. A chance of showers and thunderstorms until midnight. Lows in the upper 40s. Chance of rain 30%. Saturday, partly sunny. Highs in the lower 70s. Saturday night and Sunday, partly cloudy. Lows in the mid-50s. Highs in the lower 80s. Sunday night, partly cloudy. A chance of showers until midnight. Lows around 60. Chance of rain 30%. Memorial Day, mostly sunny. Hot with highs in the mid-80s. At 11 p.m. in Omaha, it was cloudy. The temperature was 54 degrees, the dew point 52, and the relative humidity 93%. The wind was northwest at 15 miles an hour. The pressure was 29.80 inches and rising.
Across eastern Nebraska and southwest Iowa, it was cloudy, with a temperature of 52 at Lincoln, 55 at Offutt Air Force Base, 50 at Columbus, and 54 at Takema. Here are some observations from across the region. A thunderstorm was reported, with a temperature of 64 at Des Moines, and 64 at Kansas City. At Sioux City, rain was falling, with a temperature of 52. It was cloudy, with a temperature of 48 at Grand Island, 48 at North Fork, 48 at Sioux Falls, and 51 at Concordia, Kansas. Under cloudy skies, North Platte reported 43, Denver reported 40, and Valentine reported 41. Once again, at 11 p.m. in Omaha, it was 54 degrees under cloudy skies. This hazardous weather outlook is for southwest Iowa, west central Iowa, east central Nebraska, northeast Nebraska, and southeast Nebraska. For tonight, no hazardous weather is expected at this time. And now the extended outlook for the period Tuesday through Sunday. The probability for widespread hazardous weather is low. Spotter information statement, spotter activation is not expected at this time. This is NOAA All Hazards Radio Station KIH 61 in Omaha, Nebraska. The current time is 11:46 p.m. Central Daylight Time. Now for the official National Weather Service forecast for the Omaha and Council Bluffs area. Rest of tonight, cloudy. A chance of showers until midnight, then a slight chance of showers after midnight. Lows in the mid-40s. Northwest winds 15 to 20 miles an hour. Chance of rain 40%. Tuesday, mostly cloudy in the morning, then becoming mostly sunny. Highs around 60. Northwest winds 15 to 20 miles an hour. Tuesday night, mostly clear. Lows in the lower 40s. North winds 10 to 15 miles an hour, becoming northeast around 5 miles an hour after midnight. Wednesday, partly sunny in the morning, then becoming mostly cloudy. Highs around 60. Northeast winds around 5 miles an hour. Wednesday night, mostly cloudy. A chance of showers after midnight. Lows in the mid-40s. East winds 5 to 10 miles an hour. Chance of rain 30%. Thursday, mostly cloudy with a chance of showers. Highs in the upper 50s. Chance of rain 50%. Thursday night, mostly cloudy with a chance of thunderstorms. A chance of showers until midnight, then showers likely after midnight. Lows in the upper 40s. Chance of rain 60%. Friday, a chance of showers in the morning. Mostly cloudy. Highs in the mid-60s. Chance of rain 50%. Friday night, mostly cloudy. A chance of showers and thunderstorms until midnight. Lows in the upper 40s. Chance of rain 30%. Saturday, partly sunny. Highs in the lower 70s. Saturday night and Sunday, partly cloudy. Lows in the mid-50s. Highs in the lower 80s. Sunday night, partly cloudy. A chance of showers until midnight. Lows around 60. Chance of rain 30%. Memorial Day, mostly sunny. Hot with highs in the mid-80s. At 11 p.m. in Omaha, it was cloudy. The temperature was 54 degrees, the dew point 52, and the relative humidity 93%. The wind was northwest at 15 miles an hour. The pressure was 29.80 inches and rising. Across eastern Nebraska and southwest Iowa, it was cloudy, with a temperature of 52 at Lincoln, 55 at Offutt Air Force Base, 50 at Columbus, and 54 at Takema. Here are some observations from across the region. A thunderstorm was reported, with a temperature of 64 at Des Moines and 64 at Kansas City. At Sioux City, rain was falling, with a temperature of 52. It was cloudy, with a temperature of 48 at Grand Island, 48 at North Fork, 48 at Sioux Falls, and 51 at Concordia, Kansas.
under cloudy skies. North Platte reported 43, Denver reported 40, and Valentine reported 41. Once again, at 11 p.m. in Omaha, it was 54 degrees under cloudy skies. This hazardous weather outlook is for southwest Iowa, west central Iowa, east central Nebraska, northeast Nebraska, and southeast

for the official National Weather Service forecast for the Omaha and Council Bluffs area. Rest of tonight, cloudy. A chance of showers until midnight, then a slight chance of showers after midnight. Lows in the mid-40s. Northwest winds 15 to 20 miles an hour. Chance of rain 40%. Tuesday, mostly cloudy in the morning, then becoming mostly sunny. Highs around 60. Northwest winds 15 to 20 miles an hour. Tuesday night, mostly clear. Lows in the lower 40s. North winds 10 to 15 miles an hour, becoming northeast around 5 miles an hour after midnight. Wednesday, partly sunny in the morning, then becoming mostly cloudy. Highs around 60. Northeast winds around 5 miles an hour. Wednesday night, mostly cloudy. A chance of showers after midnight. Lows in the mid-40s. East winds 5 to 10 miles an hour. Chance of rain 30%. Thursday, mostly cloudy with a chance of showers. Highs in the upper 50s. Chance of rain 50%. Thursday night, mostly cloudy with a chance of thunderstorms. A chance of showers until midnight, then showers likely after midnight. Lows in the upper 40s. Chance of rain 60%. Friday, a chance of showers in the morning. Mostly cloudy. Highs in the mid-60s. Chance of rain 50%. Friday night, mostly cloudy. A chance of showers and thunderstorms until midnight. Lows in the upper 40s. Chance of rain 30%. Saturday, partly sunny. Highs in the lower 70s. Saturday night and Sunday, partly cloudy. Lows in the mid-50s. Highs in the lower 80s. Sunday night, partly cloudy. A chance of showers until midnight. Lows around 60. Chance of rain 30%. Memorial Day, mostly sunny. Hot with highs in the mid-80s. At 11 p.m. in Omaha, it was cloudy. The temperature was 54 degrees, the dew point 52, and the relative humidity 93%. The wind was northwest at 15 miles an hour. The pressure was 29.80 inches and rising. Across eastern Nebraska and southwest Iowa, it was cloudy, with a temperature of 52 at Lincoln, 55 at Offutt Air Force Base, 50 at Columbus, and 54 at Tacoma. Here are some observations from across the region. A thunderstorm was reported, with a temperature of 64 at Des Moines and 64 at Kansas City. At Sioux City, rain was falling, with a temperature of 52. It was cloudy, with a temperature of 48 at Grand Island, 48 at North Fork, 48 at Sioux Falls, and 51 at Concordia, Kansas. Under cloudy skies, North Platte reported 43, Denver reported 40, and Valentine reported 41. Once again, at 11 p.m. in Omaha, it was 54 degrees under cloudy skies. This hazardous weather outlook is for southwest Iowa, west central Iowa, east central Nebraska, northeast Nebraska, and southeast Nebraska. For tonight, no hazardous weather is expected at this time. And now the extended outlook for the period Tuesday through Sunday. The probability for widespread hazardous weather is low. Spotter information statement, spotter activation is not expected at this time. This is NOAA All Hazards Radio Station KIH 61 in Omaha, Nebraska. The current time is 11:55 p.m. Central Daylight Time. Now for the official National Weather Service forecast for the Omaha and Council Bluffs area. Rest of tonight, cloudy. A chance of showers until midnight, then a slight chance of showers after midnight. Lows in the mid-40s. Northwest winds 15 to 20 miles an hour. Chance of rain 40%. Tuesday, mostly cloudy in the morning, then becoming mostly sunny. Highs around 60. Northwest winds 15 to 20 miles an hour. Tuesday night, mostly clear. Lows in the lower 40s.

north winds 10 to 15 miles an hour, becoming northeast around 5 miles an hour after midnight. Wednesday, partly sunny in the morning, then becoming mostly cloudy. Highs around 60. Northeast winds around 5 miles an hour. Wednesday night, mostly cloudy. A chance of showers after midnight. Lows in the mid-40s. East winds 5 to 10 miles an hour. Chance of rain 30%. Thursday, mostly cloudy with a chance of showers. Highs in the upper 50s. Chance of rain 50%. Thursday night, mostly cloudy with a chance of thunderstorms. A chance of showers until midnight, then showers likely after midnight. Lows in the upper 40s. Chance of rain 60%. Friday, a chance of showers in the morning. Mostly cloudy. Highs in the mid-60s. Chance of rain 50%. Friday night, mostly cloudy. A chance of showers and thunderstorms until midnight. Lows in the upper 40s. Chance of rain 30%. Saturday, partly sunny. Highs in the lower 70s. Saturday night and Sunday, partly cloudy. Lows in the mid-50s. Highs in the lower 80s. Sunday night, partly cloudy. A chance of showers until midnight. Lows around 60. Chance of rain 30%. Memorial Day, mostly sunny. Hot with highs in the mid-80s. At 11 p.m. in Omaha, it was cloudy. The temperature was 54 degrees, the dew point 52, and the relative humidity 93%. The wind was northwest at 15 miles an hour. The pressure was 29.80 inches and rising. Across eastern Nebraska and southwest Iowa, it was cloudy, with a temperature of 52 at Lincoln, 55 at Offutt Air Force Base, 50 at Columbus, and 54 at Tacoma. Here are some observations from across the region. A thunderstorm was reported, with a temperature of 64 at Des Moines, and 64 at Kansas City. At Sioux City, rain was falling, with a temperature of 52. It was cloudy, with a temperature of 48 at Grand Island, 48 at North Fork, 48 at Sioux Falls, and 51 at Concordia, Kansas. Under cloudy skies, North Platte reported 43, Denver reported 40, and Valentine reported 41. Once again, at 11 p.m. in Omaha, it was 54 degrees under cloudy skies. This hazardous weather outlook is for southwest Iowa, west central Iowa, east central Nebraska, northeast Nebraska, and southeast Nebraska. For tonight, no hazardous weather is expected at this time. And now the extended outlook for the period Tuesday through Sunday. The probability for widespread hazardous weather is low. Spotter information statement, spotter activation is not expected at this time. This is NOAA All Hazards Radio Station KIH 61 in Omaha, Nebraska. The current time is 11:59 p.m. Central Daylight Time. Now for the official National Weather Service forecast for the Omaha and Council Bluffs area. Rest of tonight, cloudy with a chance of drizzle. Lows in the mid-40s. Northwest winds 15 to 20 miles an hour. Tuesday, mostly cloudy in the morning, then becoming mostly sunny. Highs around 60. Northwest winds 15 to 20 miles an hour. Tuesday night, mostly clear. Lows in the lower 40s. North winds 10 to 15 miles an hour, becoming northeast around 5 miles an hour after midnight. Wednesday, partly sunny in the morning, then becoming mostly cloudy. Highs around 60. Northeast winds around 5 miles an hour. Wednesday night, mostly cloudy. A chance of showers after midnight. Lows in the mid-40s. East winds 5 to 10 miles an hour. Chance of rain 30%. Thursday, mostly cloudy with a chance of showers. Highs in the upper 50s. Chance of rain 50%. Thursday night, mostly cloudy with a chance of thunderstorms.
a chance of showers until midnight, then showers likely after midnight. Lows in the upper 40s. Chance of rain 60%. Friday, a chance of showers in the morning. Mostly cloudy. Highs in the mid-60s. Chance of rain 50%. Friday night, mostly cloudy. A chance of showers and thunderstorms until midnight. Lows in the upper 40s. Chance of rain 30%. Saturday, partly sunny. Highs in the lower 70s. Saturday night and Sunday, partly cloudy. Lows in the mid-50s. Highs in the lower 80s. Sunday night, partly cloudy. A chance of showers until midnight. Lows around 60. Chance of rain 30%. Memorial Day, mostly sunny. Hot with highs in the mid-80s. This hazardous weather outlook is for southwest Iowa, west-central Iowa, east-central Nebraska, northeast Nebraska, and southeast Nebraska. For tonight, no hazardous weather is expected at this time. And now the extended outlook for the period Tuesday through Sunday. The probability for widespread hazardous weather is low. Spotter information statement, spotter activation is not expected at this time. 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The current time is 12:02 a.m. Central Daylight Time. Now for the official National Weather Service forecast for the Omaha and Council Bluffs area. Rest of tonight, cloudy with a chance of drizzle. Lows in the mid-40s. Northwest winds 15 to 20 miles an hour. Tuesday, mostly cloudy in the morning, then becoming mostly sunny. Highs around 60. Northwest winds 15 to 20 miles an hour. Tuesday night, mostly clear. Lows in the lower 40s. North winds 10 to 15 miles an hour, becoming northeast around 5 miles an hour after midnight. Wednesday, partly sunny in the morning, then becoming mostly cloudy. Highs around 60. Northeast winds around 5 miles an hour. Wednesday night, mostly cloudy. A chance of showers after midnight. Lows in the mid-40s. East winds 5 to 10 miles an hour. Chance of rain 30%. Thursday, mostly cloudy with a chance of showers. Highs in the upper 50s. Chance of rain 50%. Thursday night, mostly cloudy with a chance of thunderstorms. A chance of showers until midnight, then showers likely after midnight. Lows in the upper 40s. Chance of rain 60%. Friday, a chance of showers in the morning. Mostly cloudy. Highs in the mid-60s. Chance of rain 50%. Friday night, mostly cloudy. A chance of showers and thunderstorms until midnight. Lows in the upper 40s. Chance of rain 30%. Saturday, partly sunny. Highs in the lower 70s. Saturday night and Sunday, partly cloudy. Lows in the mid-50s. Highs in the lower 80s. Sunday night, partly cloudy. A chance of showers until midnight. Lows around 60. Chance of rain 30%. Memorial Day, mostly sunny. Hot with highs in the mid-80s. This hazardous weather outlook is for southwest Iowa, west-central Iowa, east-central Nebraska, northeast Nebraska, and southeast Nebraska. For tonight, no hazardous weather is expected at this time. And now the extended outlook for the period Tuesday through Sunday. The probability for widespread hazardous weather is low. Spotter information statement, spotter activation is not expected at this time. This is NOAA All Hazards Radio Station KIH 61 in Omaha, Nebraska. The current time is 12:05 a.m. Central Daylight Time. Now for the official National Weather Service forecast for the Omaha and Council Bluffs area. Rest of tonight, cloudy with a chance of drizzle. Lows in the mid-40s.
Northwest winds 15 to 20 miles an hour. Tuesday, mostly cloudy in the morning, then becoming mostly sunny. Highs around 60. Northwest winds 15 to 20 miles an hour. Tuesday night, mostly clear. Lows in the lower 40s. North winds 10 to 15 miles an hour, becoming northeast around 5 miles an hour after midnight. Wednesday, partly sunny in the morning, then becoming mostly cloudy. Highs around 60. Northeast winds around 5 miles an hour. Wednesday night, mostly cloudy. A chance of showers after midnight. Lows in the mid-40s. East winds 5 to 10 miles an hour. Chance of rain 30%. Thursday, mostly cloudy with a chance of showers. Highs in the upper 50s. Chance of rain 50%. Thursday night, mostly cloudy with a chance of thunderstorms. A chance of showers until midnight, then showers likely after midnight. Lows in the upper 40s. Chance of rain 60%. Friday, a chance of showers in the morning. Mostly cloudy. Highs in the mid-60s. Chance of rain 50%. Friday night, mostly cloudy. A chance of showers and thunderstorms until midnight. Lows in the upper 40s. Chance of rain 30%. Saturday, partly sunny. Highs in the lower 70s. Saturday night and Sunday, partly cloudy. Lows in the mid-50s. Highs in the lower 80s. Sunday night, partly cloudy. A chance of showers until midnight. Lows around 60. Chance of rain 30%. Memorial Day, mostly sunny. Hot with highs in the mid-80s. At midnight in Omaha, drizzle was falling. The temperature was 54 degrees, the dew point 53, and the relative humidity 97%. The wind was northwest at 15 miles an hour. The pressure was 29.84 inches and rising. Across eastern Nebraska and southwest Iowa, it was cloudy, with a temperature of 52 at Lincoln, 53 at Millard, and 49 at Columbus. At Takema, rain and fog were reported, with a temperature of 53. At Red Oak, Iowa, drizzle and fog were reported, with a temperature of 57. Here are some observations from across the region. A thunderstorm was reported, with a temperature of 65 at Des Moines, and 64 at Kansas City. At Sioux City, rain was falling, with a temperature of 51. At North Platte, it was mostly cloudy, with a temperature of 43. It was cloudy, with a temperature of 46 at Grand Island, 47 at Norfolk, and 47 at Sioux Falls. Under cloudy skies, Concordia, Kansas reported 51, Denver reported 39, and Valentine reported 41. Once again, at midnight in Omaha, it was 54 degrees with drizzle. This hazardous weather outlook is for southwest Iowa, west-central Iowa, east-central Nebraska, northeast Nebraska, and southeast Nebraska. For tonight, no hazardous weather is expected at this time. And now the extended outlook for the period Tuesday through Sunday. The probability for widespread hazardous weather is low. Spotter information statement, spotter activation is not expected at this time. 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The current time is 12:10 a.m. Central Daylight Time. Now for the official National Weather Service forecast for the Omaha and Council Bluffs area. Rest of tonight, cloudy with a chance of drizzle. Lows in the mid-40s. Northwest winds 15 to 20 miles an hour. Tuesday, mostly cloudy in the morning, then becoming mostly sunny. Highs around 60. Northwest winds 15 to 20 miles an hour. Tuesday night, mostly clear. Lows in the lower 40s. North winds 10 to 15 miles an hour, becoming northeast around 5 miles an hour after midnight. Wednesday, partly sunny in the morning, then becoming mostly cloudy. Highs around 60.
Northeast winds around 5 miles an hour. Wednesday night, mostly cloudy. A chance of showers after midnight. Lows in the mid-40s. East winds 5 to 10 miles an hour. Chance of rain 30%. Thursday, mostly cloudy with a chance of showers. Highs in the upper 50s. Chance of rain 50%. Thursday night, mostly cloudy with a chance of thunderstorms. A chance of showers until midnight, then showers likely after midnight. Lows in the upper 40s. Chance of rain 60%. Friday, a chance of showers in the morning. Mostly cloudy. Highs in the mid-60s. Chance of rain 50%. Friday night, mostly cloudy. A chance of showers and thunderstorms until midnight. Lows in the upper 40s. Chance of rain 30%. Saturday, partly sunny. Highs in the lower 70s. Saturday night and Sunday, partly cloudy. Lows in the mid-50s. Highs in the lower 80s. Sunday night, partly cloudy. A chance of showers until midnight. Lows around 60. Chance of rain 30%. Memorial Day, mostly sunny. Hot with highs in the mid-80s. At midnight in Omaha, drizzle was falling. The temperature was 54 degrees, the dew point 53, and the relative humidity 97%. The wind was northwest at 15 miles an hour. The pressure was 29.84 inches and rising. Across eastern Nebraska and southwest Iowa, at Offutt Air Force Base, drizzle was falling with a temperature of 55. It was cloudy, with a temperature of 52 at Lincoln, 53 at Millard, and 49 at Columbus. At Takaima, rain and fog were reported, with a temperature of 53. At Red Oak, Iowa, drizzle and fog were reported, with a temperature of 57. Here are some observations from across the region. A thunderstorm was reported, with a temperature of 65 at Des Moines, and 64 at Kansas City. At Sioux City, rain was falling, with a temperature of 51. At North Platte, it was mostly cloudy, with a temperature of 43. It was cloudy, with a temperature of 46 at Grand Island, 47 at Norfolk, and 47 at Sioux Falls. Under cloudy skies, Concordia, Kansas reported 51, Denver reported 39, and Valentine reported 41. Once again, at midnight in Omaha, it was 54 degrees with drizzle. This hazardous weather outlook is for southwest Iowa, west central Iowa, east central Nebraska, northeast Nebraska, and southeast Nebraska. For tonight, no hazardous weather is expected at this time. And now the extended outlook for the period Tuesday through Sunday. The probability for widespread hazardous weather is low. Spotter information statement, spotter activation is not expected at this time. 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The current time is 12:14 a.m. Central Daylight Time. Now for the official National Weather Service forecast for the Omaha and Council Bluffs area. Rest of tonight, cloudy with a chance of drizzle. Lows in the mid-40s. Northwest winds 15 to 20 miles an hour. Tuesday, mostly cloudy in the morning, then becoming mostly sunny. Highs around 60. Northwest winds 15 to 20 miles an hour. Tuesday night, mostly clear. Lows in the lower 40s. North winds 10 to 15 miles an hour, becoming northeast around 5 miles an hour after midnight. Wednesday, partly sunny in the morning, then becoming mostly cloudy. Highs around 60. Northeast winds around 5 miles an hour. Wednesday night, mostly cloudy. A chance of showers after midnight. Lows in the mid-40s. East winds 5 to 10 miles an hour. Chance of rain 30%. Thursday, mostly cloudy with a chance of showers. Highs in the upper 50s. Chance of rain 50%.
Thursday night, mostly cloudy with a chance of thunderstorms. A chance of showers until midnight, then showers likely after midnight. Lows in the upper 40s. Chance of rain 60%. Friday, a chance of showers in the morning. Mostly cloudy. Highs in the mid-60s. Chance of rain 50%. Friday night, mostly cloudy. A chance of showers and thunderstorms until midnight. Lows in the upper 40s. Chance of rain 30%. Saturday, partly sunny. Highs in the lower 70s. Saturday night and Sunday, partly cloudy. Lows in the mid-50s. Highs in the lower 80s. Sunday night, partly cloudy. A chance of showers until midnight. Lows around 60. Chance of rain 30%. Memorial Day, mostly sunny. Hot with highs in the mid-80s. At midnight in Omaha, drizzle was falling. The temperature was 54 degrees, the dew point 53, and the relative humidity 97%. The wind was northwest at 15 miles an hour. The pressure was 29.84 inches and rising. Across eastern Nebraska and southwest Iowa, at Offutt Air Force Base, drizzle was falling, with a temperature of 55. It was cloudy, with a temperature of 52 at Lincoln, 53 at Millard, and 49 at Columbus. At Takema, rain and fog were reported, with a temperature of 53. At Red Oak, Iowa, drizzle and fog were reported, with a temperature of 57. Here are some observations from across the region. A thunderstorm was reported, with a temperature of 65 at Des Moines, and 64 at Kansas City. At Sioux City, rain was falling, with a temperature of 51. At North Platte, it was mostly cloudy, with a temperature of 43. It was cloudy, with a temperature of 46 at Grand Island, 47 at Norfolk, and 47 at Sioux Falls. Under cloudy skies, Concordia, Kansas reported 51, Denver reported 39, and Valentine reported 41. Once again, at midnight in Omaha, it was 54 degrees with drizzle. This hazardous weather outlook is for southwest Iowa, west central Iowa, east central Nebraska, northeast Nebraska, and southeast Nebraska. For tonight, no hazardous weather is expected at this time. And now the extended outlook for the period Tuesday through Sunday. The probability for widespread hazardous weather is low. Spotter information statement, spotter activation is not expected at this time. 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The current time is 12:19 a.m. Central Daylight Time. Now for the official National Weather Service forecast for the Omaha and Council Bluffs area. Rest of tonight, cloudy with a chance of drizzle. Lows in the mid-40s. Northwest winds 15 to 20 miles an hour. Tuesday, mostly cloudy in the morning, then becoming mostly sunny. Highs around 60. Northwest winds 15 to 20 miles an hour. Tuesday night, mostly clear. Lows in the lower 40s. North winds 10 to 15 miles an hour, becoming northeast around 5 miles an hour after midnight. Wednesday, partly sunny in the morning, then becoming mostly cloudy. Highs around 60. Northeast winds around 5 miles an hour. Wednesday night, mostly cloudy. A chance of showers after midnight. Lows in the mid-40s. East winds 5 to 10 miles an hour. Chance of rain 30%. Thursday, mostly cloudy with a chance of showers. Highs in the upper 50s. Chance of rain 50%. Thursday night, mostly cloudy with a chance of thunderstorms. A chance of showers until midnight, then showers likely after midnight. Lows in the upper 40s. Chance of rain 60%. Friday, a chance of showers in the morning. Mostly cloudy. Highs in the mid-60s. Chance of rain 50%. Friday night, mostly cloudy.
a chance of showers and thunderstorms until midnight. Lows in the upper 40s. Chance of rain 30%. Saturday, partly sunny. Highs in the lower 70s. Saturday night and Sunday, partly cloudy. Lows in the mid-50s. Highs in the lower 80s. Sunday night, partly cloudy. A chance of showers until midnight. Lows around 60. Chance of rain 30%. Memorial Day, mostly sunny. Hot with highs in the mid-80s. At midnight in Omaha, drizzle was falling. The temperature was 54 degrees, the dew point 53, and the relative humidity 97%. The wind was northwest at 15 miles an hour. The pressure was 29.84 inches and rising. Across eastern Nebraska and southwest Iowa, at Offutt Air Force Base, drizzle was falling, with a temperature of 55. It was cloudy, with a temperature of 52 at Lincoln, 53 at Millard, and 49 at Columbus. At Takema, rain and fog were reported, with a temperature of 53. At Red Oak, Iowa, drizzle and fog were reported, with a temperature of 57. Here are some observations from across the region. A thunderstorm was reported, with a temperature of 65 at Des Moines, and 64 at Kansas City. At Sioux City, rain was falling, with a temperature of 51. At North Platte, it was mostly cloudy, with a temperature of 43. It was cloudy, with a temperature of 46 at Grand Island, 47 at Norfolk, and 47 at Sioux Falls. Under cloudy skies, Concordia, Kansas reported 51, Denver reported 39, and Valentine reported 41. Once again, at midnight in Omaha, it was 54 degrees with drizzle. This hazardous weather outlook is for southwest Iowa, west central Iowa, east central Nebraska, northeast Nebraska, and southeast Nebraska. For tonight, no hazardous weather is expected at this time. And now the extended outlook for the period Tuesday through Sunday. The probability for widespread hazardous weather is low. Spotter information statement, spotter activation is not expected at this time. 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The current time is 12:23 a.m. Central Daylight Time. Now for the official National Weather Service forecast for the Omaha and Council Bluffs area. Rest of tonight, cloudy with a chance of drizzle. Lows in the mid-40s. Northwest winds 15 to 20 miles an hour. Tuesday, mostly cloudy in the morning, then becoming mostly sunny. Highs around 60. Northwest winds 15 to 20 miles an hour. Tuesday night, mostly clear. Lows in the lower 40s. North winds 10 to 15 miles an hour, becoming northeast around 5 miles an hour after midnight. Wednesday, partly sunny in the morning, then becoming mostly cloudy. Highs around 60. Northeast winds around 5 miles an hour. Wednesday night, mostly cloudy. A chance of showers after midnight. Lows in the mid-40s. East winds 5 to 10 miles an hour. Chance of rain 30%. Thursday, mostly cloudy with a chance of showers. Highs in the upper 50s. Chance of rain 50%. Thursday night, mostly cloudy with a chance of thunderstorms. A chance of showers until midnight, then showers likely after midnight. Lows in the upper 40s. Chance of rain 60%. Friday, a chance of showers in the morning. Mostly cloudy. Highs in the mid-60s. Chance of rain 50%. Friday night, mostly cloudy. A chance of showers and thunderstorms until midnight. Lows in the upper 40s. Chance of rain 30%. Saturday, partly sunny. Highs in the lower 70s. Saturday night and Sunday, partly cloudy. Lows in the mid-50s. Highs in the lower 80s. Sunday night, partly cloudy. A chance of showers until midnight.
Lows around 60. Chance of rain 30%. Memorial Day, mostly sunny. Hot with highs in the mid-80s. At midnight in Omaha, drizzle was falling. The temperature was 54 degrees, the dew point 53, and the relative humidity 97%. The wind was northwest at 15 miles an hour. The pressure was 29.84 inches and rising. Across eastern Nebraska and southwest Iowa, at Offutt Air Force Base, drizzle was falling, with a temperature of 55. It was cloudy, with a temperature of 52 at Lincoln, 53 at Millard, and 49 at Columbus. At Takema, rain and fog were reported, with a temperature of 53. At Red Oak, Iowa, drizzle and fog were reported, with a temperature of 57. Here are some observations from across the region. A thunderstorm was reported, with a temperature of 65 at Des Moines, and 64 at Kansas City. At Sioux City, rain was falling, with a temperature of 51. At North Platte, it was mostly cloudy, with a temperature of 43. It was cloudy, with a temperature of 46 at Grand Island, 47 at North Fork, and 47 at Sioux Falls. Under cloudy skies, Concordia, Kansas reported 51, Denver reported 39, and Valentine reported 41. Once again, at midnight in Omaha, it was 54 degrees with drizzle. This hazardous weather outlook is for southwest Iowa, west central Iowa, east central Nebraska, northeast Nebraska, and southeast Nebraska. For tonight, no hazardous weather is expected at this time. And now the extended outlook for the period Tuesday through Sunday. The probability for widespread hazardous weather is low. Spotter information statement. Spotter activation is not expected at this time. 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The current time is 12:28 a.m. Central Daylight Time. Now for the official National Weather Service forecast for the Omaha and Council Bluffs area. Rest of tonight, cloudy with a chance of drizzle. Lows in the mid-40s. Northwest winds 15 to 20 miles an hour. Tuesday, mostly cloudy in the morning, then becoming mostly sunny. Highs around 60. Northwest winds 15 to 20 miles an hour. Tuesday night, mostly clear. Lows in the lower 40s. North winds 10 to 15 miles an hour, becoming northeast around 5 miles an hour after midnight. Wednesday, partly sunny in the morning, then becoming mostly cloudy. Highs around 60. Northeast winds around 5 miles an hour. Wednesday night, mostly cloudy. A chance of showers after midnight. Lows in the mid-40s. East winds 5 to 10 miles an hour. Chance of rain 30%. Thursday, mostly cloudy with a chance of showers. Highs in the upper 50s. Chance of rain 50%. Thursday night, mostly cloudy with a chance of thunderstorms. A chance of showers until midnight, then showers likely after midnight. Lows in the upper 40s. Chance of rain 60%. Friday, a chance of showers in the morning. Mostly cloudy. Highs in the mid-60s. Chance of rain 50%. Friday night, mostly cloudy. A chance of showers and thunderstorms until midnight. Lows in the upper 40s. Chance of rain 30%. Saturday, partly sunny. Highs in the lower 70s. Saturday night and Sunday, partly cloudy. Lows in the mid-50s. Highs in the lower 80s. Sunday night, partly cloudy. A chance of showers until midnight. Lows around 60. Chance of rain 30%. Memorial Day, mostly sunny. Hot with highs in the mid-80s. At midnight in Omaha, drizzle was falling. The temperature was 54 degrees, the dew point 53, and the relative humidity 97%. The wind was northwest at 15 miles an hour.
the pressure was 29.84 inches and rising. Across eastern Nebraska and southwest Iowa, at Offutt Air Force Base, drizzle was falling, with a temperature of 55. It was cloudy, with a temperature of 52 at Lincoln, 53 at Millard, and 49 at Columbus. At Takema, rain and fog were reported, with a temperature of 53. At Red Oak, Iowa, drizzle and fog were reported, with a temperature of 57. Here are some observations from across the region. A thunderstorm was reported, with a temperature of 65 at Des Moines, and 64 at Kansas City. At Sioux City, rain was falling, with a temperature of 51. At North Platte, it was mostly cloudy, with a temperature of 43. It was cloudy, with a temperature of 46 at Grand Island, 47 at Norfolk, and 47 at Sioux Falls. Under cloudy skies, Concordia, Kansas reported 51, Denver reported 39, and Valentine reported 41. Once again, at midnight in Omaha, it was 54 degrees with drizzle. 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Douglas, Sarpy, Washington, Cass, Odo, Burt, Dodge, Saunders, Harrison, Pottawatomie, and Mills. This hazardous weather outlook is for southwest Iowa, west-central Iowa, east-central Nebraska, northeast Nebraska, and southeast Nebraska. For tonight, no hazardous weather is expected at this time. And now the extended outlook for the period Tuesday through Sunday. The probability for widespread hazardous weather is low. Spotter information statement, spotter activation is not expected at this time. This is NOAA All Hazards Radio Station KIH-61 in Omaha, Nebraska. The current time is 12:33 a.m. Central Daylight Time. Now for the official National Weather Service forecast for the Omaha and Council Bluffs area. Rest of tonight, cloudy with a chance of drizzle. Lows in the mid-40s. Northwest winds 15 to 20 miles an hour. Tuesday, mostly cloudy in the morning, then becoming mostly sunny. Highs around 60. Northwest winds 15 to 20 miles an hour. Tuesday night, mostly clear. Lows in the lower 40s. North winds 10 to 15 miles an hour, becoming northeast around 5 miles an hour after midnight. Wednesday, partly sunny in the morning, then becoming mostly cloudy. Highs around 60. Northeast winds around 5 miles an hour. Wednesday night, mostly cloudy. A chance of showers after midnight. Lows in the mid-40s. East winds 5 to 10 miles an hour. Chance of rain 30%. Thursday, mostly cloudy with a chance of showers. Highs in the upper 50s. Chance of rain 50%. Thursday night, mostly cloudy with a chance of thunderstorms. A chance of showers until midnight, then showers likely after midnight. Lows in the upper 40s. Chance of rain 60%. Friday, a chance of showers in the morning. Mostly cloudy. Highs in the mid-60s. Chance of rain 50%. Friday night, mostly cloudy. A chance of showers and thunderstorms until midnight. Lows in the upper 40s. Chance of rain 30%. Saturday, partly sunny. Highs in the lower 70s. Saturday night and Sunday, partly cloudy. Lows in the mid-50s. Highs in the lower 80s. Sunday night, partly cloudy. A chance of showers until midnight. Lows around 60. Chance of rain 30%. Memorial Day, mostly sunny. Hot with highs in the mid-80s. At midnight in Omaha, drizzle was falling. The temperature was 54 degrees, the dew point 53, and the relative humidity 97%. The wind was northwest at 15 miles an hour. The pressure was 29.84 inches and rising.
Across eastern Nebraska and southwest Iowa, at Offutt Air Force Base, drizzle was falling with a temperature of 55. It was cloudy, with a temperature of 52 at Lincoln, 53 at Millard, and 49 at Columbus. At Takema, rain and fog were reported, with a temperature of 53. At Red Oak, Iowa, drizzle and fog were reported, with a temperature of 57. Here are some observations from across the region. A thunderstorm was reported, with a temperature of 65 at Des Moines, and 64 at Kansas City. At Sioux City, rain was falling, with a temperature of 51. At North Platte, it was mostly cloudy, with a temperature of 43. It was cloudy, with a temperature of 46 at Grand Island, 47 at Norfolk, and 47 at Sioux Falls. Under cloudy skies, Concordia, Kansas reported 51, Denver reported 39, and Valentine reported 41. Once again, at midnight in Omaha, it was 54 degrees with drizzle. This hazardous weather outlook is for southwest Iowa, west central Iowa, east central Nebraska, northeast Nebraska, and southeast Nebraska. For tonight, no hazardous weather is expected at this time. And now the extended outlook for the period Tuesday through Sunday. The probability for widespread hazardous weather is low. Spotter information statement, spotter activation is not expected at this time. 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The current time is 12:37 a.m. Central Daylight Time. Now for the official National Weather Service forecast for the Omaha and Council Bluffs area. Rest of tonight, cloudy with a chance of drizzle. Lows in the mid-40s. Northwest winds 15 to 20 miles an hour. Tuesday, mostly cloudy in the morning, then becoming mostly sunny. Highs around 60. Northwest winds 15 to 20 miles an hour. Tuesday night, mostly clear. Lows in the lower 40s. North winds 10 to 15 miles an hour, becoming northeast around 5 miles an hour after midnight. Wednesday, partly sunny in the morning, then becoming mostly cloudy. Highs around 60. Northeast winds around 5 miles an hour. Wednesday night, mostly cloudy. A chance of showers after midnight. Lows in the mid-40s. East winds 5 to 10 miles an hour. Chance of rain 30%. Thursday, mostly cloudy with a chance of showers. Highs in the upper 50s. Chance of rain 50%. Thursday night, mostly cloudy with a chance of thunderstorms. A chance of showers until midnight, then showers likely after midnight. Lows in the upper 40s. Chance of rain 60%. Friday, a chance of showers in the morning. Mostly cloudy. Highs in the mid-60s. Chance of rain 50%. Friday night, mostly cloudy. A chance of showers and thunderstorms until midnight. Lows in the upper 40s. Chance of rain 30%. Saturday, partly sunny. Highs in the lower 70s. Saturday night and Sunday, partly cloudy. Lows in the mid-50s. Highs in the lower 80s. Sunday night, partly cloudy. A chance of showers until midnight. Lows around 60. Chance of rain 30%. Memorial Day, mostly sunny. Hot with highs in the mid-80s. At midnight in Omaha, drizzle was falling. The temperature was 54 degrees, the dew point 53, and the relative humidity 97%. The wind was northwest at 15 miles an hour. The pressure was 29.84 inches and rising. Across eastern Nebraska and southwest Iowa, at Offutt Air Force Base, drizzle was falling, with a temperature of 55. It was cloudy, with a temperature of 52 at Lincoln, 53 at Millard, and 49 at Columbus. At Takema, rain and fog were reported, with a temperature of 53. At Red Oak, Iowa, drizzle and fog were reported, with a temperature of 57.
here are some observations from across the region. A thunderstorm was reported, with a temperature of 65 at Des Moines and 64 at Kansas City. At Sioux City, rain was falling, with a temperature of 51. At North Platte, it was mostly cloudy, with a temperature of 43. It was cloudy, with a temperature of 46 at Grand Island, 47 at Norfolk, and 47 at Sioux Falls. Under cloudy skies, Concordia, Kansas reported 51, Denver reported 39, and Valentine reported 41. Once again, at midnight in Omaha, it was 54 degrees with drizzle. This hazardous weather outlook is for southwest Iowa, west central Iowa, east central Nebraska, northeast Nebraska, and southeast Nebraska. For tonight, no hazardous weather is expected at this time. And now the extended outlook for the period Tuesday through Sunday. The probability for widespread hazardous weather is low. Spotter information statement, spotter activation is not expected at this time. 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The current time is 12:42 a.m. Central Daylight Time. Now for the official National Weather Service forecast for the Omaha and Council Bluffs area. Rest of tonight, cloudy with a chance of drizzle. Lows in the mid-40s. Northwest winds 15 to 20 miles an hour. Tuesday, mostly cloudy in the morning, then becoming mostly sunny. Highs around 60. Northwest winds 15 to 20 miles an hour. Tuesday night, mostly clear. Lows in the lower 40s. North winds 10 to 15 miles an hour, becoming northeast around 5 miles an hour after midnight. Wednesday, partly sunny in the morning, then becoming mostly cloudy. Highs around 60. Northeast winds around 5 miles an hour. Wednesday night, mostly cloudy. A chance of showers after midnight. Lows in the mid-40s. East winds 5 to 10 miles an hour. Chance of rain 30%. Thursday, mostly cloudy with a chance of showers. Highs in the upper 50s. Chance of rain 50%. Thursday night, mostly cloudy with a chance of thunderstorms. A chance of showers until midnight, then showers likely after midnight. Lows in the upper 40s. Chance of rain 60%. Friday, a chance of showers in the morning. Mostly cloudy. Highs in the mid-60s. Chance of rain 50%. Friday night, mostly cloudy. A chance of showers and thunderstorms until midnight. Lows in the upper 40s. Chance of rain 30%. Saturday, partly sunny. Highs in the lower 70s. Saturday night and Sunday, partly cloudy. Lows in the mid-50s. Highs in the lower 80s. Sunday night, partly cloudy. A chance of showers until midnight. Lows around 60. Chance of rain 30%. Memorial Day, mostly sunny. Hot with highs in the mid-80s. At midnight in Omaha, drizzle was falling. The temperature was 54 degrees, the dew point 53, and the relative humidity 97%. The wind was northwest at 15 miles an hour. The pressure was 29.84 inches and rising. Across eastern Nebraska and southwest Iowa, at Offutt Air Force Base, drizzle was falling, with a temperature of 55. It was cloudy, with a temperature of 52 at Lincoln, 53 at Millard, and 49 at Columbus. At Takema, rain and fog were reported, with a temperature of 53. At Red Oak, Iowa, drizzle and fog were reported, with a temperature of 57. Here are some observations from across the region. A thunderstorm was reported, with a temperature of 65 at Des Moines and 64 at Kansas City. At Sioux City, rain was falling, with a temperature of 51. At North Platte, it was mostly cloudy, with a temperature of 43. It was cloudy, with a temperature of 46 at Grand Island, 47 at Norfolk, and 47 at Sioux Falls.
under cloudy skies. Concordia, Kansas reported 51, Denver reported 39, and Valentine reported 41. Once again, at midnight in Omaha, it was 54 degrees with drizzle. This hazardous weather outlook is for southwest Iowa, west central Iowa, east central Nebraska, northeast Nebraska, and southeast Nebraska. For tonight, no hazardous weather is expected at this time. And now the extended outlook for the period Tuesday through Sunday. The probability for widespread hazardous weather is low. Spotter information statement. Spotter activation is not expected at this time. 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The current time is 12:46 a.m. Central Daylight Time. Now for the official National Weather Service forecast for the Omaha and Council Bluffs area. Rest of tonight, cloudy with a chance of drizzle. Lows in the mid-40s. Northwest winds 15 to 20 miles an hour. Tuesday, mostly cloudy in the morning, then becoming mostly sunny. Highs around 60. Northwest winds 15 to 20 miles an hour. Tuesday night, mostly clear. Lows in the lower 40s. North winds 10 to 15 miles an hour, becoming northeast around 5 miles an hour after midnight. Wednesday, partly sunny in the morning, then becoming mostly cloudy. Highs around 60. Northeast winds around 5 miles an hour. Wednesday night, mostly cloudy. A chance of showers after midnight. Lows in the mid-40s. East winds 5 to 10 miles an hour. Chance of rain 30%. Thursday, mostly cloudy with a chance of showers. Highs in the upper 50s. Chance of rain 50%. Thursday night, mostly cloudy with a chance of thunderstorms. A chance of showers until midnight, then showers likely after midnight. Lows in the upper 40s. Chance of rain 60%. Friday, a chance of showers in the morning. Mostly cloudy. Highs in the mid-60s. Chance of rain 50%. Friday night, mostly cloudy. A chance of showers and thunderstorms until midnight. Lows in the upper 40s. Chance of rain 30%. Saturday, partly sunny. Highs in the lower 70s. Saturday night and Sunday, partly cloudy. Lows in the mid-50s. Highs in the lower 80s. Sunday night, partly cloudy. A chance of showers until midnight. Lows around 60. Chance of rain 30%. Memorial Day, mostly sunny. Hot with highs in the mid-80s. At midnight in Omaha, drizzle was falling. The temperature was 54 degrees, the dew point 53, and the relative humidity 97%. The wind was northwest at 15 miles an hour. The pressure was 29.84 inches and rising. Across eastern Nebraska and southwest Iowa, at Offutt Air Force Base, drizzle was falling, with a temperature of 55. It was cloudy, with a temperature of 52 at Lincoln, 53 at Millard, and 49 at Columbus. At Takema, rain and fog were reported, with a temperature of 53. At Red Oak, Iowa, drizzle and fog were reported, with a temperature of 57. Here are some observations from across the region. A thunderstorm was reported, with a temperature of 65 at Des Moines, and 64 at Kansas City. At Sioux City, rain was falling, with a temperature of 51. At Northland, it was mostly cloudy, with a temperature of 43. It was cloudy, with a temperature of 46 at Grand Island, 47 at Norfolk, and 47 at Sioux Falls. Under cloudy skies, Concordia, Kansas reported 51, Denver reported 39, and Valentine reported 41. Once again, at midnight in Omaha, it was 54 degrees with drizzle. This hazardous weather outlook is for southwest Iowa, west central Iowa, east central Nebraska, northeast Nebraska, and southeast Nebraska. For tonight,
No hazardous weather is expected at this time. And now the extended outlook for the period Tuesday through Sunday. The probability for widespread hazardous weather is low. Spotter information statement. Spotter activation is not expected at this time. 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

lows in the lower 40s. North winds 10 to 15 miles an hour, becoming northeast around 5 miles an hour after midnight. Wednesday, partly sunny in the morning, then becoming mostly cloudy. Highs around 60. Northeast winds around 5 miles an hour. Wednesday night, mostly cloudy. A chance of showers after midnight. Lows in the mid-40s. East winds 5 to 10 miles an hour. Chance of rain 30%. Thursday, mostly cloudy with a chance of showers. Highs in the upper 50s. Chance of rain 50%. Thursday night, mostly cloudy with a chance of thunderstorms. A chance of showers until midnight, then showers likely after midnight. Lows in the upper 40s. Chance of rain 60%. Friday, a chance of showers in the morning. Mostly cloudy. Highs in the mid-60s. Chance of rain 50%. Friday night, mostly cloudy. A chance of showers and thunderstorms until midnight. Lows in the upper 40s. Chance of rain 30%. Saturday, partly sunny. Highs in the lower 70s. Saturday night and Sunday, partly cloudy. Lows in the mid-50s. Highs in the lower 80s. Sunday night, partly cloudy. A chance of showers until midnight. Lows around 60. Chance of rain 30%. Memorial Day, mostly sunny. Hot with highs in the mid-80s. At midnight in Omaha, drizzle was falling. The temperature was 54 degrees, the dew point 53, and the relative humidity 97%. The wind was northwest at 15 miles an hour. The pressure was 29.84 inches and rising. Across eastern Nebraska and southwest Iowa, at Offutt Air Force Base, drizzle was falling, with a temperature of 55. It was cloudy, with a temperature of 52 at Lincoln, 53 at Millard, and 49 at Columbus. At Takaima, rain and fog were reported, with a temperature of 53. At Red Oak, Iowa, drizzle and fog were reported, with a temperature of 57. Here are some observations from across the region. A thunderstorm was reported, with a temperature of 65 at Des Moines, and 64 at Kansas City. At Sioux City, rain was falling, with a temperature of 51. At North Platte, it was mostly cloudy, with a temperature of 43. It was cloudy, with a temperature of 46 at Grand Island, 47 at North Fork, and 47 at Sioux Falls. Under cloudy skies, Concordia, Kansas reported 51, Denver reported 39, and Valentine reported 41. Once again, at midnight in Omaha, it was 54 degrees with drizzle. This hazardous weather outlook is for southwest Iowa, west central Iowa, east central Nebraska, northeast Nebraska, and southeast Nebraska. For tonight, no hazardous weather is expected at this time. And now the extended outlook for the period Tuesday through Sunday. The probability for widespread hazardous weather is low. Spotter information statement, spotter activation is not expected at this time. 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The current time is 12:55 a.m. Central Daylight Time. Now for the official National Weather Service forecast for the Omaha and Council Bluffs area. Rest of tonight, cloudy with a chance of drizzle. Lows in the mid-40s. Northwest winds 15 to 20 miles an hour. Tuesday, mostly cloudy in the morning, then becoming mostly sunny. Highs around 60. Northwest winds 15 to 20 miles an hour. Tuesday night, mostly clear. Lows in the lower 40s. North winds 10 to 15 miles an hour, becoming northeast around 5 miles an hour after midnight. Wednesday, partly sunny in the morning, then becoming mostly cloudy. Highs around 60. Northeast winds around 5 miles an hour. Wednesday night, mostly cloudy. A chance of showers after midnight. Lows in the mid-40s.

winds 5 to 10 miles an hour. Chance of rain 30%. Thursday, mostly cloudy with a chance of showers. Highs in the upper 50s. Chance of rain 50%. Thursday night, mostly cloudy with a chance of thunderstorms. A chance of showers until midnight, then showers likely after midnight. Lows in the upper 40s. Chance of rain 60%. Friday, a chance of showers in the morning. Mostly cloudy. Highs in the mid-60s. Chance of rain 50%. Friday night, mostly cloudy. A chance of showers and thunderstorms until midnight. Lows in the upper 40s. Chance of rain 30%. Saturday, partly sunny. Highs in the lower 70s. Saturday night and Sunday, partly cloudy. Lows in the mid-50s. Highs in the lower 80s. Sunday night, partly cloudy. A chance of showers until midnight. Lows around 60. Chance of rain 30%. Memorial Day, mostly sunny. Hot with highs in the mid-80s. At midnight in Omaha, drizzle was falling. The temperature was 54 degrees, the dew point 53, and the relative humidity 97%. The wind was northwest at 15 miles an hour. The pressure was 29.84 inches and rising. Across eastern Nebraska and southwest Iowa, at Offutt Air Force Base, drizzle was falling, with a temperature of 55. It was cloudy, with a temperature of 52 at Lincoln, 53 at Millard, and 49 at Columbus. At Tecama, rain and fog were reported, with a temperature of 53. At Red Oak, Iowa, drizzle and fog were reported, with a temperature of 57. Here are some observations from across the region. A thunderstorm was reported, with a temperature of 65 at Des Moines, and 64 at Kansas City. At Sioux City, rain was falling, with a temperature of 51. At North Platte, it was mostly cloudy, with a temperature of 43. It was cloudy, with a temperature of 46 at Grand Island, 47 at North Fork, and 47 at Sioux Falls. Under cloudy skies, Concordia, Kansas reported 51, Denver reported 39, and Valentine reported 41. Once again, at midnight in Omaha, it was 54 degrees with drizzle. This hazardous weather outlook is for southwest Iowa, west central Iowa, east central Nebraska, northeast Nebraska, and southeast Nebraska. For tonight, no hazardous weather is expected at this time. And now the extended outlook for the period Tuesday through Sunday. The probability for widespread hazardous weather is low. Spotter information statement, spotter activation is not expected at this time. 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The current time is 1 a.m. Central Daylight Time. Now for the official National Weather Service forecast for the Omaha and Council Bluffs area. Rest of tonight, cloudy with a chance of drizzle. Lows in the mid-40s. Northwest winds 15 to 20 miles an hour. Tuesday, mostly cloudy in the morning, then becoming mostly sunny. Highs around 60. Northwest winds 15 to 20 miles an hour. Tuesday night, mostly clear. Lows in the lower 40s. North winds 10 to 15 miles an hour, becoming northeast around 5 miles an hour after midnight. Wednesday, partly sunny in the morning, then becoming mostly cloudy. Highs around 60. Northeast winds around 5 miles an hour. Wednesday night, mostly cloudy. A chance of showers after midnight. Lows in the mid-40s. East winds 5 to 10 miles an hour. Chance of rain 30%. Thursday, mostly cloudy with a chance of showers. Highs in the upper 50s. Chance of rain 50%. Thursday night, mostly cloudy with a chance of thunderstorms. A chance of showers until midnight, then showers likely after midnight. Lows in the upper 40s. Chance of rain 60%.
Friday, a chance of showers in the morning. Mostly cloudy. Highs in the mid-60s. Chance of rain 50%. Friday night, mostly cloudy. A chance of showers and thunderstorms until midnight. Lows in the upper 40s. Chance of rain 30%. Saturday, partly sunny. Highs in the lower 70s. Saturday night and Sunday, partly cloudy. Lows in the mid-50s. Highs in the lower 80s. Sunday night, partly cloudy. A chance of showers until midnight. Lows around 60. Chance of rain 30%. Memorial Day, mostly sunny. Hot with highs in the mid-80s. This hazardous weather outlook is for southwest Iowa, west-central Iowa, east-central Nebraska, northeast Nebraska, and southeast Nebraska. For tonight, no hazardous weather is expected at this time. And now the extended outlook for the period Tuesday through Sunday. The probability for widespread hazardous weather is low. Spotter information statement. Spotter activation is not expected at this time. 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The current time is 1:03 a.m. Central Daylight Time. Now for the official National Weather Service forecast for the Omaha and Council Bluffs area. Rest of tonight, cloudy with a chance of drizzle. Lows in the mid-40s. Northwest winds 15 to 20 miles an hour. Tuesday, mostly cloudy in the morning, then becoming mostly sunny. Highs around 60. Northwest winds 15 to 20 miles an hour. Tuesday night, mostly clear. Lows in the lower 40s. North winds 10 to 15 miles an hour, becoming northeast around 5 miles an hour after midnight. Wednesday, partly sunny in the morning, then becoming mostly cloudy. Highs around 60. Northeast winds around 5 miles an hour. Wednesday night, mostly cloudy. A chance of showers after midnight. Lows in the mid-40s. East winds 5 to 10 miles an hour. Chance of rain 30%. Thursday, mostly cloudy with a chance of showers. Highs in the upper 50s. Chance of rain 50%. Thursday night, mostly cloudy with a chance of thunderstorms. A chance of showers until midnight, then showers likely after midnight. Lows in the upper 40s. Chance of rain 60%. Friday, a chance of showers in the morning. Mostly cloudy. Highs in the mid-60s. Chance of rain 50%. Friday night, mostly cloudy. A chance of showers and thunderstorms until midnight. Lows in the upper 40s. Chance of rain 30%. Saturday, partly sunny. Highs in the lower 70s. Saturday night and Sunday, partly cloudy. Lows in the mid-50s. Highs in the lower 80s. Sunday night, partly cloudy. A chance of showers until midnight. Lows around 60. Chance of rain 30%. Memorial Day, mostly sunny. Hot with highs in the mid-80s. At 1 a.m. in Omaha, light rain and fog were reported. The temperature was 53 degrees, the dew point 52, and the relative humidity 96%. The wind was northwest at 18 miles an hour, gusting to 29. The pressure was 29.87 inches and rising. Across eastern Nebraska and southwest Iowa, rain was falling, with a temperature of 51 at Tecumseh and 53 at Plattsmouth. Fog was reported, with a temperature of 52 at Millard, 51 at Blair Airport, and 52 at Nebraska City. It was cloudy, with a temperature of 51 at Lincoln, 50 at Fremont, and 48 at Columbus. At Red Oak, Iowa, drizzle and fog were reported, with a temperature of 55. Here are some observations from across the region. Rain was falling, with a temperature of 65 at Kansas City, and 38 at Denver. At North Platte, it was mostly cloudy, with a temperature of 42.
it was cloudy, with a temperature of 44 at Grand Island, 46 at Norfolk, 46 at Sioux Falls, and 50 at Sioux City. Under cloudy skies, Des Moines reported 65, Concordia, Kansas reported 50, and Valentine reported 41. Once again, at 1 a.m. in Omaha, it was 53 degrees with light rain and fog. This hazardous weather outlook is for southwest Iowa, west-central Iowa, east-central Nebraska, northeast Nebraska, and southeast Nebraska. For tonight, no hazardous weather is expected at this time. And now the extended outlook for the period Tuesday through Sunday. The probability for widespread hazardous weather is low. Spotter information statement, spotter activation is not expected at this time. This is NOAA All Hazards Radio Station KIH 61 in Omaha, Nebraska. The current time is 1:07 a.m. Central Daylight Time. Now for the official National Weather Service forecast for the Omaha and Council Bluffs area. Rest of tonight, cloudy with a chance of drizzle. Lows in the mid-40s. Northwest winds 15 to 20 miles an hour. Tuesday, mostly cloudy in the morning, then becoming mostly sunny. Highs around 60. Northwest winds 15 to 20 miles an hour. Tuesday night, mostly clear. Lows in the lower 40s. North winds 10 to 15 miles an hour, becoming northeast around 5 miles an hour after midnight. Wednesday, partly sunny in the morning, then becoming mostly cloudy. Highs around 60. Northeast winds around 5 miles an hour. Wednesday night, mostly cloudy. A chance of showers after midnight. Lows in the mid-40s. East winds 5 to 10 miles an hour. Chance of rain 30%. Thursday, mostly cloudy with a chance of showers. Highs in the upper 50s. Chance of rain 50%. Thursday night, mostly cloudy with a chance of thunderstorms. A chance of showers until midnight, then showers likely after midnight. Lows in the upper 40s. Chance of rain 60%. Friday, a chance of showers in the morning. Mostly cloudy. Highs in the mid-60s. Chance of rain 50%. Friday night, mostly cloudy. A chance of showers and thunderstorms until midnight. Lows in the upper 40s. Chance of rain 30%. Saturday, partly sunny. Highs in the lower 70s. Saturday night and Sunday, partly cloudy. Lows in the mid-50s. Highs in the lower 80s. Sunday night, partly cloudy. A chance of showers until midnight. Lows around 60. Chance of rain 30%. Memorial Day, mostly sunny. Hot with highs in the mid-80s. At 1 a.m. in Omaha, light rain and fog were reported. The temperature was 53 degrees, the dew point 52, and the relative humidity 96%. The wind was northwest at 18 miles an hour, gusting to 29. The pressure was 29.87 inches and rising. Across eastern Nebraska and southwest Iowa, rain was falling, with a temperature of 51 at Tecama and 53 at Plattsmouth. Fog was reported, with a temperature of 52 at Millard, 51 at Blair Airport, and 52 at Nebraska City. It was cloudy, with a temperature of 51 at Lincoln, 50 at Fremont, and 48 at Columbus. At Red Oak, Iowa, drizzle and fog were reported, with a temperature of 55. Here are some observations from across the region. Rain was falling, with a temperature of 65 at Kansas City and 38 at Denver. At North Platte, it was mostly cloudy, with a temperature of 42. It was cloudy, with a temperature of 44 at Grand Island, 46 at Norfolk, 46 at Sioux Falls, and 50 at Sioux City. Under cloudy skies, Des Moines reported 65, Concordia, Kansas reported 50, and Valentine reported 41. Once again, at 1 a.m. in Omaha, it was 53 degrees with light rain and fog. At 1 a.m. in Omaha, light
light rain and fog were reported. The temperature was 53 degrees, the dew point 52, and the relative humidity 96%. The wind was northwest at 18 miles an hour, gusting to 29. The pressure was 29.87 inches and rising. Across eastern Nebraska and southwest Iowa, rain was falling, with a temperature of 51 at Tecumseh and 53 at Plattsmouth. Fog was reported, with a temperature of 52 at Millard, 51 at Blair Airport, and 52 at Nebraska City. It was cloudy, with a temperature of 51 at Lincoln, 54 at Offutt Air Force Base, 50 at Fremont, and 48 at Columbus. At Red Oak, Iowa, drizzle and fog were reported, with a temperature of 55. Here are some observations from across the region. Rain was falling, with a temperature of 65 at Kansas City, and 38 at Denver. At North Platte, it was mostly cloudy, with a temperature of 42. It was cloudy, with a temperature of 44 at Grand Island, 46 at North Fork, 46 at Sioux Falls, and 50 at Sioux City. Under cloudy skies, Des Moines reported 65, Concordia, Kansas reported 50, and Valentine reported 40. Once again, at 1 a.m. in Omaha, it was 53 degrees with light rain and fog. This hazardous weather outlook is for southwest Iowa, west-central Iowa, east-central Nebraska, northeast Nebraska, and southeast Nebraska. For tonight, no hazardous weather is expected at this time. And now the extended outlook for the period Tuesday through Sunday. The probability for widespread hazardous weather is low. Spotter information statement. Spotter activation is not expected at this time. 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The current time is 1:14 a.m. Central Daylight Time. Now for the official National Weather Service forecast for the Omaha and Council Bluffs area. Rest of tonight, cloudy with a chance of drizzle. Lows in the mid-40s. Northwest winds 15 to 20 miles an hour. Tuesday, mostly cloudy in the morning, then becoming mostly sunny. Highs around 60. Northwest winds 15 to 20 miles an hour. Tuesday night, mostly clear. Lows in the lower 40s. North winds 10 to 15 miles an hour, becoming northeast around 5 miles an hour after midnight. Wednesday, partly sunny in the morning, then becoming mostly cloudy. Highs around 60. Northeast winds around 5 miles an hour. Wednesday night, mostly cloudy. A chance of showers after midnight. Lows in the mid-40s. East winds 5 to 10 miles an hour. Chance of rain 30%. Thursday, mostly cloudy with a chance of showers. Highs in the upper 50s. Chance of rain 50%. Thursday night, mostly cloudy with a chance of thunderstorms. A chance of showers until midnight, then showers likely after midnight. Lows in the upper 40s. Chance of rain 60%. Friday, a chance of showers in the morning. Mostly cloudy. Highs in the mid-60s. Chance of rain 50%. Friday night, mostly cloudy. A chance of showers and thunderstorms until midnight. Lows in the upper 40s. Chance of rain 30%. Saturday, partly sunny. Highs in the lower 70s. Saturday night and Sunday, partly cloudy. Lows in the mid-50s. Highs in the lower 80s. Sunday night, partly cloudy. A chance of showers until midnight. Lows around 60. Chance of rain 30%. Memorial Day, mostly sunny. Hot with highs in the mid-80s. At 1 a.m. in Omaha, light rain and fog were reported. The temperature was 53 degrees. The dew point 52, and the relative humidity 96%. The wind was northwest at 18 miles an hour, gusting to 29. The pressure was 29.87 inches and rising.
Across eastern Nebraska and southwest Iowa, rain was falling with a temperature of 51 at Tecumseh and 53 at Plattsmouth. Fog was reported with a temperature of 52 at Millard, 51 at Blair Airport, and 52 at Nebraska City. It was cloudy with a temperature of 51 at Lincoln, 54 at Offutt Air Force Base, 50 at Fremont, and 48 at Columbus. At Red Oak, Iowa, drizzle and fog were reported with a temperature of 55. Here are some observations from across the region. Rain was falling with a temperature of 65 at Kansas City and 38 at Denver. At North Platte, it was mostly cloudy with a temperature of 42. It was cloudy with a temperature of 44 at Grand Island, 46 at Norfolk, 46 at Sioux Falls, and 50 at Sioux City. Under cloudy skies, Des Moines reported 65, Concordia, Kansas reported 50, and Valentine reported 40. Once again, at 1 a.m. in Omaha, it was 53 degrees with light rain and fog. This hazardous weather outlook is for southwest Iowa, west central Iowa, east central Nebraska, northeast Nebraska, and southeast Nebraska. For tonight, no hazardous weather is expected at this time. And now the extended outlook for the period Tuesday through Sunday. The probability for widespread hazardous weather is low. Spotter information statement. Spotter activation is not expected at this time. 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The current time is 1:18 a.m. Central Daylight Time. Now for the official National Weather Service forecast for the Omaha and Council Bluffs area. Rest of tonight, cloudy with a chance of drizzle. Lows in the mid-40s. Northwest winds 15 to 20 miles an hour. Tuesday, mostly cloudy in the morning, then becoming mostly sunny. Highs around 60. Northwest winds 15 to 20 miles an hour. Tuesday night, mostly clear. Lows in the lower 40s. North winds 10 to 15 miles an hour, becoming northeast around 5 miles an hour after midnight. Wednesday, partly sunny in the morning, then becoming mostly cloudy. Highs around 60. Northeast winds around 5 miles an hour. Wednesday night, mostly cloudy. A chance of showers after midnight. Lows in the mid-40s. East winds 5 to 10 miles an hour. Chance of rain 30%. Thursday, mostly cloudy with a chance of showers. Highs in the upper 50s. Chance of rain 50%. Thursday night, mostly cloudy with a chance of thunderstorms. A chance of showers until midnight, then showers likely after midnight. Lows in the upper 40s. Chance of rain 60%. Friday, a chance of showers in the morning. Mostly cloudy. Highs in the mid-60s. Chance of rain 50%. Friday night, mostly cloudy. A chance of showers and thunderstorms until midnight. Lows in the upper 40s. Chance of rain 30%. Saturday, partly sunny. Highs in the lower 70s. Saturday night and Sunday, partly cloudy. Lows in the mid-50s. Highs in the lower 80s. Sunday night, partly cloudy. A chance of showers until midnight. Lows around 60. Chance of rain 30%. Memorial Day, mostly sunny. Hot with highs in the mid-80s. At 1 a.m. in Omaha, light rain and fog were reported. The temperature was 53 degrees. The dew point 52, and the relative humidity 96%. The wind was northwest at 18 miles an hour, gusting to 29. The pressure was 29.87 inches and rising. Across eastern Nebraska and southwest Iowa, rain was falling with a temperature of 51 at Tecumseh and 53 at Plattsmouth. Fog was reported with a temperature of 52 at Millard, 51 at Blair Airport, and 52 at Nebraska City. It was cloudy with a temperature of 51 at Lincoln, 54 at Offutt Air Force Base,
50 at Fremont, and 48 at Columbus. At Red Oak, Iowa, drizzle and fog were reported, with a temperature of 55. Here are some observations from across the region. Rain was falling, with a temperature of 65 at Kansas City, and 38 at Denver. At North Platte, it was mostly cloudy, with a temperature of 42. It was cloudy, with a temperature of 44 at Grand Island, 46 at North Fork, 46 at Sioux Falls, and 50 at Sioux City. Under cloudy skies, Des Moines reported 65, Concordia, Kansas reported 50, and Valentine reported 40. Once again, at 1 a.m. in Omaha, it was 53 degrees with light rain and fog. This hazardous weather outlook is for southwest Iowa, west-central Iowa, east-central Nebraska, northeast Nebraska, and southeast Nebraska. For tonight, no hazardous weather is expected at this time. And now the extended outlook for the period Tuesday through Sunday. The probability for widespread hazardous weather is low. Spotter information statement. Spotter activation is not expected at this time. 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The current time is 1:23 a.m. Central Daylight Time. Now for the official National Weather Service forecast for the Omaha and Council Bluffs area. Rest of tonight, cloudy with a chance of drizzle. Lows in the mid-40s. Northwest winds 15 to 20 miles an hour. Tuesday, mostly cloudy in the morning, then becoming mostly sunny. Highs around 60. Northwest winds 15 to 20 miles an hour. Tuesday night, mostly clear. Lows in the lower 40s. North winds 10 to 15 miles an hour, becoming northeast around 5 miles an hour after midnight. Wednesday, partly sunny in the morning, then becoming mostly cloudy. Highs around 60. Northeast winds around 5 miles an hour. Wednesday night, mostly cloudy. A chance of showers after midnight. Lows in the mid-40s. East winds 5 to 10 miles an hour. Chance of rain 30%. Thursday, mostly cloudy with a chance of showers. Highs in the upper 50s. Chance of rain 50%. Thursday night, mostly cloudy with a chance of thunderstorms. A chance of showers until midnight, then showers likely after midnight. Lows in the upper 40s. Chance of rain 60%. Friday, a chance of showers in the morning. Mostly cloudy. Highs in the mid-60s. Chance of rain 50%. Friday night, mostly cloudy. A chance of showers and thunderstorms until midnight. Lows in the upper 40s. Chance of rain 30%. Saturday, partly sunny. Highs in the lower 70s. Saturday night and Sunday, partly cloudy. Lows in the mid-50s. Highs in the lower 80s. Sunday night, partly cloudy. A chance of showers until midnight. Lows around 60. Chance of rain 30%. Memorial Day, mostly sunny. Hot with highs in the mid-80s. At 1 a.m. in Omaha, light rain and fog were reported. The temperature was 53 degrees, the dew point 52, and the relative humidity 96%. The wind was northwest at 18 miles an hour, gusting to 29. The pressure was 29.87 inches and rising. Across eastern Nebraska and southwest Iowa, rain was falling, with a temperature of 51 at Tecumseh and 53 at Plattsmouth. Fog was reported, with a temperature of 52 at Millard, 51 at Blair Airport, and 52 at Nebraska City. It was cloudy, with a temperature of 51 at Lincoln, 54 at Offutt Air Force Base, 50 at Fremont, and 48 at Columbus. At Red Oak, Iowa, drizzle and fog were reported, with a temperature of 55. Here are some observations from across the region. Rain was falling, with a temperature of 65 at Kansas City, and 38 at Denver. At North Platte, it was mostly cloudy, with a temperature of 42.
It was cloudy, with a temperature of 44 at Grand Island, 46 at Norfolk, 46 at Sioux Falls, and 50 at Sioux City. Under cloudy skies, Des Moines reported 65, Concordia, Kansas reported 50, and Valentine reported 40. Once again, at 1 a.m. in Omaha, it was 53 degrees with light rain and fog. This hazardous weather outlook is for southwest Iowa, west-central Iowa, east-central Nebraska, northeast Nebraska, and southeast Nebraska. For tonight, no hazardous weather is expected at this time. And now the extended outlook for the period Tuesday through Sunday. The probability for widespread hazardous weather is low. Spotter information statement. Spotter activation is not expected at this time. 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The current time is 1:27 a.m. Central Daylight Time. Now for the official National Weather Service forecast for the Omaha and Council Bluffs area. Rest of tonight, cloudy with a chance of drizzle. Lows in the mid-40s. Northwest winds 15 to 20 miles an hour. Tuesday, mostly cloudy in the morning, then becoming mostly sunny. Highs around 60. Northwest winds 15 to 20 miles an hour. Tuesday night, mostly clear. Lows in the lower 40s. North winds 10 to 15 miles an hour, becoming northeast around 5 miles an hour after midnight. Wednesday, partly sunny in the morning, then becoming mostly cloudy. Highs around 60. Northeast winds around 5 miles an hour. Wednesday night, mostly cloudy. A chance of showers after midnight. Lows in the mid-40s. East winds 5 to 10 miles an hour. Chance of rain 30%. Thursday, mostly cloudy with a chance of showers. Highs in the upper 50s. Chance of rain 50%. Thursday night, mostly cloudy with a chance of thunderstorms. A chance of showers until midnight, then showers likely after midnight. Lows in the upper 40s. Chance of rain 60%. Friday, a chance of showers in the morning. Mostly cloudy. Highs in the mid-60s. Chance of rain 50%. Friday night, mostly cloudy. A chance of showers and thunderstorms until midnight. Lows in the upper 40s. Chance of rain 30%. Saturday, partly sunny. Highs in the lower 70s. Saturday night and Sunday, partly cloudy. Lows in the mid-50s. Highs in the lower 80s. Sunday night, partly cloudy. A chance of showers until midnight. Lows around 60. Chance of rain 30%. Memorial Day, mostly sunny. Hot with highs in the mid-80s. 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Douglas, Sarpy, Washington, Cass, Odo, Burt, Dodge, Saunders, Harrison, Pottawatomie, and Mills. At 1 a.m. in Omaha, light rain and fog were reported. The temperature was 53 degrees, the dew point 52, and the relative humidity 96%. The wind was northwest at 18 miles an hour, gusting to 29. The pressure was 29.87 inches and rising. Across eastern Nebraska and southwest Iowa, rain was falling, with a temperature of 51 at Tecumseh and 53 at Plattsmouth. Fog was reported, with a temperature of 52 at Millard, 51 at Blair Airport, and 52 at Nebraska City. It was cloudy, with a temperature of 51 at Lincoln, 54 at Offutt Air Force Base, 50 at Fremont, and 48 at Columbus. At Red Oak, Iowa, drizzle and fog were reported, with a temperature of 55. Here are some observations from across the region. Rain was falling, with a temperature of 65 at Kansas City, and 38 at Denver. At North Platte, it was mostly cloudy, with a temperature of 42. It was cloudy, with a temperature of 44 at Grand Island, 46 at Norfolk,
46 at Sioux Falls and 50 at Sioux City. Under cloudy skies, Des Moines reported 65, Concordia, Kansas reported 50, and Valentine reported 40. Once again, at 1 a.m. in Omaha, it was 53 degrees with light rain and fog. This hazardous weather outlook is for southwest Iowa, west-central Iowa, east-central Nebraska, northeast Nebraska, and southeast Nebraska. For tonight, no hazardous weather is expected at this time. And now the extended outlook for the period Tuesday through Sunday. The probability for widespread hazardous weather is low. Spotter information statement. Spotter activation is not expected at this time. 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The current time is 1:32 a.m. Central Daylight Time. Now for the official National Weather Service forecast for the Omaha and Council Bluffs area. Rest of tonight, cloudy with a chance of drizzle. Lows in the mid-40s. Northwest winds 15 to 20 miles an hour. Tuesday, mostly cloudy in the morning, then becoming mostly sunny. Highs around 60. Northwest winds 15 to 20 miles an hour. Tuesday night, mostly clear. Lows in the lower 40s. North winds 10 to 15 miles an hour, becoming northeast around 5 miles an hour after midnight. Wednesday, partly sunny in the morning, then becoming mostly cloudy. Highs around 60. Northeast winds around 5 miles an hour. Wednesday night, mostly cloudy. A chance of showers after midnight. Lows in the mid-40s. East winds 5 to 10 miles an hour. Chance of rain 30%. Thursday, mostly cloudy with a chance of showers. Highs in the upper 50s. Chance of rain 50%. Thursday night, mostly cloudy with a chance of thunderstorms. A chance of showers until midnight, then showers likely after midnight. Lows in the upper 40s. Chance of rain 60%. Friday, a chance of showers in the morning. Mostly cloudy. Highs in the mid-60s. Chance of rain 50%. Friday night, mostly cloudy. A chance of showers and thunderstorms until midnight. Lows in the upper 40s. Chance of rain 30%. Saturday, partly sunny. Highs in the lower 70s. Saturday night and Sunday, partly cloudy. Lows in the mid-50s. Highs in the lower 80s. Sunday night, partly cloudy. A chance of showers until midnight. Lows around 60. Chance of rain 30%. Memorial Day, mostly sunny. Hot with highs in the mid-80s. Now for the official National Weather Service forecast for the Omaha and Council Bluffs area. Rest of tonight, cloudy with a chance of drizzle. Lows in the mid-40s. Northwest winds 15 to 20 miles an hour. Tuesday, mostly cloudy in the morning, then becoming mostly sunny. Highs around 60. Northwest winds 15 to 20 miles an hour. Tuesday night, mostly clear. Lows in the lower 40s. North winds 10 to 15 miles an hour, becoming northeast around 5 miles an hour after midnight. Wednesday, partly sunny in the morning, then becoming mostly cloudy. Highs around 60. Northeast winds around 5 miles an hour. Wednesday night, mostly cloudy. A chance of showers after midnight. Lows in the mid-40s. East winds 5 to 10 miles an hour. Chance of rain 30%. Thursday, mostly cloudy with a chance of showers. Highs in the upper 50s. Chance of rain 50%. Thursday night, mostly cloudy with a chance of thunderstorms. A chance of showers until midnight, then showers likely after midnight. Lows in the upper 40s. Chance of rain 60%. Friday, a chance of showers in the morning. Mostly cloudy. Highs in the mid-60s. Chance of rain 50%.
Friday night, mostly cloudy. A chance of showers and thunderstorms until midnight. Lows in the upper 40s. Chance of rain 30%. Saturday and Saturday night, mostly cloudy. Highs in the lower 70s. Lows in the mid 50s. Sunday through Memorial Day, partly cloudy. Highs in the lower 80s. Lows around 60. At 1 a.m. in Omaha, light rain and fog were reported. The temperature was 53 degrees, the dew point 52, and the relative humidity 96%. The wind was northwest at 18 miles an hour, gusting to 29. The pressure was 29.87 inches and rising. Across eastern Nebraska and southwest Iowa, rain was falling, with a temperature of 51 at Tecumseh and 53 at Plattsmouth. Fog was reported, with a temperature of 52 at Millard, 51 at Blair Airport, and 52 at Nebraska City. It was cloudy, with a temperature of 51 at Lincoln, 54 at Offutt Air Force Base, 50 at Fremont, and 48 at Columbus. At Red Oak, Iowa, drizzle and fog were reported, with a temperature of 55. Here are some observations from across the region. Rain was falling, with a temperature of 65 at Kansas City, and 38 at Denver. At North Platte, it was mostly cloudy, with a temperature of 42. It was cloudy, with a temperature of 44 at Grand Island, 46 at Norfolk, 46 at Sioux Falls, and 50 at Sioux City. Under cloudy skies, Des Moines reported 65, Concordia, Kansas reported 50, and Valentine reported 40. Once again, at 1 a.m. in Omaha, it was 53 degrees with light rain and fog. This hazardous weather outlook is for southwest Iowa, west central Iowa, east central Nebraska, northeast Nebraska, and southeast Nebraska. For tonight, no hazardous weather is expected at this time. And now the extended outlook for the period Tuesday through Sunday. The probability for widespread hazardous weather is low. Spotter information statement. Spotter activation is not expected at this time. 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The current time is 1:39 a.m. Central Daylight Time. Now for the official National Weather Service forecast for the Omaha and Council Bluffs area. Rest of tonight, cloudy with a chance of drizzle. Lows in the mid-40s. Northwest winds 15 to 20 miles an hour. Tuesday, mostly cloudy in the morning, then becoming mostly sunny. Highs around 60. Northwest winds 15 to 20 miles an hour. Tuesday night, mostly clear. Lows in the lower 40s. North winds 10 to 15 miles an hour, becoming northeast around 5 miles an hour after midnight. Wednesday, partly sunny in the morning, then becoming mostly cloudy. Highs around 60. Northeast winds around 5 miles an hour. Wednesday night, mostly cloudy. A chance of showers after midnight. Lows in the mid-40s. East winds 5 to 10 miles an hour. Chance of rain 30%. Thursday, mostly cloudy with a chance of showers. Highs in the upper 50s. Chance of rain 50%. Thursday night, mostly cloudy with a chance of thunderstorms. A chance of showers until midnight, then showers likely after midnight. Lows in the upper 40s. Chance of rain 60%. Friday, a chance of showers in the morning. Mostly cloudy. Highs in the mid-60s. Chance of rain 50%. Friday night, mostly cloudy. A chance of showers and thunderstorms until midnight. Lows in the upper 40s. Chance of rain 30%. Saturday and Saturday night, mostly cloudy. Highs in the lower 70s. Lows in the mid-50s. Sunday through Memorial Day, partly cloudy. Highs in the lower 80s. Lows around 60. At 1 a.m. in Omaha, light rain and fog were reported. The temperature was 53 degrees,
the dew point 52, and the relative humidity 96%. The wind was northwest at 18 miles an hour, gusting to 29. The pressure was 29.87 inches and rising. Across eastern Nebraska and southwest Iowa, rain was falling, with a temperature of 51 at Takema and 53 at Plattsmouth. Fog was reported, with a temperature of 52 at Millard, 51 at Blair Airport, and 52 at Nebraska City. It was cloudy, with a temperature of 51 at Lincoln, 54 at Offutt Air Force Base, 50 at Fremont, and 48 at Columbus. At Red Oak, Iowa, drizzle and fog were reported, with a temperature of 55. Here are some observations from across the region. Rain was falling, with a temperature of 65 at Kansas City, and 38 at Denver. At North Platte, it was mostly cloudy, with a temperature of 42. It was cloudy, with a temperature of 44 at Grand Island, 46 at North Fork, 46 at Sioux Falls, and 50 at Sioux City. Under cloudy skies, Des Moines reported 65, Concordia, Kansas reported 50, and Valentine reported 40. Once again, at 1 a.m. in Omaha, it was 53 degrees with light rain and fog. This hazardous weather outlook is for southwest Iowa, west-central Iowa, east-central Nebraska, northeast Nebraska, and southeast Nebraska. For tonight, no hazardous weather is expected at this time. And now the extended outlook for the period Tuesday through Sunday. The probability for widespread hazardous weather is low. Spotter information statement, spotter activation is not expected at this time. 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The current time is 1:43 a.m. Central Daylight Time. Now for the official National Weather Service forecast for the Omaha and Council Bluffs area. Rest of tonight, cloudy with a chance of drizzle. Lows in the mid-40s. Northwest winds 15 to 20 miles an hour. Tuesday, mostly cloudy in the morning, then becoming mostly sunny. Highs around 60. Northwest winds 15 to 20 miles an hour. Tuesday night, mostly clear. Lows in the lower 40s. North winds 10 to 15 miles an hour, becoming northeast around 5 miles an hour after midnight. Wednesday, partly sunny in the morning, then becoming mostly cloudy. Highs around 60. Northeast winds around 5 miles an hour. Wednesday night, mostly cloudy. A chance of showers after midnight. Lows in the mid-40s. East winds 5 to 10 miles an hour. Chance of rain 30%. Thursday, mostly cloudy with a chance of showers. Highs in the upper 50s. Chance of rain 50%. Thursday night, mostly cloudy with a chance of thunderstorms. A chance of showers until midnight, then showers likely after midnight. Lows in the upper 40s. Chance of rain 60%. Friday, a chance of showers in the morning. Mostly cloudy. Highs in the mid-60s. Chance of rain 50%. Friday night, mostly cloudy. A chance of showers and thunderstorms until midnight. Lows in the upper 40s. Chance of rain 30%. Saturday and Saturday night, mostly cloudy. Highs in the lower 70s. Lows in the mid-50s. Sunday through Memorial Day, partly cloudy. Highs in the lower 80s. Lows around 60. At 1 a.m. in Omaha, light rain and fog were reported. The temperature was 53 degrees, the dew point 52, and the relative humidity 96%. The wind was northwest at 18 miles an hour, gusting to 29. The pressure was 29.87 inches and rising. Across eastern Nebraska and southwest Iowa, rain was falling, with a temperature of 51 at Takema and 53 at Plattsmouth. Fog was reported, with a temperature of 52 at Millard, 51 at Blair Airport, and 52 at Nebraska City.
It was cloudy, with a temperature of 51 at Lincoln, 54 at Offutt Air Force Base, 50 at Fremont, and 48 at Columbus. At Red Oak, Iowa, drizzle and fog were reported, with a temperature of 55. Here are some observations from across the region. Rain was falling, with a temperature of 65 at Kansas City, and 38 at Denver. At North Platte, it was mostly cloudy, with a temperature of 42. It was cloudy, with a temperature of 44 at Grand Island, 46 at Norfolk, 46 at Sioux Falls, and 50 at Sioux City. Under cloudy skies, Des Moines reported 65, Concordia, Kansas reported 50, and Valentine reported 40. Once again, at 1 a.m. in Omaha, it was 53 degrees with light rain and fog. This hazardous weather outlook is for southwest Iowa, west central Iowa, east central Nebraska, northeast Nebraska, and southeast Nebraska. For tonight, no hazardous weather is expected at this time. And now the extended outlook for the period Tuesday through Sunday. The probability for widespread hazardous weather is low. Spotter information statement. Spotter activation is not expected at this time. 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The current time is 1:48 a.m. Central Daylight Time. Now for the official National Weather Service forecast for the Omaha and Council Bluffs area. Rest of tonight, cloudy with a chance of drizzle. Lows in the mid-40s. Northwest winds 15 to 20 miles an hour. Tuesday, mostly cloudy in the morning, then becoming mostly sunny. Highs around 60. Northwest winds 15 to 20 miles an hour. Tuesday night, mostly clear. Lows in the lower 40s. North winds 10 to 15 miles an hour, becoming northeast around 5 miles an hour after midnight. Wednesday, partly sunny in the morning, then becoming mostly cloudy. Highs around 60. Northeast winds around 5 miles an hour. Wednesday night, mostly cloudy. A chance of showers after midnight. Lows in the mid-40s. East winds 5 to 10 miles an hour. Chance of rain 30%. Thursday, mostly cloudy with a chance of showers. Highs in the upper 50s. Chance of rain 50%. Thursday night, mostly cloudy with a chance of thunderstorms. A chance of showers until midnight, then showers likely after midnight. Lows in the upper 40s. Chance of rain 60%. Friday, a chance of showers in the morning. Mostly cloudy. Highs in the mid-60s. Chance of rain 50%. Friday night, mostly cloudy. A chance of showers and thunderstorms until midnight. Lows in the upper 40s. Chance of rain 30%. Saturday and Saturday night, mostly cloudy. Highs in the lower 70s. Lows in the mid-50s. Sunday through Memorial Day, partly cloudy. Highs in the lower 80s. Lows around 60. At 1 a.m. in Omaha, light rain and fog were reported. The temperature was 53 degrees, the dew point 52, and the relative humidity 96%. The wind was northwest at 18 miles an hour, gusting to 29. The pressure was 29.87 inches and rising. Across eastern Nebraska and southwest Iowa, rain was falling, with a temperature of 51 at Tecumseh and 53 at Plattsmouth. Fog was reported, with a temperature of 52 at Millard, 51 at Blair Airport, and 52 at Nebraska City. It was cloudy, with a temperature of 51 at Lincoln, 54 at Offutt Air Force Base, 50 at Fremont, and 48 at Columbus. At Red Oak, Iowa, drizzle and fog were reported, with a temperature of 55. Here are some observations from across the region. Rain was falling, with a temperature of 65 at Kansas City, and 38 at Denver. At North Platte, it was mostly cloudy, with a temperature of 42. It was cloudy, with a temperature of 44 at Grand Island, 46 at Norfolk,
46 at Sioux Falls and 50 at Sioux City. Under cloudy skies, Des Moines reported 65, Concordia, Kansas reported 50, and Valentine reported 40. Once again, at 1 a.m. in Omaha, it was 53 degrees with light.

The current time is 1:52 a.m. Central Daylight Time. Now for the official National Weather Service forecast for the Omaha and Council Bluffs area. Rest of tonight, cloudy with a chance of drizzle. Lows in the mid-40s. Northwest winds 15 to 20 miles an hour. Tuesday, mostly cloudy in the morning, then becoming mostly sunny. Highs around 60. Northwest winds 15 to 20 miles an hour. Tuesday night, mostly clear. Lows in the lower 40s. North winds 10 to 15 miles an hour, becoming northeast around 5 miles an hour after midnight. Wednesday, partly sunny in the morning, then becoming mostly cloudy. Highs around 60. Northeast winds around 5 miles an hour. Wednesday night, mostly cloudy. A chance of showers after midnight. Lows in the mid-40s. East winds 5 to 10 miles an hour. Chance of rain 30%. Thursday, mostly cloudy with a chance of showers. Highs in the upper 50s. Chance of rain 50%. Thursday night, mostly cloudy with a chance of thunderstorms. A chance of showers until midnight, then showers likely after midnight. Lows in the upper 40s. Chance of rain 60%. Friday, a chance of showers in the morning. Mostly cloudy. Highs in the mid-60s. Chance of rain 50%. Friday night, mostly cloudy. A chance of showers and thunderstorms until midnight. Lows in the upper 40s. Chance of rain 30%. Saturday and Saturday night, mostly cloudy. Highs in the lower 70s. Lows in the mid-50s. Sunday through Memorial Day, partly cloudy. Highs in the lower 80s. Lows around 60. At 1 a.m. in Omaha, light rain and fog were reported. The temperature was 53 degrees, the dew point 52, and the relative humidity 96%. The wind was northwest at 18 miles an hour, gusting to 29. The pressure was 29.87 inches and rising. Across eastern Nebraska and southwest Iowa, rain was falling, with a temperature of 51 at Takema and 53 at Plattsmouth. Fog was reported, with a temperature of 52 at Millard, 51 at Blair Airport, and 52 at Nebraska City. It was cloudy, with a temperature of 51 at Lincoln, 54 at Offutt Air Force Base, 50 at Fremont, and 48 at Columbus. At Red Oak, Iowa, drizzle and fog were reported, with a temperature of 55. Here are some observations from across the region. Rain was falling, with a temperature of 65 at Kansas City, and 38 at Denver. At North Platte, it was mostly cloudy, with a temperature of 42. It was cloudy, with a temperature of 44 at Grand Island, 46 at North Fork, 46 at Sioux Falls, and 50 at Sioux City. Under cloudy skies, Des Moines reported 65, Concordia, Kansas reported 50, and Valentine reported 40. Once again, at 1 a.m. in Omaha, it was 53 degrees with light rain and fog. This hazardous weather outlook is for southwest Iowa, west central Iowa, east central Nebraska, northeast Nebraska, and southeast Nebraska. For tonight, no hazardous weather is expected at this time. And now the extended outlook for the period Tuesday through Sunday. The probability for widespread hazardous weather is low. Spotter information statement. Spotter activation is not expected at this time. 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The current time is 1:56 a.m. Central Daylight Time. Now for the official National Weather Service forecast for the Omaha and Council Bluffs area. Rest of tonight, cloudy with a chance of drizzle. Lows in the mid-40s. Northwest winds 15 to 20 miles an hour. Tuesday, mostly cloudy in the morning, then becoming mostly sunny. Highs around 60. Northwest winds 15 to 20 miles an hour. Tuesday night, mostly clear.

lows in the lower 40s. North winds 10 to 15 miles an hour, becoming northeast around 5 miles an hour after midnight. Wednesday, partly sunny in the morning, then becoming mostly cloudy. Highs around 60. Northeast winds around 5 miles an hour. Wednesday night, mostly cloudy. A chance of showers after midnight. Lows in the mid-40s. East winds 5 to 10 miles an hour. Chance of rain 30%. Thursday, mostly cloudy with a chance of showers. Highs in the upper 50s. Chance of rain 50%. Thursday night, mostly cloudy with a chance of thunderstorms. A chance of showers until midnight, then showers likely after midnight. Lows in the upper 40s. Chance of rain 60%. Friday, a chance of showers in the morning. Mostly cloudy. Highs in the mid-60s. Chance of rain 50%. Friday night, mostly cloudy. A chance of showers and thunderstorms until midnight. Lows in the upper 40s. Chance of rain 30%. Saturday and Saturday night, mostly cloudy. Highs in the lower 70s. Lows in the mid-50s. Sunday through Memorial Day, partly cloudy. Highs in the lower 80s. Lows around 60. At 1 a.m. in Omaha, light rain and fog were reported. The temperature was 53 degrees, the dew point 52, and the relative humidity 96%. The wind was northwest at 18 miles an hour, gusting to 29. The pressure was 29.87 inches and rising. Across eastern Nebraska and southwest Iowa, rain was falling, with a temperature of 51 at Tecumseh and 53 at Plattsmouth. Fog was reported, with a temperature of 52 at Millard, 51 at Blair Airport, and 52 at Nebraska City. It was cloudy, with a temperature of 51 at Lincoln, 54 at Offutt Air Force Base, 50 at Fremont, and 48 at Columbus. At Red Oak, Iowa, drizzle and fog were reported, with a temperature of 55. Here are some observations from across the region. Rain was falling, with a temperature of 65 at Kansas City, and 38 at Denver. At North Platte, it was mostly cloudy, with a temperature of 42. It was cloudy, with a temperature of 44 at Grand Island, 46 at Norfolk, 46 at Sioux Falls, and 50 at Sioux City. Under cloudy skies, Des Moines reported 65, Concordia, Kansas reported 50, and Valentine reported 40. Once again, at 1 a.m. in Omaha, it was 53 degrees with light rain and fog. This hazardous weather outlook is for southwest Iowa, west central Iowa, east central Nebraska, northeast Nebraska, and southeast Nebraska. For tonight, no hazardous weather is expected at this time. And now the extended outlook for the period Tuesday through Sunday. The probability for widespread hazardous weather is low. Spotter information statement, spotter activation is not expected at this time. This is NOAA All Hazards Radio Station KIH 61 in Omaha, Nebraska. The current time is 2:01 a.m. Central Daylight Time. Now for the official National Weather Service forecast for the Omaha and Council Bluffs area. Rest of tonight, cloudy with a chance of drizzle. Lows in the mid-40s. Northwest winds 15 to 20 miles an hour. Tuesday, mostly cloudy in the morning, then becoming mostly sunny. Highs around 60. Northwest winds 15 to 20 miles an hour. Tuesday night, mostly clear. Lows in the lower 40s. North winds 10 to 15 miles an hour, becoming northeast around 5 miles an hour after midnight. Wednesday, partly sunny in the morning, then becoming mostly cloudy. Highs around 60. Northeast winds around 5 miles an hour. Wednesday night, mostly cloudy. A chance of showers after midnight. Lows in the mid-40s. East winds 5 to 10 miles an hour. Chance of rain 30%. Thursday, mostly cloudy with a chance of showers.
highs in the upper 50s. Chance of rain 50%. Thursday night, mostly cloudy with a chance of thunderstorms. A chance of showers until midnight, then showers likely after midnight. Lows in the upper 40s. Chance of rain 60%. Friday, a chance of showers in the morning. Mostly cloudy. Highs in the mid-60s. Chance of rain 50%. Friday night, mostly cloudy. A chance of showers and thunderstorms until midnight. Lows in the upper 40s. Chance of rain 30%. Saturday and Saturday night, mostly cloudy. Highs in the lower 70s. Lows in the mid-50s. Sunday through Memorial Day, partly cloudy. Highs in the lower 80s. Lows around 60. This hazardous weather outlook is for southwest Iowa, west-central Iowa, east-central Nebraska, northeast Nebraska, and southeast Nebraska. For tonight, no hazardous weather is expected at this time. And now the extended outlook for the period Tuesday through Sunday. The probability for widespread hazardous weather is low. Spotter information statement, spotter activation is not expected at this time. This is NOAA All Hazards radio station KIH-61 in Omaha, Nebraska. The current time is 2:04 a.m. Central Daylight Time. Now for the official National Weather Service forecast for the Omaha and Council Bluffs area. Rest of tonight, cloudy with a chance of drizzle. Lows in the mid-40s. Northwest winds 15 to 20 miles an hour. Tuesday, mostly cloudy in the morning, then becoming mostly sunny. Highs around 60. Northwest winds 15 to 20 miles an hour. Tuesday night, mostly clear. Lows in the lower 40s. North winds 10 to 15 miles an hour, becoming northeast around 5 miles an hour after midnight. Wednesday, partly sunny in the morning, then becoming mostly cloudy. Highs around 60. Northeast winds around 5 miles an hour. Wednesday night, mostly cloudy. A chance of showers after midnight. Lows in the mid-40s. East winds 5 to 10 miles an hour. Chance of rain 30%. Thursday, mostly cloudy with a chance of showers. Highs in the upper 50s. Chance of rain 50%. Thursday night, mostly cloudy with a chance of thunderstorms. A chance of showers until midnight, then showers likely after midnight. Lows in the upper 40s. Chance of rain 60%. Friday, a chance of showers in the morning. Mostly cloudy. Highs in the mid-60s. Chance of rain 50%. Friday night, mostly cloudy. A chance of showers and thunderstorms until midnight. Lows in the upper 40s. Chance of rain 30%. Saturday and Saturday night, mostly cloudy. Highs in the lower 70s. Lows in the mid-50s. Sunday through Memorial Day, partly cloudy. Highs in the lower 80s. Lows around 60. At 2 a.m. in Omaha, it was cloudy. The temperature was 52 degrees, the dew point 50, and the relative humidity 93%. The wind was northwest at 23 miles an hour, gusting to 31. The pressure was 29.89 inches and rising. Across eastern Nebraska and southwest Iowa, fog was reported, with a temperature of 52 at Nebraska City, 52 at Plattsmouth, and 55 at Red Oak, Iowa. It was cloudy, with a temperature of 51 at Lincoln, 54 at Offutt Air Force Base, 52 at Millard, and 49 at Fremont. Under cloudy skies, Columbus reported 47, Blair Airport reported 50, and Tacoma reported 50. Here are some observations from across the region. At Kansas City, a thunderstorm was reported, with a temperature of 64. At Grand Island, it was partly cloudy, with a temperature of 43. At Denver, it was mostly cloudy, with a temperature of 36.
It was cloudy, with a temperature of 44 at Norfolk, 46 at Sioux Falls, 49 at Sioux City, and 64 at Des Moines. Under cloudy skies, Concordia, Kansas reported 50, North Platte reported 43, and Valentine reported 40. Once again, at 2 a.m. in Omaha, it was 52 degrees under cloudy skies. This hazardous weather outlook is for southwest Iowa, west-central Iowa, east-central Nebraska, northeast Nebraska, and southeast Nebraska. For tonight, no hazardous weather is expected at this time. And now the extended outlook for the period Tuesday through Sunday. The probability for widespread hazardous weather is low. Spotter information statement, spotter activation is not expected at this time. 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The current time is 2:08 a.m. Central Daylight Time. Now for the official National Weather Service forecast for the Omaha and Council Bluffs area. Rest of tonight, cloudy with a chance of drizzle. Lows in the mid-40s. Northwest winds 15 to 20 miles an hour. Tuesday, mostly cloudy in the morning, then becoming mostly sunny. Highs around 60. Northwest winds 15 to 20 miles an hour. Tuesday night, mostly clear. Lows in the lower 40s. North winds 10 to 15 miles an hour, becoming northeast around 5 miles an hour after midnight. Wednesday, partly sunny in the morning, then becoming mostly cloudy. Highs around 60. Northeast winds around 5 miles an hour. Wednesday night, mostly cloudy. A chance of showers after midnight. Lows in the mid-40s. East winds 5 to 10 miles an hour. Chance of rain 30%. Thursday, mostly cloudy with a chance of showers. Highs in the upper 50s. Chance of rain 50%. Thursday night, mostly cloudy with a chance of thunderstorms. A chance of showers until midnight, then showers likely after midnight. Lows in the upper 40s. Chance of rain 60%. Friday, a chance of showers in the morning. Mostly cloudy. Highs in the mid-60s. Chance of rain 50%. Friday night, mostly cloudy. A chance of showers and thunderstorms until midnight. Lows in the upper 40s. Chance of rain 30%. Saturday and Saturday night, mostly cloudy. Highs in the lower 70s. Lows in the mid-50s. Sunday through Memorial Day, partly cloudy. Highs in the lower 80s. Lows around 60. At 2 a.m. in Omaha, it was cloudy. The temperature was 52 degrees, the dew point 50, and the relative humidity 93%. The wind was northwest at 23 miles an hour, gusting to 31. The pressure was 29.89 inches and rising. Across eastern Nebraska and southwest Iowa, fog was reported, with a temperature of 52 at Nebraska City, 52 at Plattsmouth, and 55 at Red Oak, Iowa. It was cloudy, with a temperature of 51 at Lincoln, 54 at Offutt Air Force Base, 52 at Millard, and 49 at Fremont. Under cloudy skies, Columbus reported 47, Blair Airport reported 50, and Tacoma reported 50. Here are some observations from across the region. At Kansas City, a thunderstorm was reported, with a temperature of 64. At Grand Island, it was partly cloudy, with a temperature of 43. At Denver, it was mostly cloudy, with a temperature of 36. It was cloudy, with a temperature of 44 at Norfolk, 46 at Sioux Falls, 49 at Sioux City, and 64 at Des Moines. Under cloudy skies, Concordia, Kansas reported 50, North Platte reported 43, and Valentine reported 40. Once again, at 2 a.m. in Omaha, it was 52 degrees under cloudy skies. At 2 a.m. in Omaha, it was cloudy. The temperature was 52 degrees, the dew point 50, and the relative humidity 93%.
The wind was northwest at 23 miles an hour, gusting to 31. The pressure was 29.89 inches and rising. Across eastern Nebraska and southwest Iowa, fog was reported, with a temperature of 52 at Nebraska City, 52 at Plattsmouth, and 55 at Red Oak, Iowa. It was cloudy, with a temperature of 51 at Lincoln, 53 at Offutt Air Force Base, 52 at Millard, and 49 at Fremont. Under cloudy skies, Columbus reported 47, Blair Airport reported 50, and Tacoma reported 50. Here are some observations from across the region. At Kansas City, a thunderstorm was reported, with a temperature of 64. It was mostly cloudy, with a temperature of 43 at Grand Island, and 36 at Denver. It was cloudy, with a temperature of 44 at North Fork, 46 at Sioux Falls, 49 at Sioux City, and 64 at Des Moines. Under cloudy skies, Concordia, Kansas reported 50, North Platte reported 43, and Valentine reported 40. Once again, at 2 a.m. in Omaha, it was 52 degrees under cloudy skies. This hazardous weather outlook is for southwest Iowa, west central Iowa, east central Nebraska, northeast Nebraska, and southeast Nebraska. For tonight, no hazardous weather is expected at this time. And now the extended outlook for the period Tuesday through Sunday. The probability for widespread hazardous weather is low. Spotter information statement. Spotter activation is not expected at this time. 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The current time is 2:14 a.m. Central Daylight Time. Now for the official National Weather Service forecast for the Omaha and Council Bluffs area. Rest of tonight, cloudy with a chance of drizzle. Lows in the mid-40s. Northwest winds 15 to 20 miles an hour. Tuesday, mostly cloudy in the morning, then becoming mostly sunny. Highs around 60. Northwest winds 15 to 20 miles an hour. Tuesday night, mostly clear. Lows in the lower 40s. North winds 10 to 15 miles an hour, becoming northeast around 5 miles an hour after midnight. Wednesday, partly sunny in the morning, then becoming mostly cloudy. Highs around 60. Northeast winds around 5 miles an hour. Wednesday night, mostly cloudy. A chance of showers after midnight. Lows in the mid-40s. East winds 5 to 10 miles an hour. Chance of rain 30%. Thursday, mostly cloudy with a chance of showers. Highs in the upper 50s. Chance of rain 50%. Thursday night, mostly cloudy with a chance of thunderstorms. A chance of showers until midnight, then showers likely after midnight. Lows in the upper 40s. Chance of rain 60%. Friday, a chance of showers in the morning. Mostly cloudy. Highs in the mid-60s. Chance of rain 50%. Friday night, mostly cloudy. A chance of showers and thunderstorms until midnight. Lows in the upper 40s. Chance of rain 30%. Saturday and Saturday night, mostly cloudy. Highs in the lower 70s. Lows in the mid-50s. Sunday through Memorial Day, partly cloudy. Highs in the lower 80s. Lows around 60. At 2 a.m. in Omaha, it was cloudy. The temperature was 52 degrees, the dew point 50, and the relative humidity 93%. The wind was northwest at 23 miles an hour, gusting to 31. The pressure was 29.89 inches and rising. Across eastern Nebraska and southwest Iowa, fog was reported, with a temperature of 52 at Nebraska City, 52 at Plattsmouth, and 55 at Red Oak, Iowa. It was cloudy, with a temperature of 51 at Lincoln, 53 at Offutt Air Force Base, 52 at Millard, and 49 at Fremont. Under cloudy skies, Columbus reported 47, Blair Airport reported 50, and Tacoma reported 50.
Here are some observations from across the region. At Kansas City, a thunderstorm was reported with a temperature of 64. It was mostly cloudy, with a temperature of 43 at Grand Island and 36 at Denver. It was cloudy, with a temperature of 44 at Norfolk, 46 at Sioux Falls, 49 at Sioux City, and 64 at Des Moines. Under cloudy skies, Concordia, Kansas reported 50, North Platte reported 43, and Valentine reported 40. Once again, at 2 a.m. in Omaha, it was 52 degrees under cloudy skies. This hazardous weather outlook is for southwest Iowa, west central Iowa, east central Nebraska, northeast Nebraska, and southeast Nebraska. For tonight, no hazardous weather is expected at this time. And now the extended outlook for the period Tuesday through Sunday. The probability for widespread hazardous weather is low. Spotter information statement. Spotter activation is not expected at this time. 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The current time is 2:18 a.m. Central Daylight Time. Now for the official National Weather Service forecast for the Omaha and Council Bluffs area. Rest of tonight, cloudy with a chance of drizzle. Lows in the mid-40s. Northwest winds 15 to 20 miles an hour. Tuesday, mostly cloudy in the morning, then becoming mostly sunny. Highs around 60. Northwest winds 15 to 20 miles an hour. Tuesday night, mostly clear. Lows in the lower 40s. North winds 10 to 15 miles an hour, becoming northeast around 5 miles an hour after midnight. Wednesday, partly sunny in the morning, then becoming mostly cloudy. Highs around 60. Northeast winds around 5 miles an hour. Wednesday night, mostly cloudy. A chance of showers after midnight. Lows in the mid-40s. East winds 5 to 10 miles an hour. Chance of rain 30%. Thursday, mostly cloudy with a chance of showers. Highs in the upper 50s. Chance of rain 50%. Thursday night, mostly cloudy with a chance of thunderstorms. A chance of showers until midnight, then showers likely after midnight. Lows in the upper 40s. Chance of rain 60%. Friday, a chance of showers in the morning. Mostly cloudy. Highs in the mid-60s. Chance of rain 50%. Friday night, mostly cloudy. A chance of showers and thunderstorms until midnight. Lows in the upper 40s. Chance of rain 30%. Saturday and Saturday night, mostly cloudy. Highs in the lower 70s. Lows in the mid-50s. Sunday through Memorial Day, partly cloudy. Highs in the lower 80s. Lows around 60. At 2 a.m. in Omaha, it was cloudy. The temperature was 52 degrees, the dew point 50, and the relative humidity 93%. The wind was northwest at 23 miles an hour, gusting to 31. The pressure was 29.89 inches and rising. Across eastern Nebraska and southwest Iowa, fog was reported, with a temperature of 52 at Nebraska City, 52 at Plattsmouth, and 55 at Red Oak, Iowa. It was cloudy, with a temperature of 51 at Lincoln, 53 at Offutt Air Force Base, 52 at Millard, and 49 at Fremont. Under cloudy skies, Columbus reported 47, Blair Airport reported 50, and Tacoma reported 50. Here are some observations from across the region. At Kansas City, a thunderstorm was reported with a temperature of 64. It was mostly cloudy, with a temperature of 43 at Grand Island and 36 at Denver. It was cloudy, with a temperature of 44 at Norfolk, 46 at Sioux Falls, 49 at Sioux City, and 64 at Des Moines. Under cloudy skies, Concordia, Kansas reported 50, North Platte reported 43, and Valentine reported 40. Once again, at 2 a.m. in Omaha, it was 52 degrees under cloudy skies.
This hazardous weather outlook is for southwest Iowa, west central Iowa, east central Nebraska, northeast Nebraska, and southeast Nebraska. For tonight, no hazardous weather is expected at this time. And now the extended outlook for the period Tuesday through Sunday. The probability for widespread hazardous weather is low. Spotter information statement. Spotter activation is not expected at this time. 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The current time is 2:22 a.m. Central Daylight Time. Now for the official National Weather Service forecast for the Omaha and Council Bluffs area. West of tonight, cloudy with a chance of drizzle. Lows in the mid-40s. Northwest winds 15 to 20 miles an hour. Tuesday, mostly cloudy in the morning, then becoming mostly sunny. Highs around 60. Northwest winds 15 to 20 miles an hour. Tuesday night, mostly clear. Lows in the lower 40s. North winds 10 to 15 miles an hour, becoming northeast around 5 miles an hour after midnight. Wednesday, partly sunny in the morning, then becoming mostly cloudy. Highs around 60. Northeast winds around 5 miles an hour. Wednesday night, mostly cloudy. A chance of showers after midnight. Lows in the mid-40s. East winds 5 to 10 miles an hour. Chance of rain 30%. Thursday, mostly cloudy with a chance of showers. Highs in the upper 50s. Chance of rain 50%. Thursday night, mostly cloudy with a chance of thunderstorms. A chance of showers until midnight, then showers likely after midnight. Lows in the upper 40s. Chance of rain 60%. Friday, a chance of showers in the morning. Mostly cloudy. Highs in the mid-60s. Chance of rain 50%. Friday night, mostly cloudy. A chance of showers and thunderstorms until midnight. Lows in the upper 40s. Chance of rain 30%. Saturday and Saturday night, mostly cloudy. Highs in the lower 70s. Lows in the mid-50s. Sunday through Memorial Day, partly cloudy. Highs in the lower 80s. Lows around 60. At 2 a.m. in Omaha, it was cloudy. The temperature was 52 degrees, the dew point 50, and the relative humidity 93%. The wind was northwest at 23 miles an hour, gusting to 31. The pressure was 29.89 inches and rising. Across eastern Nebraska and southwest Iowa, fog was reported, with a temperature of 52 at Nebraska City, 52 at Plattsmouth, and 55 at Red Oak, Iowa. It was cloudy, with a temperature of 51 at Lincoln, 53 at Offutt Air Force Base, 52 at Millard, and 49 at Fremont. Under cloudy skies, Columbus reported 47, Blair Airport reported 50, and Tacoma reported 50. Here are some observations from across the region. At Kansas City, a thunderstorm was reported, with a temperature of 64. It was mostly cloudy, with a temperature of 43 at Grand Island, and 36 at Denver. It was cloudy, with a temperature of 44 at Norfolk, 46 at Sioux Falls, 49 at Sioux City, and 64 at Des Moines. Under cloudy skies, Concordia, Kansas reported 50, North Platte reported 43, and Valentine reported 40. Once again, at 2 a.m. in Omaha, it was 52 degrees under cloudy skies. This hazardous weather outlook is for southwest Iowa, west central Iowa, east central Nebraska, northeast Nebraska, and southeast Nebraska. For tonight, no hazardous weather is expected at this time. And now the extended outlook for the period Tuesday through Sunday. The probability for widespread hazardous weather is low. Spotter information statement. Spotter activation is not expected at this time. 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Douglas, Sarpy, Washington, Cass,
Odo, Burt, Dodge, Saunders, Harrison, Pottawatomie, and Mills. 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The current time is 2:27 a.m. Central Daylight Time. Now for the official National Weather Service forecast for the Omaha and Council Bluffs area. Rest of tonight, cloudy with a chance of drizzle. Lows in the mid-40s. Northwest winds 15 to 20 miles an hour. Tuesday, mostly cloudy in the morning, then becoming mostly sunny. Highs around 60. Northwest winds 15 to 20 miles an hour. Tuesday night, mostly clear. Lows in the lower 40s. North winds 10 to 15 miles an hour, becoming northeast around 5 miles an hour after midnight. Wednesday, partly sunny in the morning, then becoming mostly cloudy. Highs around 60. Northeast winds around 5 miles an hour. Wednesday night, mostly cloudy. A chance of showers after midnight. Lows in the mid-40s. East winds 5 to 10 miles an hour. Chance of rain 30%. Thursday, mostly cloudy with a chance of showers. Highs in the upper 50s. Chance of rain 50%. Thursday night, mostly cloudy with a chance of thunderstorms. A chance of showers until midnight, then showers likely after midnight. Lows in the upper 40s. Chance of rain 60%. Friday, a chance of showers in the morning. Mostly cloudy. Highs in the mid-60s. Chance of rain 50%. Friday night, mostly cloudy. A chance of showers and thunderstorms until midnight. Lows in the upper 40s. Chance of rain 30%. Saturday and Saturday night, mostly cloudy. Highs in the lower 70s. Lows in the mid-50s. Sunday through Memorial Day, partly cloudy. Highs in the lower 80s. Lows around 60. At 2 a.m. in Omaha, it was cloudy. The temperature was 52 degrees, the dew point 50, and the relative humidity 93%. The wind was northwest at 23 miles an hour, gusting to 31. The pressure was 29.89 inches and rising. Across eastern Nebraska and southwest Iowa, fog was reported, with a temperature of 52 at Nebraska City, 52 at Plattsmouth, and 55 at Red Oak, Iowa. It was cloudy, with a temperature of 51 at Lincoln, 53 at Offutt Air Force Base, 52 at Millard, and 49 at Fremont. Under cloudy skies, Columbus reported 47, Blair Airport reported 50, and Takema reported 50. Here are some observations from across the region. At Kansas City, a thunderstorm was reported, with a temperature of 64. It was mostly cloudy, with a temperature of 43 at Grand Island, and 36 at Denver. It was cloudy, with a temperature of 44 at Norfolk, 46 at Sioux Falls, 49 at Sioux City, and 64 at Des Moines. Under cloudy skies, Concordia, Kansas reported 50, North Platte reported 43, and Valentine reported 40. Once again, at 2 a.m. in Omaha, it was 52 degrees under cloudy skies. This hazardous weather outlook is for southwest Iowa, west central Iowa, east central Nebraska, northeast Nebraska, and southeast Nebraska. For tonight, no hazardous weather is expected at this time. And now the extended outlook for the period Tuesday through Sunday. The probability for widespread hazardous weather is low. Spotter information statement, spotter activation is not expected at this time. This is NOAA All Hazards Radio Station KIH 61 in Omaha, Nebraska. The current time is 2:31 a.m. Central Daylight Time. Now for the official National Weather Service forecast for the Omaha and Council Bluffs area. Rest of tonight, cloudy with a chance of drizzle. Lows in the mid-40s. Northwest winds 15 to 20 miles an hour. Tuesday, mostly cloudy in the morning, then becoming mostly sunny. Highs around 60.
Northwest winds 15 to 20 miles an hour. Tuesday night, mostly clear. Lows in the lower 40s. North winds 10 to 15 miles an hour, becoming northeast around 5 miles an hour after midnight. Wednesday, partly sunny in the morning, then becoming mostly cloudy. Highs around 60. Northeast winds around 5 miles an hour. Wednesday night, mostly cloudy. A chance of showers after midnight. Lows in the mid-40s. East winds 5 to 10 miles an hour. Chance of rain 30%. Thursday, mostly cloudy with a chance of showers. Highs in the upper 50s. Chance of rain 50%. Thursday night, mostly cloudy with a chance of thunderstorms. A chance of showers until midnight, then showers likely after midnight. Lows in the upper 40s. Chance of rain 60%. Friday, a chance of showers in the morning. Mostly cloudy. Highs in the mid-60s. Chance of rain 50%. Friday night, mostly cloudy. A chance of showers and thunderstorms until midnight. Lows in the upper 40s. Chance of rain 30%. Saturday and Saturday night, mostly cloudy. Highs in the lower 70s. Lows in the mid-50s. Sunday through Memorial Day, partly cloudy. Highs in the lower 80s. Lows around 60. At 2 a.m. in Omaha, it was cloudy. The temperature was 52 degrees, the dew point 50, and the relative humidity 93%. The wind was northwest at 23 miles an hour, gusting to 31. The pressure was 29.89 inches and rising. Across eastern Nebraska and southwest Iowa, fog was reported, with a temperature of 52 at Nebraska City, 52 at Plattsmouth, and 55 at Red Oak, Iowa. It was cloudy, with a temperature of 51 at Lincoln, 53 at Offutt Air Force Base, 52 at Millard, and 49 at Fremont. Under cloudy skies, Columbus reported 47, Blair Airport reported 50, and Tacoma reported 50. Here are some observations from across the region. At Kansas City, a thunderstorm was reported, with a temperature of 64. It was mostly cloudy, with a temperature of 43 at Grand Island, and 36 at Denver. It was cloudy, with a temperature of 44 at Norfolk, 46 at Sioux Falls, 49 at Sioux City, and 64 at Des Moines. Under cloudy skies, Concordia, Kansas reported 50, North Platte reported 43, and Valentine reported 40. Once again, at 2 a.m. in Omaha, it was 52 degrees under cloudy skies. This hazardous weather outlook is for southwest Iowa, west central Iowa, east central Nebraska, northeast Nebraska, and southeast Nebraska. For tonight, no hazardous weather is expected at this time. And now the extended outlook for the period Tuesday through Sunday. The probability for widespread hazardous weather is low. Spotter information statement, spotter activation is not expected at this time. This is NOAA All Hazards Radio Station KIH-61 in Omaha, Nebraska. The current time is 2:36 a.m. Central Daylight Time. Now for the official National Weather Service forecast for the Omaha and Council Bluffs area. Rest of tonight, cloudy with a chance of drizzle. Lows in the mid-40s. Northwest winds 15 to 20 miles an hour. Tuesday, mostly cloudy in the morning, then becoming mostly sunny. Highs around 60. Northwest winds 15 to 20 miles an hour. Tuesday night, mostly clear. Lows in the lower 40s. North winds 10 to 15 miles an hour, becoming northeast around 5 miles an hour after midnight. Wednesday, partly sunny in the morning, then becoming mostly cloudy. Highs around 60. Northeast winds around 5 miles an hour. Wednesday night, mostly cloudy. A chance of showers after midnight. Lows in the mid-40s. East winds 5 to 10 miles an hour. Chance of rain 30%.
Thursday, mostly cloudy with a chance of showers. Highs in the upper 50s. Chance of rain 50%. Thursday night, mostly cloudy with a chance of thunderstorms. A chance of showers until midnight, then showers likely after midnight. Lows in the upper 40s. Chance of rain 60%. Friday, a chance of showers in the morning. Mostly cloudy. Highs in the mid-60s. Chance of rain 50%. Friday night, mostly cloudy. A chance of showers and thunderstorms until midnight. Lows in the upper 40s. Chance of rain 30%. Saturday and Saturday night, mostly cloudy. Highs in the lower 70s. Lows in the mid-50s. Sunday through Memorial Day, partly cloudy. Highs in the lower 80s. Lows around 60. At 2 a.m. in Omaha, it was cloudy. The temperature was 52 degrees, the dew point 50, and the relative humidity 93%. The wind was northwest at 23 miles an hour, gusting to 31. The pressure was 29.89 inches and rising. Across eastern Nebraska and southwest Iowa, fog was reported, with a temperature of 52 at Nebraska City, 52 at Plattsmouth, and 55 at Red Oak, Iowa. It was cloudy, with a temperature of 51 at Lincoln, 53 at Offutt Air Force Base, 52 at Millard, and 49 at Fremont. Under cloudy skies, Columbus reported 47, Blair Airport reported 50, and Tacoma reported 50. Here are some observations from across the region. At Kansas City, a thunderstorm was reported, with a temperature of 64. It was mostly cloudy, with a temperature of 43 at Grand Island, and 36 at Denver. It was cloudy, with a temperature of 44 at Norfolk, 46 at Sioux Falls, 49 at Sioux City, and 64 at Des Moines. Under cloudy skies, Concordia, Kansas reported 50, North Platte reported 43, and Valentine reported 40. Once again, at 2 a.m. in Omaha, it was 52 degrees under cloudy skies. This hazardous weather outlook is for southwest Iowa, west central Iowa, east central Nebraska, northeast Nebraska, and southeast Nebraska. For tonight, no hazardous weather is expected at this time. And now the extended outlook for the period Tuesday through Sunday. The probability for widespread hazardous weather is low. Spotter information statement, spotter activation is not expected at this time. 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The current time is 2:40 a.m. Central Daylight Time. Now for the official National Weather Service forecast for the Omaha and Council Bluffs area. Rest of tonight, cloudy with a chance of drizzle. Lows in the mid-40s. Northwest winds 15 to 20 miles an hour. Tuesday, mostly cloudy in the morning, then becoming mostly sunny. Highs around 60. Northwest winds 15 to 20 miles an hour. Tuesday night, mostly clear. Lows in the lower 40s. North winds 10 to 15 miles an hour, becoming northeast around 5 miles an hour after midnight. Wednesday, partly sunny in the morning, then becoming mostly cloudy. Highs around 60. Northeast winds around 5 miles an hour. Wednesday night, mostly cloudy. A chance of showers after midnight. Lows in the mid-40s. East winds 5 to 10 miles an hour. Chance of rain 30%. Thursday, mostly cloudy with a chance of showers. Highs in the upper 50s. Chance of rain 50%. Thursday night, mostly cloudy with a chance of thunderstorms. A chance of showers until midnight, then showers likely after midnight. Lows in the upper 40s. Chance of rain 60%. Friday, a chance of showers in the morning. Mostly cloudy. Highs in the mid-60s. Chance of rain 50%. Friday night, mostly cloudy. A chance of showers and thunderstorms until midnight.
lows in the upper 40s. Chance of rain 30%. Saturday and Saturday night, mostly cloudy. Highs in the lower 70s. Lows in the mid-50s. Sunday through Memorial Day, partly cloudy. Highs in the lower 80s. Lows around 60. At 2 a.m. in Omaha, it was cloudy. The temperature was 52 degrees, the dew point 50, and the relative humidity 93%. The wind was northwest at 23 miles an hour, gusting to 31. The pressure was 29.89 inches and rising. Across eastern Nebraska and southwest Iowa, fog was reported, with a temperature of 52 at Nebraska City, 52 at Plattsmouth, and 55 at Red Oak, Iowa. It was cloudy, with a temperature of 51 at Lincoln, 53 at Offutt Air Force Base, 52 at Millard, and 49 at Fremont. Under cloudy skies, Columbus reported 47, Blair Airport reported 50, and Tacoma reported 50. Here are some observations from across the region. At Kansas City, a thunderstorm was reported, with a temperature of 64. It was mostly cloudy, with a temperature of 43 at Grand Island, and 36 at Denver. It was cloudy, with a temperature of 44 at Norfolk, 46 at Sioux Falls, 49 at Sioux City, and 64 at Des Moines. Under cloudy skies, Concordia, Kansas reported 50, North Platte reported 43, and Valentine reported 40. Once again, at 2 a.m. in Omaha, it was 52 degrees under cloudy skies. This hazardous weather outlook is for southwest Iowa, west central Iowa, east central Nebraska, northeast Nebraska, and southeast Nebraska. For tonight, no hazardous weather is expected at this time. And now the extended outlook for the period Tuesday through Sunday. The probability for widespread hazardous weather is low. Spotter information statement, spotter activation is not expected at this time. 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The current time is 2:44 a.m. Central Daylight Time. Now for the official National Weather Service forecast for the Omaha and Council Bluffs area. Rest of tonight, cloudy with a chance of drizzle. Lows in the mid-40s. Northwest winds 15 to 20 miles an hour. Tuesday, mostly cloudy in the morning, then becoming mostly sunny. Highs around 60. Northwest winds 15 to 20 miles an hour. Tuesday night, mostly clear. Lows in the lower 40s. North winds 10 to 15 miles an hour, becoming northeast around 5 miles an hour after midnight. Wednesday, partly sunny in the morning, then becoming mostly cloudy. Highs around 60. Northeast winds around 5 miles an hour. Wednesday night, mostly cloudy. A chance of showers after midnight. Lows in the mid-40s. East winds 5 to 10 miles an hour. Chance of rain 30%. Thursday, mostly cloudy with a chance of showers. Highs in the upper 50s. Chance of rain 50%. Thursday night, mostly cloudy with a chance of thunderstorms. A chance of showers until midnight, then showers likely after midnight. Lows in the upper 40s. Chance of rain 60%. Friday, a chance of showers in the morning. Mostly cloudy. Highs in the mid-60s. Chance of rain 50%. Friday night, mostly cloudy. A chance of showers and thunderstorms until midnight. Lows in the upper 40s. Chance of rain 30%. Saturday and Saturday night, mostly cloudy. Highs in the lower 70s. Lows in the mid-50s. Sunday through Memorial Day, partly cloudy. Highs in the lower 80s. Lows around 60. At 2 a.m. in Omaha, it was cloudy. The temperature was 52 degrees, the dew point 50, and the relative humidity 93%. The wind was northwest at 23 miles an hour, gusting to 31.
the pressure was 29.89 inches and rising. Across eastern Nebraska and southwest Iowa, fog was reported, with a temperature of 52 at Nebraska City, 52 at Plattsmouth, and 55 at Red Oak, Iowa. It was cloudy, with a temperature of 51 at Lincoln, 53 at Offutt Air Force Base, 52 at Millard, and 49 at Fremont. Under cloudy skies, Columbus reported 47, Blair Airport reported 50, and Tacoma reported 50. Here are some observations from across the region. At Kansas City, a thunderstorm was reported, with a temperature of 64. It was mostly cloudy, with a temperature of 43 at Grand Island, and 36 at Denver. It was cloudy, with a temperature of 44 at Norfolk, 46 at Sioux Falls, 49 at Sioux City, and 64 at Des Moines. Under cloudy skies, Concordia, Kansas reported 50, North Platte reported 43, and Valentine reported 40. Once again, at 2 a.m. in Omaha, it was 52 degrees under cloudy skies. This hazardous weather outlook is for southwest Iowa, west central Iowa, east central Nebraska, northeast Nebraska, and southeast Nebraska. For tonight, no hazardous weather is expected at this time. And now the extended outlook for the period Tuesday through Sunday. The probability for widespread hazardous weather is low. Spotter information statement, spotter activation is not expected at this time. This is NOAA All Hazards Radio Station KIH 61 in Omaha, Nebraska. The current time is 2:49 a.m. Central Daylight Time. Now for the official National Weather Service forecast for the Omaha and Council Bluffs area. Rest of tonight, cloudy with a chance of drizzle. Lows in the mid-40s. Northwest winds 15 to 20 miles an hour. Tuesday, mostly cloudy in the morning, then becoming mostly sunny. Highs around 60. Northwest winds 15 to 20 miles an hour. Tuesday night, mostly clear. Lows in the lower 40s. North winds 10 to 15 miles an hour, becoming northeast around 5 miles an hour after midnight. Wednesday, partly sunny in the morning, then becoming mostly cloudy. Highs around 60. Northeast winds around 5 miles an hour. Wednesday night, mostly cloudy. A chance of showers after midnight. Lows in the mid-40s. East winds 5 to 10 miles an hour. Chance of rain 30%. Thursday, mostly cloudy with a chance of showers. Highs in the upper 50s. Chance of rain 50%. Thursday night, mostly cloudy with a chance of thunderstorms. A chance of showers until midnight, then showers likely after midnight. Lows in the upper 40s. Chance of rain 60%. Friday, a chance of showers in the morning. Mostly cloudy. Highs in the mid-60s. Chance of rain 50%. Friday night, mostly cloudy. A chance of showers and thunderstorms until midnight. Lows in the upper 40s. Chance of rain 30%. Saturday and Saturday night, mostly cloudy. Highs in the lower 70s. Lows in the mid-50s. Sunday through Memorial Day, partly cloudy. Highs in the lower 80s. Lows around 60. At 2 a.m. in Omaha, it was cloudy. The temperature was 52 degrees, the dew point 50, and the relative humidity 93%. The wind was northwest at 23 miles an hour, gusting to 31. The pressure was 29.89 inches and rising. Across eastern Nebraska and southwest Iowa, fog was reported, with a temperature of 52 at Nebraska City, 52 at Plattsmouth, and 55 at Red Oak, Iowa. It was cloudy, with a temperature of 51 at Lincoln, 53 at Offutt Air Force Base, 52 at Millard, and 49 at Fremont. Under cloudy skies, Columbus reported 47, Blair Airport reported 50, and Tacoma reported 50. Here are some observations from across the region. At
outside Kansas City, a thunderstorm was reported with a temperature of 64. It was mostly cloudy, with a temperature of 43 at Grand Island and 36 at Denver. It was cloudy, with a temperature of 40.

and now the extended outlook for the period Tuesday through Sunday. The probability for widespread hazardous weather is low. Spotter information statement. Spotter activation is not expected at this time. 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The current time is 2:53 a.m. Central Daylight Time. Now for the official National Weather Service forecast for the Omaha and Council Bluffs area. Rest of tonight, cloudy with a chance of drizzle. Lows in the mid-40s. Northwest winds 15 to 20 miles an hour. Tuesday, mostly cloudy in the morning, then becoming mostly sunny. Highs around 60. Northwest winds 15 to 20 miles an hour. Tuesday night, mostly clear. Lows in the lower 40s. North winds 10 to 15 miles an hour, becoming northeast around 5 miles an hour after midnight. Wednesday, partly sunny in the morning, then becoming mostly cloudy. Highs around 60. Northeast winds around 5 miles an hour. Wednesday night, mostly cloudy. A chance of showers after midnight. Lows in the mid-40s. East winds 5 to 10 miles an hour. Chance of rain 30%. Thursday, mostly cloudy with a chance of showers. Highs in the upper 50s. Chance of rain 50%. Thursday night, mostly cloudy with a chance of thunderstorms. A chance of showers until midnight, then showers likely after midnight. Lows in the upper 40s. Chance of rain 60%. Friday, a chance of showers in the morning. Mostly cloudy. Highs in the mid-60s. Chance of rain 50%. Friday night, mostly cloudy. A chance of showers and thunderstorms until midnight. Lows in the upper 40s. Chance of rain 30%. Saturday and Saturday night, mostly cloudy. Highs in the lower 70s. Lows in the mid-50s. Sunday through Memorial Day, partly cloudy. Highs in the lower 80s. Lows around 60. At 2 a.m. in Omaha, it was cloudy. The temperature was 52 degrees, the dew point 50, and the relative humidity 93%. The wind was northwest at 23 miles an hour, gusting to 31. The pressure was 29.89 inches and rising. Across eastern Nebraska and southwest Iowa, fog was reported, with a temperature of 52 at Nebraska City, 52 at Plattsmouth, and 55 at Red Oak, Iowa. It was cloudy, with a temperature of 51 at Lincoln, 53 at Offutt Air Force Base, 52 at Millard, and 49 at Fremont. Under cloudy skies, Columbus reported 47, Blair Airport reported 50, and Tacoma reported 50. Here are some observations from across the region. At Kansas City, a thunderstorm was reported, with a temperature of 64. It was mostly cloudy, with a temperature of 43 at Grand Island, and 36 at Denver. It was cloudy, with a temperature of 44 at Norfolk, 46 at Sioux Falls, 49 at Sioux City, and 64 at Des Moines. Under cloudy skies, Concordia, Kansas reported 50, North Platte reported 43, and Valentine reported 40. Once again, at 2 a.m. in Omaha, it was 52 degrees under cloudy skies. This hazardous weather outlook is for southwest Iowa, west central Iowa, east central Nebraska, northeast Nebraska, and southeast Nebraska. For tonight, no hazardous weather is expected at this time. And now the extended outlook for the period Tuesday through Sunday. The probability for widespread hazardous weather is low. Spotter information statement. Spotter activation is not expected at this time. 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The current time is 2:57 a.m. Central Daylight Time. Now for the official National Weather Service forecast for the Omaha and Council Bluffs area. Rest of tonight, cloudy with a chance of drizzle. Lows in the mid-40s. Northwest winds 15.

20 miles an hour. Tuesday, mostly cloudy in the morning, then becoming mostly sunny. Highs around 60. Northwest winds 15 to 20 miles an hour. Tuesday night, mostly clear. Lows in the lower 40s. North winds 10 to 15 miles an hour, becoming northeast around 5 miles an hour after midnight. Wednesday, partly sunny in the morning, then becoming mostly cloudy. Highs around 60. Northeast winds around 5 miles an hour. Wednesday night, mostly cloudy. A chance of showers after midnight. Lows in the mid-40s. East winds 5 to 10 miles an hour. Chance of rain 30%. Thursday, mostly cloudy with a chance of showers. Highs in the upper 50s. Chance of rain 50%. Thursday night, mostly cloudy with a chance of thunderstorms. A chance of showers until midnight, then showers likely after midnight. Lows in the upper 40s. Chance of rain 60%. Friday, a chance of showers in the morning. Mostly cloudy. Highs in the mid-60s. Chance of rain 50%. Friday night, mostly cloudy. A chance of showers and thunderstorms until midnight. Lows in the upper 40s. Chance of rain 30%. Saturday and Saturday night, mostly cloudy. Highs in the lower 70s. Lows in the mid-50s. Sunday through Memorial Day, partly cloudy. Highs in the lower 80s. Lows around 60. This hazardous weather outlook is for southwest Iowa, west central Iowa, east central Nebraska, northeast Nebraska, and southeast Nebraska. For tonight, no hazardous weather is expected at this time. And now the extended outlook for the period Tuesday through Sunday. The probability for widespread hazardous weather is low. Spotter information statement. Spotter activation is not expected at this time. 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The current time is 3 a.m. Central Daylight Time. Now for the official National Weather Service forecast for the Omaha and Council Bluffs area. Rest of tonight, cloudy with a chance of drizzle. Lows in the mid-40s. Northwest winds 15 to 20 miles an hour. Tuesday, mostly cloudy in the morning, then becoming mostly sunny. Highs around 60. Northwest winds 15 to 20 miles an hour. Tuesday night, mostly clear. Lows in the lower 40s. North winds 10 to 15 miles an hour, becoming northeast around 5 miles an hour after midnight. Wednesday, partly sunny in the morning, then becoming mostly cloudy. Highs around 60. Northeast winds around 5 miles an hour. Wednesday night, mostly cloudy. A chance of showers after midnight. Lows in the mid-40s. East winds 5 to 10 miles an hour. Chance of rain 30%. Thursday, mostly cloudy with a chance of showers. Highs in the upper 50s. Chance of rain 50%. Thursday night, mostly cloudy with a chance of thunderstorms. A chance of showers until midnight, then showers likely after midnight. Lows in the upper 40s. Chance of rain 60%. Friday, a chance of showers in the morning. Mostly cloudy. Highs in the mid-60s. Chance of rain 50%. Friday night, mostly cloudy. A chance of showers and thunderstorms until midnight. Lows in the upper 40s. Chance of rain 30%. Saturday and Saturday night, mostly cloudy. Highs in the lower 70s. Lows in the mid-50s. Sunday through Memorial Day, partly cloudy. Highs in the lower 80s. Lows around 60. This hazardous weather outlook is for southwest Iowa, west central Iowa, east central Nebraska, northeast Nebraska, and southeast Nebraska. For tonight, no hazardous weather is expected at this time.
and now the extended outlook for the period Tuesday through Sunday. The probability for widespread hazardous weather is low. Spotter information statement. Spotter activation is not expected at this time. This is NOAA All Hazards Radio Station KIH 61 in Omaha, Nebraska. The current time is 3:03 a.m. Central Daylight Time. Now for the official National Weather Service forecast for the Omaha and Council Bluffs area. Rest of tonight, cloudy with a chance of drizzle. Lows in the mid-40s. Northwest winds 15 to 20 miles an hour. Tuesday, mostly cloudy in the morning, then becoming mostly sunny. Highs around 60. Northwest winds 15 to 20 miles an hour. Tuesday night, mostly clear. Lows in the lower 40s. North winds 10 to 15 miles an hour, becoming northeast around 5 miles an hour after midnight. Wednesday, partly sunny in the morning, then becoming mostly cloudy. Highs around 60. Northeast winds around 5 miles an hour. Wednesday night, mostly cloudy. A chance of showers after midnight. Lows in the mid-40s. East winds 5 to 10 miles an hour. Chance of rain 30%. Thursday, mostly cloudy with a chance of showers. Highs in the upper 50s. Chance of rain 50%. Thursday night, mostly cloudy with a chance of thunderstorms. A chance of showers until midnight, then showers likely after midnight. Lows in the upper 40s. Chance of rain 60%. Friday, a chance of showers in the morning. Mostly cloudy. Highs in the mid-60s. Chance of rain 50%. Friday night, mostly cloudy. A chance of showers and thunderstorms until midnight. Lows in the upper 40s. Chance of rain 30%. Saturday and Saturday night, mostly cloudy. Highs in the lower 70s. Lows in the mid-50s. Sunday through Memorial Day, partly cloudy. Highs in the lower 80s. Lows around 60. At 3 a.m. in Omaha, it was cloudy. The temperature was 51 degrees, the dew point 48, and the relative humidity 89%. The wind was northwest at 22 miles an hour, gusting to 30. The pressure was 29.92 inches and rising. Across eastern Nebraska and southwest Iowa, it was cloudy, with a temperature of 50 at Lincoln, 52 at Offutt Air Force Base, 51 at Millard, 48 at Fremont, and 45 at Columbus. Under cloudy skies, Blair Airport reported 49, Tacoma reported 49, Nebraska City reported 51, and Plattsmouth reported 51. At Red Oak, Iowa, drizzle and fog were reported, with a temperature of 54. Here are some observations from across the region. At Kansas City, a thunderstorm was reported, with a temperature of 64. At Denver, it was mostly cloudy, with a temperature of 36. It was cloudy, with a temperature of 43 at Grand Island, 43 at Norfolk, 45 at Sioux Falls, and 47 at Sioux City. Under cloudy skies, Des Moines reported 65, Concordia, Kansas reported 49, North Platte reported 43, and Valentine reported 40. Once again, at 3 a.m. in Omaha, it was 51 degrees under cloudy skies. This hazardous weather outlook is for southwest Iowa, west central Iowa, east central Nebraska, northeast Nebraska, and southeast Nebraska. For tonight, no hazardous weather is expected at this time. And now the extended outlook for the period Tuesday through Sunday. The probability for widespread hazardous weather is low. Spotter information statement. Spotter activation is not expected at this time. 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The current time is 3:07 a.m. Central Daylight Time. Now for the official National Weather Service forecast for the Omaha and Council Bluffs area. Rest of tonight, cloudy with a chance of drizzle. Lows in the mid-40s.
Northwest winds 15 to 20 miles an hour. Tuesday, mostly cloudy in the morning, then becoming mostly sunny. Highs around 60. Northwest winds 15 to 20 miles an hour. Tuesday night, mostly clear. Lows in the lower 40s. North winds 10 to 15 miles an hour, becoming northeast around 5 miles an hour after midnight. Wednesday, partly sunny in the morning, then becoming mostly cloudy. Highs around 60. Northeast winds around 5 miles an hour. Wednesday night, mostly cloudy. A chance of showers after midnight. Lows in the mid-40s. East winds 5 to 10 miles an hour. Chance of rain 30%. Thursday, mostly cloudy with a chance of showers. Highs in the upper 50s. Chance of rain 50%. Thursday night, mostly cloudy with a chance of thunderstorms. A chance of showers until midnight, then showers likely after midnight. Lows in the upper 40s. Chance of rain 60%. Friday, a chance of showers in the morning. Mostly cloudy. Highs in the mid-60s. Chance of rain 50%. Friday night, mostly cloudy. A chance of showers and thunderstorms until midnight. Lows in the upper 40s. Chance of rain 30%. Saturday and Saturday night, mostly cloudy. Highs in the lower 70s. Lows in the mid-50s. Sunday through Memorial Day, partly cloudy. Highs in the lower 80s. Lows around 60. At 3 a.m. in Omaha, it was cloudy. The temperature was 51 degrees, the dew point 48, and the relative humidity 89%. The wind was northwest at 22 miles an hour, gusting to 30. The pressure was 29.92 inches and rising. Across eastern Nebraska and southwest Iowa, it was cloudy, with a temperature of 50 at Lincoln, 52 at Offutt Air Force Base, 51 at Millard, 48 at Fremont, and 45 at Columbus. Under cloudy skies, Blair Airport reported 49, Tacoma reported 49, Nebraska City reported 51, and Plattsmouth reported 51. At Red Oak, Iowa, drizzle and fog were reported, with a temperature of 54. Here are some observations from across the region. At Kansas City, a thunderstorm was reported, with a temperature of 64. At Denver, it was mostly cloudy, with a temperature of 36. It was cloudy, with a temperature of 43 at Grand Island, 43 at North Fork, 45 at Sioux Falls, and 47 at Sioux City. Under cloudy skies, Des Moines reported 65, Concordia, Kansas reported 49, North Platte reported 43, and Valentine reported 40. Once again, at 3 a.m. in Omaha, it was 51 degrees under cloudy skies. At 3 a.m. in Omaha, it was cloudy. The temperature was 51 degrees, the dew point 48, and the relative humidity 89%. The wind was northwest at 22 miles an hour, gusting to 30. The pressure was 29.92 inches and rising. Across eastern Nebraska and southwest Iowa, it was cloudy, with a temperature of 50 at Lincoln, 52 at Offutt Air Force Base, 51 at Millard, 48 at Fremont, and 45 at Columbus. Under cloudy skies, Blair Airport reported 49, Tacoma reported 49, Nebraska City reported 51, and Plattsmouth reported 51. At Red Oak, Iowa, drizzle and fog were reported, with a temperature of 54. Here are some observations from across the region. At Kansas City, a thunderstorm was reported, with a temperature of 62. At Denver, it was mostly cloudy, with a temperature of 36. It was cloudy, with a temperature of 43 at Grand Island, 43 at North Fork, 45 at Sioux Falls, and 47 at Sioux City. Under cloudy skies, Des Moines reported 65, Concordia, Kansas reported 49, North Platte reported 43, and Valentine reported 40. Once again, at 3 a.m. in Omaha, it was 51 degrees under cloudy skies.
This hazardous weather outlook is for southwest Iowa, west central Iowa, east central Nebraska, northeast Nebraska, and southeast Nebraska. For tonight, no hazardous weather is expected at this time. And now the extended outlook for the period Tuesday through Sunday. The probability for widespread hazardous weather is low. Spotter information statement. Spotter activation is not expected at this time. 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The current time is 3:13 a.m. Central Daylight Time. Now for the official National Weather Service forecast for the Omaha and Council Bluffs area. Rest of tonight, cloudy with a chance of drizzle. Lows in the mid-40s. Northwest winds 15 to 20 miles an hour. Tuesday, mostly cloudy in the morning, then becoming mostly sunny. Highs around 60. Northwest winds 15 to 20 miles an hour. Tuesday night, mostly clear. Lows in the lower 40s. North winds 10 to 15 miles an hour, becoming northeast around 5 miles an hour after midnight. Wednesday, partly sunny in the morning, then becoming mostly cloudy. Highs around 60. Northeast winds around 5 miles an hour. Wednesday night, mostly cloudy. A chance of showers after midnight. Lows in the mid-40s. East winds 5 to 10 miles an hour. Chance of rain 30%. Thursday, mostly cloudy with a chance of showers. Highs in the upper 50s. Chance of rain 50%. Thursday night, mostly cloudy with a chance of thunderstorms. A chance of showers until midnight, then showers likely after midnight. Lows in the upper 40s. Chance of rain 60%. Friday, a chance of showers in the morning. Mostly cloudy. Highs in the mid-60s. Chance of rain 50%. Friday night, mostly cloudy. A chance of showers and thunderstorms until midnight. Lows in the upper 40s. Chance of rain 30%. Saturday and Saturday night, mostly cloudy. Highs in the lower 70s. Lows in the mid-50s. Sunday through Memorial Day, partly cloudy. Highs in the lower 80s. Lows around 60. At 3 a.m. in Omaha, it was cloudy. The temperature was 51 degrees, the dew point 48, and the relative humidity 89%. The wind was northwest at 22 miles an hour, gusting to 30. The pressure was 29.92 inches and rising. Across eastern Nebraska and southwest Iowa, it was cloudy, with a temperature of 50 at Lincoln, 52 at Offutt Air Force Base, 51 at Millard, 48 at Fremont, and 45 at Columbus. Under cloudy skies, Blair Airport reported 49, Tacoma reported 49, Nebraska City reported 51, and Plattsmouth reported 51. At Red Oak, Iowa, drizzle and fog were reported, with a temperature of 54. Here are some observations from across the region. At Kansas City, a thunderstorm was reported, with a temperature of 62. At Denver, it was mostly cloudy, with a temperature of 36. It was cloudy, with a temperature of 43 at Grand Island, 43 at Norfolk, 45 at Sioux Falls, and 47 at Sioux City. Under cloudy skies, Des Moines reported 65, Concordia, Kansas reported 49, North Platte reported 43, and Valentine reported 40. Once again, at 3 a.m. in Omaha, it was 51 degrees under cloudy skies. This hazardous weather outlook is for southwest Iowa, west central Iowa, east central Nebraska, northeast Nebraska, and southeast Nebraska. For tonight, no hazardous weather is expected at this time. And now the extended outlook for the period Tuesday through Sunday. The probability for widespread hazardous weather is low. Spotter information statement. Spotter activation is not expected at this time. This is NOAA All Hazards Radio Station KIH-61 in Omaha, Nebraska.
The current time is 3:18 a.m. Central Daylight Time. Now for the official National Weather Service forecast for the Omaha and Council Bluffs area. Rest of tonight, cloudy with a chance of drizzle. Lows in the mid-40s. Northwest winds 15 to 20 miles an hour. Tuesday, mostly cloudy in the morning, then becoming mostly sunny. Highs around 60. Northwest winds 15 to 20 miles an hour. Tuesday night, mostly clear. Lows in the lower 40s. North winds 10 to 15 miles an hour, becoming northeast around 5 miles an hour after midnight. Wednesday, partly sunny in the morning, then becoming mostly cloudy. Highs around 60. Northeast winds around 5 miles an hour. Wednesday night, mostly cloudy. A chance of showers after midnight. Lows in the mid-40s. East winds 5 to 10 miles an hour. Chance of rain 30%. Thursday, mostly cloudy with a chance of showers. Highs in the upper 50s. Chance of rain 50%. Thursday night, mostly cloudy with a chance of thunderstorms. A chance of showers until midnight, then showers likely after midnight. Lows in the upper 40s. Chance of rain 60%. Friday, a chance of showers in the morning. Mostly cloudy. Highs in the mid-60s. Chance of rain 50%. Friday night, mostly cloudy. A chance of showers and thunderstorms until midnight. Lows in the upper 40s. Chance of rain 30%. Saturday and Saturday night, mostly cloudy. Highs in the lower 70s. Lows in the mid-50s. Sunday through Memorial Day, partly cloudy. Highs in the lower 80s. Lows around 60. At 3 a.m. in Omaha, it was cloudy. The temperature was 51 degrees, the dew point 48, and the relative humidity 89%. The wind was northwest at 22 miles an hour, gusting to 30. The pressure was 29.92 inches and rising. Across eastern Nebraska and southwest Iowa, it was cloudy, with a temperature of 50 at Lincoln, 52 at Offutt Air Force Base, 51 at Millard, 48 at Fremont, and 45 at Columbus. Under cloudy skies, Blair Airport reported 49, Tacoma reported 49, Nebraska City reported 51, and Plattsmouth reported 51. At Red Oak, Iowa, drizzle and fog were reported, with a temperature of 54. Here are some observations from across the region. At Kansas City, a thunderstorm was reported, with a temperature of 62. At Denver, it was mostly cloudy, with a temperature of 36. It was cloudy, with a temperature of 43 at Grand Island, 43 at Norfolk, 45 at Sioux Falls, and 47 at Sioux City. Under cloudy skies, Des Moines reported 65, Concordia, Kansas reported 49, North Platte reported 43, and Valentine reported 40. Once again, at 3 a.m. in Omaha, it was 51 degrees under cloudy skies. This hazardous weather outlook is for southwest Iowa, west central Iowa, east central Nebraska, northeast Nebraska, and southeast Nebraska. For tonight, no hazardous weather is expected at this time. And now the extended outlook for the period Tuesday through Sunday. The probability for widespread hazardous weather is low. Spotter information statement, spotter activation is not expected at this time. This is NOAA All Hazards Radio Station KIH 61 in Omaha, Nebraska. The current time is 3:22 a.m. Central Daylight Time. Now for the official National Weather Service forecast for the Omaha and Council Bluffs area. Rest of tonight, cloudy with a chance of drizzle. Lows in the mid-40s. Northwest winds 15 to 20 miles an hour. Tuesday, mostly cloudy in the morning, then becoming mostly sunny. Highs around 60. Northwest winds 15 to 20 miles an hour. Tuesday night, mostly clear. Lows in the lower 40s.
north winds 10 to 15 miles an hour, becoming northeast around 5 miles an hour after midnight. Wednesday, partly sunny in the morning, then becoming mostly cloudy. Highs around 60. Northeast winds around 5 miles an hour. Wednesday night, mostly cloudy. A chance of showers after midnight. Lows in the mid-40s. East winds 5 to 10 miles an hour. Chance of rain 30%. Thursday, mostly cloudy with a chance of showers. Highs in the upper 50s. Chance of rain 50%. Thursday night, mostly cloudy with a chance of thunderstorms. A chance of showers until midnight, then showers likely after midnight. Lows in the upper 40s. Chance of rain 60%. Friday, a chance of showers in the morning. Mostly cloudy. Highs in the mid-60s. Chance of rain 50%. Friday night, mostly cloudy. A chance of showers and thunderstorms until midnight. Lows in the upper 40s. Chance of rain 30%. Saturday and Saturday night, mostly cloudy. Highs in the lower 70s. Lows in the mid-50s. Sunday through Memorial Day, partly cloudy. Highs in the lower 80s. Lows around 60. At 3 a.m. in Omaha, it was cloudy. The temperature was 51 degrees, the dew point 48, and the relative humidity 89%. The wind was northwest at 22 miles an hour, gusting to 30. The pressure was 29.92 inches and rising. Across eastern Nebraska and southwest Iowa, it was cloudy, with a temperature of 50 at Lincoln, 52 at Offutt Air Force Base, 51 at Millard, 48 at Fremont, and 45 at Columbus. Under cloudy skies, Blair Airport reported 49, Tacoma reported 49, Nebraska City reported 51, and Plattsmouth reported 51. At Red Oak, Iowa, drizzle and fog were reported, with a temperature of 54. Here are some observations from across the region. At Kansas City, a thunderstorm was reported, with a temperature of 62. At Denver, it was mostly cloudy, with a temperature of 36. It was cloudy, with a temperature of 43 at Grand Island, 43 at North Fork, 45 at Sioux Falls, and 47 at Sioux City. Under cloudy skies, Des Moines reported 65, Concordia, Kansas reported 49, North Platte reported 43, and Valentine reported 40. Once again, at 3 a.m. in Omaha, it was 51 degrees under cloudy skies. 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Douglas, Sarpy, Washington, Cass, Odo, Burt, Dodge, Saunders, Harrison, Pottawatomie, and Mills. This hazardous weather outlook is for southwest Iowa, west-central Iowa, east-central Nebraska, northeast Nebraska, and southeast Nebraska. For tonight, no hazardous weather is expected at this time. And now the extended outlook for the period Tuesday through Sunday. The probability for widespread hazardous weather is low. Spotter information statement. Spotter activation is not expected at this time. 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The current time is 3:27 a.m. Central Daylight Time. Now for the official National Weather Service forecast for the Omaha and Council Bluffs area. Rest of tonight, cloudy with a chance of drizzle. Lows in the mid-40s. Northwest winds 15 to 20 miles an hour. Tuesday, mostly cloudy in the morning, then becoming mostly sunny. Highs around 60. Northwest winds 15 to 20 miles an hour. Tuesday night, mostly clear. Lows in the lower 40s. North winds 10 to 15 miles an hour, becoming northeast around 5 miles an hour after midnight. Wednesday, partly sunny in the morning, then becoming mostly cloudy. Highs around 60. Northeast winds around 5 miles an hour. Wednesday night, mostly cloudy.
a chance of showers after midnight. Lows in the mid-40s. East winds 5 to 10 miles an hour. Chance of rain 30%. Thursday, mostly cloudy with a chance of showers. Highs in the upper 50s. Chance of rain 50%. Thursday night, mostly cloudy with a chance of thunderstorms. A chance of showers until midnight, then showers likely after midnight. Lows in the upper 40s. Chance of rain 60%. Friday, a chance of showers in the morning. Mostly cloudy. Highs in the mid-60s. Chance of rain 50%. Friday night, mostly cloudy. A chance of showers and thunderstorms until midnight. Lows in the upper 40s. Chance of rain 30%. Saturday and Saturday night, mostly cloudy. Highs in the lower 70s. Lows in the mid-50s. Sunday through Memorial Day, partly cloudy. Highs in the lower 80s. Lows around 60. At 3 a.m. in Omaha, it was cloudy. The temperature was 51 degrees, the dew point 48, and the relative humidity 89%. The wind was northwest at 22 miles an hour, gusting to 30. The pressure was 29.92 inches and rising. Across eastern Nebraska and southwest Iowa, it was cloudy, with a temperature of 50 at Lincoln, 52 at Offutt Air Force Base, 51 at Millard, 48 at Fremont, and 45 at Columbus. Under cloudy skies, Blair Airport reported 49, Tacoma reported 49, Nebraska City reported 51, and Plattsmouth reported 51. At Red Oak, Iowa, drizzle and fog were reported, with a temperature of 54. Here are some observations from across the region. At Kansas City, a thunderstorm was reported, with a temperature of 62. At Denver, it was mostly cloudy, with a temperature of 36. It was cloudy, with a temperature of 43 at Grand Island, 43 at Norfolk, 45 at Sioux Falls, and 47 at Sioux City. Under cloudy skies, Des Moines reported 65, Concordia, Kansas reported 49, North Platte reported 43, and Valentine reported 40. Once again, at 3 a.m. in Omaha, it was 51 degrees under cloudy skies. This hazardous weather outlook is for southwest Iowa, west central Iowa, east central Nebraska, northeast Nebraska, and southeast Nebraska. For tonight, no hazardous weather is expected at this time. And now the extended outlook for the period Tuesday through Sunday. The probability for widespread hazardous weather is low. Spotter information statement, spotter activation is not expected at this time. This is NOAA All Hazards Radio Station KIH 61 in Omaha, Nebraska. The current time is 3:31 a.m. Central Daylight Time. Now for the official National Weather Service forecast for the Omaha and Council Bluffs area. Rest of tonight, cloudy with a chance of drizzle. Lows in the mid-40s. Northwest winds 15 to 20 miles an hour. Tuesday, mostly cloudy in the morning, then becoming mostly sunny. Highs around 60. Northwest winds 15 to 20 miles an hour. Tuesday night, mostly clear. Lows in the lower 40s. North winds 10 to 15 miles an hour, becoming northeast around 5 miles an hour after midnight. Wednesday, partly sunny in the morning, then becoming mostly cloudy. Highs around 60. Northeast winds around 5 miles an hour. Wednesday night, mostly cloudy. A chance of showers after midnight. Lows in the mid-40s. East winds 5 to 10 miles an hour. Chance of rain 30%. Thursday, mostly cloudy with a chance of showers. Highs in the upper 50s. Chance of rain 50%. Thursday night, mostly cloudy with a chance of thunderstorms. A chance of showers until midnight, then showers likely after midnight. Lows in the upper 40s. Chance of rain 60%. Friday, a chance of showers in the morning.
mostly cloudy. Highs in the mid-60s. Chance of rain 50%. Friday night, mostly cloudy. A chance of showers and thunderstorms until midnight. Lows in the upper 40s. Chance of rain 30%. Saturday and Saturday night, mostly cloudy. Highs in the lower 70s. Lows in the mid-50s. Sunday through Memorial Day, partly cloudy. Highs in the lower 80s. Lows around 60. At 3 a.m. in Omaha, it was cloudy. The temperature was 51 degrees, the dew point 48, and the relative humidity 89%. The wind was northwest at 22 miles an hour, gusting to 30. The pressure was 29.92 inches and rising. Across eastern Nebraska and southwest Iowa, it was cloudy, with a temperature of 50 at Lincoln, 52 at Offutt Air Force Base, 51 at Millard, 48 at Fremont, and 45 at Columbus. Under cloudy skies, Blair Airport reported 49, Tacoma reported 49, Nebraska City reported 51, and Plattsmouth reported 51. At Red Oak, Iowa, drizzle and fog were reported, with a temperature of 54. Here are some observations from across the region. At Kansas City, a thunderstorm was reported, with a temperature of 62. At Denver, it was mostly cloudy, with a temperature of 36. It was cloudy, with a temperature of 43 at Grand Island, 43 at Norfolk, 45 at Sioux Falls, and 47 at Sioux City. Under cloudy skies, Des Moines reported 65, Concordia, Kansas reported 49, North Platte reported 43, and Valentine reported 40. Once again, at 3 a.m. in Omaha, it was 51 degrees under cloudy skies. This hazardous weather outlook is for southwest Iowa, west central Iowa, east central Nebraska, northeast Nebraska, and southeast Nebraska. For tonight, no hazardous weather is expected at this time. And now the extended outlook for the period Tuesday through Sunday. The probability for widespread hazardous weather is low. Spotter information statement, spotter activation is not expected at this time. 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The current time is 3:35 a.m. Central Daylight Time. Now for the official National Weather Service forecast for the Omaha and Council Bluffs area. Rest of tonight, cloudy with a chance of drizzle. Lows in the mid-40s. Northwest winds 15 to 20 miles an hour. Tuesday, mostly cloudy in the morning, then becoming mostly sunny. Highs around 60. Northwest winds 15 to 20 miles an hour. Tuesday night, mostly clear. Lows in the lower 40s. North winds 10 to 15 miles an hour, becoming northeast around 5 miles an hour after midnight. Wednesday, partly sunny in the morning, then becoming mostly cloudy. Highs around 60. Northeast winds around 5 miles an hour. Wednesday night, mostly cloudy. A chance of showers after midnight. Lows in the mid-40s. East winds 5 to 10 miles an hour. Chance of rain 30%. Thursday, mostly cloudy with a chance of showers. Highs in the upper 50s. Chance of rain 50%. Thursday night, mostly cloudy with a chance of thunderstorms. A chance of showers until midnight, then showers likely after midnight. Lows in the upper 40s. Chance of rain 60%. Friday, a chance of showers in the morning. Mostly cloudy. Highs in the mid-60s. Chance of rain 50%. Friday night, mostly cloudy. A chance of showers and thunderstorms until midnight. Lows in the upper 40s. Chance of rain 30%. Saturday and Saturday night, mostly cloudy. Highs in the lower 70s. Lows in the mid-50s. Sunday through Memorial Day, partly cloudy. Highs in the lower 80s. Lows around 60. At 3 a.m. in Omaha,
It was cloudy. The temperature was 51 degrees, the dew point 48, and the relative humidity 89%. The wind was northwest at 22 miles an hour, gusting to 30. The pressure was 29.92 inches and rising. Across eastern Nebraska and southwest Iowa, it was cloudy, with a temperature of 50 at Lincoln, 52 at Offutt Air Force Base, 51 at Millard, 48 at Fremont, and 45 at Columbus. Under cloudy skies, Blair Airport reported 49, Tacoma reported 49, Nebraska City reported 51, and Plattsmouth reported 51. At Red Oak, Iowa, drizzle and fog were reported, with a temperature of 54. Here are some observations from across the region. At Kansas City, a thunderstorm was reported, with a temperature of 62. At Denver, it was mostly cloudy, with a temperature of 36. It was cloudy, with a temperature of 43 at Grand Island, 43 at North Fork, 45 at Sioux Falls, and 47 at Sioux City. Under cloudy skies, Des Moines reported 65, Concordia, Kansas reported 49, North Platte reported 43, and Valentine reported 40. Once again, at 3 a.m. in Omaha, it was 51 degrees under cloudy skies. This hazardous weather outlook is for southwest Iowa, west central Iowa, east central Nebraska, northeast Nebraska, and southeast Nebraska. For tonight, no hazardous weather is expected at this time. And now the extended outlook for the period Tuesday through Sunday. The probability for widespread hazardous weather is low. Spotter information statement. Spotter activation is not expected at this time. 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The current time is 3:40 a.m. Central Daylight Time. Now for the official National Weather Service forecast for the Omaha and Council Bluffs area. Rest of tonight, cloudy with a chance of drizzle. Lows in the mid-40s. Northwest winds 15 to 20 miles an hour. Tuesday, mostly cloudy in the morning, then becoming mostly sunny. Highs around 60. Northwest winds 15 to 20 miles an hour. Tuesday night, mostly clear. Lows in the lower 40s. North winds 10 to 15 miles an hour, becoming northeast around 5 miles an hour after midnight. Wednesday, partly sunny in the morning, then becoming mostly cloudy. Highs around 60. Northeast winds around 5 miles an hour. Wednesday night, mostly cloudy. A chance of showers after midnight. Lows in the mid-40s. East winds 5 to 10 miles an hour. Chance of rain 30%. Thursday, mostly cloudy with a chance of showers. Highs in the upper 50s. Chance of rain 50%. Thursday night, mostly cloudy with a chance of thunderstorms. A chance of showers until midnight, then showers likely after midnight. Lows in the upper 40s. Chance of rain 60%. Friday, a chance of showers in the morning. Mostly cloudy. Highs in the mid-60s. Chance of rain 50%. Friday night, mostly cloudy. A chance of showers and thunderstorms until midnight. Lows in the upper 40s. Chance of rain 30%. Saturday and Saturday night, mostly cloudy. Highs in the lower 70s. Lows in the mid-50s. Sunday through Memorial Day, partly cloudy. Highs in the lower 80s. Lows around 60. At 3 a.m. in Omaha, it was cloudy. The temperature was 51 degrees, the dew point 48, and the relative humidity 89%. The wind was northwest at 22 miles an hour, gusting to 30. The pressure was 29.92 inches and rising. Across eastern Nebraska and southwest Iowa, it was cloudy, with a temperature of 50 at Lincoln, 52 at Offutt Air Force Base, 51 at Millard, 48 at Fremont, and 45 at Columbus. Under cloudy skies, Blair Airport reported 49,
Tacoma reported 49, Nebraska City reported 51, and Plattsmouth reported 51. At Red Oak, Iowa, drizzle and fog were reported, with a temperature of 54. Here are some observations from across the region. At Kansas City, a thunderstorm was reported, with a temperature of 62. At Denver, it was mostly cloudy, with a temperature of 36. It was cloudy, with a temperature of 43 at Grand Island, 43 at Norfolk, 45 at Sioux Falls, and 47 at Sioux City. Under cloudy skies, Des Moines reported 65, Concordia, Kansas reported 49, North Platte reported 43, and Valentine reported 40. Once again, at 3 a.m. in Omaha, it was 51 degrees under cloudy skies. This hazardous weather outlook is for southwest Iowa, west central Iowa, east central Nebraska, northeast Nebraska, and southeast Nebraska. For tonight, no hazardous weather is expected at this time. And now the extended outlook for the period Tuesday through Sunday. The probability for widespread hazardous weather is low. Spotter information statement, spotter activation is not expected at this time. 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The current time is 3:44 a.m. Central Daylight Time. Now for the official National Weather Service forecast for the Omaha and Council Bluffs area. Rest of tonight, cloudy with a chance of drizzle. Lows in the mid-40s. Northwest winds 15 to 20 miles an hour. Tuesday, mostly cloudy in the morning, then becoming mostly sunny. Highs around 60. Northwest winds 15 to 20 miles an hour. Tuesday night, mostly clear. Lows in the lower 40s. North winds 10 to 15 miles an hour, becoming northeast around 5 miles an hour after midnight. Wednesday, partly sunny in the morning, then becoming mostly cloudy. Highs around 60. Northeast winds around 5 miles an hour. Wednesday night, mostly cloudy. A chance of showers after midnight. Lows in the mid-40s. East winds 5 to 10 miles an hour. Chance of rain 30%. Thursday, mostly cloudy with a chance of showers. Highs in the upper 50s. Chance of rain 50%. Thursday night, mostly cloudy with a chance of thunderstorms. A chance of showers until midnight, then showers likely after midnight. Lows in the upper 40s. Chance of rain 60%. Friday, a chance of showers in the morning. Mostly cloudy. Highs in the mid-60s. Chance of rain 50%. Friday night, mostly cloudy. A chance of showers and thunderstorms until midnight. Lows in the upper 40s. Chance of rain 30%. Saturday and Saturday night, mostly cloudy. Highs in the lower 70s. Lows in the mid-50s. Sunday through Memorial Day, partly cloudy. Highs in the lower 80s. Lows around 60. At 3 a.m. in Omaha, it was cloudy. The temperature was 51 degrees, the dew point 48, and the relative humidity 89%. The wind was northwest at 22 miles an hour, gusting to 30. The pressure was 29.92 inches and rising. Across eastern Nebraska and southwest Iowa, it was cloudy, with a temperature of 50 at Lincoln, 52 at Offutt Air Force Base, 51 at Millard, 48 at Fremont, and 45 at Columbus. Under cloudy skies, Blair Airport reported 49, Tacoma reported 49, Nebraska City reported 51, and Plattsmouth reported 51. At Red Oak, Iowa, drizzle and fog were reported, with a temperature of 54. Here are some observations from across the region. At Kansas City, a thunderstorm was reported, with a temperature of 62. At Denver, it was mostly cloudy, with a temperature of 36. It was cloudy, with a temperature of 43 at Grand Island, 43 at Norfolk, 45 at Sioux Falls, and 47 at Sioux City.
under cloudy skies. Des Moines reported 65. Concordia, Kansas reported 49. North Platte reported 43. And Valentine reported 40. Once again, at 3 a.m. in Omaha, it was 51 degrees under cloudy skies. This hazardous weather outlook is for southwest Iowa, west central Iowa, east central Nebraska, northeast Nebraska, and southeast Nebraska. For tonight, no hazardous weather is expected at this time. And now the extended outlook for the period Tuesday through Sunday. The probability for widespread hazardous weather is low. Spotter information statement. Spotter activation is not expected at this time. 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The current time is 3:48 a.m. Central Daylight Time. Now for the official National Weather Service forecast for the Omaha and Council Bluffs area. Rest of tonight, cloudy with a chance of drizzle. Lows in the mid-40s. Northwest winds 15 to 20 miles an hour. Tuesday, mostly cloudy in the morning, then becoming mostly sunny. Highs around 60. Northwest winds 15 to 20 miles an hour. Tuesday night, mostly clear. Lows in the lower 40s. North winds 10 to 15 miles an hour, becoming northeast around 5 miles an hour after midnight. Wednesday, partly sunny in the morning, then becoming mostly cloudy. Highs around 60. Northeast winds around 5 miles an hour. Wednesday night, mostly cloudy. A chance of showers after midnight. Lows in the mid-40s. East winds 5 to 10 miles an hour. Chance of rain 30%. Thursday, mostly cloudy with a chance of showers. Highs in the upper 50s. Chance of rain 50%. Thursday night, mostly cloudy with a chance of thunderstorms. A chance of showers until midnight, then showers likely after midnight. Lows in the upper 40s. Chance of rain 60%. Friday, a chance of showers in the morning. Mostly cloudy. Highs in the mid-60s. Chance of rain 50%. Friday night, mostly cloudy. A chance of showers and thunderstorms until midnight. Lows in the upper 40s. Chance of rain 30%. Saturday and Saturday night, mostly cloudy. Highs in the lower 70s. Lows in the mid-50s. Sunday through Memorial Day, partly cloudy. Highs in the lower 80s. Lows around 60. At 3 a.m. in Omaha, it was cloudy. The temperature was 51 degrees, the dew point 48, and the relative humidity 89%. The wind was northwest at 22 miles an hour, gusting to 30. The pressure was 29.92 inches and rising. Across eastern Nebraska and southwest Iowa, it was cloudy, with a temperature of 50 at Lincoln, 52 at Offutt Air Force Base, 51 at Millard, 48 at Fremont, and 45 at Columbus. Under cloudy skies, Blair Airport reported 49, Tacoma reported 49, Nebraska City reported 51, and Plattsmouth reported 51. At Red Oak, Iowa, drizzle and fog were reported, with a temperature of 54. Here are some observations from across the region. At Kansas City, a thunderstorm was reported, with a temperature of 62. At Denver, it was mostly cloudy, with a temperature of 36. It was cloudy, with a temperature of 43 at Grand Island, 43 at Norfolk, 45 at Sioux Falls, and 47 at Sioux City. Under cloudy skies, Des Moines reported 65, Concordia, Kansas reported 49, North Platte reported 43, and Valentine reported 40. Once again, at 3 a.m. in Omaha, it was 51 degrees under cloudy skies. This hazardous weather outlook is for southwest Iowa, west central Iowa, east central Nebraska, northeast Nebraska, and southeast Nebraska. For tonight, no hazardous weather is expected at this time. And now the extended outlook for the period Tuesday through Sunday.
the probability for widespread hazardous weather is low. Spotter information statement. Spotter activation is not expected.

northwest winds 15 to 20 miles an hour. Tuesday night, mostly clear. Lows in the lower 40s. North winds 10 to 15 miles an hour, becoming northeast around 5 miles an hour after midnight. Wednesday, partly sunny in the morning, then becoming mostly cloudy. Highs around 60. Northeast winds around 5 miles an hour. Wednesday night, mostly cloudy. A chance of showers after midnight. Lows in the mid-40s. East winds 5 to 10 miles an hour. Chance of rain 30%. Thursday, mostly cloudy with a chance of showers. Highs in the upper 50s. Chance of rain 50%. Thursday night, mostly cloudy with a chance of thunderstorms. A chance of showers until midnight, then showers likely after midnight. Lows in the upper 40s. Chance of rain 60%. Friday, a chance of showers in the morning. Mostly cloudy. Highs in the mid-60s. Chance of rain 50%. Friday night, mostly cloudy. A chance of showers and thunderstorms until midnight. Lows in the upper 40s. Chance of rain 30%. Saturday and Saturday night, mostly cloudy. Highs in the lower 70s. Lows in the mid-50s. Sunday through Memorial Day, partly cloudy. Highs in the lower 80s. Lows around 60. At 3 a.m. in Omaha, it was cloudy. The temperature was 51 degrees, the dew point 48, and the relative humidity 89%. The wind was northwest at 22 miles an hour, gusting to 30. The pressure was 29.92 inches and rising. Across eastern Nebraska and southwest Iowa, it was cloudy, with a temperature of 50 at Lincoln, 52 at Offutt Air Force Base, 51 at Millard, 48 at Fremont, and 45 at Columbus. Under cloudy skies, Blair Airport reported 49, Tacoma reported 49, Nebraska City reported 51, and Plattsmouth reported 51. At Red Oak, Iowa, drizzle and fog were reported, with a temperature of 54. Here are some observations from across the region. At Kansas City, a thunderstorm was reported, with a temperature of 62. At Denver, it was mostly cloudy, with a temperature of 36. It was cloudy, with a temperature of 43 at Grand Island, 43 at Norfolk, 45 at Sioux Falls, and 47 at Sioux City. Under cloudy skies, Des Moines reported 65, Concordia, Kansas reported 49, North Platte reported 43, and Valentine reported 40. Once again, at 3 a.m. in Omaha, it was 51 degrees under cloudy skies. This hazardous weather outlook is for southwest Iowa, west central Iowa, east central Nebraska, northeast Nebraska, and southeast Nebraska. For tonight, no hazardous weather is expected at this time. And now the extended outlook for the period Tuesday through Sunday. The probability for widespread hazardous weather is low. Spotter information statement, spotter activation is not expected at this time. This is NOAA All Hazards radio station KIH-61 in Omaha, Nebraska. The current time is 3:57 a.m. Central Daylight Time. Now for the official National Weather Service forecast for the Omaha and Council Bluffs area. Rest of tonight, cloudy with a chance of drizzle. Lows in the mid-40s. Northwest winds 15 to 20 miles an hour. Tuesday, mostly cloudy in the morning, then becoming mostly sunny. Highs around 60. Northwest winds 15 to 20 miles an hour. Tuesday night, mostly clear. Lows in the lower 40s. North winds 10 to 15 miles an hour, becoming northeast around 5 miles an hour after midnight. Wednesday, partly sunny in the morning, then becoming mostly cloudy. Highs around 60. Northeast winds around 5 miles an hour. Wednesday night, mostly cloudy. A chance of showers after midnight. Lows in the mid-40s. East winds 5 to 10 miles an hour.

chance of rain 30%. Thursday, mostly cloudy with a chance of showers. Highs in the upper 50s. Chance of rain 50%. Thursday night, mostly cloudy with a chance of thunderstorms. A chance of showers until midnight, then showers likely after midnight. Lows in the upper 40s. Chance of rain 60%. Friday, a chance of showers in the morning. Mostly cloudy. Highs in the mid-60s. Chance of rain 50%. Friday night, mostly cloudy. A chance of showers and thunderstorms until midnight. Lows in the upper 40s. Chance of rain 30%. Saturday and Saturday night, mostly cloudy. Highs in the lower 70s. Lows in the mid-50s. Sunday through Memorial Day, partly cloudy. Highs in the lower 80s. Lows around 60. At 3 a.m. in Omaha, it was cloudy. The temperature was 51 degrees, the dew point 48, and the relative humidity 89%. The wind was northwest at 22 miles an hour, gusting to 30. The pressure was 29.92 inches and rising. Across eastern Nebraska and southwest Iowa, it was cloudy, with a temperature of 50 at Lincoln, 52 at Offutt Air Force Base, 51 at Millard, 48 at Fremont, and 45 at Columbus. Under cloudy skies, Blair Airport reported 49, Tacoma reported 49, Nebraska City reported 51, and Plattsmouth reported 51. At Red Oak, Iowa, drizzle and fog were reported, with a temperature of 54. Here are some observations from across the region. At Kansas City, a thunderstorm was reported, with a temperature of 62. At Denver, it was mostly cloudy, with a temperature of 36. It was cloudy, with a temperature of 43 at Grand Island, 43 at Norfolk, 45 at Sioux Falls, and 47 at Sioux City. Under cloudy skies, Des Moines reported 65, Concordia, Kansas reported 49, North Platte reported 43, and Valentine reported 40. Once again, at 3 a.m. in Omaha, it was 51 degrees under cloudy skies. This hazardous weather outlook is for southwest Iowa, west central Iowa, east central Nebraska, northeast Nebraska, and southeast Nebraska. For tonight, no hazardous weather is expected at this time. And now the extended outlook for the period Tuesday through Sunday. The probability for widespread hazardous weather is low. Spotter information statement. Spotter activation is not expected at this time. 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The current time is 4:01 a.m. Central Daylight Time. Now for the official National Weather Service forecast for the Omaha and Council Bluffs area. Rest of tonight, cloudy with a chance of drizzle. Lows in the mid-40s. Northwest winds 15 to 20 miles an hour. Tuesday, mostly cloudy in the morning, then becoming mostly sunny. Highs around 60. Northwest winds 15 to 20 miles an hour. Tuesday night, mostly clear. Lows in the lower 40s. North winds 10 to 15 miles an hour, becoming northeast around 5 miles an hour after midnight. Wednesday, partly sunny in the morning, then becoming mostly cloudy. Highs around 60. Northeast winds around 5 miles an hour. Wednesday night, mostly cloudy. A chance of showers after midnight. Lows in the mid-40s. East winds 5 to 10 miles an hour. Chance of rain 30%. Thursday, mostly cloudy with a chance of showers. Highs in the upper 50s. Chance of rain 50%. Thursday night, mostly cloudy with a chance of thunderstorms. A chance of showers until midnight, then showers likely after midnight. Lows in the upper 40s. Chance of rain 60%. Friday, a chance of showers in the morning. Mostly cloudy. Highs in the mid-60s. Chance of rain 50%.
Friday night, mostly cloudy. A chance of showers and thunderstorms until midnight. Lows in the upper 40s. Chance of rain 30%. Saturday and Saturday night, mostly cloudy. Highs in the lower 70s. Lows in the mid 50s. Sunday through Memorial Day, partly cloudy. Highs in the lower 80s. Lows around 60. This hazardous weather outlook is for southwest Iowa, west central Iowa, east central Nebraska, northeast Nebraska, and southeast Nebraska. For tonight, no hazardous weather is expected at this time. And now the extended outlook for the period Tuesday through Sunday. The probability for widespread hazardous weather is low. Spotter information statement, spotter activation is not expected at this time. This is NOAA All Hazards Radio Station KIH-61 in Omaha, Nebraska. The current time is 4:04 a.m. Central Daylight Time. Now for the official National Weather Service forecast for the Omaha and Council Bluffs area. Rest of tonight, cloudy with a chance of drizzle. Lows in the mid-40s. Northwest winds 15 to 20 miles an hour. Tuesday, mostly cloudy in the morning, then becoming mostly sunny. Highs around 60. Northwest winds 15 to 20 miles an hour. Tuesday night, mostly clear. Lows in the lower 40s. North winds 10 to 15 miles an hour, becoming northeast around 5 miles an hour after midnight. Wednesday, partly sunny in the morning, then becoming mostly cloudy. Highs around 60. Northeast winds around 5 miles an hour. Wednesday night, mostly cloudy. A chance of showers after midnight. Lows in the mid-40s. East winds 5 to 10 miles an hour. Chance of rain 30%. Thursday, mostly cloudy with a chance of showers. Highs in the upper 50s. Chance of rain 50%. Thursday night, mostly cloudy with a chance of thunderstorms. A chance of showers until midnight, then showers likely after midnight. Lows in the upper 40s. Chance of rain 60%. Friday, a chance of showers in the morning. Mostly cloudy. Highs in the mid-60s. Chance of rain 50%. Friday night, mostly cloudy. A chance of showers and thunderstorms until midnight. Lows in the upper 40s. Chance of rain 30%. Saturday and Saturday night, mostly cloudy. Highs in the lower 70s. Lows in the mid-50s. Sunday through Memorial Day, partly cloudy. Highs in the lower 80s. Lows around 60. At 4 a.m. in Omaha, it was cloudy. The temperature was 50 degrees, the dew point 46, and the relative humidity 86%. The wind was northwest at 20 miles an hour, gusting to 30. The pressure was 29.94 inches and rising. Across eastern Nebraska and southwest Iowa, at Columbus, it was partly cloudy, with a temperature of 43. It was cloudy, with a temperature of 49 at Lincoln, 49 at Millard, 47 at Fremont, and 48 at Blair Airport. Under cloudy skies, Tacoma reported 48, Nebraska City reported 50, Plattsmouth reported 50, and Red Oak, Iowa reported 54. Here are some observations from across the region. At Kansas City, a thunderstorm was reported, with a temperature of 55. At Norfolk, it was mostly cloudy, with a temperature of 43. It was cloudy, with a temperature of 43 at Grand Island, 44 at Sioux Falls, 47 at Sioux City, and 47 at Concordia, Kansas. Under cloudy skies, North Platte reported 43, Denver reported 37, and Valentine reported 41. At Des Moines, rain and fog were reported, with a temperature of 56. Once again, at 4 a.m. in Omaha, it was 50 degrees under cloudy skies. This hazardous weather outlook is for southwest Iowa, west central Iowa, east central Nebraska, northeast Nebraska, and southeast Nebraska.
for tonight. No hazardous weather is expected at this time. And now the extended outlook for the period Tuesday through Sunday. The probability for widespread hazardous weather is low. Spotter information statement. Spotter activation is not expected at this time. 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The current time is 4:09 a.m. Central Daylight Time. Now for the official National Weather Service forecast for the Omaha and Council Bluffs area. Rest of tonight, cloudy with a chance of drizzle. Lows in the mid-40s. Northwest winds 15 to 20 miles an hour. Tuesday, mostly cloudy in the morning, then becoming mostly sunny. Highs around 60. Northwest winds 15 to 20 miles an hour. Tuesday night, mostly clear. Lows in the lower 40s. North winds 10 to 15 miles an hour, becoming northeast around 5 miles an hour after midnight. Wednesday, partly sunny in the morning, then becoming mostly cloudy. Highs around 60. Northeast winds around 5 miles an hour. Wednesday night, mostly cloudy. A chance of showers after midnight. Lows in the mid-40s. East winds 5 to 10 miles an hour. Chance of rain 30%. Thursday, mostly cloudy with a chance of showers. Highs in the upper 50s. Chance of rain 50%. Thursday night, mostly cloudy with a chance of thunderstorms. A chance of showers until midnight, then showers likely after midnight. Lows in the upper 40s. Chance of rain 60%. Friday, a chance of showers in the morning. Mostly cloudy. Highs in the mid-60s. Chance of rain 50%. Friday night, mostly cloudy. A chance of showers and thunderstorms until midnight. Lows in the upper 40s. Chance of rain 30%. Saturday and Saturday night, mostly cloudy. Highs in the lower 70s. Lows in the mid-50s. Sunday through Memorial Day, partly cloudy. Highs in the lower 80s. Lows around 60. At 4 a.m. in Omaha, it was cloudy. The temperature was 50 degrees, the dew point 46, and the relative humidity 86%. The wind was northwest at 20 miles an hour, gusting to 30. The pressure was 29.94 inches and rising. Across eastern Nebraska and southwest Iowa, skies ranged from mostly cloudy to cloudy. It was 49 at Lincoln, 51 at Offutt Air Force Base, 49 at Millard, 47 at Fremont, and 45 at Columbus. Blair Airport reported 48, Tacoma reported 48, Nebraska City reported 50, Plattsmouth reported 50, and Red Oak, Iowa reported 54. Here are some observations from across the region. At Kansas City, a thunderstorm was reported, with a temperature of 55. At Norfolk, it was mostly cloudy, with a temperature of 43. It was cloudy, with a temperature of 43 at Grand Island, 44 at Sioux Falls, 47 at Sioux City, and 47 at Concordia, Kansas. Under cloudy skies, North Platte reported 43, Denver reported 37, and Valentine reported 41. At Des Moines, rain and fog were reported, with a temperature of 56. Once again, at 4 a.m. in Omaha, it was 50 degrees under cloudy skies. This hazardous weather outlook is for southwest Iowa, west central Iowa, east central Nebraska, northeast Nebraska, and southeast Nebraska. For tonight, no hazardous weather is expected at this time. And now the extended outlook for the period Tuesday through Sunday. The probability for widespread hazardous weather is low. Spotter information statement. Spotter activation is not expected at this time. 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The current time is 4:13 a.m. Central Daylight Time. 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
Rest of tonight, cloudy with a chance of drizzle. Lows in the mid-40s. Northwest winds 15 to 20 miles an hour. Tuesday, mostly cloudy in the morning, then becoming mostly sunny. Highs around 60. Northwest winds 15 to 20 miles an hour. Tuesday night, mostly clear. Lows in the lower 40s. North winds 10 to 15 miles an hour, becoming northeast around 5 miles an hour after midnight. Wednesday, partly sunny in the morning, then becoming mostly cloudy. Highs around 60. Northeast winds around 5 miles an hour. Wednesday night, mostly cloudy. A chance of showers after midnight. Lows in the mid-40s. East winds 5 to 10 miles an hour. Chance of rain 30%. Thursday, mostly cloudy with a chance of showers. Highs in the upper 50s. Chance of rain 50%. Thursday night, mostly cloudy with a chance of thunderstorms. A chance of showers until midnight, then showers likely after midnight. Lows in the upper 40s. Chance of rain 60%. Friday, a chance of showers in the morning. Mostly cloudy. Highs in the mid-60s. Chance of rain 50%. Friday night, mostly cloudy. A chance of showers and thunderstorms until midnight. Lows in the upper 40s. Chance of rain 30%. Saturday and Saturday night, mostly cloudy. Highs in the lower 70s. Lows in the mid-50s. Sunday through Memorial Day, partly cloudy. Highs in the lower 80s. Lows around 60. At 4 a.m. in Omaha, it was cloudy. The temperature was 50 degrees, the dew point 46, and the relative humidity 86%. The wind was northwest at 20 miles an hour, gusting to 30. The pressure was 29.94 inches and rising. Across eastern Nebraska and southwest Iowa, skies ranged from mostly cloudy to cloudy. It was 49 at Lincoln, 51 at Offutt Air Force Base, 49 at Millard, 47 at Fremont, and 45 at Columbus. Blair Airport reported 48, Tacoma reported 48, Nebraska City reported 50, Plattsmouth reported 50, and Red Oak, Iowa reported 54. Here are some observations from across the region. At Kansas City, a thunderstorm was reported with a temperature of 55. At Norfolk, it was mostly cloudy with a temperature of 43. It was cloudy with a temperature of 43 at Grand Island, 44 at Sioux Falls, 47 at Sioux City, and 47 at Concordia, Kansas. Under cloudy skies, North Platte reported 43, Denver reported 37, and Valentine reported 41. At Des Moines, rain and fog were reported, with a temperature of 56. Once again, at 4 a.m. in Omaha, it was 50 degrees under cloudy skies. This hazardous weather outlook is for southwest Iowa, west central Iowa, east central Nebraska, northeast Nebraska, and southeast Nebraska. For tonight, no hazardous weather is expected at this time. And now the extended outlook for the period Tuesday through Sunday. The probability for widespread hazardous weather is low. Spotter information statement, spotter activation is not expected at this time. 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The current time is 4:17 a.m. Central Daylight Time. Now for the official National Weather Service forecast for the Omaha and Council Bluffs area. Rest of tonight, cloudy with a chance of drizzle. Lows in the mid-40s. Northwest winds 15 to 20 miles an hour. Tuesday, mostly cloudy in the morning, then becoming mostly sunny. Highs around 60. Northwest winds 15 to 20 miles an hour. Tuesday night, mostly clear. Lows in the lower 40s. North winds 10 to 15 miles an hour, becoming northeast around 5 miles an hour after midnight. Wednesday, partly sunny in the morning, then becoming mostly cloudy.
highs around 60. Northeast winds around 5 miles an hour. Wednesday night, mostly cloudy. A chance of showers after midnight. Lows in the mid-40s. East winds 5 to 10 miles an hour. Chance of rain 30%. Thursday, mostly cloudy with a chance of showers. Highs in the upper 50s. Chance of rain 50%. Thursday night, mostly cloudy with a chance of thunderstorms. A chance of showers until midnight, then showers likely after midnight. Lows in the upper 40s. Chance of rain 60%. Friday, a chance of showers in the morning. Mostly cloudy. Highs in the mid-60s. Chance of rain 50%. Friday night, mostly cloudy. A chance of showers and thunderstorms until midnight. Lows in the upper 40s. Chance of rain 30%. Saturday and Saturday night, mostly cloudy. Highs in the lower 70s. Lows in the mid-50s. Sunday through Memorial Day, partly cloudy. Highs in the lower 80s. Lows around 60. At 4 a.m. in Omaha, it was cloudy. The temperature was 50 degrees, the dew point 46, and the relative humidity 86%. The wind was northwest at 20 miles an hour, gusting to 30. The pressure was 29.94 inches and rising. Across eastern Nebraska and southwest Iowa, skies ranged from mostly cloudy to cloudy. It was 49 at Lincoln, 51 at Offutt Air Force Base, 49 at Millard, 47 at Fremont, and 45 at Columbus. Blair Airport reported 48, Tacoma reported 48, Nebraska City reported 50, Plattsmouth reported 50, and Red Oak, Iowa reported 54. Here are some observations from across the region. At Kansas City, a thunderstorm was reported with a temperature of 55. At Norfolk, it was mostly cloudy with a temperature of 43. It was cloudy with a temperature of 43 at Grand Island, 44 at Sioux Falls, 47 at Sioux City, and 47 at Concordia, Kansas. Under cloudy skies, North Platte reported 43, Denver reported 37, and Valentine reported 41. At Des Moines, rain and fog were reported, with a temperature of 56. Once again, at 4 a.m. in Omaha, it was 50 degrees under cloudy skies. This hazardous weather outlook is for southwest Iowa, west central Iowa, east central Nebraska, northeast Nebraska, and southeast Nebraska. For tonight, no hazardous weather is expected at this time. And now the extended outlook for the period Tuesday through Sunday. The probability for widespread hazardous weather is low. Spotter information statement, spotter activation is not expected at this time. This is NOAA All Hazards Radio Station KIH 61 in Omaha, Nebraska. The current time is 4:22 a.m. Central Daylight Time. Now for the official National Weather Service forecast for the Omaha and Council Bluffs area. Rest of tonight, cloudy with a chance of drizzle. Lows in the mid-40s. Northwest winds 15 to 20 miles an hour. Tuesday, mostly cloudy in the morning, then becoming mostly sunny. Highs around 60. Northwest winds 15 to 20 miles an hour. Tuesday night, mostly clear. Lows in the lower 40s. North winds 10 to 15 miles an hour, becoming northeast around 5 miles an hour after midnight. Wednesday, partly sunny in the morning, then becoming mostly cloudy. Highs around 60. Northeast winds around 5 miles an hour. Wednesday night, mostly cloudy. A chance of showers after midnight. Lows in the mid-40s. East winds 5 to 10 miles an hour. Chance of rain 30%. Thursday, mostly cloudy with a chance of showers. Highs in the upper 50s. Chance of rain 50%. Thursday night, mostly cloudy with a chance of thunderstorms. A chance of showers until midnight, then showers likely after midnight.
lows in the upper 40s. Chance of rain 60%. Friday, a chance of showers in the morning. Mostly cloudy. Highs in the mid-60s. Chance of rain 50%. Friday night, mostly cloudy. A chance of showers and thunderstorms until midnight. Lows in the upper 40s. Chance of rain 30%. Saturday and Saturday night, mostly cloudy. Highs in the lower 70s. Lows in the mid-50s. Sunday through Memorial Day, partly cloudy. Highs in the lower 80s. Lows around 60. This is NOAA All Hazards radio station KIH 61 serving the following counties in Nebraska and Iowa. Douglas, Sarpy, Washington, Cass, Odo, Burt, Dodge, Saunders, Harrison, Pottawatomie, and Mills. At 4 a.m. in Omaha, it was cloudy. The temperature was 50 degrees, the dew point 46, and the relative humidity 86%. The wind was northwest at 20 miles an hour, gusting to 30. The pressure was 29.94 inches and rising. Across eastern Nebraska and southwest Iowa, skies ranged from mostly cloudy to cloudy. It was 49 at Lincoln, 51 at Offutt Air Force Base, 49 at Millard, 47 at Fremont, and 45 at Columbus. Blair Airport reported 48, Tacoma reported 48, Nebraska City reported 50, Plattsmouth reported 50, and Red Oak, Iowa reported 54. Here are some observations from across the region. At Kansas City, a thunderstorm was reported with a temperature of 55. At Norfolk, it was mostly cloudy with a temperature of 43. It was cloudy with a temperature of 43 at Grand Island, 44 at Sioux Falls, 47 at Sioux City, and 47 at Concordia, Kansas. Under cloudy skies, North Platte reported 43, Denver reported 37, and Valentine reported 41. At Des Moines, rain and fog were reported with a temperature of 56. Once again, at 4 a.m. in Omaha, it was 50 degrees under cloudy skies. This hazardous weather outlook is for southwest Iowa, west central Iowa, east central Nebraska, northeast Nebraska, and southeast Nebraska. For tonight, no hazardous weather is expected at this time. And now the extended outlook for the period Tuesday through Sunday. The probability for widespread hazardous weather is low. Spotter information statement, spotter activation is not expected at this time. This is NOAA All Hazards radio station KIH 61 in Omaha, Nebraska. The current time is 4:26 a.m. Central Daylight Time. Now for the official National Weather Service forecast for the Omaha and Council Bluffs area. Rest of tonight, cloudy with a chance of drizzle. Lows in the mid-40s. Northwest winds 15 to 20 miles an hour. Tuesday, mostly cloudy in the morning, then becoming mostly sunny. Highs around 60. Northwest winds 15 to 20 miles an hour. Tuesday night, mostly clear. Lows in the lower 40s. North winds 10 to 15 miles an hour, becoming northeast around 5 miles an hour after midnight. Wednesday, partly sunny in the morning, then becoming mostly cloudy. Highs around 60. Northeast winds around 5 miles an hour. Wednesday night, mostly cloudy. A chance of showers after midnight. Lows in the mid-40s. East winds 5 to 10 miles an hour. Chance of rain 30%. Thursday, mostly cloudy with a chance of showers. Highs in the upper 50s. Chance of rain 50%. Thursday night, mostly cloudy with a chance of thunderstorms. A chance of showers until midnight, then showers likely after midnight. Lows in the upper 40s. Chance of rain 60%. Friday, a chance of showers in the morning. Mostly cloudy. Highs in the mid-60s. Chance of rain 50%. Friday night, mostly cloudy.
a chance of showers and thunderstorms until midnight. Lows in the upper 40s. Chance of rain 30%. Saturday and Saturday night, mostly cloudy. Highs in the lower 70s. Lows in the mid 50s. Sunday through Memorial Day, partly cloudy. Highs in the lower 80s. Lows around 60. At 4 a.m. in Omaha, it was cloudy. The temperature was 50 degrees, the dew point 46, and the relative humidity 86%. The wind was northwest at 20 miles an hour, gusting to 30. The pressure was 29.94 inches and rising. Across eastern Nebraska and southwest Iowa, skies ranged from mostly cloudy to cloudy. It was 49 at Lincoln, 51 at Offutt Air Force Base, 49 at Millard, 47 at Fremont, and 45 at Columbus. Blair Airport reported 48, Tacoma reported 48, Nebraska City reported 50, Plattsmouth reported 50, and Red Oak, Iowa reported 54. Here are some observations from across the region. At Kansas City, a thunderstorm was reported, with a temperature of 55. At Norfolk, it was mostly cloudy, with a temperature of 43. It was cloudy, with a temperature of 43 at Grand Island, 44 at Sioux Falls, 47 at Sioux City, and 47 at Concordia, Kansas. Under cloudy skies, North Platte reported 43, Denver reported 37, and Valentine reported 41. At Des Moines, rain and fog were reported, with a temperature of 56. Once again, at 4 a.m. in Omaha, it was 50 degrees under cloudy skies. This hazardous weather outlook is for southwest Iowa, west central Iowa, east central Nebraska, northeast Nebraska, and southeast Nebraska. For tonight, no hazardous weather is expected at this time. And now the extended outlook for the period Tuesday through Sunday. The probability for widespread hazardous weather is low. Spotter information statement, spotter activation is not expected at this time. 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The current time is 4:31 a.m. Central Daylight Time. Now for the official National Weather Service forecast for the Omaha and Council Bluffs area. Rest of tonight, cloudy with a chance of drizzle. Lows in the mid-40s. Northwest winds 15 to 20 miles an hour. Tuesday, mostly cloudy in the morning, then becoming mostly sunny. Highs around 60. Northwest winds 15 to 20 miles an hour. Tuesday night, mostly clear. Lows in the lower 40s. North winds 10 to 15 miles an hour, becoming northeast around 5 miles an hour after midnight. Wednesday, partly sunny in the morning, then becoming mostly cloudy. Highs around 60. Northeast winds around 5 miles an hour. Wednesday night, mostly cloudy. A chance of showers after midnight. Lows in the mid-40s. East winds 5 to 10 miles an hour. Chance of rain 30%. Thursday, mostly cloudy with a chance of showers. Highs in the upper 50s. Chance of rain 50%. Thursday night, mostly cloudy with a chance of thunderstorms. A chance of showers until midnight, then showers likely after midnight. Lows in the upper 40s. Chance of rain 60%. Friday, a chance of showers in the morning. Mostly cloudy. Highs in the mid-60s. Chance of rain 50%. Friday night, mostly cloudy. A chance of showers and thunderstorms until midnight. Lows in the upper 40s. Chance of rain 30%. Saturday and Saturday night, mostly cloudy. Highs in the lower 70s. Lows in the mid-50s. Sunday through Memorial Day, partly cloudy. Highs in the lower 80s. Lows around 60. At 4 a.m. in Omaha, it was cloudy. The temperature was 50 degrees, the dew point 46, and the relative humidity 86%.
The wind was northwest at 20 miles an hour, gusting to 30. The pressure was 29.94 inches and rising. Across eastern Nebraska and southwest Iowa, skies ranged from mostly cloudy to cloudy. It was 49 at Lincoln, 51 at Offutt Air Force Base, 49 at Millard, 47 at Fremont, and 45 at Columbus. Blair Airport reported 48, Tacoma reported 48, Nebraska City reported 50, Plattsmouth reported 50, and Red Oak, Iowa reported 54. Here are some observations from across the region. At Kansas City, a thunderstorm was reported, with a temperature of 55. At Norfolk, it was mostly cloudy, with a temperature of 43. It was cloudy, with a temperature of 43 at Grand Island, 44 at Sioux Falls, 47 at Sioux City, and 47 at Concordia, Kansas. Under cloudy skies, North Platte reported 43, Denver reported 37, and Valentine reported 41. At Des Moines, rain and fog were reported, with a temperature of 56. Once again, at 4 a.m. in Omaha, it was 50 degrees under cloudy skies. This hazardous weather outlook is for southwest Iowa, west central Iowa, east central Nebraska, northeast Nebraska, and southeast Nebraska. For tonight, no hazardous weather is expected at this time. And now the extended outlook for the period Tuesday through Sunday. The probability for widespread hazardous weather is low. Spotter information statement, spotter activation is not expected at this time. This is NOAA All Hazards Radio Station KIH-61 in Omaha, Nebraska. The current time is 4:35 a.m. Central Daylight Time. Now for the official National Weather Service forecast for the Omaha and Council Bluffs area. Rest of tonight, cloudy with a chance of drizzle. Lows in the mid-40s. Northwest winds 15 to 20 miles an hour. Tuesday, mostly cloudy in the morning, then becoming mostly sunny. Highs around 60. Northwest winds 15 to 20 miles an hour. Tuesday night, mostly clear. Lows in the lower 40s. North winds 10 to 15 miles an hour, becoming northeast around 5 miles an hour after midnight. Wednesday, partly sunny in the morning, then becoming mostly cloudy. Highs around 60. Northeast winds around 5 miles an hour. Wednesday night, mostly cloudy. A chance of showers after midnight. Lows in the mid-40s. East winds 5 to 10 miles an hour. Chance of rain 30%. Thursday, mostly cloudy with a chance of showers. Highs in the upper 50s. Chance of rain 50%. Thursday night, mostly cloudy with a chance of thunderstorms. A chance of showers until midnight, then showers likely after midnight. Lows in the upper 40s. Chance of rain 60%. Friday, a chance of showers in the morning. Mostly cloudy. Highs in the mid-60s. Chance of rain 50%. Friday night, mostly cloudy. A chance of showers and thunderstorms until midnight. Lows in the upper 40s. Chance of rain 30%. Saturday and Saturday night, mostly cloudy. Highs in the lower 70s. Lows in the mid-50s. Sunday through Memorial Day, partly cloudy. Highs in the lower 80s. Lows around 60. At 4 a.m. in Omaha, it was cloudy. The temperature was 50 degrees, the dew point 46, and the relative humidity 86%. The wind was northwest at 20 miles an hour, gusting to 30. The pressure was 29.94 inches and rising. Across eastern Nebraska and southwest Iowa, skies ranged from mostly cloudy to cloudy. It was 49 at Lincoln, 51 at Offutt Air Force Base, 49 at Millard, 47 at Fremont, and 45 at Columbus. Blair Airport reported 48, Tacoma reported 48, Nebraska City reported 50, Plattsmouth reported 50, and Red Oak, Iowa reported 54.
Here are some observations from across the region. At Kansas City, a thunderstorm was reported with a temperature of 55. At Norfolk, it was mostly cloudy with a temperature of 43. It was cloudy with a temperature of 43 at Grand Island, 44 at Sioux Falls, 47 at Sioux City, and 47 at Concordia, Kansas. Under cloudy skies, North Platte reported 43, Denver reported 37, and Valentine reported 41. At Des Moines, rain and fog were reported with a temperature of 56. Once again, at 4 a.m. in Omaha, it was 50 degrees under cloudy skies. This hazardous weather outlook is for southwest Iowa, west central Iowa, east central Nebraska, northeast Nebraska, and southeast Nebraska. For tonight, no hazardous weather is expected at this time. And now the extended outlook for the period Tuesday through Sunday. The probability for widespread hazardous weather is low. Spotter information statement. Spotter activation is not expected at this time. 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The current time is 4:40 a.m. Central Daylight Time. Now for the official National Weather Service forecast for the Omaha and Council Bluffs area. Rest of tonight, cloudy with a chance of drizzle. Lows in the mid-40s. Northwest winds 15 to 20 miles an hour. Tuesday, mostly cloudy in the morning, then becoming mostly sunny. Highs around 60. Northwest winds 15 to 20 miles an hour. Tuesday night, mostly clear. Lows in the lower 40s. North winds 10 to 15 miles an hour, becoming northeast around 5 miles an hour after midnight. Wednesday, partly sunny in the morning, then becoming mostly cloudy. Highs around 60. Northeast winds around 5 miles an hour. Wednesday night, mostly cloudy. A chance of showers after midnight. Lows in the mid-40s. East winds 5 to 10 miles an hour. Chance of rain 30%. Thursday, mostly cloudy with a chance of showers. Highs in the upper 50s. Chance of rain 50%. Thursday night, mostly cloudy with a chance of thunderstorms. A chance of showers until midnight, then showers likely after midnight. Lows in the upper 40s. Chance of rain 60%. Friday, a chance of showers in the morning. Mostly cloudy. Highs in the mid-60s. Chance of rain 50%. Friday night, mostly cloudy. A chance of showers and thunderstorms until midnight. Lows in the upper 40s. Chance of rain 30%. Saturday and Saturday night, mostly cloudy. Highs in the lower 70s. Lows in the mid-50s. Sunday through Memorial Day, partly cloudy. Highs in the lower 80s. Lows around 60. At 4 a.m. in Omaha, it was cloudy. The temperature was 50 degrees, the dew point 46, and the relative humidity 86%. The wind was northwest at 20 miles an hour, gusting to 30. The pressure was 29.94 inches and rising. Across eastern Nebraska and southwest Iowa, skies ranged from mostly cloudy to cloudy. It was 49 at Lincoln, 51 at Offutt Air Force Base, 49 at Millard, 47 at Fremont, and 45 at Columbus. Blair Airport reported 48, Tacoma reported 48, Nebraska City reported 50, Plattsmouth reported 50, and Red Oak, Iowa reported 54. Here are some observations from across the region. At Kansas City, a thunderstorm was reported with a temperature of 55. At Norfolk, it was mostly cloudy with a temperature of 43. It was cloudy with a temperature of 43 at Grand Island, 44 at Sioux Falls, 47 at Sioux City, and 47 at Concordia, Kansas. Under cloudy skies, North Platte reported 43, Denver reported 37, and Valentine reported 41. At Des Moines, rain and fog were reported, with a temperature of 56.
Once again, at 4 a.m. in Omaha, it was 50 degrees under cloudy skies. This hazardous weather outlook is for southwest Iowa, west central Iowa, east central Nebraska, northeast Nebraska, and southeast Nebraska. For tonight, no hazardous weather is expected at this time. And now the extended outlook for the period Tuesday through Sunday. The probability for widespread hazardous weather is low. Spotter information statement. Spotter activation is not expected at this time. This is NOAA All Hazards Radio Station KIH 61 in Omaha, Nebraska. The current time is 4:44 a.m. Central Daylight Time. Now for the official National Weather Service forecast for the Omaha and Council Bluffs area. Rest of tonight, cloudy with a chance of drizzle. Lows in the mid-40s. Northwest winds 15 to 20 miles an hour. Tuesday, mostly cloudy in the morning, then becoming mostly sunny. Highs around 60. Northwest winds 15 to 20 miles an hour. Tuesday night, mostly clear. Lows in the lower 40s. North winds 10 to 15 miles an hour, becoming northeast around 5 miles an hour after midnight. Wednesday, partly sunny in the morning, then becoming mostly cloudy. Highs around 60. Northeast winds around 5 miles an hour. Wednesday night, mostly cloudy. A chance of showers after midnight. Lows in the mid-40s. East winds 5 to 10 miles an hour. Chance of rain 30%. Thursday, mostly cloudy with a chance of showers. Highs in the upper 50s. Chance of rain 50%. Thursday night, mostly cloudy with a chance of thunderstorms. A chance of showers until midnight, then showers likely after midnight. Lows in the upper 40s. Chance of rain 60%. Friday, a chance of showers in the morning. Mostly cloudy. Highs in the mid-60s. Chance of rain 50%. Friday night, mostly cloudy. A chance of showers and thunderstorms until midnight. Lows in the upper 40s. Chance of rain 30%. Saturday and Saturday night, mostly cloudy. Highs in the lower 70s. Lows in the mid-50s. Sunday through Memorial Day, partly cloudy. Highs in the lower 80s. Lows around 60. At 4 a.m. in Omaha, it was cloudy. The temperature was 50 degrees, the dew point 46, and the relative humidity 86%. The wind was northwest at 20 miles an hour, gusting to 30. The pressure was 29.94 inches and rising. Across eastern Nebraska and southwest Iowa, skies ranged from mostly cloudy to cloudy. It was 49 at Lincoln, 51 at Offutt Air Force Base, 49 at Millard, 47 at Fremont, and 45 at Columbus. Blair Airport reported 48, Tacoma reported 48, Nebraska City reported 50, Plattsmouth reported 50, and Red Oak, Iowa reported 54. Here are some observations from across the region. At Kansas City, a thunderstorm was reported, with a temperature of 55. At North Fork, it was mostly cloudy, with a temperature of 43. It was cloudy, with a temperature of 43 at Grand Island, 44 at Sioux Falls, 47 at Sioux City, and 47 at Concordia, Kansas. Under cloudy skies, North Platte reported 43, Denver reported 37, and Valentine reported 41. At Des Moines, rain and fog were reported, with a temperature of 56. Once again, at 4 a.m. in Omaha, it was 50 degrees under cloudy skies. This hazardous weather outlook is for southwest Iowa, west central Iowa, east central Nebraska, northeast Nebraska, and southeast Nebraska. For tonight, no hazardous weather is expected at this time. And now the extended outlook for the period Tuesday through Sunday. The probability for widespread hazardous weather is low. Spotter information statement. Spotter activation is not expected at this time.
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The current time is 4:48 a.m. Central Daylight Time. Now for the official National Weather Service forecast for the Omaha and Council Bluffs area. Rest of tonight, cloudy with a chance of drizzle. Lows in the mid-40s. Northwest winds 15 to 20 miles an hour. Tuesday, mostly cloudy in the morning, then becoming mostly sunny. Highs around 60. Northwest winds 15 to 20 miles an hour. Tuesday night, mostly clear. Lows in the lower 40s. North winds 10 to 15 miles an hour, becoming northeast around 5 miles an hour after midnight. Wednesday, partly sunny in the morning, then becoming mostly cloudy. Highs around 60. Northeast winds around 5 miles an hour. Wednesday night, mostly cloudy. A chance of showers after midnight. Lows in the mid-40s. East winds 5 to 10 miles an hour. Chance of rain 30%. Thursday, mostly cloudy with a chance of showers. Highs in the upper 50s. Chance of rain 50%. Thursday night, mostly cloudy with a chance of thunderstorms. A chance of showers until midnight, then showers likely after midnight. Lows in the upper 40s. Chance of rain 60%. Friday, a chance of showers in the morning. Mostly cloudy. Highs in the mid-60s. Chance of rain 50%. Friday night, mostly cloudy. A chance of showers and thunderstorms until midnight. Lows in the upper 40s. Chance of rain 30%. Saturday and Saturday night, mostly cloudy. Highs in the lower 70s. Lows in the mid-50s. Sunday through Memorial Day, partly cloudy. Highs in the lower 80s. Lows around 60. At 4 a.m. in Omaha, it was cloudy. The temperature was 50 degrees, the dew point 46, and the relative humidity 86%. The wind was northwest at 20 miles an hour, gusting to 30. The pressure was 29.94 inches and rising. Across eastern Nebraska and southwest Iowa, skies ranged from mostly cloudy to cloudy. It was 49 at Lincoln, 51 at Offutt Air Force Base, 49 at Millard, 47 at Fremont, and 45 at Columbus. Blair Airport reported 48, Tacoma reported 48, Nebraska City reported 50, Plattsmouth reported 50, and Red Oak, Iowa reported 54. Here are some observations from across the region. At Kansas City, a thunderstorm was reported with a temperature of 55. At Norfolk, it was mostly cloudy with a temperature of 43. It was cloudy with a temperature of 43 at Grand Island, 44 at Sioux Falls, 47 at Sioux City, and 47 at Concordia, Kansas. Under cloudy skies, North Platte reported 43, Denver reported 37, and Valentine reported 41. At Des Moines, rain and fog were reported, with a temperature of 56. Once again, at 4 a.m. in Omaha, it was 50 degrees under cloudy skies. This hazardous weather outlook is for southwest Iowa, west central Iowa, east central Nebraska, northeast Nebraska, and southeast Nebraska. For tonight, no hazardous weather is expected at this time. And now the extended outlook for the period Tuesday through Sunday. The probability for widespread hazardous weather is low. Spotter information statement, spotter activation is not expected at this time. This is NOAA All Hazards radio station KIH-61 in Omaha, Nebraska. The current time is 4:53 a.m. Central Daylight Time. Now for the official National Weather Service forecast for the Omaha and Council Bluffs area. Rest of tonight, cloudy with a chance of drizzle. Lows in the mid-40s. Northwest winds 15 to 20 miles an hour. Tuesday, mostly cloudy in the morning, then becoming mostly sunny. Highs around 60.
Northwest winds 15 to 20 miles an hour. Tuesday night, mostly clear. Lows in the lower 40s. North wind

cloudy with a chance of thunderstorms. A chance of showers until midnight, then showers likely after midnight. Lows in the upper 40s. Chance of rain 60%. Friday, a chance of showers in the morning. Mostly cloudy. Highs in the mid-60s. Chance of rain 50%. Friday night, mostly cloudy. A chance of showers and thunderstorms until midnight. Lows in the upper 40s. Chance of rain 30%. Saturday and Saturday night, mostly cloudy. Highs in the lower 70s. Lows in the mid-50s. Sunday through Memorial Day, partly cloudy. Highs in the lower 80s. Lows around 60. At 4 a.m. in Omaha, it was cloudy. The temperature was 50 degrees, the dew point 46, and the relative humidity 86%. The wind was northwest at 20 miles an hour, gusting to 30. The pressure was 29.94 inches and rising. Across eastern Nebraska and southwest Iowa, skies ranged from mostly cloudy to cloudy. It was 49 at Lincoln, 51 at Offutt Air Force Base, 49 at Millard, 47 at Fremont, and 45 at Columbus. Blair Airport reported 48, Tacoma reported 48, Nebraska City reported 50, Plattsmouth reported 50, and Red Oak, Iowa reported 54. Here are some observations from across the region. At Kansas City, a thunderstorm was reported with a temperature of 55. At Norfolk, it was mostly cloudy with a temperature of 43. It was cloudy with a temperature of 43 at Grand Island, 44 at Sioux Falls, 47 at Sioux City, and 47 at Concordia, Kansas. Under cloudy skies, North Platte reported 43, Denver reported 37, and Valentine reported 41. At Des Moines, rain and fog were reported with a temperature of 56. Once again, at 4 a.m. in Omaha, it was 50 degrees under cloudy skies. This hazardous weather outlook is for southwest Iowa, west central Iowa, east central Nebraska, northeast Nebraska, and southeast Nebraska. For tonight, no hazardous weather is expected at this time. And now the extended outlook for the period Tuesday through Sunday. The probability for widespread hazardous weather is low. Spotter information statement, spotter activation is not expected at this time. This is NOAA All Hazards Radio Station KIH 61 in Omaha, Nebraska. The current time is 4:57 a.m. Central Daylight Time. Now for the official National Weather Service forecast for the Omaha and Council Bluffs area. Rest of tonight, cloudy with a chance of drizzle. Lows in the mid-40s. Northwest winds 15 to 20 miles an hour. Tuesday, mostly cloudy in the morning, then becoming mostly sunny. Highs around 60. Northwest winds 15 to 20 miles an hour. Tuesday night, mostly clear. Lows in the lower 40s. North winds 10 to 15 miles an hour, becoming northeast around 5 miles an hour after midnight. Wednesday, partly sunny in the morning, then becoming mostly cloudy. Highs around 60. Northeast winds around 5 miles an hour. Wednesday night, mostly cloudy. A chance of showers after midnight. Lows in the mid-40s. East winds 5 to 10 miles an hour. Chance of rain 30%. Thursday, mostly cloudy with a chance of showers. Highs in the upper 50s. Chance of rain 50%. Thursday night, mostly cloudy with a chance of thunderstorms. A chance of showers until midnight, then showers likely after midnight. Lows in the upper 40s. Chance of rain 60%. Friday, a chance of showers in the morning. Mostly cloudy. Highs in the mid-60s. Chance of rain 50%. Friday night, mostly cloudy. A chance of showers and thunderstorms until midnight. Lows in the upper 40s. Chance of rain 30%. Saturday and Saturday night,

cloudy. Highs in the lower 70s. Lows in the mid 50s. Sunday through Memorial Day, partly cloudy. Highs in the lower 80s. Lows around 60. At 4 a.m. in Omaha, it was cloudy. The temperature was 50 degrees, the dew point 46, and the relative humidity 86%. The wind was northwest at 20 miles an hour, gusting to 30. The pressure was 29.94 inches and rising. Across eastern Nebraska and southwest Iowa, skies ranged from mostly cloudy to cloudy. It was 49 at Lincoln, 51 at Offutt Air Force Base, 49 at Millard, 47 at Fremont, and 45 at Columbus. Blair Airport reported 48, Tacoma reported 48, Nebraska City reported 50, Plattsmouth reported 50, and Red Oak, Iowa reported 54. Here are some observations from across the region. At Kansas City, a thunderstorm was reported, with a temperature of 55. At Norfolk, it was mostly cloudy, with a temperature of 43. It was cloudy, with a temperature of 43 at Grand Island, 44 at Sioux Falls, 47 at Sioux City, and 47 at Concordia, Kansas. Under cloudy skies, North Platte reported 43, Denver reported 37, and Valentine reported 41. At Des Moines, rain and fog were reported, with a temperature of 56. Once again, at 4 a.m. in Omaha, it was 50 degrees under cloudy skies. This hazardous weather outlook is for southwest Iowa, west central Iowa, east central Nebraska, northeast Nebraska, and southeast Nebraska. For tonight, no hazardous weather is expected at this time. And now the extended outlook for the period Tuesday through Sunday. The probability for widespread hazardous weather is low. Spotter information statement, spotter activation is not expected at this time. 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The current time is 5:01 a.m. Central Daylight Time. Now for the official National Weather Service forecast for the Omaha and Council Bluffs area. Rest of tonight, cloudy with a chance of drizzle. Lows in the mid-40s. Northwest winds 15 to 20 miles an hour. Tuesday, mostly cloudy in the morning, then becoming mostly sunny. Highs around 60. Northwest winds 15 to 20 miles an hour. Tuesday night, mostly clear. Lows in the lower 40s. North winds 10 to 15 miles an hour, becoming northeast around 5 miles an hour after midnight. Wednesday, partly sunny in the morning, then becoming mostly cloudy. Highs around 60. Northeast winds around 5 miles an hour. Wednesday night, mostly cloudy. A chance of showers after midnight. Lows in the mid-40s. East winds 5 to 10 miles an hour. Chance of rain 30%. Thursday, mostly cloudy with a chance of showers. Highs in the upper 50s. Chance of rain 50%. Thursday night, mostly cloudy with a chance of thunderstorms. A chance of showers until midnight, then showers likely after midnight. Lows in the upper 40s. Chance of rain 60%. Friday, a chance of showers in the morning. Mostly cloudy. Highs in the mid-60s. Chance of rain 50%. Friday night, mostly cloudy. A chance of showers and thunderstorms until midnight. Lows in the upper 40s. Chance of rain 30%. Saturday and Saturday night, mostly cloudy. Highs in the lower 70s. Lows in the mid-50s. Sunday through Memorial Day, partly cloudy. Highs in the lower 80s. Lows around 60. This hazardous weather outlook is for southwest Iowa, west central Iowa, east central Nebraska, northeast Nebraska, and southeast Nebraska. For tonight, no hazardous weather is expected at this time. And now the extended outlook for the period Tuesday through Sunday. The probability for widespread hazardous weather is low.
spotter information statement, spotter activation is not expected at this time. 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The current time is 5:04 a.m. Central Daylight Time. Now for the official National Weather Service forecast for the Omaha and Council Bluffs area. Rest of tonight, cloudy with a chance of drizzle. Lows in the mid-40s. Northwest winds 15 to 20 miles an hour. Tuesday, mostly cloudy in the morning, then becoming mostly sunny. Highs around 60. Northwest winds 15 to 20 miles an hour. Tuesday night, mostly clear. Lows in the lower 40s. North winds 10 to 15 miles an hour, becoming northeast around 5 miles an hour after midnight. Wednesday, partly sunny in the morning, then becoming mostly cloudy. Highs around 60. Northeast winds around 5 miles an hour. Wednesday night, mostly cloudy. A chance of showers after midnight. Lows in the mid-40s. East winds 5 to 10 miles an hour. Chance of rain 30%. Thursday, mostly cloudy with a chance of showers. Highs in the upper 50s. Chance of rain 50%. Thursday night, mostly cloudy with a chance of thunderstorms. A chance of showers until midnight, then showers likely after midnight. Lows in the upper 40s. Chance of rain 60%. Friday, a chance of showers in the morning. Mostly cloudy. Highs in the mid-60s. Chance of rain 50%. Friday night, mostly cloudy. A chance of showers and thunderstorms until midnight. Lows in the upper 40s. Chance of rain 30%. Saturday and Saturday night, mostly cloudy. Highs in the lower 70s. Lows in the mid-50s. Sunday through Memorial Day, partly cloudy. Highs in the lower 80s. Lows around 60. At 5 a.m. in Omaha, it was cloudy. The temperature was 49 degrees, the dew point 45, and the relative humidity 86%. The wind was northwest at 17 miles an hour. The pressure was 29.97 inches and rising. Across eastern Nebraska and southwest Iowa, at Lincoln, it was mostly cloudy, with a temperature of 47. It was cloudy, with a temperature of 49 at Millard, 46 at Fremont, 44 at Columbus, and 47 at Blair Airport. Under cloudy skies, Tacoma reported 48, Nebraska City reported 49, Plattsmouth reported 49, and Red Oak, Iowa reported 52. Here are some observations from across the region. At Valentine, it was clear, with a temperature of 39. At North Platte, it was partly cloudy, with a temperature of 40. At Concordia, Kansas, it was mostly cloudy, with a temperature of 45. It was cloudy, with a temperature of 43 at Grand Island, 42 at North Fork, 43 at Sioux Falls, 45 at Sioux City, and 37 at Denver. At Des Moines, drizzle and fog were reported, with a temperature of 54. At Kansas City, drizzle and fog were reported, with a temperature of 55. Once again, at 5 a.m. in Omaha, it was 49 degrees under cloudy skies. This hazardous weather outlook is for southwest Iowa, west central Iowa, east central Nebraska, northeast Nebraska, and southeast Nebraska. For tonight, no hazardous weather is expected at this time. And now the extended outlook for the period Tuesday through Sunday. The probability for widespread hazardous weather is low. Spotter information statement. Spotter activation is not expected at this time. 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The current time is 5:09 a.m. Central Daylight Time. Now for the official National Weather Service forecast for the Omaha and Council Bluffs area. Rest of tonight, cloudy with a chance of drizzle. Lows in the mid-40s. Northwest winds 15 to 20 miles an hour.
Tuesday, mostly cloudy in the morning, then becoming mostly sunny. Highs around 60. Northwest winds 15 to 20 miles an hour. Tuesday night, mostly clear. Lows in the lower 40s. North winds 10 to 15 miles an hour, becoming northeast around 5 miles an hour after midnight. Wednesday, partly sunny in the morning, then becoming mostly cloudy. Highs around 60. Northeast winds around 5 miles an hour. Wednesday night, mostly cloudy. A chance of showers after midnight. Lows in the mid-40s. East winds 5 to 10 miles an hour. Chance of rain 30%. Thursday, mostly cloudy with a chance of showers. Highs in the upper 50s. Chance of rain 50%. Thursday night, mostly cloudy with a chance of thunderstorms. A chance of showers until midnight, then showers likely after midnight. Lows in the upper 40s. Chance of rain 60%. Friday, a chance of showers in the morning. Mostly cloudy. Highs in the mid-60s. Chance of rain 50%. Friday night, mostly cloudy. A chance of showers and thunderstorms until midnight. Lows in the upper 40s. Chance of rain 30%. Saturday and Saturday night, mostly cloudy. Highs in the lower 70s. Lows in the mid-50s. Sunday through Memorial Day, partly cloudy. Highs in the lower 80s. Lows around 60. At 5 a.m. in Omaha, it was cloudy. The temperature was 49 degrees, the dew point 45, and the relative humidity 86%. The wind was northwest at 17 miles an hour. The pressure was 29.97 inches and rising. Across eastern Nebraska and southwest Iowa, at Lincoln, it was mostly cloudy, with a temperature of 47. It was cloudy, with a temperature of 49 at Millard, 46 at Fremont, 44 at Columbus, and 47 at Blair Airport. Under cloudy skies, Tacoma reported 48, Nebraska City reported 49, Plattsmouth reported 49, and Red Oak, Iowa reported 52. Here are some observations from across the region. At Valentine, it was clear, with a temperature of 39. At Northland, it was partly cloudy, with a temperature of 40. At Concordia, Kansas, it was mostly cloudy, with a temperature of 45. It was cloudy, with a temperature of 43 at Grand Island, 42 at North Fork, 43 at Sioux Falls, 45 at Sioux City, and 37 at Denver. At Des Moines, drizzle and fog were reported, with a temperature of 54. At Kansas City, drizzle and fog were reported, with a temperature of 55. Once again, at 5 a.m. in Omaha, it was 49 degrees under cloudy skies. At 5 a.m. in Omaha, it was cloudy. The temperature was 49 degrees, the dew point 45, and the relative humidity 86%. The wind was northwest at 18 miles an hour, gusting to 25. The pressure was 29.98 inches and rising. Across eastern Nebraska and southwest Iowa, skies ranged from mostly cloudy to cloudy. It was 47 at Lincoln, 51 at Offutt Air Force Base, 49 at Millard, 46 at Fremont, and 44 at Columbus. Blair Airport reported 47, Tacoma reported 48, Nebraska City reported 49, Plattsmouth reported 49, and Red Oak, Iowa reported 52. Here are some observations from across the region. At Valentine, it was clear, with a temperature of 39. At Northland, it was partly cloudy, with a temperature of 40. At Concordia, Kansas, it was mostly cloudy, with a temperature of 45. It was cloudy, with a temperature of 43 at Grand Island, 42 at North Fork, 43 at Sioux Falls, 45 at Sioux City, and 37 at Denver. At Des Moines, drizzle and fog were reported, with a temperature of 54. At Kansas City, drizzle and fog were reported, with a temperature of 55.
Once again, at 5 a.m. in Omaha, it was 49 degrees under cloudy skies. This hazardous weather outlook is for southwest Iowa, west central Iowa, east central Nebraska, northeast Nebraska, and southeast Nebraska. For tonight, no hazardous weather is expected at this time. And now the extended outlook for the period Tuesday through Sunday. The probability for widespread hazardous weather is low. Spotter information statement. Spotter activation is not expected at this time. 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The current time is 5:15 a.m. Central Daylight Time. Now for the official National Weather Service forecast for the Omaha and Council Bluffs area. Rest of tonight, cloudy with a chance of drizzle. Lows in the mid-40s. Northwest winds 15 to 20 miles an hour. Tuesday, mostly cloudy in the morning, then becoming mostly sunny. Highs around 60. Northwest winds 15 to 20 miles an hour. Tuesday night, mostly clear. Lows in the lower 40s. North winds 10 to 15 miles an hour, becoming northeast around 5 miles an hour after midnight. Wednesday, partly sunny in the morning, then becoming mostly cloudy. Highs around 60. Northeast winds around 5 miles an hour. Wednesday night, mostly cloudy. A chance of showers after midnight. Lows in the mid-40s. East winds 5 to 10 miles an hour. Chance of rain 30%. Thursday, mostly cloudy with a chance of showers. Highs in the upper 50s. Chance of rain 50%. Thursday night, mostly cloudy with a chance of thunderstorms. A chance of showers until midnight, then showers likely after midnight. Lows in the upper 40s. Chance of rain 60%. Friday, a chance of showers in the morning. Mostly cloudy. Highs in the mid-60s. Chance of rain 50%. Friday night, mostly cloudy. A chance of showers and thunderstorms until midnight. Lows in the upper 40s. Chance of rain 30%. Saturday and Saturday night, mostly cloudy. Highs in the lower 70s. Lows in the mid-50s. Sunday through Memorial Day, partly cloudy. Highs in the lower 80s. Lows around 60. At 5 a.m. in Omaha, it was cloudy. The temperature was 49 degrees, the dew point 45, and the relative humidity 86%. The wind was northwest at 18 miles an hour, gusting to 25. The pressure was 29.98 inches and rising. Across eastern Nebraska and southwest Iowa, skies ranged from mostly cloudy to cloudy. It was 47 at Lincoln, 51 at Offutt Air Force Base, 49 at Millard, 46 at Fremont, and 44 at Columbus. Blair Airport reported 47, Tacoma reported 48, Nebraska City reported 49, Plattsmouth reported 49, and Red Oak, Iowa reported 52. Here are some observations from across the region. At Valentine, it was clear, with a temperature of 39. At North Platte, it was partly cloudy, with a temperature of 40. At Concordia, Kansas, it was mostly cloudy, with a temperature of 45. It was cloudy, with a temperature of 43 at Grand Island, 42 at Norfolk, 43 at Sioux Falls, 45 at Sioux City, and 37 at Denver. At Des Moines, drizzle and fog were reported, with a temperature of 54. At Kansas City, drizzle and fog were reported, with a temperature of 55. Once again, at 5 a.m. in Omaha, it was 49 degrees under cloudy skies. This hazardous weather outlook is for southwest Iowa, west central Iowa, east central Nebraska, northeast Nebraska, and southeast Nebraska. For tonight, no hazardous weather is expected at this time. And now the extended outlook for the period Tuesday through Sunday. The probability for widespread hazardous weather is low. Spotter information statement.
spotter activation is not expected at this time. This is NOAA All Hazards radio station KIH 61 in Omaha, Nebraska. The current time is 5:19 a.m. Central Daylight Time. Now for the official National Weather Service forecast for the Omaha and Council Bluffs area. Rest of tonight, cloudy with a chance of drizzle. Lows in the mid-40s. Northwest winds 15 to 20 miles an hour. Tuesday, mostly cloudy in the morning, then becoming mostly sunny. Highs around 60. Northwest winds 15 to 20 miles an hour. Tuesday night, mostly clear. Lows in the lower 40s. North winds 10 to 15 miles an hour, becoming northeast around 5 miles an hour after midnight. Wednesday, partly sunny in the morning, then becoming mostly cloudy. Highs around 60. Northeast winds around 5 miles an hour. Wednesday night, mostly cloudy. A chance of showers after midnight. Lows in the mid-40s. East winds 5 to 10 miles an hour. Chance of rain 30%. Thursday, mostly cloudy with a chance of showers. Highs in the upper 50s. Chance of rain 50%. Thursday night, mostly cloudy with a chance of thunderstorms. A chance of showers until midnight, then showers likely after midnight. Lows in the upper 40s. Chance of rain 60%. Friday, a chance of showers in the morning. Mostly cloudy. Highs in the mid-60s. Chance of rain 50%. Friday night, mostly cloudy. A chance of showers and thunderstorms until midnight. Lows in the upper 40s. Chance of rain 30%. Saturday and Saturday night, mostly cloudy. Highs in the lower 70s. Lows in the mid-50s. Sunday through Memorial Day, partly cloudy. Highs in the lower 80s. Lows around 60. This is NOAA All Hazards radio station KIH 61 serving the following counties in Nebraska and Iowa. Douglas, Sarpy, Washington, Cass, Odo, Burt, Dodge, Saunders, Harrison, Pottawatomie, and Mills. At 5 a.m. in Omaha, it was cloudy. The temperature was 49 degrees, the dew point 45, and the relative humidity 86%. The wind was northwest at 18 miles an hour, gusting to 25. The pressure was 29.98 inches and rising. Across eastern Nebraska and southwest Iowa, skies ranged from mostly cloudy to cloudy. It was 47 at Lincoln, 51 at Offutt Air Force Base, 49 at Millard, 46 at Fremont, and 44 at Columbus. Blair Airport reported 47, Tacoma reported 48, Nebraska City reported 49, Plattsmouth reported 49, and Red Oak, Iowa reported 52. Here are some observations from across the region. At Valentine, it was clear, with a temperature of 39. At North Platte, it was partly cloudy, with a temperature of 40. At Concordia, Kansas, it was mostly cloudy, with a temperature of 45. It was cloudy, with a temperature of 43 at Grand Island, 42 at North Fork, 43 at Sioux Falls, 45 at Sioux City, and 37 at Denver. At Des Moines, drizzle and fog were reported, with a temperature of 54. At Kansas City, drizzle and fog were reported, with a temperature of 55. Once again, at 5 a.m. in Omaha, it was 49 degrees under cloudy skies. This hazardous weather outlook is for southwest Iowa, west central Iowa, east central Nebraska, northeast Nebraska, and southeast Nebraska. For tonight, no hazardous weather is expected at this time. And now the extended outlook for the period Tuesday through Sunday. The probability for widespread hazardous weather is low. Spotter information statement, spotter activation is not expected at this time. This is NOAA All Hazards radio station KIH 61 in Omaha, Nebraska. The current time is 5:24 a.m. Central Daylight Time.
Now for the official National Weather Service forecast for the Omaha and Council Bluffs area. Rest of tonight, cloudy with a chance of drizzle. Lows in the mid-40s. Northwest winds 15 to 20 miles an hour. Tuesday, mostly cloudy in the morning, then becoming mostly sunny. Highs around 60. Northwest winds 15 to 20 miles an hour. Tuesday night, mostly clear. Lows in the lower 40s. North winds 10 to 15 miles an hour, becoming northeast around 5 miles an hour after midnight. Wednesday, partly sunny in the morning, then becoming mostly cloudy. Highs around 60. Northeast winds around 5 miles an hour. Wednesday night, mostly cloudy. A chance of showers after midnight. Lows in the mid-40s. East winds 5 to 10 miles an hour. Chance of rain 30%. Thursday, mostly cloudy with a chance of showers. Highs in the upper 50s. Chance of rain 50%. Thursday night, mostly cloudy with a chance of thunderstorms. A chance of showers until midnight, then showers likely after midnight. Lows in the upper 40s. Chance of rain 60%. Friday, a chance of showers in the morning. Mostly cloudy. Highs in the mid-60s. Chance of rain 50%. Friday night, mostly cloudy. A chance of showers and thunderstorms until midnight. Lows in the upper 40s. Chance of rain 30%. Saturday and Saturday night, mostly cloudy. Highs in the lower 70s. Lows in the mid-50s. Sunday through Memorial Day, partly cloudy. Highs in the lower 80s. Lows around 60. At 5 a.m. in Omaha, it was cloudy. The temperature was 49 degrees, the dew point 45, and the relative humidity 86%. The wind was northwest at 18 miles an hour, gusting to 25. The pressure was 29.98 inches and rising. Across eastern Nebraska and southwest Iowa, skies ranged from mostly cloudy to cloudy. It was 47 at Lincoln, 51 at Offutt Air Force Base, 49 at Millard, 46 at Fremont, and 44 at Columbus. Blair Airport reported 47, Tacoma reported 48, Nebraska City reported 49, Plattsmouth reported 49, and Red Oak, Iowa reported 52. Here are some observations from across the region. At Valentine, it was clear, with a temperature of 39. At North Platte, it was partly cloudy, with a temperature of 40. At Concordia, Kansas, it was mostly cloudy, with a temperature of 45. It was cloudy, with a temperature of 43 at Grand Island, 42 at North Fork, 43 at Sioux Falls, 45 at Sioux City, and 37 at Denver. At Des Moines, drizzle and fog were reported, with a temperature of 54. At Kansas City, drizzle and fog were reported, with a temperature of 55. Once again, at 5 a.m. in Omaha, it was 49 degrees under cloudy skies. This hazardous weather outlook is for southwest Iowa, west central Iowa, east central Nebraska, northeast Nebraska, and southeast Nebraska. For tonight, no hazardous weather is expected at this time. And now the extended outlook for the period Tuesday through Sunday. The probability for widespread hazardous weather is low. Spotter information statement. Spotter activation is not expected at this time. 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The current time is 5:28 a.m. Central Daylight Time. Now for the official National Weather Service forecast for the Omaha and Council Bluffs area. Rest of tonight, cloudy with a chance of drizzle. Lows in the mid-40s. Northwest winds 15 to 20 miles an hour. Tuesday, mostly cloudy in the morning, then becoming mostly sunny. Highs around 60. Northwest winds 15 to 20 miles an hour. Tuesday night, mostly clear. Lows in the lower 40s.
North winds 10 to 15 miles an hour, becoming northeast around 5 miles an hour after midnight. Wednesday, partly sunny in the morning, then becoming mostly cloudy. Highs around 60. Northeast winds around 5 miles an hour. Wednesday night, mostly cloudy. A chance of showers after midnight. Lows in the mid-40s. East winds 5 to 10 miles an hour. Chance of rain 30%. Thursday, mostly cloudy with a chance of showers. Highs in the upper 50s. Chance of rain 50%. Thursday night, mostly cloudy with a chance of thunderstorms. A chance of showers until midnight, then showers likely after midnight. Lows in the upper 40s. Chance of rain 60%. Friday, a chance of showers in the morning. Mostly cloudy. Highs in the mid-60s. Chance of rain 50%. Friday night, mostly cloudy. A chance of showers and thunderstorms until midnight. Lows in the upper 40s. Chance of rain 30%. Saturday and Saturday night, mostly cloudy. Highs in the lower 70s. Lows in the mid-50s. Sunday through Memorial Day, partly cloudy. Highs in the lower 80s. Lows around 60. At 5 a.m. in Omaha, it was cloudy. The temperature was 49 degrees, the dew point 45, and the relative humidity 86%. The wind was northwest at 18 miles an hour, gusting to 25. The pressure was 29.98 inches and rising. Across eastern Nebraska and southwest Iowa, skies ranged from mostly cloudy to cloudy. It was 47 at Lincoln, 51 at Offutt Air Force Base, 49 at Millard, 46 at Fremont, and 44 at Columbus. Blair Airport reported 47, Tacoma reported 48, Nebraska City reported 49, Plattsmouth reported 49, and Red Oak, Iowa reported 52. Here are some observations from across the region. At Valentine, it was clear, with a temperature of 39. At North Platte, it was partly cloudy, with a temperature of 40. At Concordia, Kansas, it was mostly cloudy, with a temperature of 45. It was cloudy, with a temperature of 43 at Grand Island, 42 at Norfolk, 43 at Sioux Falls, 45 at Sioux City, and 37 at Denver. At Des Moines, drizzle and fog were reported, with a temperature of 54. At Kansas City, drizzle and fog were reported, with a temperature of 55. Once again, at 5 a.m. in Omaha, it was 49 degrees under cloudy skies. This hazardous weather outlook is for southwest Iowa, west-central Iowa, east-central Nebraska, northeast Nebraska, and southeast Nebraska. For tonight, no hazardous weather is expected at this time. And now the extended outlook for the period Tuesday through Sunday. The probability for widespread hazardous weather is low. Spotter information statement, spotter activation is not expected at this time. 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The current time is 5:33 a.m. Central Daylight Time. Now for the official National Weather Service forecast for the Omaha and Council Bluffs area. Rest of tonight, cloudy with a chance of drizzle. Lows in the mid-40s. Northwest winds 15 to 20 miles an hour. Tuesday, mostly cloudy in the morning, then becoming mostly sunny. Highs around 60. Northwest winds 15 to 20 miles an hour. Tuesday night, mostly clear. Lows in the lower 40s. North winds 10 to 15 miles an hour, becoming northeast around 5 miles an hour after midnight. Wednesday, partly sunny in the morning, then becoming mostly cloudy. Highs around 60. Northeast winds around 5 miles an hour. Wednesday night, mostly cloudy. A chance of showers after midnight. Lows in the mid-40s. East winds 5 to 10 miles an hour. Chance of rain 30%. Thursday,
mostly cloudy with a chance of showers. Highs in the upper 50s. Chance of rain 50%. Thursday night, mostly cloudy with a chance of thunderstorms. A chance of showers until midnight, then showers likely after midnight. Lows in the upper 40s. Chance of rain 60%. Friday, a chance of showers in the morning. Mostly cloudy. Highs in the mid-60s. Chance of rain 50%. Friday night, mostly cloudy. A chance of showers and thunderstorms until midnight. Lows in the upper 40s. Chance of rain 30%. Saturday and Saturday night, mostly cloudy. Highs in the lower 70s. Lows in the mid-50s. Sunday through Memorial Day, partly cloudy. Highs in the lower 80s. Lows around 60. At 5 a.m. in Omaha, it was cloudy. The temperature was 49 degrees, the dew point 45, and the relative humidity 86%. The wind was northwest at 18 miles an hour, gusting to 25. The pressure was 29.98 inches and rising. Across eastern Nebraska and southwest Iowa, skies ranged from mostly cloudy to cloudy. It was 47 at Lincoln, 51 at Offutt Air Force Base, 49 at Millard, 46 at Fremont, and 44 at Columbus. Blair Airport reported 47, Tacoma reported 48, Nebraska City reported 49, Plattsmouth reported 49, and Red Oak, Iowa reported 52. Here are some observations from across the region. At Valentine, it was clear, with a temperature of 39. At North Platte, it was partly cloudy, with a temperature of 40. At Concordia, Kansas, it was mostly cloudy, with a temperature of 45. It was cloudy, with a temperature of 43 at Grand Island, 42 at Norfolk, 43 at Sioux Falls, 45 at Sioux City, and 37 at Denver. At Des Moines, drizzle and fog were reported, with a temperature of 54. At Kansas City, drizzle and fog were reported, with a temperature of 55. Once again, at 5 a.m. in Omaha, it was 49 degrees under cloudy skies. This hazardous weather outlook is for southwest Iowa, west-central Iowa, east-central Nebraska, northeast Nebraska, and southeast Nebraska. For tonight, no hazardous weather is expected at this time. And now the extended outlook for the period Tuesday through Sunday. The probability for widespread hazardous weather is low. Spotter information statement, spotter activation is not expected at this time. This is NOAA All Hazards radio station KIH 61 in Omaha, Nebraska. The current time is 5:37 a.m. Central Daylight Time. Now for the official National Weather Service forecast for the Omaha and Council Bluffs area. Rest of tonight, cloudy with a chance of drizzle. Lows in the mid-40s. Northwest winds 15 to 20 miles an hour. Tuesday, mostly cloudy in the morning, then becoming mostly sunny. Highs around 60. Northwest winds 15 to 20 miles an hour. Tuesday night, mostly clear. Lows in the lower 40s. North winds 10 to 15 miles an hour, becoming northeast around 5 miles an hour after midnight. Wednesday, partly sunny in the morning, then becoming mostly cloudy. Highs around 60. Northeast winds around 5 miles an hour. Wednesday night, mostly cloudy. A chance of showers after midnight. Lows in the mid-40s. East winds 5 to 10 miles an hour. Chance of rain 30%. Thursday, mostly cloudy with a chance of showers. Highs in the upper 50s. Chance of rain 50%. Thursday night, mostly cloudy with a chance of thunderstorms. A chance of showers until midnight, then showers likely after midnight. Lows in the upper 40s. Chance of rain 60%. Friday, a chance of showers in the morning. Mostly cloudy. Highs in the mid-60s. Chance of rain 50%.
Friday night, mostly cloudy. A chance of showers and thunderstorms until midnight. Lows in the upper 40s. Chance of rain 30%. Saturday and Saturday night, mostly cloudy. Highs in the lower 70s. Lows in the mid 50s. Sunday through Memorial Day, partly cloudy. Highs in the lower 80s. Lows around 60. At 5 a.m. in Omaha, it was cloudy. The temperature was 49 degrees, the dew point 45, and the relative humidity 86%. The wind was northwest at 18 miles an hour, gusting to 25. The pressure was 29.98 inches and rising. Across eastern Nebraska and southwest Iowa, skies ranged from mostly cloudy to cloudy. It was 47 at Lincoln, 51 at Offutt Air Force Base, 49 at Millard, 46 at Fremont, and 44 at Columbus. Blair Airport reported 47, Tacoma reported 48, Nebraska City reported 49, Plattsmouth reported 49, and Red Oak, Iowa reported 52. Here are some observations from across the region. At Valentine, it was clear, with a temperature of 39. At North Platte, it was partly cloudy, with a temperature of 40. At Concordia, Kansas, it was mostly cloudy, with a temperature of 45. It was cloudy, with a temperature of 43 at Grand Island, 42 at Norfolk, 43 at Sioux Falls, 45 at Sioux City, and 37 at Denver. At Des Moines, drizzle and fog were reported, with a temperature of 54. At Kansas City, drizzle and fog were reported, with a temperature of 55. Once again, at 5 a.m. in Omaha, it was 49 degrees under cloudy skies. This hazardous weather outlook is for southwest Iowa, west central Iowa, east central Nebraska, northeast Nebraska, and southeast Nebraska. For tonight, no hazardous weather is expected at this time. And now the extended outlook for the period Tuesday through Sunday. The probability for widespread hazardous weather is low. Spotter information statement, spotter activation is not expected at this time. This is NOAA All Hazards Radio Station KIH 61 in Omaha, Nebraska. The current time is 5:41 a.m. Central Daylight Time. Now for the official National Weather Service forecast for the Omaha and Council Bluffs area. Rest of tonight, cloudy with a chance of drizzle. Lows in the mid-40s. Northwest winds 15 to 20 miles an hour. Tuesday, mostly cloudy in the morning, then becoming mostly sunny. Highs around 60. Northwest winds 15 to 20 miles an hour. Tuesday night, mostly clear. Lows in the lower 40s. North winds 10 to 15 miles an hour, becoming northeast around 5 miles an hour after midnight. Wednesday, partly sunny in the morning, then becoming mostly cloudy. Highs around 60. Northeast winds around 5 miles an hour. Wednesday night, mostly cloudy. A chance of showers after midnight. Lows in the mid-40s. East winds 5 to 10 miles an hour. Chance of rain 30%. Thursday, mostly cloudy with a chance of showers. Highs in the upper 50s. Chance of rain 50%. Thursday night, mostly cloudy with a chance of thunderstorms. A chance of showers until midnight, then showers likely after midnight. Lows in the upper 40s. Chance of rain 60%. Friday, a chance of showers in the morning. Mostly cloudy. Highs in the mid-60s. Chance of rain 50%. Friday night, mostly cloudy. A chance of showers and thunderstorms until midnight. Lows in the upper 40s. Chance of rain 30%. Saturday and Saturday night, mostly cloudy. Highs in the lower 70s. Lows in the mid-50s. Sunday through Memorial Day, partly cloudy. Highs in the lower 80s. Lows around 60. At 5 a.m. in Omaha, it was cloudy.
The temperature was 49 degrees, the dew point 45, and the relative humidity 86%. The wind was northwest at 18 miles an hour, gusting to 25. The pressure was 29.98 inches and rising. Across eastern Nebraska and southwest Iowa, skies ranged from mostly cloudy to cloudy. It was 47 at Lincoln, 51 at Offutt Air Force Base, 49 at Millard, 46 at Fremont, and 44 at Columbus. Blair Airport reported 47, Tacoma reported 48, Nebraska City reported 49, Plattsmouth reported 49, and Red Oak, Iowa reported 52. Here are some observations from across the region. At Valentine, it was clear, with a temperature of 39. At North Platte, it was partly cloudy, with a temperature of 40. At Concordia, Kansas, it was mostly cloudy, with a temperature of 45. It was cloudy, with a temperature of 43 at Grand Island, 42 at Norfolk, 43 at Sioux Falls, 45 at Sioux City, and 37 at Denver. At Des Moines, drizzle and fog were reported, with a temperature of 54. At Kansas City, drizzle and fog were reported, with a temperature of 55. Once again, at 5 a.m. in Omaha, it was 49 degrees under cloudy skies. This hazardous weather outlook is for southwest Iowa, west central Iowa, east central Nebraska, northeast Nebraska, and southeast Nebraska. For tonight, no hazardous weather is expected at this time. And now the extended outlook for the period Tuesday through Sunday. The probability for widespread hazardous weather is low. Spotter information statement, spotter activation is not expected at this time. This is NOAA All Hazards Radio Station KIH 61 in Omaha, Nebraska. The current time is 5:46 a.m. Central Daylight Time. Now for the official National Weather Service forecast for the Omaha and Council Bluffs area. Rest of tonight, cloudy with a chance of drizzle. Lows in the mid-40s. Northwest winds 15 to 20 miles an hour. Tuesday, mostly cloudy in the morning, then becoming mostly sunny. Highs around 60. Northwest winds 15 to 20 miles an hour. Tuesday night, mostly clear. Lows in the lower 40s. North winds 10 to 15 miles an hour, becoming northeast around 5 miles an hour after midnight. Wednesday, partly sunny in the morning, then becoming mostly cloudy. Highs around 60. Northeast winds around 5 miles an hour. Wednesday night, mostly cloudy. A chance of showers after midnight. Lows in the mid-40s. East winds 5 to 10 miles an hour. Chance of rain 30%. Thursday, mostly cloudy with a chance of showers. Highs in the upper 50s. Chance of rain 50%. Thursday night, mostly cloudy with a chance of thunderstorms. A chance of showers until midnight, then showers likely after midnight. Lows in the upper 40s. Chance of rain 60%. Friday, a chance of showers in the morning. Mostly cloudy. Highs in the mid-60s. Chance of rain 50%. Friday night, mostly cloudy. A chance of showers and thunderstorms until midnight. Lows in the upper 40s. Chance of rain 30%. Saturday and Saturday night, mostly cloudy. Highs in the lower 70s. Lows in the mid-50s. Sunday through Memorial Day, partly cloudy. Highs in the lower 80s. Lows around 60. At 5 a.m. in Omaha, it was cloudy. The temperature was 49 degrees, the dew point 45, and the relative humidity 86%. The wind was northwest at 18 miles an hour, gusting to 25. The pressure was 29.98 inches and rising. Across eastern Nebraska and southwest Iowa, skies ranged from mostly cloudy to cloudy. It was 47 at Lincoln, 51 at Offutt Air Force Base, 49 at Millard, 46 at Fremont, and 44 at Columbus.
Blair Airport reported 47, Tacoma reported 48, Nebraska City reported 49, Plattsmouth reported 49, and Red Oak, Iowa reported 52. Here are some observations from across the region. At Valentine, it was clear, with a temperature of 39. At North Platte, it was partly cloudy, with a temperature of 40. At Concordia, Kansas, it was mostly cloudy, with a temperature of 45. It was cloudy, with a temperature of 43 at Grand Island, 42 at Norfolk, 43 at Sioux Falls, 45 at Sioux City, and 37 at Denver. At Des Moines, drizzle and fog were reported, with a temperature of 54. At Kansas City, drizzle and fog were reported, with a temperature of 55. Once again, at 5 a.m. in Omaha, it was 49 degrees under cloudy skies. This hazardous weather outlook is for southwest Iowa, west central Iowa, east central Nebraska, northeast Nebraska, and southeast Nebraska. For tonight, no hazardous weather is expected at this time. And now the extended outlook for the period Tuesday through Sunday. The probability for widespread hazardous weather is low. Spotter information statement. Spotter activation is not expected at this time. 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The current time is 5:50 a.m. Central Daylight Time. Now for the official National Weather Service forecast for the Omaha and Council Bluffs area. Rest of tonight, cloudy with a chance of drizzle. Lows in the mid-40s. Northwest winds 15 to 20 miles an hour. Tuesday, mostly cloudy in the morning, then becoming mostly sunny. Highs around 60. Northwest winds 15 to 20 miles an hour. Tuesday night, mostly clear. Lows in the lower 40s. North winds 10 to 15 miles an hour, becoming northeast around 5 miles an hour after midnight. Wednesday, partly sunny in the morning, then becoming mostly cloudy. Highs around 60. Northeast winds around 5 miles an hour. Wednesday night, mostly cloudy. A chance of showers after midnight. Lows in the mid-40s. East winds 5 to 10 miles an hour. Chance of rain 30%. Thursday, mostly cloudy with a chance of showers. Highs in the upper 50s. Chance of rain 50%. Thursday night, mostly cloudy with a chance of thunderstorms. A chance of showers until midnight, then showers likely after midnight. Lows in the upper 40s. Chance of rain 60%. Friday, a chance of showers in the morning. Mostly cloudy. Highs in the mid-60s. Chance of rain 50%. Friday night, mostly cloudy. A chance of showers and thunderstorms until midnight. Lows in the upper 40s. Chance of rain 30%. Saturday and Saturday night, mostly cloudy. Highs in the lower 70s. Lows in the mid-50s. Sunday through Memorial Day, partly cloudy. Highs in the lower 80s. Lows around 60. At 5 a.m. in Omaha, it was cloudy. The temperature was 49 degrees, the dew point 45, and the relative humidity 86%. The wind was northwest at 18 miles an hour, gusting to 25. The pressure was 29.98 inches and rising. Across eastern Nebraska and southwest Iowa, skies ranged from mostly cloudy to cloudy. It was 47 at Lincoln, 51 at Offutt Air Force Base, 49 at Millard, 46 at Fremont, and 44 at Columbus. Blair Airport reported 47, Tacoma reported 48, Nebraska City reported 49, Plattsmouth reported 49, and Red Oak, Iowa reported 52. Here are some observations from across the region. At Valentine, it was clear, with a temperature of 39. At North Platte, it was partly cloudy, with a temperature of 40. At Concordia, Kansas, it was mostly cloudy, with a temperature of 45.
It was cloudy with a temperature of 43 at Grand Island, 42 at Norfolk, 43 at Sioux Falls, 45 at Sioux City, and 37 at Denver. At Des Moines, drizzle and fog were reported with a temperature of

Administration statement, spotter activation is not expected at this time. 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The current time is 5:55 a.m. Central Daylight Time. Now for the official National Weather Service forecast for the Omaha and Council Bluffs area. Rest of tonight, cloudy with a chance of drizzle. Lows in the mid-40s. Northwest winds 15 to 20 miles an hour. Tuesday, mostly cloudy in the morning, then becoming mostly sunny. Highs around 60. Northwest winds 15 to 20 miles an hour. Tuesday night, mostly clear. Lows in the lower 40s. North winds 10 to 15 miles an hour, becoming northeast around 5 miles an hour after midnight. Wednesday, partly sunny in the morning, then becoming mostly cloudy. Highs around 60. Northeast winds around 5 miles an hour. Wednesday night, mostly cloudy. A chance of showers after midnight. Lows in the mid-40s. East winds 5 to 10 miles an hour. Chance of rain 30%. Thursday, mostly cloudy with a chance of showers. Highs in the upper 50s. Chance of rain 50%. Thursday night, mostly cloudy with a chance of thunderstorms. A chance of showers until midnight, then showers likely after midnight. Lows in the upper 40s. Chance of rain 60%. Friday, a chance of showers in the morning. Mostly cloudy. Highs in the mid-60s. Chance of rain 50%. Friday night, mostly cloudy. A chance of showers and thunderstorms until midnight. Lows in the upper 40s. Chance of rain 30%. Saturday and Saturday night, mostly cloudy. Highs in the lower 70s. Lows in the mid-50s. Sunday through Memorial Day, partly cloudy. Highs in the lower 80s. Lows around 60. At 5 a.m. in Omaha, it was cloudy. The temperature was 49 degrees, the dew point 45, and the relative humidity 86%. The wind was northwest at 18 miles an hour, gusting to 25. The pressure was 29.98 inches and rising. Across eastern Nebraska and southwest Iowa, skies ranged from mostly cloudy to cloudy. It was 47 at Lincoln, 51 at Offutt Air Force Base, 49 at Millard, 46 at Fremont, and 44 at Columbus. Blair Airport reported 47, Tacoma reported 48, Nebraska City reported 49, Plattsmouth reported 49, and Red Oak, Iowa reported 52. Here are some observations from across the region. At Valentine, it was clear, with a temperature of 39. At North Platte, it was partly cloudy, with a temperature of 40. At Concordia, Kansas, it was mostly cloudy, with a temperature of 45. It was cloudy, with a temperature of 43 at Grand Island, 42 at North Fork, 43 at Sioux Falls, 45 at Sioux City, and 37 at Denver. At Des Moines, drizzle and fog were reported, with a temperature of 54. At Kansas City, drizzle and fog were reported, with a temperature of 55. Once again, at 5 a.m. in Omaha, it was 49 degrees under cloudy skies. This hazardous weather outlook is for southwest Iowa, west central Iowa, east central Nebraska, northeast Nebraska, and southeast Nebraska. For tonight, no hazardous weather is expected at this time. And now the extended outlook for the period Tuesday through Sunday. The probability for widespread hazardous weather is low. Spotter information statement, spotter activation is not expected at this time. This is NOAA All Hazards radio station KIH 61 in Omaha, Nebraska. The current time is 5:59 a.m. Central Daylight Time. Now for the official National Weather Service forecast for the Omaha and Council Bluffs area. Rest of tonight, cloudy with a chance of drizzle. Lows in the mid-40s. Northwest winds 15 to 20 miles an hour.

partly cloudy in the morning, then becoming mostly sunny. Highs around 60. Northwest winds 15 to 20 miles an hour. Tuesday night, mostly clear. Lows in the lower 40s. North winds 10 to 15 miles an hour, becoming northeast around 5 miles an hour after midnight. Wednesday, partly sunny in the morning, then becoming mostly cloudy. Highs around 60. Northeast winds around 5 miles an hour. Wednesday night, mostly cloudy. A chance of showers after midnight. Lows in the mid-40s. East winds 5 to 10 miles an hour. Chance of rain 30%. Thursday, mostly cloudy with a chance of showers. Highs in the upper 50s. Chance of rain 50%. Thursday night, mostly cloudy with a chance of thunderstorms. A chance of showers until midnight, then showers likely after midnight. Lows in the upper 40s. Chance of rain 60%. Friday, a chance of showers in the morning. Mostly cloudy. Highs in the mid-60s. Chance of rain 50%. Friday night, mostly cloudy. A chance of showers and thunderstorms until midnight. Lows in the upper 40s. Chance of rain 30%. Saturday and Saturday night, mostly cloudy. Highs in the lower 70s. Lows in the mid-50s. Sunday through Memorial Day, partly cloudy. Highs in the lower 80s. Lows around 60. The Omaha, Nebraska climate summary for yesterday, May 18, 2026. Yesterday's high temperature was 68 degrees. This high was 7 degrees below the normal high of 75. The record high is 95 degrees, which was set in 1934. Yesterday's low temperature was 53 degrees. This low was 1 degree below the normal low of 54. The record low is 36 degrees, which was set in 1915. 0.17 inches of precipitation fell yesterday, which brings the monthly total to 1.88 inches. This is 0.75 inches below the normal amount of 2.63 inches for May. The total precipitation for the year now stands at 7.59 inches, which is 1.70 inches below normal. No snow fell yesterday, which brings the monthly total to 0.0 inches. This is 0.1 inches below the normal amount of 0.1 inches for May. The total snowfall since July 1st still stands at 17.8 inches, which is 9.3 inches below normal. There were 4 heating degree days yesterday, which is normal. This brings the monthly total to 87, which is 18 below normal. The yearly total since July 1st is 5,014, which is 780 below normal. There were no cooling degree days yesterday, which is 3 below normal. This leaves the monthly total at 36, which is 3 above normal. The yearly total since January 1st is 86, which is 37 above normal. Yesterday the maximum wind observed was 23 miles an hour from the northwest. The highest wind gust observed was 31 miles per hour from the northwest. The normal high temperature for today is 76 degrees, and the normal low is 54. The record high for today is 94, which occurred in 1934, and the record low is 36, which occurred in 2002. Sunrise today is at 6:01 a.m. and sunset is at 8:39 p.m. The Valley National Weather Service climate summary for yesterday, May 18, 2026. Yesterday's high temperature was 60 degrees, record high is 89 degrees, which was set in 2012. And the low 51 degrees. The record low is 39 degrees, which was set in 2002. 0.15 inches of precipitation fell yesterday, which brings the monthly total to 2.25 inches. The total precipitation for the year now stands at 7.52 inches. No snow fell yesterday, which brings the monthly total to a trace. This is 0.1 inches below the normal amount of 0.1 inches for May. The total snowfall since July 1st still stands at 15.8
8 inches, which is 16.0 inches below normal. The highest wind gust observed was 32 miles per hour. The normal high temperature for today is 74 degrees, and the normal low is 55. Sunrise today is at 6:03 a.m. and sunset is at 8:41 p.m. This hazardous weather outlook is for southwest Iowa, west central Iowa, east central Nebraska, northeast Nebraska, and southeast Nebraska. For tonight, no hazardous weather is expected at this time. And now the extended outlook for the period Tuesday through Sunday. The probability for widespread hazardous weather is low. Spotter information statement. Spotter activation is not expected at this time. 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The current time is 6:06 a.m. Central Daylight Time. Now for the official National Weather Service forecast for the Omaha and Council Bluffs area. Rest of tonight, cloudy with a chance of drizzle. Lows in the mid-40s. Northwest winds 15 to 20 miles an hour. Tuesday, mostly cloudy in the morning, then becoming mostly sunny. Highs around 60. Northwest winds 15 to 20 miles an hour. Tuesday night, mostly clear. Lows in the lower 40s. North winds 10 to 15 miles an hour, becoming northeast around 5 miles an hour after midnight. Wednesday, partly sunny in the morning, then becoming mostly cloudy. Highs around 60. Northeast winds around 5 miles an hour. Wednesday night, mostly cloudy. A chance of showers after midnight. Lows in the mid-40s. East winds 5 to 10 miles an hour. Chance of rain 30%. Thursday, mostly cloudy with a chance of showers. Highs in the upper 50s. Chance of rain 50%. Thursday night, mostly cloudy with a chance of thunderstorms. A chance of showers until midnight, then showers likely after midnight. Lows in the upper 40s. Chance of rain 60%. Friday, a chance of showers in the morning. Mostly cloudy. Highs in the mid-60s. Chance of rain 50%. Friday night, mostly cloudy. A chance of showers and thunderstorms until midnight. Lows in the upper 40s. Chance of rain 30%. Saturday and Saturday night, mostly cloudy. Highs in the lower 70s. Lows in the mid-50s. Sunday through Memorial Day, partly cloudy. Highs in the lower 80s. Lows around 60. At 6 a.m. in Omaha, it was cloudy. The temperature was 49 degrees, the dew point 44, and the relative humidity 83%. The wind was northwest at 15 miles an hour, gusting to 25. The pressure was 30.03 inches and rising. Across eastern Nebraska and southwest Iowa, at Lincoln, it was mostly cloudy, with a temperature of 46. It was cloudy, with a temperature of 48 at Millard, 45 at Fremont, 43 at Columbus, and 46 at Blair Airport. Under cloudy skies, Tacoma reported 46, Nebraska City reported 49, Plattsmouth reported 49, and Red Oak, Iowa reported 50. Here are some observations from across the region. It was clear, with a temperature of 33 at North Platte and 36 at Valentine. At Concordia, Kansas, it was mostly cloudy, with a temperature of 44. It was cloudy, with a temperature of 43 at Grand Island, 43 at Norfolk, 43 at Sioux Falls, 44 at Sioux City, and 36 at Denver. At Des Moines, drizzle and fog were reported, with a temperature of 52. At Kansas City, drizzle and fog were reported, with a temperature of 54. Once again, at 6 a.m. in Omaha, it was 49 degrees under cloudy skies. This hazardous weather outlook is for southwest Iowa, west central Iowa, east central Nebraska, northeast Nebraska, and southeast Nebraska. For tonight, no hazardous weather is expected at this time.
and now the extended outlook for the period Tuesday through Sunday. The probability for widespread hazardous weather is low. Spotter information statement. Spotter activation is not expected at this time. The Omaha, Nebraska climate summary for yesterday, May 18, 2026. Yesterday's high temperature was 68 degrees. This high was 7 degrees below the normal high of 75. The record high is 95 degrees, which was set in 1934. Yesterday's low temperature was 53 degrees. This low was 1 degree below the normal low of 54. The record low is 36 degrees, which was set in 1915. 0.17 inches of precipitation fell yesterday, which brings the monthly total to 1.88 inches. This is 0.75 inches below the normal amount of 2.63 inches for May. The total precipitation for the year now stands at 7.59 inches, which is 1.70 inches below normal. No snow fell yesterday, which brings the monthly total to 0.0 inches. This is 0.1 inches below the normal amount of 0.1 inches for May. The total snowfall since July 1st still stands at 17.8 inches, which is 9.3 inches below normal. There were 4 heating degree days yesterday, which is normal. This brings the monthly total to 87, which is 18 below normal. The yearly total since July 1st is 5,014, which is 780 below normal. There were no cooling degree days yesterday, which is 3 below normal. This leaves the monthly total at 36, which is 3 above normal. The yearly total since January 1st is 86, which is 37 above normal. Yesterday the maximum wind observed was 23 miles an hour from the northwest. The highest wind gust observed was 31 miles per hour from the northwest. The normal high temperature for today is 76 degrees, and the normal low is 54. The record high for today is 94, which occurred in 1934, and the record low is 36, which occurred in 2002. Sunrise today is at 6:01 a.m. and sunset is at 8:39 p.m. The Valley National Weather Service climate summary for yesterday, May 18, 2026. Yesterday's high temperature was 60 degrees, record high is 89 degrees, which was set in 2012. And the low 51 degrees. The record low is 39 degrees, which was set in 2002. 0.15 inches of precipitation fell yesterday, which brings the monthly total to 2.25 inches. The total precipitation for the year now stands at 7.52 inches. No snow fell yesterday, which brings the monthly total to a trace. This is 0.1 inches below the normal amount of 0.1 inches for May. The total snowfall since July 1st still stands at 15.8 inches, which is 16.0 inches below normal. The highest wind gust observed was 32 miles per hour. The normal high temperature for today is 74 degrees, and the normal low is 55. Sunrise today is at 6:03 a.m. and sunset is at 8:41 p.m. This is NOAA All Hazards Radio Station KIH-61 in Omaha, Nebraska. The current time is 6:13 a.m. Central Daylight Time. Now for the official National Weather Service forecast for the Omaha and Council Bluffs area. West of tonight, cloudy with a chance of drizzle. Lows in the mid-40s. Northwest winds 15 to 20 miles an hour. Tuesday, mostly cloudy in the morning, then becoming mostly sunny. Highs around 60. Northwest winds 15 to 20 miles an hour. Tuesday night, mostly clear. Lows in the lower 40s. North winds 10 to 15 miles an hour, becoming northeast around 5 miles an hour after midnight. Wednesday, partly sunny in the morning, then becoming mostly cloudy. Highs around 60. Northeast winds around 5 miles an hour. Wednesday night, mostly cloudy. A chance of showers after midnight. Lows in the mid-40s. East winds 5 to 10 miles an hour.
chance of rain 30%. Thursday, mostly cloudy with a chance of showers. Highs in the upper 50s. Chance of rain 50%. Thursday night, mostly cloudy with a chance of thunderstorms. A chance of showers until midnight, then showers likely after midnight. Lows in the upper 40s. Chance of rain 60%. Friday, a chance of showers in the morning. Mostly cloudy. Highs in the mid-60s. Chance of rain 50%. Friday night, mostly cloudy. A chance of showers and thunderstorms until midnight. Lows in the upper 40s. Chance of rain 30%. Saturday and Saturday night, mostly cloudy. Highs in the lower 70s. Lows in the mid-50s. Sunday through Memorial Day, partly cloudy. Highs in the lower 80s. Lows around 60. At 6 a.m. in Omaha, it was cloudy. The temperature was 49 degrees, the dew point 44, and the relative humidity 83%. The wind was northwest at 15 miles an hour, gusting to 25. The pressure was 30.03 inches and rising. Across eastern Nebraska and southwest Iowa, skies ranged from mostly cloudy to cloudy. It was 46 at Lincoln, 51 at Offutt Air Force Base, 48 at Millard, 45 at Fremont, and 43 at Columbus. Blair Airport reported 46, Tacoma reported 46, Nebraska City reported 49, Plattsmouth reported 49, and Red Oak, Iowa reported 50. Here are some observations from across the region. It was clear, with a temperature of 33 at North Platte and 36 at Valentine. At Concordia, Kansas, it was mostly cloudy, with a temperature of 44. It was cloudy, with a temperature of 43 at Grand Island, 43 at Norfolk, 43 at Sioux Falls, 44 at Sioux City, and 36 at Denver. At Des Moines, drizzle and fog were reported, with a temperature of 52. At Kansas City, drizzle and fog were reported, with a temperature of 54. Once again, at 6 a.m. in Omaha, it was 49 degrees under cloudy skies. This hazardous weather outlook is for southwest Iowa, west central Iowa, east central Nebraska, northeast Nebraska, and southeast Nebraska. For tonight, no hazardous weather is expected at this time. And now the extended outlook for the period Tuesday through Sunday. The probability for widespread hazardous weather is low. Spotter information statement, spotter activation is not expected at this time. This is NOAA All Hazards Radio Station KIH 61 in Omaha, Nebraska. The current time is 6:18 a.m. Central Daylight Time. Now for the official National Weather Service forecast for the Omaha and Council Bluffs area. Rest of tonight, cloudy with a chance of drizzle. Lows in the mid-40s. Northwest winds 15 to 20 miles an hour. Tuesday, mostly cloudy in the morning, then becoming mostly sunny. Highs around 60. Northwest winds 15 to 20 miles an hour. Tuesday night, mostly clear. Lows in the lower 40s. North winds 10 to 15 miles an hour, becoming northeast around 5 miles an hour after midnight. Wednesday, partly sunny in the morning, then becoming mostly cloudy. Highs around 60. Northeast winds around 5 miles an hour. Wednesday night, mostly cloudy. A chance of showers after midnight. Lows in the mid-40s. East winds 5 to 10 miles an hour. Chance of rain 30%. Thursday, mostly cloudy with a chance of showers. Highs in the upper 50s. Chance of rain 50%. Thursday night, mostly cloudy with a chance of thunderstorms. A chance of showers until midnight, then showers likely after midnight. Lows in the upper 40s. Chance of rain 60%. Friday, a chance of showers in the morning. Mostly cloudy. Highs in the mid-60s. Chance of rain 50%.
Friday night, mostly cloudy. A chance of showers and thunderstorms until midnight. Lows in the upper 40s. Chance of rain 30%. Saturday and Saturday night, mostly cloudy. Highs in the lower 70s. Lows in the mid 50s. Sunday through Memorial Day, partly cloudy. Highs in the lower 80s. Lows around 60. 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Douglas, Sarpy, Washington, Cass, Odo, Burt, Dodge, Saunders, Harrison, Pottawatomie, and Mills. The Omaha, Nebraska climate summary for yesterday, May 18, 2026. Yesterday's high temperature was 68 degrees. This high was 7 degrees below the normal high of 75. The record high is 95 degrees, which was set in 1934. Yesterday's low temperature was 53 degrees. This low was 1 degree below the normal low of 54. The record low is 36 degrees, which was set in 1915. 0.17 inches of precipitation fell yesterday, which brings the monthly total to 1.88 inches. This is 0.75 inches below the normal amount of 2.63 inches for May. The total precipitation for the year now stands at 7.59 inches, which is 1.70 inches below normal. No snow fell yesterday, which brings the monthly total to 0.0 inches. This is 0.1 inches below the normal amount of 0.1 inches for May. The total snowfall since July 1st still stands at 17.8 inches, which is 9.3 inches below normal. There were 4 heating degree days yesterday, which is normal. This brings the monthly total to 87, which is 18 below normal. The yearly total since July 1st is 5,014, which is 780 below normal. There were no cooling degree days yesterday, which is 3 below normal. This leaves the monthly total at 36, which is 3 above normal. The yearly total since January 1st is 86, which is 37 above normal. Yesterday, the maximum wind observed was 23 miles an hour from the northwest. The highest wind gust observed was 31 miles per hour from the northwest. The normal high temperature for today is 76 degrees, and the normal low is 54. The record high for today is 94, which occurred in 1934, and the record low is 36, which occurred in 2002. Sunrise today is at 6:01 a.m. and sunset is at 8:39 p.m. The Valley National Weather Service climate summary for yesterday, May 18, 2026. Yesterday's high temperature was 60 degrees, record high is 89 degrees, which was set in 2012. And the low 51 degrees. The record low is 39 degrees, which was set in 2002. 0.15 inches of precipitation fell yesterday, which brings the monthly total to 2.25 inches. The total precipitation for the year now stands at 7.52 inches. No snow fell yesterday, which brings the monthly total to a trace. This is 0.1 inches below the normal amount of 0.1 inches for May. The total snowfall since July 1st still stands at 15.8 inches, which is 16.0 inches below normal. The highest wind gust observed was 32 miles per hour. The normal high temperature for today is 74 degrees, and the normal low is 55. Sunrise today is at 6:03 a.m. and sunset is at 8:41 p.m. This hazardous weather outlook is for southwest Iowa, west-central Iowa, east-central Nebraska, northeast Nebraska, and southeast Nebraska. For tonight, no hazardous weather is expected at this time. And now the extended outlook for the period Tuesday through Sunday. The probability for widespread hazardous weather is low. Spotter information statement, spotter activation is not expected at this time. 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The current time is 6:24 a.m. Central Daylight Time.
Now for the official National Weather Service forecast for the Omaha and Council Bluffs area. Today, cloudy this morning, then becoming mostly sunny. Highs around 60. Northwest winds 15 to 20 miles an hour with gusts up to 30 miles an hour. Tonight, mostly clear. Lows in the lower 40s. North winds 10 to 15 miles an hour, becoming northeast around 5 miles an hour after midnight. Wednesday, partly sunny in the morning, then becoming mostly cloudy. Highs around 60. Northeast winds around 5 miles an hour. Wednesday night, mostly cloudy. A chance of showers after midnight. Lows in the mid-40s. East winds 5 to 10 miles an hour. Chance of rain 30%. Thursday, mostly cloudy with a chance of showers. A slight chance of thunderstorms in the afternoon. Highs in the upper 50s. East winds 5 to 10 miles an hour. Chance of rain 50%. Thursday night, mostly cloudy with a chance of thunderstorms. A chance of showers until midnight, then showers likely after midnight. Lows in the upper 40s. Chance of rain 60%. Friday, a chance of showers in the morning. Mostly cloudy. Highs in the mid-60s. Chance of rain 50%. Friday night, mostly cloudy. A chance of showers and thunderstorms until midnight. Lows in the upper 40s. Chance of rain 30%. Saturday and Saturday night, mostly cloudy. Highs in the lower 70s. Lows in the mid-50s. Sunday through Memorial Day, partly cloudy. Highs in the lower 80s. Lows around 60. At 6 a.m. in Omaha, it was cloudy. The temperature was 49 degrees, the dew point 44, and the relative humidity 83%. The wind was northwest at 15 miles an hour, gusting to 25. The pressure was 30.03 inches and rising. Across eastern Nebraska and southwest Iowa, skies ranged from mostly cloudy to cloudy. It was 46 at Lincoln, 51 at Offutt Air Force Base, 48 at Millard, 45 at Fremont, and 43 at Columbus. Blair Airport reported 46, Tacoma reported 46, Nebraska City reported 49, Plattsmouth reported 49, and Red Oak, Iowa reported 50. Here are some observations from across the region. It was clear, with a temperature of 33 at North Platte and 36 at Valentine. At Concordia, Kansas, it was mostly cloudy, with a temperature of 44. It was cloudy, with a temperature of 43 at Grand Island, 43 at North Fork, 43 at Sioux Falls, 44 at Sioux City, and 36 at Denver. At Des Moines, drizzle and fog were reported, with a temperature of 52. At Kansas City, drizzle and fog were reported, with a temperature of 54. Once again, at 6 a.m. in Omaha, it was 49 degrees under cloudy skies. This hazardous weather outlook is for southwest Iowa, west central Iowa, east central Nebraska, northeast Nebraska, and southeast Nebraska. For tonight, no hazardous weather is expected at this time. And now the extended outlook for the period Tuesday through Sunday. The probability for widespread hazardous weather is low. Spotter information statement, spotter activation is not expected at this time. This is NOAA All Hazards Radio Station KIH 61 in Omaha, Nebraska. The current time is 6:29 a.m. Central Daylight Time. Now for the official National Weather Service forecast for the Omaha and Council Bluffs area. Today, cloudy this morning, then becoming mostly sunny. Highs around 60. Northwest winds 15 to 20 miles an hour with gusts up to 30 miles an hour. Tonight, mostly clear. Lows in the lower 40s. North winds 10 to 15 miles an hour, becoming northeast around 5 miles an hour after midnight. Wednesday, partly sunny in the morning, then becoming mostly cloudy. Highs around 60.
Northeast winds around 5 miles an hour. Wednesday night, mostly cloudy. A chance of showers after midnight. Lows in the mid-40s. East winds 5 to 10 miles an hour. Chance of rain 30%. Thursday, mostly cloudy with a chance of showers. A slight chance of thunderstorms in the afternoon. Highs in the upper 50s. East winds 5 to 10 miles an hour. Chance of rain 50%. Thursday night, mostly cloudy with a chance of thunderstorms. A chance of showers until midnight, then showers likely after midnight. Lows in the upper 40s. Chance of rain 60%. Friday, a chance of showers in the morning. Mostly cloudy. Highs in the mid-60s. Chance of rain 50%. Friday night, mostly cloudy. A chance of showers and thunderstorms until midnight. Lows in the upper 40s. Chance of rain 30%. Saturday and Saturday night, mostly cloudy. Highs in the lower 70s. Lows in the mid-50s. Sunday through Memorial Day, partly cloudy. Highs in the lower 80s. Lows around 60. The Omaha, Nebraska climate summary for yesterday, May 18, 2026. Yesterday's high temperature was 68 degrees. This high was 7 degrees below the normal high of 75. The record high is 95 degrees, which was set in 1934. Yesterday's low temperature was 53 degrees. This low was 1 degree below the normal low of 54. The record low is 36 degrees, which was set in 1915. 0.17 inches of precipitation fell yesterday, which brings the monthly total to 1.88 inches. This is 0.75 inches below the normal amount of 2.63 inches for May. The total precipitation for the year now stands at 7.59 inches, which is 1.70 inches below normal. No snow fell yesterday, which brings the monthly total to 0.0 inches. This is 0.1 inches below the normal amount of 0.1 inches for May. The total snowfall since July 1st still stands at 17.8 inches, which is 9.3 inches below normal. There were 4 heating degree days yesterday, which is normal. This brings the monthly total to 87, which is 18 below normal. The yearly total since July 1st is 5,014, which is 780 below normal. There were no cooling degree days yesterday, which is 3 below normal. This leaves the monthly total at 36, which is 3 above normal. The yearly total since January 1st is 86, which is 37 above normal. Yesterday the maximum wind observed was 23 miles an hour from the northwest. The highest wind gust observed was 31 miles per hour from the northwest. The normal high temperature for today is 76 degrees, and the normal low is 54. The record high for today is 94, which occurred in 1934, and the record low is 36, which occurred in 2002. Sunrise today is at 6:01 a.m. and sunset is at 8:39 p.m. The Valley National Weather Service climate summary for yesterday, May 18, 2026. Yesterday's high temperature was 60 degrees, record high is 89 degrees, which was set in 2012, and the low 51 degrees. The record low is 39 degrees, which was set in 2002. 0.15 inches of precipitation fell yesterday, which brings the monthly total to 2.25 inches. The total precipitation for the year now stands at 7.52 inches. No snow fell yesterday, which brings the monthly total to a trace. This is 0.1 inches below the normal amount of 0.1 inches for May. The total snowfall since July 1st still stands at 15.8 inches, which is 16.0 inches below normal. The highest wind gust observed was 32 miles per hour. The normal high temperature for today is 74 degrees, and the normal low is 55. Sunrise today is at 6:03 a.m. and sunset is at 8:41 p.m. At 6 a.m. in Omaha,
It was cloudy. The temperature was 49 degrees, the dew point 44, and the relative humidity 83%. The wind was northwest at 15 miles an hour, gusting to 25. The pressure was 30.03 inches and rising. Across eastern Nebraska and southwest Iowa, skies ranged from mostly cloudy to cloudy. It was 46 at Lincoln, 51 at Offutt Air Force Base, 48 at Millard, 45 at Fremont, and 43 at Columbus. Blair Airport reported 46, Tacoma reported 46, Nebraska City reported 49, Plattsmouth reported 49, and Red Oak, Iowa reported 50. Here are some observations from across the region. It was clear, with a temperature of 33 at North Platte and 36 at Valentine. At Concordia, Kansas, it was mostly cloudy, with a temperature of 44. It was cloudy, with a temperature of 43 at Grand Island, 43 at Norfolk, 43 at Sioux Falls, 44 at Sioux City, and 36 at Denver. At Des Moines, drizzle and fog were reported, with a temperature of 52. At Kansas City, drizzle and fog were reported, with a temperature of 54. Once again, at 6 a.m. in Omaha, it was 49 degrees under cloudy skies. This hazardous weather outlook is for southwest Iowa, west central Iowa, east central Nebraska, northeast Nebraska, and southeast Nebraska. For tonight, no hazardous weather is expected at this time. And now the extended outlook for the period Tuesday through Sunday. The probability for widespread hazardous weather is low. Spotter information statement, spotter activation is not expected at this time. 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The current time is 6:37 a.m. Central Daylight Time. Now for the official National Weather Service forecast for the Omaha and Council Bluffs area. Today, cloudy this morning, then becoming mostly sunny. Highs around 60. Northwest winds 15 to 20 miles an hour with gusts up to 30 miles an hour. Tonight, mostly clear. Lows in the lower 40s. North winds 10 to 15 miles an hour, becoming northeast around 5 miles an hour after midnight. Wednesday, partly sunny in the morning, then becoming mostly cloudy. Highs around 60. Northeast winds around 5 miles an hour. Wednesday night, mostly cloudy. A chance of showers after midnight. Lows in the mid-40s. East winds 5 to 10 miles an hour. Chance of rain 30%. Thursday, mostly cloudy with a chance of showers. A slight chance of thunderstorms in the afternoon. Highs in the upper 50s. East winds 5 to 10 miles an hour. Chance of rain 50%. Thursday night, mostly cloudy with a chance of thunderstorms. A chance of showers until midnight, then showers likely after midnight. Lows in the upper 40s. Chance of rain 60%. Friday, a chance of showers in the morning. Mostly cloudy. Highs in the mid-60s. Chance of rain 50%. Friday night, mostly cloudy. A chance of showers and thunderstorms until midnight. Lows in the upper 40s. Chance of rain 30%. Saturday and Saturday night, mostly cloudy. Highs in the lower 70s. Lows in the mid-50s. Sunday through Memorial Day, partly cloudy. Highs in the lower 80s. Lows around 60. At 6 a.m. in Omaha, it was cloudy. The temperature was 49 degrees, the dew point 44, and the relative humidity 83%. The wind was northwest at 15 miles an hour, gusting to 25. The pressure was 30.03 inches and rising. Across eastern Nebraska and southwest Iowa, skies ranged from mostly cloudy to cloudy. It was 46 at Lincoln, 51 at Offutt Air Force Base, 48 at Millard, 45 at Fremont, and 43 at Columbus. Blair Airport reported 46,
Tecama reported 46, Nebraska City reported 49, Plattsmouth reported 49, and Red Oak, Iowa reported 50. Here are some observations from across the region. It was clear, with a temperature of 33 at North Platte and 36 at Valentine. At Concordia, Kansas, it was mostly cloudy, with a temperature of 44. It was cloudy, with a temperature of 43 at Grand Island, 43 at Norfolk, 43 at Sioux Falls, 44 at Sioux City, and 36 at Denver. At Des Moines, drizzle and fog were reported, with a temperature of 52. At Kansas City, drizzle and fog were reported, with a temperature of 54. Once again, at 6 a.m. in Omaha, it was 49 degrees under cloudy skies. The Omaha, Nebraska climate summary for yesterday, May 18, 2026. Yesterday's high temperature was 68 degrees. This high was 7 degrees below the normal high of 75. The record high is 95 degrees, which was set in 1934. Yesterday's low temperature was 53 degrees. This low was 1 degree below the normal low of 54. The record low is 36 degrees, which was set in 1915. 0.17 inches of precipitation fell yesterday, which brings the monthly total to 1.88 inches. This is 0.75 inches below the normal amount of 2.63 inches for May. The total precipitation for the year now stands at 7.59 inches, which is 1.70 inches below normal. No snow fell yesterday, which brings the monthly total to 0.0 inches. This is 0.1 inches below the normal amount of 0.1 inches for May. The total snowfall since July 1st still stands at 17.8 inches, which is 9.3 inches below normal. There were 4 heating degree days yesterday, which is normal. This brings the monthly total to 87, which is 18 below normal. The yearly total since July 1st is 5,014, which is 780 below normal. There were no cooling degree days yesterday, which is 3 below normal. This leaves the monthly total at 36, which is 3 above normal. The yearly total since January 1st is 86, which is 37 above normal. Yesterday the maximum wind observed was 23 miles an hour from the northwest. The highest wind gust observed was 31 miles per hour from the northwest. The normal high temperature for today is 76 degrees, and the normal low is 54. The record high for today is 94, which occurred in 1934, and the record low is 36, which occurred in 2002. Sunrise today is at 6:01 a.m. and sunset is at 8:39 p.m. The Valley National Weather Service climate summary for yesterday, May 18, 2026. Yesterday's high temperature was 60 degrees, record high is 89 degrees, which was set in 2012. And the low 51 degrees. The record low is 39 degrees, which was set in 2002. 0.15 inches of precipitation fell yesterday, which brings the monthly total to 2.25 inches. The total precipitation for the year now stands at 7.52 inches. No snow fell yesterday, which brings the monthly total to a trace. This is 0.1 inches below the normal amount of 0.1 inches for May. The total snowfall since July 1st still stands at 15.8 inches, which is 16.0 inches below normal. The highest wind gust observed was 32 miles per hour. The normal high temperature for today is 74 degrees, and the normal low is 55. Sunrise today is at 6:03 a.m. and sunset is at 8:41 p.m. This hazardous weather outlook is for southwest Iowa, west central Iowa, east central Nebraska, northeast Nebraska, and southeast Nebraska. For tonight, no hazardous weather is expected at this time. And now the extended outlook for the period Tuesday through Sunday. The probability for widespread hazardous weather is low. Spotter information statement, spotter activation is not expected at this time. This is NOAA All Hazards Radio Station KIH 61 in Omaha, Nebraska.
The current time is 6:44 a.m. Central Daylight Time. Now for the official National Weather Service forecast for the Omaha and Council Bluffs area. Today, cloudy this morning, then becoming mostly sunny. Highs around 60. Northwest winds 15 to 20 miles an hour with gusts up to 30 miles an hour. Tonight, mostly clear. Lows in the lower 40s. North winds 10 to 15 miles an hour, becoming northeast around 5 miles an hour after midnight. Wednesday, partly sunny in the morning, then becoming mostly cloudy. Highs around 60. Northeast winds around 5 miles an hour. Wednesday night, mostly cloudy. A chance of showers after midnight. Lows in the mid-40s. East winds 5 to 10 miles an hour. Chance of rain 30%. Thursday, mostly cloudy with a chance of showers. A slight chance of thunderstorms in the afternoon. Highs in the upper 50s. East winds 5 to 10 miles an hour. Chance of rain 50%. Thursday night, mostly cloudy with a chance of thunderstorms. A chance of showers until midnight, then showers likely after midnight. Lows in the upper 40s. Chance of rain 60%. Friday, a chance of showers in the morning. Mostly cloudy. Highs in the mid-60s. Chance of rain 50%. Friday night, mostly cloudy. A chance of showers and thunderstorms until midnight. Lows in the upper 40s. Chance of rain 30%. Saturday and Saturday night, mostly cloudy. Highs in the lower 70s. Lows in the mid-50s. Sunday through Memorial Day, partly cloudy. Highs in the lower 80s. Lows around 60. At 6 a.m. in Omaha, it was cloudy. The temperature was 49 degrees, the dew point 44, and the relative humidity 83%. The wind was northwest at 15 miles an hour, gusting to 25. The pressure was 30.03 inches and rising. Across eastern Nebraska and southwest Iowa, skies ranged from mostly cloudy to cloudy. It was 46 at Lincoln, 51 at Offutt Air Force Base, 48 at Millard, 45 at Fremont, and 43 at Columbus. Blair Airport reported 46, Tacoma reported 46, Nebraska City reported 49, Plattsmouth reported 49, and Red Oak, Iowa reported 50. Here are some observations from across the region. It was clear, with a temperature of 33 at North Platte and 36 at Valentine. At Concordia, Kansas, it was mostly cloudy, with a temperature of 44. It was cloudy, with a temperature of 43 at Grand Island, 43 at Norfolk, 43 at Sioux Falls, 44 at Sioux City, and 36 at Denver. At Des Moines, drizzle and fog were reported, with a temperature of 52. At Kansas City, drizzle and fog were reported, with a temperature of 54. Once again, at 6 a.m. in Omaha, it was 49 degrees under cloudy skies. This hazardous weather outlook is for southwest Iowa, west central Iowa, east central Nebraska, northeast Nebraska, and southeast Nebraska. For tonight, no hazardous weather is expected at this time. And now the extended outlook for the period Tuesday through Sunday. The probability for widespread hazardous weather is low. Spotter information statement, spotter activation is not expected at this time. 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The current time is 6:49 a.m. Central Daylight Time. Now for the official National Weather Service forecast for the Omaha and Council Bluffs area. Today, cloudy this morning, then becoming mostly sunny. Highs around 60. Northwest winds 15 to 20 miles an hour with gusts up to 30 miles an hour. Tonight, mostly clear. Lows in the lower 40s. North winds 10 to 15 miles an hour, becoming northeast around 5 miles an hour after midnight.
Wednesday, partly sunny in the morning, then becoming mostly cloudy. Highs around 60. Northeast winds around 5 miles an hour. Wednesday night, mostly cloudy. A chance of showers after midnight. Lows in the mid-40s. East winds 5 to 10 miles an hour. Chance of rain 30%. Thursday, mostly cloudy with a chance of showers. A slight chance of thunderstorms in the afternoon. Highs in the upper 50s. East winds 5 to 10 miles an hour. Chance of rain 50%. Thursday night, mostly cloudy with a chance of thunderstorms. A chance of showers until midnight, then showers likely after midnight. Lows in the upper 40s. Chance of rain 60%. Friday, a chance of showers in the morning. Mostly cloudy. Highs in the mid-60s. Chance of rain 50%. Friday night, mostly cloudy. A chance of showers and thunderstorms until midnight. Lows in the upper 40s. Chance of rain 30%. Saturday and Saturday night, mostly cloudy. Highs in the lower 70s. Lows in the mid-50s. Sunday through Memorial Day, partly cloudy. Highs in the lower 80s. Lows around 60. The Omaha, Nebraska climate summary for yesterday, May 18, 2026. Yesterday's high temperature was 68 degrees. This high was 7 degrees below the normal high of 75. The record high is 95 degrees, which was set in 1934. Yesterday's low temperature was 53 degrees. This low was 1 degree below the normal low of 54. The record low is 36 degrees, which was set in 1915. 0.17 inches of precipitation fell yesterday, which brings the monthly total to 1.88 inches. This is 0.75 inches below the normal amount of 2.63 inches for May. The total precipitation for the year now stands at 7.59 inches, which is 1.70 inches below normal. No snow fell yesterday, which brings the monthly total to 0.0 inches. This is 0.1 inches below the normal amount of 0.1 inches for May. The total snowfall since July 1st still stands at 17.8 inches, which is 9.3 inches below normal. There were 4 heating degree days yesterday, which is normal. This brings the monthly total to 87, which is 18 below normal. The yearly total since July 1st is 5,014, which is 780 below normal. There were no cooling degree days yesterday, which is 3 below normal. This leaves the monthly total at 36, which is 3 above normal. The yearly total since January 1st is 86, which is 37 above normal. Yesterday, the maximum wind observed was 23 miles an hour from the northwest. The highest wind gust observed was 31 miles per hour from the northwest. The normal high temperature for today is 76 degrees, and the normal low is 54. The record high for today is 94, which occurred in 1934, and the record low is 36, which occurred in 2002. Sunrise today is at 6:01 a.m. and sunset is at 8:39 p.m. The Valley National Weather Service climate summary for yesterday, May 18, 2026. Yesterday's high temperature was 60 degrees, record high is 89 degrees, which was set in 2012. And the low 51 degrees. The record low is 39 degrees, which was set in 2002. 0.15 inches of precipitation fell yesterday, which brings the monthly total to 2.25 inches. The total precipitation for the year now stands at 7.52 inches. No snow fell yesterday, which brings the monthly total to a trace. This is 0.1 inches below the normal amount of 0.1 inches for May. The total snowfall since July 1st still stands at 15.8 inches, which is 16.0 inches below normal. The highest wind gust observed was 32 miles per hour. The normal high temperature for today is 74 degrees, and the normal low is 55.
Sunrise today is at 6:03 a.m. and sunset is at 8:41 p.m. At 6 a.m. in Omaha, it was cloudy. The temperature was 49 degrees.

Portsmouth reported 49 and Red Oak, Iowa reported 50. Here are some observations from across the region. It was clear, with a temperature of 33 at North Platte and 36 at Valentine. At Concordia, Kansas, it was mostly cloudy, with a temperature of 44. It was cloudy, with a temperature of 43 at Grand Island, 43 at North Fork, 43 at Sioux Falls, 44 at Sioux City, and 36 at Denver. At Des Moines, drizzle and fog were reported, with a temperature of 52. At Kansas City, drizzle and fog were reported, with a temperature of 54. Once again, at 6 a.m. in Omaha, it was 49 degrees under cloudy skies. This hazardous weather outlook is for southwest Iowa, west-central Iowa, east-central Nebraska, northeast Nebraska, and southeast Nebraska. For tonight, no hazardous weather is expected at this time. And now the extended outlook for the period Tuesday through Sunday. The probability for widespread hazardous weather is low. Spotter information statement, spotter activation is not expected at this time. This is NOAA All Hazards radio station KIH-61 in Omaha, Nebraska. The current time is 6:57 a.m. Central Daylight Time. Now for the official National Weather Service forecast for the Omaha and Council Bluffs area. Today, cloudy this morning, then becoming mostly sunny. Highs around 60. Northwest winds 15 to 20 miles an hour with gusts up to 30 miles an hour. Tonight, mostly clear. Lows in the lower 40s. North winds 10 to 15 miles an hour, becoming northeast around 5 miles an hour after midnight. Wednesday, partly sunny in the morning, then becoming mostly cloudy. Highs around 60. Northeast winds around 5 miles an hour. Wednesday night, mostly cloudy. A chance of showers after midnight. Lows in the mid-40s. East winds 5 to 10 miles an hour. Chance of rain 30%. Thursday, mostly cloudy with a chance of showers. A slight chance of thunderstorms in the afternoon. Highs in the upper 50s. East winds 5 to 10 miles an hour. Chance of rain 50%. Thursday night, mostly cloudy with a chance of thunderstorms. A chance of showers until midnight, then showers likely after midnight. Lows in the upper 40s. Chance of rain 60%. Friday, a chance of showers in the morning. Mostly cloudy. Highs in the mid-60s. Chance of rain 50%. Friday night, mostly cloudy. A chance of showers and thunderstorms until midnight. Lows in the upper 40s. Chance of rain 30%. Saturday and Saturday night, mostly cloudy. Highs in the lower 70s. Lows in the mid-50s. Sunday through Memorial Day, partly cloudy. Highs in the lower 80s. Lows around 60. At 6 a.m. in Omaha, it was cloudy. The temperature was 49 degrees, the dew point 44, and the relative humidity 83%. The wind was northwest at 15 miles an hour, gusting to 25. The pressure was 30.03 inches and rising. Across eastern Nebraska and southwest Iowa, skies ranged from mostly cloudy to cloudy. It was 46 at Lincoln, 51 at Offutt Air Force Base, 48 at Millard, 45 at Fremont, and 43 at Columbus. Blair Airport reported 46, Tacoma reported 46, Nebraska City reported 49, Plattsmouth reported 49, and Red Oak, Iowa reported 50. Here are some observations from across the region. It was clear, with a temperature of 33 at North Platte and 36 at Valentine. At Concordia, Kansas, it was mostly cloudy, with a temperature of 44. It was cloudy, with a temperature of 43 at Grand Island, 43 at North Fork, 43 at Sioux Falls, 44 at Sioux City, and 36 at Denver. At Des Moines, drizzle and fog were reported, with a temperature of 52. At Kansas City, drizzle and fog were

reported with a temperature of 54. Once again, at 6 a.m. in Omaha, it was 49 degrees under cloudy skies. The Omaha, Nebraska climate summary for yesterday, May 18, 2026. Yesterday's high temperature was 68 degrees. This high was 7 degrees below the normal high of 75. The record high is 95 degrees, which was set in 1934. Yesterday's low temperature was 53 degrees. This low was 1 degree below the normal low of 54. The record low is 36 degrees, which was set in 1915. 0.17 inches of precipitation fell yesterday, which brings the monthly total to 1.88 inches. This is 0.75 inches below the normal amount of 2.63 inches for May. The total precipitation for the year now stands at 7.59 inches, which is 1.70 inches below normal. No snow fell yesterday, which brings the monthly total to 0.0 inches. This is 0.1 inches below the normal amount of 0.1 inches for May. The total snowfall since July 1st still stands at 17.8 inches, which is 9.3 inches below normal. There were 4 heating degree days yesterday, which is normal. This brings the monthly total to 87, which is 18 below normal. The yearly total since July 1st is 5,014, which is 780 below normal. There were no cooling degree days yesterday, which is 3 below normal. This leaves the monthly total at 36, which is 3 above normal. The yearly total since January 1st is 86, which is 37 above normal. Yesterday the maximum wind observed was 23 miles an hour from the northwest. The highest wind gust observed was 31 miles per hour from the northwest. The normal high temperature for today is 76 degrees, and the normal low is 54. The record high for today is 94, which occurred in 1934, and the record low is 36, which occurred in 2002. Sunrise today is at 6:01 a.m. and sunset is at 8:39 p.m. The Valley National Weather Service climate summary for yesterday, May 18, 2026. Yesterday's high temperature was 60 degrees, record high is 89 degrees, which was set in 2012, and the low 51 degrees. The record low is 39 degrees, which was set in 2002. 0.15 inches of precipitation fell yesterday, which brings the monthly total to 2.25 inches. The total precipitation for the year now stands at 7.52 inches. No snow fell yesterday, which brings the monthly total to a trace. This is 0.1 inches below the normal amount of 0.1 inches for May. The total snowfall since July 1st still stands at 15.8 inches, which is 16.0 inches below normal. The highest wind gust observed was 32 miles per hour. The normal high temperature for today is 74 degrees, and the normal low is 55. Sunrise today is at 6:03 a.m. and sunset is at 8:41 p.m. This hazardous weather outlook is for southwest Iowa, west central Iowa, east central Nebraska, northeast Nebraska, and southeast Nebraska. For tonight, no hazardous weather is expected at this time. And now the extended outlook for the period Tuesday through Sunday. The probability for widespread hazardous weather is low. Spotter information statement, spotter activation is not expected at this time. 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The current time is 7:04 a.m. Central Daylight Time. Now for the official National Weather Service forecast for the Omaha and Council Bluffs area. Today, cloudy this morning, then becoming mostly sunny. Highs around 60. Northwest winds 15 to 20 miles an hour with gusts up to 30 miles an hour. Tonight, mostly clear. Lows in the lower 40s. North winds 10 to 15 miles an hour, becoming northeast around 5 miles an hour after midnight. Wednesday, partly sunny in the morning, then becoming mostly cloudy. Highs around 60.
Northeast winds around 5 miles an hour. Wednesday night, mostly cloudy. A chance of showers after midnight. Lows in the mid-40s. East winds 5 to 10 miles an hour. Chance of rain 30%. Thursday, mostly cloudy with a chance of showers. A slight chance of thunderstorms in the afternoon. Highs in the upper 50s. East winds 5 to 10 miles an hour. Chance of rain 50%. Thursday night, mostly cloudy with a chance of thunderstorms. A chance of showers until midnight, then showers likely after midnight. Lows in the upper 40s. Chance of rain 60%. Friday, a chance of showers in the morning. Mostly cloudy. Highs in the mid-60s. Chance of rain 50%. Friday night, mostly cloudy. A chance of showers and thunderstorms until midnight. Lows in the upper 40s. Chance of rain 30%. Saturday and Saturday night, mostly cloudy. Highs in the lower 70s. Lows in the mid-50s. Sunday through Memorial Day, partly cloudy. Highs in the lower 80s. Lows around 60. At 7 a.m. in Omaha, it was cloudy. The temperature was 48 degrees, the dew point 43, and the relative humidity 82%. The wind was northwest at 16 miles an hour. The pressure was 30.08 inches and rising. Across eastern Nebraska and southwest Iowa, it was cloudy, with a temperature of 46 at Lincoln, 46 at Millard, 44 at Fremont, 44 at Columbus, and 45 at Blair Airport. Under cloudy skies, Tacoma reported 45, Nebraska City reported 48, Plattsmouth reported 48, and Red Oak, Iowa reported 50. Here are some observations from across the region. At Denver, drizzle was falling, with a temperature of 35. At North Platte, it was clear, with a temperature of 32. It was partly cloudy, with a temperature of 42 at Grand Island, 42 at Norfolk, and 36 at Valentine. It was cloudy, with a temperature of 43 at Sioux Falls, 44 at Sioux City, and 45 at Concordia, Kansas. At Des Moines, drizzle and fog were reported, with a temperature of 52. At Kansas City, drizzle and fog were reported, with a temperature of 54. Once again, at 7 a.m. in Omaha, it was 48 degrees under cloudy skies. This hazardous weather outlook is for southwest Iowa, west-central Iowa, east-central Nebraska, northeast Nebraska, and southeast Nebraska. For tonight, no hazardous weather is expected at this time. And now the extended outlook for the period Tuesday through Sunday. The probability for widespread hazardous weather is low. Spotter information statement, spotter activation is not expected at this time. 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The current time is 7:09 a.m. Central Daylight Time. Now for the official National Weather Service forecast for the Omaha and Council Bluffs area. Today, cloudy this morning, then becoming mostly sunny. Highs around 60. Northwest winds 15 to 20 miles an hour with gusts up to 30 miles an hour. Tonight, mostly clear. Lows in the lower 40s. North winds 10 to 15 miles an hour, becoming northeast around 5 miles an hour after midnight. Wednesday, partly sunny in the morning, then becoming mostly cloudy. Highs around 60. Northeast winds around 5 miles an hour. Wednesday night, mostly cloudy. A chance of showers after midnight. Lows in the mid-40s. East winds 5 to 10 miles an hour. Chance of rain 30%. Thursday, mostly cloudy with a chance of showers. A slight chance of thunderstorms in the afternoon. Highs in the upper 50s. East winds 5 to 10 miles an hour. Chance of rain 50%. Thursday night, mostly cloudy with a chance of thunderstorms. A chance of showers until midnight, then showers likely after midnight.
lows in the upper 40s. Chance of rain 60%. Friday, a chance of showers in the morning. Mostly cloudy. Highs in the mid-60s. Chance of rain 50%. Friday night, mostly cloudy. A chance of showers and thunderstorms until midnight. Lows in the upper 40s. Chance of rain 30%. Saturday and Saturday night, mostly cloudy. Highs in the lower 70s. Lows in the mid-50s. Sunday through Memorial Day, partly cloudy. Highs in the lower 80s. Lows around 60. The Omaha, Nebraska climate summary for yesterday, May 18, 2026. Yesterday's high temperature was 68 degrees. This high was 7 degrees below the normal high of 75. The record high is 95 degrees, which was set in 1934. Yesterday's low temperature was 53 degrees. This low was 1 degree below the normal low of 54. The record low is 36 degrees, which was set in 1915. 0.17 inches of precipitation fell yesterday, which brings the monthly total to 1.88 inches. This is 0.75 inches below the normal amount of 2.63 inches for May. The total precipitation for the year now stands at 7.59 inches, which is 1.70 inches below normal. No snow fell yesterday, which brings the monthly total to 0.0 inches. This is 0.1 inches below the normal amount of 0.1 inches for May. The total snowfall since July 1st still stands at 17.8 inches, which is 9.3 inches below normal. There were 4 heating degree days yesterday, which is normal. This brings the monthly total to 87, which is 18 below normal. The yearly total since July 1st is 5,014, which is 780 below normal. There were no cooling degree days yesterday, which is 3 below normal. This leaves the monthly total at 36, which is 3 above normal. The yearly total since January 1st is 86, which is 37 above normal. Yesterday the maximum wind observed was 23 miles an hour from the northwest. The highest wind gust observed was 31 miles per hour from the northwest. The normal high temperature for today is 76 degrees, and the normal low is 54. The record high for today is 94, which occurred in 1934, and the record low is 36, which occurred in 2002. Sunrise today is at 6:01 a.m. and sunset is at 8:39 p.m. The Valley National Weather Service climate summary for yesterday, May 18, 2026. Yesterday's high temperature was 60 degrees, record high is 89 degrees, which was set in 2012, and the low 51 degrees. The record low is 39 degrees, which was set in 2002. 0.15 inches of precipitation fell yesterday, which brings the monthly total to 2.25 inches. The total precipitation for the year now stands at 7.52 inches. No snow fell yesterday, which brings the monthly total to a trace. This is 0.1 inches below the normal amount of 0.1 inches for May. The total snowfall since July 1st still stands at 15.8 inches, which is 16.0 inches below normal. The highest wind gust observed was 32 miles per hour. The normal high temperature for today is 74 degrees, and the normal low is 55. Sunrise today is at 6:03 a.m. and sunset is at 8:41 p.m. At 7 a.m. in Omaha, it was cloudy. The temperature was 48 degrees, the dew point 43, and the relative humidity 82%. The wind was northwest at 16 miles an hour. The pressure was 30.08 inches and rising. Across eastern Nebraska and southwest Iowa, it was cloudy. It was 46 at Lincoln, 49 at Offutt Air Force Base, 46 at Millard, 44 at Fremont, and 44 at Columbus. Blair Airport reported 45, Tacoma reported 45, Nebraska City reported 48, Plattsmouth reported 48, and Red Oak, Iowa reported 50.
Here are some observations from across the region. At Denver, drizzle was falling, with a temperature of 35. At North Platte, it was clear, with a temperature of 32. It was partly cloudy, with a temperature of 42 at Grand Island, 42 at Norfolk, and 36 at Valentine. It was cloudy, with a temperature of 43 at Sioux Falls, 44 at Sioux City, and 45 at Concordia, Kansas. At Des Moines, drizzle and fog were reported, with a temperature of 52. At Kansas City, drizzle and fog were reported, with a temperature of 54. Once again, at 7 a.m. in Omaha, it was 48 degrees under cloudy skies. This hazardous weather outlook is for southwest Iowa, west-central Iowa, east-central Nebraska, northeast Nebraska, and southeast Nebraska. For today and tonight, no hazardous weather is expected at this time. And now the extended outlook for the period Wednesday through Monday. No hazardous weather is expected at this time. Spotter information statement. Spotter activation is not expected at this time. 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Douglas, Sarpy, Washington, Cass, Odo, Burt, Dodge, Saunders, Harrison, Pottawatomie, and Mills. The current time is 7:17 a.m. Central Daylight Time. Now for the official National Weather Service forecast for the Omaha and Council Bluffs area. Today, cloudy this morning, then becoming mostly sunny. Highs around 60. Northwest winds 15 to 20 miles an hour with gusts up to 30 miles an hour. Tonight, mostly clear. Lows in the lower 40s. North winds 10 to 15 miles an hour, becoming northeast around 5 miles an hour after midnight. Wednesday, partly sunny in the morning, then becoming mostly cloudy. Highs around 60. Northeast winds around 5 miles an hour. Wednesday night, mostly cloudy. A chance of showers after midnight. Lows in the mid-40s. East winds 5 to 10 miles an hour. Chance of rain 30%. Thursday, mostly cloudy with a chance of showers. A slight chance of thunderstorms in the afternoon. Highs in the upper 50s. East winds 5 to 10 miles an hour. Chance of rain 50%. Thursday night, mostly cloudy with a chance of thunderstorms. A chance of showers until midnight, then showers likely after midnight. Lows in the upper 40s. Chance of rain 60%. Friday, a chance of showers in the morning. Mostly cloudy. Highs in the mid-60s. Chance of rain 50%. Friday night, mostly cloudy. A chance of showers and thunderstorms until midnight. Lows in the upper 40s. Chance of rain 30%. Saturday and Saturday night, mostly cloudy. Highs in the lower 70s. Lows in the mid-50s. Sunday through Memorial Day, partly cloudy. Highs in the lower 80s. Lows around 60. At 7 a.m. in Omaha, it was cloudy. The temperature was 48 degrees, the dew point 43, and the relative humidity 82%. The wind was northwest at 16 miles an hour. The pressure was 30.08 inches and rising. Across eastern Nebraska and southwest Iowa, it was cloudy. It was 46 at Lincoln, 49 at Offutt Air Force Base, 46 at Millard, 44 at Fremont, and 44 at Columbus. Blair Airport reported 45, Tacoma reported 45, Nebraska City reported 48, Plattsmouth reported 48, and Red Oak, Iowa reported 50. Here are some observations from across the region. At Denver, drizzle was falling, with a temperature of 35. At North Platte, it was clear, with a temperature of 32. It was partly cloudy, with a temperature of 42 at Grand Island, 42 at Norfolk, and 36 at Valentine.
It was cloudy, with a temperature of 43 at Sioux Falls, 44 at Sioux City, and 45 at Concordia, Kansas. At Des Moines, drizzle and fog were reported, with a temperature of 52. At Kansas City, drizzle and fog were reported, with a temperature of 54. Once again, at 7 a.m. in Omaha, it was 48 degrees under cloudy skies. The Omaha, Nebraska climate summary for yesterday, May 18, 2026. Yesterday's high temperature was 68 degrees. This high was 7 degrees below the normal high of 75. The record high is 95 degrees, which was set in 1934. Yesterday's low temperature was 53 degrees. This low was 1 degree below the normal low of 54. The record low is 36 degrees, which was set in 1915. 0.17 inches of precipitation fell yesterday, which brings the monthly total to 1.88 inches. This is 0.75 inches below the normal amount of 2.63 inches for May. The total precipitation for the year now stands at 7.59 inches, which is 1.70 inches below normal. No snow fell yesterday, which brings the monthly total to 0.0 inches. This is 0.1 inches below the normal amount of 0.1 inches for May. The total snowfall since July 1st still stands at 17.8 inches, which is 9.3 inches below normal. There were 4 heating degree days yesterday, which is normal. This brings the monthly total to 87, which is 18 below normal. The yearly total since July 1st is 5,014, which is 780 below normal. There were no cooling degree days yesterday, which is 3 below normal. This leaves the monthly total at 36, which is 3 above normal. The yearly total since January 1st is 86, which is 37 above normal. Yesterday the maximum wind observed was 23 miles an hour from the northwest. The highest wind gust observed was 31 miles per hour from the northwest. The normal high temperature for today is 76 degrees, and the normal low is 54. The record high for today is 94, which occurred in 1934, and the record low is 36, which occurred in 2002. Sunrise today is at 6:01 a.m. and sunset is at 8:39 p.m. The Valley National Weather Service climate summary for yesterday, May 18, 2026. Yesterday's high temperature was 60 degrees, record high is 89 degrees, which was set in 2012, and the low 51 degrees. The record low is 39 degrees, which was set in 2002. 0.15 inches of precipitation fell yesterday, which brings the monthly total to 2.25 inches. The total precipitation for the year now stands at 7.52 inches. No snow fell yesterday, which brings the monthly total to a trace. This is 0.1 inches below the normal amount of 0.1 inches for May. The total snowfall since July 1st still stands at 15.8 inches, which is 16.0 inches below normal. The highest wind gust observed was 32 miles per hour. The normal high temperature for today is 74 degrees, and the normal low is 55. Sunrise today is at 6:03 a.m. and sunset is at 8:41 p.m. This hazardous weather outlook is for southwest Iowa, west central Iowa, east central Nebraska, northeast Nebraska, and southeast Nebraska for today and tonight. No hazardous weather is expected at this time. And now the extended outlook for the period Wednesday through Monday. No hazardous weather is expected at this time. Spotter information statement. Spotter activation is not expected at this time. 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The current time is 7:25 a.m. Central Daylight Time. Now for the official National Weather Service forecast for the Omaha and Council Bluffs area. Today, cloudy this morning, then becoming mostly sunny. Highs around 60. Northwest winds 15 to 20 miles an hour with gusts up to 30 miles an hour. Tonight, mostly clear,
lows in the lower 40s. North winds 10 to 15 miles an hour, becoming northeast around 5 miles an hour after midnight. Wednesday, partly sunny in the morning, then becoming mostly cloudy. Highs around 60. Northeast winds around 5 miles an hour. Wednesday night, mostly cloudy. A chance of showers after midnight. Lows in the mid-40s. East winds 5 to 10 miles an hour. Chance of rain 30%. Thursday, mostly cloudy with a chance of showers. A slight chance of thunderstorms in the afternoon. Highs in the upper 50s. East winds 5 to 10 miles an hour. Chance of rain 50%. Thursday night, mostly cloudy with a chance of thunderstorms. A chance of showers until midnight, then showers likely after midnight. Lows in the upper 40s. Chance of rain 60%. Friday, a chance of showers in the morning. Mostly cloudy. Highs in the mid-60s. Chance of rain 50%. Friday night, mostly cloudy. A chance of showers and thunderstorms until midnight. Lows in the upper 40s. Chance of rain 30%. Saturday and Saturday night, mostly cloudy. Highs in the lower 70s. Lows in the mid-50s. Sunday through Memorial Day, partly cloudy. Highs in the lower 80s. Lows around 60. At 7 a.m. in Omaha, it was cloudy. The temperature was 48 degrees, the dew point 43, and the relative humidity 82%. The wind was northwest at 16 miles an hour. The pressure was 30.08 inches and rising. Across eastern Nebraska and southwest Iowa, it was cloudy. It was 46 at Lincoln, 49 at Offutt Air Force Base, 46 at Millard, 44 at Fremont, and 44 at Columbus. Blair Airport reported 45, Tacoma reported 45, Nebraska City reported 48, Plattsmouth reported 48, and Red Oak, Iowa reported 50. Here are some observations from across the region. At Denver, drizzle was falling, with a temperature of 35. At North Platte, it was clear, with a temperature of 32. It was partly cloudy, with a temperature of 42 at Grand Island, 42 at North Fork, and 36 at Valentine. It was cloudy, with a temperature of 43 at Sioux Falls, 44 at Sioux City, and 45 at Concordia, Kansas. At Des Moines, drizzle and fog were reported, with a temperature of 52. At Kansas City, drizzle and fog were reported, with a temperature of 54. Once again, at 7 a.m. in Omaha, it was 48 degrees under cloudy skies. This hazardous weather outlook is for southwest Iowa, west central Iowa, east central Nebraska, northeast Nebraska, and southeast Nebraska. For today and tonight, no hazardous weather is expected at this time. And now the extended outlook for the period Wednesday through Monday. No hazardous weather is expected at this time. Spotter information statement. Spotter activation is not expected at this time. 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The current time is 7:29 a.m. Central Daylight Time. Now for the official National Weather Service forecast for the Omaha and Council Bluffs area. Today, cloudy this morning, then becoming mostly sunny. Highs around 60. Northwest winds 15 to 20 miles an hour with gusts up to 30 miles an hour. Tonight, mostly clear. Lows in the lower 40s. North winds 10 to 15 miles an hour, becoming northeast around 5 miles an hour after midnight. Wednesday, partly sunny in the morning, then becoming mostly cloudy. Highs around 60. Northeast winds around 5 miles an hour. Wednesday night, mostly cloudy. A chance of showers after midnight. Lows in the mid-40s. East winds 5 to 10 miles an hour. Chance of rain 30%. Thursday, mostly cloudy with a chance of showers.
a slight chance of thunderstorms in the afternoon. Highs in the upper 50s. East winds 5 to 10 miles an hour. Chance of rain 50%. Thursday night, mostly cloudy with a chance of thunderstorms. A chance of showers until midnight, then showers likely after midnight. Lows in the upper 40s. Chance of rain 60%. Friday, a chance of showers in the morning. Mostly cloudy. Highs in the mid-60s. Chance of rain 50%. Friday night, mostly cloudy. A chance of showers and thunderstorms until midnight. Lows in the upper 40s. Chance of rain 30%. Saturday and Saturday night, mostly cloudy. Highs in the lower 70s. Lows in the mid-50s. Sunday through Memorial Day, partly cloudy. Highs in the lower 80s. Lows around 60. The Omaha, Nebraska climate summary for yesterday, May 18, 2026. Yesterday's high temperature was 68 degrees. This high was 7 degrees below the normal high of 75. The record high is 95 degrees, which was set in 1934. Yesterday's low temperature was 53 degrees. This low was 1 degree below the normal low of 54. The record low is 36 degrees, which was set in 1915. 0.17 inches of precipitation fell yesterday, which brings the monthly total to 1.88 inches. This is 0.75 inches below the normal amount of 2.63 inches for May. The total precipitation for the year now stands at 7.59 inches, which is 1.70 inches below normal. No snow fell yesterday, which brings the monthly total to 0.0 inches. This is 0.1 inches below the normal amount of 0.1 inches for May. The total snowfall since July 1st still stands at 17.8 inches, which is 9.3 inches below normal. There were 4 heating degree days yesterday, which is normal. This brings the monthly total to 87, which is 18 below normal. The yearly total since July 1st is 5,014, which is 780 below normal. There were no cooling degree days yesterday, which is 3 below normal. This leaves the monthly total at 36, which is 3 above normal. The yearly total since January 1st is 86, which is 37 above normal. Yesterday the maximum wind observed was 23 miles an hour from the northwest. The highest wind gust observed was 31 miles per hour from the northwest. The normal high temperature for today is 76 degrees, and the normal low is 54. The record high for today is 94, which occurred in 1934, and the record low is 36, which occurred in 2002. Sunrise today is at 6:01 a.m. and sunset is at 8:39 p.m. The Valley National Weather Service climate summary for yesterday, May 18, 2026. Yesterday's high temperature was 60 degrees, record high is 89 degrees, which was set in 2012. And the low 51 degrees. The record low is 39 degrees, which was set in 2002. 0.15 inches of precipitation fell yesterday, which brings the monthly total to 2.25 inches. The total precipitation for the year now stands at 7.52 inches. No snow fell yesterday, which brings the monthly total to a trace. This is 0.1 inches below the normal amount of 0.1 inches for May. The total snowfall since July 1st still stands at 15.8 inches, which is 16.0 inches below normal. The highest wind gust observed was 32 miles per hour. The normal high temperature for today is 74 degrees, and the normal low is 55. Sunrise today is at 6:03 a.m. and sunset is at 8:41 p.m. At 7 a.m. in Omaha, it was cloudy. The temperature was 48 degrees, the dew point 43, and the relative humidity 82%. The wind was northwest at 16 miles an hour. The pressure was 30.08 inches and rising. Across eastern Nebraska and southwest Iowa, it was cloudy.
It was 46 at Lincoln, 49 at Offutt Air Force Base, 46 at Millard, 44 at Fremont, and 44 at Columbus. Blair Airport reported 45, Tacoma reported 45, Nebraska City reported 48, Plattsmouth reported 48, and Red Oak, Iowa reported 50. Here are some observations from across the region. At Denver, drizzle was falling, with a temperature of 35. At North Platte, it was clear, with a temperature of 32. It was partly cloudy, with a temperature of 42 at Grand Island, 42 at Norfolk, and 36 at Valentine. It was cloudy, with a temperature of 43 at Sioux Falls, 44 at Sioux City, and 45 at Concordia, Kansas. At Des Moines, drizzle and fog were reported, with a temperature of 52. At Kansas City, drizzle and fog were reported, with a temperature of 54. Once again, at 7 a.m. in Omaha, it was 48 degrees under cloudy skies. This hazardous weather outlook is for southwest Iowa, west central Iowa, east central Nebraska, northeast Nebraska, and southeast Nebraska. For today and tonight, no hazardous weather is expected at this time. And now the extended outlook for the period Wednesday through Monday. No hazardous weather is expected at this time. Spotter information statement. Spotter activation is not expected at this time. 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The current time is 7:37 a.m. Central Daylight Time. Now for the official National Weather Service forecast for the Omaha and Council Bluffs area. Today, cloudy this morning, then becoming mostly sunny. Highs around 60. Northwest winds 15 to 20 miles an hour with gusts up to 30 miles an hour. Tonight, mostly clear. Lows in the lower 40s. North winds 10 to 15 miles an hour, becoming northeast around 5 miles an hour after midnight. Wednesday, partly sunny in the morning, then becoming mostly cloudy. Highs around 60. Northeast winds around 5 miles an hour. Wednesday night, mostly cloudy. A chance of showers after midnight. Lows in the mid-40s. East winds 5 to 10 miles an hour. Chance of rain 30%. Thursday, mostly cloudy with a chance of showers. A slight chance of thunderstorms in the afternoon. Highs in the upper 50s. East winds 5 to 10 miles an hour. Chance of rain 50%. Thursday night, mostly cloudy with a chance of thunderstorms. A chance of showers until midnight, then showers likely after midnight. Lows in the upper 40s. Chance of rain 60%. Friday, a chance of showers in the morning. Mostly cloudy. Highs in the mid-60s. Chance of rain 50%. Friday night, mostly cloudy. A chance of showers and thunderstorms until midnight. Lows in the upper 40s. Chance of rain 30%. Saturday and Saturday night, mostly cloudy. Highs in the lower 70s. Lows in the mid-50s. Sunday through Memorial Day, partly cloudy. Highs in the lower 80s. Lows around 60. At 7 a.m. in Omaha, it was cloudy. The temperature was 48 degrees, the dew point 43, and the relative humidity 82%. The wind was northwest at 16 miles an hour. The pressure was 30.08 inches and rising. Across eastern Nebraska and southwest Iowa, it was cloudy. It was 46 at Lincoln, 49 at Offutt Air Force Base, 46 at Millard, 44 at Fremont, and 44 at Columbus. Blair Airport reported 45, Tacoma reported 45, Nebraska City reported 48, Plattsmouth reported 48, and Red Oak, Iowa reported 50. Here are some observations from across the region. At Denver, drizzle was falling, with a temperature of 35. At North Platte, it was clear, with a temperature of 32. It was partly cloudy, with a temperature of 42 at Grand Island, 42 at Norfolk,
and 36 at Valentine. It was cloudy, with a temperature of 43 at Sioux Falls, 44 at Sioux City, and 45 at Concordia, Kansas. At Des Moines, drizzle and fog were reported, with a temperature of 52. At Kansas City, drizzle and fog were reported, with a temperature of 54. Once again, at 7 a.m. in Omaha, it was 48 degrees under cloudy skies. The Omaha, Nebraska climate summary for yesterday, May 18, 2026. Yesterday's high temperature was 68 degrees. This high was 7 degrees below the normal high of 75. The record high is 95 degrees, which was set in 1934. Yesterday's low temperature was 53 degrees. This low was 1 degree below the normal low of 54. The record low is 36 degrees, which was set in 1915. 0.17 inches of precipitation fell yesterday, which brings the monthly total to 1.88 inches. This is 0.75 inches below the normal amount of 2.63 inches for May. The total precipitation for the year now stands at 7.59 inches, which is 1.70 inches below normal. No snow fell yesterday, which brings the monthly total to 0.0 inches. This is 0.1 inches below the normal amount of 0.1 inches for May. The total snowfall since July 1st still stands at 17.8 inches, which is 9.3 inches below normal. There were 4 heating degree days yesterday, which is normal. This brings the monthly total to 87, which is 18 below normal. The yearly total since July 1st is 5,014, which is 780 below normal. There were no cooling degree days yesterday, which is 3 below normal. This leaves the monthly total at 36, which is 3 above normal. The yearly total since January 1st is 86, which is 37 above normal. Yesterday the maximum wind observed was 23 miles an hour from the northwest. The highest wind gust observed was 31 miles per hour from the northwest. The normal high temperature for today is 76 degrees, and the normal low is 54. The record high for today is 94, which occurred in 1934, and the record low is 36, which occurred in 2002. Sunrise today is at 6:01 a.m. and sunset is at 8:39 p.m. The Valley National Weather Service climate summary for yesterday, May 18, 2026. Yesterday's high temperature was 60 degrees, record high is 89 degrees, which was set in 2012, and the low 51 degrees. The record low is 39 degrees, which was set in 2002. 0.15 inches of precipitation fell yesterday, which brings the monthly total to 2.25 inches. The total precipitation for the year now stands at 7.52 inches. No snow fell yesterday, which brings the monthly total to a trace. This is 0.1 inches below the normal amount of 0.1 inches for May. The total snowfall since July 1st still stands at 15.8 inches, which is 16.0 inches below normal. The highest wind gust observed was 32 miles per hour. The normal high temperature for today is 74 degrees, and the normal low is 55. Sunrise today is at 6:03 a.m. and sunset is at 8:41 p.m. This hazardous weather outlook is for southwest Iowa, west central Iowa, east central Nebraska, northeast Nebraska, and southeast Nebraska. For today and tonight, no hazardous weather is expected at this time. And now the extended outlook for the period Wednesday through Monday. No hazardous weather is expected at this time. Spotter information statement. Spotter activation is not expected at this time. 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The current time is 7:45 a.m. Central Daylight Time. Now for the official National Weather Service forecast for the Omaha and Council Bluffs area. Today, cloudy this morning, then becoming mostly sunny. Highs around 60. Northwest winds 15 to 20 miles an hour with gusts up to 30 miles an hour.
tonight, mostly clear. Lows in the lower 40s. North winds 10 to 15 miles an hour, becoming northeast around 5 miles an hour after midnight. Wednesday, partly sunny in the morning, then becoming mostly cloudy. Highs around 60. Northeast winds around 5 miles an hour. Wednesday night, mostly cloudy. A chance of showers after midnight. Lows in the mid-40s. East winds 5 to 10 miles an hour. Chance of rain 30%. Thursday, mostly cloudy with a chance of showers. A slight chance of thunderstorms in the afternoon. Highs in the upper 50s. East winds 5 to 10 miles an hour. Chance of rain 50%. Thursday night, mostly cloudy with a chance of thunderstorms. A chance of showers until midnight, then showers likely after midnight. Lows in the upper 40s. Chance of rain 60%. Friday, a chance of showers in the morning. Mostly cloudy. Highs in the mid-60s. Chance of rain 50%. Friday night, mostly cloudy. A chance of showers and thunderstorms until midnight. Lows in the upper 40s. Chance of rain 30%. Saturday and Saturday night, mostly cloudy. Highs in the lower 70s. Lows in the mid-50s. Sunday through Memorial Day, partly cloudy. Highs in the lower 80s. Lows around 60. At 7 a.m. in Omaha, it was cloudy. The temperature was 48 degrees, the dew point 43, and the relative humidity 82%. The wind was northwest at 16 miles an hour. The pressure was 30.08 inches and rising. Across eastern Nebraska and southwest Iowa, it was cloudy. It was 46 at Lincoln, 49 at Offutt Air Force Base, 46 at Millard, 44 at Fremont, and 44 at Columbus. Blair Airport reported 45, Tacoma reported 45, Nebraska City reported 48, Plattsmouth reported 48, and Red Oak, Iowa reported 50. Here are some observations from across the region. At Denver, drizzle was falling, with a temperature of 35. At North Platte, it was clear, with a temperature of 32. It was partly cloudy, with a temperature of 42 at Grand Island, 42 at Norfolk, and 36 at Valentine. It was cloudy, with a temperature of 43 at Sioux Falls, 44 at Sioux City, and 45 at Concordia, Kansas. At Des Moines, drizzle and fog were reported, with a temperature of 52. At Kansas City, drizzle and fog were reported, with a temperature of 54. Once again, at 7 a.m. in Omaha, it was 48 degrees under cloudy skies. This hazardous weather outlook is for southwest Iowa, west central Iowa, east central Nebraska, northeast Nebraska, and southeast Nebraska. For today and tonight, no hazardous weather is expected at this time. And now the extended outlook for the period Wednesday through Monday. No hazardous weather is expected at this time. Spotter information statement. Spotter activation is not expected at this time. 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The current time is 7:49 a.m. Central Daylight Time. Now for the official National Weather Service forecast for the Omaha and Council Bluffs area. Today, cloudy this morning, then becoming mostly sunny. Highs around 60. Northwest winds 15 to 20 miles an hour with gusts up to 30 miles an hour. Tonight, mostly clear. Lows in the lower 40s. North winds 10 to 15 miles an hour, becoming northeast around 5 miles an hour after midnight. Wednesday, partly sunny in the morning, then becoming mostly cloudy. Highs around 60. Northeast winds around 5 miles an hour. Wednesday night, mostly cloudy. A chance of showers after midnight. Lows in the mid-40s. East winds 5 to 10 miles an hour. Chance of rain 30%. Thursday, mostly cloudy with a chance of showers.
a slight chance of thunderstorms in the afternoon. Highs in the upper 50s. East winds 5 to 10 miles an hour. Chance of rain 50%. Thursday night, mostly cloudy with a chance of thunderstorms. A chance of showers until midnight, then showers likely after midnight. Lows in the upper 40s. Chance of rain 60%. Friday, a chance of showers in the morning. Mostly cloudy. Highs in the mid-60s. Chance of rain 50%. Friday night, mostly cloudy. A chance of showers and thunderstorms until midnight. Lows in the upper 40s. Chance of rain 30%. Saturday and Saturday night, mostly cloudy. Highs in the lower 70s. Lows in the mid-50s. Sunday through Memorial Day, partly cloudy. Highs in the lower 80s. Lows around 60. The Omaha, Nebraska climate summary for yesterday, May 18, 2026. Yesterday's high temperature was 68 degrees. This high was 7 degrees below the normal high of 75. The record high is 95 degrees, which was set in 1934. Yesterday's low temperature was 53 degrees. This low was 1 degree below the normal low of 54. The record low is 36 degrees, which was set in 1915. 0.17 inches of precipitation fell yesterday, which brings the monthly total to 1.88 inches. This is 0.75 inches below the normal amount of 2.63 inches for May. The total precipitation for the year now stands at 7.59 inches, which is 1.70 inches below normal. No snow fell yesterday, which brings the monthly total to 0.0 inches. This is 0.1 inches below the normal amount of 0.1 inches for May. The total snowfall since July 1st still stands at 17.8 inches, which is 9.3 inches below normal. There were 4 heating degree days yesterday, which is normal. This brings the monthly total to 87, which is 18 below normal. The yearly total since July 1st is 5,014, which is 780 below normal. There were no cooling degree days yesterday, which is 3 below normal. This leaves the monthly total at 36, which is 3 above normal. The yearly total since January 1st is 86, which is 37 above normal. Yesterday the maximum wind observed was 23 miles an hour from the northwest. The highest wind gust observed was 31 miles per hour from the northwest. The normal high temperature for today is 76 degrees, and the normal low is 54. The record high for today is 94, which occurred in 1934, and the record low is 36, which occurred in 2002. Sunrise today is at 6:01 a.m. and sunset is at 8:39 p.m. The Valley National Weather Service climate summary for yesterday, May 18, 2026. Yesterday's high temperature was 60 degrees, record high is 89 degrees, which was set in 2012. And the low 51 degrees. The record low is 39 degrees, which was set in 2002. 0.15 inches of precipitation fell yesterday, which brings the monthly total to 2.25 inches. The total precipitation for the year now stands at 7.52 inches. No snow fell yesterday, which brings the monthly total to a trace. This is 0.1 inches below the normal amount of 0.1 inches for May. The total snowfall since July 1st still stands at 15.8 inches, which is 16.0 inches below normal. The highest wind gust observed was 32 miles per hour. The normal high temperature for today is 74 degrees, and the normal low is 55. Sunrise today is at 6:03 a.m. and sunset is at 8:41 p.m. At 7 a.m. in Omaha, it was cloudy. The temperature was 48 degrees, the dew point 43, and the relative humidity 82%. The wind was northwest at 16 miles an hour. The pressure was 30.08 inches and rising. Across eastern Nebraska and southwest Iowa, it was cloudy.
It was 46 at Lincoln, 49 at Offutt Air Force Base, 46 at Mil-

temperature of 43 at Sioux Falls, 44 at Sioux City, and 45 at Concordia, Kansas. At Des Moines, drizzle and fog were reported, with a temperature of 52. At Kansas City, drizzle and fog were reported, with a temperature of 54. Once again, at 7 a.m. in Omaha, it was 48 degrees under cloudy skies. This hazardous weather outlook is for southwest Iowa, west-central Iowa, east-central Nebraska, northeast Nebraska, and southeast Nebraska. For today and tonight, no hazardous weather is expected at this time. And now the extended outlook for the period Wednesday through Monday. No hazardous weather is expected at this time. Spotter information statement. Spotter activation is not expected at this time. 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The current time is 7:57 a.m. Central Daylight Time. Now for the official National Weather Service forecast for the Omaha and Council Bluffs area. Today, cloudy this morning, then becoming mostly sunny. Highs around 60. Northwest winds 15 to 20 miles an hour with gusts up to 30 miles an hour. Tonight, mostly clear. Lows in the lower 40s. North winds 10 to 15 miles an hour, becoming northeast around 5 miles an hour after midnight. Wednesday, partly sunny in the morning, then becoming mostly cloudy. Highs around 60. Northeast winds around 5 miles an hour. Wednesday night, mostly cloudy. A chance of showers after midnight. Lows in the mid-40s. East winds 5 to 10 miles an hour. Chance of rain 30%. Thursday, mostly cloudy with a chance of showers. A slight chance of thunderstorms in the afternoon. Highs in the upper 50s. East winds 5 to 10 miles an hour. Chance of rain 50%. Thursday night, mostly cloudy with a chance of thunderstorms. A chance of showers until midnight, then showers likely after midnight. Lows in the upper 40s. Chance of rain 60%. Friday, a chance of showers in the morning. Mostly cloudy. Highs in the mid-60s. Chance of rain 50%. Friday night, mostly cloudy. A chance of showers and thunderstorms until midnight. Lows in the upper 40s. Chance of rain 30%. Saturday and Saturday night, mostly cloudy. Highs in the lower 70s. Lows in the mid-50s. Sunday through Memorial Day, partly cloudy. Highs in the lower 80s. Lows around 60. At 7 a.m. in Omaha, it was cloudy. The temperature was 48 degrees, the dew point 43, and the relative humidity 82%. The wind was northwest at 16 miles an hour. The pressure was 30.08 inches and rising. Across eastern Nebraska and southwest Iowa, it was cloudy. It was 46 at Lincoln, 49 at Offutt Air Force Base, 46 at Millard, 44 at Fremont, and 44 at Columbus. Blair Airport reported 45, Tacoma reported 45, Nebraska City reported 48, Plattsmouth reported 48, and Red Oak, Iowa reported 50. Here are some observations from across the region. At Denver, drizzle was falling, with a temperature of 35. At North Platte, it was clear, with a temperature of 32. It was partly cloudy, with a temperature of 42 at Grand Island, 42 at Norfolk, and 36 at Valentine. It was cloudy, with a temperature of 43 at Sioux Falls, 44 at Sioux City, and 45 at Concordia, Kansas. At Des Moines, drizzle and fog were reported, with a temperature of 52. At Kansas City, drizzle and fog were reported, with a temperature of 54. Once again, at 7 a.m. in Omaha, it was 48 degrees under cloudy skies. The Omaha, Nebraska climate summary for yesterday, May 18, 2026. Yesterday's high temperature was 68 degrees. This high was 7 degrees below the normal high of 75. The record high

95 degrees, which was set in 1934. Yesterday's low temperature was 53 degrees. This low was 1 degree below the normal low of 54. The record low is 36 degrees, which was set in 1915. 0.17 inches of precipitation fell yesterday, which brings the monthly total to 1.88 inches. This is 0.75 inches below the normal amount of 2.63 inches for May. The total precipitation for the year now stands at 7.59 inches, which is 1.70 inches below normal. No snow fell yesterday, which brings the monthly total to 0.0 inches. This is 0.1 inches below the normal amount of 0.1 inches for May. The total snowfall since July 1st still stands at 17.8 inches, which is 9.3 inches below normal. There were 4 heating degree days yesterday, which is normal. This brings the monthly total to 87, which is 18 below normal. The yearly total since July 1st is 5,014, which is 780 below normal. There were no cooling degree days yesterday, which is 3 below normal. This leaves the monthly total at 36, which is 3 above normal. The yearly total since January 1st is 86, which is 37 above normal. Yesterday the maximum wind observed was 23 miles an hour from the northwest. The highest wind gust observed was 31 miles per hour from the northwest. The normal high temperature for today is 76 degrees, and the normal low is 54. The record high for today is 94, which occurred in 1934, and the record low is 36, which occurred in 2002. Sunrise today is at 6:01 a.m. and sunset is at 8:39 p.m. The Valley National Weather Service climate summary for yesterday, May 18, 2026. Yesterday's high temperature was 60 degrees, record high is 89 degrees, which was set in 2012, and the low 51 degrees. The record low is 39 degrees, which was set in 2002. 0.15 inches of precipitation fell yesterday, which brings the monthly total to 2.25 inches. The total precipitation for the year now stands at 7.52 inches. No snow fell yesterday, which brings the monthly total to a trace. This is 0.1 inches below the normal amount of 0.1 inches for May. The total snowfall since July 1st still stands at 15.8 inches, which is 16.0 inches below normal. The highest wind gust observed was 32 miles per hour. The normal high temperature for today is 74 degrees, and the normal low is 55. Sunrise today is at 6:03 a.m. and sunset is at 8:41 p.m. This hazardous weather outlook is for southwest Iowa, west central Iowa, east central Nebraska, northeast Nebraska, and southeast Nebraska for today and tonight. No hazardous weather is expected at this time. And now the extended outlook for the period Wednesday through Monday. No hazardous weather is expected at this time. Spotter information statement. Spotter activation is not expected at this time. 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The current time is 8:05 a.m. Central Daylight Time. Now for the official National Weather Service forecast for the Omaha and Council Bluffs area. Today, cloudy this morning, then becoming mostly sunny. Highs around 60. Northwest winds 15 to 20 miles an hour with gusts up to 30 miles an hour. Tonight, mostly clear. Lows in the lower 40s. North winds 10 to 15 miles an hour, becoming northeast around 5 miles an hour after midnight. Wednesday, partly sunny in the morning, then becoming mostly cloudy. Highs around 60. Northeast winds around 5 miles an hour. Wednesday night, mostly cloudy. A chance of showers after midnight. Lows in the mid-40s. East winds 5 to 10 miles an hour. Chance of rain 30%. Thursday, mostly cloudy with a chance of showers. A slight chance of thunderstorms in the afternoon.
highs in the upper 50s. East winds 5 to 10 miles an hour. Chance of rain 50%. Thursday night, mostly cloudy with a chance of thunderstorms. A chance of showers until midnight, then showers likely after midnight. Lows in the upper 40s. Chance of rain 60%. Friday, a chance of showers in the morning. Mostly cloudy. Highs in the mid-60s. Chance of rain 50%. Friday night, mostly cloudy. A chance of showers and thunderstorms until midnight. Lows in the upper 40s. Chance of rain 30%. Saturday and Saturday night, mostly cloudy. Highs in the lower 70s. Lows in the mid-50s. Sunday through Memorial Day, partly cloudy. Highs in the lower 80s. Lows around 60. At 8 a.m. in Omaha, it was cloudy. The temperature was 46 degrees, the dew point 40, and the relative humidity 79%. The wind was northwest at 20 miles an hour, gusting to 26. The pressure was 30.12 inches and rising. Across eastern Nebraska and southwest Iowa, at Columbus, it was mostly sunny, with a temperature of 45. It was cloudy, with a temperature of 46 at Lincoln, 46 at Millard, 45 at Fremont, and 45 at Blair Airport. Under cloudy skies, Tacoma reported 46, Nebraska City reported 48, Plattsmouth reported 46, and Red Oak, Iowa reported 50. Here are some observations from across the region. At Des Moines, fog was reported, with a temperature of 52. It was sunny, with a temperature of 41 at North Platte, and 40 at Valentine. At Grand Island, it was mostly sunny, with a temperature of 44. It was partly sunny, with a temperature of 45 at North Fork, and 35 at Denver. It was cloudy, with a temperature of 44 at Sioux Falls, 45 at Sioux City, and 46 at Concordia, Kansas. At Kansas City, drizzle and fog were reported, with a temperature of 53. Once again, at 8 a.m. in Omaha, it was 46 degrees under cloudy skies. This hazardous weather outlook is for southwest Iowa, west-central Iowa, east-central Nebraska, northeast Nebraska, and southeast Nebraska. For today and tonight. No hazardous weather is expected at this time. And now the extended outlook for the period Wednesday through Monday. No hazardous weather is expected at this time. Spotter information statement. Spotter activation is not expected at this time. 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The current time is 8:09 a.m. Central Daylight Time. Now for the official National Weather Service forecast for the Omaha and Council Bluffs area. Today, cloudy this morning, then becoming mostly sunny. Highs around 60. Northwest winds 15 to 20 miles an hour with gusts up to 30 miles an hour. Tonight, mostly clear. Lows in the lower 40s. North winds 10 to 15 miles an hour, becoming northeast around 5 miles an hour after midnight. Wednesday, partly sunny in the morning, then becoming mostly cloudy. Highs around 60. Northeast winds around 5 miles an hour. Wednesday night, mostly cloudy. A chance of showers after midnight. Lows in the mid-40s. East winds 5 to 10 miles an hour. Chance of rain 30%. Thursday, mostly cloudy with a chance of showers. A slight chance of thunderstorms in the afternoon. Highs in the upper 50s. East winds 5 to 10 miles an hour. Chance of rain 50%. Thursday night, mostly cloudy with a chance of thunderstorms. A chance of showers until midnight, then showers likely after midnight. Lows in the upper 40s. Chance of rain 60%. Friday, a chance of showers in the morning. Mostly cloudy. Highs in the mid-60s. Chance of rain 50%. Friday night, mostly cloudy.
a chance of showers and thunderstorms until midnight. Lows in the upper 40s. Chance of rain 30%. Saturday and Saturday night, mostly cloudy. Highs in the lower 70s. Lows in the mid 50s. Sunday through Memorial Day, partly cloudy. Highs in the lower 80s. Lows around 60. The Omaha, Nebraska climate summary for yesterday, May 18, 2026. Yesterday's high temperature was 68 degrees. This high was 7 degrees below the normal high of 75. The record high is 95 degrees, which was set in 1934. Yesterday's low temperature was 53 degrees. This low was 1 degree below the normal low of 54. The record low is 36 degrees, which was set in 1915. 0.17 inches of precipitation fell yesterday, which brings the monthly total to 1.88 inches. This is 0.75 inches below the normal amount of 2.63 inches for May. The total precipitation for the year now stands at 7.59 inches, which is 1.70 inches below normal. No snow fell yesterday, which brings the monthly total to 0.0 inches. This is 0.1 inches below the normal amount of 0.1 inches for May. The total snowfall since July 1st still stands at 17.8 inches, which is 9.3 inches below normal. There were 4 heating degree days yesterday, which is normal. This brings the monthly total to 87, which is 18 below normal. The yearly total since July 1st is 5,014, which is 780 below normal. There were no cooling degree days yesterday, which is 3 below normal. This leaves the monthly total at 36, which is 3 above normal. The yearly total since January 1st is 86, which is 37 above normal. Yesterday, the maximum wind observed was 23 miles an hour from the northwest. The highest wind gust observed was 31 miles per hour from the northwest. The normal high temperature for today is 76 degrees, and the normal low is 54. The record high for today is 94, which occurred in 1934, and the record low is 36, which occurred in 2002. Sunrise today is at 6:01 a.m. and sunset is at 8:39 p.m. The Valley National Weather Service climate summary for yesterday, May 18, 2026. Yesterday's high temperature was 60 degrees, record high is 89 degrees, which was set in 2012. And the low 51 degrees. The record low is 39 degrees, which was set in 2002. 0.15 inches of precipitation fell yesterday, which brings the monthly total to 2.25 inches. The total precipitation for the year now stands at 7.52 inches. No snow fell yesterday, which brings the monthly total to a trace. This is 0.1 inches below the normal amount of 0.1 inches for May. The total snowfall since July 1st still stands at 15.8 inches, which is 16.0 inches below normal. The highest wind gust observed was 32 miles per hour. The normal high temperature for today is 74 degrees, and the normal low is 55. Sunrise today is at 6:03 a.m. and sunset is at 8:41 p.m. This is NOAA All Hazards Radio Station KIH-61 serving the following counties in Nebraska and Iowa. Douglas, Sarpy, Washington, Cass, Odo, Burt, Dodge, Saunders, Harrison, Pottawatomie, and Mills. This hazardous weather outlook is for southwest Iowa, west central Iowa, east central Nebraska, northeast Nebraska, and southeast Nebraska. For today and tonight, no hazardous weather is expected at this time. And now the extended outlook for the period Wednesday through Monday. No hazardous weather is expected at this time. Spotter information statement. Spotter activation is not expected at this time. 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The current time is 8:16 a.m. Central Daylight Time.
Now for the official National Weather Service forecast for the Omaha and Council Bluffs area. Today, cloudy this morning, then becoming mostly sunny. Highs around 60. Northwest winds 15 to 20 miles an hour with gusts up to 30 miles an hour. Tonight, mostly clear. Lows in the lower 40s. North winds 10 to 15 miles an hour, becoming northeast around 5 miles an hour after midnight. Wednesday, partly sunny in the morning, then becoming mostly cloudy. Highs around 60. Northeast winds around 5 miles an hour. Wednesday night, mostly cloudy. A chance of showers after midnight. Lows in the mid-40s. East winds 5 to 10 miles an hour. Chance of rain 30%. Thursday, mostly cloudy with a chance of showers. A slight chance of thunderstorms in the afternoon. Highs in the upper 50s. East winds 5 to 10 miles an hour. Chance of rain 50%. Thursday night, mostly cloudy with a chance of thunderstorms. A chance of showers until midnight, then showers likely after midnight. Lows in the upper 40s. Chance of rain 60%. Friday, a chance of showers in the morning. Mostly cloudy. Highs in the mid-60s. Chance of rain 50%. Friday night, mostly cloudy. A chance of showers and thunderstorms until midnight. Lows in the upper 40s. Chance of rain 30%. Saturday and Saturday night, mostly cloudy. Highs in the lower 70s. Lows in the mid-50s. Sunday through Memorial Day, partly cloudy. Highs in the lower 80s. Lows around 60. At 8 a.m. in Omaha, it was cloudy. The temperature was 46 degrees, the dew point 40, and the relative humidity 79%. The wind was northwest at 20 miles an hour, gusting to 26. The pressure was 30.12 inches and rising. Across eastern Nebraska and southwest Iowa, at Columbus, it was mostly sunny, with a temperature of 45. It was cloudy, with a temperature of 46 at Lincoln, 48 at Offutt Air Force Base, 46 at Millard, 45 at Fremont, and 45 at Blair Airport. Under cloudy skies, Tacoma reported 46, Nebraska City reported 48, Plattsmouth reported 46, and Red Oak, Iowa reported 50. Here are some observations from across the region. At Des Moines, fog was reported, with a temperature of 52. It was sunny, with a temperature of 41 at North Platte, and 40 at Valentine. At Grand Island, it was mostly sunny, with a temperature of 44. It was partly sunny, with a temperature of 45 at North Fork, and 35 at Denver. It was cloudy, with a temperature of 44 at Sioux Falls, 45 at Sioux City, and 46 at Concordia, Kansas. At Kansas City, drizzle and fog were reported, with a temperature of 53. Once again, at 8 a.m. in Omaha, it was 46 degrees under cloudy skies. This hazardous weather outlook is for southwest Iowa, west-central Iowa, east-central Nebraska, northeast Nebraska, and southeast Nebraska. For today and tonight, no hazardous weather is expected at this time. And now the extended outlook for the period Wednesday through Monday. No hazardous weather is expected at this time. Spotter information statement. Spotter activation is not expected at this time. The Omaha, Nebraska climate summary for yesterday, May 18, 2026. Yesterday's high temperature was 68 degrees. This high was 7 degrees below the normal high of 75. The record high is 95 degrees, which was set in 1934. Yesterday's low temperature was 53 degrees. This low was 1 degree below the normal low of 54. The record low is 36 degrees, which was set in 1915. 0.17 inches of precipitation fell yesterday, which brings the monthly total to 1.88 inches. This is 0.75 inches below the normal amount of 2.63 inches for May.
The total precipitation for the year now stands at 7.59 inches, which is 1.70 inches below normal. No snow fell yesterday, which brings the monthly total to 0.0 inches. This is 0.1 inches below the normal amount of 0.1 inches for May. The total snowfall since July 1st still stands at 17.8 inches, which is 9.3 inches below normal. There were 4 heating degree days yesterday, which is normal. This brings the monthly total to 87, which is 18 below normal. The yearly total since July 1st is 5,014, which is 780 below normal. There were no cooling degree days yesterday, which is 3 below normal. This leaves the monthly total at 36, which is 3 above normal. The yearly total since January 1st is 86, which is 37 above normal. Yesterday the maximum wind observed was 23 miles an hour from the northwest. The highest wind gust observed was 31 miles per hour from the northwest. The normal high temperature for today is 76 degrees, and the normal low is 54. The record high for today is 94, which occurred in 1934, and the record low is 36, which occurred in 2002. Sunrise today is at 6:01 a.m. and sunset is at 8:39 p.m. The Valley National Weather Service climate summary for yesterday, May 18, 2026. Yesterday's high temperature was 60 degrees, record high is 89 degrees, which was set in 2012, and the low 51 degrees. The record low is 39 degrees, which was set in 2002. 0.15 inches of precipitation fell yesterday, which brings the monthly total to 2.25 inches. The total precipitation for the year now stands at 7.52 inches. No snow fell yesterday, which brings the monthly total to a trace. This is 0.1 inches below the normal amount of 0.1 inches for May. The total snowfall since July 1st still stands at 15.8 inches, which is 16.0 inches below normal. The highest wind gust observed was 32 miles per hour. The normal high temperature for today is 74 degrees, and the normal low is 55. Sunrise today is at 6:03 a.m. and sunset is at 8:41 p.m. This is NOAA All Hazards Radio Station KIH-61 in Omaha, Nebraska. The current time is 8:24 a.m. Central Daylight Time. Now for the official National Weather Service forecast for the Omaha and Council Bluffs area. Today, cloudy this morning, then becoming mostly sunny. Highs around 60. Northwest winds 15 to 20 miles an hour with gusts up to 30 miles an hour. Tonight, mostly clear. Lows in the lower 40s. North winds 10 to 15 miles an hour, becoming northeast around 5 miles an hour after midnight. Wednesday, partly sunny in the morning, then becoming mostly cloudy. Highs around 60. Northeast winds around 5 miles an hour. Wednesday night, mostly cloudy. A chance of showers after midnight. Lows in the mid-40s. East winds 5 to 10 miles an hour. Chance of rain 30%. Thursday, mostly cloudy with a chance of showers. A slight chance of thunderstorms in the afternoon. Highs in the upper 50s. East winds 5 to 10 miles an hour. Chance of rain 50%. Thursday night, mostly cloudy with a chance of thunderstorms. A chance of showers until midnight, then showers likely after midnight. Lows in the upper 40s. Chance of rain 60%. Friday, a chance of showers in the morning. Mostly cloudy. Highs in the mid-60s. Chance of rain 50%. Friday night, mostly cloudy. A chance of showers and thunderstorms until midnight. Lows in the upper 40s. Chance of rain 30%. Saturday and Saturday night, mostly cloudy. Highs in the lower 70s. Lows in the mid-50s. Sunday through Memorial Day, partly cloudy. Highs in the lower 80s.
lows around 60. At 8 a.m. in Omaha, it was cloudy. The temperature was 46 degrees, the dew point 40, and the relative humidity 79%. The wind was northwest at 20 miles an hour, gusting to 26. The pressure was 30.12 inches and rising. Across eastern Nebraska and southwest Iowa, at Columbus, it was mostly sunny, with a temperature of 45. It was cloudy, with a temperature of 46 at Lincoln, 48 at Offutt Air Force Base, 46 at Millard, 45 at Fremont, and 45 at Blair Airport. Under cloudy skies, Tacoma reported 46, Nebraska City reported 48, Plattsmouth reported 46, and Red Oak, Iowa reported 50. Here are some observations from across the region. At Des Moines, fog was reported, with a temperature of 52. It was sunny, with a temperature of 41 at North Platte, and 40 at Valentine. At Grand Island, it was mostly sunny, with a temperature of 44. It was partly sunny, with a temperature of 45 at North Fork, and 35 at Denver. It was cloudy, with a temperature of 44 at Sioux Falls, 45 at Sioux City, and 46 at Concordia, Kansas. At Kansas City, drizzle and fog were reported, with a temperature of 53. Once again, at 8 a.m. in Omaha, it was 46 degrees under cloudy skies. This hazardous weather outlook is for southwest Iowa, west central Iowa, east central Nebraska, northeast Nebraska, and southeast Nebraska. For today and tonight, no hazardous weather is expected at this time. And now the extended outlook for the period Wednesday through Monday. No hazardous weather is expected at this time. Spotter information statement. Spotter activation is not expected at this time. 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The current time is 8:28 a.m. Central Daylight Time. Now for the official National Weather Service forecast for the Omaha and Council Bluffs area. Today, cloudy this morning, then becoming mostly sunny. Highs around 60. Northwest winds 15 to 20 miles an hour with gusts up to 30 miles an hour. Tonight, mostly clear. Lows in the lower 40s. North winds 10 to 15 miles an hour, becoming northeast around 5 miles an hour after midnight. Wednesday, partly sunny in the morning, then becoming mostly cloudy. Highs around 60. Northeast winds around 5 miles an hour. Wednesday night, mostly cloudy. A chance of showers after midnight. Lows in the mid-40s. East winds 5 to 10 miles an hour. Chance of rain 30%. Thursday, mostly cloudy with a chance of showers. A slight chance of thunderstorms in the afternoon. Highs in the upper 50s. East winds 5 to 10 miles an hour. Chance of rain 50%. Thursday night, mostly cloudy with a chance of thunderstorms. A chance of showers until midnight, then showers likely after midnight. Lows in the upper 40s. Chance of rain 60%. Friday, a chance of showers in the morning. Mostly cloudy. Highs in the mid-60s. Chance of rain 50%. Friday night, mostly cloudy. A chance of showers and thunderstorms until midnight. Lows in the upper 40s. Chance of rain 30%. Saturday and Saturday night, mostly cloudy. Highs in the lower 70s. Lows in the mid-50s. Sunday through Memorial Day, partly cloudy. Highs in the lower 80s. Lows around 60. The Omaha, Nebraska climate summary for yesterday, May 18, 2026. Yesterday's high temperature was 68 degrees. This high was 7 degrees below the normal high of 75. The record high is 95 degrees, which was set in 1934. Yesterday's low temperature was 53 degrees. This low was 1 degree below the normal low of 54. The record low is 36 degrees, which was set in 1915.
0.17 inches of precipitation fell yesterday, which brings the monthly total to 1.88 inches. This is 0.75 inches below the normal amount of 2.63 inches for May. The total precipitation for the year now stands at 7.59 inches, which is 1.70 inches below normal. No snow fell yesterday, which brings the monthly total to 0.0 inches. This is 0.1 inches below the normal amount of 0.1 inches for May. The total snowfall since July 1st still stands at 17.8 inches, which is 9.3 inches below normal. There were 4 heating degree days yesterday, which is normal. This brings the monthly total to 87, which is 18 below normal. The yearly total since July 1st is 5,014, which is 780 below normal. There were no cooling degree days yesterday, which is 3 below normal. This leaves the monthly total at 36, which is 3 above normal. The yearly total since January 1st is 86, which is 37 above normal. Yesterday, the maximum wind observed was 23 miles an hour from the northwest. The highest wind gust observed was 31 miles per hour from the northwest. The normal high temperature for today is 76 degrees, and the normal low is 54. The record high for today is 94, which occurred in 1934, and the record low is 36, which occurred in 2002. Sunrise today is at 6:01 a.m. and sunset is at 8:39 p.m. The Valley National Weather Service climate summary for yesterday, May 18, 2026. Yesterday's high temperature was 60 degrees, record high is 89 degrees, which was set in 2012, and the low 51 degrees. The record low is 39 degrees, which was set in 2002. 0.15 inches of precipitation fell yesterday, which brings the monthly total to 2.25 inches. The total precipitation for the year now stands at 7.52 inches. No snow fell yesterday, which brings the monthly total to a trace. This is 0.1 inches below the normal amount of 0.1 inches for May. The total snowfall since July 1st still stands at 15.8 inches, which is 16.0 inches below normal. The highest wind gust observed was 32 miles per hour. The normal high temperature for today is 74 degrees, and the normal low is 55. Sunrise today is at 6:03 a.m. and sunset is at 8:41 p.m. At 8 a.m. in Omaha, it was cloudy. The temperature was 46 degrees, the dew point 40, and the relative humidity 79%. The wind was northwest at 20 miles an hour, gusting to 26. The pressure was 30.12 inches and rising. Across eastern Nebraska and southwest Iowa, at Columbus, it was mostly sunny, with a temperature of 45. It was cloudy, with a temperature of 46 at Lincoln, 48 at Offutt Air Force Base, 46 at Millard, 45 at Fremont, and 45 at Blair Airport. Under cloudy skies, Tecama reported 46, Nebraska City reported 48, Plattsmouth reported 46, and Red Oak, Iowa reported 50. Here are some observations from across the region. At Des Moines, fog was reported, with a temperature of 52. It was sunny, with a temperature of 41 at North Platte, and 40 at Valentine. At Grand Island, it was mostly sunny, with a temperature of 44. It was partly sunny, with a temperature of 45 at North Fork, and 35 at Denver. It was cloudy, with a temperature of 44 at Sioux Falls, 45 at Sioux City, and 46 at Concordia, Kansas. At Kansas City, drizzle and fog were reported, with a temperature of 53. Once again, at 8 a.m. in Omaha, it was 46 degrees under cloudy skies. This hazardous weather outlook is for southwest Iowa, west central Iowa, east central Nebraska, northeast Nebraska, and southeast Nebraska. For today and tonight, no hazardous weather is expected at this time. And now the extended outlook for the period Wednesday through Monday. No hazardous weather is expected at this time. Spotter information statement,
spotter activation is not expected at this time. This is NOAA All Hazards radio station KIH 61 in Omaha, Nebraska. The current time is 8:36 a.m. Central Daylight Time. Now for the official National Weather Service forecast for the Omaha and Council Bluffs area. Today, cloudy this morning, then becoming mostly sunny. Highs around 60. Northwest winds 15 to 20 miles an hour with gusts up to 30 miles an hour. Tonight, mostly clear. Lows in the lower 40s. North winds 10 to 15 miles an hour, becoming northeast around 5 miles an hour after midnight. Wednesday, partly sunny in the morning, then becoming mostly cloudy. Highs around 60. Northeast winds around 5 miles an hour. Wednesday night, mostly cloudy. A chance of showers after midnight. Lows in the mid-40s. East winds 5 to 10 miles an hour. Chance of rain 30%. Thursday, mostly cloudy with a chance of showers. A slight chance of thunderstorms in the afternoon. Highs in the upper 50s. East winds 5 to 10 miles an hour. Chance of rain 50%. Thursday night, mostly cloudy with a chance of thunderstorms. A chance of showers until midnight, then showers likely after midnight. Lows in the upper 40s. Chance of rain 60%. Friday, a chance of showers in the morning. Mostly cloudy. Highs in the mid-60s. Chance of rain 50%. Friday night, mostly cloudy. A chance of showers and thunderstorms until midnight. Lows in the upper 40s. Chance of rain 30%. Saturday and Saturday night, mostly cloudy. Highs in the lower 70s. Lows in the mid-50s. Sunday through Memorial Day, partly cloudy. Highs in the lower 80s. Lows around 60. At 8 a.m. in Omaha, it was cloudy. The temperature was 46 degrees, the dew point 40, and the relative humidity 79%. The wind was northwest at 20 miles an hour, gusting to 26. The pressure was 30.12 inches and rising. Across eastern Nebraska and southwest Iowa, at Columbus, it was mostly sunny, with a temperature of 45. It was cloudy, with a temperature of 46 at Lincoln, 48 at Offutt Air Force Base, 46 at Millard, 45 at Fremont, and 45 at Blair Airport. Under cloudy skies, Tacoma reported 46, Nebraska City reported 48, Plattsmouth reported 46, and Red Oak, Iowa reported 50. Here are some observations from across the region. At Des Moines, fog was reported, with a temperature of 52. It was sunny, with a temperature of 41 at North Platte, and 40 at Valentine. At Grand Island, it was mostly sunny, with a temperature of 44. It was partly sunny, with a temperature of 45 at Norfolk, and 35 at Denver. It was cloudy, with a temperature of 44 at Sioux Falls, 45 at Sioux City, and 46 at Concordia, Kansas. At Kansas City, drizzle and fog were reported, with a temperature of 53. Once again, at 8 a.m. in Omaha, it was 46 degrees under cloudy skies. The Omaha, Nebraska climate summary for yesterday, May 18, 2026. Yesterday's high temperature was 68 degrees. This high was 7 degrees below the normal high of 75. The record high is 95 degrees, which was set in 1934. Yesterday's low temperature was 53 degrees. This low was 1 degree below the normal low of 54. The record low is 36 degrees, which was set in 1915. 0.17 inches of precipitation fell yesterday, which brings the monthly total to 1.88 inches. This is 0.75 inches below the normal amount of 2.63 inches for May. The total precipitation for the year now stands at 7.59 inches, which is 1.70 inches below normal. No snow fell yesterday, which brings the monthly total to 0.0 inches.
This is 0.1 inches below the normal amount of 0.1 inches for May. The total snowfall since July 1st still stands at 17.8 inches, which is 9.3 inches below normal. There were 4 heating degree days yesterday, which is normal. This brings the monthly total to 87, which is 18 below normal. The yearly total since July 1st is 5,014, which is 780 below normal. There were no cooling degree days yesterday, which is 3 below normal. This leaves the monthly total at 36, which is 3 above normal. The yearly total since January 1st is 86, which is 37 above normal. Yesterday, the maximum wind observed was 23 miles an hour from the northwest. The highest wind gust observed was 31 miles per hour from the northwest. The normal high temperature for today is 76 degrees, and the normal low is 54. The record high for today is 94, which occurred in 1934, and the record low is 36, which occurred in 2002. Sunrise today is at 6:01 a.m. and sunset is at 8:39 p.m. The Valley National Weather Service climate summary for yesterday, May 18, 2026. Yesterday's high temperature was 60 degrees, record high is 89 degrees, which was set in 2012, and the low 51 degrees. The record low is 39 degrees, which was set in 2002. 0.15 inches of precipitation fell yesterday, which brings the monthly total to 2.25 inches. The total precipitation for the year now stands at 7.52 inches. No snow fell yesterday, which brings the monthly total to a trace. This is 0.1 inches below the normal amount of 0.1 inches for May. The total snowfall since July 1st still stands at 15.8 inches, which is 16.0 inches below normal. The highest wind gust observed was 32 miles per hour. The normal high temperature for today is 74 degrees, and the normal low is 55. Sunrise today is at 6:03 a.m. and sunset is at 8:41 p.m. This hazardous weather outlook is for southwest Iowa, west-central Iowa, east-central Nebraska, northeast Nebraska, and southeast Nebraska for today and tonight. No hazardous weather is expected at this time. And now the extended outlook for the period Wednesday through Monday. No hazardous weather is expected at this time. Spotter information statement. Spotter activation is not expected at this time. 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The current time is 8:44 a.m. Central Daylight Time. Now for the official National Weather Service forecast for the Omaha and Council Bluffs area. Today, cloudy this morning, then becoming mostly sunny. Highs around 60. Northwest winds 15 to 20 miles an hour with gusts up to 30 miles an hour. Tonight, mostly clear. Lows in the lower 40s. North winds 10 to 15 miles an hour, becoming northeast around 5 miles an hour after midnight. Wednesday, partly sunny in the morning, then becoming mostly cloudy. Highs around 60. Northeast winds around 5 miles an hour. Wednesday night, mostly cloudy. A chance of showers after midnight. Lows in the mid-40s. East winds 5 to 10 miles an hour. Chance of rain 30%. Thursday, mostly cloudy with a chance of showers. A slight chance of thunderstorms in the afternoon. Highs in the upper 50s. East winds 5 to 10 miles an hour. Chance of rain 50%. Thursday night, mostly cloudy with a chance of thunderstorms. A chance of showers until midnight, then showers likely after midnight. Lows in the upper 40s. Chance of rain 60%. Friday, a chance of showers in the morning. Mostly cloudy. Highs in the mid-60s. Chance of rain 50%. Friday night, mostly cloudy. A chance of showers and thunderstorms until midnight. Lows in the upper 40s. Chance of rain 30%.
Saturday and Saturday night, mostly cloudy. Highs in the lower 70s. Lows in the mid-50s. Sunday through Memorial Day, partly cloudy. Highs in the lower 80s. Lows around 60. At 8 a.m. in Omaha, it was cloudy. The temperature was 46 degrees, the dew point 40, and the relative humidity 79%. The wind was northwest at 20 miles an hour, gusting to 26. The pressure was 30.12 inches and rising. Across eastern Nebraska and southwest Iowa, at Columbus, it was mostly sunny, with a temperature of 45. It was cloudy, with a temperature of 46 at Lincoln, 48 at Offutt Air Force Base, 46 at Millard, 45 at Fremont, and 45 at Blair Airport. Under cloudy skies, Tecama reported 46, Nebraska City reported 48, Plattsmouth reported 46, and Red Oak, Iowa reported 50. Here are some observations from across the region. At Des Moines, fog was reported, with a temperature of 52. It was sunny, with a temperature of 41 at North Platte, and 40 at Valentine. At Grand Island, it was mostly sunny, with a temperature of 44. It was partly sunny, with a temperature of 45 at North Fork, and 35 at Denver. It was cloudy, with a temperature of 44 at Sioux Falls, 45 at Sioux City, and 46 at Concordia, Kansas. At Kansas City, drizzle and fog were reported, with a temperature of 53. Once again, at 8 a.m. in Omaha, it was 46 degrees under cloudy skies. The Omaha Metropolitan Area Pollutant Standards Index for today is 39, which represents good air quality, with ozone the main pollutant. The forecast for Wednesday is 43, considered good air quality, with particulates the primary pollutant. The pollen count today for trees was 22, a moderate count, with mulberry, pine, and walnut the primary pollens. The pollen count today for weeds was 1, a low count. The pollen count today for grass was 1, a low count. Air pollution forecasts and pollen counts are provided by the Douglas County Health Department. This hazardous weather outlook is for southwest Iowa, west central Iowa, east central Nebraska, northeast Nebraska, and southeast Nebraska. For today and tonight, no hazardous weather is expected at this time. And now the extended outlook for the period Wednesday through Monday. No hazardous weather is expected at this time. Spotter information statement. Spotter activation is not expected at this time. 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The current time is 8:49 a.m. Central Daylight Time. Now for the official National Weather Service forecast for the Omaha and Council Bluffs area. Today, cloudy this morning, then becoming mostly sunny. Highs around 60. Northwest winds 15 to 20 miles an hour with gusts up to 30 miles an hour. Tonight, mostly clear. Lows in the lower 40s. North winds 10 to 15 miles an hour, becoming northeast around 5 miles an hour after midnight. Wednesday, partly sunny in the morning, then becoming mostly cloudy. Highs around 60. Northeast winds around 5 miles an hour. Wednesday night, mostly cloudy. A chance of showers after midnight. Lows in the mid-40s. East winds 5 to 10 miles an hour. Chance of rain 30%. Thursday, mostly cloudy with a chance of showers. A slight chance of thunderstorms in the afternoon. Highs in the upper 50s. East winds 5 to 10 miles an hour. Chance of rain 50%. Thursday night, mostly cloudy with a chance of thunderstorms. A chance of showers until midnight, then showers likely after midnight. Lows in the upper 40s. Chance of rain 60%. Friday, a chance of showers in the morning. Mostly cloudy. Highs in the mid-60s. Chance of rain 50%. Friday night, mostly cloudy. A chance of showers and thunderstorms until midnight.
lows in the upper 40s. Chance of rain 30%. Saturday and Saturday night, mostly cloudy. Highs in the lower 70s. Lows in the mid-50s. Sunday through Memorial Day, partly cloudy. Highs in the lower 80s. Lows around 60. The Omaha, Nebraska climate summary for yesterday, May 18, 2026. Yesterday's high temperature was 68 degrees. This high was 7 degrees below the normal high of 75. The record high is 95 degrees, which was set in 1934. Yesterday's low temperature was 53 degrees. This low was 1 degree below the normal low of 54. The record low is 36 degrees, which was set in 1915. 0.17 inches of precipitation fell yesterday, which brings the monthly total to 1.88 inches. This is 0.75 inches below the normal amount of 2.63 inches for May. The total precipitation for the year now stands at 7.59 inches, which is 1.70 inches below normal. No snow fell yesterday, which brings the monthly total to 0.0 inches. This is 0.1 inches below the normal amount of 0.1 inches for May. The total snowfall since July 1st still stands at 17.8 inches, which is 9.3 inches below normal. There were 4 heating degree days yesterday, which is normal. This brings the monthly total to 87, which is 18 below normal. The yearly total since July 1st is 5,014, which is 780 below normal. There were no cooling degree days yesterday, which is 3 below normal. This leaves the monthly total at 36, which is 3 above normal. The yearly total since January 1st is 86, which is 37 above normal. Yesterday, the maximum wind observed was 23 miles an hour from the northwest. The highest wind gust observed was 31 miles per hour from the northwest. The normal high temperature for today is 76 degrees, and the normal low is 54. The record high for today is 94, which occurred in 1934, and the record low is 36, which occurred in 2002. Sunrise today is at 6:01 a.m. and sunset is at 8:39 p.m. The Valley National Weather Service climate summary for yesterday, May 18, 2026. Yesterday's high temperature was 60 degrees, record high is 89 degrees, which was set in 2012, and the low 51 degrees. The record low is 39 degrees, which was set in 2002. 0.15 inches of precipitation fell yesterday, which brings the monthly total to 2.25 inches. The total precipitation for the year now stands at 7.52 inches. No snow fell yesterday, which brings the monthly total to a trace. This is 0.1 inches below the normal amount of 0.1 inches for May. The total snowfall since July 1st still stands at 15.8 inches, which is 16.0 inches below normal. The highest wind gust observed was 32 miles per hour. The normal high temperature for today is 74 degrees, and the normal low is 55. Sunrise today is at 6:03 a.m. and sunset is at 8:41 p.m. At 8 a.m. in Omaha, it was cloudy. The temperature was 46 degrees, the dew point 40, and the relative humidity 79%. The wind was northwest at 20 miles an hour, gusting to 26. The pressure was 30.12 inches and rising. Across eastern Nebraska and southwest Iowa, at Columbus, it was mostly sunny, with a temperature of 45. It was cloudy, with a temperature of 46 at Lincoln, 48 at Offutt Air Force Base, 46 at Millard, 45 at Fremont, and 45 at Blair Airport. Under cloudy skies, Tacoma reported 46, Nebraska City reported 48, Plattsmouth reported 46, and Red Oak, Iowa reported 50. Here are some observations from across the region. At Des Moines, fog was reported, with a temperature of 52. It was sunny, with a temperature of 41 at North Platte, and 40 at Valentine. At Grand Island, it was mostly sunny,
with a temperature of 44. It was partly sunny, with a temperature of 45 at North Fork and 35 at Denver. It was cloudy, with a temperature of 44.

you let the primary pollutant. The pollen count today for trees was 22, a moderate count, with mulberry, pine, and walnut the primary pollens. The pollen count today for weeds was 1, a low count. The pollen count today for grass was 1, a low count. Air pollution forecasts and pollen counts are provided by the Douglas County Health Department. This hazardous weather outlook is for southwest Iowa, west central Iowa, east central Nebraska, northeast Nebraska, and southeast Nebraska. For today and tonight, no hazardous weather is expected at this time. And now the extended outlook for the period Wednesday through Monday. No hazardous weather is expected at this time. Spotter information statement. Spotter activation is not expected at this time. 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The current time is 8:57 a.m. Central Daylight Time. Now for the official National Weather Service forecast for the Omaha and Council Bluffs area. Today, cloudy this morning, then becoming mostly sunny. Highs around 60. Northwest winds 15 to 20 miles an hour with gusts up to 30 miles an hour. Tonight, mostly clear. Lows in the lower 40s. North winds 10 to 15 miles an hour, becoming northeast around 5 miles an hour after midnight. Wednesday, partly sunny in the morning, then becoming mostly cloudy. Highs around 60. Northeast winds around 5 miles an hour. Wednesday night, mostly cloudy. A chance of showers after midnight. Lows in the mid-40s. East winds 5 to 10 miles an hour. Chance of rain 30%. Thursday, mostly cloudy with a chance of showers. A slight chance of thunderstorms in the afternoon. Highs in the upper 50s. East winds 5 to 10 miles an hour. Chance of rain 50%. Thursday night, mostly cloudy with a chance of thunderstorms. A chance of showers until midnight, then showers likely after midnight. Lows in the upper 40s. Chance of rain 60%. Friday, a chance of showers in the morning. Mostly cloudy. Highs in the mid-60s. Chance of rain 50%. Friday night, mostly cloudy. A chance of showers and thunderstorms until midnight. Lows in the upper 40s. Chance of rain 30%. Saturday and Saturday night, mostly cloudy. Highs in the lower 70s. Lows in the mid-50s. Sunday through Memorial Day, partly cloudy. Highs in the lower 80s. Lows around 60. The Omaha Metropolitan Area Pollutant Standards Index for today is 39, which represents good air quality, with ozone the main pollutant. The forecast for Wednesday is 43, considered good air quality, with particulates the primary pollutant. The pollen count today for trees was 22, a moderate count, with mulberry, pine, and walnut the primary pollens. The pollen count today for weeds was 1, a low count. The pollen count today for grass was 1, a low count. Air pollution forecasts and pollen counts are provided by the Douglas County Health Department. This hazardous weather outlook is for southwest Iowa, west central Iowa, east central Nebraska, northeast Nebraska, and southeast Nebraska. For today and tonight, no hazardous weather is expected at this time. And now the extended outlook for the period Wednesday through Monday. No hazardous weather is expected at this time. Spotter information statement. Spotter activation is not expected at this time. 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The current time is 9:01 a.m. Central Daylight Time. Now for the official National Weather Service forecast for the Omaha and Council Bluffs area. Today, cloudy this morning, then becoming mostly sunny. Highs around 60. Northwest winds 15 to 20 miles an hour with gusts up to 30 miles an hour. Tonight, mostly clear. Lows in the lower 40s.

North winds 10 to 15 miles an hour, becoming northeast around 5 miles an hour after midnight. Wednesday, partly sunny in the morning, then becoming mostly cloudy. Highs around 60. Northeast winds around 5 miles an hour. Wednesday night, mostly cloudy. A chance of showers after midnight. Lows in the mid-40s. East winds 5 to 10 miles an hour. Chance of rain 30%. Thursday, mostly cloudy with a chance of showers. A slight chance of thunderstorms in the afternoon. Highs in the upper 50s. East winds 5 to 10 miles an hour. Chance of rain 50%. Thursday night, mostly cloudy with a chance of thunderstorms. A chance of showers until midnight, then showers likely after midnight. Lows in the upper 40s. Chance of rain 60%. Friday, a chance of showers in the morning. Mostly cloudy. Highs in the mid-60s. Chance of rain 50%. Friday night, mostly cloudy. A chance of showers and thunderstorms until midnight. Lows in the upper 40s. Chance of rain 30%. Saturday and Saturday night, mostly cloudy. Highs in the lower 70s. Lows in the mid-50s. Sunday through Memorial Day, partly cloudy. Highs in the lower 80s. Lows around 60. The Omaha Metropolitan Area Pollutant Standards Index for today is 39, which represents good air quality, with ozone the main pollutant. The forecast for Wednesday is 43, considered good air quality, with particulates the primary pollutant. The pollen count today for trees was 22, a moderate count, with mulberry, pine, and walnut the primary pollens. The pollen count today for weeds was 1, a low count. The pollen count today for grass was 1, a low count. Air pollution forecasts and pollen counts are provided by the Douglas County Health Department. This hazardous weather outlook is for southwest Iowa, west central Iowa, east central Nebraska, northeast Nebraska, and southeast Nebraska. For today and tonight, no hazardous weather is expected at this time. And now the extended outlook for the period Wednesday through Monday. No hazardous weather is expected at this time. Spotter information statement. Spotter activation is not expected at this time. 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The current time is 9:04 a.m. Central Daylight Time. Now for the official National Weather Service forecast for the Omaha and Council Bluffs area. Today, cloudy this morning, then becoming mostly sunny. Highs around 60. Northwest winds 15 to 20 miles an hour with gusts up to 30 miles an hour. Tonight, mostly clear. Lows in the lower 40s. North winds 10 to 15 miles an hour, becoming northeast around 5 miles an hour after midnight. Wednesday, partly sunny in the morning, then becoming mostly cloudy. Highs around 60. Northeast winds around 5 miles an hour. Wednesday night, mostly cloudy. A chance of showers after midnight. Lows in the mid-40s. East winds 5 to 10 miles an hour. Chance of rain 30%. Thursday, mostly cloudy with a chance of showers. A slight chance of thunderstorms in the afternoon. Highs in the upper 50s. East winds 5 to 10 miles an hour. Chance of rain 50%. Thursday night, mostly cloudy with a chance of thunderstorms. A chance of showers until midnight, then showers likely after midnight. Lows in the upper 40s. Chance of rain 60%. Friday, a chance of showers in the morning. Mostly cloudy. Highs in the mid-60s. Chance of rain 50%. Friday night, mostly cloudy. A chance of showers and thunderstorms until midnight. Lows in the upper 40s. Chance of rain 30%. Saturday and Saturday night, mostly cloudy. Highs in the lower 70s.
Lows in the mid-50s. Sunday through Memorial Day, partly cloudy. Highs in the lower 80s. Lows around 60. At 9 a.m. in Omaha, it was cloudy. The temperature was 47 degrees, the dew point 40, and the relative humidity 76%. The wind was northwest at 21 miles an hour, gusting to 30. The pressure was 30.14 inches and rising. Across eastern Nebraska and southwest Iowa, it was partly sunny, with a temperature of 49 at Lincoln and 47 at Columbus. It was cloudy, with a temperature of 46 at Millard, 46 at Fremont, 46 at Blair Airport, and 46 at Tecumseh. Under cloudy skies, Nebraska City reported 47, Plattsmouth reported 46, and Red Oak, Iowa reported 50. Here are some observations from across the region. It was sunny, with a temperature of 46 at North Platte and 45 at Valentine. At Grand Island, it was mostly sunny, with a temperature of 47. It was partly sunny, with a temperature of 47 at North Fork and 46 at Sioux Falls. It was cloudy, with a temperature of 46 at Sioux City, 52 at Des Moines, 47 at Concordia, Kansas, and 37 at Denver. At Kansas City, drizzle and fog were reported, with a temperature of 53. Once again, at 9 a.m. in Omaha, it was 47 degrees under cloudy skies. The Omaha Metropolitan Area Pollutant Standards Index for today is 39, which represents good air quality, with ozone the main pollutant. The forecast for Wednesday is 43, considered good air quality, with particulates the primary pollutant. The pollen count today for trees was 22, a moderate count, with mulberry, pine, and walnut the primary pollens. The pollen count today for weeds was 1, a low count. The pollen count today for grass was 1, a low count. Air pollution forecasts and pollen counts are provided by the Douglas County Health Department. This hazardous weather outlook is for southwest Iowa, west central Iowa, east central Nebraska, northeast Nebraska, and southeast Nebraska. For today and tonight, no hazardous weather is expected at this time. And now the extended outlook for the period Wednesday through Monday. No hazardous weather is expected at this time. Spotter information statement. Spotter activation is not expected at this time. 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The current time is 9:09 a.m. Central Daylight Time. Now for the official National Weather Service forecast for the Omaha and Council Bluffs area. Today, cloudy this morning, then becoming mostly sunny. Highs around 60. Northwest winds 15 to 20 miles an hour with gusts up to 30 miles an hour. Tonight, mostly clear. Lows in the lower 40s. North winds 10 to 15 miles an hour, becoming northeast around 5 miles an hour after midnight. Wednesday, partly sunny in the morning, then becoming mostly cloudy. Highs around 60. Northeast winds around 5 miles an hour. Wednesday night, mostly cloudy. A chance of showers after midnight. Lows in the mid-40s. East winds 5 to 10 miles an hour. Chance of rain 30%. Thursday, mostly cloudy with a chance of showers. A slight chance of thunderstorms in the afternoon. Highs in the upper 50s. East winds 5 to 10 miles an hour. Chance of rain 50%. Thursday night, mostly cloudy with a chance of thunderstorms. A chance of showers until midnight, then showers likely after midnight. Lows in the upper 40s. Chance of rain 60%. Friday, a chance of showers in the morning. Mostly cloudy. Highs in the mid-60s. Chance of rain 50%. Friday night, mostly cloudy. A chance of showers and thunderstorms until midnight. Lows in the upper 40s. Chance of rain 30%. Saturday and Saturday night, mostly cloudy. Highs in the lower 70s.
Lows in the mid-50s. Sunday through Memorial Day, partly cloudy. Highs in the lower 80s. Lows around 60. At 9 a.m. in Omaha, it was cloudy. The temperature was 47 degrees, the dew point 40, and the relative humidity 76%. The wind was northwest at 21 miles an hour, gusting to 30. The pressure was 30.14 inches and rising. Across eastern Nebraska and southwest Iowa, at Columbus, it was mostly sunny, with a temperature of 48. At Lincoln, it was partly sunny, with a temperature of 49. It was cloudy, with a temperature of 49 at Offutt Air Force Base, 46 at Millard, 46 at Fremont, and 46 at Blair Airport. Under cloudy skies, Tacoma reported 46, Nebraska City reported 47, Plattsmouth reported 46, and Red Oak, Iowa reported 50. Here are some observations from across the region. It was sunny, with a temperature of 46 at North Platte and 45 at Valentine. At Grand Island, it was mostly sunny, with a temperature of 47. It was partly sunny, with a temperature of 47 at North Fork and 46 at Sioux Falls. It was cloudy, with a temperature of 46 at Sioux City, 52 at Des Moines, 47 at Concordia, Kansas, and 37 at Denver. At Kansas City, drizzle and fog were reported, with a temperature of 53. Once again, at 9 a.m. in Omaha, it was 47 degrees under cloudy skies. This is NOAA All Hazards Radio Station KIH-61 serving the following counties in Nebraska and Iowa. Douglas, Sarpy, Washington, Cass, Odo, Burt, Dodge, Saunders, Harrison, Pottawatomie, and Mills. The Omaha Metropolitan Area Pollutant Standards Index for today is 39, which represents good air quality, with ozone the main pollutant. The forecast for Wednesday is 43, considered good air quality, with particulates the primary pollutant. The pollen count today for trees was 22, a moderate count, with mulberry, pine, and walnut the primary pollens. The pollen count today for weeds was 1, a low count. The pollen count today for grass was 1, a low count. Air pollution forecasts and pollen counts are provided by the Douglas County Health Department. This hazardous weather outlook is for southwest Iowa, west central Iowa, east central Nebraska, northeast Nebraska, and southeast Nebraska for today and tonight. No hazardous weather is expected at this time. And now the extended outlook for the period Wednesday through Monday. No hazardous weather is expected at this time. Spotter information statement. Spotter activation is not expected at this time. 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The current time is 9:15 a.m. Central Daylight Time. Now for the official National Weather Service forecast for the Omaha and Council Bluffs area. Today, cloudy this morning, then becoming mostly sunny. Highs around 60. Northwest winds 15 to 20 miles an hour with gusts up to 30 miles an hour. Tonight, mostly clear. Lows in the lower 40s. North winds 10 to 15 miles an hour, becoming northeast around 5 miles an hour after midnight. Wednesday, partly sunny in the morning, then becoming mostly cloudy. Highs around 60. Northeast winds around 5 miles an hour. Wednesday night, mostly cloudy. A chance of showers after midnight. Lows in the mid-40s. East winds 5 to 10 miles an hour. Chance of rain 30%. Thursday, mostly cloudy with a chance of showers. A slight chance of thunderstorms in the afternoon. Highs in the upper 50s. East winds 5 to 10 miles an hour. Chance of rain 50%. Thursday night, mostly cloudy with a chance of thunderstorms. A chance of showers until midnight, then showers likely after midnight. Lows in the upper 40s. Chance of rain 60%. Friday, a chance of showers in the morning. Mostly cloudy.
Highs in the mid-60s. Chance of rain 50%. Friday night, mostly cloudy. A chance of showers and thunderstorms until midnight. Lows in the upper 40s. Chance of rain 30%. Saturday and Saturday night, mostly cloudy. Highs in the lower 70s. Lows in the mid-50s. Sunday through Memorial Day, partly cloudy. Highs in the lower 80s. Lows around 60. At 9 a.m. in Omaha, it was cloudy. The temperature was 47 degrees, the dew point 40, and the relative humidity 76%. The wind was northwest at 21 miles an hour, gusting to 30. The pressure was 30.14 inches and rising. Across eastern Nebraska and southwest Iowa, at Columbus, it was mostly sunny, with a temperature of 48. At Lincoln, it was partly sunny, with a temperature of 49. It was cloudy, with a temperature of 49 at Offutt Air Force Base, 46 at Millard, 46 at Fremont, and 46 at Blair Airport. Under cloudy skies, Tacoma reported 46, Nebraska City reported 47, Plattsmouth reported 46, and Red Oak, Iowa reported 50. Here are some observations from across the region. It was sunny, with a temperature of 46 at North Platte and 45 at Valentine. At Grand Island, it was mostly sunny, with a temperature of 47. It was partly sunny, with a temperature of 47 at North Fork and 46 at Sioux Falls. It was cloudy, with a temperature of 46 at Sioux City, 52 at Des Moines, 47 at Concordia, Kansas, and 37 at Denver. At Kansas City, drizzle and fog were reported, with a temperature of 53. Once again, at 9 a.m. in Omaha, it was 47 degrees under cloudy skies. The Omaha Metropolitan Area Pollutant Standards Index for today is 39, which represents good air quality, with ozone the main pollutant. The forecast for Wednesday is 43, considered good air quality, with particulates the primary pollutant. The pollen count today for trees was 22, a moderate count, with mulberry, pine, and walnut the primary pollens. The pollen count today for weeds was 1, a low count. The pollen count today for grass was 1, a low count. Air pollution forecasts and pollen counts are provided by the Douglas County Health Department. This hazardous weather outlook is for southwest Iowa, west central Iowa, east central Nebraska, northeast Nebraska, and southeast Nebraska. For today and tonight, no hazardous weather is expected at this time. And now the extended outlook for the period Wednesday through Monday. No hazardous weather is expected at this time. Spotter information statement. Spotter activation is not expected at this time. 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The current time is 9:20 a.m. Central Daylight Time. Now for the official National Weather Service forecast for the Omaha and Council Bluffs area. Today, cloudy this morning, then becoming mostly sunny. Highs around 60. Northwest winds 15 to 20 miles an hour with gusts up to 30 miles an hour. Tonight, mostly clear. Lows in the lower 40s. North winds 10 to 15 miles an hour, becoming northeast around 5 miles an hour after midnight. Wednesday, partly sunny in the morning, then becoming mostly cloudy. Highs around 60. Northeast winds around 5 miles an hour. Wednesday night, mostly cloudy. A chance of showers after midnight. Lows in the mid-40s. East winds 5 to 10 miles an hour. Chance of rain 30%. Thursday, mostly cloudy with a chance of showers. A slight chance of thunderstorms in the afternoon. Highs in the upper 50s. East winds 5 to 10 miles an hour. Chance of rain 50%. Thursday night, mostly cloudy with a chance of thunderstorms. A chance of showers until midnight, then showers likely after midnight. Lows in the upper 40s. Chance of rain 60%.
Friday, a chance of showers in the morning. Mostly cloudy. Highs in the mid-60s. Chance of rain 50%. Friday night, mostly cloudy. A chance of showers and thunderstorms until midnight. Lows in the upper 40s. Chance of rain 30%. Saturday and Saturday night, mostly cloudy. Highs in the lower 70s. Lows in the mid-50s. Sunday through Memorial Day, partly cloudy. Highs in the lower 80s. Lows around 60. At 9 a.m. in Omaha, it was cloudy. The temperature was 47 degrees, the dew point 40, and the relative humidity 76%. The wind was northwest at 21 miles an hour, gusting to 30. The pressure was 30.14 inches and rising. Across eastern Nebraska and southwest Iowa, at Columbus, it was mostly sunny, with a temperature of 48. At Lincoln, it was partly sunny, with a temperature of 49. It was cloudy, with a temperature of 49 at Offutt Air Force Base, 46 at Millard, 46 at Fremont, and 46 at Blair Airport. Under cloudy skies, Tacoma reported 46, Nebraska City reported 47, Plattsmouth reported 46, and Red Oak, Iowa reported 50. Here are some observations from across the region. It was sunny, with a temperature of 46 at North Platte and 45 at Valentine. At Grand Island, it was mostly sunny, with a temperature of 47. It was partly sunny, with a temperature of 47 at Norfolk and 46 at Sioux Falls. It was cloudy, with a temperature of 46 at Sioux City, 52 at Des Moines, 47 at Concordia, Kansas, and 37 at Denver. At Kansas City, drizzle and fog were reported, with a temperature of 53. Once again, at 9 a.m. in Omaha, it was 47 degrees under cloudy skies. The Omaha Metropolitan Area Pollutant Standards Index for today is 39, which represents good air quality, with ozone the main pollutant. The forecast for Wednesday is 43, considered good air quality, with particulates the primary pollutant. The pollen count today for trees was 22, a moderate count, with mulberry, pine, and walnut the primary pollens. The pollen count today for weeds was 1, a low count. The pollen count today for grass was 1, a low count. Air pollution forecasts and pollen counts are provided by the Douglas County Health Department. This hazardous weather outlook is for southwest Iowa, west central Iowa, east central Nebraska, northeast Nebraska, and southeast Nebraska. For today and tonight, no hazardous weather is expected at this time. And now the extended outlook for the period Wednesday through Monday. No hazardous weather is expected at this time. Spotter information statement. Spotter activation is not expected at this time. 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The current time is 9:25 a.m. Central Daylight Time. Now for the official National Weather Service forecast for the Omaha and Council Bluffs area. Today, cloudy this morning, then becoming mostly sunny. Highs around 60. Northwest winds 15 to 20 miles an hour with gusts up to 30 miles an hour. Tonight, mostly clear. Lows in the lower 40s. North winds 10 to 15 miles an hour, becoming northeast around 5 miles an hour after midnight. Wednesday, partly sunny in the morning, then becoming mostly cloudy. Highs around 60. Northeast winds around 5 miles an hour. Wednesday night, mostly cloudy. A chance of showers after midnight. Lows in the mid-40s. East winds 5 to 10 miles an hour. Chance of rain 30%. Thursday, mostly cloudy with a chance of showers. A slight chance of thunderstorms in the afternoon. Highs in the upper 50s. East winds 5 to 10 miles an hour. Chance of rain 50%. Thursday night, mostly cloudy with a chance of thunderstorms.
a chance of showers until midnight, then showers likely after midnight. Lows in the upper 40s. Chance of rain 60%. Friday, a chance of showers in the morning. Mostly cloudy. Highs in the mid-60s. Chance of rain 50%. Friday night, mostly cloudy. A chance of showers and thunderstorms until midnight. Lows in the upper 40s. Chance of rain 30%. Saturday and Saturday night, mostly cloudy. Highs in the lower 70s. Lows in the mid-50s. Sunday through Memorial Day, partly cloudy. Highs in the lower 80s. Lows around 60. At 9 a.m. in Omaha, it was cloudy. The temperature was 47 degrees, the dew point 40, and the relative humidity 76%. The wind was northwest at 21 miles an hour, gusting to 30. The pressure was 30.14 inches and rising. Across eastern Nebraska and southwest Iowa, at Columbus, it was mostly sunny, with a temperature of 48. At Lincoln, it was partly sunny, with a temperature of 49. It was cloudy, with a temperature of 49 at Offutt Air Force Base, 46 at Millard, 46 at Fremont, and 46 at Blair Airport. Under cloudy skies, Tacoma reported 46, Nebraska City reported 47, Plattsmouth reported 46, and Red Oak, Iowa reported 50. Here are some observations from across the region. It was sunny, with a temperature of 46 at North Platte and 45 at Valentine. At Grand Island, it was mostly sunny, with a temperature of 47. It was partly sunny, with a temperature of 47 at North Fork and 46 at Sioux Falls. It was cloudy, with a temperature of 46 at Sioux City, 52 at Des Moines, 47 at Concordia, Kansas, and 37 at Denver. At Kansas City, drizzle and fog were reported, with a temperature of 53. Once again, at 9 a.m. in Omaha, it was 47 degrees under cloudy skies. The Omaha Metropolitan Area Pollutant Standards Index for today is 39, which represents good air quality, with ozone the main pollutant. The forecast for Wednesday is 43, considered good air quality, with particulates the primary pollutant. The pollen count today for trees was 22, a moderate count, with mulberry, pine, and walnut the primary pollens. The pollen count today for weeds was 1, a low count. The pollen count today for grass was 1, a low count. Air pollution forecasts and pollen counts are provided by the Douglas County Health Department. This hazardous weather outlook is for southwest Iowa, west central Iowa, east central Nebraska, northeast Nebraska, and southeast Nebraska. For today and tonight, no hazardous weather is expected at this time. And now the extended outlook for the period Wednesday through Monday. No hazardous weather is expected at this time. Spotter information statement. Spotter activation is not expected at this time. 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The current time is 9:30 a.m. Central Daylight Time. Now for the official National Weather Service forecast for the Omaha and Council Bluffs area. Today, cloudy this morning, then becoming mostly sunny. Highs around 60. Northwest winds 15 to 20 miles an hour with gusts up to 30 miles an hour. Tonight, mostly clear. Lows in the lower 40s. North winds 10 to 15 miles an hour, becoming northeast around 5 miles an hour after midnight. Wednesday, partly sunny in the morning, then becoming mostly cloudy. Highs around 60. Northeast winds around 5 miles an hour. Wednesday night, mostly cloudy. A chance of showers after midnight. Lows in the mid-40s. East winds 5 to 10 miles an hour. Chance of rain 30%. Thursday, mostly cloudy with a chance of showers. A slight chance of thunderstorms in the afternoon. Highs in the upper 50s. East winds 5 to 10 miles an hour.
chance of rain 50%. Thursday night, mostly cloudy with a chance of thunderstorms. A chance of showers until midnight, then showers likely after midnight. Lows in the upper 40s. Chance of rain 60%. Friday, a chance of showers in the morning. Mostly cloudy. Highs in the mid-60s. Chance of rain 50%. Friday night, mostly cloudy. A chance of showers and thunderstorms until midnight. Lows in the upper 40s. Chance of rain 30%. Saturday and Saturday night, mostly cloudy. Highs in the lower 70s. Lows in the mid-50s. Sunday through Memorial Day, partly cloudy. Highs in the lower 80s. Lows around 60. At 9 a.m. in Omaha, it was cloudy. The temperature was 47 degrees, the dew point 40, and the relative humidity 76%. The wind was northwest at 21 miles an hour, gusting to 30. The pressure was 30.14 inches and rising. Across eastern Nebraska and southwest Iowa, at Columbus, it was mostly sunny, with a temperature of 48. At Lincoln, it was partly sunny, with a temperature of 49. It was cloudy, with a temperature of 49 at Offutt Air Force Base, 46 at Millard, 46 at Fremont, and 46 at Blair Airport. Under cloudy skies, Tacoma reported 46, Nebraska City reported 47, Plattsmouth reported 46, and Red Oak, Iowa reported 50. Here are some observations from across the region. It was sunny, with a temperature of 46 at Northland and 45 at Valentine. At Grand Island, it was mostly sunny, with a temperature of 47. It was partly sunny, with a temperature of 47 at North Fork and 46 at Sioux Falls. It was cloudy, with a temperature of 46 at Sioux City, 52 at Des Moines, 47 at Concordia, Kansas, and 37 at Denver. At Kansas City, drizzle and fog were reported, with a temperature of 53. Once again, at 9 a.m. in Omaha, it was 47 degrees under cloudy skies. The Omaha Metropolitan Area Pollutant Standards Index for today is 39, which represents good air quality, with ozone the main pollutant. The forecast for Wednesday is 43, considered good air quality, with particulates the primary pollutant. The pollen count today for trees was 22, a moderate count, with mulberry, pine, and walnut the primary pollens. The pollen count today for weeds was 1, a low count. The pollen count today for grass was 1, a low count. Air pollution forecasts and pollen counts are provided by the Douglas County Health Department. This hazardous weather outlook is for southwest Iowa, west-central Iowa, east-central Nebraska, northeast Nebraska, and southeast Nebraska. For today and tonight, no hazardous weather is expected at this time. And now the extended outlook for the period Wednesday through Monday. No hazardous weather is expected at this time. Spotter information statement. Spotter activation is not expected at this time. 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The current time is 9:35 a.m. Central Daylight Time. Now for the official National Weather Service forecast for the Omaha and Council Bluffs area. Today, cloudy this morning, then becoming mostly sunny. Highs around 60. Northwest winds 15 to 20 miles an hour with gusts up to 30 miles an hour. Tonight, mostly clear. Lows in the lower 40s. North winds 10 to 15 miles an hour, becoming northeast around 5 miles an hour after midnight. Wednesday, partly sunny in the morning, then becoming mostly cloudy. Highs around 60. Northeast winds around 5 miles an hour. Wednesday night, mostly cloudy. A chance of showers after midnight. Lows in the mid-40s. East winds 5 to 10 miles an hour. Chance of rain 30%. Thursday, mostly cloudy with a chance of showers. A slight chance of thunderstorms in the afternoon.
highs in the upper 50s. East winds 5 to 10 miles an hour. Chance of rain 50%. Thursday night, mostly cloudy with a chance of thunderstorms. A chance of showers until midnight, then showers likely after midnight. Lows in the upper 40s. Chance of rain 60%. Friday, a chance of showers in the morning. Mostly cloudy. Highs in the mid-60s. Chance of rain 50%. Friday night, mostly cloudy. A chance of showers and thunderstorms until midnight. Lows in the upper 40s. Chance of rain 30%. Saturday and Saturday night, mostly cloudy. Highs in the lower 70s. Lows in the mid-50s. Sunday through Memorial Day, partly cloudy. Highs in the lower 80s. Lows around 60. At 9 a.m. in Omaha, it was cloudy. The temperature was 47 degrees, the dew point 40, and the relative humidity 76%. The wind was northwest at 21 miles an hour, gusting to 30. The pressure was 30.14 inches and rising. Across eastern Nebraska and southwest Iowa, at Columbus, it was mostly sunny, with a temperature of 48. At Lincoln, it was partly sunny, with a temperature of 49. It was cloudy, with a temperature of 49 at Offutt Air Force Base, 46 at Millard, 46 at Fremont, and 46 at Blair Airport. Under cloudy skies, Tacoma reported 46, Nebraska City reported 47, Plattsmouth reported 46, and Red Oak, Iowa reported 50. Here are some observations from across the region. It was sunny, with a temperature of 46 at North Platte and 45 at Valentine. At Grand Island, it was mostly sunny, with a temperature of 47. It was partly sunny, with a temperature of 47 at North Fork and 46 at Sioux Falls. It was cloudy, with a temperature of 46 at Sioux City, 52 at Des Moines, 47 at Concordia, Kansas, and 37 at Denver. At Kansas City, drizzle and fog were reported, with a temperature of 53. Once again, at 9 a.m. in Omaha, it was 47 degrees under cloudy skies. The Omaha Metropolitan Area Pollutant Standards Index for today is 39, which represents good air quality, with ozone the main pollutant. The forecast for Wednesday is 43, considered good air quality, with particulates the primary pollutant. The pollen count today for trees was 22, a moderate count, with mulberry, pine, and walnut the primary pollens. The pollen count today for weeds was 1, a low count. The pollen count today for grass was 1, a low count. Air pollution forecasts and pollen counts are provided by the Douglas County Health Department. This hazardous weather outlook is for southwest Iowa, west central Iowa, east central Nebraska, northeast Nebraska, and southeast Nebraska. For today and tonight, no hazardous weather is expected at this time. And now the extended outlook for the period Wednesday through Monday. No hazardous weather is expected at this time. Spotter information statement. Spotter activation is not expected at this time. 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The current time is 9:40 a.m. Central Daylight Time. Now for the official National Weather Service forecast for the Omaha and Council Bluffs area. Today, cloudy this morning, then becoming mostly sunny. Highs around 60. Northwest winds 15 to 20 miles an hour with gusts up to 30 miles an hour. Tonight, mostly clear. Lows in the lower 40s. North winds 10 to 15 miles an hour, becoming northeast around 5 miles an hour after midnight. Wednesday, partly sunny in the morning, then becoming mostly cloudy. Highs around 60. Northeast winds around 5 miles an hour. Wednesday night, mostly cloudy. A chance of showers after midnight. Lows in the mid-40s. East winds 5 to 10 miles an hour. Chance of rain 30%. Thursday,
mostly cloudy with a chance of showers. A slight chance of thunderstorms in the afternoon. Highs in the upper 50s. East winds 5 to 10 miles an hour. Chance of rain 50%. Thursday night, mostly cloudy with a chance of thunderstorms. A chance of showers until midnight, then showers likely after midnight. Lows in the upper 40s. Chance of rain 60%. Friday, a chance of showers in the morning. Mostly cloudy. Highs in the mid-60s. Chance of rain 50%. Friday night, mostly cloudy. A chance of showers and thunderstorms until midnight. Lows in the upper 40s. Chance of rain 30%. Saturday and Saturday night, mostly cloudy. Highs in the lower 70s. Lows in the mid-50s. Sunday through Memorial Day, partly cloudy. Highs in the lower 80s. Lows around 60. At 9 a.m. in Omaha, it was cloudy. The temperature was 47 degrees, the dew point 40, and the relative humidity 76%. The wind was northwest at 21 miles an hour, gusting to 30. The pressure was 30.14 inches and rising. Across eastern Nebraska and southwest Iowa, at Columbus, it was mostly sunny, with a temperature of 48. At Lincoln, it was partly sunny, with a temperature of 49. It was cloudy, with a temperature of 49 at Offutt Air Force Base, 46 at Millard, 46 at Fremont, and 46 at Blair Airport. Under cloudy skies, Tacoma reported 46, Nebraska City reported 47, Plattsmouth reported 46, and Red Oak, Iowa reported 50. Here are some observations from across the region. It was sunny, with a temperature of 46 at North Platte and 45 at Valentine. At Grand Island, it was mostly sunny, with a temperature of 47. It was partly sunny, with a temperature of 47 at North Fork and 46 at Sioux Falls. It was cloudy, with a temperature of 46 at Sioux City, 52 at Des Moines, 47 at Concordia, Kansas, and 37 at Denver. At Kansas City, drizzle and fog were reported, with a temperature of 53. Once again, at 9 a.m. in Omaha, it was 47 degrees under cloudy skies. The Omaha Metropolitan Area Pollutant Standards Index for today is 39, which represents good air quality, with ozone the main pollutant. The forecast for Wednesday is 43, considered good air quality, with particulates the primary pollutant. The pollen count today for trees was 22, a moderate count, with mulberry, pine, and walnut the primary pollens. The pollen count today for weeds was 1, a low count. The pollen count today for grass was 1, a low count. Air pollution forecasts and pollen counts are provided by the Douglas County Health Department. This hazardous weather outlook is for southwest Iowa, west central Iowa, east central Nebraska, northeast Nebraska, and southeast Nebraska. For today and tonight, no hazardous weather is expected at this time. And now the extended outlook for the period Wednesday through Monday. No hazardous weather is expected at this time. Spotter information statement. Spotter activation is not expected at this time. 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The current time is 9:45 a.m. Central Daylight Time. Now for the official National Weather Service forecast for the Omaha and Council Bluffs area. Today, cloudy this morning, then becoming mostly sunny. Highs around 60. Northwest winds 15 to 20 miles an hour with gusts up to 30 miles an hour. Tonight, mostly clear. Lows in the lower 40s. North winds 10 to 15 miles an hour, becoming northeast around 5 miles an hour after midnight. Wednesday, partly sunny in the morning, then becoming mostly cloudy. Highs around 60. Northeast winds around 5 miles an hour. Wednesday night, mostly cloudy. A chance of showers after midnight. Lows in the mid-40s.
East winds 5 to 10 miles an hour. Chance of rain 30%. Thursday, mostly cloudy with a chance of showers. A slight chance of thunderstorms in the afternoon. Highs in the upper 50s. East winds 5 to 10 miles an hour. Chance of rain 50%. Thursday night, mostly cloudy with a chance of thunderstorms. A chance of showers until midnight, then showers likely after midnight. Lows in the upper 40s. Chance of rain 60%. Friday, a chance of showers in the morning. Mostly cloudy. Highs in the mid-60s. Chance of rain 50%. Friday night, mostly cloudy. A chance of showers and thunderstorms until midnight. Lows in the upper 40s. Chance of rain 30%. Saturday and Saturday night, mostly cloudy. Highs in the lower 70s. Lows in the mid-50s. Sunday through Memorial Day, partly cloudy. Highs in the lower 80s. Lows around 60. At 9 a.m. in Omaha, it was cloudy. The temperature was 47 degrees, the dew point 40, and the relative humidity 76%. The wind was northwest at 21 miles an hour, gusting to 30. The pressure was 30.14 inches and rising. Across eastern Nebraska and southwest Iowa, at Columbus, it was mostly sunny, with a temperature of 48. At Lincoln, it was partly sunny, with a temperature of 49. It was cloudy, with a temperature of 49 at Offutt Air Force Base, 46 at Millard, 46 at Fremont, and 46 at Blair Airport. Under cloudy skies, Tacoma reported 46, Nebraska City reported 47, Plattsmouth reported 46, and Red Oak, Iowa reported 50. Here are some observations from across the region. It was sunny, with a temperature of 46 at North Platte and 45 at Valentine. At Grand Island, it was mostly sunny, with a temperature of 47. It was partly sunny, with a temperature of 47 at North Fork and 46 at Sioux Falls. It was cloudy, with a temperature of 46 at Sioux City, 52 at Des Moines, 47 at Concordia, Kansas, and 37 at Denver. At Kansas City, drizzle and fog were reported, with a temperature of 53. Once again, at 9 a.m. in Omaha, it was 47 degrees under cloudy skies. The Omaha Metropolitan Area Pollutant Standards Index for today is 39, which represents good air quality, with ozone the main pollutant. The forecast for Wednesday is 43, considered good air quality, with particulates the primary pollutant. The pollen count today for trees was 22, a moderate count, with mulberry, pine, and walnut the primary pollens. The pollen count today for weeds was 1, a low count. The pollen count today for grass was 1, a low count. Air pollution forecasts and pollen counts are provided by the Douglas County Health Department. This hazardous weather outlook is for southwest Iowa, west central Iowa, east central Nebraska, northeast Nebraska, and southeast Nebraska. For today and tonight, no hazardous weather is expected at this time. And now the extended outlook for the period Wednesday through Monday. No hazardous weather is expected at this time. Spotter information statement. Spotter activation is not expected at this time. 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The current time is 9:50 a.m. Central Daylight Time. Now for the official National Weather Service forecast for the Omaha and Council Bluffs area. Today, cloudy this morning, then becoming mostly sunny. Highs around 60. Northwest winds 15 to 20 miles an hour with gusts up to 30 miles an hour. Tonight, mostly clear. Lows in the lower 40s. North winds 10 to 15 miles an hour, becoming northeast around 5 miles an hour after midnight. Wednesday, partly sunny in the morning, then becoming mostly cloudy. Highs around 60. Northeast winds around 5 miles an hour. Wednesday night,
mostly cloudy. A chance of showers after midnight. Lows in the mid-40s. East winds 5 to 10 miles an hour. Chance of rain 30%. Thursday, mostly cloudy with a chance of showers. A slight chance of thunderstorms in the afternoon. Highs in the upper 50s. East winds 5 to 10 miles an hour. Chance of rain 50%. Thursday night, mostly cloudy with a chance of thunderstorms. A chance of showers until midnight, then showers likely after midnight. Lows in the upper 40s. Chance of rain 60%. Friday, a chance of showers in the morning. Mostly cloudy. Highs in the mid-60s. Chance of rain 50%. Friday night, mostly cloudy. A chance of showers and thunderstorms until midnight. Lows in the upper 40s. Chance of rain 30%. Saturday and Saturday night, mostly cloudy. Highs in the lower 70s. Lows in the mid-50s. Sunday through Memorial Day, partly cloudy. Highs in the lower 80s. Lows around 60. At 9 a.m. in Omaha, it was cloudy. The temperature was 47 degrees, the dew point 40, and the relative humidity 76%. The wind was northwest at 21 miles an hour, gusting to 30. The pressure was 30.14 inches and rising. Across eastern Nebraska and southwest Iowa, at Columbus, it was mostly sunny, with a temperature of 48. At Lincoln, it was partly sunny, with a temperature of 49. It was cloudy, with a temperature of 49 at Offutt Air Force Base, 46 at Millard, 46 at Fremont, and 46 at Blair Airport. Under cloudy skies, Tacoma reported 46, Nebraska City reported 47, Plattsmouth reported 46, and Red Oak, Iowa reported 50. Here are some observations from across the region. It was sunny, with a temperature of 46 at Northland, and 45 at Valentine. At Grand Island, it was mostly sunny, with a temperature of 47. It was partly sunny, with a temperature of 47 at North Fork, and 46 at Sioux Falls. It was cloudy, with a temperature of 46 at Sioux City, 52 at Des Moines, 47 at Concordia, Kansas, and 37 at Denver. At Kansas City, drizzle and fog were reported, with a temperature of 53. Once again, at 9 a.m. in Omaha, it was 47 degrees under cloudy skies. The Omaha Metropolitan Area Pollutant Standards Index for today is 39, which represents good air quality, with ozone the main pollutant. The forecast for Wednesday is 43, considered good air quality, with particulates the primary pollutant. The pollen count today for trees was 22, a moderate count, with mulberry, pine, and walnut the primary pollens. The pollen count today for weeds was 1, a low count. The pollen count today for grass was 1, a low count. Air pollution forecasts and pollen counts are provided by the Douglas County Health Department. This hazardous weather outlook is for southwest Iowa, west central Iowa, east central Nebraska, northeast Nebraska, and southeast Nebraska. For today and tonight, no hazardous weather is expected at this time. And now the extended outlook for the period Wednesday through Monday. No hazardous weather is expected at this time. Spotter information statement. Spotter activation is not expected at this time. 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The current time is 9:56 a.m. Central Daylight Time. Now for the official National Weather Service forecast for the Omaha and Council Bluffs area. Today, cloudy this morning, then becoming mostly sunny. Highs around 60. Northwest winds 15 to 20 miles an hour with gusts up to 30 miles an hour. Tonight, mostly clear. Lows in the lower 40s. North winds 10 to 15 miles an hour, becoming northeast around 5 miles an hour after midnight. Wednesday, partly sunny in the morning, then becoming mostly cloudy.
highs around 60. Northeast winds around 5 miles an hour. Wednesday night.

Friday, a chance of showers in the morning. Mostly cloudy. Highs in the mid-60s. Chance of rain 50%. Friday night, mostly cloudy. A chance of showers and thunderstorms until midnight. Lows in the upper 40s. Chance of rain 30%. Saturday and Saturday night, mostly cloudy. Highs in the lower 70s. Lows in the mid-50s. Sunday through Memorial Day, partly cloudy. Highs in the lower 80s. Lows around 60. At 9 a.m. in Omaha, it was cloudy. The temperature was 47 degrees, the dew point 40, and the relative humidity 76%. The wind was northwest at 21 miles an hour, gusting to 30. The pressure was 30.14 inches and rising. Across eastern Nebraska and southwest Iowa, at Columbus, it was mostly sunny, with a temperature of 48. At Lincoln, it was partly sunny, with a temperature of 49. It was cloudy, with a temperature of 49 at Offutt Air Force Base, 46 at Millard, 46 at Fremont, and 46 at Blair Airport. Under cloudy skies, Tacoma reported 46, Nebraska City reported 47, Plattsmouth reported 46, and Red Oak, Iowa reported 50. Here are some observations from across the region. It was sunny, with a temperature of 46 at North Platte and 45 at Valentine. At Grand Island, it was mostly sunny, with a temperature of 47. It was partly sunny, with a temperature of 47 at North Fork and 46 at Sioux Falls. It was cloudy, with a temperature of 46 at Sioux City, 52 at Des Moines, 47 at Concordia, Kansas, and 37 at Denver. At Kansas City, drizzle and fog were reported, with a temperature of 53. Once again, at 9 a.m. in Omaha, it was 47 degrees under cloudy skies. The Omaha Metropolitan Area Pollutant Standards Index for today is 39, which represents good air quality, with ozone the main pollutant. The forecast for Wednesday is 43, considered good air quality, with particulates the primary pollutant. The pollen count today for trees was 22, a moderate count, with mulberry, pine, and walnut the primary pollens. The pollen count today for weeds was 1, a low count. The pollen count today for grass was 1, a low count. Air pollution forecasts and pollen counts are provided by the Douglas County Health Department. This hazardous weather outlook is for southwest Iowa, west central Iowa, east central Nebraska, northeast Nebraska, and southeast Nebraska. For today and tonight, no hazardous weather is expected at this time. And now the extended outlook for the period Wednesday through Monday. No hazardous weather is expected at this time. Spotter information statement. Spotter activation is not expected at this time. 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The current time is 10:01 a.m. Central Daylight Time. Now for the official National Weather Service forecast for the Omaha and Council Bluffs area. Today, cloudy this morning, then becoming mostly sunny. Highs around 60. Northwest winds 15 to 20 miles an hour with gusts up to 30 miles an hour. Tonight, mostly clear. Lows in the lower 40s. North winds 10 to 15 miles an hour, becoming northeast around 5 miles an hour after midnight. Wednesday, partly sunny in the morning, then becoming mostly cloudy. Highs around 60. Northeast winds around 5 miles an hour. Wednesday night, mostly cloudy. A chance of showers after midnight. Lows in the mid-40s. East winds 5 to 10 miles an hour. Chance of rain 30%. Thursday, mostly cloudy with a chance of showers. A slight chance of thunderstorms in the afternoon. Highs in the upper 50s. East winds 5 to 10 miles an hour. Chance of rain 50%. Thursday night, mostly cloudy with a chance of thunderstorms. A chance of showers until midnight, then showers likely after midnight.

the upper 40s. Chance of rain 60%. Friday, a chance of showers in the morning. Mostly cloudy. Highs in the mid-60s. Chance of rain 50%. Friday night, mostly cloudy. A chance of showers and thunderstorms until midnight. Lows in the upper 40s. Chance of rain 30%. Saturday and Saturday night, mostly cloudy. Highs in the lower 70s. Lows in the mid-50s. Sunday through Memorial Day, partly cloudy. Highs in the lower 80s. Lows around 60. The Omaha Metropolitan Area Pollutant Standards Index for today is 39, which represents good air quality, with ozone the main pollutant. The forecast for Wednesday is 43, considered good air quality, with particulates the primary pollutant. The pollen count today for trees was 22, a moderate count, with mulberry, pine, and walnut the primary pollens. The pollen count today for weeds was 1, a low count. The pollen count today for grass was 1, a low count. Air pollution forecasts and pollen counts are provided by the Douglas County Health Department. This hazardous weather outlook is for southwest Iowa, west central Iowa, east central Nebraska, northeast Nebraska, and southeast Nebraska. For today and tonight, no hazardous weather is expected at this time. And now the extended outlook for the period Wednesday through Monday. No hazardous weather is expected at this time. Spotter information statement. Spotter activation is not expected at this time. 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The current time is 10:04 a.m. Central Daylight Time. Now for the official National Weather Service forecast for the Omaha and Council Bluffs area. Today, cloudy this morning, then becoming mostly sunny. Highs around 60. Northwest winds 15 to 20 miles an hour with gusts up to 30 miles an hour. Tonight, mostly clear. Lows in the lower 40s. North winds 10 to 15 miles an hour, becoming northeast around 5 miles an hour after midnight. Wednesday, partly sunny in the morning, then becoming mostly cloudy. Highs around 60. Northeast winds around 5 miles an hour. Wednesday night, mostly cloudy. A chance of showers after midnight. Lows in the mid-40s. East winds 5 to 10 miles an hour. Chance of rain 30%. Thursday, mostly cloudy with a chance of showers. A slight chance of thunderstorms in the afternoon. Highs in the upper 50s. East winds 5 to 10 miles an hour. Chance of rain 50%. Thursday night, mostly cloudy with a chance of thunderstorms. A chance of showers until midnight, then showers likely after midnight. Lows in the upper 40s. Chance of rain 60%. Friday, a chance of showers in the morning. Mostly cloudy. Highs in the mid-60s. Chance of rain 50%. Friday night, mostly cloudy. A chance of showers and thunderstorms until midnight. Lows in the upper 40s. Chance of rain 30%. Saturday and Saturday night, mostly cloudy. Highs in the lower 70s. Lows in the mid-50s. Sunday through Memorial Day, partly cloudy. Highs in the lower 80s. Lows around 60. At 10 a.m. in Omaha, it was cloudy. The temperature was 48 degrees, the dew point 41, and the relative humidity 76%. The wind was northwest at 18 miles an hour. The pressure was 30.16 inches and rising. Across eastern Nebraska and southwest Iowa, at Columbus, it was mostly sunny, with a temperature of 50. At Lincoln, it was partly sunny, with a temperature of 52. It was cloudy, with a temperature of 47 at Millard, 49 at Fremont, 47 at Blair Airport, and 48 at Tecumseh. Under cloudy skies, Nebraska City reported 48, Plattsmouth reported 49, and Red Oak, Iowa reported 48.
here are some observations from across the region. It was mostly sunny, with a temperature of 50 at Grand Island and 47 at North Platte. It was partly sunny, with a temperature of 48 at Norfolk, 48 at Concordia, Kansas, and 47 at Valentine. It was cloudy, with a temperature of 46 at Sioux Falls, 48 at Sioux City, 53 at Des Moines, and 39 at Denver. At Kansas City, drizzle and fog were reported, with a temperature of 52. Once again, at 10 a.m. in Omaha, it was 48 degrees under cloudy skies. The Omaha Metropolitan Area Pollutant Standards Index for today is 39, which represents good air quality, with ozone the main pollutant. The forecast for Wednesday is 43, considered good air quality, with particulates the primary pollutant. The pollen count today for trees was 22, a moderate count, with mulberry, pine, and walnut the primary pollens. The pollen count today for weeds was 1, a low count. The pollen count today for grass was 1, a low count. Air pollution forecasts and pollen counts are provided by the Douglas County Health Department. This hazardous weather outlook is for southwest Iowa, west central Iowa, east central Nebraska, northeast Nebraska, and southeast Nebraska for today and tonight. No hazardous weather is expected at this time. And now the extended outlook for the period Wednesday through Monday. No hazardous weather is expected at this time. Spotter information statement. Spotter activation is not expected at this time. 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The current time is 10:09 a.m. Central Daylight Time. Now for the official National Weather Service forecast for the Omaha and Council Bluffs area. Today, cloudy this morning, then becoming mostly sunny. Highs around 60. Northwest winds 15 to 20 miles an hour with gusts up to 30 miles an hour. Tonight, mostly clear. Lows in the lower 40s. North winds 10 to 15 miles an hour, becoming northeast around 5 miles an hour after midnight. Wednesday, partly sunny in the morning, then becoming mostly cloudy. Highs around 60. Northeast winds around 5 miles an hour. Wednesday night, mostly cloudy. A chance of showers after midnight. Lows in the mid-40s. East winds 5 to 10 miles an hour. Chance of rain 30%. Thursday, mostly cloudy with a chance of showers. A slight chance of thunderstorms in the afternoon. Highs in the upper 50s. East winds 5 to 10 miles an hour. Chance of rain 50%. Thursday night, mostly cloudy with a chance of thunderstorms. A chance of showers until midnight, then showers likely after midnight. Lows in the upper 40s. Chance of rain 60%. Friday, a chance of showers in the morning. Mostly cloudy. Highs in the mid-60s. Chance of rain 50%. Friday night, mostly cloudy. A chance of showers and thunderstorms until midnight. Lows in the upper 40s. Chance of rain 30%. Saturday and Saturday night, mostly cloudy. Highs in the lower 70s. Lows in the mid-50s. Sunday through Memorial Day, partly cloudy. Highs in the lower 80s. Lows around 60. 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Douglas, Sarpy, Washington, Cass, Odo, Burt, Dodge, Saunders, Harrison, Pottawatomie, and Mills. The Omaha Metropolitan Area Pollutant Standards Index for today is 39, which represents good air quality, with ozone the main pollutant. The forecast for Wednesday is 43, considered good air quality, with particulates the primary pollutant. The pollen count today for trees was 22, a moderate count, with mulberry, pine, and walnut the primary pollens. The pollen count today for weeds was 1, a low count. The pollen count today for grass was 1, a low count.
Air pollution forecasts and pollen counts are provided by the Douglas County Health Department. This hazardous weather outlook is for southwest Iowa, west central Iowa, east central Nebraska, northeast Nebraska, and southeast Nebraska. For today and tonight, no hazardous weather is expected at this time. And now the extended outlook for the period Wednesday through Monday. No hazardous weather is expected at this time. Spotter information statement. Spotter activation is not expected at this time. 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The current time is 10:13 a.m. Central Daylight Time. Now for the official National Weather Service forecast for the Omaha and Council Bluffs area. Today, cloudy this morning, then becoming mostly sunny. Highs around 60. Northwest winds 15 to 20 miles an hour with gusts up to 30 miles an hour. Tonight, mostly clear. Lows in the lower 40s. North winds 10 to 15 miles an hour, becoming northeast around 5 miles an hour after midnight. Wednesday, partly sunny in the morning, then becoming mostly cloudy. Highs around 60. Northeast winds around 5 miles an hour. Wednesday night, mostly cloudy. A chance of showers after midnight. Lows in the mid-40s. East winds 5 to 10 miles an hour. Chance of rain 30%. Thursday, mostly cloudy with a chance of showers. A slight chance of thunderstorms in the afternoon. Highs in the upper 50s. East winds 5 to 10 miles an hour. Chance of rain 50%. Thursday night, mostly cloudy with a chance of thunderstorms. A chance of showers until midnight, then showers likely after midnight. Lows in the upper 40s. Chance of rain 60%. Friday, a chance of showers in the morning. Mostly cloudy. Highs in the mid-60s. Chance of rain 50%. Friday night, mostly cloudy. A chance of showers and thunderstorms until midnight. Lows in the upper 40s. Chance of rain 30%. Saturday and Saturday night, mostly cloudy. Highs in the lower 70s. Lows in the mid-50s. Sunday through Memorial Day, partly cloudy. Highs in the lower 80s. Lows around 60. At 10 a.m. in Omaha, it was cloudy. The temperature was 48 degrees, the dew point 41, and the relative humidity 76%. The wind was northwest at 18 miles an hour. The pressure was 30.16 inches and rising. Across eastern Nebraska and southwest Iowa, skies ranged from partly sunny to cloudy. It was 52 at Lincoln, 51 at Offutt Air Force Base, 47 at Millard, 49 at Fremont, and 50 at Columbus. Blair Airport reported 47, Tacoma reported 48, Nebraska City reported 48, Plattsmouth reported 49, and Red Oak, Iowa reported 48. Here are some observations from across the region. At North Platte, it was mostly sunny, with a temperature of 47. It was partly sunny, with a temperature of 50 at Grand Island, 48 at North Fork, 48 at Concordia, Kansas, and 47 at Valentine. It was cloudy, with a temperature of 46 at Sioux Falls, 48 at Sioux City, 53 at Des Moines, and 39 at Denver. At Kansas City, drizzle and fog were reported, with a temperature of 52. Once again, at 10 a.m. in Omaha, it was 48 degrees under cloudy skies. The Omaha Metropolitan Area Pollutant Standards Index for today is 39, which represents good air quality, with ozone the main pollutant. The forecast for Wednesday is 43, considered good air quality, with particulates the primary pollutant. The pollen count today for trees was 22, a moderate count, with mulberry, pine, and walnut the primary pollens. The pollen count today for weeds was 1, a low count. The pollen count today for grass was 1, a low count. Air pollution forecasts and pollen counts are provided by the Douglas County Health Department.
This hazardous weather outlook is for southwest Iowa, west central Iowa, east central Nebraska, northeast Nebraska, and southeast Nebraska. For today and tonight, no hazardous weather is expected at this time. And now the extended outlook for the period Wednesday through Monday. No hazardous weather is expected at this time. Spotter information statement. Spotter activation is not expected at this time. 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The current time is 10:18 a.m. Central Daylight Time. Now for the official National Weather Service forecast for the Omaha and Council Bluffs area. Today, cloudy this morning, then becoming mostly sunny. Highs around 60. Northwest winds 15 to 20 miles an hour with gusts up to 30 miles an hour. Tonight, mostly clear. Lows in the lower 40s. North winds 10 to 15 miles an hour, becoming northeast around 5 miles an hour after midnight. Wednesday, partly sunny in the morning, then becoming mostly cloudy. Highs around 60. Northeast winds around 5 miles an hour. Wednesday night, mostly cloudy. A chance of showers after midnight. Lows in the mid-40s. East winds 5 to 10 miles an hour. Chance of rain 30%. Thursday, mostly cloudy with a chance of showers. A slight chance of thunderstorms in the afternoon. Highs in the upper 50s. East winds 5 to 10 miles an hour. Chance of rain 50%. Thursday night, mostly cloudy with a chance of thunderstorms. A chance of showers until midnight, then showers likely after midnight. Lows in the upper 40s. Chance of rain 60%. Friday, a chance of showers in the morning. Mostly cloudy. Highs in the mid-60s. Chance of rain 50%. Friday night, mostly cloudy. A chance of showers and thunderstorms until midnight. Lows in the upper 40s. Chance of rain 30%. Saturday and Saturday night, mostly cloudy. Highs in the lower 70s. Lows in the mid-50s. Sunday through Memorial Day, partly cloudy. Highs in the lower 80s. Lows around 60. At 10 a.m. in Omaha, it was cloudy. The temperature was 48 degrees, the dew point 41, and the relative humidity 76%. The wind was northwest at 18 miles an hour. The pressure was 30.16 inches and rising. Across eastern Nebraska and southwest Iowa, skies ranged from partly sunny to cloudy. It was 52 at Lincoln, 51 at Offutt Air Force Base, 47 at Millard, 49 at Fremont, and 50 at Columbus. Blair Airport reported 47, Tacoma reported 48, Nebraska City reported 48, Plattsmouth reported 49, and Red Oak, Iowa reported 48. Here are some observations from across the region. At North Platte, it was mostly sunny, with a temperature of 47. It was partly sunny, with a temperature of 50 at Grand Island, 48 at North Fork, 48 at Concordia, Kansas, and 47 at Valentine. It was cloudy, with a temperature of 46 at Sioux Falls, 48 at Sioux City, 53 at Des Moines, and 39 at Denver. At Kansas City, drizzle and fog were reported, with a temperature of 52. Once again, at 10 a.m. in Omaha, it was 48 degrees under cloudy skies. The Omaha Metropolitan Area Pollutant Standards Index for today is 39, which represents good air quality, with ozone the main pollutant. The forecast for Wednesday is 43, considered good air quality, with particulates the primary pollutant. The pollen count today for trees was 22, a moderate count, with mulberry, pine, and walnut the primary pollens. The pollen count today for weeds was 1, a low count. The pollen count today for grass was 1, a low count. Air pollution forecasts and pollen counts are provided by the Douglas County Health Department.
This hazardous weather outlook is for southwest Iowa, west central Iowa, east central Nebraska, northeast Nebraska, and southeast Nebraska. For today and tonight, no hazardous weather is expected at this time. And now the extended outlook for the period Wednesday through Monday. No hazardous weather is expected at this time. Spotter information statement. Spotter activation is not expected at this time. 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The current time is 10:23 a.m. Central Daylight Time. Now for the official National Weather Service forecast for the Omaha and Council Bluffs area. Today, cloudy this morning, then becoming mostly sunny. Highs around 60. Northwest winds 15 to 20 miles an hour with gusts up to 30 miles an hour. Tonight, mostly clear. Lows in the lower 40s. North winds 10 to 15 miles an hour, becoming northeast around 5 miles an hour after midnight. Wednesday, partly sunny in the morning, then becoming mostly cloudy. Highs around 60. Northeast winds around 5 miles an hour. Wednesday night, mostly cloudy. A chance of showers after midnight. Lows in the mid-40s. East winds 5 to 10 miles an hour. Chance of rain 30%. Thursday, mostly cloudy with a chance of showers. A slight chance of thunderstorms in the afternoon. Highs in the upper 50s. East winds 5 to 10 miles an hour. Chance of rain 50%. Thursday night, mostly cloudy with a chance of thunderstorms. A chance of showers until midnight, then showers likely after midnight. Lows in the upper 40s. Chance of rain 60%. Friday, a chance of showers in the morning. Mostly cloudy. Highs in the mid-60s. Chance of rain 50%. Friday night, mostly cloudy. A chance of showers and thunderstorms until midnight. Lows in the upper 40s. Chance of rain 30%. Saturday and Saturday night, mostly cloudy. Highs in the lower 70s. Lows in the mid-50s. Sunday through Memorial Day, partly cloudy. Highs in the lower 80s. Lows around 60. At 10 a.m. in Omaha, it was cloudy. The temperature was 48 degrees, the dew point 41, and the relative humidity 76%. The wind was northwest at 18 miles an hour. The pressure was 30.16 inches and rising. Across eastern Nebraska and southwest Iowa, skies ranged from partly sunny to cloudy. It was 52 at Lincoln, 51 at Offutt Air Force Base, 47 at Millard, 49 at Fremont, and 50 at Columbus. Blair Airport reported 47, Tacoma reported 48, Nebraska City reported 48, Plattsmouth reported 49, and Red Oak, Iowa reported 48. Here are some observations from across the region. At North Platte, it was mostly sunny, with a temperature of 47. It was partly sunny, with a temperature of 50 at Grand Island, 48 at North Fork, 48 at Concordia, Kansas, and 47 at Valentine. It was cloudy, with a temperature of 46 at Sioux Falls, 48 at Sioux City, 53 at Des Moines, and 39 at Denver. At Kansas City, drizzle and fog were reported, with a temperature of 52. Once again, at 10 a.m. in Omaha, it was 48 degrees under cloudy skies. The Omaha Metropolitan Area Pollutant Standards Index for today is 39, which represents good air quality, with ozone the main pollutant. The forecast for Wednesday is 43, considered good air quality, with particulates the primary pollutant. The pollen count today for trees was 22, a moderate count, with mulberry, pine, and walnut the primary pollens. The pollen count today for weeds was 1, a low count. The pollen count today for grass was 1, a low count. Air pollution forecasts and pollen counts are provided by the Douglas County Health Department. This hazardous weather outlook is for southwest Iowa,
west central Iowa, east central Nebraska, northeast Nebraska, and southeast Nebraska for today and tonight. No hazardous weather is expected at this time. And now the extended outlook for the period Wednesday through Monday. No hazardous weather is expected at this time. Spotter information statement. Spotter activation is not expected at this time. 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The current time is 10:28 a.m. Central Daylight Time. Now for the official National Weather Service forecast for the Omaha and Council Bluffs area. Today, cloudy this morning, then becoming mostly sunny. Highs around 60. Northwest winds 15 to 20 miles an hour with gusts up to 30 miles an hour. Tonight, mostly clear. Lows in the lower 40s. North winds 10 to 15 miles an hour, becoming northeast around 5 miles an hour after midnight. Wednesday, partly sunny in the morning, then becoming mostly cloudy. Highs around 60. Northeast winds around 5 miles an hour. Wednesday night, mostly cloudy. A chance of showers after midnight. Lows in the mid-40s. East winds 5 to 10 miles an hour. Chance of rain 30%. Thursday, mostly cloudy with a chance of showers. A slight chance of thunderstorms in the afternoon. Highs in the upper 50s. East winds 5 to 10 miles an hour. Chance of rain 50%. Thursday night, mostly cloudy with a chance of thunderstorms. A chance of showers until midnight, then showers likely after midnight. Lows in the upper 40s. Chance of rain 60%. Friday, a chance of showers in the morning. Mostly cloudy. Highs in the mid-60s. Chance of rain 50%. Friday night, mostly cloudy. A chance of showers and thunderstorms until midnight. Lows in the upper 40s. Chance of rain 30%. Saturday and Saturday night, mostly cloudy. Highs in the lower 70s. Lows in the mid-50s. Sunday through Memorial Day, partly cloudy. Highs in the lower 80s. Lows around 60. At 10 a.m. in Omaha, it was cloudy. The temperature was 48 degrees, the dew point 41, and the relative humidity 76%. The wind was northwest at 18 miles an hour. The pressure was 30.16 inches and rising. Across eastern Nebraska and southwest Iowa, skies ranged from partly sunny to cloudy. It was 52 at Lincoln, 51 at Offutt Air Force Base, 47 at Millard, 49 at Fremont, and 50 at Columbus. Blair Airport reported 47, Tacoma reported 48, Nebraska City reported 48, Plattsmouth reported 49, and Red Oak, Iowa reported 48. Here are some observations from across the region. At North Platte, it was mostly sunny, with a temperature of 47. It was partly sunny, with a temperature of 50 at Grand Island, 48 at North Fork, 48 at Concordia, Kansas, and 47 at Valentine. It was cloudy, with a temperature of 46 at Sioux Falls, 48 at Sioux City, 53 at Des Moines, and 39 at Denver. At Kansas City, drizzle and fog were reported, with a temperature of 52. Once again, at 10 a.m. in Omaha, it was 48 degrees under cloudy skies. The Omaha Metropolitan Area Pollutant Standards Index for today is 39, which represents good air quality, with ozone the main pollutant. The forecast for Wednesday is 43, considered good air quality, with particulates the primary pollutant. The pollen count today for trees was 22, a moderate count, with mulberry, pine, and walnut the primary pollens. The pollen count today for weeds was 1, a low count. The pollen count today for grass was 1, a low count. Air pollution forecasts and pollen counts are provided by the Douglas County Health Department.
This hazardous weather outlook is for southwest Iowa, west central Iowa, east central Nebraska, northeast Nebraska, and southeast Nebraska for today and tonight. No hazardous weather is expected at this time. And now the extended outlook for the period Wednesday through Monday. No hazardous weather is expected at this time. Spotter information statement. Spotter activation is not expected at this time. 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The current time is 10:32 a.m. Central Daylight Time. Now for the official National Weather Service forecast for the Omaha and Council Bluffs area. Today, cloudy this morning, then becoming mostly sunny. Highs around 60. Northwest winds 15 to 20 miles an hour with gusts up to 30 miles an hour. Tonight, mostly clear. Lows in the lower 40s. North winds 10 to 15 miles an hour, becoming northeast around 5 miles an hour after midnight. Wednesday, partly sunny in the morning, then becoming mostly cloudy. Highs around 60. Northeast winds around 5 miles an hour. Wednesday night, mostly cloudy. A chance of showers after midnight. Lows in the mid-40s. East winds 5 to 10 miles an hour. Chance of rain 30%. Thursday, mostly cloudy with a chance of showers. A slight chance of thunderstorms in the afternoon. Highs in the upper 50s. East winds 5 to 10 miles an hour. Chance of rain 50%. Thursday night, mostly cloudy with a chance of thunderstorms. A chance of showers until midnight, then showers likely after midnight. Lows in the upper 40s. Chance of rain 60%. Friday, a chance of showers in the morning. Mostly cloudy. Highs in the mid-60s. Chance of rain 50%. Friday night, mostly cloudy. A chance of showers and thunderstorms until midnight. Lows in the upper 40s. Chance of rain 30%. Saturday and Saturday night, mostly cloudy. Highs in the lower 70s. Lows in the mid-50s. Sunday through Memorial Day, partly cloudy. Highs in the lower 80s. Lows around 60. At 10 a.m. in Omaha, it was cloudy. The temperature was 48 degrees, the dew point 41, and the relative humidity 76%. The wind was northwest at 18 miles an hour. The pressure was 30.16 inches and rising. Across eastern Nebraska and southwest Iowa, skies ranged from partly sunny to cloudy. It was 52 at Lincoln, 51 at Offutt Air Force Base, 47 at Millard, 49 at Fremont, and 50 at Columbus. Blair Airport reported 47, Tacoma reported 48, Nebraska City reported 48, Plattsmouth reported 49, and Red Oak, Iowa reported 48. Here are some observations from across the region. At North Platte, it was mostly sunny, with a temperature of 47. It was partly sunny, with a temperature of 50 at Grand Island, 48 at North Fork, 48 at Concordia, Kansas, and 47 at Valentine. It was cloudy, with a temperature of 46 at Sioux Falls, 48 at Sioux City, 53 at Des Moines, and 39 at Denver. At Kansas City, drizzle and fog were reported, with a temperature of 52. Once again, at 10 a.m. in Omaha, it was 48 degrees under cloudy skies. The Omaha Metropolitan Area Pollutant Standards Index for today is 39, which represents good air quality, with ozone the main pollutant. The forecast for Wednesday is 43, considered good air quality, with particulates the primary pollutant. The pollen count today for trees was 22, a moderate count, with mulberry, pine, and walnut the primary pollens. The pollen count today for weeds was 1, a low count. The pollen count today for grass was 1, a low count. Air pollution forecasts and pollen counts are provided by the Douglas County Health Department.
This hazardous weather outlook is for southwest Iowa, west-central Iowa, east-central Nebraska, northeast Nebraska, and southeast Nebraska for today and tonight. No hazardous weather is expected at this time. And now the extended outlook for the period Wednesday through Monday. No hazardous weather is expected at this time. Spotter information statement. Spotter activation is not expected at this time. 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The current time is 10:37 a.m. Central Daylight Time. Now for the official National Weather Service forecast for the Omaha and Council Bluffs area. Today, cloudy this morning, then becoming mostly sunny. Highs around 60. Northwest winds 15 to 20 miles an hour with gusts up to 30 miles an hour. Tonight, mostly clear. Lows in the lower 40s. North winds 10 to 15 miles an hour, becoming northeast around 5 miles an hour after midnight. Wednesday, partly sunny in the morning, then becoming mostly cloudy. Highs around 60. Northeast winds around 5 miles an hour. Wednesday night, mostly cloudy. A chance of showers after midnight. Lows in the mid-40s. East winds 5 to 10 miles an hour. Chance of rain 30%. Thursday, mostly cloudy with a chance of showers. A slight chance of thunderstorms in the afternoon. Highs in the upper 50s. East winds 5 to 10 miles an hour. Chance of rain 50%. Thursday night, mostly cloudy with a chance of thunderstorms. A chance of showers until midnight, then showers likely after midnight. Lows in the upper 40s. Chance of rain 60%. Friday, a chance of showers in the morning. Mostly cloudy. Highs in the mid-60s. Chance of rain 50%. Friday night, mostly cloudy. A chance of showers and thunderstorms until midnight. Lows in the upper 40s. Chance of rain 30%. Saturday and Saturday night, mostly cloudy. Highs in the lower 70s. Lows in the mid-50s. Sunday through Memorial Day, partly cloudy. Highs in the lower 80s. Lows around 60. At 10 a.m. in Omaha, it was cloudy. The temperature was 48 degrees, the dew point 41, and the relative humidity 76%. The wind was northwest at 18 miles an hour. The pressure was 30.16 inches and rising. Across eastern Nebraska and southwest Iowa, skies ranged from partly sunny to cloudy. It was 52 at Lincoln, 51 at Offutt Air Force Base, 47 at Millard, 49 at Fremont, and 50 at Columbus. Blair Airport reported 47, Tacoma reported 48, Nebraska City reported 48, Plattsmouth reported 49, and Red Oak, Iowa reported 48. Here are some observations from across the region. At North Platte, it was mostly sunny, with a temperature of 47. It was partly sunny, with a temperature of 50 at Grand Island, 48 at North Fork, 48 at Concordia, Kansas, and 47 at Valentine. It was cloudy, with a temperature of 46 at Sioux Falls, 48 at Sioux City, 53 at Des Moines, and 39 at Denver. At Kansas City, drizzle and fog were reported, with a temperature of 52. Once again, at 10 a.m. in Omaha, it was 48 degrees under cloudy skies. The Omaha Metropolitan Area Pollutant Standards Index for today is 39, which represents good air quality, with ozone the main pollutant. The forecast for Wednesday is 43, considered good air quality, with particulates the primary pollutant. The pollen count today for trees was 22, a moderate count, with mulberry, pine, and walnut the primary pollens. The pollen count today for weeds was 1, a low count. The pollen count today for grass was 1, a low count. Air pollution forecasts and pollen counts are provided by the Douglas County Health Department. This hazardous weather outlook is for southwest Iowa, west central Iowa,
east central Nebraska, northeast Nebraska, and southeast Nebraska for today and tonight. No hazardous weather is expected at this time. And now the extended outlook for the period Wednesday through Monday. No hazardous weather is expected at this time. Spotter information statement. Spotter activation is not expected at this time. This is NOAA All Hazards radio station KIH 61 in Omaha, Nebraska. The current time is 10:42 a.m. Central Daylight Time. Now for the official National Weather Service forecast for the Omaha and Council Bluffs area. Today, cloudy this morning, then becoming mostly sunny. Highs around 60. Northwest winds 15 to 20 miles an hour with gusts up to 30 miles an hour. Tonight, mostly clear. Lows in the lower 40s. North winds 10 to 15 miles an hour, becoming northeast around 5 miles an hour after midnight. Wednesday, partly sunny in the morning, then becoming mostly cloudy. Highs around 60. Northeast winds around 5 miles an hour. Wednesday night, mostly cloudy. A chance of showers after midnight. Lows in the mid-40s. East winds 5 to 10 miles an hour. Chance of rain 30%. Thursday, mostly cloudy with a chance of showers. A slight chance of thunderstorms in the afternoon. Highs in the upper 50s. East winds 5 to 10 miles an hour. Chance of rain 50%. Thursday night, mostly cloudy with a chance of thunderstorms. A chance of showers until midnight, then showers likely after midnight. Lows in the upper 40s. Chance of rain 60%. Friday, a chance of showers in the morning. Mostly cloudy. Highs in the mid-60s. Chance of rain 50%. Friday night, mostly cloudy. A chance of showers and thunderstorms until midnight. Lows in the upper 40s. Chance of rain 30%. Saturday and Saturday night, mostly cloudy. Highs in the lower 70s. Lows in the mid-50s. Sunday through Memorial Day, partly cloudy. Highs in the lower 80s. Lows around 60. At 10 a.m. in Omaha, it was cloudy. The temperature was 48 degrees, the dew point 41, and the relative humidity 76%. The wind was northwest at 18 miles an hour. The pressure was 30.16 inches and rising. Across eastern Nebraska and southwest Iowa, skies ranged from partly sunny to cloudy. It was 52 at Lincoln, 51 at Offutt Air Force Base, 47 at Millard, 49 at Fremont, and 50 at Columbus. Blair Airport reported 47, Tacoma reported 48, Nebraska City reported 48, Plattsmouth reported 49, and Red Oak, Iowa reported 48. Here are some observations from across the region. At North Platte, it was mostly sunny, with a temperature of 47. It was partly sunny, with a temperature of 50 at Grand Island, 48 at North Fork, 48 at Concordia, Kansas, and 47 at Valentine. It was cloudy, with a temperature of 46 at Sioux Falls, 48 at Sioux City, 53 at Des Moines, and 39 at Denver. At Kansas City, drizzle and fog were reported, with a temperature of 52. Once again, at 10 a.m. in Omaha, it was 48 degrees under cloudy skies. The Omaha Metropolitan Area Pollutant Standards Index for today is 39, which represents good air quality, with ozone the main pollutant. The forecast for Wednesday is 43, considered good air quality, with particulates the primary pollutant. The pollen count today for trees was 22, a moderate count, with mulberry, pine, and walnut the primary pollens. The pollen count today for weeds was 1, a low count. The pollen count today for grass was 1, a low count. Air pollution forecasts and pollen counts are provided by the Douglas County Health Department. This hazardous weather outlook is for southwest Iowa, west central Iowa, east central Nebraska, northeast Nebraska, and southeast Nebraska.
for today and tonight. No hazardous weather is expected at this time. And now the extended outlook for the period Wednesday through Monday. No hazardous weather is expected at this time. Spotter information statement. Spotter activation is not expected at this time. 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The current time is 10:47 a.m. Central Daylight Time. Now for the official National Weather Service forecast for the Omaha and Council Bluffs area. Today, cloudy this morning, then becoming mostly sunny. Highs around 60. Northwest winds 15 to 20 miles an hour with gusts up to 30 miles an hour. Tonight, mostly clear. Lows in the lower 40s. North winds 10 to 15 miles an hour, becoming northeast around 5 miles an hour after midnight. Wednesday, partly sunny in the morning, then becoming mostly cloudy. Highs around 60. Northeast winds around 5 miles an hour. Wednesday night, mostly cloudy. A chance of showers after midnight. Lows in the mid-40s. East winds 5 to 10 miles an hour. Chance of rain 30%. Thursday, mostly cloudy with a chance of showers. A slight chance of thunderstorms in the afternoon. Highs in the upper 50s. East winds 5 to 10 miles an hour. Chance of rain 50%. Thursday night, mostly cloudy with a chance of thunderstorms. A chance of showers until midnight, then showers likely after midnight. Lows in the upper 40s. Chance of rain 60%. Friday, a chance of showers in the morning. Mostly cloudy. Highs in the mid-60s. Chance of rain 50%. Friday night, mostly cloudy. A chance of showers and thunderstorms until midnight. Lows in the upper 40s. Chance of rain 30%. Saturday and Saturday night, mostly cloudy. Highs in the lower 70s. Lows in the mid-50s. Sunday through Memorial Day, partly cloudy. Highs in the lower 80s. Lows around 60. At 10 a.m. in Omaha, it was cloudy. The temperature was 48 degrees, the dew point 41, and the relative humidity 76%. The wind was northwest at 18 miles an hour. The pressure was 30.16 inches and rising. Across eastern Nebraska and southwest Iowa, skies ranged from partly sunny to cloudy. It was 52 at Lincoln, 51 at Offutt Air Force Base, 47 at Millard, 49 at Fremont, and 50 at Columbus. Blair Airport reported 47, Tacoma reported 48, Nebraska City reported 48, Plattsmouth reported 49, and Red Oak, Iowa reported 48. Here are some observations from across the region. At North Platte, it was mostly sunny, with a temperature of 47. It was partly sunny, with a temperature of 50 at Grand Island, 48 at North Fork, 48 at Concordia, Kansas, and 47 at Valentine. It was cloudy, with a temperature of 46 at Sioux Falls, 48 at Sioux City, 53 at Des Moines, and 39 at Denver. At Kansas City, drizzle and fog were reported, with a temperature of 52. Once again, at 10 a.m. in Omaha, it was 48 degrees under cloudy skies. The Omaha Metropolitan Area Pollutant Standards Index for today is 39, which represents good air quality, with ozone the main pollutant. The forecast for Wednesday is 43, considered good air quality, with particulates the primary pollutant. The pollen count today for trees was 22, a moderate count, with mulberry, pine, and walnut the primary pollens. The pollen count today for weeds was 1, a low count. The pollen count today for grass was 1, a low count. Air pollution forecasts and pollen counts are provided by the Douglas County Health Department. This hazardous weather outlook is for southwest Iowa, west central Iowa, east central Nebraska, northeast Nebraska, and southeast Nebraska. For today and tonight, no hazardous weather is expected at this time.
and now the extended outlook for the period Wednesday through Monday. No hazardous weather is expected at this time. Spotter information statement. Spotter activation is not expected at this time. 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The current time is 10:52 a.m. Central Daylight Time. Now for the official National Weather Service forecast for the Omaha and Council Bluffs area. Today, cloudy this morning, then becoming mostly sunny. Highs around 60. Northwest winds 15 to 20 miles an hour with gusts up to 30 miles an hour. Tonight, mostly clear. Lows in the lower 40s. North winds 10 to 15 miles an hour, becoming northeast around 5 miles an hour after midnight. Wednesday, partly sunny in the morning, then becoming mostly cloudy. Highs around 60. Northeast winds around 5 miles an hour. Wednesday night, mostly cloudy. A chance of showers after midnight. Lows in the mid-40s. East winds 5 to 10 miles an hour. Chance of rain 30%. Thursday, mostly cloudy with a chance of showers. A slight chance of thunderstorms in the afternoon. Highs in the upper 50s. East winds 5 to 10 miles an hour. Chance of rain 50%. Thursday night, mostly cloudy with a chance of thunderstorms. A chance of showers until midnight, then showers likely after midnight. Lows in the upper 40s. Chance of rain 60%. Friday, a chance of showers in the morning. Mostly cloudy. Highs in the mid-60s. Chance of rain 50%. Friday night, mostly cloudy. A chance of showers and thunderstorms until midnight. Lows in the upper 40s. Chance of rain 30%. Saturday and Saturday night, mostly cloudy. Highs in the lower 70s. Lows in the mid-50s. Sunday through Memorial Day, partly cloudy. Highs in the lower 80s. Lows around 60. At 10 a.m. in Omaha, it was cloudy. The temperature was 48 degrees, the dew point 41, and the relative humidity 76%. The wind was northwest at 18 miles an hour. The pressure was 30.16 inches and rising. Across eastern Nebraska and southwest Iowa, skies ranged from partly sunny to cloudy. It was 52 at Lincoln, 51 at Offutt Air Force Base, 47 at Millard, 49 at Fremont, and 50 at Columbus. Blair Airport reported 47, Tacoma reported 48, Nebraska City reported 48, Plattsmouth reported 49, and Red Oak, Iowa reported 48. Here are some observations from across the region. At North Platte, it was mostly sunny, with a temperature of 47. It was partly sunny, with a temperature of 50 at Grand Island, 48 at North Fork, 48 at Concordia, Kansas, and 47 at Valentine. It was cloudy, with a temperature of 46 at Sioux Falls, 48 at Sioux City, 53 at Des Moines, and 39 at Denver. At Kansas City, drizzle and fog were reported, with a temperature of 52. Once again, at 10 a.m. in Omaha, it was 48 degrees under cloudy skies. The Omaha Metropolitan Area Pollutant Standards Index for today is 39, which represents good air quality, with ozone the main pollutant. The forecast for Wednesday is 43, considered good air quality, with particulates the primary pollutant. The pollen count today for trees was 22, a moderate count, with mulberry, pine, and walnut the primary pollens. The pollen count today for weeds was 1, a low count. The pollen count today for grass was 1, a low count. Air pollution forecasts and pollen counts are provided by the Douglas County Health Department. This hazardous weather outlook is for southwest Iowa, west central Iowa, east central Nebraska, northeast Nebraska, and southeast Nebraska. For today and tonight, no hazardous weather is expected at this time. And now the extended outlook for the period Wednesday through Monday.
No hazardous weather is expected at this time. Spotter information statement. Spotter activation is not expected at this time. 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The current time is 10:57 a.m. Central Daylight.

highs around 60. Northeast winds around 5 miles an hour. Wednesday night, mostly cloudy. A chance of showers after midnight. Lows in the mid-40s. East winds 5 to 10 miles an hour. Chance of rain 30%. Thursday, mostly cloudy with a chance of showers. A slight chance of thunderstorms in the afternoon. Highs in the upper 50s. East winds 5 to 10 miles an hour. Chance of rain 50%. Thursday night, mostly cloudy with a chance of thunderstorms. A chance of showers until midnight, then showers likely after midnight. Lows in the upper 40s. Chance of rain 60%. Friday, a chance of showers in the morning. Mostly cloudy. Highs in the mid-60s. Chance of rain 50%. Friday night, mostly cloudy. A chance of showers and thunderstorms until midnight. Lows in the upper 40s. Chance of rain 30%. Saturday and Saturday night, mostly cloudy. Highs in the lower 70s. Lows in the mid-50s. Sunday through Memorial Day, partly cloudy. Highs in the lower 80s. Lows around 60. At 10 a.m. in Omaha, it was cloudy. The temperature was 48 degrees, the dew point 41, and the relative humidity 76%. The wind was northwest at 18 miles an hour. The pressure was 30.16 inches and rising. Across eastern Nebraska and southwest Iowa, skies ranged from partly sunny to cloudy. It was 52 at Lincoln, 51 at Offutt Air Force Base, 47 at Millard, 49 at Fremont, and 50 at Columbus. Blair Airport reported 47, Tacoma reported 48, Nebraska City reported 48, Plattsmouth reported 49, and Red Oak, Iowa reported 48. Here are some observations from across the region. At North Platte, it was mostly sunny, with a temperature of 47. It was partly sunny, with a temperature of 50 at Grand Island, 48 at North Fork, 48 at Concordia, Kansas, and 47 at Valentine. It was cloudy, with a temperature of 46 at Sioux Falls, 48 at Sioux City, 53 at Des Moines, and 39 at Denver. At Kansas City, drizzle and fog were reported, with a temperature of 52. Once again, at 10 a.m. in Omaha, it was 48 degrees under cloudy skies. The Omaha Metropolitan Area Pollutant Standards Index for today is 39, which represents good air quality, with ozone the main pollutant. The forecast for Wednesday is 43, considered good air quality, with particulates the primary pollutant. The pollen count today for trees was 22, a moderate count, with mulberry, pine, and walnut the primary pollens. The pollen count today for weeds was 1, a low count. The pollen count today for grass was 1, a low count. Air pollution forecasts and pollen counts are provided by the Douglas County Health Department. This hazardous weather outlook is for southwest Iowa, west central Iowa, east central Nebraska, northeast Nebraska, and southeast Nebraska. For today and tonight, no hazardous weather is expected at this time. And now the extended outlook for the period Wednesday through Monday. No hazardous weather is expected at this time. Spotter information statement. Spotter activation is not expected at this time. 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The current time is 11:02 a.m. Central Daylight Time. Now for the official National Weather Service forecast for the Omaha and Council Bluffs area. Today, cloudy this morning, then becoming mostly sunny. Highs around 60. Northwest winds 15 to 20 miles an hour with gusts up to 30 miles an hour. Tonight, mostly clear. Lows in the lower 40s. North winds 10 to 15 miles an hour, becoming northeast around 5 miles an hour after midnight. Wednesday, partly sunny in the morning, then becoming mostly cloudy. Highs around 60. Northeast winds around 5 miles an hour.

Wednesday night, mostly cloudy. A chance of showers after midnight. Lows in the mid-40s. East winds 5 to 10 miles an hour. Chance of rain 30%. Thursday, mostly cloudy with a chance of showers. A slight chance of thunderstorms in the afternoon. Highs in the upper 50s. East winds 5 to 10 miles an hour. Chance of rain 50%. Thursday night, mostly cloudy with a chance of thunderstorms. A chance of showers until midnight, then showers likely after midnight. Lows in the upper 40s. Chance of rain 60%. Friday, a chance of showers in the morning. Mostly cloudy. Highs in the mid-60s. Chance of rain 50%. Friday night, mostly cloudy. A chance of showers and thunderstorms until midnight. Lows in the upper 40s. Chance of rain 30%. Saturday and Saturday night, mostly cloudy. Highs in the lower 70s. Lows in the mid-50s. Sunday through Memorial Day, partly cloudy. Highs in the lower 80s. Lows around 60. The Omaha Metropolitan Area Pollutant Standards Index for today is 39, which represents good air quality, with ozone the main pollutant. The forecast for Wednesday is 43, considered good air quality, with particulates the primary pollutant. The pollen count today for trees was 22, a moderate count, with mulberry, pine, and walnut the primary pollens. The pollen count today for weeds was 1, a low count. The pollen count today for grass was 1, a low count. Air pollution forecasts and pollen counts are provided by the Douglas County Health Department. This hazardous weather outlook is for southwest Iowa, west central Iowa, east central Nebraska, northeast Nebraska, and southeast Nebraska. For today and tonight, no hazardous weather is expected at this time. And now the extended outlook for the period Wednesday through Monday. No hazardous weather is expected at this time. Spotter information statement. Spotter activation is not expected at this time. 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The current time is 11:05 a.m. Central Daylight Time. Now for the official National Weather Service forecast for the Omaha and Council Bluffs area. Today, cloudy this morning, then becoming mostly sunny. Highs around 60. Northwest winds 15 to 20 miles an hour with gusts up to 30 miles an hour. Tonight, mostly clear. Lows in the lower 40s. North winds 10 to 15 miles an hour, becoming northeast around 5 miles an hour after midnight. Wednesday, partly sunny in the morning, then becoming mostly cloudy. Highs around 60. Northeast winds around 5 miles an hour. Wednesday night, mostly cloudy. A chance of showers after midnight. Lows in the mid-40s. East winds 5 to 10 miles an hour. Chance of rain 30%. Thursday, mostly cloudy with a chance of showers. A slight chance of thunderstorms in the afternoon. Highs in the upper 50s. East winds 5 to 10 miles an hour. Chance of rain 50%. Thursday night, mostly cloudy with a chance of thunderstorms. A chance of showers until midnight, then showers likely after midnight. Lows in the upper 40s. Chance of rain 60%. Friday, a chance of showers in the morning. Mostly cloudy. Highs in the mid-60s. Chance of rain 50%. Friday night, mostly cloudy. A chance of showers and thunderstorms until midnight. Lows in the upper 40s. Chance of rain 30%. Saturday and Saturday night, mostly cloudy. Highs in the lower 70s. Lows in the mid-50s. Sunday through Memorial Day, partly cloudy. Highs in the lower 80s. Lows around 60. At 11 a.m. in Omaha, it was cloudy. The temperature was 50 degrees,
the dew point 41, and the relative humidity 71%. The wind was north at 18 miles an hour, gusting to 26. The pressure was 30.17 inches and rising. Across eastern Nebraska and southwest Iowa, it was partly sunny, with a temperature of 53 at Lincoln and 52 at Columbus. It was cloudy, with a temperature of 50 at Millard, 50 at Takema, and 48 at Red Oak, Iowa. Here are some observations from across the region. Skies ranged from partly sunny to cloudy. It was 54 at Grand Island, 52 at Norfolk, 48 at Sioux Falls, 49 at Sioux City, and 53 at Des Moines. Kansas City reported 52, Concordia, Kansas reported 52, North Platte reported 53, Denver reported 41, and Valentine reported 48. Once again, at 11 a.m. in Omaha, it was 50 degrees under cloudy skies. 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Douglas, Sarpy, Washington, Cass, Odo, Burt, Dodge, Saunders, Harrison, Pottawatomie, and Mills. The Omaha Metropolitan Area Pollutant Standards Index for today is 39, which represents good air quality, with ozone the main pollutant. The forecast for Wednesday is 43, considered good air quality, with particulates the primary pollutant. The pollen count today for trees was 22, a moderate count, with mulberry, pine, and walnut the primary pollens. The pollen count today for weeds was 1, a low count. The pollen count today for grass was 1, a low count. Air pollution forecasts and pollen counts are provided by the Douglas County Health Department. This hazardous weather outlook is for southwest Iowa, west central Iowa, east central Nebraska, northeast Nebraska, and southeast Nebraska for today and tonight. No hazardous weather is expected at this time. And now the extended outlook for the period Wednesday through Monday. No hazardous weather is expected at this time. Spotter information statement. Spotter activation is not expected at this time. 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The current time is 11:10 a.m. Central Daylight Time. Now for the official National Weather Service forecast for the Omaha and Council Bluffs area. Today, cloudy this morning, then becoming mostly sunny. Highs around 60. Northwest winds 15 to 20 miles an hour with gusts up to 30 miles an hour. Tonight, mostly clear. Lows in the lower 40s. North winds 10 to 15 miles an hour, becoming northeast around 5 miles an hour after midnight. Wednesday, partly sunny in the morning, then becoming mostly cloudy. Highs around 60. Northeast winds around 5 miles an hour. Wednesday night, mostly cloudy. A chance of showers after midnight. Lows in the mid-40s. East winds 5 to 10 miles an hour. Chance of rain 30%. Thursday, mostly cloudy with a chance of showers. A slight chance of thunderstorms in the afternoon. Highs in the upper 50s. East winds 5 to 10 miles an hour. Chance of rain 50%. Thursday night, mostly cloudy with a chance of thunderstorms. A chance of showers until midnight, then showers likely after midnight. Lows in the upper 40s. Chance of rain 60%. Friday, a chance of showers in the morning. Mostly cloudy. Highs in the mid-60s. Chance of rain 50%. Friday night, mostly cloudy. A chance of showers and thunderstorms until midnight. Lows in the upper 40s. Chance of rain 30%. Saturday and Saturday night, mostly cloudy. Highs in the lower 70s. Lows in the mid-50s. Sunday through Memorial Day, partly cloudy. Highs in the lower 80s. Lows around 60. At 11 a.m. in Omaha, it was cloudy. The temperature was 50 degrees, the dew point 41, and the relative humidity 71%.
The wind was north at 18 miles an hour, gusting to 26. The pressure was 30.17 inches and rising. Across eastern Nebraska and southwest Iowa, it was partly sunny, with a temperature of 53 at Lincoln and 52 at Columbus. It was cloudy, with a temperature of 51 at Offutt Air Force Base, 50 at Millard, 50 at Tecama, and 48 at Red Oak, Iowa. Here are some observations from across the region. At Grand Island, it was mostly sunny, with a temperature of 54. It was partly sunny, with a temperature of 52 at Norfolk, 52 at Concordia, Kansas, and 53 at North Platte. It was cloudy, with a temperature of 48 at Sioux Falls, 49 at Sioux City, and 53 at Des Moines. Under cloudy skies, Kansas City reported 52, Denver reported 41, and Valentine reported 48. Once again, at 11 a.m. in Omaha, it was 50 degrees under cloudy skies. The Omaha Metropolitan Area Pollutant Standards Index for today is 39, which represents good air quality, with ozone the main pollutant. The forecast for Wednesday is 43, considered good air quality, with particulates the primary pollutant. The pollen count today for trees was 22, a moderate count, with mulberry, pine, and walnut the primary pollens. The pollen count today for weeds was 1, a low count. The pollen count today for grass was 1, a low count. Air pollution forecasts and pollen counts are provided by the Douglas County Health Department. This hazardous weather outlook is for southwest Iowa, west central Iowa, east central Nebraska, northeast Nebraska, and southeast Nebraska for today and tonight. No hazardous weather is expected at this time. And now the extended outlook for the period Wednesday through Monday. No hazardous weather is expected at this time. Spotter information statement. Spotter activation is not expected at this time. 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The current time is 11:15 a.m. Central Daylight Time. Now for the official National Weather Service forecast for the Omaha and Council Bluffs area. Today, cloudy this morning, then becoming mostly sunny. Highs around 60. Northwest winds 15 to 20 miles an hour with gusts up to 30 miles an hour. Tonight, mostly clear. Lows in the lower 40s. North winds 10 to 15 miles an hour, becoming northeast around 5 miles an hour after midnight. Wednesday, partly sunny in the morning, then becoming mostly cloudy. Highs around 60. Northeast winds around 5 miles an hour. Wednesday night, mostly cloudy. A chance of showers after midnight. Lows in the mid-40s. East winds 5 to 10 miles an hour. Chance of rain 30%. Thursday, mostly cloudy with a chance of showers. A slight chance of thunderstorms in the afternoon. Highs in the upper 50s. East winds 5 to 10 miles an hour. Chance of rain 50%. Thursday night, mostly cloudy with a chance of thunderstorms. A chance of showers until midnight, then showers likely after midnight. Lows in the upper 40s. Chance of rain 60%. Friday, a chance of showers in the morning. Mostly cloudy. Highs in the mid-60s. Chance of rain 50%. Friday night, mostly cloudy. A chance of showers and thunderstorms until midnight. Lows in the upper 40s. Chance of rain 30%. Saturday and Saturday night, mostly cloudy. Highs in the lower 70s. Lows in the mid-50s. Sunday through Memorial Day, partly cloudy. Highs in the lower 80s. Lows around 60. At 11 a.m. in Omaha, it was cloudy. The temperature was 50 degrees, the dew point 41, and the relative humidity 71%. The wind was north at 18 miles an hour, gusting to 26. The pressure was 30.17 inches and rising.
Across eastern Nebraska and southwest Iowa, it was partly sunny, with a temperature of 53 at Lincoln and 52 at Columbus. It was cloudy, with a temperature of 51 at Offutt Air Force Base, 50 at Millard, 50 at Takema, and 48 at Red Oak, Iowa. Here are some observations from across the region. At Grand Island, it was mostly sunny, with a temperature of 54. It was partly sunny, with a temperature of 52 at North Fork, 52 at Concordia, Kansas, and 53 at North Platte. It was cloudy, with a temperature of 48 at Sioux Falls, 49 at Sioux City, and 53 at Des Moines. Under cloudy skies, Kansas City reported 52, Denver reported 41, and Valentine reported 48. Once again, at 11 a.m. in Omaha, it was 50 degrees under cloudy skies. The Omaha Metropolitan Area Pollutant Standards Index for today is 39, which represents good air quality, with ozone the main pollutant. The forecast for Wednesday is 43, considered good air quality, with particulates the primary pollutant. The pollen count today for trees was 22, a moderate count, with mulberry, pine, and walnut the primary pollens. The pollen count today for weeds was 1, a low count. The pollen count today for grass was 1, a low count. Air pollution forecasts and pollen counts are provided by the Douglas County Health Department. This hazardous weather outlook is for southwest Iowa, west central Iowa, east central Nebraska, northeast Nebraska, and southeast Nebraska for today and tonight. No hazardous weather is expected at this time. And now the extended outlook for the period Wednesday through Monday. No hazardous weather is expected at this time. Spotter information statement. Spotter activation is not expected at this time. 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The current time is 11:20 a.m. Central Daylight Time. Now for the official National Weather Service forecast for the Omaha and Council Bluffs area. Today, cloudy this morning, then becoming mostly sunny. Highs around 60. Northwest winds 15 to 20 miles an hour with gusts up to 30 miles an hour. Tonight, mostly clear. Lows in the lower 40s. North winds 10 to 15 miles an hour, becoming northeast around 5 miles an hour after midnight. Wednesday, partly sunny in the morning, then becoming mostly cloudy. Highs around 60. Northeast winds around 5 miles an hour. Wednesday night, mostly cloudy. A chance of showers after midnight. Lows in the mid-40s. East winds 5 to 10 miles an hour. Chance of rain 30%. Thursday, mostly cloudy with a chance of showers. A slight chance of thunderstorms in the afternoon. Highs in the upper 50s. East winds 5 to 10 miles an hour. Chance of rain 50%. Thursday night, mostly cloudy with a chance of thunderstorms. A chance of showers until midnight, then showers likely after midnight. Lows in the upper 40s. Chance of rain 60%. Friday, a chance of showers in the morning. Mostly cloudy. Highs in the mid-60s. Chance of rain 50%. Friday night, mostly cloudy. A chance of showers and thunderstorms until midnight. Lows in the upper 40s. Chance of rain 30%. Saturday and Saturday night, mostly cloudy. Highs in the lower 70s. Lows in the mid-50s. Sunday through Memorial Day, partly cloudy. Highs in the lower 80s. Lows around 60. At 11 a.m. in Omaha, it was cloudy. The temperature was 50 degrees, the dew point 41, and the relative humidity 71%. The wind was north at 18 miles an hour, gusting to 26. The pressure was 30.17 inches and rising. Across eastern Nebraska and southwest Iowa, it was partly sunny, with a temperature of 53 at Lincoln and 52 at Columbus. It was cloudy, with a temperature of 51 at Offutt Air Force Base,
50 at Millard, 50 at Takema, and 48 at Red Oak, Iowa. Here are some observations from across the region. At Grand Island, it was mostly sunny, with a temperature of 54. It was partly sunny, with a temperature of 52 at North Fork, 52 at Concordia, Kansas, and 53 at North Platte. It was cloudy, with a temperature of 48 at Sioux Falls, 49 at Sioux City, and 53 at Des Moines. Under cloudy skies, Kansas City reported 52, Denver reported 41, and Valentine reported 48. Once again, at 11 a.m. in Omaha, it was 50 degrees under cloudy skies. The Omaha Metropolitan Area Pollutant Standards Index for today is 39, which represents good air quality, with ozone the main pollutant. The forecast for Wednesday is 43, considered good air quality, with particulates the primary pollutant. The pollen count today for trees was 22, a moderate count, with mulberry, pine, and walnut the primary pollens. The pollen count today for weeds was 1, a low count. The pollen count today for grass was 1, a low count. Air pollution forecasts and pollen counts are provided by the Douglas County Health Department. This hazardous weather outlook is for southwest Iowa, west central Iowa, east central Nebraska, northeast Nebraska, and southeast Nebraska. For today and tonight, no hazardous weather is expected at this time. And now the extended outlook for the period Wednesday through Monday. No hazardous weather is expected at this time. Spotter information statement. Spotter activation is not expected at this time. 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The current time is 11:25 a.m. Central Daylight Time. Now for the official National Weather Service forecast for the Omaha and Council Bluffs area. Today, cloudy this morning, then becoming mostly sunny. Highs around 60. Northwest winds 15 to 20 miles an hour with gusts up to 30 miles an hour. Tonight, mostly clear. Lows in the lower 40s. North winds 10 to 15 miles an hour, becoming northeast around 5 miles an hour after midnight. Wednesday, partly sunny in the morning, then becoming mostly cloudy. Highs around 60. Northeast winds around 5 miles an hour. Wednesday night, mostly cloudy. A chance of showers after midnight. Lows in the mid-40s. East winds 5 to 10 miles an hour. Chance of rain 30%. Thursday, mostly cloudy with a chance of showers. A slight chance of thunderstorms in the afternoon. Highs in the upper 50s. East winds 5 to 10 miles an hour. Chance of rain 50%. Thursday night, mostly cloudy with a chance of thunderstorms. A chance of showers until midnight, then showers likely after midnight. Lows in the upper 40s. Chance of rain 60%. Friday, a chance of showers in the morning. Mostly cloudy. Highs in the mid-60s. Chance of rain 50%. Friday night, mostly cloudy. A chance of showers and thunderstorms until midnight. Lows in the upper 40s. Chance of rain 30%. Saturday and Saturday night, mostly cloudy. Highs in the lower 70s. Lows in the mid-50s. Sunday through Memorial Day, partly cloudy. Highs in the lower 80s. Lows around 60. At 11 a.m. in Omaha, it was cloudy. The temperature was 50 degrees, the dew point 41, and the relative humidity 71%. The wind was north at 18 miles an hour, gusting to 26. The pressure was 30.17 inches and rising. Across eastern Nebraska and southwest Iowa, it was partly sunny, with a temperature of 53 at Lincoln and 52 at Columbus. It was cloudy, with a temperature of 51 at Offutt Air Force Base, 50 at Millard, 50 at Takema, and 48 at Red Oak, Iowa. Here are some observations from across the region. At Grand Island, it was mostly sunny, with a temperature of 54.
It was partly sunny, with a temperature of 52 at Norfolk, 52 at Concordia, Kansas, and 53 at North Platte. It was cloudy, with a temperature of 48 at Sioux Falls, 49 at Sioux City, and 53 at Des Moines. Under cloudy skies, Kansas City reported 52, Denver reported 41, and Valentine reported 48. Once again, at 11 a.m. in Omaha, it was 50 degrees under cloudy skies. The Omaha Metropolitan Area Pollutant Standards Index for today is 39, which represents good air quality, with ozone the main pollutant. The forecast for Wednesday is 43, considered good air quality, with particulates the primary pollutant. The pollen count today for trees was 22, a moderate count, with mulberry, pine, and walnut the primary pollens. The pollen count today for weeds was 1, a low count. The pollen count today for grass was 1, a low count. Air pollution forecasts and pollen counts are provided by the Douglas County Health Department. This hazardous weather outlook is for southwest Iowa, west central Iowa, east central Nebraska, northeast Nebraska, and southeast Nebraska. For today and tonight, no hazardous weather is expected at this time. And now the extended outlook for the period Wednesday through Monday. No hazardous weather is expected at this time. Spotter information statement. Spotter activation is not expected at this time. 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The current time is 11:29 a.m. Central Daylight Time. Now for the official National Weather Service forecast for the Omaha and Council Bluffs area. Today, cloudy this morning, then becoming mostly sunny. Highs around 60. Northwest winds 15 to 20 miles an hour with gusts up to 30 miles an hour. Tonight, mostly clear. Lows in the lower 40s. North winds 10 to 15 miles an hour, becoming northeast around 5 miles an hour after midnight. Wednesday, partly sunny in the morning, then becoming mostly cloudy. Highs around 60. Northeast winds around 5 miles an hour. Wednesday night, mostly cloudy. A chance of showers after midnight. Lows in the mid-40s. East winds 5 to 10 miles an hour. Chance of rain 30%. Thursday, mostly cloudy with a chance of showers. A slight chance of thunderstorms in the afternoon. Highs in the upper 50s. East winds 5 to 10 miles an hour. Chance of rain 50%. Thursday night, mostly cloudy with a chance of thunderstorms. A chance of showers until midnight, then showers likely after midnight. Lows in the upper 40s. Chance of rain 60%. Friday, a chance of showers in the morning. Mostly cloudy. Highs in the mid-60s. Chance of rain 50%. Friday night, mostly cloudy. A chance of showers and thunderstorms until midnight. Lows in the upper 40s. Chance of rain 30%. Saturday and Saturday night, mostly cloudy. Highs in the lower 70s. Lows in the mid-50s. Sunday through Memorial Day, partly cloudy. Highs in the lower 80s. Lows around 60. At 11 a.m. in Omaha, it was cloudy. The temperature was 50 degrees, the dew point 41, and the relative humidity 71%. The wind was north at 18 miles an hour, gusting to 26. The pressure was 30.17 inches and rising. Across eastern Nebraska and southwest Iowa, it was partly sunny, with a temperature of 53 at Lincoln and 52 at Columbus. It was cloudy, with a temperature of 51 at Offutt Air Force Base, 50 at Millard, 50 at Takema, and 48 at Red Oak, Iowa. Here are some observations from across the region. At Grand Island, it was mostly sunny, with a temperature of 54. It was partly sunny, with a temperature of 52 at Norfolk, 52 at Concordia, Kansas, and 53 at North Platte. It was cloudy, with a temperature of 48 at Sioux Falls,
49 at Sioux City, and 53 at Des Moines. Under cloudy skies, Kansas City reported 52, Denver reported 41, and Valentine reported 48. Once again, at 11 a.m. in Omaha, it was 50 degrees under cloudy skies. The Omaha Metropolitan Area Pollutant Standards Index for today is 39, which represents good air quality, with ozone the main pollutant. The forecast for Wednesday is 43, considered good air quality, with particulates the primary pollutant. The pollen count today for trees was 22, a moderate count, with mulberry, pine, and walnut the primary pollens. The pollen count today for weeds was 1, a low count. The pollen count today for grass was 1, a low count. Air pollution forecasts and pollen counts are provided by the Douglas County Health Department. This hazardous weather outlook is for southwest Iowa, west central Iowa, east central Nebraska, northeast Nebraska, and southeast Nebraska for today and tonight. No hazardous weather is expected at this time. And now the extended outlook for the period Wednesday through Monday. No hazardous weather is expected at this time. Spotter information statement. Spotter activation is not expected at this time. This hazardous weather outlook is for southwest Iowa, west central Iowa, east central Nebraska, northeast Nebraska, and southeast Nebraska for this afternoon and tonight. Temperatures dropping into the mid and upper 30s overnight, mainly to frost formation by early Wednesday morning. And now the extended outlook for the period Wednesday through Monday. No hazardous weather is expected at this time. Spotter information statement. Spotter activation is not expected at this time. Frost advisory information for the following counties in Nebraska: Antelope, Boone, Burt, Cedar, Colfax, Cumming, Dodge, Knox, Madison, Pierce, Platte, Stanton, Thurston, and Wayne. Frost advisory in effect from 1 a.m. to 8 a.m. Wednesday. What? Temperatures as low as 35 will result in frost formation. Where? Portions of west central Iowa and east central and northeast Nebraska. When? From 1 a.m. to 8 a.m. Wednesday. Impacts. Frost could harm sensitive outdoor vegetation. Sensitive outdoor plants may be killed if left uncovered. Take steps now to protect tender plants from the cold. 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The current time is 11:36 a.m. Central Daylight Time. The following is a summary of watches, warnings, and advisories in effect. A frost advisory has been issued from 1 a.m. Wednesday until 8 a.m. Wednesday for the following counties in Nebraska, Burt, and Dodge. Now for the official National Weather Service forecast for the Omaha and Council Bluffs area. Today, cloudy this morning, then becoming mostly sunny. Highs around 60. Northwest winds 15 to 20 miles an hour with gusts up to 30 miles an hour. Tonight, mostly clear. Lows in the lower 40s. North winds 10 to 15 miles an hour, becoming northeast around 5 miles an hour after midnight. Wednesday, partly sunny in the morning, then becoming mostly cloudy. Highs around 60. Northeast winds around 5 miles an hour. Wednesday night, mostly cloudy. A chance of showers after midnight. Lows in the mid-40s. East winds 5 to 10 miles an hour. Chance of rain 30%. Thursday, mostly cloudy with a chance of showers. A slight chance of thunderstorms in the afternoon. Highs in the upper 50s. East winds 5 to 10 miles an hour. Chance of rain 50%. Thursday night, mostly cloudy with a chance of thunderstorms. A chance of showers until midnight, then showers likely after midnight. Lows in the upper 40s. Chance of rain 60%. Friday, a chance of showers in the morning. Mostly cloudy. Highs in the mid-60s. Chance of rain 50%. Friday night, mostly cloudy.
a chance of showers and thunderstorms until midnight. Lows in the upper 40s. Chance of rain 30%. Saturday and Saturday night, mostly cloudy. Highs in the lower 70s. Lows in the mid 50s. Sunday through Memorial Day, partly cloudy. Highs in the lower 80s. Lows around 60. At 11 a.m. in Omaha, it was cloudy. The temperature was 50 degrees, the dew point 41, and the relative humidity 71%. The wind was north at 18 miles an hour, gusting to 26. The pressure was 30.17 inches and rising. Across eastern Nebraska and southwest Iowa, it was partly sunny, with a temperature of 53 at Lincoln and 52 at Columbus. It was cloudy, with a temperature of 51 at Offutt Air Force Base, 50 at Millard, 50 at Takema, and 48 at Red Oak, Iowa. Here are some observations from across the region. At Grand Island, it was mostly sunny, with a temperature of 54. It was partly sunny, with a temperature of 52 at North Fork, 52 at Concordia, Kansas, and 53 at North Platte. It was cloudy, with a temperature of 48 at Sioux Falls, 49 at Sioux City, and 53 at Des Moines. Under cloudy skies, Kansas City reported 52, Denver reported 41, and Valentine reported 48. Once again, at 11 a.m. in Omaha, it was 50 degrees under cloudy skies. The Omaha Metropolitan Area Pollutant Standards Index for today is 39, which represents good air quality, with ozone the main pollutant. The forecast for Wednesday is 43, considered good air quality, with particulates the primary pollutant. The pollen count today for trees was 22, a moderate count, with mulberry, pine, and walnut the primary pollens. The pollen count today for weeds was 1, a low count. The pollen count today for grass was 1, a low count. Air pollution forecasts and pollen counts are provided by the Douglas County Health Department. This hazardous weather outlook is for southwest Iowa, west central Iowa, east central Nebraska, northeast Nebraska, and southeast Nebraska. For this afternoon and tonight, temperatures dropping into the mid and upper 30s overnight, mainly to frost formation by early Wednesday morning. And now the extended outlook for the period Wednesday through Monday. No hazardous weather is expected at this time. Spotter information statement. Spotter activation is not expected at this time. Frost advisory information for the following counties in Nebraska: Antelope, Boone, Burt, Cedar, Colfax, Cumming, Dodge, Knox, Madison, Pierce, Platte, Stanton, Thurston, and Wayne. Frost advisory in effect from 1 a.m. to 8 a.m. Wednesday. What? Temperatures as low as 35 will result in frost formation. Where? Portions of west central Iowa and east central and northeast Nebraska. When? From 1 a.m. to 8 a.m. Wednesday. Impacts. Frost could harm sensitive outdoor vegetation. Sensitive outdoor plants may be killed if left uncovered. Take steps now to protect tender plants from the cold. 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The current time is 11:41 a.m. Central Daylight Time. The following is a summary of watches, warnings, and advisories in effect. A frost advisory has been issued from 1 a.m. Wednesday until 8 a.m. Wednesday for the following counties in Nebraska: Burt and Dodge. Now for the official National Weather Service forecast for the Omaha and Council Bluffs area. This afternoon, partly sunny. Highs around 60. North winds 15 to 20 miles an hour. Tonight, mostly clear. Lows in the lower 40s. North winds 10 to 15 miles an hour, becoming northeast around 5 miles an hour after midnight. Wednesday, partly sunny in the morning, then becoming mostly cloudy. Highs around 60. Northeast winds around 5 miles an hour. Wednesday night, mostly cloudy. A chance of showers after midnight. Lows in the mid-40s.
East winds 5 to 10 miles an hour. Chance of rain 30%. Thursday, mostly cloudy with a chance of showers. A slight chance of thunderstorms in the afternoon. Highs in the upper 50s. East winds 5 to 10 miles an hour. Chance of rain 50%. Thursday night, mostly cloudy with a chance of thunderstorms. A chance of showers until midnight, then showers likely after midnight. Lows in the upper 40s. Chance of rain 60%. Friday, a chance of showers in the morning. Mostly cloudy. Highs in the mid-60s. Chance of rain 50%. Friday night, mostly cloudy. A chance of showers and thunderstorms until midnight. Lows in the upper 40s. Chance of rain 30%. Saturday and Saturday night, mostly cloudy. Highs in the lower 70s. Lows in the mid-50s. Sunday through Memorial Day, partly cloudy. Highs in the lower 80s. Lows around 60. At 11 a.m. in Omaha, it was cloudy. The temperature was 50 degrees, the dew point 41, and the relative humidity 71%. The wind was north at 18 miles an hour, gusting to 26. The pressure was 30.17 inches and rising. Across eastern Nebraska and southwest Iowa, it was partly sunny, with a temperature of 53 at Lincoln and 52 at Columbus. It was cloudy, with a temperature of 51 at Offutt Air Force Base, 50 at Millard, 50 at Tecumseh, and 48 at Red Oak, Iowa. Here are some observations from across the region. At Grand Island, it was mostly sunny, with a temperature of 54. It was partly sunny, with a temperature of 52 at Norfolk, 52 at Concordia, Kansas, and 53 at North Platte. It was cloudy, with a temperature of 48 at Sioux Falls, 49 at Sioux City, and 53 at Des Moines. Under cloudy skies, Kansas City reported 52, Denver reported 41, and Valentine reported 48. Once again, at 11 a.m. in Omaha, it was 50 degrees under cloudy skies. The Omaha Metropolitan Area Pollutant Standards Index for today is 39, which represents good air quality, with ozone the main pollutant. The forecast for Wednesday is 43, considered good air quality, with particulates the primary pollutant. The pollen count today for trees was 22, a moderate count, with mulberry, pine, and walnut the primary pollens. The pollen count today for weeds was 1, a low count. The pollen count today for grass was 1, a low count. Air pollution forecasts and pollen counts are provided by the Douglas County Health Department. This hazardous weather outlook is for southwest Iowa, west central Iowa, east central Nebraska, northeast Nebraska, and southeast Nebraska. For this afternoon and tonight, temperatures dropping into the mid and upper 30s overnight, mainly to frost formation by early Wednesday morning. And now the extended outlook for the period Wednesday through Monday. No hazardous weather is expected at this time. Spotter information statement. Spotter activation is not expected at this time. Frost advisory information for the following counties in Nebraska: Antelope, Boone, Burt, Cedar, Colfax, Cumming, Dodge, Knox, Madison, Pierce, Platte, Stanton, Thurston, and Wayne. Frost advisory in effect from 1 a.m. to 8 a.m. Wednesday. What? Temperatures as low as 35 will result in frost formation. Where? Portions of west central Iowa and east central and northeast Nebraska. When? From 1 a.m. to 8 a.m. Wednesday. Impacts. Frost could harm sensitive outdoor vegetation. Sensitive outdoor plants may be killed if left uncovered. Take steps now to protect tender plants from the cold. This is NOAA All Hazards Radio Station KIH-61 in Omaha, Nebraska. The current time is 11:47 a.m. Central Daylight Time. The following is a summary of watches, warnings, and advisories in effect.
A frost advisory has been issued from 1 a.m. Wednesday until 8 a.m. Wednesday for the following counties in Nebraska, Burt, and Dodge. Now for the official National Weather Service forecast for the Omaha and Council Bluffs area. This afternoon, partly sunny. Highs around 60. North winds 15 to 20 miles an hour. Tonight, mostly clear. Lows in the lower 40s. North winds 10 to 15 miles an hour, becoming northeast around 5 miles an hour after midnight. Wednesday, partly sunny in the morning, then becoming mostly cloudy. Highs around 60. Northeast winds around 5 miles an hour. Wednesday night, mostly cloudy. A chance of showers after midnight. Lows in the mid-40s. East winds 5 to 10 miles an hour. Chance of rain 30%. Thursday, mostly cloudy with a chance of showers. A slight chance of thunderstorms in the afternoon. Highs in the upper 50s. East winds 5 to 10 miles an hour. Chance of rain 50%. Thursday night, mostly cloudy with a chance of thunderstorms. A chance of showers until midnight, then showers likely after midnight. Lows in the upper 40s. Chance of rain 60%. Friday, a chance of showers in the morning. Mostly cloudy. Highs in the mid-60s. Chance of rain 50%. Friday night, mostly cloudy. A chance of showers and thunderstorms until midnight. Lows in the upper 40s. Chance of rain 30%. Saturday and Saturday night, mostly cloudy. Highs in the lower 70s. Lows in the mid-50s. Sunday through Memorial Day, partly cloudy. Highs in the lower 80s. Lows around 60. At 11 a.m. in Omaha, it was cloudy. The temperature was 50 degrees, the dew point 41, and the relative humidity 71%. The wind was north at 18 miles an hour, gusting to 26. The pressure was 30.17 inches and rising. Across eastern Nebraska and southwest Iowa, it was partly sunny, with a temperature of 53 at Lincoln and 52 at Columbus. It was cloudy, with a temperature of 51 at Offutt Air Force Base, 50 at Millard, 50 at Tacoma, and 48 at Red Oak, Iowa. Here are some observations from across the region. At Grand Island, it was mostly sunny, with a temperature of 54. It was partly sunny, with a temperature of 52 at North Fork, 52 at Concordia, Kansas, and 53 at North Platte. It was cloudy, with a temperature of 48 at Sioux Falls, 49 at Sioux City, and 53 at Des Moines. Under cloudy skies, Kansas City reported 52, Denver reported 41, and Valentine reported 48. Once again, at 11 a.m. in Omaha, it was 50 degrees under cloudy skies. The Omaha Metropolitan Area Pollutant Standards Index for today is 39, which represents good air quality, with ozone the main pollutant. The forecast for Wednesday is 43, considered good air quality, with particulates the primary pollutant. The pollen count today for trees was 22, a moderate count, with mulberry, pine, and walnut the primary pollens. The pollen count today for weeds was 1, a low count. The pollen count today for grass was 1, a low count. Air pollution forecasts and pollen counts are provided by the Douglas County Health Department. This hazardous weather outlook is for southwest Iowa, west central Iowa, east central Nebraska, northeast Nebraska, and southeast Nebraska. For this afternoon and tonight, temperatures dropping into the mid and upper 30s overnight, mainly to frost formation by early Wednesday morning. And now the extended outlook for the period Wednesday through Monday. No hazardous weather is expected at this time. Spotter information statement. Spotter activation is not expected at this time. Frost advisory information for the following counties in Nebraska: Antelope, Boone, Burt, Cedar, Colfax, Cumming, Dodge, Knox, Madison, Pierce, Platte, Stanton, Thurston, and Wayne.
frost advisory in effect from 1 a.m. to 8 a.m. Wednesday. What? Temperatures as low as 35 will result in frost formation. Where? Portions of west central Iowa and east central and northeast Nebraska. When? From 1 a.m. to 8 a.m. Wednesday. Impacts. Frost could harm sensitive outdoor vegetation. Sensitive outdoor plants may be killed if left uncovered. Take steps now to protect tender plants from the cold. 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The current time is 11:53 a.m. Central Daylight Time. The following is a summary of watches, warnings, and advisories in effect. A frost advisory has been issued from 1 a.m. Wednesday until 8 a.m. Wednesday for the following counties in Nebraska, Burt and Dodge. Now for the official National Weather Service forecast for the Omaha and Council Bluffs area. This afternoon, partly sunny. Highs around 60. North winds 15 to 20 miles an hour. Tonight, mostly clear. Lows in the lower 40s. North winds 10 to 15 miles an hour, becoming northeast around 5 miles an hour after midnight. Wednesday, partly sunny in the morning, then becoming mostly cloudy. Highs around 60. Northeast winds around 5 miles an hour. Wednesday night, mostly cloudy. A chance of showers after midnight. Lows in the mid-40s. East winds 5 to 10 miles an hour. Chance of rain 30%. Thursday, mostly cloudy with a chance of showers. A slight chance of thunderstorms in the afternoon. Highs in the upper 50s. East winds 5 to 10 miles an hour. Chance of rain 50%. Thursday night, mostly cloudy with a chance of thunderstorms. A chance of showers until midnight, then showers likely after midnight. Lows in the upper 40s. Chance of rain 60%. Friday, a chance of showers in the morning. Mostly cloudy. Highs in the mid-60s. Chance of rain 50%. Friday night, mostly cloudy. A chance of showers and thunderstorms until midnight. Lows in the upper 40s. Chance of rain 30%. Saturday and Saturday night, mostly cloudy. Highs in the lower 70s. Lows in the mid-50s. Sunday through Memorial Day, partly cloudy. Highs in the lower 80s. Lows around 60. Now for the official National Weather Service forecast for the Omaha and Council Bluffs area. This afternoon, partly sunny. Highs around 60. North winds 10 to 15 miles an hour with gusts up to 25 miles an hour. Tonight, partly cloudy until midnight, then clearing. Lows in the lower 40s. North winds 10 to 15 miles an hour, becoming northeast around 5 miles an hour after midnight. Wednesday, partly sunny. Highs around 60. Northeast winds 5 to 10 miles an hour. Wednesday night, mostly cloudy. A chance of showers after midnight. Lows in the mid-40s. East winds 5 to 10 miles an hour. Chance of rain 30%. Thursday, mostly cloudy with a chance of showers. A slight chance of thunderstorms in the afternoon. Highs in the upper 50s. East winds 5 to 10 miles an hour. Chance of rain 50%. Thursday night, mostly cloudy with a chance of thunderstorms. A chance of showers until midnight, then showers likely after midnight. Lows in the upper 40s. Chance of rain 60%. Friday, a chance of showers in the morning. Mostly cloudy. Highs in the mid-60s. Chance of rain 50%. Friday night, mostly cloudy. A chance of showers and thunderstorms until midnight. Lows in the upper 40s. Chance of rain 30%. Saturday and Saturday night, mostly cloudy. Highs in the lower 70s. Lows in the mid-50s. Sunday through Memorial Day, partly cloudy.
Highs in the lower 80s. Lows around 60. At 11 a.m. in Omaha, it was cloudy. The temperature was 50 degrees, the dew point 41, and the relative humidity 71%. The wind was

cloudy, with a temperature of 48 at Sioux Falls, 49 at Sioux City, and 53 at Des Moines. Under cloudy skies, Kansas City reported 52, Denver reported 41, and Valentine reported 48. Once again, at 11 a.m. in Omaha, it was 50 degrees under cloudy skies. The Omaha Metropolitan Area Pollutant Standards Index for today is 39, which represents good air quality, with ozone the main pollutant. The forecast for Wednesday is 43, considered good air quality, with particulates the primary pollutant. The pollen count today for trees was 22, a moderate count, with mulberry, pine, and walnut the primary pollens. The pollen count today for weeds was 1, a low count. The pollen count today for grass was 1, a low count. Air pollution forecasts and pollen counts are provided by the Douglas County Health Department. This hazardous weather outlook is for southwest Iowa, west central Iowa, east central Nebraska, northeast Nebraska, and southeast Nebraska. For this afternoon and tonight, temperatures dropping into the mid and upper 30s overnight, mainly to frost formation by early Wednesday morning. And now the extended outlook for the period Wednesday through Monday. No hazardous weather is expected at this time. Spotter information statement. Spotter activation is not expected at this time. Frost advisory information for the following counties in Nebraska: Antelope, Boone, Burt, Cedar, Colfax, Cumming, Dodge, Knox, Madison, Pierce, Platte, Stanton, Thurston, and Wayne. Frost advisory in effect from 1 a.m. to 8 a.m. Wednesday. What? Temperatures as low as 35 will result in frost formation. Where? Portions of west central Iowa and east central and northeast Nebraska. When? From 1 a.m. to 8 a.m. Wednesday. Impacts. Frost could harm sensitive outdoor vegetation. Sensitive outdoor plants may be killed if left uncovered. Take steps now to protect tender plants from the cold. This is NOAA All Hazards Radio Station KIH-61 in Omaha, Nebraska. The current time is 12:01 p.m. Central Daylight Time. The following is a summary of watches, warnings, and advisories in effect. A frost advisory has been issued from 1 a.m. Wednesday until 8 a.m. Wednesday for the following counties in Nebraska, Burt and Dodge. Now for the official National Weather Service forecast for the Omaha and Council Bluffs area. This afternoon, partly sunny. Highs around 60. North winds 10 to 15 miles an hour with gusts up to 25 miles an hour. Tonight, partly cloudy until midnight, then clearing. Lows in the lower 40s. North winds 10 to 15 miles an hour, becoming northeast around 5 miles an hour after midnight. Wednesday, partly sunny. Highs around 60. Northeast winds 5 to 10 miles an hour. Wednesday night, mostly cloudy. A chance of showers after midnight. Lows in the mid-40s. East winds 5 to 10 miles an hour. Chance of rain 30%. Thursday, mostly cloudy with a chance of showers. A slight chance of thunderstorms in the afternoon. Highs in the upper 50s. East winds 5 to 10 miles an hour. Chance of rain 50%. Thursday night, mostly cloudy with a chance of thunderstorms. A chance of showers until midnight, then showers likely after midnight. Lows in the upper 40s. Chance of rain 60%. Friday, a chance of showers in the morning. Mostly cloudy. Highs in the mid-60s. Chance of rain 50%. Friday night, mostly cloudy. A chance of showers and thunderstorms until midnight. Lows in the upper 40s. Chance of rain 30%. Saturday and Saturday night, mostly cloudy. Highs in the lower 70s. Lows in the mid-50s. Sunday through Memorial Day, partly cloudy. Highs in the lower 80s. Lows around 60. The Omaha Metropolitan Area Pollutant Standards Index

today is 39, which represents good air quality, with ozone the main pollutant. The forecast for Wednesday is 43, considered good air quality, with particulates the primary pollutant. The pollen count today for trees was 22, a moderate count, with mulberry, pine, and walnut the primary pollens. The pollen count today for weeds was 1, a low count. The pollen count today for grass was 1, a low count. Air pollution forecasts and pollen counts are provided by the Douglas County Health Department. This hazardous weather outlook is for southwest Iowa, west central Iowa, east central Nebraska, northeast Nebraska, and southeast Nebraska. For this afternoon and tonight, temperatures dropping into the mid and upper 30s overnight, mainly to frost formation by early Wednesday morning. And now the extended outlook for the period Wednesday through Monday. No hazardous weather is expected at this time. Spotter information statement. Spotter activation is not expected at this time. Frost advisory information for the following counties in Nebraska: Antelope, Boone, Burt, Cedar, Colfax, Cumming, Dodge, Knox, Madison, Pierce, Platte, Stanton, Thurston, and Wayne. Frost advisory in effect from 1 a.m. to 8 a.m. Wednesday. What? Temperatures as low as 35 will result in frost formation. Where? Portions of west central Iowa and east central and northeast Nebraska. When? From 1 a.m. to 8 a.m. Wednesday. Impacts. Frost could harm sensitive outdoor vegetation. Sensitive outdoor plants may be killed if left uncovered. Take steps now to protect tender plants from the cold. 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The current time is 12:05 p.m. Central Daylight Time. The following is a summary of watches, warnings, and advisories in effect. A frost advisory has been issued from 1 a.m. Wednesday until 8 a.m. Wednesday for the following counties in Nebraska: Burt and Dodge. Now for the official National Weather Service forecast for the Omaha and Council Bluffs area. This afternoon, partly sunny. Highs around 60. North winds 10 to 15 miles an hour with gusts up to 25 miles an hour. Tonight, partly cloudy until midnight, then clearing. Lows in the lower 40s. North winds 10 to 15 miles an hour, becoming northeast around 5 miles an hour after midnight. Wednesday, partly sunny. Highs around 60. Northeast winds 5 to 10 miles an hour. Wednesday night, mostly cloudy. A chance of showers after midnight. Lows in the mid-40s. East winds 5 to 10 miles an hour. Chance of rain 30%. Thursday, mostly cloudy with a chance of showers. A slight chance of thunderstorms in the afternoon. Highs in the upper 50s. East winds 5 to 10 miles an hour. Chance of rain 50%. Thursday night, mostly cloudy with a chance of thunderstorms. A chance of showers until midnight, then showers likely after midnight. Lows in the upper 40s. Chance of rain 60%. Friday, a chance of showers in the morning. Mostly cloudy. Highs in the mid-60s. Chance of rain 50%. Friday night, mostly cloudy. A chance of showers and thunderstorms until midnight. Lows in the upper 40s. Chance of rain 30%. Saturday and Saturday night, mostly cloudy. Highs in the lower 70s. Lows in the mid-50s. Sunday through Memorial Day, partly cloudy. Highs in the lower 80s. Lows around 60. 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At noon in Omaha, it was cloudy. The temperature was 51 degrees, the dew point 41, and the relative humidity 68%. The wind was northwest at 16 miles an hour.
barometric pressure was 30.19 inches and rising. Across eastern Nebraska and southwest Iowa, it was partly sunny, with a temperature of 56 at Lincoln, 53 at Fremont, 53 at Columbus, and 52 at Plattsmouth. It was cloudy, with a temperature of 51 at Millard, 51 at Blair Airport, 52 at Tecumseh, 51 at Nebraska City, and 50 at Red Oak, Iowa. Here are some observations from across the region. It was mostly sunny, with a temperature of 56 at Grand Island and 53 at North Platte. It was partly sunny, with a temperature of 52 at Norfolk, 49 at Sioux Falls, and 55 at Concordia, Kansas. It was cloudy, with a temperature of 52 at Sioux City, 53 at Des Moines, 54 at Kansas City, 43 at Denver, and 49 at Valentine. Once again, at noon in Omaha, it was 51 degrees under cloudy skies. The Omaha Metropolitan Area Pollutant Standards Index for today is 39, which represents good air quality, with ozone the main pollutant. The forecast for Wednesday is 43, considered good air quality, with particulates the primary pollutant. The pollen count today for trees was 22, a moderate count, with mulberry, pine, and walnut the primary pollens. The pollen count today for weeds was 1, a low count. The pollen count today for grass was 1, a low count. Air pollution forecasts and pollen counts are provided by the Douglas County Health Department. This hazardous weather outlook is for southwest Iowa, west-central Iowa, east-central Nebraska, northeast Nebraska, and southeast Nebraska. For this afternoon and tonight, temperatures dropping into the mid and upper 30s overnight, mainly to frost formation by early Wednesday morning. And now the extended outlook for the period Wednesday through Monday. No hazardous weather is expected at this time. Spotter information statement. Spotter activation is not expected at this time. Frost advisory information for the following counties in Nebraska: Antelope, Boone, Burt, Cedar, Colfax, Cumming, Dodge, Knox, Madison, Pierce, Platt, Stanton, Thurston, and Wayne. Frost advisory in effect from 1 a.m. to 8 a.m. Wednesday. What? Temperatures as low as 35 will result in frost formation. Where? Portions of west-central Iowa and east-central and northeast Nebraska. When? From 1 a.m. to 8 a.m. Wednesday. Impacts. Frost could harm sensitive outdoor vegetation. Sensitive outdoor plants may be killed if left uncovered. Take steps now to protect tender plants from the cold. 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The current time is 12:12 p.m. Central Daylight Time. The following is a summary of watches, warnings, and advisories in effect. A frost advisory has been issued from 1 a.m. Wednesday until 8 a.m. Wednesday for the following counties in Nebraska, Burt and Dodge. Now for the official National Weather Service forecast for the Omaha and Council Bluffs area. This afternoon, partly sunny. Highs around 60. North winds 10 to 15 miles an hour with gusts up to 25 miles an hour. Tonight, partly cloudy until midnight, then clearing. Lows in the lower 40s. North winds 10 to 15 miles an hour, becoming northeast around 5 miles an hour after midnight. Wednesday, partly sunny. Highs around 60. Northeast winds 5 to 10 miles an hour. Wednesday night, mostly cloudy. A chance of showers after midnight. Lows in the mid-40s. East winds 5 to 10 miles an hour. Chance of rain 30%. Thursday, mostly cloudy with a chance of showers. A slight chance of thunderstorms in the afternoon. Highs in the upper 50s. East winds 5 to 10 miles an hour. Chance of rain 50%. Thursday night, mostly cloudy with a chance of thunderstorms. A chance of showers until midnight, then showers likely after midnight. Lows in the upper 40s. Chance of rain 60%. Friday, a chance of showers in the morning.
mostly cloudy. Highs in the mid-60s. Chance of rain 50%. Friday night, mostly cloudy. A chance of showers and thunderstorms until midnight. Lows in the upper 40s. Chance of rain 30%. Saturday and Saturday night, mostly cloudy. Highs in the lower 70s. Lows in the mid-50s. Sunday through Memorial Day, partly cloudy. Highs in the lower 80s. Lows around 60. At noon in Omaha, it was cloudy. The temperature was 51 degrees, the dew point 41, and the relative humidity 68%. The wind was northwest at 16 miles an hour. The pressure was 30.19 inches and rising. Across eastern Nebraska and southwest Iowa, skies ranged from partly sunny to cloudy. It was 56 at Lincoln, 53 at Offutt Air Force Base, 51 at Millard, 53 at Fremont, and 53 at Columbus. Blair Airport reported 51, Tacoma reported 52, Nebraska City reported 51, Plattsmouth reported 52, and Red Oak, Iowa reported 50. Here are some observations from across the region. It was mostly sunny, with a temperature of 56 at Grand Island, 55 at Concordia, Kansas, and 53 at North Platte. It was partly sunny, with a temperature of 52 at Norfolk, and 49 at Sioux Falls. It was cloudy, with a temperature of 52 at Sioux City, 53 at Des Moines, 54 at Kansas City, 43 at Denver, and 49 at Valentine. Once again, at noon in Omaha, it was 51 degrees under cloudy skies. The Omaha Metropolitan Area Pollutant Standards Index for today is 39, which represents good air quality, with ozone the main pollutant. The forecast for Wednesday is 43, considered good air quality, with particulates the primary pollutant. The pollen count today for trees was 22, a moderate count, with mulberry, pine, and walnut the primary pollens. The pollen count today for weeds was 1, a low count. The pollen count today for grass was 1, a low count. Air pollution forecasts and pollen counts are provided by the Douglas County Health Department. This hazardous weather outlook is for southwest Iowa, west central Iowa, east central Nebraska, northeast Nebraska, and southeast Nebraska. For this afternoon and tonight, temperatures dropping into the mid and upper 30s overnight, mainly to frost formation by early Wednesday morning. And now the extended outlook for the period Wednesday through Monday. No hazardous weather is expected at this time. Spotter information statement. Spotter activation is not expected at this time. Frost advisory information for the following counties in Nebraska: Antelope, Boone, Burt, Cedar, Colfax, Cumming, Dodge, Knox, Madison, Pierce, Platte, Stanton, Thurston, and Wayne. Frost advisory in effect from 1 a.m. to 8 a.m. Wednesday. What? Temperatures as low as 35 will result in frost formation. Where, portions of west central Iowa and east central and northeast Nebraska. When, from 1 a.m. to 8 a.m. Wednesday. Impacts, frost could harm sensitive outdoor vegetation. Sensitive outdoor plants may be killed if left uncovered. Take steps now to protect tender plants from the cold. 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The current time is 12:18 p.m. Central Daylight Time. The following is a summary of watches, warnings, and advisories in effect. A frost advisory has been issued from 1 a.m. Wednesday until 8 a.m. Wednesday for the following counties in Nebraska, Burt, and Dodge. Now for the official National Weather Service forecast for the Omaha and Council Bluffs area. This afternoon, partly sunny. Highs around 60. North winds 10 to 15 miles an hour with gusts up to 25 miles an hour. Tonight, partly cloudy until midnight, then clearing. Lows in the lower 40s. North winds 10 to 15 miles an hour, becoming northeast around 5 miles an hour after midnight.

The pollen count today for weeds was 1, a low count. The pollen count today for grass was 1, a low count. Air pollution forecasts and pollen counts are provided by the Douglas County Health Department. This hazardous weather outlook is for southwest Iowa, west central Iowa, east central Nebraska, northeast Nebraska, and southeast Nebraska. For this afternoon and tonight, temperatures dropping into the mid and upper 30s overnight may lead to frost formation by early Wednesday morning. And now the extended outlook for the period Wednesday through Monday. No hazardous weather is expected at this time. Spotter information statement. Spotter activation is not expected at this time. Frost advisory information for the following counties in Nebraska: Antelope, Boone, Burt, Cedar, Colfax, Cumming, Dodge, Knox, Madison, Pierce, Platt, Stanton, Thurston, and Wayne. Frost advisory in effect from 1 a.m. to 8 a.m. Wednesday. What? Temperatures as low as 35 will result in frost formation. Where? Portions of west central Iowa and east central and northeast Nebraska. When? From 1 a.m. to 8 a.m. Wednesday. Impacts. Frost could harm sensitive outdoor vegetation. Sensitive outdoor plants may be killed if left uncovered. Take steps now to protect tender plants from the cold. 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The current time is 12:29 p.m. Central Daylight Time. The following is a summary of watches, warnings, and advisories in effect. A frost advisory has been issued from 1 a.m. Wednesday until 8 a.m. Wednesday for the following counties in Nebraska, Burt and Dodge. Now for the official National Weather Service forecast for the Omaha and Council Bluffs area. This afternoon, partly sunny. Highs around 60. North winds 10 to 15 miles an hour with gusts up to 25 miles an hour. Tonight, partly cloudy until midnight, then clearing. Lows in the lower 40s. North winds 10 to 15 miles an hour, becoming northeast around 5 miles an hour after midnight. Wednesday, partly sunny. Highs around 60. Northeast winds 5 to 10 miles an hour. Wednesday night, mostly cloudy. A chance of showers after midnight. Lows in the mid-40s. East winds 5 to 10 miles an hour. Chance of rain 30%. Thursday, mostly cloudy with a chance of showers. A slight chance of thunderstorms in the afternoon. Highs in the upper 50s. East winds 5 to 10 miles an hour. Chance of rain 50%. Thursday night, mostly cloudy with a chance of thunderstorms. A chance of showers until midnight, then showers likely after midnight. Lows in the upper 40s. Chance of rain 60%. Friday, a chance of showers in the morning. Mostly cloudy. Highs in the mid-60s. Chance of rain 50%. Friday night, mostly cloudy. A chance of showers and thunderstorms until midnight. Lows in the upper 40s. Chance of rain 30%. Saturday and Saturday night, mostly cloudy. Highs in the lower 70s. Lows in the mid-50s. Sunday through Memorial Day, partly cloudy. Highs in the lower 80s. Lows around 60. At noon in Omaha, it was cloudy. The temperature was 51 degrees, the dew point 41, and the relative humidity 68%. The wind was northwest at 16 miles an hour. The pressure was 30.19 inches and rising. Across eastern Nebraska and southwest Iowa, skies ranged from partly sunny to cloudy. It was 56 at Lincoln, 53 at Offutt Air Force Base, 51 at Millard, 53 at Fremont, and 53 at Columbus. Blair Airport reported 51, Tacoma reported 52, Nebraska City reported 51, Plattsmouth reported 52, and Red Oak, Iowa reported 50. Here are some observations from across the region. It was mostly sunny, with a temperature of 56.

at Grand Island, 55 at Concordia, Kansas, and 53 at North Platte. It was partly sunny, with a temperature of 52 at North Fork and 49 at Sioux Falls. It was cloudy, with a temperature of 52 at Sioux City, 53 at Des Moines, 54 at Kansas City, 43 at Denver, and 49 at Valentine. Once again, at noon in Omaha, it was 51 degrees under cloudy skies. The Omaha Metropolitan Area Pollutant Standards Index for today is 39, which represents good air quality, with ozone the main pollutant. The forecast for Wednesday is 43, considered good air quality, with particulates the primary pollutant. The pollen count today for trees was 22, a moderate count, with mulberry, pine, and walnut the primary pollens. The pollen count today for weeds was 1, a low count. The pollen count today for grass was 1, a low count. Air pollution forecasts and pollen counts are provided by the Douglas County Health Department. This hazardous weather outlook is for southwest Iowa, west central Iowa, east central Nebraska, northeast Nebraska, and southeast Nebraska. For this afternoon and tonight, temperatures dropping into the mid and upper 30s overnight, mainly to frost formation by early Wednesday morning. And now the extended outlook for the period Wednesday through Monday. No hazardous weather is expected at this time. Spotter information statement. Spotter activation is not expected at this time. Frost advisory information for the following counties in Nebraska: Antelope, Boone, Burt, Cedar, Colfax, Cumming, Dodge, Knox, Madison, Pierce, Platt, Stanton, Thurston, and Wayne. Frost advisory in effect from 1 a.m. to 8 a.m. Wednesday. What? Temperatures as low as 35 will result in frost formation. Where? Portions of west central Iowa and east central and northeast Nebraska. When? From 1 a.m. to 8 a.m. Wednesday. Impacts. Frost could harm sensitive outdoor vegetation. Sensitive outdoor plants may be killed if left uncovered. Take steps now to protect tender plants from the cold. This is NOAA All Hazards Radio Station KIH 61 in Omaha, Nebraska. The current time is 12:35 p.m. Central Daylight Time. The following is a summary of watches, warnings, and advisories in effect. A frost advisory has been issued from 1 a.m. Wednesday until 8 a.m. Wednesday for the following counties in Nebraska, Burt, and Dodge. Now for the official National Weather Service forecast for the Omaha and Council Bluffs area. This afternoon, partly sunny. Highs around 60. North winds 10 to 15 miles an hour with gusts up to 25 miles an hour. Tonight, partly cloudy until midnight, then clearing. Lows in the lower 40s. North winds 10 to 15 miles an hour, becoming northeast around 5 miles an hour after midnight. Wednesday, partly sunny. Highs around 60. Northeast winds 5 to 10 miles an hour. Wednesday night, mostly cloudy. A slight chance of showers after midnight. Lows in the mid-40s. East winds 5 to 10 miles an hour. Chance of rain 20%. Thursday, mostly cloudy with a 40% chance of showers. Highs around 60. East winds 5 to 10 miles an hour. Thursday night, cloudy. A chance of showers until midnight, then showers likely with a chance of thunderstorms after midnight. Lows in the upper 40s. Chance of rain 60%. Friday, a chance of showers in the morning. Mostly cloudy. Highs in the mid-60s. Chance of rain 50%. Friday night, mostly cloudy. A chance of showers and thunderstorms until midnight. Lows in the upper 40s. Chance of rain 30%. Saturday and Saturday night, mostly cloudy. Highs in the lower 70s. Lows in the mid-50s. Sunday through Memorial Day, partly cloudy. Highs in the lower 80s. Lows around 60. At noon in Omaha, it was cloudy.
the temperature was 51 degrees, the dew point 41, and the relative humidity 68%. The wind was northwest at 16 miles an hour. The pressure was 30.19 inches and rising. Across eastern Nebraska and southwest Iowa, skies ranged from partly sunny to cloudy. It was 56 at Lincoln, 53 at Offutt Air Force Base, 51 at Millard, 53 at Fremont, and 53 at Columbus. Blair Airport reported 51, Tacoma reported 52, Nebraska City reported 51, Plattsmouth reported 52, and Red Oak, Iowa reported 50. Here are some observations from across the region. It was mostly sunny, with a temperature of 56 at Grand Island, 55 at Concordia, Kansas, and 53 at North Platte. It was partly sunny, with a temperature of 52 at North Fork, and 49 at Sioux Falls. It was cloudy, with a temperature of 52 at Sioux City, 53 at Des Moines, 54 at Kansas City, 43 at Denver, and 49 at Valentine. Once again, at noon in Omaha, it was 51 degrees under cloudy skies. The Omaha Metropolitan Area Pollutant Standards Index for today is 39, which represents good air quality, with ozone the main pollutant. The forecast for Wednesday is 43, considered good air quality, with particulates the primary pollutant. The pollen count today for trees was 22, a moderate count, with mulberry, pine, and walnut the primary pollens. The pollen count today for weeds was 1, a low count. The pollen count today for grass was 1, a low count. Air pollution forecasts and pollen counts are provided by the Douglas County Health Department. This hazardous weather outlook is for southwest Iowa, west-central Iowa, east-central Nebraska, northeast Nebraska, and southeast Nebraska. For this afternoon and tonight, temperatures dropping into the mid and upper 30s overnight, mainly to frost formation by early Wednesday morning. And now the extended outlook for the period Wednesday through Monday. No hazardous weather is expected at this time. Spotter information statement. Spotter activation is not expected at this time. Frost advisory information for the following counties in Nebraska: Antelope, Boone, Burt, Cedar, Colfax, Cumming, Dodge, Knox, Madison, Pierce, Platte, Stanton, Thurston, and Wayne. Frost advisory in effect from 1 a.m. to 8 a.m. Wednesday. What? Temperatures as low as 35 will result in frost formation. Where? Portions of west central Iowa and east central and northeast Nebraska. When? From 1 a.m. to 8 a.m. Wednesday. Impacts. Frost could harm sensitive outdoor vegetation. Sensitive outdoor plants may be killed if left uncovered. Take steps now to protect tender plants from the cold. 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The current time is 12:41 p.m. Central Daylight Time. The following is a summary of watches, warnings, and advisories in effect. A frost advisory has been issued from 1 a.m. Wednesday until 8 a.m. Wednesday for the following counties in Nebraska, Burt and Dodge. Now for the official National Weather Service forecast for the Omaha and Council Bluffs area. This afternoon, partly sunny. Highs around 60. North winds 10 to 15 miles an hour with gusts up to 25 miles an hour. Tonight, partly cloudy until midnight, then clearing. Lows in the lower 40s. North winds 10 to 15 miles an hour, becoming northeast around 5 miles an hour after midnight. Wednesday, partly sunny. Highs around 60. Northeast winds 5 to 10 miles an hour. Wednesday night, mostly cloudy. A slight chance of showers after midnight. Lows in the mid-40s. East winds 5 to 10 miles an hour. Chance of rain 20%. Thursday, mostly cloudy with a 40% chance of showers. Highs around 60. East winds 5 to 10 miles an hour. Thursday night, cloudy.
a chance of showers until midnight, then showers likely with a chance of thunderstorms after midnight. Lows in the upper 40s. Chance of rain 60%. Friday, a chance of showers in the morning. Mostly cloudy. Highs in the mid-60s. Chance of rain 50%. Friday night, mostly cloudy. A chance of showers and thunderstorms until midnight. Lows in the upper 40s. Chance of rain 30%. Saturday and Saturday night, mostly cloudy. Highs in the lower 70s. Lows in the mid-50s. Sunday through Memorial Day, partly cloudy. Highs in the lower 80s. Lows around 60. At noon in Omaha, it was cloudy. The temperature was 51 degrees, the dew point 41, and the relative humidity 68%. The wind was northwest at 16 miles an hour. The pressure was 30.19 inches and rising. Across eastern Nebraska and southwest Iowa, skies ranged from partly sunny to cloudy. It was 56 at Lincoln, 53 at Offutt Air Force Base, 51 at Millard, 53 at Fremont, and 53 at Columbus. Blair Airport reported 51, Tacoma reported 52, Nebraska City reported 51, Plattsmouth reported 52, and Red Oak, Iowa reported 50. Here are some observations from across the region. It was mostly sunny, with a temperature of 56 at Grand Island, 55 at Concordia, Kansas, and 53 at North Platte. It was partly sunny, with a temperature of 52 at North Fork, and 49 at Sioux Falls. It was cloudy, with a temperature of 52 at Sioux City, 53 at Des Moines, 54 at Kansas City, 43 at Denver, and 49 at Valentine. Once again, at noon in Omaha, it was 51 degrees under cloudy skies. The Omaha Metropolitan Area Pollutant Standards Index for today is 39, which represents good air quality, with ozone the main pollutant. The forecast for Wednesday is 43, considered good air quality, with particulates the primary pollutant. The pollen count today for trees was 22, a moderate count, with mulberry, pine, and walnut the primary pollens. The pollen count today for weeds was 1, a low count. The pollen count today for grass was 1, a low count. Air pollution forecasts and pollen counts are provided by the Douglas County Health Department. This hazardous weather outlook is for southwest Iowa, west central Iowa, east central Nebraska, northeast Nebraska, and southeast Nebraska. For this afternoon and tonight, temperatures dropping into the mid and upper 30s overnight, mainly to frost formation by early Wednesday morning. And now the extended outlook for the period Wednesday through Monday. No hazardous weather is expected at this time. Spotter information statement. Spotter activation is not expected at this time. Frost advisory information for the following counties in Nebraska: Antelope, Boone, Burt, Cedar, Colfax, Cumming, Dodge, Knox, Madison, Pierce, Platte, Stanton, Thurston, and Wayne. Frost advisory in effect from 1 a.m. to 8 a.m. Wednesday. What? Temperatures as low as 35 will result in frost formation. Where? Portions of west central Iowa and east central and northeast Nebraska. When? From 1 a.m. to 8 a.m. Wednesday. Impacts. Frost could harm sensitive outdoor vegetation. Sensitive outdoor plants may be killed if left uncovered. Take steps now to protect tender plants from the cold. 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The current time is 12:47 p.m. Central Daylight Time. The following is a summary of watches, warnings, and advisories in effect. A frost advisory has been issued from 1 a.m. Wednesday until 8 a.m. Wednesday for the following counties in Nebraska, Burt and Dodge. Now for the official National Weather Service forecast for the Omaha and Council Bluffs area. This afternoon, partly sunny. Highs around 60. North winds 10 to 15 miles an hour with gusts up to 25 miles an hour.
Tonight, partly cloudy until midnight, then clearing. Lows in the lower 40s. North winds 10 to 15 miles an hour, becoming northeast around 5 miles an hour after midnight. Wednesday, partly sunny. Highs around 60. Northeast winds 5 to 10 miles an hour. Wednesday night, mostly cloudy. A slight chance of showers after midnight. Lows in the mid-40s. East winds 5 to 10 miles an hour. Chance of rain 20%. Thursday, mostly cloudy with a 40% chance of showers. Highs around 60. East winds 5 to 10 miles an hour. Thursday night, cloudy. A chance of showers until midnight, then showers likely with a chance of thunderstorms after midnight. Lows in the upper 40s. Chance of rain 60%. Friday, a chance of showers in the morning. Mostly cloudy. Highs in the mid-60s. Chance of rain 50%. Friday night, mostly cloudy. A chance of showers and thunderstorms until midnight. Lows in the upper 40s. Chance of rain 30%. Saturday and Saturday night, mostly cloudy. Highs in the lower 70s. Lows in the mid-50s. Sunday through Memorial Day, partly cloudy. Highs in the lower 80s. Lows around 60. At noon in Omaha, it was cloudy. The temperature was 51 degrees, the dew point 41, and the relative humidity 68%. The wind was northwest at 16 miles an hour. The pressure was 30.19 inches and rising. Across eastern Nebraska and southwest Iowa, skies ranged from partly sunny to cloudy. It was 56 at Lincoln, 53 at Offutt Air Force Base, 51 at Millard, 53 at Fremont, and 53 at Columbus. Blair Airport reported 51, Tacoma reported 52, Nebraska City reported 51, Plattsmouth reported 52, and Red Oak, Iowa reported 50. Here are some observations from across the region. It was mostly sunny, with a temperature of 56 at Grand Island, 55 at Concordia, Kansas, and 53 at North Platte. It was partly sunny, with a temperature of 52 at Norfolk, and 49 at Sioux Falls. It was cloudy, with a temperature of 52 at Sioux City, 53 at Des Moines, 54 at Kansas City, 43 at Denver, and 49 at Valentine. Once again, at noon in Omaha, it was 51 degrees under cloudy skies. The Omaha Metropolitan Area Pollutant Standards Index for today is 39, which represents good air quality, with ozone the main pollutant. The forecast for Wednesday is 43, considered good air quality, with particulates the primary pollutant. The pollen count today for trees was 22, a moderate count, with mulberry, pine, and walnut the primary pollens. The pollen count today for weeds was 1, a low count. The pollen count today for grass was 1, a low count. Air pollution forecasts and pollen counts are provided by the Douglas County Health Department. This hazardous weather outlook is for southwest Iowa, west central Iowa, east central Nebraska, northeast Nebraska, and southeast Nebraska. For this afternoon and tonight, temperatures dropping into the mid and upper 30s overnight, mainly to frost formation by early Wednesday morning. And now the extended outlook for the period Wednesday through Monday. No hazardous weather is expected at this time. Spotter information statement. Spotter activation is not expected at this time. Frost advisory information for the following counties in Nebraska: Antelope, Boone, Burt, Cedar, Colfax, Cumming, Dodge, Knox, Madison, Pierce, Platte, Stanton, Thurston, and Wayne. Frost advisory in effect from 1 a.m. to 8 a.m. Wednesday. What? Temperatures as low as 35 will result in frost formation. Where? Portions of west central Iowa and east central and northeast Nebraska. When? From 1 a.m. to 8 a.m. Wednesday. Impacts. Frost could harm sensitive outdoor vegetation. Sensitive outdoor plants may be killed if left uncovered.
Take steps now to protect tender plants from the cold. 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The current time is 12:53 p.m. Central Daylight Time. The following is a summary of watches, warnings, and advisories in effect. A frost advisory has been issued from 1 a.m. Wednesday until 8 a.m. Wednesday for the following counties in Nebraska, Burt and Dodge. Now for the official National Weather Service forecast for the Omaha and Council Bluffs area. This afternoon, partly sunny. Highs around 60. North winds 10 to 15 miles an hour with gusts up to 25 miles an hour. Tonight, partly cloudy until midnight, then clearing. Lows in the lower 40s. North winds 10 to 15 miles an hour, becoming northeast around 5 miles an hour after midnight. Wednesday, partly sunny. Highs around 60. Northeast winds 5 to 10 miles an hour. Wednesday night, mostly cloudy. A slight chance of showers after midnight. Lows in the mid-40s. East winds 5 to 10 miles an hour. Chance of rain 20%. Thursday, mostly cloudy with a 40% chance of showers. Highs around 60. East winds 5 to 10 miles an hour. Thursday night, cloudy. A chance of showers until midnight, then showers likely with a chance of thunderstorms after midnight. Lows in the upper 40s. Chance of rain 60%. Friday, a chance of showers in the morning. Mostly cloudy. Highs in the mid-60s. Chance of rain 50%. Friday night, mostly cloudy. A chance of showers and thunderstorms until midnight. Lows in the upper 40s. Chance of rain 30%. Saturday and Saturday night, mostly cloudy. Highs in the lower 70s. Lows in the mid-50s. Sunday through Memorial Day, partly cloudy. Highs in the lower 80s. Lows around 60. At noon in Omaha, it was cloudy. The temperature was 51 degrees, the dew point 41, and the relative humidity 68%. The wind was northwest at 16 miles an hour. The pressure was 30.19 inches and rising. Across eastern Nebraska and southwest Iowa, skies ranged from partly sunny to cloudy. It was 56 at Lincoln, 53 at Offutt Air Force Base, 51 at Millard, 53 at Fremont, and 53 at Columbus. Blair Airport reported 51, Tacoma reported 52, Nebraska City reported 51, Plattsmouth reported 52, and Red Oak, Iowa reported 50. Here are some observations from across the region. It was mostly sunny, with a temperature of 56 at Grand Island, 55 at Concordia, Kansas, and 53 at North Platte. It was partly sunny, with a temperature of 52 at North Fork, and 49 at Sioux Falls. It was cloudy, with a temperature of 52 at Sioux City, 53 at Des Moines, 54 at Kansas City, 43 at Denver, and 49 at Valentine. Once again, at noon in Omaha, it was 51 degrees under cloudy skies. The Omaha Metropolitan Area Pollutant Standards Index for today is 39, which represents good air quality, with ozone the main pollutant. The forecast for Wednesday is 43, considered good air quality, with particulates the primary pollutant. The pollen count today for trees was 22, a moderate count, with mulberry, pine, and walnut the primary pollens. The pollen count today for weeds was 1, a low count. The pollen count today for grass was 1, a low count. Air pollution forecasts and pollen counts are provided by the Douglas County Health Department. This hazardous weather outlook is for southwest Iowa, west-central Iowa, east-central Nebraska, northeast Nebraska, and southeast Nebraska. For this afternoon and tonight, temperatures dropping into the mid and upper 30s overnight, mainly to frost formation by early Wednesday morning. And now the extended outlook for the period Wednesday through Monday. No hazardous weather is expected at this time.
Spotter information statement. Spotter activation is not expected at this time. Frost advisory information for the following counties in Nebraska: Antelope, Boone, Burt, Cedar, Colfax, Cumming, Dodge, Knox, Madison, Pierce, Platte, Stanton, Thurston, and Wayne. Frost advisory in effect from 1 a.m. to 8 a.m. Wednesday. What? Temperatures as low as 35 will result in frost formation. Where? Portions of west central Iowa and east central and northeast Nebraska. When? From 1 a.m. to 8 a.m. Wednesday. Impacts. Frost could harm sensitive outdoor vegetation. Sensitive outdoor plants may be killed if left uncovered. Take steps now to protect tender plants from the cold. 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The current time is 12:59 p.m. Central Daylight Time. The following is a summary of watches, warnings, and advisories in effect. A frost advisory has been issued from 1 a.m. Wednesday until 8 a.m. Wednesday for the following counties in Nebraska, Burt, and Dodge. Now for the official National Weather Service forecast for the Omaha and Council Bluffs area. This afternoon, partly sunny. Highs around 60. North winds 10 to 15 miles an hour with gusts up to 25 miles an hour. Tonight, partly cloudy until midnight, then clearing. Lows in the lower 40s. North winds 10 to 15 miles an hour, becoming northeast around 5 miles an hour after midnight. Wednesday, partly sunny. Highs around 60. Northeast winds 5 to 10 miles an hour. Wednesday night, mostly cloudy. A slight chance of showers after midnight. Lows in the mid-40s. East winds 5 to 10 miles an hour. Chance of rain 20%. Thursday, mostly cloudy with a 40% chance of showers. Highs around 60. East winds 5 to 10 miles an hour. Thursday night, cloudy. A chance of showers until midnight, then showers likely with a chance of thunderstorms after midnight. Lows in the upper 40s. Chance of rain 60%. Friday, a chance of showers in the morning. Mostly cloudy. Highs in the mid-60s. Chance of rain 50%. Friday night, mostly cloudy. A chance of showers and thunderstorms until midnight. Lows in the upper 40s. Chance of rain 30%. Saturday and Saturday night, mostly cloudy. Highs in the lower 70s. Lows in the mid-50s. Sunday through Memorial Day, partly cloudy. Highs in the lower 80s. Lows around 60. The Omaha Metropolitan Area Pollutant Standards Index for today is 39, which represents good air quality, with ozone the main pollutant. The forecast for Wednesday is 43, considered good air quality, with particulates the primary pollutant. The pollen count today for trees was 22, a moderate count, with mulberry, pine, and walnut the primary pollens. The pollen count today for weeds was 1, a low count. The pollen count today for grass was 1, a low count. Air pollution forecasts and pollen counts are provided by the Douglas County Health Department. This hazardous weather outlook is for southwest Iowa, west central Iowa, east central Nebraska, northeast Nebraska, and southeast Nebraska. For this afternoon and tonight, temperatures dropping into the mid and upper 30s overnight may lead to frost formation by early Wednesday morning. And now the extended outlook for the period Wednesday through Monday. No hazardous weather is expected at this time. Spotter information statement. Spotter activation is not expected at this time. Frost advisory information for the following counties in Nebraska: Antelope, Boone, Burt, Cedar, Colfax, Cumming, Dodge, Knox, Madison, Pierce, Platte, Stanton, Thurston, and Wayne. Frost advisory in effect from 1 a.m. to 8 a.m. Wednesday. What? Temperatures as low as 35 will result in frost formation.
Where? Portions of west central Iowa and east central and northeast Nebraska. When? From 1 a.m. to 8 a.m. Wednesday. Impacts. Frost could harm sensitive outdoor vegetation. Sensitive outdoor plants may be killed if left uncovered. Take steps now to protect tender plants from the cold. This is NOAA All Hazards Radio Station KIH 61 in Omaha, Nebraska. The current time is 1:03 p.m. Central Daylight Time. The following is a summary of watches, warnings, and advisories in effect. A frost advisory has been issued from 1 a.m. Wednesday until 8 a.m. Wednesday for the following counties in Nebraska, Burt and Dodge. Now for the official National Weather Service forecast for the Omaha and Council Bluffs area. This afternoon, partly sunny. Highs around 60. North winds 10 to 15 miles an hour with gusts up to 25 miles an hour. Tonight, partly cloudy until midnight, then clearing. Lows in the lower 40s. North winds 10 to 15 miles an hour, becoming northeast around 5 miles an hour after midnight. Wednesday, partly sunny. Highs around 60. Northeast winds 5 to 10 miles an hour. Wednesday night, mostly cloudy. A slight chance of showers after midnight. Lows in the mid-40s. East winds 5 to 10 miles an hour. Chance of rain 20%. Thursday, mostly cloudy with a 40% chance of showers. Highs around 60. East winds 5 to 10 miles an hour. Thursday night, cloudy. A chance of showers until midnight, then showers likely with a chance of thunderstorms after midnight. Lows in the upper 40s. Chance of rain 60%. Friday, a chance of showers in the morning. Mostly cloudy. Highs in the mid-60s. Chance of rain 50%. Friday night, mostly cloudy. A chance of showers and thunderstorms until midnight. Lows in the upper 40s. Chance of rain 30%. Saturday and Saturday night, mostly cloudy. Highs in the lower 70s. Lows in the mid-50s. Sunday through Memorial Day, partly cloudy. Highs in the lower 80s. Lows around 60. 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Douglas, Sarpy, Washington, Cass, Odo, Burt, Dodge, Saunders, Harrison, Pottawatomie, and Mills. At 1 p.m. in Omaha, it was cloudy. The temperature was 53 degrees, the dew point 42, and the relative humidity 66%. The wind was north at 15 miles an hour. The pressure was 30.19 inches and steady. Across eastern Nebraska and southwest Iowa, it was partly sunny, with a temperature of 60 at Lincoln and 56 at Columbus. It was cloudy, with a temperature of 53 at Millard, 54 at Fremont, 52 at Blair Airport, and 53 at Takema. Under cloudy skies, Nebraska City reported 54, Plattsmouth reported 53, and Red Oak, Iowa reported 52. Here are some observations from across the region. At Denver, rain was falling, with a temperature of 43. At North Platte, it was sunny, with a temperature of 56. It was mostly sunny, with a temperature of 58 at Grand Island and 57 at Concordia, Kansas. It was partly sunny, with a temperature of 58 at North Fork and 51 at Sioux Falls. It was cloudy, with a temperature of 52 at Sioux City, 53 at Des Moines, 53 at Kansas City, and 50 at Valentine. Once again, at 1 p.m. in Omaha, it was 53 degrees under cloudy skies. The Omaha Metropolitan Area Pollutant Standards Index for today is 39, which represents good air quality, with ozone the main pollutant. The forecast for Wednesday is 43, considered good air quality, with particulates the primary pollutant. The pollen count today for trees was 22, a moderate count, with mulberry, pine, and walnut the primary pollens.
The pollen count today for weeds was 1, a low count. The pollen count today for grass was 1, a low count. Air pollution forecasts and pollen counts are provided by the Douglas County Health Department. This hazardous weather outlook is for southwest Iowa, west central Iowa, east central Nebraska, northeast Nebraska, and southeast Nebraska. For this afternoon and tonight, temperatures dropping into the mid and upper 30s overnight, mainly to frost formation by early Wednesday morning. And now the extended outlook for the period Wednesday through Monday. No hazardous weather is expected at this time. Spotter information statement. Spotter activation is not expected at this time. Frost advisory information for the following counties in Nebraska: Antelope, Boone, Burt, Cedar, Colfax, Cumming, Dodge, Knox, Madison, Pierce, Platt, Stanton, Thurston, and Wayne. Frost advisory in effect from 1 a.m. to 8 a.m. Wednesday. What? Temperatures as low as 35 will result in frost formation. Where? Portions of west central Iowa and east central and northeast Nebraska. When? From 1 a.m. to 8 a.m. Wednesday. Impacts. Frost could harm sensitive outdoor vegetation. Sensitive outdoor plants may be killed if left uncovered. Take steps now to protect tender plants from the cold. 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The current time is 1:09 p.m. Central Daylight Time. The following is a summary of watches, warnings, and advisories in effect. A frost advisory has been issued from 1 a.m. Wednesday until 8 a.m. Wednesday for the following counties in Nebraska, Burt and Dodge. Now for the official National Weather Service forecast for the Omaha and Council Bluffs area. This afternoon, partly sunny. Highs around 60. North winds 10 to 15 miles an hour with gusts up to 25 miles an hour. Tonight, partly cloudy until midnight, then clearing. Lows in the lower 40s. North winds 10 to 15 miles an hour, becoming northeast around 5 miles an hour after midnight. Wednesday, partly sunny. Highs around 60. Northeast winds 5 to 10 miles an hour. Wednesday night, mostly cloudy. A slight chance of showers after midnight. Lows in the mid-40s. East winds 5 to 10 miles an hour. Chance of rain 20%. Thursday, mostly cloudy with a 40% chance of showers. Highs around 60. East winds 5 to 10 miles an hour. Thursday night, cloudy. A chance of showers until midnight, then showers likely with a chance of thunderstorms after midnight. Lows in the upper 40s. Chance of rain 60%. Friday, a chance of showers in the morning. Mostly cloudy. Highs in the mid-60s. Chance of rain 50%. Friday night, mostly cloudy. A chance of showers and thunderstorms until midnight. Lows in the upper 40s. Chance of rain 30%. Saturday and Saturday night, mostly cloudy. Highs in the lower 70s. Lows in the mid-50s. Sunday through Memorial Day, partly cloudy. Highs in the lower 80s. Lows around 60. At 1 p.m. in Omaha, it was cloudy. The temperature was 53 degrees, the dew point 42, and the relative humidity 66%. The wind was north at 15 miles an hour. The pressure was 30.19 inches and steady. Across eastern Nebraska and southwest Iowa, skies ranged from partly sunny to cloudy. It was 60 at Lincoln, 55 at Offutt Air Force Base, 53 at Millard, 54 at Fremont, and 56 at Columbus. Blair Airport reported 52, Tacoma reported 53, Nebraska City reported 54, Plattsmouth reported 53, and Red Oak, Iowa reported 52. Here are some observations from across the region. At Denver, rain was falling, with a temperature of 43.
It was sunny with a temperature of 58 at Grand Island and 56 at North Platte. At Concordia, Kansas, it was mostly sunny with a temperature of 57. It was partly sunny with a temperature of 58 at North Fork and 51 at Sioux Falls. It was cloudy with a temperature of 52 at Sioux City, 53 at Des Moines, 53 at Kansas City, and 50 at Valentine. Once again, at 1 p.m. in Omaha, it was 53 degrees under cloudy skies. The Omaha Metropolitan Area Pollutant Standards Index for today is 39, which represents good air quality, with ozone the main pollutant. The forecast for Wednesday is 43, considered good air quality, with particulates the primary pollutant. The pollen count today for trees was 22, a moderate count, with mulberry, pine, and walnut the primary pollens. The pollen count today for weeds was 1, a low count. The pollen count today for grass was 1, a low count. Air pollution forecasts and pollen counts are provided by the Douglas County Health Department. This hazardous weather outlook is for southwest Iowa, west central Iowa, east central Nebraska, northeast Nebraska, and southeast Nebraska. For this afternoon and tonight, temperatures dropping into the mid and upper 30s overnight, mainly to frost formation by early Wednesday morning. And now the extended outlook for the period Wednesday through Monday. No hazardous weather is expected at this time. Spotter information statement. Spotter activation is not expected at this time. Frost advisory information for the following counties in Nebraska: Antelope, Boone, Burt, Cedar, Colfax, Cumming, Dodge, Knox, Madison, Pierce, Platte, Stanton, Thurston, and Wayne. Frost advisory in effect from 1 a.m. to 8 a.m. Wednesday. What? Temperatures as low as 35 will result in frost formation. Where? Portions of west central Iowa and east central and northeast Nebraska. When? From 1 a.m. to 8 a.m. Wednesday. Impacts. Frost could harm sensitive outdoor vegetation. Sensitive outdoor plants may be killed if left uncovered. Take steps now to protect tender plants from the cold. This is NOAA All Hazards Radio Station KIH 61 in Omaha, Nebraska. The current time is 1:15 p.m. Central Daylight Time. The following is a summary of watches, warnings, and advisories in effect. A frost advisory has been issued from 1 a.m. Wednesday until 8 a.m. Wednesday for the following counties in Nebraska: Burt and Dodge. Now for the official National Weather Service forecast for the Omaha and Council Bluffs area. This afternoon, partly sunny. Highs around 60. North winds 10 to 15 miles an hour with gusts up to 25 miles an hour. Tonight, partly cloudy until midnight, then clearing. Lows in the lower 40s. North winds 10 to 15 miles an hour, becoming northeast around 5 miles an hour after midnight. Wednesday, partly sunny. Highs around 60. Northeast winds 5 to 10 miles an hour. Wednesday night, mostly cloudy. A slight chance of showers after midnight. Lows in the mid-40s. East winds 5 to 10 miles an hour. Chance of rain 20%. Thursday, mostly cloudy with a 40% chance of showers. Highs around 60. East winds 5 to 10 miles an hour. Thursday night, cloudy. A chance of showers until midnight, then showers likely with a chance of thunderstorms after midnight. Lows in the upper 40s. Chance of rain 60%. Friday, a chance of showers in the morning. Mostly cloudy. Highs in the mid-60s. Chance of rain 50%. Friday night, mostly cloudy. A chance of showers and thunderstorms until midnight. Lows in the upper 40s. Chance of rain 30%. Saturday and Saturday night, mostly cloudy. Highs in the lower 70s. Lows in the mid-50s. Sunday through Memorial Day, partly cloudy. Highs in the lower 80s.
lows around 60. At 1 p.m. in Omaha, it was cloudy. The temperature was 53 degrees, the dew point 42, and the relative humidity 66%. The wind was north at 15 miles an hour. The pressure was 30.19 inches and steady. Across eastern Nebraska and southwest Iowa, skies ranged from partly sunny to cloudy. It was 60 at Lincoln, 55 at Offutt Air Force Base, 53 at Millard, 54 at Fremont, and 56 at Columbus. Blair Airport reported 52, Tacoma reported 53, Nebraska City reported 54, Plattsmouth reported 53, and Red Oak, Iowa reported 52. Here are some observations from across the region. At Denver, rain was falling, with a temperature of 43. It was sunny, with a temperature of 58 at Grand Island, and 56 at North Platte. At Concordia, Kansas, it was mostly sunny, with a temperature of 57. It was partly sunny, with a temperature of 58 at North Fork, and 51 at Sioux Falls. It was cloudy, with a temperature of 52 at Sioux City, 53 at Des Moines, 53 at Kansas City, and 50 at Valentine. Once again, at 1 p.m. in Omaha, it was 53 degrees under cloudy skies. The Omaha Metropolitan Area Pollutant Standards Index for today is 39, which represents good air quality, with ozone the main pollutant. The forecast for Wednesday is 43, considered good air quality, with particulates the primary pollutant. The pollen count today for trees was 22, a moderate count, with mulberry, pine, and walnut the primary pollens. The pollen count today for weeds was 1, a low count. The pollen count today for grass was 1, a low count. Air pollution forecasts and pollen counts are provided by the Douglas County Health Department. This hazardous weather outlook is for southwest Iowa, west central Iowa, east central Nebraska, northeast Nebraska, and southeast Nebraska. For this afternoon and tonight, temperatures dropping into the mid and upper 30s overnight, mainly to frost formation by early Wednesday morning. And now the extended outlook for the period Wednesday through Monday. No hazardous weather is expected at this time. Spotter information statement. Spotter activation is not expected at this time. Frost advisory information for the following counties in Nebraska: Antelope, Boone, Burt, Cedar, Colfax, Cumming, Dodge, Knox, Madison, Pierce, Platte, Stanton, Thurston, and Wayne. Frost advisory in effect from 1 a.m. to 8 a.m. Wednesday. What? Temperatures as low as 35 will result in frost formation. Where? Portions of west central Iowa and east central and northeast Nebraska. When? From 1 a.m. to 8 a.m. Wednesday. Impacts. Frost could harm sensitive outdoor vegetation. Sensitive outdoor plants may be killed if left uncovered. Take steps now to protect tender plants from the cold. 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The current time is 1:21 p.m. Central Daylight Time. The following is a summary of watches, warnings, and advisories in effect. A frost advisory has been issued from 1 a.m. Wednesday until 8 a.m. Wednesday for the following counties in Nebraska, Burt and Dodge. Now for the official National Weather Service forecast for the Omaha and Council Bluffs area. This afternoon, partly sunny. Highs around 60. North winds 10 to 15 miles an hour with gusts up to 25 miles an hour. Tonight, partly cloudy until midnight, then clearing. Lows in the lower 40s. North winds 10 to 15 miles an hour, becoming northeast around 5 miles an hour after midnight. Wednesday, partly sunny. Highs around 60. Northeast winds 5 to 10 miles an hour. Wednesday night, mostly cloudy. A slight chance of showers after midnight. Lows in the mid-40s. East winds 5 to 10 miles an hour. Chance of rain 20%. Thursday, mostly cloudy with a 40% chance of showers.
highs around 60. East winds 5 to 10 miles an hour. Thursday night, cloudy. A chance of showers until midnight, then showers likely with a chance of thunderstorms after midnight. Lows in the upper 40s. Chance of rain 60%. Friday, a chance of showers in the morning. Mostly cloudy. Highs in the mid-60s. Chance of rain 50%. Friday night, mostly cloudy. A chance of showers and thunderstorms until midnight. Lows in the upper 40s. Chance of rain 30%. Saturday and Saturday night, mostly cloudy. Highs in the lower 70s. Lows in the mid-50s. Sunday through Memorial Day, partly cloudy. Highs in the lower 80s. Lows around 60. At 1 p.m. in Omaha, it was cloudy. The temperature was 53 degrees, the dew point 42, and the relative humidity 66%. The wind was north at 15 miles an hour. The pressure was 30.19 inches and steady. Across eastern Nebraska and southwest Iowa, skies ranged from partly sunny to cloudy. It was 60 at Lincoln, 55 at Offutt Air Force Base, 53 at Millard, 54 at Fremont, and 56 at Columbus. Blair Airport reported 52, Tacoma reported 53, Nebraska City reported 54, Plattsmouth reported 53, and Red Oak, Iowa reported 52. Here are some observations from across the region. At Denver, rain was falling, with a temperature of 43. It was sunny, with a temperature of 58 at Grand Island, and 56 at North Platte. At Concordia, Kansas, it was mostly sunny, with a temperature of 57. It was partly sunny, with a temperature of 58 at North Fork, and 51 at Sioux Falls. It was cloudy, with a temperature of 52 at Sioux City, 53 at Des Moines, 53 at Kansas City, and 50 at Valentine. Once again, at 1 p.m. in Omaha, it was 53 degrees under cloudy skies. The Omaha Metropolitan Area Pollutant Standards Index for today is 39, which represents good air quality, with ozone the main pollutant. The forecast for Wednesday is 43, considered good air quality, with particulates the primary pollutant. The pollen count today for trees was 22, a moderate count, with mulberry, pine, and walnut the primary pollens. The pollen count today for weeds was 1, a low count. The pollen count today for grass was 1, a low count. Air pollution forecasts and pollen counts are provided by the Douglas County Health Department. This hazardous weather outlook is for southwest Iowa, west central Iowa, east central Nebraska, northeast Nebraska, and southeast Nebraska. For this afternoon and tonight, temperatures dropping into the mid and upper 30s overnight, mainly to frost formation by early Wednesday morning. And now the extended outlook for the period Wednesday through Monday. No hazardous weather is expected at this time. Spotter information statement. Spotter activation is not expected at this time. Frost advisory information for the following counties in Nebraska: Antelope, Boone, Burt, Cedar, Colfax, Cumming, Dodge, Knox, Madison, Pierce, Platt, Stanton, Thurston, and Wayne. Frost advisory in effect from 1 a.m. to 8 a.m. Wednesday. What? Temperatures as low as 35 will result in frost formation. Where? Portions of west central Iowa and east central and northeast Nebraska. When? From 1 a.m. to 8 a.m. Wednesday. Impacts. Frost could harm sensitive outdoor vegetation. Sensitive outdoor plants may be killed if left uncovered. Take steps now to protect tender plants from the cold. 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The current time is 1:27 p.m. Central Daylight Time. The following is a summary of watches, warnings, and advisories in effect. A frost advisory has been issued from 1 a.m. Wednesday until 8 a.m. Wednesday for the following counties in Nebraska: Burt and Dodge. Now
now for the official National Weather Service forecast for the Omaha and Council Bluffs area. This afternoon, partly sunny. Highs around 60. North winds 10 to 15 miles an hour with gusts up

Thursday, mostly cloudy with a 40% chance of showers. Highs around 60. East winds 5 to 10 miles an hour. Thursday night, cloudy. A chance of showers until midnight, then showers likely with a chance of thunderstorms after midnight. Lows in the upper 40s. Chance of rain 60%. Friday, a chance of showers in the morning. Mostly cloudy. Highs in the mid-60s. Chance of rain 50%. Friday night, mostly cloudy. A chance of showers and thunderstorms until midnight. Lows in the upper 40s. Chance of rain 30%. Saturday and Saturday night, mostly cloudy. Highs in the lower 70s. Lows in the mid-50s. Sunday through Memorial Day, partly cloudy. Highs in the lower 80s. Lows around 60. At 1 p.m. in Omaha, it was cloudy. The temperature was 53 degrees, the dew point 42, and the relative humidity 66%. The wind was north at 15 miles an hour. The pressure was 30.19 inches and steady. Across eastern Nebraska and southwest Iowa, skies ranged from partly sunny to cloudy. It was 60 at Lincoln, 55 at Offutt Air Force Base, 53 at Millard, 54 at Fremont, and 56 at Columbus. Blair Airport reported 52, Tacoma reported 53, Nebraska City reported 54, Plattsmouth reported 53, and Red Oak, Iowa reported 52. Here are some observations from across the region. At Denver, rain was falling, with a temperature of 43. It was sunny, with a temperature of 58 at Grand Island and 56 at North Platte. At Concordia, Kansas, it was mostly sunny, with a temperature of 57. It was partly sunny, with a temperature of 58 at North Fork and 51 at Sioux Falls. It was cloudy, with a temperature of 52 at Sioux City, 53 at Des Moines, 53 at Kansas City, and 50 at Valentine. Once again, at 1 p.m. in Omaha, it was 53 degrees under cloudy skies. The Omaha Metropolitan Area Pollutant Standards Index for today is 39, which represents good air quality, with ozone the main pollutant. The forecast for Wednesday is 43, considered good air quality, with particulates the primary pollutant. The pollen count today for trees was 22, a moderate count, with mulberry, pine, and walnut the primary pollens. The pollen count today for weeds was 1, a low count. The pollen count today for grass was 1, a low count. Air pollution forecasts and pollen counts are provided by the Douglas County Health Department. This hazardous weather outlook is for southwest Iowa, west central Iowa, east central Nebraska, northeast Nebraska, and southeast Nebraska. For this afternoon and tonight, temperatures dropping into the mid and upper 30s overnight, mainly to frost formation by early Wednesday morning. And now the extended outlook for the period Wednesday through Monday. No hazardous weather is expected at this time. Spotter information statement. Spotter activation is not expected at this time. Frost advisory information for the following counties in Nebraska: Antelope, Boone, Burt, Cedar, Colfax, Cumming, Dodge, Knox, Madison, Pierce, Platte, Stanton, Thurston, and Wayne. Frost advisory in effect from 1 a.m. to 8 a.m. Wednesday. What? Temperatures as low as 35 will result in frost formation. Where? Portions of west central Iowa and east central and northeast Nebraska. When? From 1 a.m. to 8 a.m. Wednesday. Impacts. Frost could harm sensitive outdoor vegetation. Sensitive outdoor plants may be killed if left uncovered. Take steps now to protect tender plants from the cold. This is NOAA All Hazards Radio Station KIH 61 in Omaha, Nebraska. The current time is 1:33 p.m. Central Daylight Time. The following is a summary of watches, warnings, and advisories in effect. A frost advisory has been issued from 1 a.m. Wednesday until 8 a.m. Wednesday for the following counties.

in Nebraska, Bert and Dodge. Now for the official National Weather Service forecast for the Omaha and Council Bluffs area. This afternoon, partly sunny. Highs around 60. North winds 10 to 15 miles an hour with gusts up to 25 miles an hour. Tonight, partly cloudy until midnight, then clearing. Lows in the lower 40s. North winds 10 to 15 miles an hour, becoming northeast around 5 miles an hour after midnight. Wednesday, partly sunny. Highs around 60. Northeast winds 5 to 10 miles an hour. Wednesday night, mostly cloudy. A slight chance of showers after midnight. Lows in the mid-40s. East winds 5 to 10 miles an hour. Chance of rain 20%. Thursday, mostly cloudy with a 40% chance of showers. Highs around 60. East winds 5 to 10 miles an hour. Thursday night, cloudy. A chance of showers until midnight, then showers likely with a chance of thunderstorms after midnight. Lows in the upper 40s. Chance of rain 60%. Friday, a chance of showers in the morning. Mostly cloudy. Highs in the mid-60s. Chance of rain 50%. Friday night, mostly cloudy. A chance of showers and thunderstorms until midnight. Lows in the upper 40s. Chance of rain 30%. Saturday and Saturday night, mostly cloudy. Highs in the lower 70s. Lows in the mid-50s. Sunday through Memorial Day, partly cloudy. Highs in the lower 80s. Lows around 60. Now for the official National Weather Service forecast for the Omaha and Council Bluffs area. This afternoon, partly sunny. Highs around 60. North winds 10 to 15 miles an hour with gusts up to 25 miles an hour. Tonight, partly cloudy until midnight, then clearing. Lows in the lower 40s. North winds 10 to 15 miles an hour, becoming northeast around 5 miles an hour after midnight. Wednesday, partly sunny. Highs around 60. Northeast winds 5 to 10 miles an hour. Wednesday night, mostly cloudy. A slight chance of showers after midnight. Lows in the mid-40s. East winds 5 to 10 miles an hour. Chance of rain 20%. Thursday, mostly cloudy with a 40% chance of showers. Highs around 60. East winds 5 to 10 miles an hour. Thursday night, cloudy. A chance of showers until midnight, then showers likely after midnight. Lows in the upper 40s. Chance of rain 70%. Friday, showers likely with a chance of thunderstorms in the morning. Highs in the mid-60s. Chance of rain 70%. Friday night, mostly cloudy. A chance of showers until midnight. Lows in the upper 40s. Chance of rain 30%. Saturday, mostly cloudy in the morning, then becoming partly sunny. Highs in the lower 70s. Saturday night, partly cloudy until midnight, then clearing. Lows in the lower 50s. Sunday and Sunday night, mostly clear. Highs around 80. Lows in the upper 50s. Memorial Day, sunny, hot with highs in the mid-80s. At 1 p.m. in Omaha, it was cloudy. The temperature was 53 degrees, the dew point 42, and the relative humidity 66%. The wind was north at 15 miles an hour. The pressure was 30.19 inches and steady. Across eastern Nebraska and southwest Iowa, skies ranged from partly sunny to cloudy. It was 60 at Lincoln, 55 at Offutt Air Force Base, 53 at Millard, 54 at Fremont, and 56 at Columbus. Blair Airport reported 52, Tacoma reported 53, Nebraska City reported 54, Plattsmouth reported 53, and Red Oak, Iowa reported 52. Here are some observations from across the region. At Denver, rain was falling, with a temperature of 43. It
It was sunny, with a temperature of 58 at Grand Island and 56 at North Platte. At Concordia, Kansas, it was mostly sunny, with a temperature of 57. It was partly sunny, with a temperature of 58 at North Fork and 51 at Sioux Falls. It was cloudy, with a temperature of 52 at Sioux City, 53 at Des Moines, 53 at Kansas City, and 50 at Valentine. Once again, at 1 p.m. in Omaha, it was 53 degrees under cloudy skies. The Omaha Metropolitan Area Pollutant Standards Index for today is 39, which represents good air quality, with ozone the main pollutant. The forecast for Wednesday is 43, considered good air quality, with particulates the primary pollutant. The pollen count today for trees was 22, a moderate count, with mulberry, pine, and walnut the primary pollens. The pollen count today for weeds was 1, a low count. The pollen count today for grass was 1, a low count. Air pollution forecasts and pollen counts are provided by the Douglas County Health Department. This hazardous weather outlook is for southwest Iowa, west central Iowa, east central Nebraska, northeast Nebraska, and southeast Nebraska. For this afternoon and tonight, temperatures dropping into the mid and upper 30s overnight, mainly to frost formation by early Wednesday morning. And now the extended outlook for the period Wednesday through Monday. No hazardous weather is expected at this time. Spotter information statement. Spotter activation is not expected at this time. Frost advisory information for the following counties in Nebraska: Antelope, Boone, Burt, Cedar, Colfax, Cumming, Dodge, Knox, Madison, Pierce, Platte, Stanton, Thurston, and Wayne. Frost advisory in effect from 1 a.m. to 8 a.m. Wednesday. What? Temperatures as low as 35 will result in frost formation. Where? Portions of west central Iowa and east central and northeast Nebraska. When? From 1 a.m. to 8 a.m. Wednesday. Impacts. Frost could harm sensitive outdoor vegetation. Sensitive outdoor plants may be killed if left uncovered. Take steps now to protect tender plants from the cold. 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The current time is 1:41 p.m. Central Daylight Time. The following is a summary of watches, warnings, and advisories in effect. A frost advisory has been issued from 1 a.m. Wednesday until 8 a.m. Wednesday for the following counties in Nebraska: Burt and Dodge. Now for the official National Weather Service forecast for the Omaha and Council Bluffs area. This afternoon, partly sunny. Highs around 60. North winds 10 to 15 miles an hour with gusts up to 25 miles an hour. Tonight, partly cloudy until midnight, then clearing. Lows in the lower 40s. North winds 10 to 15 miles an hour, becoming northeast around 5 miles an hour after midnight. Wednesday, partly sunny. Highs around 60. Northeast winds 5 to 10 miles an hour. Wednesday night, mostly cloudy. A slight chance of showers after midnight. Lows in the mid-40s. East winds 5 to 10 miles an hour. Chance of rain 20%. Thursday, mostly cloudy with a 40% chance of showers. Highs around 60. East winds 5 to 10 miles an hour. Thursday night, cloudy. A chance of showers until midnight, then showers likely after midnight. Lows in the upper 40s. Chance of rain 70%. Friday, showers likely with a chance of thunderstorms in the morning. Highs in the mid-60s. Chance of rain 70%. Friday night, mostly cloudy. A chance of showers until midnight. Lows in the upper 40s. Chance of rain 30%. Saturday, mostly cloudy in the morning, then becoming partly sunny. Highs in the lower 70s. Saturday night, partly cloudy until midnight, then clearing. Lows in the lower 50s. Sunday and Sunday night, mostly clear.
around 80. Lows in the upper 50s. Memorial Day, sunny, hot with highs in the mid-80s. At 1 p.m. in Omaha, it was cloudy. The temperature was 53 degrees, the dew point 42, and the relative humidity 66%. The wind was north at 15 miles an hour. The pressure was 30.19 inches and steady. Across eastern Nebraska and southwest Iowa, skies ranged from partly sunny to cloudy. It was 60 at Lincoln, 55 at Offutt Air Force Base, 53 at Millard, 54 at Fremont, and 56 at Columbus. Blair Airport reported 52, Tacoma reported 53, Nebraska City reported 54, Plattsmouth reported 53, and Red Oak, Iowa reported 52. Here are some observations from across the region. At Denver, rain was falling, with a temperature of 43. It was sunny, with a temperature of 58 at Grand Island and 56 at North Platte. At Concordia, Kansas, it was mostly sunny, with a temperature of 57. It was partly sunny, with a temperature of 58 at Norfolk and 51 at Sioux Falls. It was cloudy, with a temperature of 52 at Sioux City, 53 at Des Moines, 53 at Kansas City, and 50 at Valentine. Once again, at 1 p.m. in Omaha, it was 53 degrees under cloudy skies. The Omaha Metropolitan Area Pollutant Standards Index for today is 39, which represents good air quality, with ozone the main pollutant. The forecast for Wednesday is 43, considered good air quality, with particulates the primary pollutant. The pollen count today for trees was 22, a moderate count, with mulberry, pine, and walnut the primary pollens. The pollen count today for weeds was 1, a low count. The pollen count today for grass was 1, a low count. Air pollution forecasts and pollen counts are provided by the Douglas County Health Department. This hazardous weather outlook is for southwest Iowa, west central Iowa, east central Nebraska, northeast Nebraska, and southeast Nebraska. For this afternoon and tonight, temperatures dropping into the mid and upper 30s overnight, mainly to frost formation by early Wednesday morning. And now the extended outlook for the period Wednesday through Monday. No hazardous weather is expected at this time. Spotter information statement. Spotter activation is not expected at this time. Frost advisory information for the following counties in Nebraska: Antelope, Boone, Burt, Cedar, Colfax, Cumming, Dodge, Knox, Madison, Pierce, Platte, Stanton, Thurston, and Wayne. Frost advisory in effect from 1 a.m. to 8 a.m. Wednesday. What? Temperatures as low as 35 will result in frost formation. Where? Portions of west central Iowa and east central and northeast Nebraska. When? From 1 a.m. to 8 a.m. Wednesday. Impacts. Frost could harm sensitive outdoor vegetation. Sensitive outdoor plants may be killed if left uncovered. Take steps now to protect tender plants from the cold. 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The current time is 1:47 p.m. Central Daylight Time. The following is a summary of watches, warnings, and advisories in effect. A frost advisory has been issued from 1 a.m. Wednesday until 8 a.m. Wednesday for the following counties in Nebraska, Burt, and Dodge. Now for the official National Weather Service forecast for the Omaha and Council Bluffs area. This afternoon, partly sunny. Highs around 60. North winds 10 to 15 miles an hour with gusts up to 25 miles an hour. Tonight, partly cloudy until midnight, then clearing. Lows in the lower 40s. North winds 10 to 15 miles an hour, becoming northeast around 5 miles an hour after midnight. Wednesday, partly sunny. Highs around 60. Northeast winds 5 to 10 miles an hour. Wednesday night, mostly cloudy. A slight chance of showers after midnight. Lows in the mid-40s. East winds 5 to 10 miles an hour.
chance of rain 20%. Thursday, mostly cloudy with a 40% chance of showers. Highs around 60. East winds 5 to 10 miles an hour. Thursday night, cloudy. A chance of showers until midnight, then showers likely after midnight. Lows in the upper 40s. Chance of rain 70%. Friday, showers likely with a chance of thunderstorms in the morning. Highs in the mid-60s. Chance of rain 70%. Friday night, mostly cloudy. A chance of showers until midnight. Lows in the upper 40s. Chance of rain 30%. Saturday, mostly cloudy in the morning, then becoming partly sunny. Highs in the lower 70s. Saturday night, partly cloudy until midnight, then clearing. Lows in the lower 50s. Sunday and Sunday night, mostly clear. Highs around 80. Lows in the upper 50s. Memorial Day, sunny, hot with highs in the mid-80s. At 1 p.m. in Omaha, it was cloudy. The temperature was 53 degrees, the dew point 42, and the relative humidity 66%. The wind was north at 15 miles an hour. The pressure was 30.19 inches and steady. Across eastern Nebraska and southwest Iowa, skies ranged from partly sunny to cloudy. It was 60 at Lincoln, 55 at Offutt Air Force Base, 53 at Millard, 54 at Fremont, and 56 at Columbus. Blair Airport reported 52, Tacoma reported 53, Nebraska City reported 54, Plattsmouth reported 53, and Red Oak, Iowa reported 52. Here are some observations from across the region. At Denver, rain was falling with a temperature of 43. It was sunny with a temperature of 58 at Grand Island and 56 at North Platte. At Concordia, Kansas, it was mostly sunny with a temperature of 57. It was partly sunny with a temperature of 58 at North Fork and 51 at Sioux Falls. It was cloudy with a temperature of 52 at Sioux City, 53 at Des Moines, 53 at Kansas City, and 50 at Valentine. Once again, at 1 p.m. in Omaha, it was 53 degrees under cloudy skies. The Omaha Metropolitan Area Pollutant Standards Index for today is 39, which represents good air quality, with ozone the main pollutant. The forecast for Wednesday is 43, considered good air quality, with particulates the primary pollutant. The pollen count today for trees was 22, a moderate count, with mulberry, pine, and walnut the primary pollens. The pollen count today for weeds was 1, a low count. The pollen count today for grass was 1, a low count. Air pollution forecasts and pollen counts are provided by the Douglas County Health Department. This hazardous weather outlook is for southwest Iowa, west central Iowa, east central Nebraska, northeast Nebraska, and southeast Nebraska. For this afternoon and tonight, temperatures dropping into the mid and upper 30s overnight, mainly to frost formation by early Wednesday morning. And now the extended outlook for the period Wednesday through Monday. No hazardous weather is expected at this time. Spotter information statement. Spotter activation is not expected at this time. Frost advisory information for the following counties in Nebraska: Antelope, Boone, Burt, Cedar, Colfax, Cumming, Dodge, Knox, Madison, Pierce, Platte, Stanton, Thurston, and Wayne. Frost advisory in effect from 1 a.m. to 8 a.m. Wednesday. What? Temperatures as low as 35 will result in frost formation. Where? Portions of west central Iowa and east central and northeast Nebraska. When? From 1 a.m. to 8 a.m. Wednesday. Impacts. Frost could harm sensitive outdoor vegetation. Sensitive outdoor plants may be killed if left uncovered. Take steps now to protect tender plants from the cold. This is NOAA All Hazards Radio Station KIH 61 in Omaha, Nebraska. The current time is 1:53 p.m. Central Daylight Time.
The following is a summary of watches, warnings, and advisories in effect. A frost advisory has been issued from 1 a.m. Wednesday until 8 a.m. Wednesday for the following counties: in Nebraska, Burt and Dodge. Now for the official National Weather Service forecast for the Omaha and Council Bluffs area. This afternoon, partly sunny. Highs around 60. North winds 10 to 15 miles an hour with gusts up to 25 miles an hour. Tonight, partly cloudy until midnight, then clearing. Lows in the lower 40s. North winds 10 to 15 miles an hour, becoming northeast around 5 miles an hour after midnight. Wednesday, partly sunny. Highs around 60. Northeast winds 5 to 10 miles an hour. Wednesday night, mostly cloudy. A slight chance of showers after midnight. Lows in the mid-40s. East winds 5 to 10 miles an hour. Chance of rain 20%. Thursday, mostly cloudy with a 40% chance of showers. Highs around 60. East winds 5 to 10 miles an hour. Thursday night, cloudy. A chance of showers until midnight, then showers likely after midnight. Lows in the upper 40s. Chance of rain 70%. Friday, showers likely with a chance of thunderstorms in the morning. Highs in the mid-60s. Chance of rain 70%. Friday night, mostly cloudy. A chance of showers until midnight. Lows in the upper 40s. Chance of rain 30%. Saturday, mostly cloudy in the morning, then becoming partly sunny. Highs in the lower 70s. Saturday night, partly cloudy until midnight, then clearing. Lows in the lower 50s. Sunday and Sunday night, mostly clear. Highs around 80. Lows in the upper 50s. Memorial Day, sunny, hot with highs in the mid-80s. At 1 p.m. in Omaha, it was cloudy. The temperature was 53 degrees, the dew point 42, and the relative humidity 66%. The wind was north at 15 miles an hour. The pressure was 30.19 inches and steady. Across eastern Nebraska and southwest Iowa, skies ranged from partly sunny to cloudy. It was 60 at Lincoln, 55 at Offutt Air Force Base, 53 at Millard, 54 at Fremont, and 56 at Columbus. Blair Airport reported 52, Tacoma reported 53, Nebraska City reported 54, Plattsmouth reported 53, and Red Oak, Iowa reported 52. Here are some observations from across the region. At Denver, rain was falling, with a temperature of 43. It was sunny, with a temperature of 58 at Grand Island and 56 at North Platte. At Concordia, Kansas, it was mostly sunny, with a temperature of 57. It was partly sunny, with a temperature of 58 at North Fork and 51 at Sioux Falls. It was cloudy, with a temperature of 52 at Sioux City, 53 at Des Moines, 53 at Kansas City, and 50 at Valentine. Once again, at 1 p.m. in Omaha, it was 53 degrees under cloudy skies. The Omaha Metropolitan Area Pollutant Standards Index for today is 39, which represents good air quality, with ozone the main pollutant. The forecast for Wednesday is 43, considered good air quality, with particulates the primary pollutant. The pollen count today for trees was 22, a moderate count, with mulberry, pine, and walnut the primary pollens. The pollen count today for weeds was 1, a low count. The pollen count today for grass was 1, a low count. Air pollution forecasts and pollen counts are provided by the Douglas County Health Department. This hazardous weather outlook is for southwest Iowa, west central Iowa, east central Nebraska, northeast Nebraska, and southeast Nebraska. For this afternoon and tonight, temperatures dropping into the mid and upper 30s overnight, mainly to frost formation by early Wednesday morning. And now the extended outlook for the period Wednesday through Monday. No hazardous weather is expected at this time. Spotter information statement.
spotter activation is not expected at this time. Frost advisory information for the following counties in Nebraska: Antelope, Boone, Burt, Cedar, Colfax, Cumming, Dodge, Knox, Madison, Pierce, Platte, Stanton, Thurston, and Wayne. Frost advisory in effect from 1 a.m. to 8 a.m. Wednesday. What? Temperatures as low as 35 will result in frost formation. Where? Portions of west central Iowa and east central and northeast Nebraska. When? From 1 a.m. to 8 a.m. Wednesday. Impacts. Frost could harm sensitive outdoor vegetation. Sensitive outdoor plants may be killed if left uncovered. Take steps now to protect tender plants from the cold. This is NOAA All Hazards Radio Station KIH 61 in Omaha, Nebraska. The current time is 1:59 p.m. Central Daylight Time. The following is a summary of watches, warnings, and advisories in effect. A frost advisory has been issued from 1 a.m. Wednesday until 8 a.m. Wednesday for the following counties in Nebraska: Burt and Dodge. Now for the official National Weather Service forecast for the Omaha and Council Bluffs area. This afternoon, partly sunny. Highs around 60. North winds 10 to 15 miles an hour with gusts up to 25 miles an hour. Tonight, partly cloudy until midnight, then clearing. Lows in the lower 40s. North winds 10 to 15 miles an hour, becoming northeast around 5 miles an hour after midnight. Wednesday, partly sunny. Highs around 60. Northeast winds 5 to 10 miles an hour. Wednesday night, mostly cloudy. A slight chance of showers after midnight. Lows in the mid-40s. East winds 5 to 10 miles an hour. Chance of rain 20%. Thursday, mostly cloudy with a 40% chance of showers. Highs around 60. East winds 5 to 10 miles an hour. Thursday night, cloudy. A chance of showers until midnight, then showers likely after midnight. Lows in the upper 40s. Chance of rain 70%. Friday, showers likely with a chance of thunderstorms in the morning. Highs in the mid-60s. Chance of rain 70%. Friday night, mostly cloudy. A chance of showers until midnight. Lows in the upper 40s. Chance of rain 30%. Saturday, mostly cloudy in the morning, then becoming partly sunny. Highs in the lower 70s. Saturday night, partly cloudy until midnight, then clearing. Lows in the lower 50s. Sunday and Sunday night, mostly clear. Highs around 80. Lows in the upper 50s. Memorial Day, sunny, hot with highs in the mid-80s. The Omaha Metropolitan Area Pollutant Standards Index for today is 39, which represents good air quality, with ozone the main pollutant. The forecast for Wednesday is 43, considered good air quality, with particulates the primary pollutant. The pollen count today for trees was 22, a moderate count, with mulberry, pine, and walnut the primary pollens. The pollen count today for weeds was 1, a low count. The pollen count today for grass was 1, a low count. Air pollution forecasts and pollen counts are provided by the Douglas County Health Department. This hazardous weather outlook is for southwest Iowa, west central Iowa, east central Nebraska, northeast Nebraska, and southeast Nebraska. For this afternoon and tonight, temperatures dropping into the mid and upper 30s overnight, mainly to frost formation by early Wednesday morning. And now the extended outlook for the period Wednesday through Monday. No hazardous weather is expected at this time. Spotter information statement. Spotter activation is not expected at this time. This is NOAA All Hazards Radio Station KIH 61 serving the following counties in Nebraska and Iowa: Douglas, Sarpy, Washington, Cass, Odo, Burt, Dodge, Saunders, Harrison, Pottawatomie, and Mills. Frost advisory information
for the following counties in Nebraska: Antelope, Boone, Burt, Cedar, Colfax, Cumming, Dodge, Knox, Madison, Pierce, Platte, Stanton, Thurston, and Wayne. Frost advisory in effect from 1 a.m. to 8 a.m. Wednesday. What? Temperatures as low as 35 will result in frost formation. Where? Portions of west central Iowa and east central and northeast Nebraska. When? From 1 a.m. to 8 a.m. Wednesday. Impacts. Frost could harm sensitive outdoor vegetation. Sensitive outdoor plants may be killed if left uncovered. Take steps now to protect tender plants from the cold. This is NOAA All Hazards Radio Station KIH 61 in Omaha, Nebraska. The current time is 2:04 p.m. Central Daylight Time. The following is a summary of watches, warnings, and advisories in effect. A frost advisory has been issued from 1 a.m. Wednesday until 8 a.m. Wednesday for the following counties in Nebraska: Burt and Dodge. Now for the official National Weather Service forecast for the Omaha and Council Bluffs area. This afternoon, partly sunny. Highs around 60. North winds 10 to 15 miles an hour with gusts up to 25 miles an hour. Tonight, partly cloudy until midnight, then clearing. Lows in the lower 40s. North winds 10 to 15 miles an hour, becoming northeast around 5 miles an hour after midnight. Wednesday, partly sunny. Highs around 60. Northeast winds 5 to 10 miles an hour. Wednesday night, mostly cloudy. A slight chance of showers after midnight. Lows in the mid-40s. East winds 5 to 10 miles an hour. Chance of rain 20%. Thursday, mostly cloudy with a 40% chance of showers. Highs around 60. East winds 5 to 10 miles an hour. Thursday night, cloudy. A chance of showers until midnight, then showers likely after midnight. Lows in the upper 40s. Chance of rain 70%. Friday, showers likely with a chance of thunderstorms in the morning. Highs in the mid-60s. Chance of rain 70%. Friday night, mostly cloudy. A chance of showers until midnight. Lows in the upper 40s. Chance of rain 30%. Saturday, mostly cloudy in the morning, then becoming partly sunny. Highs in the lower 70s. Saturday night, partly cloudy until midnight, then clearing. Lows in the lower 50s. Sunday and Sunday night, mostly clear. Highs around 80. Lows in the upper 50s. Memorial Day, sunny, hot with highs in the mid-80s. At 2 p.m. in Omaha, it was cloudy. The temperature was 55 degrees, the dew point 42, and the relative humidity 61%. The wind was north at 17 miles an hour. The pressure was 30.18 inches and falling. Across eastern Nebraska and southwest Iowa, it was partly sunny, with a temperature of 60 at Lincoln, 56 at Fremont, and 58 at Columbus. It was cloudy, with a temperature of 55 at Millard, 55 at Blair Airport, and 55 at Tecumseh. Under cloudy skies, Nebraska City reported 55, Plattsmouth reported 54, and Red Oak, Iowa reported 54. Here are some observations from across the region. At North Platte, it was sunny, with a temperature of 58. It was mostly sunny, with a temperature of 60 at Grand Island and 59 at Concordia, Kansas. It was partly sunny, with a temperature of 59 at Norfolk and 53 at Sioux Falls. It was cloudy, with a temperature of 54 at Sioux City, 53 at Des Moines, 54 at Kansas City, 45 at Denver, and 53 at Valentine. Once again, at 2 p.m. in Omaha, it was 55 degrees under cloudy skies. The Omaha Metropolitan Area Pollutant Standards Index for today is 39, which represents good air quality, with ozone the main pollutant. The forecast for Wednesday is 43, considered good air quality, with particulates the primary pollutant.
The pollen count today for trees was 22, a moderate count, with mulberry, pine, and walnut the primary pollens. The pollen count today for weeds was 1, a low count. The pollen count today for grass was 1, a low count. Air pollution forecasts and pollen counts are provided by the Douglas County Health Department. This hazardous weather outlook is for southwest Iowa, west central Iowa, east central Nebraska, northeast Nebraska, and southeast Nebraska. For this afternoon and tonight, temperatures dropping into the mid and upper 30s overnight, mainly to frost formation by early Wednesday morning. And now the extended outlook for the period Wednesday through Monday. No hazardous weather is expected at this time. Spotter information statement. Spotter activation is not expected at this time. Frost advisory information for the following counties in Nebraska: Antelope, Boone, Burt, Cedar, Colfax, Cumming, Dodge, Knox, Madison, Pierce, Platt, Stanton, Thurston, and Wayne. Frost advisory in effect from 1 a.m. to 8 a.m. Wednesday. What? Temperatures as low as 35 will result in frost formation. Where? Portions of west central Iowa and east central and northeast Nebraska. When? From 1 a.m. to 8 a.m. Wednesday. Impacts. Frost could harm sensitive outdoor vegetation. Sensitive outdoor plants may be killed if left uncovered. Take steps now to protect tender plants from the cold. 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The current time is 2:10 p.m. Central Daylight Time. The following is a summary of watches, warnings, and advisories in effect. A frost advisory has been issued from 1 a.m. Wednesday until 8 a.m. Wednesday for the following counties in Nebraska, Burt, and Dodge. Now for the official National Weather Service forecast for the Omaha and Council Bluffs area. This afternoon, partly sunny. Highs around 60. North winds 10 to 15 miles an hour with gusts up to 25 miles an hour. Tonight, partly cloudy until midnight, then clearing. Lows in the lower 40s. North winds 10 to 15 miles an hour, becoming northeast around 5 miles an hour after midnight. Wednesday, partly sunny. Highs around 60. Northeast winds 5 to 10 miles an hour. Wednesday night, mostly cloudy. A slight chance of showers after midnight. Lows in the mid-40s. East winds 5 to 10 miles an hour. Chance of rain 20%. Thursday, mostly cloudy with a 40% chance of showers. Highs around 60. East winds 5 to 10 miles an hour. Thursday night, cloudy. A chance of showers until midnight, then showers likely after midnight. Lows in the upper 40s. Chance of rain 70%. Friday, showers likely with a chance of thunderstorms in the morning. Highs in the mid-60s. Chance of rain 70%. Friday night, mostly cloudy. A chance of showers until midnight. Lows in the upper 40s. Chance of rain 30%. Saturday, mostly cloudy in the morning, then becoming partly sunny. Highs in the lower 70s. Saturday night, partly cloudy until midnight, then clearing. Lows in the lower 50s. Sunday and Sunday night, mostly clear. Highs around 80. Lows in the upper 50s. Memorial Day, sunny, hot with highs in the mid-80s. At 2 p.m. in Omaha, it was cloudy. The temperature was 55 degrees, the dew point 42, and the relative humidity 61%. The wind was north at 17 miles an hour. The pressure was 30.18 inches and falling. Across eastern Nebraska and southwest Iowa, it was partly sunny, with a temperature of 60 at Lincoln, 56 at Fremont, and 58 at Columbus. It was cloudy, with a temperature of 55 at Millard, 55 at Blair Airport, and 55 at Tecama.
under cloudy skies. Nebraska City reported 55, Plattsmouth reported 54, and Red Oak, Iowa reported 54. Here are some observations from across the region. At North Platte, it was sunny, with a temperature of 58. It was mostly sunny, with a temperature of 60 at Grand Island, 59 at Norfolk, and 59 at Concordia, Kansas. At Sioux Falls, it was partly sunny, with a temperature of 53. It was cloudy, with a temperature of 54 at Sioux City, 53 at Des Moines, 54 at Kansas City, 45 at Denver, and 53 at Valentine. Once again, at 2 p.m. in Omaha, it was 55 degrees under cloudy skies. The Omaha Metropolitan Area Pollutant Standards Index for today is 39, which represents good air quality, with ozone the main pollutant. The forecast for Wednesday is 43, considered good air quality, with particulates the primary pollutant. The pollen count today for trees was 22, a moderate count, with mulberry, pine, and walnut the primary pollens. The pollen count today for weeds was 1, a low count. The pollen count today for grass was 1, a low count. Air pollution forecasts and pollen counts are provided by the Douglas County Health Department. This hazardous weather outlook is for southwest Iowa, west central Iowa, east central Nebraska, northeast Nebraska, and southeast Nebraska. For this afternoon and tonight, temperatures dropping into the mid and upper 30s overnight, mainly to frost formation by early Wednesday morning. And now the extended outlook for the period Wednesday through Monday. No hazardous weather is expected at this time. Spotter information statement. Spotter activation is not expected at this time. Frost advisory information for the following counties in Nebraska: Antelope, Boone, Burt, Cedar, Colfax, Cumming, Dodge, Knox, Madison, Pierce, Platt, Stanton, Thurston, and Wayne. Frost advisory in effect from 1 a.m. to 8 a.m. Wednesday. What? Temperatures as low as 35 will result in frost formation. Where? Portions of west central Iowa and east central and northeast Nebraska. When? From 1 a.m. to 8 a.m. Wednesday. Impacts. Frost could harm sensitive outdoor vegetation. Sensitive outdoor plants may be killed if left uncovered. Take steps now to protect tender plants from the cold. 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The current time is 2:16 p.m. Central Daylight Time. The following is a summary of watches, warnings, and advisories in effect. A frost advisory has been issued from 1 a.m. Wednesday until 8 a.m. Wednesday for the following counties in Nebraska: Burt and Dodge. Now for the official National Weather Service forecast for the Omaha and Council Bluffs area. This afternoon, partly sunny. Highs around 60. North winds 10 to 15 miles an hour with gusts up to 25 miles an hour. Tonight, partly cloudy until midnight, then clearing. Lows in the lower 40s. North winds 10 to 15 miles an hour, becoming northeast around 5 miles an hour after midnight. Wednesday, partly sunny. Highs around 60. Northeast winds 5 to 10 miles an hour. Wednesday night, mostly cloudy. A slight chance of showers after midnight. Lows in the mid-40s. East winds 5 to 10 miles an hour. Chance of rain 20%. Thursday, mostly cloudy with a 40% chance of showers. Highs around 60. East winds 5 to 10 miles an hour. Thursday night, cloudy. A chance of showers until midnight, then showers likely after midnight. Lows in the upper 40s. Chance of rain 70%. Friday, showers likely with a chance of thunderstorms in the morning. Highs in the mid-60s. Chance of rain 70%. Friday night, mostly cloudy. A chance of showers until midnight. Lows in the upper 40s. Chance of rain 30%. Saturday, mostly cloudy in the morning, then becoming partly sunny.
highs in the lower 70s. Saturday night, partly cloudy until midnight, then clearing. Lows in the lower 50s. Sunday and Sunday night, mostly clear. Highs around 80. Lows in the upper 50s. Memorial Day, sunny, hot with highs in the mid-80s. At 2 p.m. in Omaha, it was cloudy. The temperature was 55 degrees, the dew point 42, and the relative humidity 61%. The wind was north at 17 miles an hour. The pressure was 30.18 inches and falling. Across eastern Nebraska and southwest Iowa, it was partly sunny, with a temperature of 60 at Lincoln, 56 at Fremont, and 58 at Columbus. It was cloudy, with a temperature of 55 at Millard, 55 at Blair Airport, and 55 at Takema. Under cloudy skies, Nebraska City reported 55, Plattsmouth reported 54, and Red Oak, Iowa reported 54. Here are some observations from across the region. At North Platte, it was sunny, with a temperature of 58. It was mostly sunny, with a temperature of 60 at Grand Island, 59 at Norfolk, and 59 at Concordia, Kansas. At Sioux Falls, it was partly sunny, with a temperature of 53. It was cloudy, with a temperature of 54 at Sioux City, 53 at Des Moines, 54 at Kansas City, 45 at Denver, and 53 at Valentine. Once again, at 2 p.m. in Omaha, it was 55 degrees under cloudy skies. The Omaha Metropolitan Area Pollutant Standards Index for today is 39, which represents good air quality, with ozone the main pollutant. The forecast for Wednesday is 43, considered good air quality, with particulates the primary pollutant. The pollen count today for trees was 22, a moderate count, with mulberry, pine, and walnut the primary pollens. The pollen count today for weeds was 1, a low count. The pollen count today for grass was 1, a low count. Air pollution forecasts and pollen counts are provided by the Douglas County Health Department. This hazardous weather outlook is for southwest Iowa, west central Iowa, east central Nebraska, northeast Nebraska, and southeast Nebraska. For this afternoon and tonight, temperatures dropping into the mid and upper 30s overnight, mainly to frost formation by early Wednesday morning. And now the extended outlook for the period Wednesday through Monday. No hazardous weather is expected at this time. Spotter information statement. Spotter activation is not expected at this time. Frost advisory information for the following counties in Nebraska: Antelope, Boone, Burt, Cedar, Colfax, Cumming, Dodge, Knox, Madison, Pierce, Platte, Stanton, Thurston, and Wayne. Frost advisory in effect from 1 a.m. to 8 a.m. Wednesday. What? Temperatures as low as 35 will result in frost formation. Where? Portions of west central Iowa and east central and northeast Nebraska. When? From 1 a.m. to 8 a.m. Wednesday. Impacts. Frost could harm sensitive outdoor vegetation. Sensitive outdoor plants may be killed if left uncovered. Take steps now to protect tender plants from the cold. 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The current time is 2:22 p.m. Central Daylight Time. The following is a summary of watches, warnings, and advisories in effect. A frost advisory has been issued from 1 a.m. Wednesday until 8 a.m. Wednesday for the following counties in Nebraska, Burt and Dodge. Now for the official National Weather Service forecast for the Omaha and Council Bluffs area. This afternoon, partly sunny. Highs around 60. North winds 10 to 15 miles an hour with gusts up to 25 miles an hour. Tonight, partly cloudy until midnight, then clearing. Lows in the lower 40s. North winds 10 to 15 miles an hour, becoming northeast around 5 miles an hour after midnight. Wednesday, partly sunny. Highs around 60. Northeast winds 5 to 10 miles an hour. Wednesday night, mostly cloudy.
A slight chance of showers after midnight. Lows in the mid-40s. East winds 5 to 10 miles an hour. Chance of rain 20%. Thursday, mostly cloudy with a 40% chance of showers. Highs around 60. East winds 5 to 10 miles an hour. Thursday night, cloudy. A chance of showers until midnight, then showers likely after midnight. Lows in the upper 40s. Chance of rain 70%. Friday, showers likely with a chance of thunderstorms in the morning. Highs in the mid-60s. Chance of rain 70%. Friday night, mostly cloudy. A chance of showers until midnight. Lows in the upper 40s. Chance of rain 30%. Saturday, mostly cloudy in the morning, then becoming partly sunny. Highs in the lower 70s. Saturday night, partly cloudy until midnight, then clearing. Lows in the lower 50s. Sunday and Sunday night, mostly clear. Highs around 80. Lows in the upper 50s. Memorial Day, sunny, hot with highs in the mid-80s. At 2 p.m. in Omaha, it was cloudy. The temperature was 55 degrees, the dew point 42, and the relative humidity 61%. The wind was north at 17 miles an hour. The pressure was 30.18 inches and falling. Across eastern Nebraska and southwest Iowa, it was partly sunny, with a temperature of 60 at Lincoln, 56 at Fremont, and 58 at Columbus. It was cloudy, with a temperature of 55 at Millard, 55 at Blair Airport, and 55 at Takema. Under cloudy skies, Nebraska City reported 55, Plattsmouth reported 54, and Red Oak, Iowa reported 54. Here are some observations from across the region. At North Platte, it was sunny, with a temperature of 58. It was mostly sunny, with a temperature of 60 at Grand Island, 59 at Norfolk, and 59 at Concordia, Kansas. At Sioux Falls, it was partly sunny, with a temperature of 53. It was cloudy, with a temperature of 54 at Sioux City, 53 at Des Moines, 54 at Kansas City, 45 at Denver, and 53 at Valentine. Once again, at 2 p.m. in Omaha, it was 55 degrees under cloudy skies. The Omaha Metropolitan Area Pollutant Standards Index for today is 39, which represents good air quality, with ozone the main pollutant. The forecast for Wednesday is 43, considered good air quality, with particulates the primary pollutant. The pollen count today for trees was 22, a moderate count, with mulberry, pine, and walnut the primary pollens. The pollen count today for weeds was 1, a low count. The pollen count today for grass was 1, a low count. Air pollution forecasts and pollen counts are provided by the Douglas County Health Department. This hazardous weather outlook is for southwest Iowa, west central Iowa, east central Nebraska, northeast Nebraska, and southeast Nebraska. For this afternoon and tonight, temperatures dropping into the mid and upper 30s overnight, mainly to frost formation by early Wednesday morning. And now the extended outlook for the period Wednesday through Monday. No hazardous weather is expected at this time. Spotter information statement. Spotter activation is not expected at this time. Frost advisory information for the following counties in Nebraska: Antelope, Boone, Burt, Cedar, Colfax, Cumming, Dodge, Knox, Madison, Pierce, Platte, Stanton, Thurston, and Wayne. Frost advisory in effect from 1 a.m. to 8 a.m. Wednesday. What? Temperatures as low as 35 will result in frost formation. Where? Portions of west central Iowa and east central and northeast Nebraska. When? From 1 a.m. to 8 a.m. Wednesday. Impacts. Frost could harm sensitive outdoor vegetation. Sensitive outdoor plants may be killed if left uncovered. Take steps now to protect tender plants from the cold. This is NOAA All Hazards Radio Station KIH 61 in Omaha, Nebraska. The
current time is 2:28 p.m. Central Daylight Time. The following is a summary of watches, warnings, and advisories in effect. A frost advisory has been issued from 1 a.m.

Wednesday, partly sunny. Highs around 60. Northeast winds 5 to 10 miles an hour. Wednesday night, mostly cloudy. A slight chance of showers after midnight. Lows in the mid-40s. East winds 5 to 10 miles an hour. Chance of rain 20%. Thursday, mostly cloudy with a 40% chance of showers. Highs around 60. East winds 5 to 10 miles an hour. Thursday night, cloudy. A chance of showers until midnight, then showers likely after midnight. Lows in the upper 40s. Chance of rain 70%. Friday, showers likely with a chance of thunderstorms in the morning. Highs in the mid-60s. Chance of rain 70%. Friday night, mostly cloudy. A chance of showers until midnight. Lows in the upper 40s. Chance of rain 30%. Saturday, mostly cloudy in the morning, then becoming partly sunny. Highs in the lower 70s. Saturday night, partly cloudy until midnight, then clearing. Lows in the lower 50s. Sunday and Sunday night, mostly clear. Highs around 80. Lows in the upper 50s. Memorial Day, sunny, hot with highs in the mid-80s. At 2 p.m. in Omaha, it was cloudy. The temperature was 55 degrees, the dew point 42, and the relative humidity 61%. The wind was north at 17 miles an hour. The pressure was 30.18 inches and falling. Across eastern Nebraska and southwest Iowa, it was partly sunny, with a temperature of 60 at Lincoln, 56 at Fremont, and 58 at Columbus. It was cloudy, with a temperature of 55 at Millard, 55 at Blair Airport, and 55 at Tecumseh. Under cloudy skies, Nebraska City reported 55, Plattsmouth reported 54, and Red Oak, Iowa reported 54. Here are some observations from across the region. At North Platte, it was sunny, with a temperature of 58. It was mostly sunny, with a temperature of 60 at Grand Island, 59 at North Fork, and 59 at Concordia, Kansas. At Sioux Falls, it was partly sunny, with a temperature of 53. It was cloudy, with a temperature of 54 at Sioux City, 53 at Des Moines, 54 at Kansas City, 45 at Denver, and 53 at Valentine. Once again, at 2 p.m. in Omaha, it was 55 degrees under cloudy skies. The Omaha Metropolitan Area Pollutant Standards Index for today is 39, which represents good air quality, with ozone the main pollutant. The forecast for Wednesday is 43, considered good air quality, with particulates the primary pollutant. The pollen count today for trees was 22, a moderate count, with mulberry, pine, and walnut the primary pollens. The pollen count today for weeds was 1, a low count. The pollen count today for grass was 1, a low count. Air pollution forecasts and pollen counts are provided by the Douglas County Health Department. This hazardous weather outlook is for southwest Iowa, west central Iowa, east central Nebraska, northeast Nebraska, and southeast Nebraska. For this afternoon and tonight, temperatures dropping into the mid and upper 30s overnight may lead to frost formation by early Wednesday morning. And now the extended outlook for the period Wednesday through Monday. No hazardous weather is expected at this time. Spotter information statement. Spotter activation is not expected at this time. Frost advisory information for the following counties in Nebraska: Antelope, Boone, Burt, Cedar, Colfax, Cumming, Dodge, Knox, Madison, Pierce, Platte, Stanton, Thurston, and Wayne. Frost advisory in effect from 1 a.m. to 8 a.m. Wednesday. What? Temperatures as low as 35 will result in frost formation. Where? Portions of west central Iowa and east central and northeast Nebraska. When? From 1 a.m. to 8 a.m. Wednesday. Impacts. Frost could harm sensitive outdoor vegetation. Sensitive outdoor plants may be killed if left uncovered. Take steps now to protect tender plants from the cold.

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The current time is 2:34 p.m. Central Daylight Time. The following is a summary of watches, warnings, and advisories in effect. A frost advisory has been issued from 1 a.m. Wednesday until 8 a.m. Wednesday for the following counties in Nebraska, Burt and Dodge. Now for the official National Weather Service forecast for the Omaha and Council Bluffs area. This afternoon, partly sunny. Highs around 60. North winds 10 to 15 miles an hour with gusts up to 25 miles an hour. Tonight, partly cloudy until midnight, then clearing. Lows in the lower 40s. North winds 10 to 15 miles an hour, becoming northeast around 5 miles an hour after midnight. Wednesday, partly sunny. Highs around 60. Northeast winds 5 to 10 miles an hour. Wednesday night, mostly cloudy. A slight chance of showers after midnight. Lows in the mid-40s. East winds 5 to 10 miles an hour. Chance of rain 20%. Thursday, mostly cloudy with a 40% chance of showers. Highs around 60. East winds 5 to 10 miles an hour. Thursday night, cloudy. A chance of showers until midnight, then showers likely after midnight. Lows in the upper 40s. Chance of rain 70%. Friday, showers likely with a chance of thunderstorms in the morning. Highs in the mid-60s. Chance of rain 70%. Friday night, mostly cloudy. A chance of showers until midnight. Lows in the upper 40s. Chance of rain 30%. Saturday, mostly cloudy in the morning, then becoming partly sunny. Highs in the lower 70s. Saturday night, partly cloudy until midnight, then clearing. Lows in the lower 50s. Sunday and Sunday night, mostly clear. Highs around 80. Lows in the upper 50s. Memorial Day, sunny, hot with highs in the mid-80s. At 2 p.m. in Omaha, it was cloudy. The temperature was 55 degrees, the dew point 42, and the relative humidity 61%. The wind was north at 17 miles an hour. The pressure was 30.18 inches and falling. Across eastern Nebraska and southwest Iowa, it was partly sunny, with a temperature of 60 at Lincoln, 56 at Fremont, and 58 at Columbus. It was cloudy, with a temperature of 55 at Millard, 55 at Blair Airport, and 55 at Tecama. Under cloudy skies, Nebraska City reported 55, Plattsmouth reported 54, and Red Oak, Iowa reported 54. Here are some observations from across the region. At North Platte, it was sunny, with a temperature of 58. It was mostly sunny, with a temperature of 60 at Grand Island, 59 at North Fork, and 59 at Concordia, Kansas. At Sioux Falls, it was partly sunny, with a temperature of 53. It was cloudy, with a temperature of 54 at Sioux City, 53 at Des Moines, 54 at Kansas City, 45 at Denver, and 53 at Valentine. Once again, at 2 p.m. in Omaha, it was 55 degrees under cloudy skies. The Omaha Metropolitan Area Pollutant Standards Index for today is 39, which represents good air quality, with ozone the main pollutant. The forecast for Wednesday is 43, considered good air quality, with particulates the primary pollutant. The pollen count today for trees was 22, a moderate count, with mulberry, pine, and walnut the primary pollens. The pollen count today for weeds was 1, a low count. The pollen count today for grass was 1, a low count. Air pollution forecasts and pollen counts are provided by the Douglas County Health Department. This hazardous weather outlook is for southwest Iowa, west central Iowa, east central Nebraska, northeast Nebraska, and southeast Nebraska. For this afternoon and tonight, temperatures dropping into the mid and upper 30s overnight, mainly to frost formation by early Wednesday morning. And now the extended outlook.

chance of rain 70%. Friday night, mostly cloudy. A chance of showers until midnight. Lows in the upper 40s. Chance of rain 30%. Saturday, mostly cloudy in the morning, then becoming partly sunny. Highs in the lower 70s. Saturday night, partly cloudy until midnight, then clearing. Lows in the lower 50s. Sunday and Sunday night, mostly clear. Highs around 80. Lows in the upper 50s. Memorial Day, sunny, hot with highs in the mid-80s. At 2 p.m. in Omaha, it was cloudy. The temperature was 55 degrees, the dew point 42, and the relative humidity 61%. The wind was north at 17 miles an hour. The pressure was 30.18 inches and falling. Across eastern Nebraska and southwest Iowa, it was partly sunny, with a temperature of 60 at Lincoln, 56 at Fremont, and 58 at Columbus. It was cloudy, with a temperature of 55 at Millard, 55 at Blair Airport, and 55 at Takema. Under cloudy skies, Nebraska City reported 55, Plattsmouth reported 54, and Red Oak, Iowa reported 54. Here are some observations from across the region. At North Platte, it was sunny, with a temperature of 58. It was mostly sunny, with a temperature of 60 at Grand Island, 59 at North Fork, and 59 at Concordia, Kansas. At Sioux Falls, it was partly sunny, with a temperature of 53. It was cloudy, with a temperature of 54 at Sioux City, 53 at Des Moines, 54 at Kansas City, 45 at Denver, and 53 at Valentine. Once again, at 2 p.m. in Omaha, it was 55 degrees under cloudy skies. This hazardous weather outlook is for southwest Iowa, west central Iowa, east central Nebraska, northeast Nebraska, and southeast Nebraska. For this afternoon and tonight, temperatures dropping into the mid and upper 30s overnight, mainly to frost formation by early Wednesday morning. And now the extended outlook for the period Wednesday through Monday. No hazardous weather is expected at this time. Spotter information statement. Spotter activation is not expected at this time. Frost advisory information for the following counties in Nebraska: Antelope, Boone, Burt, Cedar, Colfax, Cumming, Dodge, Knox, Madison, Pierce, Platte, Stanton, Thurston, and Wayne. Frost advisory in effect from 1 a.m. to 8 a.m. Wednesday. What? Temperatures as low as 35 will result in frost formation. Where? Portions of west central Iowa and east central and northeast Nebraska. When? From 1 a.m. to 8 a.m. Wednesday. Impacts. Frost could harm sensitive outdoor vegetation. Sensitive outdoor plants may be killed if left uncovered. Take steps now to protect tender plants from the cold. This is NOAA All Hazards Radio Station KIH 61 in Omaha, Nebraska. The current time is 2:51 p.m. Central Daylight Time. The following is a summary of watches, warnings, and advisories in effect. A frost advisory has been issued from 1 a.m. Wednesday until 8 a.m. Wednesday for the following counties in Nebraska, Burt and Dodge. Now for the official National Weather Service forecast for the Omaha and Council Bluffs area. This afternoon, partly sunny. Highs around 60. North winds 10 to 15 miles an hour with gusts up to 25 miles an hour. Tonight, partly cloudy until midnight, then clearing. Lows in the lower 40s. North winds 10 to 15 miles an hour, becoming northeast around 5 miles an hour after midnight. Wednesday, partly sunny. Highs around 60. Northeast winds 5 to 10 miles an hour. Wednesday night, mostly cloudy. A slight chance of showers after midnight. Lows in the mid-40s. East winds 5 to 10 miles an hour. Chance of rain 20%. Thursday, mostly cloudy with a 40% chance of showers. Highs around 60. East winds 5 to 10 miles an hour.

Thursday night, cloudy. A chance of showers until midnight, then showers likely after midnight. Lows in the upper 40s. Chance of rain 70%. Friday, showers likely with a chance of thunderstorms in the morning. Highs in the mid-60s. Chance of rain 70%. Friday night, mostly cloudy. A chance of showers until midnight. Lows in the upper 40s. Chance of rain 30%. Saturday, mostly cloudy in the morning, then becoming partly sunny. Highs in the lower 70s. Saturday night, partly cloudy until midnight, then clearing. Lows in the lower 50s. Sunday and Sunday night, mostly clear. Highs around 80. Lows in the upper 50s. Memorial Day, sunny, hot with highs in the mid-80s. At 2 p.m. in Omaha, it was cloudy. The temperature was 55 degrees, the dew point 42, and the relative humidity 61%. The wind was north at 17 miles an hour. The pressure was 30.18 inches and falling. Across eastern Nebraska and southwest Iowa, it was partly sunny, with a temperature of 60 at Lincoln, 56 at Fremont, and 58 at Columbus. It was cloudy, with a temperature of 55 at Millard, 55 at Blair Airport, and 55 at Tacoma. Under cloudy skies, Nebraska City reported 55, Plattsmouth reported 54, and Red Oak, Iowa reported 54. Here are some observations from across the region. At North Platte, it was sunny, with a temperature of 58. It was mostly sunny, with a temperature of 60 at Grand Island, 59 at Norfolk, and 59 at Concordia, Kansas. At Sioux Falls, it was partly sunny, with a temperature of 53. It was cloudy, with a temperature of 54 at Sioux City, 53 at Des Moines, 54 at Kansas City, 45 at Denver, and 53 at Valentine. Once again, at 2 p.m. in Omaha, it was 55 degrees under cloudy skies. This hazardous weather outlook is for southwest Iowa, west central Iowa, east central Nebraska, northeast Nebraska, and southeast Nebraska. For this afternoon and tonight, temperatures dropping into the mid and upper 30s overnight, mainly to frost formation by early Wednesday morning. And now the extended outlook for the period Wednesday through Monday. No hazardous weather is expected at this time. Spotter information statement. Spotter activation is not expected at this time. Frost advisory information for the following counties in Nebraska: Antelope, Boone, Burt, Cedar, Colfax, Cumming, Dodge, Knox, Madison, Pierce, Platte, Stanton, Thurston, and Wayne. Frost advisory in effect from 1 a.m. to 8 a.m. Wednesday. What? Temperatures as low as 35 will result in frost formation. Where? Portions of west central Iowa and east central and northeast Nebraska. When? From 1 a.m. to 8 a.m. Wednesday. Impacts. Frost could harm sensitive outdoor vegetation. Sensitive outdoor plants may be killed if left uncovered. Take steps now to protect tender plants from the cold. 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The current time is 2:56 p.m. Central Daylight Time. The following is a summary of watches, warnings, and advisories in effect. A frost advisory has been issued from 1 a.m. Wednesday until 8 a.m. Wednesday for the following counties in Nebraska, Burt and Dodge. Now for the official National Weather Service forecast for the Omaha and Council Bluffs area. This afternoon, partly sunny. Highs around 60. North winds 10 to 15 miles an hour with gusts up to 25 miles an hour. Tonight, partly cloudy until midnight, then clearing. Lows in the lower 40s. North winds 10 to 15 miles an hour, becoming northeast around 5 miles an hour after midnight. Wednesday, partly sunny. Highs around 60. Northeast winds 5 to 10 miles an hour. Wednesday night, mostly cloudy.
A slight chance of showers after midnight. Lows in the mid-40s. East winds 5 to 10 miles an hour. Chance of rain 20%. Thursday, mostly cloudy with a 40% chance of showers. Highs around 60. East winds 5 to 10 miles an hour. Thursday night, cloudy. A chance of showers until midnight, then showers likely after midnight. Lows in the upper 40s. Chance of rain 70%. Friday, showers likely with a chance of thunderstorms in the morning. Highs in the mid-60s. Chance of rain 70%. Friday night, mostly cloudy. A chance of showers until midnight. Lows in the upper 40s. Chance of rain 30%. Saturday, mostly cloudy in the morning, then becoming partly sunny. Highs in the lower 70s. Saturday night, partly cloudy until midnight, then clearing. Lows in the lower 50s. Sunday and Sunday night, mostly clear. Highs around 80. Lows in the upper 50s. Memorial Day, sunny, hot with highs in the mid-80s. At 2 p.m. in Omaha, it was cloudy. The temperature was 55 degrees, the dew point 42, and the relative humidity 61%. The wind was north at 17 miles an hour. The pressure was 30.18 inches and falling. Across eastern Nebraska and southwest Iowa, it was partly sunny, with a temperature of 60 at Lincoln, 56 at Fremont, and 58 at Columbus. It was cloudy, with a temperature of 55 at Millard, 55 at Blair Airport, and 55 at Takema. Under cloudy skies, Nebraska City reported 55, Plattsmouth reported 54, and Red Oak, Iowa reported 54. Here are some observations from across the region. At North Platte, it was sunny, with a temperature of 58. It was mostly sunny, with a temperature of 60 at Grand Island, 59 at Norfolk, and 59 at Concordia, Kansas. At Sioux Falls, it was partly sunny, with a temperature of 53. It was cloudy, with a temperature of 54 at Sioux City, 53 at Des Moines, 54 at Kansas City, 45 at Denver, and 53 at Valentine. Once again, at 2 p.m. in Omaha, it was 55 degrees under cloudy skies. This hazardous weather outlook is for southwest Iowa, west central Iowa, east central Nebraska, northeast Nebraska, and southeast Nebraska. For this afternoon and tonight, temperatures dropping into the mid and upper 30s overnight, mainly to frost formation by early Wednesday morning. And now the extended outlook for the period Wednesday through Monday. No hazardous weather is expected at this time. Spotter information statement. Spotter activation is not expected at this time. Frost advisory information for the following counties in Nebraska: Antelope, Boone, Burt, Cedar, Colfax, Cumming, Dodge, Knox, Madison, Pierce, Platte, Stanton, Thurston, and Wayne. Frost advisory in effect from 1 a.m. to 8 a.m. Wednesday. What? Temperatures as low as 35 will result in frost formation. Where? Portions of west central Iowa and east central and northeast Nebraska. When? From 1 a.m. to 8 a.m. Wednesday. Impacts. Frost could harm sensitive outdoor vegetation. Sensitive outdoor plants may be killed if left uncovered. Take steps now to protect tender plants from the cold. 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The current time is 3:02 p.m. Central Daylight Time. The following is a summary of watches, warnings, and advisories in effect. A frost advisory has been issued from 1 a.m. Wednesday until 8 a.m. Wednesday for the following counties in Nebraska: Burt and Dodge. Now for the official National Weather Service forecast for the Omaha and Council Bluffs area.
This afternoon, partly sunny. Highs around 60. North winds 10 to 15 miles an hour with gusts up to 25 miles an hour. Tonight, partly cloudy until midnight, then clearing. Lows in the lower 40s. North winds 10 to 15 miles an hour, becoming northeast around 5 miles an hour after midnight. Wednesday, partly sunny. Highs around 60. Northeast winds 5 to 10 miles an hour. Wednesday night, mostly cloudy. A slight chance of showers after midnight. Lows in the mid-40s. East winds 5 to 10 miles an hour. Chance of rain 20%. Thursday, mostly cloudy with a 40% chance of showers. Highs around 60. East winds 5 to 10 miles an hour. Thursday night, cloudy. A chance of showers until midnight, then showers likely after midnight. Lows in the upper 40s. Chance of rain 70%. Friday, showers likely with a chance of thunderstorms in the morning. Highs in the mid-60s. Chance of rain 70%. Friday night, mostly cloudy. A chance of showers until midnight. Lows in the upper 40s. Chance of rain 30%. Saturday, mostly cloudy in the morning, then becoming partly sunny. Highs in the lower 70s. Saturday night, partly cloudy until midnight, then clearing. Lows in the lower 50s. Sunday and Sunday night, mostly clear. Highs around 80. Lows in the upper 50s. Memorial Day, sunny, hot with highs in the mid-80s. This hazardous weather outlook is for southwest Iowa, west-central Iowa, east-central Nebraska, northeast Nebraska, and southeast Nebraska. For this afternoon and tonight, temperatures dropping into the mid and upper 30s overnight may lead to frost formation by early Wednesday morning. And now the extended outlook for the period Wednesday through Monday. No hazardous weather is expected at this time. Spotter information statement. Spotter activation is not expected at this time. Frost advisory information for the following counties in Nebraska: Antelope, Boone, Burt, Cedar, Colfax, Cumming, Dodge, Knox, Madison, Pierce, Platt, Stanton, Thurston, and Wayne. Frost advisory in effect from 1 a.m. to 8 a.m. Wednesday. What? Temperatures as low as 35 will result in frost formation. Where? Portions of west-central Iowa and east-central and northeast Nebraska. When? From 1 a.m. to 8 a.m. Wednesday. Impacts. Frost could harm sensitive outdoor vegetation. Sensitive outdoor plants may be killed if left uncovered. Take steps now to protect tender plants from the cold. This is NOAA All Hazards Radio Station KIH 61 in Omaha, Nebraska. The current time is 3:05 p.m. Central Daylight Time. The following is a summary of watches, warnings, and advisories in effect. A frost advisory has been issued from 1 a.m. Wednesday until 8 a.m. Wednesday for the following counties in Nebraska, Burt and Dodge. Now for the official National Weather Service forecast for the Omaha and Council Bluffs area. This afternoon, partly sunny. Highs around 60. North winds 10 to 15 miles an hour with gusts up to 25 miles an hour. Tonight, partly cloudy until midnight, then clearing. Lows in the lower 40s. North winds 10 to 15 miles an hour, becoming northeast around 5 miles an hour after midnight. Wednesday, partly sunny. Highs around 60. Northeast winds 5 to 10 miles an hour. Wednesday night, mostly cloudy. A slight chance of showers after midnight. Lows in the mid-40s. East winds 5 to 10 miles an hour. Chance of rain 20%. Thursday, mostly cloudy with a 40% chance of showers. Highs around 60. East winds 5 to 10 miles an hour. Thursday night, cloudy. A chance of showers until midnight, then showers likely after midnight.
lows in the upper 40s. Chance of rain 70%. Friday, showers likely with a chance of thunderstorms in the morning. Highs in the mid-60s. Chance of rain 70%. Friday night, mostly cloudy. A chance of showers until midnight. Lows in the upper 40s. Chance of rain 30%. Saturday, mostly cloudy in the morning, then becoming partly sunny. Highs in the lower 70s. Saturday night, partly cloudy until midnight, then clearing. Lows in the lower 50s. Sunday and Sunday night, mostly clear. Highs around 80. Lows in the upper 50s. Memorial Day, sunny, hot with highs in the mid-80s. At 3 p.m. in Omaha, it was cloudy. The temperature was 56 degrees, the dew point 43, and the relative humidity 61%. The wind was north at 14 miles an hour. The pressure was 30.18 inches and steady. Across eastern Nebraska and southwest Iowa, skies ranged from partly sunny to cloudy. It was 61 at Lincoln, 60 at Offutt Air Force Base, 57 at Millard, 58 at Fremont, and 58 at Columbus. Blair Airport reported 56, Tacoma reported 57, Nebraska City reported 57, Plattsmouth reported 56, and Red Oak, Iowa reported 55. Here are some observations from across the region. It was sunny, with a temperature of 61 at Grand Island and 60 at North Platte. It was mostly sunny, with a temperature of 59 at North Fork, 60 at Concordia, Kansas, and 55 at Valentine. At Sioux Falls, it was partly sunny, with a temperature of 53. It was cloudy, with a temperature of 55 at Sioux City, 54 at Des Moines, 54 at Kansas City, and 46 at Denver. Once again, at 3 p.m. in Omaha, it was 56 degrees under cloudy skies. This hazardous weather outlook is for southwest Iowa, west central Iowa, east central Nebraska, northeast Nebraska, and southeast Nebraska. For this afternoon and tonight, temperatures dropping into the mid and upper 30s overnight, mainly to frost formation by early Wednesday morning. And now the extended outlook for the period Wednesday through Monday. No hazardous weather is expected at this time. Spotter information statement. Spotter activation is not expected at this time. Frost advisory information for the following counties in Nebraska: Antelope, Boone, Burt, Cedar, Colfax, Cumming, Dodge, Knox, Madison, Pierce, Platte, Stanton, Thurston, and Wayne. Frost advisory in effect from 1 a.m. to 8 a.m. Wednesday. What? Temperatures as low as 35 will result in frost formation. Where? Portions of west central Iowa and east central and northeast Nebraska. When? From 1 a.m. to 8 a.m. Wednesday. Impacts. Frost could harm sensitive outdoor vegetation. Sensitive outdoor plants may be killed if left uncovered. Take steps now to protect tender plants from the cold. This is NOAA All Hazards Radio Station KIH 61 in Omaha, Nebraska. The current time is 3:11 p.m. Central Daylight Time. The following is a summary of watches, warnings, and advisories in effect. A frost advisory has been issued from 1 a.m. Wednesday until 8 a.m. Wednesday for the following counties in Nebraska: Burt and Dodge. Now for the official National Weather Service forecast for the Omaha and Council Bluffs area. This afternoon, partly sunny. Highs around 60. North winds 10 to 15 miles an hour with gusts up to 25 miles an hour. Tonight, partly cloudy until midnight, then clearing. Lows in the lower 40s. North winds 10 to 15 miles an hour, becoming northeast around 5 miles an hour after midnight. Wednesday, partly sunny. Highs around 60. Northeast winds 5 to 10 miles an hour. Wednesday night, mostly cloudy. A slight chance of showers after midnight. Lows in the mid-40s. East winds 5 to 10 miles an hour.
chance of rain 20%. Thursday, mostly cloudy with a 40% chance of showers. Highs around 60. East winds 5 to 10 miles an hour. Thursday night, cloudy. A chance of showers until midnight, then showers likely after midnight. Lows in the upper 40s. Chance of rain 70%. Friday, showers likely with a chance of thunderstorms in the morning. Highs in the mid-60s. Chance of rain 70%. Friday night, mostly cloudy. A chance of showers until midnight. Lows in the upper 40s. Chance of rain 30%. Saturday, mostly cloudy in the morning, then becoming partly sunny. Highs in the lower 70s. Saturday night, partly cloudy until midnight, then clearing. Lows in the lower 50s. Sunday and Sunday night, mostly clear. Highs around 80. Lows in the upper 50s. Memorial Day, sunny, hot with highs in the mid-80s. At 3 p.m. in Omaha, it was cloudy. The temperature was 56 degrees, the dew point 43, and the relative humidity 61%. The wind was north at 14 miles an hour. The pressure was 30.18 inches and steady. Across eastern Nebraska and southwest Iowa, at Lincoln, it was mostly sunny, with a temperature of 61. It was partly sunny, with a temperature of 58 at Fremont and 57 at Takema. It was cloudy, with a temperature of 60 at Offutt Air Force Base, 57 at Millard, 58 at Columbus, and 56 at Blair Airport. Under cloudy skies, Nebraska City reported 57, Plattsmouth reported 56, and Red Oak, Iowa reported 55. Here are some observations from across the region. It was sunny, with a temperature of 61 at Grand Island and 60 at North Platte. It was mostly sunny, with a temperature of 59 at North Fork, 60 at Concordia, Kansas, and 55 at Valentine. At Sioux Falls, it was partly sunny, with a temperature of 53. It was cloudy, with a temperature of 55 at Sioux City, 54 at Des Moines, 54 at Kansas City, and 46 at Denver. Once again, at 3 p.m. in Omaha, it was 56 degrees under cloudy skies. This hazardous weather outlook is for southwest Iowa, west central Iowa, east central Nebraska, northeast Nebraska, and southeast Nebraska. For this afternoon and tonight, temperatures dropping into the mid and upper 30s overnight, mainly to frost formation by early Wednesday morning. And now the extended outlook for the period Wednesday through Monday. No hazardous weather is expected at this time. Spotter information statement, spotter activation is not expected at this time. Frost advisory information for the following counties in Nebraska: Antelope, Boone, Burt, Cedar, Colfax, Cumming, Dodge, Knox, Madison, Pierce, Platte, Stanton, Thurston, and Wayne. Frost advisory in effect from 1 a.m. to 8 a.m. Wednesday. What? Temperatures as low as 35 will result in frost formation. Where? Portions of west central Iowa and east central and northeast Nebraska. When? From 1 a.m. to 8 a.m. Wednesday. Impacts. Frost could harm sensitive outdoor vegetation. Sensitive outdoor plants may be killed if left uncovered. Take steps now to protect tender plants from the cold. 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The current time is 3:16 p.m. Central Daylight Time. The following is a summary of watches, warnings, and advisories in effect. A frost advisory has been issued from 1 a.m. Wednesday until 8 a.m. Wednesday for the following counties in Nebraska: Burt and Dodge. Now for the official National Weather Service forecast for the Omaha and Council Bluffs area. This afternoon, partly sunny. Highs around 60. North winds 10 to 15 miles an hour with gusts up to 25 miles an hour. Tonight, partly cloudy until midnight, then clearing. Lows in the lower 40s.
north winds 10 to 15 miles an hour, becoming northeast around 5 miles an hour after midnight. Wednesday, partly sunny. Highs around 60. Northeast winds 5 to 10 miles an hour. Wednesday night, mostly cloudy. A slight chance of showers after midnight. Lows in the mid-40s. East winds 5 to 10 miles an hour. Chance of rain 20%. Thursday, mostly cloudy with a 40% chance of showers. Highs around 60. East winds 5 to 10 miles an hour. Thursday night, cloudy. A chance of showers until midnight, then showers likely after midnight. Lows in the upper 40s. Chance of rain 70%. Friday, showers likely with a chance of thunderstorms in the morning. Highs in the mid-60s. Chance of rain 70%. Friday night, mostly cloudy. A chance of showers until midnight. Lows in the upper 40s. Chance of rain 30%. Saturday, mostly cloudy in the morning, then becoming partly sunny. Highs in the lower 70s. Saturday night, partly cloudy until midnight, then clearing. Lows in the lower 50s. Sunday and Sunday night, mostly clear. Highs around 80. Lows in the upper 50s. Memorial Day, sunny, hot with highs in the mid-80s. At 3 p.m. in Omaha, it was cloudy. The temperature was 56 degrees, the dew point 43, and the relative humidity 61%. The wind was north at 14 miles an hour. The pressure was 30.18 inches and steady. Across eastern Nebraska and southwest Iowa, at Lincoln, it was mostly sunny, with a temperature of 61. It was partly sunny, with a temperature of 58 at Fremont, and 57 at Takema. It was cloudy, with a temperature of 60 at Offutt Air Force Base, 57 at Millard, 58 at Columbus, and 56 at Blair Airport. Under cloudy skies, Nebraska City reported 57, Plattsmouth reported 56, and Red Oak, Iowa reported 55. Here are some observations from across the region. It was sunny, with a temperature of 61 at Grand Island and 60 at North Platte. It was mostly sunny, with a temperature of 59 at North Fork, 60 at Concordia, Kansas, and 55 at Valentine. At Sioux Falls, it was partly sunny, with a temperature of 53. It was cloudy, with a temperature of 55 at Sioux City, 54 at Des Moines, 54 at Kansas City, and 46 at Denver. Once again, at 3 p.m. in Omaha, it was 56 degrees under cloudy skies. This hazardous weather outlook is for southwest Iowa, west-central Iowa, east-central Nebraska, northeast Nebraska, and southeast Nebraska. For this afternoon and tonight, temperatures dropping into the mid and upper 30s overnight, may lead to frost formation by early Wednesday morning. And now the extended outlook for the period Wednesday through Monday. No hazardous weather is expected at this time. Spotter information statement. Spotter activation is not expected at this time. Frost advisory information for the following counties in Nebraska: Antelope, Boone, Burt, Cedar, Colfax, Cumming, Dodge, Knox, Madison, Pierce, Platte, Stanton, Thurston, and Wayne. Frost advisory in effect from 1 a.m. to 8 a.m. Wednesday. What? Temperatures as low as 35 will result in frost formation. Where? Portions of west-central Iowa and east-central and northeast Nebraska. When? From 1 a.m. to 8 a.m. Wednesday. Impacts. Frost could harm sensitive outdoor vegetation. Sensitive outdoor plants may be killed if left uncovered. Take steps now to protect tender plants from the cold. This is NOAA All Hazards Radio Station KIH 61 in Omaha, Nebraska. The current time is 3:22 p.m. Central Daylight Time. The following is a summary of watches, warnings, and advisories in effect. A frost advisory has been issued from 1 a.m. Wednesday until 8 a.m. Wednesday for the following counties in Nebraska: Burt and Dodge,
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This afternoon, partly sunny. Highs around 60. North winds 10 to 15 miles an hour with gusts up to 25 miles an hour. Tonight, partly cloudy until midnight, then clearing. Lows in the lower 40s. North winds 10 to 15 miles an hour, becoming northeast around 5 miles an hour after midnight. Wednesday, partly sunny. Highs around 60. Northeast winds 5 to 10 miles an hour. Wednesday night, mostly cloudy. A slight chance of showers after midnight. Lows in the mid-40s. East winds 5 to 10 miles an hour. Chance of rain 20%. Thursday, mostly cloudy with a 40% chance of showers. Highs around 60. East winds 5 to 10 miles an hour. Thursday night, cloudy. A chance of showers until midnight, then showers likely after midnight. Lows in the upper 40s. Chance of rain 70%. Friday, showers likely with a chance of thunderstorms in the morning. Highs in the mid-60s. Chance of rain 70%. Friday night, mostly cloudy. A chance of showers until midnight. Lows in the upper 40s. Chance of rain 30%. Saturday, mostly cloudy in the morning, then becoming partly sunny. Highs in the lower 70s. Saturday night, partly cloudy until midnight, then clearing. Lows in the lower 50s. Sunday and Sunday night, mostly clear. Highs around 80. Lows in the upper 50s. Memorial Day, sunny, hot with highs in the mid-80s. At 3 p.m. in Omaha, it was cloudy. The temperature was 56 degrees, the dew point 43, and the relative humidity 61%. The wind was north at 14 miles an hour. The pressure was 30.18 inches and steady. Across eastern Nebraska and southwest Iowa, at Lincoln, it was mostly sunny, with a temperature of 61. It was partly sunny, with a temperature of 58 at Fremont and 57 at Takema. It was cloudy, with a temperature of 60 at Offutt Air Force Base, 57 at Millard, 58 at Columbus, and 56 at Blair Airport. Under cloudy skies, Nebraska City reported 57, Plattsmouth reported 56, and Red Oak, Iowa reported 55. Here are some observations from across the region. It was sunny, with a temperature of 61 at Grand Island and 60 at North Platte. It was mostly sunny, with a temperature of 59 at North Fork, 60 at Concordia, Kansas, and 55 at Valentine. At Sioux Falls, it was partly sunny, with a temperature of 53. It was cloudy, with a temperature of 55 at Sioux City, 54 at Des Moines, 54 at Kansas City, and 46 at Denver. Once again, at 3 p.m. in Omaha, it was 56 degrees under cloudy skies. This hazardous weather outlook is for southwest Iowa, west central Iowa, east central Nebraska, northeast Nebraska, and southeast Nebraska. For this afternoon and tonight, temperatures dropping into the mid and upper 30s overnight, mainly to frost formation by early Wednesday morning. And now the extended outlook for the period Wednesday through Monday. No hazardous weather is expected at this time. Spotter information statement. Spotter activation is not expected at this time. Frost advisory information for the following counties in Nebraska: Antelope, Boone, Burt, Cedar, Colfax, Cumming, Dodge, Knox, Madison, Pierce, Platte, Stanton, Thurston, and Wayne. Frost advisory in effect from 1 a.m. to 8 a.m. Wednesday. What? Temperatures as low as 35 will result in frost formation. Where? Portions of west central Iowa and east central and northeast Nebraska. When? From 1 a.m. to 8 a.m. Wednesday. Impacts. Frost could harm sensitive outdoor vegetation. Sensitive outdoor plants may be killed if left uncovered. Take steps now to protect tender plants from the cold.
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The current time is 3:27 p.m. Central Daylight Time. The following is a summary of watches, warnings, and advisories in effect. A frost advisory has been issued from 1 a.m. Wednesday until 8 a.m. Wednesday for the following counties in Nebraska, Burt and Dodge. Now for the official National Weather Service forecast for the Omaha and Council Bluffs area. This afternoon, partly sunny. Highs around 60. North winds 10 to 15 miles an hour with gusts up to 25 miles an hour. Tonight, partly cloudy until midnight, then clearing. Lows in the lower 40s. North winds 10 to 15 miles an hour, becoming northeast around 5 miles an hour after midnight. Wednesday, partly sunny. Highs around 60. Northeast winds 5 to 10 miles an hour. Wednesday night, mostly cloudy. A slight chance of showers after midnight. Lows in the mid-40s. East winds 5 to 10 miles an hour. Chance of rain 20%. Thursday, mostly cloudy with a 40% chance of showers. Highs around 60. East winds 5 to 10 miles an hour. Thursday night, cloudy. A chance of showers until midnight, then showers likely after midnight. Lows in the upper 40s. Chance of rain 70%. Friday, showers likely with a chance of thunderstorms in the morning. Highs in the mid-60s. Chance of rain 70%. Friday night, mostly cloudy. A chance of showers until midnight. Lows in the upper 40s. Chance of rain 30%. Saturday, mostly cloudy in the morning, then becoming partly sunny. Highs in the lower 70s. Saturday night, partly cloudy until midnight, then clearing. Lows in the lower 50s. Sunday and Sunday night, mostly clear. Highs around 80. Lows in the upper 50s. Memorial Day, sunny, hot with highs in the mid-80s. At 3 p.m. in Omaha, it was cloudy. The temperature was 56 degrees, the dew point 43, and the relative humidity 61%. The wind was north at 14 miles an hour. The pressure was 30.18 inches and steady. Across eastern Nebraska and southwest Iowa, at Lincoln, it was mostly sunny, with a temperature of 61. It was partly sunny, with a temperature of 58 at Fremont, and 57 at Takema. It was cloudy, with a temperature of 60 at Offutt Air Force Base, 57 at Millard, 58 at Columbus, and 56 at Blair Airport. Under cloudy skies, Nebraska City reported 57, Plattsmouth reported 56, and Red Oak, Iowa reported 55. Here are some observations from across the region. It was sunny, with a temperature of 61 at Grand Island and 60 at North Platte. It was mostly sunny, with a temperature of 59 at North Fork, 60 at Concordia, Kansas, and 55 at Valentine. At Sioux Falls, it was partly sunny, with a temperature of 53. It was cloudy, with a temperature of 55 at Sioux City, 54 at Des Moines, 54 at Kansas City, and 46 at Denver. Once again, at 3 p.m. in Omaha, it was 56 degrees under cloudy skies. This hazardous weather outlook is for southwest Iowa, west central Iowa, east central Nebraska, northeast Nebraska, and southeast Nebraska. For this afternoon and tonight, temperatures dropping into the mid and upper 30s overnight, mainly to frost formation by early Wednesday morning. And now the extended outlook for the period Wednesday through Monday. No hazardous weather is expected at this time. Spotter information statement. Spotter activation is not expected at this time. Frost advisory information for the following counties in Nebraska: Antelope, Boone, Burt, Cedar, Colfax, Cumming, Dodge, Knox, Madison, Pierce, Platte, Stanton, Thurston, and Wayne. Frost advisory in effect from 1 a.m. to 8 a.m. Wednesday. What,
temperatures as low as 35 will result in frost formation. Where? Portions of west central Iowa and east central and northeast Nebraska. When? From 1 a.m. to 8 a.m. Wednesday. Impacts. Frost could harm sensitive outdoor vegetation. Sensitive outdoor plants may be killed if left uncovered. Take steps now to protect tender plants from the cold. This is NOAA All Hazards Radio Station KIH 61 in Omaha, Nebraska. The current time is 3:32 p.m. Central Daylight Time. The following is a summary of watches, warnings, and advisories in effect. A frost advisory has been issued from 1 a.m. Wednesday until 8 a.m. Wednesday for the following counties in Nebraska, Burt and Dodge. Now for the official National Weather Service forecast for the Omaha and Council Bluffs area. This afternoon, partly sunny. Highs around 60. North winds 10 to 15 miles an hour with gusts up to 25 miles an hour. Tonight, partly cloudy until midnight, then clearing. Lows in the lower 40s. North winds 10 to 15 miles an hour, becoming northeast around 5 miles an hour after midnight. Wednesday, partly sunny. Highs around 60. Northeast winds 5 to 10 miles an hour. Wednesday night, mostly cloudy. A slight chance of showers after midnight. Lows in the mid-40s. East winds 5 to 10 miles an hour. Chance of rain 20%. Thursday, mostly cloudy with a 40% chance of showers. Highs around 60. East winds 5 to 10 miles an hour. Thursday night, cloudy. A chance of showers until midnight, then showers likely after midnight. Lows in the upper 40s. Chance of rain 70%. Friday, showers likely with a chance of thunderstorms in the morning. Highs in the mid-60s. Chance of rain 70%. Friday night, mostly cloudy. A chance of showers until midnight. Lows in the upper 40s. Chance of rain 30%. Saturday, mostly cloudy in the morning, then becoming partly sunny. Highs in the lower 70s. Saturday night, partly cloudy until midnight, then clearing. Lows in the lower 50s. Sunday and Sunday night, mostly clear. Highs around 80. Lows in the upper 50s. Memorial Day, sunny, hot with highs in the mid-80s. At 3 p.m. in Omaha, it was cloudy. The temperature was 56 degrees, the dew point 43, and the relative humidity 61%. The wind was north at 14 miles an hour. The pressure was 30.18 inches and steady. Across eastern Nebraska and southwest Iowa, at Lincoln, it was mostly sunny, with a temperature of 61. It was partly sunny, with a temperature of 58 at Fremont and 57 at Takema. It was cloudy, with a temperature of 60 at Offutt Air Force Base, 57 at Millard, 58 at Columbus, and 56 at Blair Airport. Under cloudy skies, Nebraska City reported 57, Plattsmouth reported 56, and Red Oak, Iowa reported 55. Here are some observations from across the region. It was sunny, with a temperature of 61 at Grand Island and 60 at North Platte. It was mostly sunny, with a temperature of 59 at Norfolk, 60 at Concordia, Kansas, and 55 at Valentine. At Sioux Falls, it was partly sunny, with a temperature of 53. It was cloudy, with a temperature of 55 at Sioux City, 54 at Des Moines, 54 at Kansas City, and 46 at Denver. Once again, at 3 p.m. in Omaha, it was 56 degrees under cloudy skies. This hazardous weather outlook is for southwest Iowa, west central Iowa, east central Nebraska, northeast Nebraska, and southeast Nebraska. For this afternoon and tonight, temperatures dropping into the mid and upper 30s overnight, mainly to frost formation by early Wednesday morning. And now the extended outlook for the period Wednesday through Monday. No hazardous weather is expected at this time. Spotter information statement,
Spotter activation is not expected at this time. Frost advisory information for the following counties in Nebraska: Antelope, Boone, Burt, Cedar, Colfax, Cumming, Dodge, Knox, Madison, Pierce, Platt, Stanton, Thurston, and Wayne. Frost advisory in effect from 1 a.m. to 8 a.m. Wednesday. What? Temperatures as low as 35 will result in frost formation. Where? Portions of west central Iowa and east central and northeast Nebraska. When? From 1 a.m. to 8 a.m. Wednesday. Impacts. Frost could harm sensitive outdoor vegetation. Sensitive outdoor plants may be killed if left uncovered. Take steps now to protect tender plants from the cold. This is NOAA All Hazards radio station KIH 61 in Omaha, Nebraska. The current time is 3:38 p.m. Central Daylight Time. The following is a summary of watches, warnings, and advisories in effect. A frost advisory has been issued from 1 a.m. Wednesday until 8 a.m. Wednesday for the following counties in Nebraska: Burt and Dodge. Now for the official National Weather Service forecast for the Omaha and Council Bluffs area. This afternoon, partly sunny. Highs around 60. North winds 10 to 15 miles an hour with gusts up to 25 miles an hour. Tonight, partly cloudy until midnight, then clearing. Lows in the lower 40s. North winds 10 to 15 miles an hour, becoming northeast around 5 miles an hour after midnight. Wednesday, partly sunny. Highs around 60. Northeast winds 5 to 10 miles an hour. Wednesday night, mostly cloudy. A slight chance of showers after midnight. Lows in the mid-40s. East winds 5 to 10 miles an hour. Chance of rain 20%. Thursday, mostly cloudy with a 40% chance of showers. Highs around 60. East winds 5 to 10 miles an hour. Thursday night, cloudy. A chance of showers until midnight, then showers likely after midnight. Lows in the upper 40s. Chance of rain 70%. Friday, showers likely with a chance of thunderstorms in the morning. Highs in the mid-60s. Chance of rain 70%. Friday night, mostly cloudy. A chance of showers until midnight. Lows in the upper 40s. Chance of rain 30%. Saturday, mostly cloudy in the morning, then becoming partly sunny. Highs in the lower 70s. Saturday night, partly cloudy until midnight, then clearing. Lows in the lower 50s. Sunday and Sunday night, mostly clear. Highs around 80. Lows in the upper 50s. Memorial Day, sunny, hot with highs in the mid-80s. At 3 p.m. in Omaha, it was cloudy. The temperature was 56 degrees, the dew point 43, and the relative humidity 61%. The wind was north at 14 miles an hour. The pressure was 30.18 inches and steady. Across eastern Nebraska and southwest Iowa, at Lincoln, it was mostly sunny, with a temperature of 61. It was partly sunny, with a temperature of 58 at Fremont and 57 at Takema. It was cloudy, with a temperature of 60 at Offutt Air Force Base, 57 at Millard, 58 at Columbus, and 56 at Blair Airport. Under cloudy skies, Nebraska City reported 57, Plattsmouth reported 56, and Red Oak, Iowa reported 55. Here are some observations from across the region. It was sunny, with a temperature of 61 at Grand Island and 60 at North Platte. It was mostly sunny, with a temperature of 59 at North Fork, 60 at Concordia, Kansas, and 55 at Valentine. At Sioux Falls, it was partly sunny, with a temperature of 53. It was cloudy, with a temperature of 55 at Sioux City, 54 at Des Moines, 54 at Kansas City, and 46 at Denver. Once again, at 3 p.m. in Omaha, it was 56 degrees under cloudy skies.
This hazardous weather outlook is for southwest Iowa, west-central Iowa, east-central Nebraska, northeast Nebraska, and southeast Nebraska. For this afternoon and tonight, temperatures dropping into the mid and upper 30s.

2.18 inches and steady. Across eastern Nebraska and southwest Iowa, at Lincoln, it was mostly sunny, with a temperature of 61. It was partly sunny, with a temperature of 58 at Fremont and 57 at Takema. It was cloudy, with a temperature of 60 at Offutt Air Force Base, 57 at Millard, 58 at Columbus, and 56 at Blair Airport. Under cloudy skies, Nebraska City reported 57, Plattsmouth reported 56, and Red Oak, Iowa reported 55. Here are some observations from across the region. It was sunny, with a temperature of 61 at Grand Island and 60 at North Platte. It was mostly sunny, with a temperature of 59 at North Fork, 60 at Concordia, Kansas, and 55 at Valentine. At Sioux Falls, it was partly sunny, with a temperature of 53. It was cloudy, with a temperature of 55 at Sioux City, 54 at Des Moines, 54 at Kansas City, and 46 at Denver. Once again, at 3 p.m. in Omaha, it was 56 degrees under cloudy skies. This hazardous weather outlook is for southwest Iowa, west central Iowa, east central Nebraska, northeast Nebraska, and southeast Nebraska. For this afternoon and tonight, temperatures dropping into the mid and upper 30s overnight, mainly to frost formation by early Wednesday morning. And now the extended outlook for the period Wednesday through Monday. No hazardous weather is expected at this time. Spotter information statement. Spotter activation is not expected at this time. Frost advisory information for the following counties in Nebraska: Antelope, Boone, Burt, Cedar, Colfax, Cumming, Dodge, Knox, Madison, Pierce, Platte, Stanton, Thurston, and Wayne. Frost advisory in effect from 1 a.m. to 8 a.m. Wednesday. What? Temperatures as low as 35 will result in frost formation. Where? Portions of west central Iowa and east central and northeast Nebraska. When? From 1 a.m. to 8 a.m. Wednesday. Impacts. Frost could harm sensitive outdoor vegetation. Sensitive outdoor plants may be killed if left uncovered. Take steps now to protect tender plants from the cold. 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The current time is 3:54 p.m. Central Daylight Time. The following is a summary of watches, warnings, and advisories in effect. A frost advisory has been issued from 1 a.m. Wednesday until 8 a.m. Wednesday for the following counties in Nebraska, Burt and Dodge. Now for the official National Weather Service forecast for the Omaha and Council Bluffs area. Rest of today, mostly sunny. Highs around 60. North winds 10 to 15 miles an hour with gusts up to 25 miles an hour. Tonight, partly cloudy until midnight, then clearing. Lows in the lower 40s. North winds 10 to 15 miles an hour, becoming northeast around 5 miles an hour after midnight. Wednesday, partly sunny. Highs around 60. Northeast winds 5 to 10 miles an hour. Wednesday night, mostly cloudy. A slight chance of showers after midnight. Lows in the mid-40s. East winds 5 to 10 miles an hour. Chance of rain 20%. Thursday, mostly cloudy with a 40% chance of showers. Highs around 60. East winds 5 to 10 miles an hour. Thursday night, cloudy. A chance of showers until midnight, then showers likely after midnight. Lows in the upper 40s. Chance of rain 70%. Friday, showers likely with a chance of thunderstorms in the morning. Highs in the mid-60s. Chance of rain 70%. Friday night, mostly cloudy. A chance of showers until midnight. Lows in the upper 40s. Chance of rain 30%. Saturday, mostly cloudy in the morning, then becoming partly sunny. Highs in the lower 70s. Saturday night, partly cloudy until midnight, then clearing. Lows in the lower 50s. Sunday and Sunday night, mostly clear,

highs around 80. Lows in the upper 50s. Memorial Day, sunny, hot with highs in the mid-80s. At 3 p.m. in Omaha, it was cloudy. The temperature was 56 degrees, the dew point 43, and the relative humidity 61%. The wind was north at 14 miles an hour. The pressure was 30.18 inches and steady. Across eastern Nebraska and southwest Iowa, at Lincoln, it was mostly sunny, with a temperature of 61. It was partly sunny, with a temperature of 58 at Fremont and 57 at Takema. It was cloudy, with a temperature of 60 at Offutt Air Force Base, 57 at Millard, 58 at Columbus, and 56 at Blair Airport. Under cloudy skies, Nebraska City reported 57, Plattsmouth reported 56, and Red Oak, Iowa reported 55. Here are some observations from across the region. It was sunny, with a temperature of 61 at Grand Island and 60 at North Platte. It was mostly sunny, with a temperature of 59 at North Fork, 60 at Concordia, Kansas, and 55 at Valentine. At Sioux Falls, it was partly sunny, with a temperature of 53. It was cloudy, with a temperature of 55 at Sioux City, 54 at Des Moines, 54 at Kansas City, and 46 at Denver. Once again, at 3 p.m. in Omaha, it was 56 degrees under cloudy skies. This hazardous weather outlook is for southwest Iowa, west central Iowa, east central Nebraska, northeast Nebraska, and southeast Nebraska. For this afternoon and tonight, temperatures dropping into the mid and upper 30s overnight, mainly to frost formation by early Wednesday morning. And now the extended outlook for the period Wednesday through Monday. No hazardous weather is expected at this time. Spotter information statement. Spotter activation is not expected at this time. This is NOAA All Hazards radio station KIH-61 serving the following counties in Nebraska and Iowa. Douglas, Sarpy, Washington, Cass, Odo, Burt, Dodge, Saunders, Harrison, Pottawatomie, and Mills. Frost advisory information for the following counties in Nebraska: Antelope, Boone, Burt, Cedar, Colfax, Cumming, Dodge, Knox, Madison, Pierce, Platte, Stanton, Thurston, and Wayne. Frost advisory in effect from 1 a.m. to 8 a.m. Wednesday. What? Temperatures as low as 35 will result in frost formation. Where? Portions of west central Iowa and east central and northeast Nebraska. When? From 1 a.m. to 8 a.m. Wednesday. Impacts. Frost could harm sensitive outdoor vegetation. Sensitive outdoor plants may be killed if left uncovered. Take steps now to protect tender plants from the cold. This is NOAA All Hazards radio station KIH-61 in Omaha, Nebraska. The current time is 4 p.m. Central Daylight Time. The following is a summary of watches, warnings, and advisories in effect. A frost advisory has been issued from 1 a.m. Wednesday until 8 a.m. Wednesday for the following counties in Nebraska: Burt and Dodge. Now for the official National Weather Service forecast for the Omaha and Council Bluffs area. Rest of today, mostly sunny. Highs around 60. North winds 10 to 15 miles an hour with gusts up to 25 miles an hour. Tonight, partly cloudy until midnight, then clearing. Lows in the lower 40s. North winds 10 to 15 miles an hour, becoming northeast around 5 miles an hour after midnight. Wednesday, partly sunny. Highs around 60. Northeast winds 5 to 10 miles an hour. Wednesday night, mostly cloudy. A slight chance of showers after midnight. Lows in the mid-40s. East winds 5 to 10 miles an hour. Chance of rain 20%. Thursday, mostly cloudy with a 40% chance of showers. Highs around 60. East winds 5 to 10 miles an hour. Thursday night, cloudy. A chance of showers until midnight, then showers likely after midnight. Lows in the upper 40s. Chance of rain.

relative humidity 57%. The wind was north at 14 miles an hour. The pressure was 30.20 inches and rising. Across eastern Nebraska and southwest Iowa, it was mostly sunny, with a temperature of 61 at Fremont and 59 at Columbus. It was partly sunny, with a temperature of 62 at Lincoln, 59 at Offutt Air Force Base, 57 at Blair Airport, 58 at Tacoma, and 57 at Plaxmouth. It was cloudy, with a temperature of 57 at Millard, 57 at Nebraska City, and 55 at Red Oak, Iowa. Here are some observations from across the region. At Grand Island, it was sunny, with a temperature of 61. It was mostly sunny, with a temperature of 59 at North Fork, 61 at North Platte, and 56 at Valentine. It was partly sunny, with a temperature of 55 at Sioux Falls, 61 at Concordia, Kansas, and 49 at Denver. It was cloudy, with a temperature of 56 at Sioux City, 54 at Des Moines, and 57 at Kansas City. Once again, at 4 p.m. in Omaha, it was 58 degrees under partly sunny skies. This hazardous weather outlook is for southwest Iowa, west-central Iowa, east-central Nebraska, northeast Nebraska, and southeast Nebraska. For this afternoon and tonight, temperatures dropping into the mid and upper 30s overnight, mainly to frost formation by early Wednesday morning. And now the extended outlook for the period Wednesday through Monday. No hazardous weather is expected at this time. Spotter information statement. Spotter activation is not expected at this time. Frost advisory information for the following counties in Nebraska: Antelope, Boone, Burt, Cedar, Colfax, Cumming, Dodge, Knox, Madison, Pierce, Platte, Stanton, Thurston, and Wayne. Frost advisory in effect from 1 a.m. to 8 a.m. Wednesday. What? Temperatures as low as 35 will result in frost formation. Where? Portions of west-central Iowa and east-central and northeast Nebraska. When? From 1 a.m. to 8 a.m. Wednesday. Impacts. Frost could harm sensitive outdoor vegetation. Sensitive outdoor plants may be killed if left uncovered. Take steps now to protect tender plants from the cold. This is NOAA All Hazards Radio Station KIH 61 in Omaha, Nebraska. The current time is 4:14 p.m. Central Daylight Time. The following is a summary of watches, warnings, and advisories in effect. A frost advisory has been issued from 1 a.m. Wednesday until 8 a.m. Wednesday for the following counties in Nebraska, Burt and Dodge. Now for the official National Weather Service forecast for the Omaha and Council Bluffs area. Rest of today, mostly sunny. Highs around 60. North winds 10 to 15 miles an hour with gusts up to 25 miles an hour. Tonight, partly cloudy until midnight, then clearing. Lows in the lower 40s. North winds 10 to 15 miles an hour, becoming northeast around 5 miles an hour after midnight. Wednesday, partly sunny. Highs around 60. Northeast winds 5 to 10 miles an hour. Wednesday night, mostly cloudy. A slight chance of showers after midnight. Lows in the mid-40s. East winds 5 to 10 miles an hour. Chance of rain 20%. Thursday, mostly cloudy with a 40% chance of showers. Highs around 60. East winds 5 to 10 miles an hour. Thursday night, cloudy. A chance of showers until midnight, then showers likely after midnight. Lows in the upper 40s. Chance of rain 70%. Friday, showers likely with a chance of thunderstorms in the morning. Highs in the mid-60s. Chance of rain 70%. Friday night, mostly cloudy. A chance of showers until midnight. Lows in the upper 40s. Chance of rain 30%. Saturday, mostly cloudy in the morning, then becoming partly sunny. Highs in the lower 70s. Saturday night, partly cloudy until midnight, then clearing. Lows in the lower

50s. Sunday and Sunday night, mostly clear. Highs around 80. Lows in the upper 50s. Memorial Day, sunny, hot with highs in the mid-80s. At 4 p.m. in Omaha, it was partly sunny. The temperature was 58 degrees, the dew point 43, and the relative humidity 57%. The wind was north at 14 miles an hour. The pressure was 30.20 inches and rising. Across eastern Nebraska and southwest Iowa, it was mostly sunny, with a temperature of 61 at Fremont and 59 at Columbus. It was partly sunny, with a temperature of 62 at Lincoln, 59 at Offutt Air Force Base, 57 at Blair Airport, 58 at Tacoma, and 57 at Plaxmouth. It was cloudy, with a temperature of 57 at Millard, 57 at Nebraska City, and 55 at Red Oak, Iowa. Here are some observations from across the region. At Grand Island, it was sunny, with a temperature of 61. It was mostly sunny, with a temperature of 59 at North Fork, 61 at North Platte, and 56 at Valentine. It was partly sunny, with a temperature of 55 at Sioux Falls, 61 at Concordia, Kansas, and 49 at Denver. It was cloudy, with a temperature of 56 at Sioux City, 54 at Des Moines, and 57 at Kansas City. Once again, at 4 p.m. in Omaha, it was 58 degrees under partly sunny skies. This hazardous weather outlook is for southwest Iowa, west central Iowa, east central Nebraska, northeast Nebraska, and southeast Nebraska. For this afternoon and tonight, temperatures dropping into the mid and upper 30s overnight, mainly to frost formation by early Wednesday morning. And now the extended outlook for the period Wednesday through Monday. No hazardous weather is expected at this time. Spotter information statement. Spotter activation is not expected at this time. Frost advisory information for the following counties in Nebraska: Antelope, Boone, Burt, Cedar, Colfax, Cumming, Dodge, Knox, Madison, Pierce, Platte, Stanton, Thurston, and Wayne. Frost advisory in effect from 1 a.m. to 8 a.m. Wednesday. What? Temperatures as low as 35 will result in frost formation. Where? Portions of west central Iowa and east central and northeast Nebraska. When? From 1 a.m. to 8 a.m. Wednesday. Impacts. Frost could harm sensitive outdoor vegetation. Sensitive outdoor plants may be killed if left uncovered. Take steps now to protect tender plants from the cold. 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The current time is 4:20 p.m. Central Daylight Time. The following is a summary of watches, warnings, and advisories in effect. A frost advisory has been issued from 1 a.m. Wednesday until 8 a.m. Wednesday for the following counties in Nebraska, Burt and Dodge. Now for the official National Weather Service forecast for the Omaha and Council Bluffs area. Rest of today, mostly sunny. Highs around 60. North winds 10 to 15 miles an hour with gusts up to 25 miles an hour. Tonight, partly cloudy until midnight, then clearing. Lows in the lower 40s. North winds 10 to 15 miles an hour, becoming northeast around 5 miles an hour after midnight. Wednesday, partly sunny. Highs around 60. Northeast winds 5 to 10 miles an hour. Wednesday night, mostly cloudy. A slight chance of showers after midnight. Lows in the mid-40s. East winds 5 to 10 miles an hour. Chance of rain 20%. Thursday, mostly cloudy with a 40% chance of showers. Highs around 60. East winds 5 to 10 miles an hour. Thursday night, cloudy. A chance of showers until midnight, then showers likely after midnight. Lows in the upper 40s. Chance of rain 70%. Friday, showers likely with a chance of thunderstorms in the morning. Highs in the mid-60s. Chance of rain 70%.
Friday night, mostly cloudy. A chance of showers until midnight. Lows in the upper 40s. Chance of rain 30%. Saturday, mostly cloudy in the morning, then becoming partly sunny. Highs in the lower 70s. Saturday night, partly cloudy until midnight, then clearing. Lows in the lower 50s. Sunday and Sunday night, mostly clear. Highs around 80. Lows in the upper 50s. Memorial Day, sunny, hot with highs in the mid-80s. At 4 p.m. in Omaha, it was partly sunny. The temperature was 58 degrees, the dew point 43, and the relative humidity 57%. The wind was north at 14 miles an hour. The pressure was 30.20 inches and rising. Across eastern Nebraska and southwest Iowa, it was mostly sunny, with a temperature of 61 at Fremont and 59 at Columbus. It was partly sunny, with a temperature of 62 at Lincoln, 59 at Offutt Air Force Base, 57 at Blair Airport, 58 at Tacoma, and 57 at Plaxmouth. It was cloudy, with a temperature of 57 at Millard, 57 at Nebraska City, and 55 at Red Oak, Iowa. Here are some observations from across the region. At Grand Island, it was sunny, with a temperature of 61. It was mostly sunny, with a temperature of 59 at North Fork, 61 at North Platte, and 56 at Valentine. It was partly sunny, with a temperature of 55 at Sioux Falls, 61 at Concordia, Kansas, and 49 at Denver. It was cloudy, with a temperature of 56 at Sioux City, 54 at Des Moines, and 57 at Kansas City. Once again, at 4 p.m. in Omaha, it was 58 degrees under partly sunny skies. This hazardous weather outlook is for southwest Iowa, west central Iowa, east central Nebraska, northeast Nebraska, and southeast Nebraska. For this afternoon and tonight, temperatures dropping into the mid and upper 30s overnight, mainly to frost formation by early Wednesday morning. And now the extended outlook for the period Wednesday through Monday. No hazardous weather is expected at this time. Spotter information statement, spotter activation is not expected at this time. Frost advisory information for the following counties in Nebraska: Antelope, Boone, Burt, Cedar, Colfax, Cumming, Dodge, Knox, Madison, Pierce, Platte, Stanton, Thurston, and Wayne. Frost advisory in effect from 1 a.m. to 8 a.m. Wednesday. What? Temperatures as low as 35 will result in frost formation. Where? Portions of west central Iowa and east central and northeast Nebraska. When? From 1 a.m. to 8 a.m. Wednesday. Impacts. Frost could harm sensitive outdoor vegetation. Sensitive outdoor plants may be killed if left uncovered. Take steps now to protect tender plants from the cold. This is NOAA All Hazards Radio Station KIH 61 in Omaha, Nebraska. The current time is 4:25 p.m. Central Daylight Time. The following is a summary of watches, warnings, and advisories in effect. A frost advisory has been issued from 1 a.m. Wednesday until 8 a.m. Wednesday for the following counties in Nebraska, Burt and Dodge. Now for the official National Weather Service forecast for the Omaha and Council Bluffs area. Rest of today, mostly sunny. Highs around 60. North winds 10 to 15 miles an hour with gusts up to 25 miles an hour. Tonight, partly cloudy until midnight, then clearing. Lows in the lower 40s. North winds 10 to 15 miles an hour, becoming northeast around 5 miles an hour after midnight. Wednesday, partly sunny. Highs around 60. Northeast winds 5 to 10 miles an hour. Wednesday night, mostly cloudy. A slight chance of showers after midnight. Lows in the mid-40s. East winds 5 to 10 miles an hour. Chance of rain 20%. Thursday, mostly cloudy with a 40% chance of showers. Highs around 60. East winds 5 to 10 miles an hour.
Thursday night, cloudy. A chance of showers until midnight, then showers likely after midnight. Lows in the upper 40s. Chance of rain 70%. Friday, showers likely with a chance of thunderstorms in the morning. Highs in the mid-60s. Chance of rain 70%. Friday night, mostly cloudy. A chance of showers until midnight. Lows in the upper 40s. Chance of rain 30%. Saturday, mostly cloudy in the morning, then becoming partly sunny. Highs in the lower 70s. Saturday night, partly cloudy until midnight, then clearing. Lows in the lower 50s. Sunday and Sunday night, mostly clear. Highs around 80. Lows in the upper 50s. Memorial Day, sunny, hot with highs in the mid-80s. At 4 p.m. in Omaha, it was partly sunny. The temperature was 58 degrees, the dew point 43, and the relative humidity 57%. The wind was north at 14 miles an hour. The pressure was 30.20 inches and rising. Across eastern Nebraska and southwest Iowa, it was mostly sunny, with a temperature of 61 at Fremont and 59 at Columbus. It was partly sunny, with a temperature of 62 at Lincoln, 59 at Offutt Air Force Base, 57 at Blair Airport, 58 at Tacoma, and 57 at Plaxmouth. It was cloudy, with a temperature of 57 at Millard, 57 at Nebraska City, and 55 at Red Oak, Iowa. Here are some observations from across the region. At Grand Island, it was sunny, with a temperature of 61. It was mostly sunny, with a temperature of 59 at North Fork, 61 at North Platte, and 56 at Valentine. It was partly sunny, with a temperature of 55 at Sioux Falls, 61 at Concordia, Kansas, and 49 at Denver. It was cloudy, with a temperature of 56 at Sioux City, 54 at Des Moines, and 57 at Kansas City. Once again, at 4 p.m. in Omaha, it was 58 degrees under partly sunny skies. This hazardous weather outlook is for southwest Iowa, west central Iowa, east central Nebraska, northeast Nebraska, and southeast Nebraska. For this afternoon and tonight, temperatures dropping into the mid and upper 30s overnight, mainly to frost formation by early Wednesday morning. And now the extended outlook for the period Wednesday through Monday. No hazardous weather is expected at this time. Spotter information statement. Spotter activation is not expected at this time. Frost advisory information for the following counties in Nebraska: Antelope, Boone, Burt, Cedar, Colfax, Cumming, Dodge, Knox, Madison, Pierce, Platte, Stanton, Thurston, and Wayne. Frost advisory in effect from 1 a.m. to 8 a.m. Wednesday. What? Temperatures as low as 35 will result in frost formation. Where? Portions of west central Iowa and east central and northeast Nebraska. When? From 1 a.m. to 8 a.m. Wednesday. Impacts. Frost could harm sensitive outdoor vegetation. Sensitive outdoor plants may be killed if left uncovered. Take steps now to protect tender plants from the cold. This is NOAA All Hazards Radio Station KIH 61 in Omaha, Nebraska. The current time is 4:31 p.m. Central Daylight Time. The following is a summary of watches, warnings, and advisories in effect. A frost advisory has been issued from 1 a.m. Wednesday until 8 a.m. Wednesday for the following counties in Nebraska: Burt and Dodge. Now for the official National Weather Service forecast for the Omaha and Council Bluffs area. Rest of today, mostly sunny. Highs around 60. North winds 10 to 15 miles an hour with gusts up to 25 miles an hour. Tonight, partly cloudy until midnight, then clearing. Lows in the lower 40s. North winds 10 to 15 miles an hour, becoming northeast around 5 miles an hour after midnight. Wednesday, partly sunny. Highs around 60. Northeast winds 5 to 10 miles an hour.
Wednesday night, mostly cloudy. A slight chance of showers after midnight. Lows in the mid-40s. East winds 5 to 10 miles an hour. Chance of rain 20%. Thursday, mostly cloudy with a 40% chance of showers. Highs around 60. East winds 5 to 10 miles an hour. Thursday night, cloudy. A chance of showers until midnight, then showers likely after midnight. Lows in the upper 40s. Chance of rain 70%. Friday, showers likely with a chance of thunderstorms in the morning. Highs in the mid-60s. Chance of rain 70%. Friday night, mostly cloudy. A chance of showers until midnight. Lows in the upper 40s. Chance of rain 30%. Saturday, mostly cloudy in the morning, then becoming partly sunny. Highs in the lower 70s. Saturday night, partly cloudy until midnight, then clearing. Lows in the lower 50s. Sunday and Sunday night, mostly clear. Highs around 80. Lows in the upper 50s. Memorial Day, sunny, hot with highs in the mid-80s. At 4 p.m. in Omaha, it was partly sunny. The temperature was 58 degrees, the dew point 43, and the relative humidity 57%. The wind was north at 14 miles an hour. The pressure was 30.20 inches and rising. Across eastern Nebraska and southwest Iowa, it was mostly sunny, with a temperature of 61 at Fremont and 59 at Columbus. It was partly sunny, with a temperature of 62 at Lincoln, 59 at Offutt Air Force Base, 57 at Blair Airport, 58 at Tacoma, and 57 at Plaxmouth. It was cloudy, with a temperature of 57 at Millard, 57 at Nebraska City, and 55 at Red Oak, Iowa. Here are some observations from across the region. At Grand Island, it was sunny, with a temperature of 61. It was mostly sunny, with a temperature of 59 at North Fork, 61 at North Platte, and 56 at Valentine. It was partly sunny, with a temperature of 55 at Sioux Falls, 61 at Concordia, Kansas, and 49 at Denver. It was cloudy, with a temperature of 56 at Sioux City, 54 at Des Moines, and 57 at Kansas City. Once again, at 4 p.m. in Omaha, it was 58 degrees under partly sunny skies. This hazardous weather outlook is for southwest Iowa, west central Iowa, east central Nebraska, northeast Nebraska, and southeast Nebraska. For this afternoon and tonight, temperatures dropping into the mid and upper 30s overnight may lead to frost formation by early Wednesday morning. And now the extended outlook for the period Wednesday through Monday. No hazardous weather is expected at this time. Spotter information statement. Spotter activation is not expected at this time. Frost advisory information for the following counties in Nebraska: Antelope, Boone, Burt, Cedar, Colfax, Cumming, Dodge, Knox, Madison, Pierce, Platte, Stanton, Thurston, and Wayne. Frost advisory in effect from 1 a.m. to 8 a.m. Wednesday. What? Temperatures as low as 35 will result in frost formation. Where? Portions of west central Iowa and east central and northeast Nebraska. When? From 1 a.m. to 8 a.m. Wednesday. Impacts. Frost could harm sensitive outdoor vegetation. Sensitive outdoor plants may be killed if left uncovered. Take steps now to protect tender plants from the cold. 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The current time is 4:36 p.m. Central Daylight Time. The following is a summary of watches, warnings, and advisories in effect. A frost advisory has been issued from 1 a.m. Wednesday until 8 a.m. Wednesday for the following counties in Nebraska, Burt and Dodge. Now for the official National Weather Service forecast for the Omaha and Council Bluffs area. Rest of today, mostly sunny. Highs around 60. North winds 10 to 15 miles an hour with gusts up to 25 miles an hour.
Tonight, partly cloudy until midnight, then clearing. Lows in the lower 40s. North winds 10 to 15 miles an hour, becoming northeast around 5 miles an hour after midnight. Wednesday, partly sunny. Highs around 60. Northeast winds 5 to 10 miles an hour. Wednesday night, mostly cloudy. A slight chance of showers after midnight. Lows in the mid-40s. East winds 5 to 10 miles an hour. Chance of rain 20%. Thursday, mostly cloudy with a 40% chance of showers. Highs around 60. East winds 5 to 10 miles an hour. Thursday night, cloudy. A chance of showers until midnight, then showers likely after midnight. Lows in the upper 40s. Chance of rain 70%. Friday, showers likely with a chance of thunderstorms in the morning. Highs in the mid-60s. Chance of rain 70%. Friday night, mostly cloudy. A chance of showers until midnight. Lows in the upper 40s. Chance of rain 30%. Saturday, mostly cloudy in the morning, then becoming partly sunny. Highs in the lower 70s. Saturday night, partly cloudy until midnight, then clearing. Lows in the lower 50s. Sunday and Sunday night, mostly clear. Highs around 80. Lows in the upper 50s. Memorial Day, sunny, hot with highs in the mid-80s. At 4 p.m. in Omaha, it was partly sunny. The temperature was 58 degrees, the dew point 43, and the relative humidity 57%. The wind was north at 14 miles an hour. The pressure was 30.20 inches and rising. Across eastern Nebraska and southwest Iowa, it was mostly sunny, with a temperature of 61 at Fremont and 59 at Columbus. It was partly sunny, with a temperature of 62 at Lincoln, 59 at Offutt Air Force Base, 57 at Blair Airport, 58 at Tacoma, and 57 at Plaxmouth. It was cloudy, with a temperature of 57 at Millard, 57 at Nebraska City, and 55 at Red Oak, Iowa. Here are some observations from across the region. At Grand Island, it was sunny, with a temperature of 61. It was mostly sunny, with a temperature of 59 at North Fork, 61 at North Platte, and 56 at Valentine. It was partly sunny, with a temperature of 55 at Sioux Falls, 61 at Concordia, Kansas, and 49 at Denver. It was cloudy, with a temperature of 56 at Sioux City, 54 at Des Moines, and 57 at Kansas City. Once again, at 4 p.m. in Omaha, it was 58 degrees under partly sunny skies. This hazardous weather outlook is for southwest Iowa, west central Iowa, east central Nebraska, northeast Nebraska, and southeast Nebraska. For this afternoon and tonight, temperatures dropping into the mid and upper 30s overnight, mainly to frost formation by early Wednesday morning. And now the extended outlook for the period Wednesday through Monday. No hazardous weather is expected at this time. Spotter information statement. Spotter activation is not expected at this time. Frost advisory information for the following counties in Nebraska: Antelope, Boone, Burt, Cedar, Colfax, Cumming, Dodge, Knox, Madison, Pierce, Platte, Stanton, Thurston, and Wayne. Frost advisory in effect from 1 a.m. to 8 a.m. Wednesday. What? Temperatures as low as 35 will result in frost formation. Where? Portions of west central Iowa and east central and northeast Nebraska. When? From 1 a.m. to 8 a.m. Wednesday. Impacts. Frost could harm sensitive outdoor vegetation. Sensitive outdoor plants may be killed if left uncovered. Take steps now to protect tender plants from the cold. This is NOAA All Hazards Radio Station KIH 61 in Omaha, Nebraska. The current time is 4:41 p.m. Central Daylight Time. The following is a summary of watches, warnings, and advisories in effect.
A frost advisory has been issued from 1 a.m. Wednesday until 8 a.m. Wednesday for the following counties in Nebraska, Burt and Dodge. Now for the official National Weather Service forecast for the Omaha and Council Bluffs area. Rest of today, mostly sunny. Highs around 60. North winds 10 to 15 miles an hour with gusts up to 25 miles an hour. Tonight, partly cloudy until midnight, then clearing. Lows in the lower 40s. North winds 10 to 15 miles an hour, becoming northeast around 5 miles an hour after midnight. Wednesday, partly sunny. Highs around 60. Northeast winds 5 to 10 miles an hour. Wednesday night, mostly cloudy. A slight chance of showers after midnight. Lows in the mid-40s. East winds 5 to 10 miles an hour. Chance of rain 20%. Thursday, mostly cloudy with a 40% chance of showers. Highs around 60. East winds 5 to 10 miles an hour. Thursday night, cloudy. A chance of showers until midnight, then showers likely after midnight. Lows in the upper 40s. Chance of rain 70%. Friday, showers likely with a chance of thunderstorms in the morning. Highs in the mid-60s. Chance of rain 70%. Friday night, mostly cloudy. A chance of showers until midnight. Lows in the upper 40s. Chance of rain 30%. Saturday, mostly cloudy in the morning, then becoming partly sunny. Highs in the lower 70s. Saturday night, partly cloudy until midnight, then clearing. Lows in the lower 50s. Sunday and Sunday night, mostly clear. Highs around 80. Lows in the upper 50s. Memorial Day, sunny, hot with highs in the mid-80s. At 4 p.m. in Omaha, it was partly sunny. The temperature was 58 degrees, the dew point 43, and the relative humidity 57%. The wind was north at 14 miles an hour. The pressure was 30.20 inches and rising. Across eastern Nebraska and southwest Iowa, it was mostly sunny, with a temperature of 61 at Fremont and 59 at Columbus. It was partly sunny, with a temperature of 62 at Lincoln, 59 at Offutt Air Force Base, 57 at Blair Airport, 58 at Tacoma, and 57 at Plaxmouth. It was cloudy, with a temperature of 57 at Millard, 57 at Nebraska City, and 55 at Red Oak, Iowa. Here are some observations from across the region. At Grand Island, it was sunny, with a temperature of 61. It was mostly sunny, with a temperature of 59 at North Fork, 61 at North Platte, and 56 at Valentine. It was partly sunny, with a temperature of 55 at Sioux Falls, 61 at Concordia, Kansas, and 49 at Denver. It was cloudy, with a temperature of 56 at Sioux City, 54 at Des Moines, and 57 at Kansas City. Once again, at 4 p.m. in Omaha, it was 58 degrees under partly sunny skies. This hazardous weather outlook is for southwest Iowa, west central Iowa, east central Nebraska, northeast Nebraska, and southeast Nebraska. For this afternoon and tonight, temperatures dropping into the mid and upper 30s overnight, mainly to frost formation by early Wednesday morning. And now the extended outlook for the period Wednesday through Monday. No hazardous weather is expected at this time. Spotter information statement. Spotter activation is not expected at this time. Frost advisory information for the following counties in Nebraska: Antelope, Boone, Burt, Cedar, Colfax, Cumming, Dodge, Knox, Madison, Pierce, Platte, Stanton, Thurston, and Wayne. Frost advisory in effect from 1 a.m. to 8 a.m. Wednesday. What? Temperatures as low as 35 will result in frost formation. Where? Portions of west central Iowa and east central and northeast Nebraska. When? From 1 a.m. to 8 a.m. Wednesday. Impacts. Frost could harm sensitive outdoor vegetation.
sensitive outdoor plants may be killed if left uncovered. Take steps now to protect tender plants from the cold. This is NOAA All Hazards radio station KIH 61 in Omaha, Nebraska. The current time is 4:47 p.m. Central Daylight Time. The following is a summary of watches, warnings, and advisories in effect. A frost advisory has been issued from 1 a.m. Wednesday until 8 a.m. Wednesday for the following counties in Nebraska, Burt and Dodge. Now for the official National Weather Service forecast for the Omaha and Council Bluffs area. Rest of today, mostly sunny. Highs around 60. North winds 10 to 15 miles an hour with gusts up to 25 miles an hour. Tonight, partly cloudy until midnight, then clearing. Lows in the lower 40s. North winds 10 to 15 miles an hour, becoming northeast around 5 miles an hour after midnight. Wednesday, partly sunny. Highs around 60. Northeast winds 5 to 10 miles an hour. Wednesday night, mostly cloudy. A slight chance of showers after midnight. Lows in the mid-40s. East winds 5 to 10 miles an hour. Chance of rain 20%. Thursday, mostly cloudy with a 40% chance of showers. Highs around 60. East winds 5 to 10 miles an hour. Thursday night, cloudy. A chance of showers until midnight, then showers likely after midnight. Lows in the upper 40s. Chance of rain 70%. Friday, showers likely with a chance of thunderstorms in the morning. Highs in the mid-60s. Chance of rain 70%. Friday night, mostly cloudy. A chance of showers until midnight. Lows in the upper 40s. Chance of rain 30%. Saturday, mostly cloudy in the morning, then becoming partly sunny. Highs in the lower 70s. Saturday night, partly cloudy until midnight, then clearing. Lows in the lower 50s. Sunday and Sunday night, mostly clear. Highs around 80. Lows in the upper 50s. Memorial Day, sunny, hot with highs in the mid-80s. At 4 p.m. in Omaha, it was partly sunny. The temperature was 58 degrees, the dew point 43, and the relative humidity 57%. The wind was north at 14 miles an hour. The pressure was 30.20 inches and rising. Across eastern Nebraska and southwest Iowa, it was mostly sunny, with a temperature of 61 at Fremont and 59 at Columbus. It was partly sunny, with a temperature of 62 at Lincoln, 59 at Offutt Air Force Base, 57 at Blair Airport, 58 at Tacoma, and 57 at Plaxmouth. It was cloudy, with a temperature of 57 at Millard, 57 at Nebraska City, and 55 at Red Oak, Iowa. Here are some observations from across the region. At Grand Island, it was sunny, with a temperature of 61. It was mostly sunny, with a temperature of 59 at North Fork, 61 at North Platte, and 56 at Valentine. It was partly sunny, with a temperature of 55 at Sioux Falls, 61 at Concordia, Kansas, and 49 at Denver. It was cloudy, with a temperature of 56 at Sioux City, 54 at Des Moines, and 57 at Kansas City. Once again, at 4 p.m. in Omaha, it was 58 degrees under partly sunny skies. This hazardous weather outlook is for southwest Iowa, west central Iowa, east central Nebraska, northeast Nebraska, and southeast Nebraska. For this afternoon and tonight, temperatures dropping into the mid and upper 30s overnight, may lead to frost formation by early Wednesday morning. And now the extended outlook for the period Wednesday through Monday. No hazardous weather is expected at this time. Spotter information statement. Spotter activation is not expected at this time. Frost advisory information for the following counties in Nebraska: Antelope, Boone, Burt, Cedar, Colfax, Cumming, Dodge, Knox, Madison, Pierce, Platte, Stanton, Thurston, and Wayne.
frost advisory in effect from 1 a.m. to 8 a.m. Wednesday. What? Temperatures as low as 35 will result in frost formation. Where? Portions of west central Iowa and east central and northeast Nebraska. When? From 1 a.m. to 8 a.m. Wednesday. Impacts. Frost could harm sensitive outdoor vegetation. Sensitive outdoor plants may be killed if left uncovered. Take steps now to protect tender plants from the cold. 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The current time is 4:52 p.m. Central Daylight Time. The following is a summary of watches, warnings, and advisories in effect. A frost advisory has been issued from 1 a.m. Wednesday until 8 a.m. Wednesday for the following counties in Nebraska, Burt and Dodge. Now for the official National Weather Service forecast for the Omaha and Council Bluffs area. Rest of today, mostly sunny. Highs around 60. North winds 10 to 15 miles an hour with gusts up to 25 miles an hour. Tonight, partly cloudy until midnight, then clearing. Lows in the lower 40s. North winds 10 to 15 miles an hour, becoming northeast around 5 miles an hour after midnight. Wednesday, partly sunny. Highs around 60. Northeast winds 5 to 10 miles an hour. Wednesday night, mostly cloudy. A slight chance of showers after midnight. Lows in the mid-40s. East winds 5 to 10 miles an hour. Chance of rain 20%. Thursday, mostly cloudy with a 40% chance of showers. Highs around 60. East winds 5 to 10 miles an hour. Thursday night, cloudy. A chance of showers until midnight, then showers likely after midnight. Lows in the upper 40s. Chance of rain 70%. Friday, showers likely with a chance of thunderstorms in the morning. Highs in the mid-60s. Chance of rain 70%. Friday night, mostly cloudy. A chance of showers until midnight. Lows in the upper 40s. Chance of rain 30%. Saturday, mostly cloudy in the morning, then becoming partly sunny. Highs in the lower 70s. Saturday night, partly cloudy until midnight, then clearing. Lows in the lower 50s. Sunday and Sunday night, mostly clear. Highs around 80. Lows in the upper 50s. Memorial Day, sunny, hot with highs in the mid-80s. At 4 p.m. in Omaha, it was partly sunny. The temperature was 58 degrees, the dew point 43, and the relative humidity 57%. The wind was north at 14 miles an hour. The pressure was 30.20 inches and rising. Across eastern Nebraska and southwest Iowa, it was mostly sunny, with a temperature of 61 at Fremont and 59 at Columbus. It was partly sunny, with a temperature of 62 at Lincoln, 59 at Offutt Air Force Base, 57 at Blair Airport, 58 at Tacoma, and 57 at Plaxmouth. It was cloudy, with a temperature of 57 at Millard, 57 at Nebraska City, and 55 at Red Oak, Iowa. Here are some observations from across the region. At Grand Island, it was sunny, with a temperature of 61. It was mostly sunny, with a temperature of 59 at North Fork, 61 at North Platte, and 56 at Valentine. It was partly sunny, with a temperature of 55 at Sioux Falls, 61 at Concordia, Kansas, and 49 at Denver. It was cloudy, with a temperature of 56 at Sioux City, 54 at Des Moines, and 57 at Kansas City. Once again, at 4 p.m. in Omaha, it was 58 degrees under partly sunny skies. This hazardous weather outlook is for southwest Iowa, west central Iowa, east central Nebraska, northeast Nebraska, and southeast Nebraska. For this afternoon and tonight, temperatures dropping into the mid and upper 30s overnight, mainly to frost formation by early Wednesday morning. And now the extended outlook for the period Wednesday through Monday. No hazardous weather is expected at this time.
Spotter information statement. Spotter activation is not expected at this time. This is NOAA All Hazards radio station KIH-61 serving the following counties in Nebraska and Iowa. Douglas, Sarpy, Washington, Cass, Odo, Burt, Dodge, Saunders, Harrison, Pottawatomie, and Mills. Frost advisory information for the following counties in Nebraska: Antelope, Boone, Burt, Cedar, Colfax, Cumming, Dodge, Knox, Madison, Pierce, Platte, Stanton, Thurston, and Wayne. Frost advisory in effect from 1 a.m. to 8 a.m. Wednesday. What? Temperatures as low as 35 will result in frost formation. Where? Portions of west central Iowa and east central and northeast Nebraska. When? From 1 a.m. to 8 a.m. Wednesday. Impacts. Frost could harm sensitive outdoor vegetation. Sensitive outdoor plants may be killed if left uncovered. Take steps now to protect tender plants from the cold. This is NOAA All Hazards radio station KIH-61 in Omaha, Nebraska. The current time is 4:58 p.m. Central Daylight Time. The following is a summary of watches, warnings, and advisories in effect. A frost advisory has been issued from 1 a.m. Wednesday until 8 a.m. Wednesday for the following counties in Nebraska: Burt and Dodge. Now for the official National Weather Service forecast for the Omaha and Council Bluffs area. Rest of today, mostly sunny. Highs around 60. North winds 10 to 15 miles an hour with gusts up to 25 miles an hour. Tonight, partly cloudy until midnight, then clearing. Lows in the lower 40s. North winds 10 to 15 miles an hour, becoming northeast around 5 miles an hour after midnight. Wednesday, partly sunny. Highs around 60. Northeast winds 5 to 10 miles an hour. Wednesday night, mostly cloudy. A slight chance of showers after midnight. Lows in the mid-40s. East winds 5 to 10 miles an hour. Chance of rain 20%. Thursday, mostly cloudy with a 40% chance of showers. Highs around 60. East winds 5 to 10 miles an hour. Thursday night, cloudy. A chance of showers until midnight, then showers likely after midnight. Lows in the upper 40s. Chance of rain 70%. Friday, showers likely with a chance of thunderstorms in the morning. Highs in the mid-60s. Chance of rain 70%. Friday night, mostly cloudy. A chance of showers until midnight. Lows in the upper 40s. Chance of rain 30%. Saturday, mostly cloudy in the morning, then becoming partly sunny. Highs in the lower 70s. Saturday night, partly cloudy until midnight, then clearing. Lows in the lower 50s. Sunday and Sunday night, mostly clear. Highs around 80. Lows in the upper 50s. Memorial Day, sunny, hot with highs in the mid-80s. The Omaha, Nebraska climate summary for this evening, as of 4 p.m., May 19, 2026. Today's high temperature was 59 degrees. This high was 17 degrees below the normal high of 76. The record high is 94 degrees, which was set in 1934. Today's low temperature was 46 degrees. This low was 8 degrees below the normal low of 54. The record low is 36 degrees, which was set in 2002. A trace of precipitation fell today, which brings the monthly total to 1.88 inches. This is 0.91 inches below the normal amount of 2.79 inches for May. The total precipitation for the year now stands at 7.59 inches, which is 1.86 inches below normal. No snow fell today, which brings the monthly total to 0.0 inches. This is 0.1 inches below the normal amount of 0.1 inches for May. The total snowfall since July 1st still stands at 17.8 inches, which is 9.3 inches below normal.
There were 12 heating degree days today, which is 9 above normal. This brings the monthly total to 99, which is 9 below normal. The yearly total since July 1st is 5,026, which is 771 below normal. There were no cooling degree days today, which is 3 below normal. This leaves the monthly total at 36, which is normal. The yearly total since January 1st is 86, which is 34 above normal. Today the maximum wind observed was 26 miles an hour from the northwest. The highest wind gust observed was 37 miles per hour from the northwest. The normal high temperature for tomorrow is 76 degrees, and the normal low is 54. The record high for tomorrow is 97, which occurred in 1925, and the record low is 37, which occurred in 1931. Sunset tonight is at 8:39 p.m. Sunrise tomorrow is at 6 a.m. The Valley National Weather Service climate summary for this evening, as of 4 p.m., May 19, 2026. Today's high temperature was 62 degrees, record high is 91 degrees, which was set in 2022, and the low 45 degrees. The record low is 39 degrees, which was set in 2015. A trace of precipitation fell today, which brings the monthly total to 2.25 inches. The total precipitation for the year now stands at 7.52 inches. No snow fell today, which brings the monthly total to a trace. This is 0.1 inches below the normal amount of 0.1 inches for May. The total snowfall for the season since March 1st still stands at 1.4 inches, which is 5.1 inches below normal. The highest wind gust observed was 35 miles per hour. Sunset tonight is at 8:41 p.m. Sunrise tomorrow is at 6:02 a.m. This hazardous weather outlook is for southwest Iowa, west central Iowa, east central Nebraska, northeast Nebraska, and southeast Nebraska. For this afternoon and tonight, temperatures dropping into the mid and upper 30s overnight, mainly to frost formation by early Wednesday morning. And now the extended outlook for the period Wednesday through Monday. No hazardous weather is expected at this time. Spotter information statement. Spotter activation is not expected at this time. Frost advisory information for the following counties in Nebraska: Antelope, Boone, Burt, Cedar, Colfax, Cumming, Dodge, Knox, Madison, Pierce, Platte, Stanton, Thurston, and Wayne. Frost advisory in effect from 1 a.m. to 8 a.m. Wednesday. What? Temperatures as low as 35 will result in frost formation. Where? Portions of west central Iowa and east central and northeast Nebraska. When? From 1 a.m. to 8 a.m. Wednesday. Impacts. Frost could harm sensitive outdoor vegetation. Sensitive outdoor plants may be killed if left uncovered. Take steps now to protect tender plants from the cold. 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The current time is 5:05 p.m. Central Daylight Time. The following is a summary of watches, warnings, and advisories in effect. A frost advisory has been issued from 1 a.m. Wednesday until 8 a.m. Wednesday for the following counties in Nebraska, Burt and Dodge. Now for the official National Weather Service forecast for the Omaha and Council Bluffs area. Rest of today, mostly sunny. Highs around 60. North winds 10 to 15 miles an hour with gusts up to 25 miles an hour. Tonight, partly cloudy until midnight, then clearing. Lows in the lower 40s. North winds 10 to 15 miles an hour, becoming northeast around 5 miles an hour after midnight. Wednesday, partly sunny. Highs around 60. Northeast winds 5 to 10 miles an hour. Wednesday night, mostly cloudy. A slight chance of showers after midnight. Lows in the mid-40s. East winds 5 to 10 miles an hour. Chance of rain 20%. Thursday, mostly cloudy with a 40% chance of showers.
highs around 60. East winds 5 to 10 miles an hour. Thursday night, cloudy. A chance of showers until midnight, then showers likely after midnight. Lows in the upper 40s. Chance of rain 70%. Friday, showers likely with a chance of thunderstorms in the morning. Highs in the mid-60s. Chance of rain 70%. Friday night, mostly cloudy. A chance of showers until midnight. Lows in the upper 40s. Chance of rain 30%. Saturday, mostly cloudy in the morning, then becoming partly sunny. Highs in the lower 70s. Saturday night, partly cloudy until midnight, then clearing. Lows in the lower 50s. Sunday and Sunday night, mostly clear. Highs around 80. Lows in the upper 50s. Memorial Day, sunny, hot with highs in the mid-80s. At 5 p.m. in Omaha, it was partly sunny. The temperature was 59 degrees, the dew point 43, and the relative humidity 55%. The wind was north at 14 miles an hour. The pressure was 30.20 inches and steady. Across eastern Nebraska and southwest Iowa, it was mostly sunny, with a temperature of 60 at Offutt Air Force Base and 60 at Columbus. It was partly sunny, with a temperature of 63 at Lincoln, 59 at Millard, and 59 at Blair Airport. Under partly sunny skies, Tecama reported 59, Nebraska City reported 57, and Plattsmouth reported 57. At Red Oak, Iowa, it was cloudy, with a temperature of 57. Here are some observations from across the region. It was sunny, with a temperature of 62 at Grand Island and 63 at North Platte. It was mostly sunny, with a temperature of 59 at North Fork and 57 at Valentine. It was partly sunny, with a temperature of 55 at Sioux Falls, 62 at Concordia, Kansas, and 50 at Denver. It was cloudy, with a temperature of 57 at Sioux City, 54 at Des Moines, and 58 at Kansas City. Once again, at 5 p.m. in Omaha, it was 59 degrees under partly sunny skies. This hazardous weather outlook is for southwest Iowa, west-central Iowa, east-central Nebraska, northeast Nebraska, and southeast Nebraska. For this afternoon and tonight, temperatures dropping into the mid and upper 30s overnight may lead to frost formation by early Wednesday morning. And now the extended outlook for the period Wednesday through Monday. No hazardous weather is expected at this time. Spotter information statement. Spotter activation is not expected at this time. The Omaha, Nebraska climate summary for this evening, as of 4 p.m., May 19, 2026. Today's high temperature was 59 degrees. This high was 17 degrees below the normal high of 76. The record high is 94 degrees, which was set in 1934. Today's low temperature was 46 degrees. This low was 8 degrees below the normal low of 54. The record low was 36 degrees, which was set in 2002. A trace of precipitation fell today, which brings the monthly total to 1.88 inches. This is 0.91 inches below the normal amount of 2.79 inches for May. The total precipitation for the year now stands at 7.59 inches, which is 1.86 inches below normal. No snow fell today, which brings the monthly total to 0.0 inches. This is 0.1 inches below the normal amount of 0.1 inches for May. The total snowfall since July 1st still stands at 17.8 inches, which is 9.3 inches below normal. There were 12 heating degree days today, which is 9 above normal. This brings the monthly total to 99, which is 9 below normal. The yearly total since July 1st is 5,026, which is 771 below normal. There were no cooling degree days today, which is 3 below normal. This leaves the monthly total at 36, which is normal. The yearly total since January 1st is 86, which is 34 above normal. Today
Today the maximum wind observed was 26 miles an hour from the northwest. The highest wind gust observed was 37 miles per hour from the northwest. The normal high temperature for tomorrow is 76 degrees, and the normal low

The record low is 39 degrees, which was set in 2015. A trace of precipitation fell today, which brings the monthly total to 2.25 inches. The total precipitation for the year now stands at 7.52 inches. No snow fell today, which brings the monthly total to a trace. This is 0.1 inches below the normal amount of 0.1 inches for May. The total snowfall for the season since March 1st still stands at 1.4 inches, which is 5.1 inches below normal. The highest wind gust observed was 35 miles per hour. Sunset tonight is at 8:41 p.m. Sunrise tomorrow is at 6:02 a.m. Frost advisory information for the following counties in Nebraska: Antelope, Boone, Burt, Cedar, Colfax, Cumming, Dodge, Knox, Madison, Pierce, Platt, Stanton, Thurston, and Wayne. Frost advisory in effect from 1 a.m. to 8 a.m. Wednesday. What? Temperatures as low as 35 will result in frost formation. Where? Portions of west central Iowa and east central and northeast Nebraska. When? From 1 a.m. to 8 a.m. Wednesday. Impacts. Frost could harm sensitive outdoor vegetation. Sensitive outdoor plants may be killed if left uncovered. Take steps now to protect tender plants from the cold. This is NOAA All Hazards Radio Station KIH 61 in Omaha, Nebraska. The current time is 5:14 p.m. Central Daylight Time. The following is a summary of watches, warnings, and advisories in effect. A frost advisory has been issued from 1 a.m. Wednesday until 8 a.m. Wednesday for the following counties in Nebraska: Burt and Dodge. Now for the official National Weather Service forecast for the Omaha and Council Bluffs area. Rest of today, mostly sunny. Highs around 60. North winds 10 to 15 miles an hour with gusts up to 25 miles an hour. Tonight, partly cloudy until midnight, then clearing. Lows in the lower 40s. North winds 10 to 15 miles an hour, becoming northeast around 5 miles an hour after midnight. Wednesday, partly sunny. Highs around 60. Northeast winds 5 to 10 miles an hour. Wednesday night, mostly cloudy. A slight chance of showers after midnight. Lows in the mid-40s. East winds 5 to 10 miles an hour. Chance of rain 20%. Thursday, mostly cloudy with a 40% chance of showers. Highs around 60. East winds 5 to 10 miles an hour. Thursday night, cloudy. A chance of showers until midnight, then showers likely after midnight. Lows in the upper 40s. Chance of rain 70%. Friday, showers likely with a chance of thunderstorms in the morning. Highs in the mid-60s. Chance of rain 70%. Friday night, mostly cloudy. A chance of showers until midnight. Lows in the upper 40s. Chance of rain 30%. Saturday, mostly cloudy in the morning, then becoming partly sunny. Highs in the lower 70s. Saturday night, partly cloudy until midnight, then clearing. Lows in the lower 50s. Sunday and Sunday night, mostly clear. Highs around 80. Lows in the upper 50s. Memorial Day, sunny, hot with highs in the mid-80s. At 5 p.m. in Omaha, it was partly sunny. The temperature was 59 degrees, the dew point 43, and the relative humidity 55%. The wind was north at 14 miles an hour. The pressure was 30.20 inches and steady. Across eastern Nebraska and southwest Iowa, it was mostly sunny, with a temperature of 63 at Lincoln, 60 at Offutt Air Force Base, and 60 at Columbus. It was partly sunny, with a temperature of 59 at Millard, 59 at Fremont, and 59 at Blair Airport. Under partly sunny skies, Tacoma reported 59, Nebraska City reported 57, and Plattsmouth reported 57. At Red Oak, Iowa, it was cloudy, with a temperature

temperature of 57. Here are some observations from across the region. At North Platte, it was sunny with a temperature of 63. It was mostly sunny with a temperature of 62 at Grand Island, 59 at North Fork, and 57 at Valentine. It was partly sunny with a temperature of 55 at Sioux Falls, 62 at Concordia, Kansas, and 50 at Denver. It was cloudy with a temperature of 57 at Sioux City, 54 at Des Moines, and 58 at Kansas City. Once again, at 5 p.m. in Omaha, it was 59 degrees under partly sunny skies. This hazardous weather outlook is for southwest Iowa, west central Iowa, east central Nebraska, northeast Nebraska, and southeast Nebraska. For this afternoon and tonight, temperatures dropping into the mid and upper 30s overnight, mainly to frost formation by early Wednesday morning. And now the extended outlook for the period Wednesday through Monday. No hazardous weather is expected at this time. Spotter information statement. Spotter activation is not expected at this time. Frost advisory information for the following counties in Nebraska: Antelope, Boone, Burt, Cedar, Colfax, Cumming, Dodge, Knox, Madison, Pierce, Platte, Stanton, Thurston, and Wayne. Frost advisory in effect from 1 a.m. to 8 a.m. Wednesday. What? Temperatures as low as 35 will result in frost formation. Where? Portions of west central Iowa and east central and northeast Nebraska. When? From 1 a.m. to 8 a.m. Wednesday. Impacts. Frost could harm sensitive outdoor vegetation. Sensitive outdoor plants may be killed if left uncovered. Take steps now to protect tender plants from the cold. This is NOAA All Hazards Radio Station KIH-61 in Omaha, Nebraska. The current time is 5:19 p.m. Central Daylight Time. The following is a summary of watches, warnings, and advisories in effect. A frost advisory has been issued from 1 a.m. Wednesday until 8 a.m. Wednesday for the following counties in Nebraska: Burt and Dodge. The Omaha, Nebraska climate summary for this evening, as of 4 p.m., May 19, 2026. Today's high temperature was 59 degrees. This high was 17 degrees below the normal high of 76. The record high is 94 degrees, which was set in 1934. Today's low temperature was 46 degrees. This low was 8 degrees below the normal low of 54. The record low is 36 degrees, which was set in 2002. A trace of precipitation fell today, which brings the monthly total to 1.88 inches. This is 0.91 inches below the normal amount of 2.79 inches for May. The total precipitation for the year now stands at 7.59 inches, which is 1.86 inches below normal. No snow fell today, which brings the monthly total to 0.0 inches. This is 0.1 inches below the normal amount of 0.1 inches for May. The total snowfall since July 1st still stands at 17.8 inches, which is 9.3 inches below normal. There were 12 heating degree days today, which is 9 above normal. This brings the monthly total to 99, which is 9 below normal. The yearly total since July 1st is 5,026, which is 771 below normal. There were no cooling degree days today, which is 3 below normal. This leaves the monthly total at 36, which is normal. The yearly total since January 1st is 86, which is 34 above normal. Today the maximum wind observed was 26 miles an hour from the northwest. The highest wind gust observed was 37 miles per hour from the northwest. The normal high temperature for tomorrow is 76 degrees, and the normal low is 54. The record high for tomorrow is 97, which occurred in 1925, and the record low is 37, which occurred in 1931. Sunset tonight is at 8:39 p.m. Sunrise tomorrow is at 6 a.m. The Valley National Weather Service climate summary for this evening, as of 4 p.m., May 19, 2026.
Today's high temperature was 62 degrees. Record high is 91 degrees, which was set in 2022. And the low 45 degrees. The record low is 39 degrees, which was set in 2015. A trace of precipitation fell today, which brings the monthly total to 2.25 inches. The total precipitation for the year now stands at 7.52 inches. No snow fell today, which brings the monthly total to a trace. This is 0.1 inches below the normal amount of 0.1 inches for May. The total snowfall for the season since March 1st still stands at 1.4 inches, which is 5.1 inches below normal. The highest wind gust observed was 35 miles per hour. Sunset tonight is at 8:41 p.m. Sunrise tomorrow is at 6:02 a.m. Now for the official National Weather Service forecast for the Omaha and Council Bluffs area. Rest of today, mostly sunny. Highs around 60. North winds 10 to 15 miles an hour with gusts up to 25 miles an hour. Tonight, partly cloudy until midnight, then clearing. Lows in the lower 40s. North winds 10 to 15 miles an hour, becoming northeast around 5 miles an hour after midnight. Wednesday, partly sunny. Highs around 60. Northeast winds 5 to 10 miles an hour. Wednesday night, mostly cloudy. A slight chance of showers after midnight. Lows in the mid-40s. East winds 5 to 10 miles an hour. Chance of rain 20%. Thursday, mostly cloudy with a 40% chance of showers. Highs around 60. East winds 5 to 10 miles an hour. Thursday night, cloudy. A chance of showers until midnight, then showers likely after midnight. Lows in the upper 40s. Chance of rain 70%. Friday, showers likely with a chance of thunderstorms in the morning. Highs in the mid-60s. Chance of rain 70%. Friday night, mostly cloudy. A chance of showers until midnight. Lows in the upper 40s. Chance of rain 30%. Saturday, mostly cloudy in the morning, then becoming partly sunny. Highs in the lower 70s. Saturday night, partly cloudy until midnight, then clearing. Lows in the lower 50s. Sunday and Sunday night, mostly clear. Highs around 80. Lows in the upper 50s. Memorial Day, sunny, hot with highs in the mid-80s. At 5 p.m. in Omaha, it was partly sunny. The temperature was 59 degrees, the dew point 43, and the relative humidity 55%. The wind was north at 14 miles an hour. The pressure was 30.20 inches and steady. Across eastern Nebraska and southwest Iowa, it was mostly sunny, with a temperature of 63 at Lincoln, 60 at Offutt Air Force Base, and 60 at Columbus. It was partly sunny, with a temperature of 59 at Millard, 59 at Fremont, and 59 at Blair Airport. Under partly sunny skies, Tacoma reported 59, Nebraska City reported 57, and Plattsmouth reported 57. At Red Oak, Iowa, it was cloudy, with a temperature of 57. Here are some observations from across the region. At North Platte, it was sunny, with a temperature of 63. It was mostly sunny, with a temperature of 62 at Grand Island, 59 at North Fork, and 57 at Valentine. It was partly sunny, with a temperature of 55 at Sioux Falls, 62 at Concordia, Kansas, and 50 at Denver. It was cloudy, with a temperature of 57 at Sioux City, 54 at Des Moines, and 58 at Kansas City. Once again, at 5 p.m. in Omaha, it was 59 degrees under partly sunny skies. This hazardous weather outlook is for southwest Iowa, west central Iowa, east central Nebraska, northeast Nebraska, and southeast Nebraska. For this afternoon and tonight, temperatures dropping into the mid and upper 30s overnight, mainly to frost formation by early Wednesday morning. And now the extended outlook for the period Wednesday through Monday.
No hazardous weather is expected at this time. Spotter information statement. Spotter activation is not expected at this time. Frost advisory information for the following counties in Nebraska: Antelope, Boone, Burt, Cedar, Colfax, Cumming, Dodge, Knox, Madison, Pierce, Platte, Stanton, Thurston, and Wayne. Frost advisory in effect from 1 a.m. to 8 a.m. Wednesday. What? Temperatures as low as 35 will result in frost formation. Where? Portions of west central Iowa and east central and northeast Nebraska. When? From 1 a.m. to 8 a.m. Wednesday. Impacts. Frost could harm sensitive outdoor vegetation. Sensitive outdoor plants may be killed if left uncovered. Take steps now to protect tender plants from the cold. This is NOAA All Hazards Radio Station KIH 61 in Omaha, Nebraska. The current time is 5:28 p.m. Central Daylight Time. The following is a summary of watches, warnings, and advisories in effect. A frost advisory has been issued from 1 a.m. Wednesday until 8 a.m. Wednesday for the following counties in Nebraska: Burt and Dodge. Now for the official National Weather Service forecast for the Omaha and Council Bluffs area. Rest of today, mostly sunny. Highs around 60. North winds 10 to 15 miles an hour with gusts up to 25 miles an hour. Tonight, partly cloudy until midnight, then clearing. Lows in the lower 40s. North winds 10 to 15 miles an hour, becoming northeast around 5 miles an hour after midnight. Wednesday, partly sunny. Highs around 60. Northeast winds 5 to 10 miles an hour. Wednesday night, mostly cloudy. A slight chance of showers after midnight. Lows in the mid-40s. East winds 5 to 10 miles an hour. Chance of rain 20%. Thursday, mostly cloudy with a 40% chance of showers. Highs around 60. East winds 5 to 10 miles an hour. Thursday night, cloudy. A chance of showers until midnight, then showers likely after midnight. Lows in the upper 40s. Chance of rain 70%. Friday, showers likely with a chance of thunderstorms in the morning. Highs in the mid-60s. Chance of rain 70%. Friday night, mostly cloudy. A chance of showers until midnight. Lows in the upper 40s. Chance of rain 30%. Saturday, mostly cloudy in the morning, then becoming partly sunny. Highs in the lower 70s. Saturday night, partly cloudy until midnight, then clearing. Lows in the lower 50s. Sunday and Sunday night, mostly clear. Highs around 80. Lows in the upper 50s. Memorial Day, sunny, hot with highs in the mid-80s. The Omaha, Nebraska climate summary for this evening, as of 4 p.m., May 19, 2026. Today's high temperature was 59 degrees. This high was 17 degrees below the normal high of 76. The record high is 94 degrees, which was set in 1934. Today's low temperature was 46 degrees. This low was 8 degrees below the normal low of 54. The record low is 36 degrees, which was set in 2002. A trace of precipitation fell today, which brings the monthly total to 1.88 inches. This is 0.91 inches below the normal amount of 2.79 inches for May. The total precipitation for the year now stands at 7.59 inches, which is 1.86 inches below normal. No snow fell today, which brings the monthly total to 0.0 inches. This is 0.1 inches below the normal amount of 0.1 inches for May. The total snowfall since July 1st still stands at 17.8 inches, which is 9.3 inches below normal. There were 12 heating degree days today, which is 9 above normal. This brings the monthly total to 99, which is 9 below normal. The yearly total since July 1st is 5,026,
which is 771 below normal. There were no cooling degree days today, which is 3 below normal. This leaves the monthly total at 36, which is normal. The yearly total since January 1st is 86, which is 34 above normal. Today the maximum wind observed was 26 miles an hour from the northwest. The highest wind gust observed was 37 miles per hour from the northwest. The normal high temperature for tomorrow is 76 degrees, and the normal low is 54. The record high for tomorrow is 97, which occurred in 1925, and the record low is 37, which occurred in 1931. Sunset tonight is at 8:39 p.m. Sunrise tomorrow is at 6 a.m. The Valley National Weather Service climate summary for this evening, as of 4 p.m., May 19, 2026. Today's high temperature was 62 degrees, record high is 91 degrees, which was set in 2022, and the low 45 degrees. The record low is 39 degrees, which was set in 2015. A trace of precipitation fell today, which brings the monthly total to 2.25 inches. The total precipitation for the year now stands at 7.52 inches. No snow fell today, which brings the monthly total to a trace. This is 0.1 inches below the normal amount of 0.1 inches for May. The total snowfall for the season since March 1st still stands at 1.4 inches, which is 5.1 inches below normal. The highest wind gust observed was 35 miles per hour. Sunset tonight is at 8:41 p.m. Sunrise tomorrow is at 6:02 a.m. At 5 p.m. in Omaha, it was partly sunny. The temperature was 59 degrees, the dew point 43, and the relative humidity 55%. The wind was north at 14 miles an hour. The pressure was 30.20 inches and steady. Across eastern Nebraska and southwest Iowa, it was mostly sunny, with a temperature of 63 at Lincoln, 60 at Offutt Air Force Base, and 60 at Columbus. It was partly sunny, with a temperature of 59 at Millard, 59 at Fremont, and 59 at Blair Airport. Under partly sunny skies, Tacoma reported 59, Nebraska City reported 57, and Plattsmouth reported 57. At Red Oak, Iowa, it was cloudy, with a temperature of 57. Here are some observations from across the region. At North Platte, it was sunny, with a temperature of 63. It was mostly sunny, with a temperature of 62 at Grand Island, 59 at North Fork, and 57 at Valentine. It was partly sunny, with a temperature of 55 at Sioux Falls, 62 at Concordia, Kansas, and 50 at Denver. It was cloudy, with a temperature of 57 at Sioux City, 54 at Des Moines, and 58 at Kansas City. Once again, at 5 p.m. in Omaha, it was 59 degrees under partly sunny skies. This hazardous weather outlook is for southwest Iowa, west central Iowa, east central Nebraska, northeast Nebraska, and southeast Nebraska. For this afternoon and tonight, temperatures dropping into the mid and upper 30s overnight, mainly to frost formation by early Wednesday morning. And now the extended outlook for the period Wednesday through Monday. No hazardous weather is expected at this time. Spotter information statement. Spotter activation is not expected at this time. Frost advisory information for the following counties in Nebraska: Antelope, Boone, Burt, Cedar, Colfax, Cumming, Dodge, Knox, Madison, Pierce, Platte, Stanton, Thurston, and Wayne. Frost advisory in effect from 1 a.m. to 8 a.m. Wednesday. What? Temperatures as low as 35 will result in frost formation. Where? Portions of west central Iowa and east central and northeast Nebraska. When? From 1 a.m. to 8 a.m. Wednesday. Impacts. Frost could harm sensitive outdoor vegetation. Sensitive outdoor plants may be killed if left uncovered. Take steps now to protect tender plants from the cold. This is NOAA All Hazards Radio Station KIH 61 in Omaha, Nebraska.
The current time is 5:37 p.m. Central Daylight Time. The following is a summary of watches, warnings, and advisories in effect. A frost advisory has been issued from 1 a.m. Wednesday until 8 a.m. Wednesday for the following counties in Nebraska, Burt and Dodge. Now for the official National Weather Service forecast for the Omaha and Council Bluffs area. Rest of today, mostly sunny. Highs around 60. North winds 10 to 15 miles an hour with gusts up to 25 miles an hour. Tonight, partly cloudy until midnight, then clearing. Lows in the lower 40s. North winds 10 to 15 miles an hour, becoming northeast around 5 miles an hour after midnight. Wednesday, partly sunny. Highs around 60. Northeast winds 5 to 10 miles an hour. Wednesday night, mostly cloudy. A slight chance of showers after midnight. Lows in the mid-40s. East winds 5 to 10 miles an hour. Chance of rain 20%. Thursday, mostly cloudy with a 40% chance of showers. Highs around 60. East winds 5 to 10 miles an hour. Thursday night, cloudy. A chance of showers until midnight, then showers likely after midnight. Lows in the upper 40s. Chance of rain 70%. Friday, showers likely with a chance of thunderstorms in the morning. Highs in the mid-60s. Chance of rain 70%. Friday night, mostly cloudy. A chance of showers until midnight. Lows in the upper 40s. Chance of rain 30%. Saturday, mostly cloudy in the morning, then becoming partly sunny. Highs in the lower 70s. Saturday night, partly cloudy until midnight, then clearing. Lows in the lower 50s. Sunday and Sunday night, mostly clear. Highs around 80. Lows in the upper 50s. Memorial Day, sunny, hot with highs in the mid-80s. The Omaha, Nebraska climate summary for this evening, as of 4 p.m., May 19, 2026. Today's high temperature was 59 degrees. This high was 17 degrees below the normal high of 76. The record high is 94 degrees, which was set in 1934. Today's low temperature was 46 degrees. This low was 8 degrees below the normal low of 54. The record low is 36 degrees, which was set in 2002. A trace of precipitation fell today, which brings the monthly total to 1.88 inches. This is 0.91 inches below the normal amount of 2.79 inches for May. The total precipitation for the year now stands at 7.59 inches, which is 1.86 inches below normal. No snow fell today, which brings the monthly total to 0.0 inches. This is 0.1 inches below the normal amount of 0.1 inches for May. The total snowfall since July 1st still stands at 17.8 inches, which is 9.3 inches below normal. There were 12 heating degree days today, which is 9 above normal. This brings the monthly total to 99, which is 9 below normal. The yearly total since July 1st is 5,026, which is 771 below normal. There were no cooling degree days today, which is 3 below normal. This leaves the monthly total at 36, which is normal. The yearly total since January 1st is 86, which is 34 above normal. Today the maximum wind observed was 26 miles an hour from the northwest. The highest wind gust observed was 37 miles per hour from the northwest. The normal high temperature for tomorrow is 76 degrees, and the normal low is 54. The record high for tomorrow is 97, which occurred in 1925, and the record low is 37, which occurred in 1931. Sunset tonight is at 8:39 p.m. Sunrise tomorrow is at 6 a.m. The Valley National Weather Service climate summary for this evening, as of 4 p.m., May 19, 2026.
Today's high temperature was 62 degrees. Record high is 91 degrees, which was set in 2022. And the low 45 degrees. The record low is 39 degrees, which was set in 2015. A trace of precipitation fell today, which brings the monthly total to 2.25 inches. The total precipitation for the year now stands at 7.52 inches. No snow fell today, which brings the monthly total to a trace. This is 0.1 inches below the normal amount of 0.1 inches for May. The total snowfall for the season since March 1st still stands at 1.4 inches, which is 5.1 inches below normal. The highest wind gust observed was 35 miles per hour. Sunset tonight is at 8:41 p.m. Sunrise tomorrow is at 6:02 a.m. At 5 p.m. in Omaha, it was partly sunny. The temperature was 59 degrees, the dew point 43, and the relative humidity 55%. The wind was north at 14 miles an hour. The pressure was 30.20 inches and steady. Across eastern Nebraska and southwest Iowa, it was mostly sunny, with a temperature of 63 at Lincoln, 60 at Offutt Air Force Base, and 60 at Columbus. It was partly sunny, with a temperature of 59 at Millard, 59 at Fremont, and 59 at Blair Airport. Under partly sunny skies, Tacoma reported 59, Nebraska City reported 57, and Plattsmouth reported 57. At Red Oak, Iowa, it was cloudy, with a temperature of 57. Here are some observations from across the region. At North Platte, it was sunny, with a temperature of 63. It was mostly sunny, with a temperature of 62 at Grand Island, 59 at Norfolk, and 57 at Valentine. It was partly sunny, with a temperature of 55 at Sioux Falls, 62 at Concordia, Kansas, and 50 at Denver. It was cloudy, with a temperature of 57 at Sioux City, 54 at Des Moines, and 58 at Kansas City. Once again, at 5 p.m. in Omaha, it was 59 degrees under partly sunny skies. This hazardous weather outlook is for southwest Iowa, west central Iowa, east central Nebraska, northeast Nebraska, and southeast Nebraska. For this afternoon and tonight, temperatures dropping into the mid and upper 30s overnight may lead to frost formation by early Wednesday morning. And now the extended outlook for the period Wednesday through Monday. No hazardous weather is expected at this time. Spotter information statement. Spotter activation is not expected at this time. Frost advisory information for the following counties in Nebraska: Antelope, Boone, Burt, Cedar, Colfax, Cumming, Dodge, Knox, Madison, Pierce, Platte, Stanton, Thurston, and Wayne. Frost advisory in effect from 1 a.m. to 8 a.m. Wednesday. What? Temperatures as low as 35 will result in frost formation. Where? Portions of west central Iowa and east central and northeast Nebraska. When? From 1 a.m. to 8 a.m. Wednesday. Impacts. Frost could harm sensitive outdoor vegetation. Sensitive outdoor plants may be killed if left uncovered. Take steps now to protect tender plants from the cold. 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The current time is 5:46 p.m. Central Daylight Time. The following is a summary of watches, warnings, and advisories in effect. A frost advisory has been issued from 1 a.m. Wednesday until 8 a.m. Wednesday for the following counties in Nebraska, Burt and Dodge. Now for the official National Weather Service forecast for the Omaha and Council Bluffs area. Rest of today, mostly sunny. Highs around 60. North winds 10 to 15 miles an hour with gusts up to 25 miles an hour. Tonight, partly cloudy until midnight, then clearing. Lows in the lower 40s. North winds 10 to 15 miles an hour, becoming northeast around 5 miles an hour after midnight. Wednesday, partly sunny. Highs around 60. Northeast winds 5 to 10 miles an hour.
Wednesday night, mostly cloudy. A slight chance of showers after midnight. Lows in the mid-40s. East winds 5 to 10 miles an hour. Chance of rain 20%. Thursday, mostly cloudy with a 40% chance of showers. Highs around 60. East winds 5 to 10 miles an hour. Thursday night, cloudy. A chance of showers until midnight, then showers likely after midnight. Lows in the upper 40s. Chance of rain 70%. Friday, showers likely with a chance of thunderstorms in the morning. Highs in the mid-60s. Chance of rain 70%. Friday night, mostly cloudy. A chance of showers until midnight. Lows in the upper 40s. Chance of rain 30%. Saturday, mostly cloudy in the morning, then becoming partly sunny. Highs in the lower 70s. Saturday night, partly cloudy until midnight, then clearing. Lows in the lower 50s. Sunday and Sunday night, mostly clear. Highs around 80. Lows in the upper 50s. Memorial Day, sunny, hot with highs in the mid-80s. At 5 p.m. in Omaha, it was partly sunny. The temperature was 59 degrees, the dew point 43, and the relative humidity 55%. The wind was north at 14 miles an hour. The pressure was 30.20 inches and steady. Across eastern Nebraska and southwest Iowa, it was mostly sunny, with a temperature of 63 at Lincoln, 60 at Offutt Air Force Base, and 60 at Columbus. It was partly sunny, with a temperature of 59 at Millard, 59 at Fremont, and 59 at Blair Airport. Under partly sunny skies, Tecama reported 59, Nebraska City reported 57, and Plattsmouth reported 57. At Red Oak, Iowa, it was cloudy, with a temperature of 57. Here are some observations from across the region. At North Platte, it was sunny, with a temperature of 63. It was mostly sunny, with a temperature of 62 at Grand Island, 59 at North Fork, and 57 at Valentine. It was partly sunny, with a temperature of 55 at Sioux Falls, 62 at Concordia, Kansas, and 50 at Denver. It was cloudy, with a temperature of 57 at Sioux City, 54 at Des Moines, and 58 at Kansas City. Once again, at 5 p.m. in Omaha, it was 59 degrees under partly sunny skies. The Omaha, Nebraska climate summary for this evening, as of 4 p.m., May 19, 2026. Today's high temperature was 59 degrees. This high was 17 degrees below the normal high of 76. The record high is 94 degrees, which was set in 1934. Today's low temperature was 46 degrees. This low was 8 degrees below the normal low of 54. The record low is 36 degrees, which was set in 2002. A trace of precipitation fell today, which brings the monthly total to 1.88 inches. This is 0.91 inches below the normal amount of 2.79 inches for May. The total precipitation for the year now stands at 7.59 inches, which is 1.86 inches below normal. No snow fell today, which brings the monthly total to 0.0 inches. This is 0.1 inches below the normal amount of 0.1 inches for May. The total snowfall since July 1st still stands at 17.8 inches, which is 9.3 inches below normal. There were 12 heating degree days today, which is 9 above normal. This brings the monthly total to 99, which is 9 below normal. The yearly total since July 1st is 5,026, which is 771 below normal. There were no cooling degree days today, which is 3 below normal. This leaves the monthly total at 36, which is normal. The yearly total since January 1st is 86, which is 34 above normal. Today the maximum wind observed was 26 miles an hour from the northwest. The highest wind gust observed was 37 miles per hour from the northwest. The normal high temperature for tomorrow is 76 degrees,
and the normal low is 54. The record high for tomorrow is 97, which occurred in 1925, and the record low is 37, which occurred in 1931. Sunset tonight is at 8:39 p.m. Sunrise tomorrow is at 6 a.m. The Valley National Weather Service climate summary for this evening, as of 4 p.m., May 19, 2026. Today's high temperature was 62 degrees, record high is 91 degrees, which was set in 2022, and the low 45 degrees. The record low is 39 degrees, which was set in 2015. A trace of precipitation fell today, which brings the monthly total to 2.25 inches. The total precipitation for the year now stands at 7.52 inches. No snow fell today, which brings the monthly total to a trace. This is 0.1 inches below the normal amount of 0.1 inches for May. The total snowfall for the season since March 1st still stands at 1.4 inches, which is 5.1 inches below normal. The highest wind gust observed was 35 miles per hour. Sunset tonight is at 8:41 p.m. Sunrise tomorrow is at 6:02 a.m. This hazardous weather outlook is for southwest Iowa, west central Iowa, east central Nebraska, northeast Nebraska, and southeast Nebraska. For this afternoon and tonight, temperatures dropping into the mid and upper 30s overnight, mainly to frost formation by early Wednesday morning. And now the extended outlook for the period Wednesday through Monday. No hazardous weather is expected at this time. Spotter information statement. Spotter activation is not expected at this time. Frost advisory information for the following counties in Nebraska: Antelope, Boone, Burt, Cedar, Colfax, Cumming, Dodge, Knox, Madison, Pierce, Platte, Stanton, Thurston, and Wayne. Frost advisory in effect from 1 a.m. to 8 a.m. Wednesday. What? Temperatures as low as 35 will result in frost formation. Where? Portions of west central Iowa and east central and northeast Nebraska. When? From 1 a.m. to 8 a.m. Wednesday. Impacts. Frost could harm sensitive outdoor vegetation. Sensitive outdoor plants may be killed if left uncovered. Take steps now to protect tender plants from the cold. 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The current time is 5:55 p.m. Central Daylight Time. The following is a summary of watches, warnings, and advisories in effect. A frost advisory has been issued from 1 a.m. Wednesday until 8 a.m. Wednesday for the following counties in Nebraska: Burt and Dodge. Now for the official National Weather Service forecast for the Omaha and Council Bluffs area. Rest of today, mostly sunny. Highs around 60. North winds 10 to 15 miles an hour with gusts up to 25 miles an hour. Tonight, partly cloudy until midnight, then clearing. Lows in the lower 40s. North winds 10 to 15 miles an hour, becoming northeast around 5 miles an hour after midnight. Wednesday, partly sunny. Highs around 60. Northeast winds 5 to 10 miles an hour. Wednesday night, mostly cloudy. A slight chance of showers after midnight. Lows in the mid-40s. East winds 5 to 10 miles an hour. Chance of rain 20%. Thursday, mostly cloudy with a 40% chance of showers. Highs around 60. East winds 5 to 10 miles an hour. Thursday night, cloudy. A chance of showers until midnight, then showers likely after midnight. Lows in the upper 40s. Chance of rain 70%. Friday, showers likely with a chance of thunderstorms in the morning. Highs in the mid-60s. Chance of rain 70%.
Friday night, mostly cloudy. A chance of showers until midnight. Lows in the upper 40s. Chance of rain 30%. Saturday, mostly cloudy in the morning, then becoming partly sunny. Highs in the lower 70s. Saturday night, partly cloudy until midnight, then clearing. Lows in the lower 50s. Sunday and Sunday night, mostly clear. Highs around 80. Lows in the upper 50s. Memorial Day, sunny, hot with highs in the mid-80s. At 5 p.m. in Omaha, it was partly sunny. The temperature was 59 degrees, the dew point 43, and the relative humidity 55%. The wind was north at 14 miles an hour. The pressure was 30.20 inches and steady. Across eastern Nebraska and southwest Iowa, it was mostly sunny, with a temperature of 63 at Lincoln, 60 at Offutt Air Force Base, and 60 at Columbus. It was partly sunny, with a temperature of 59 at Millard, 59 at Fremont, and 59 at Blair Airport. Under partly sunny skies, Tacoma reported 59, Nebraska City reported 57, and Plattsmouth reported 57. At Red Oak, Iowa, it was cloudy, with a temperature of 57. Here are some observations from across the region. At North Platte, it was sunny, with a temperature of 63. It was mostly sunny, with a temperature of 62 at Grand Island, 59 at North Fork, and 57 at Valentine. It was partly sunny, with a temperature of 55 at Sioux Falls, 62 at Concordia, Kansas, and 50 at Denver. It was cloudy, with a temperature of 57 at Sioux City, 54 at Des Moines, and 58 at Kansas City. Once again, at 5 p.m. in Omaha, it was 59 degrees under partly sunny skies. This hazardous weather outlook is for southwest Iowa, west central Iowa, east central Nebraska, northeast Nebraska, and southeast Nebraska. For this afternoon and tonight, temperatures dropping into the mid and upper 30s overnight, mainly to frost formation by early Wednesday morning. And now the extended outlook for the period Wednesday through Monday. No hazardous weather is expected at this time. Spotter information statement. Spotter activation is not expected at this time. The Omaha, Nebraska climate summary for this evening, as of 4 p.m., May 19, 2026. Today's high temperature was 59 degrees. This high was 17 degrees below the normal high of 76. The record high is 94 degrees, which was set in 1934. Today's low temperature was 46 degrees. This low was 8 degrees below the normal low of 54. The record low is 36 degrees, which was set in 2002. A trace of precipitation fell today, which brings the monthly total to 1.88 inches. This is 0.91 inches below the normal amount of 2.79 inches for May. The total precipitation for the year now stands at 7.59 inches, which is 1.86 inches below normal. No snow fell today, which brings the monthly total to 0.0 inches. This is 0.1 inches below the normal amount of 0.1 inches for May. The total snowfall since July 1st still stands at 17.8 inches, which is 9.3 inches below normal. There were 12 heating degree days today, which is 9 above normal. This brings the monthly total to 99, which is 9 below normal. The yearly total since July 1st is 5,026, which is 771 below normal. There were no cooling degree days today, which is 3 below normal. This leaves the monthly total at 36, which is normal. The yearly total since January 1st is 86, which is 34 above normal. Today the maximum wind observed was 26 miles an hour from the northwest. The highest wind gust observed was 37 miles per hour from the northwest. The normal high temperature for tomorrow is 76 degrees, and the normal low is 54. The record high for tomorrow is 97, which occurred in 1925, and the record low is 37, which occurred in 1931.
Sunset tonight is at 8:39 p.m. Sunrise tomorrow is at 6 a.m. The Valley National Weather Service climate summary for this evening, as of 4 p.m., May 19, 2026. Today's high temperature was 62 degrees, record high is 91 degrees, which was set in 2022. And the low 45 degrees. The record low is 39 degrees, which was set in 2015. A trace of precipitation fell today, which brings the monthly total to 2.25 inches. The total precipitation for the year now stands at 7.52 inches. No snow fell today, which brings the monthly total to a trace. This is 0.1 inches below the normal amount of 0.1 inches for May. The total snowfall for the season since March 1st still stands at 1.4 inches, which is 5.1 inches below normal. The highest wind gust observed was 35 miles per hour. Sunset tonight is at 8:41 p.m. Sunrise tomorrow is at 6:02 a.m. Frost advisory information for the following counties in Nebraska: Antelope, Boone, Burt, Cedar, Colfax, Cumming, Dodge, Knox, Madison, Pierce, Platt, Stanton, Thurston, and Wayne. Frost advisory in effect from 1 a.m. to 8 a.m. Wednesday. What? Temperatures as low as 35 will result in frost formation. Where? Portions of west central Iowa and east central and northeast Nebraska. When? From 1 a.m. to 8 a.m. Wednesday. Impacts. Frost could harm sensitive outdoor vegetation. Sensitive outdoor plants may be killed if left uncovered. Take steps now to protect tender plants from the cold. 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The current time is 6:04 p.m. Central Daylight Time. The following is a summary of watches, warnings, and advisories in effect. A frost advisory has been issued from 1 a.m. Wednesday until 8 a.m. Wednesday for the following counties in Nebraska, Burt and Dodge. Now for the official National Weather Service forecast for the Omaha and Council Bluffs area. Rest of today, mostly sunny. Highs around 60. North winds 10 to 15 miles an hour with gusts up to 25 miles an hour. Tonight, partly cloudy until midnight, then clearing. Lows in the lower 40s. North winds 10 to 15 miles an hour, becoming northeast around 5 miles an hour after midnight. Wednesday, partly sunny. Highs around 60. Northeast winds 5 to 10 miles an hour. Wednesday night, mostly cloudy. A slight chance of showers after midnight. Lows in the mid-40s. East winds 5 to 10 miles an hour. Chance of rain 20%. Thursday, mostly cloudy with a 40% chance of showers. Highs around 60. East winds 5 to 10 miles an hour. Thursday night, cloudy. A chance of showers until midnight, then showers likely after midnight. Lows in the upper 40s. Chance of rain 70%. Friday, showers likely with a chance of thunderstorms in the morning. Highs in the mid-60s. Chance of rain 70%. Friday night, mostly cloudy. A chance of showers until midnight. Lows in the upper 40s. Chance of rain 30%. Saturday, mostly cloudy in the morning, then becoming partly sunny. Highs in the lower 70s. Saturday night, partly cloudy until midnight, then clearing. Lows in the lower 50s. Sunday and Sunday night, mostly clear. Highs around 80. Lows in the upper 50s. Memorial Day, sunny, hot with highs in the mid-80s. At 6 p.m. in Omaha, it was partly sunny. The temperature was 58 degrees, the dew point 41, and the relative humidity 53%. The wind was north at 14 miles an hour, gusting to 24. The pressure was 30.20 inches and steady. Across eastern Nebraska and southwest Iowa, at Columbus, it was mostly sunny, with a temperature of 60.
It was partly sunny, with a temperature of 62 at Lincoln, 59 at Offutt Air Force Base, and 59 at Fremont. Under partly sunny skies, Blair Airport reported 58, Tacoma reported 59, and Plattsmouth reported 58. At Nebraska City, it was cloudy, with a temperature of 57. Here are some observations from across the region. At Norfolk, it was sunny, with a temperature of 60. It was partly sunny, with a temperature of 61 at Grand Island, 54 at Sioux Falls, and 58 at Sioux City. Under partly sunny skies, Concordia, Kansas reported 61, Denver reported 50, and Valentine reported 58. It was cloudy, with a temperature of 54 at Des Moines, 57 at Kansas City, and 63 at North Platte. Once again, at 6 p.m. in Omaha, it was 58 degrees under partly sunny skies. This hazardous weather outlook is for southwest Iowa, west central Iowa, east central Nebraska, northeast Nebraska, and southeast Nebraska. For this afternoon and tonight, temperatures dropping into the mid and upper 30s overnight, mainly to frost formation by early Wednesday morning. And now the extended outlook for the period Wednesday through Monday. No hazardous weather is expected at this time. Spotter information statement. Spotter activation is not expected at this time. Frost advisory information for the following counties in Nebraska: Antelope, Boone, Burt, Cedar, Colfax, Cumming, Dodge, Knox, Madison, Pierce, Platte, Stanton, Thurston, and Wayne. Frost advisory in effect from 1 a.m. to 8 a.m. Wednesday. What? Temperatures as low as 35 will result in frost formation. Where? Portions of west central Iowa and east central and northeast Nebraska. When? From 1 a.m. to 8 a.m. Wednesday. Impacts. Frost could harm sensitive outdoor vegetation. Sensitive outdoor plants may be killed if left uncovered. Take steps now to protect tender plants from the cold. 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The current time is 6:09 p.m. Central Daylight Time. The following is a summary of watches, warnings, and advisories in effect. A frost advisory has been issued from 1 a.m. Wednesday until 8 a.m. Wednesday for the following counties in Nebraska: Burt and Dodge. The Omaha, Nebraska climate summary for this evening, as of 4 p.m., May 19, 2026. Today's high temperature was 59 degrees. This high was 17 degrees below the normal high of 76. The record high is 94 degrees, which was set in 1934. Today's low temperature was 46 degrees. This low was 8 degrees below the normal low of 54. The record low is 36 degrees, which was set in 2002. A trace of precipitation fell today, which brings the monthly total to 1.88 inches. This is 0.91 inches below the normal amount of 2.79 inches for May. The total precipitation for the year now stands at 7.59 inches, which is 1.86 inches below normal. No snow fell today, which brings the monthly total to 0.0 inches. This is 0.1 inches below the normal amount of 0.1 inches for May. The total snowfall since July 1st still stands at 17.8 inches, which is 9.3 inches below normal. There were 12 heating degree days today, which is 9 above normal. This brings the monthly total to 99, which is 9 below normal. The yearly total since July 1st is 5,026, which is 771 below normal. There were no cooling degree days today, which is 3 below normal. This leaves the monthly total at 36, which is normal. The yearly total since January 1st is 86, which is 34 above normal. Today the maximum wind observed was 26 miles an hour from the northwest. The highest wind gust observed was 37 miles per hour from the northwest. The normal high temperature for tomorrow is 76 degrees, and the normal low is 54.
The record high for tomorrow is 97, which occurred in 1925, and the record low is 37, which occurred in 1931. Sunset tonight is at 8:39 p.m. Sunrise tomorrow is at 6 a.m. The Valley National Weather Service climate summary for this evening, as of 4 p.m., May 19, 2026.

amount of 0.1 inches for May. The total snowfall for the season since March 1st still stands at 1.4 inches, which is 5.1 inches below normal. The highest wind gust observed was 35 miles per hour. Sunset tonight is at 8:41 p.m. Sunrise tomorrow is at 6:02 a.m. This hazardous weather outlook is for southwest Iowa, west central Iowa, east central Nebraska, northeast Nebraska, and southeast Nebraska. For this afternoon and tonight, temperatures dropping into the mid and upper 30s overnight, may lead to frost formation by early Wednesday morning. And now the extended outlook for the period Wednesday through Monday. No hazardous weather is expected at this time. Spotter information statement. Spotter activation is not expected at this time. Frost advisory information for the following counties in Nebraska: Antelope, Boone, Burt, Cedar, Colfax, Cumming, Dodge, Knox, Madison, Pierce, Platt, Stanton, Thurston, and Wayne. Frost advisory in effect from 1 a.m. to 8 a.m. Wednesday. What? Temperatures as low as 35 will result in frost formation. Where? Portions of west central Iowa and east central and northeast Nebraska. When? From 1 a.m. to 8 a.m. Wednesday. Impacts. Frost could harm sensitive outdoor vegetation. Sensitive outdoor plants may be killed if left uncovered. Take steps now to protect tender plants from the cold. This is NOAA All Hazards Radio Station KIH-61 in Omaha, Nebraska. The current time is 6:15 p.m. Central Daylight Time. The following is a summary of watches, warnings, and advisories in effect. A frost advisory has been issued from 1 a.m. Wednesday until 8 a.m. Wednesday for the following counties in Nebraska, Burt and Dodge. Now for the official National Weather Service forecast for the Omaha and Council Bluffs area. Tonight, partly cloudy until midnight, then clearing. Lows in the lower 40s. North winds 5 to 10 miles an hour. Wednesday, mostly sunny in the morning, then becoming mostly cloudy. Highs around 60. Northeast winds 5 to 10 miles an hour. Wednesday night, mostly cloudy. A slight chance of showers after midnight. Lows in the mid-40s. East winds 5 to 10 miles an hour. Chance of rain 20%. Thursday, mostly cloudy with a 40% chance of showers. Highs around 60. East winds 5 to 10 miles an hour. Thursday night, cloudy with a slight chance of thunderstorms. A chance of showers until midnight, then showers likely after midnight. Lows in the upper 40s. East winds 5 to 10 miles an hour. Chance of rain 70%. Friday, showers likely with a chance of thunderstorms in the morning. Highs in the mid-60s. Chance of rain 70%. Friday night, mostly cloudy. A chance of showers until midnight. Lows in the upper 40s. Chance of rain 30%. Saturday, mostly cloudy in the morning, then becoming partly sunny. Highs in the lower 70s. Saturday night, partly cloudy until midnight, then clearing. Lows in the lower 50s. Sunday and Sunday night, mostly clear. Highs around 80. Lows in the upper 50s. Memorial Day, sunny, hot with highs in the mid-80s. Monday night and Tuesday, partly cloudy. Hot. Lows in the lower 60s. Highs in the mid-80s. At 6 p.m. in Omaha, it was partly sunny. The temperature was 58 degrees, the dew point 41, and the relative humidity 53%. The wind was north at 14 miles an hour, gusting to 24. The pressure was 30.20 inches and steady. Across eastern Nebraska and southwest Iowa, it was mostly sunny, with a temperature of 59 at Fremont, 60 at Columbus, 58 at Blair Airport, and 59 at Tacoma. It was partly sunny, with a temperature of 62 at Lincoln, 59 at Offutt Air Force Base, and 58 at Platt.

Portsmouth. At Nebraska City, it was cloudy, with a temperature of 57. Here are some observations from across the region. At Norfolk, it was sunny, with a temperature of 60. It was partly sunny, with a temperature of 61 at Grand Island, 54 at Sioux Falls, and 58 at Sioux City. Under partly sunny skies, Concordia, Kansas reported 61, Denver reported 50, and Valentine reported 58. It was cloudy, with a temperature of 54 at Des Moines, 57 at Kansas City, and 63 at North Platte. Once again, at 6 p.m. in Omaha, it was 58 degrees under partly sunny skies. This hazardous weather outlook is for southwest Iowa, west central Iowa, east central Nebraska, northeast Nebraska, and southeast Nebraska. For this afternoon and tonight, temperatures dropping into the mid and upper 30s overnight, mainly to frost formation by early Wednesday morning. And now the extended outlook for the period Wednesday through Monday. No hazardous weather is expected at this time. Spotter information statement. Spotter activation is not expected at this time. Frost advisory information for the following counties in Nebraska: Antelope, Boone, Burt, Cedar, Colfax, Cumming, Dodge, Knox, Madison, Pierce, Platte, Stanton, Thurston, and Wayne. Frost advisory in effect from 1 a.m. to 8 a.m. Wednesday. What? Temperatures as low as 35 will result in frost formation. Where? Portions of west central Iowa and east central and northeast Nebraska. When? From 1 a.m. to 8 a.m. Wednesday. Impacts. Frost could harm sensitive outdoor vegetation. Sensitive outdoor plants may be killed if left uncovered. Take steps now to protect tender plants from the cold. The Omaha, Nebraska climate summary for this evening, as of 4 p.m., May 19, 2026. Today's high temperature was 59 degrees. This high was 17 degrees below the normal high of 76. The record high is 94 degrees, which was set in 1934. Today's low temperature was 46 degrees. This low was 8 degrees below the normal low of 54. The record low is 36 degrees, which was set in 2002. A trace of precipitation fell today, which brings the monthly total to 1.88 inches. This is 0.91 inches below the normal amount of 2.79 inches for May. The total precipitation for the year now stands at 7.59 inches, which is 1.86 inches below normal. No snow fell today, which brings the monthly total to 0.0 inches. This is 0.1 inches below the normal amount of 0.1 inches for May. The total snowfall since July 1st still stands at 17.8 inches, which is 9.3 inches below normal. There were 12 heating degree days today, which is 9 above normal. This brings the monthly total to 99, which is 9 below normal. The yearly total since July 1st is 5,026, which is 771 below normal. There were no cooling degree days today, which is 3 below normal. This leaves the monthly total at 36, which is normal. The yearly total since January 1st is 86, which is 34 above normal. Today the maximum wind observed was 26 miles an hour from the northwest. The highest wind gust observed was 37 miles per hour from the northwest. The normal high temperature for tomorrow is 76 degrees, and the normal low is 54. The record high for tomorrow is 97, which occurred in 1925, and the record low is 37, which occurred in 1931. Sunset tonight is at 8:39 p.m. Sunrise tomorrow is at 6 a.m. The Valley National Weather Service climate summary for this evening, as of 4 p.m., May 19, 2026. Today's high temperature was 62 degrees, record high is 91 degrees, which was set in 2022, and the low 45 degrees. The record low is 39 degrees, which was set in 2015. A trace of precipitation fell today, which brings the monthly total to 2.25 inches.
The total precipitation for the year now stands at 7.52 inches. No snow fell today, which brings the monthly total to a trace. This is 0.1 inches below the normal amount of 0.1 inches for May. The total snowfall for the season since March 1st still stands at 1.4 inches, which is 5.1 inches below normal. The highest wind gust observed was 35 miles per hour. Sunset tonight is at 8:41 p.m. Sunrise tomorrow is at 6:02 a.m. This is NOAA All Hazards Radio Station KIH-61 in Omaha, Nebraska. The current time is 6:23 p.m. Central Daylight Time. The following is a summary of watches, warnings, and advisories in effect. A frost advisory has been issued from 1 a.m. Wednesday until 8 a.m. Wednesday for the following counties in Nebraska, Burt and Dodge. Now for the official National Weather Service forecast for the Omaha and Council Bluffs area. Tonight, partly cloudy until midnight, then clearing. Lows in the lower 40s. North winds 5 to 10 miles an hour. Wednesday, mostly sunny in the morning, then becoming mostly cloudy. Highs around 60. Northeast winds 5 to 10 miles an hour. Wednesday night, mostly cloudy. A slight chance of showers after midnight. Lows in the mid-40s. East winds 5 to 10 miles an hour. Chance of rain 20%. Thursday, mostly cloudy with a 40% chance of showers. Highs around 60. East winds 5 to 10 miles an hour. Thursday night, cloudy with a slight chance of thunderstorms. A chance of showers until midnight, then showers likely after midnight. Lows in the upper 40s. East winds 5 to 10 miles an hour. Chance of rain 70%. Friday, showers likely with a chance of thunderstorms in the morning. Highs in the mid-60s. Chance of rain 70%. Friday night, mostly cloudy. A chance of showers until midnight. Lows in the upper 40s. Chance of rain 30%. Saturday, mostly cloudy in the morning, then becoming partly sunny. Highs in the lower 70s. Saturday night, partly cloudy until midnight, then clearing. Lows in the lower 50s. Sunday and Sunday night, mostly clear. Highs around 80. Lows in the upper 50s. Memorial Day, sunny, hot with highs in the mid-80s. Monday night and Tuesday, partly cloudy. Hot. Lows in the lower 60s. Highs in the mid-80s. At 6 p.m. in Omaha, it was partly sunny. The temperature was 58 degrees, the dew point 41, and the relative humidity 53%. The wind was north at 14 miles an hour, gusting to 24. The pressure was 30.20 inches and steady. Across eastern Nebraska and southwest Iowa, it was mostly sunny, with a temperature of 59 at Fremont, 60 at Columbus, 58 at Blair Airport, and 59 at Tacoma. It was partly sunny, with a temperature of 62 at Lincoln, 59 at Offutt Air Force Base, and 58 at Plattsmouth. At Nebraska City, it was cloudy, with a temperature of 57. Here are some observations from across the region. At Norfolk, it was sunny, with a temperature of 60. It was partly sunny, with a temperature of 61 at Grand Island, 54 at Sioux Falls, and 58 at Sioux City. Under partly sunny skies, Concordia, Kansas reported 61, Denver reported 50, and Valentine reported 58. It was cloudy, with a temperature of 54 at Des Moines, 57 at Kansas City, and 63 at North Platte. Once again, at 6 p.m. in Omaha, it was 58 degrees under partly sunny skies. This hazardous weather outlook is for southwest Iowa, west central Iowa, east central Nebraska, northeast Nebraska, and southeast Nebraska. For this afternoon and tonight, temperatures dropping into the mid and upper 30s overnight, mainly to frost formation by early Wednesday morning. And now the extended outlook for the period Wednesday through Monday.
No hazardous weather is expected at this time. Spotter information statement. Spotter activation is not expected at this time. Frost advisory information for the following counties in Nebraska: Antelope, Boone, Burt, Cedar, Colfax, Cumming, Dodge, Knox, Madison, Pierce, Platt, Stanton, Thurston, and Wayne. Frost advisory in effect from 1 a.m. to 8 a.m. Wednesday. What? Temperatures as low as 35 will result in frost formation. Where? Portions of west central Iowa and east central and northeast Nebraska. When? From 1 a.m. to 8 a.m. Wednesday. Impacts. Frost could harm sensitive outdoor vegetation. Sensitive outdoor plants may be killed if left uncovered. Take steps now to protect tender plants from the cold. 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The current time is 6:29 p.m. Central Daylight Time. The following is a summary of watches, warnings, and advisories in effect. A frost advisory has been issued from 1 a.m. Wednesday until 8 a.m. Wednesday for the following counties in Nebraska: Burt and Dodge. Now for the official National Weather Service forecast for the Omaha and Council Bluffs area. Tonight, partly cloudy until midnight, then clearing. Lows in the lower 40s. North winds 5 to 10 miles an hour. Wednesday, mostly sunny in the morning, then becoming mostly cloudy. Highs around 60. Northeast winds 5 to 10 miles an hour. Wednesday night, mostly cloudy. A slight chance of showers after midnight. Lows in the mid-40s. East winds 5 to 10 miles an hour. Chance of rain 20%. Thursday, mostly cloudy with a 40% chance of showers. Highs around 60. East winds 5 to 10 miles an hour. Thursday night, cloudy with a slight chance of thunderstorms. A chance of showers until midnight, then showers likely after midnight. Lows in the upper 40s. East winds 5 to 10 miles an hour. Chance of rain 70%. Friday, showers likely with a chance of thunderstorms in the morning. Highs in the mid-60s. Chance of rain 70%. Friday night, mostly cloudy. A chance of showers until midnight. Lows in the upper 40s. Chance of rain 30%. Saturday, mostly cloudy in the morning, then becoming partly sunny. Highs in the lower 70s. Saturday night, partly cloudy until midnight, then clearing. Lows in the lower 50s. Sunday and Sunday night, mostly clear. Highs around 80. Lows in the upper 50s. Memorial Day, sunny, hot with highs in the mid-80s. Monday night and Tuesday, partly cloudy. Hot. Lows in the lower 60s. Highs in the mid-80s. The Omaha, Nebraska climate summary for this evening, as of 4 p.m., May 19, 2026. Today's high temperature was 59 degrees. This high was 17 degrees below the normal high of 76. The record high is 94 degrees, which was set in 1934. Today's low temperature was 46 degrees. This low was 8 degrees below the normal low of 54. The record low is 36 degrees, which was set in 2002. A trace of precipitation fell today, which brings the monthly total to 1.88 inches. This is 0.91 inches below the normal amount of 2.79 inches for May. The total precipitation for the year now stands at 7.59 inches, which is 1.86 inches below normal. No snow fell today, which brings the monthly total to 0.0 inches. This is 0.1 inches below the normal amount of 0.1 inches for May. The total snowfall since July 1st still stands at 17.8 inches, which is 9.3 inches below normal. There were 12 heating degree days today, which is 9 above normal. This brings the monthly total to 99, which is 9 below normal.
The yearly total since July 1st is 5,026, which is 771 below normal. There were no cooling degree days today, which is 3 below normal. This leaves the monthly total at 36, which is normal. The yearly total since January 1st is 86, which is 34 above normal. Today the maximum wind observed was 26 miles an hour from the northwest. The highest wind gust observed was 37 miles per hour from the northwest. The normal high temperature for tomorrow is 76 degrees, and the normal low is 54. The record high for tomorrow is 97, which occurred in 1925, and the record low is 37, which occurred in 1931. Sunset tonight is at 8:39 p.m. Sunrise tomorrow is at 6 a.m. The Valley National Weather Service climate summary for this evening, as of 4 p.m., May 19, 2026. Today's high temperature was 62 degrees, record high is 91 degrees, which was set in 2022, and the low 45 degrees. The record low is 39 degrees, which was set in 2015. A trace of precipitation fell today, which brings the monthly total to 2.25 inches. The total precipitation for the year now stands at 7.52 inches. No snow fell today, which brings the monthly total to a trace. This is 0.1 inches below the normal amount of 0.1 inches for May. The total snowfall for the season since March 1st still stands at 1.4 inches, which is 5.1 inches below normal. The highest wind gust observed was 35 miles per hour. Sunset tonight is at 8:41 p.m. Sunrise tomorrow is at 6:02 a.m. At 6 p.m. in Omaha, it was partly sunny. The temperature was 58 degrees, the dew point 41, and the relative humidity 53%. The wind was north at 14 miles an hour, gusting to 24. The pressure was 30.20 inches and steady. Across eastern Nebraska and southwest Iowa, it was mostly sunny, with a temperature of 59 at Fremont, 60 at Columbus, 58 at Blair Airport, and 59 at Takema. It was partly sunny, with a temperature of 62 at Lincoln, 59 at Offutt Air Force Base, and 58 at Plattsmouth. At Nebraska City, it was cloudy, with a temperature of 57. Here are some observations from across the region. At Norfolk, it was sunny, with a temperature of 60. It was partly sunny, with a temperature of 61 at Grand Island, 54 at Sioux Falls, and 58 at Sioux City. Under partly sunny skies, Concordia, Kansas reported 61, Denver reported 50, and Valentine reported 58. It was cloudy, with a temperature of 54 at Des Moines, 57 at Kansas City, and 63 at North Platte. Once again, at 6 p.m. in Omaha, it was 58 degrees under partly sunny skies. This hazardous weather outlook is for southwest Iowa, west-central Iowa, east-central Nebraska, northeast Nebraska, and southeast Nebraska. For this afternoon and tonight, temperatures dropping into the mid and upper 30s overnight may lead to frost formation by early Wednesday morning. And now the extended outlook for the period Wednesday through Monday. No hazardous weather is expected at this time. Spotter information statement. Spotter activation is not expected at this time. Frost advisory information for the following counties in Nebraska: Antelope, Boone, Burt, Cedar, Colfax, Cumming, Dodge, Knox, Madison, Pierce, Platte, Stanton, Thurston, and Wayne. Frost advisory in effect from 1 a.m. to 8 a.m. Wednesday. What? Temperatures as low as 35 will result in frost formation. Where? Portions of west-central Iowa and east-central and northeast Nebraska. When? From 1 a.m. to 8 a.m. Wednesday. Impacts. Frost could harm sensitive outdoor vegetation. Sensitive outdoor plants may be killed if left uncovered. Take steps now to protect tender plants from the cold. This is NOAA All Hazards Radio Station KIH 61 in Omaha, Nebraska.
The current time is 6:38 p.m. Central Daylight Time. The following is a summary of watches, warnings, and advisories in effect. A frost advisory has been issued from 1 a.m. Wednesday until 8 a.m. Wednesday for the following counties in Nebraska, Burt and Dodge. Now for the official National Weather Service forecast for the Omaha and Council Bluffs area. Tonight, partly cloudy until midnight, then clearing. Lows in the lower 40s. North winds 5 to 10 miles an hour. Wednesday, mostly sunny in the morning, then becoming mostly cloudy. Highs around 60. Northeast winds 5 to 10 miles an hour. Wednesday night, mostly cloudy. A slight chance of showers after midnight. Lows in the mid-40s. East winds 5 to 10 miles an hour. Chance of rain 20%. Thursday, mostly cloudy with a 40% chance of showers. Highs around 60. East winds 5 to 10 miles an hour. Thursday night, cloudy with a slight chance of thunderstorms. A chance of showers until midnight, then showers likely after midnight. Lows in the upper 40s. East winds 5 to 10 miles an hour. Chance of rain 70%. Friday, showers likely with a chance of thunderstorms in the morning. Highs in the mid-60s. Chance of rain 70%. Friday night, mostly cloudy. A chance of showers until midnight. Lows in the upper 40s. Chance of rain 30%. Saturday, mostly cloudy in the morning, then becoming partly sunny. Highs in the lower 70s. Saturday night, partly cloudy until midnight, then clearing. Lows in the lower 50s. Sunday and Sunday night, mostly clear. Highs around 80. Lows in the upper 50s. Memorial Day, sunny, hot with highs in the mid-80s. Monday night and Tuesday, partly cloudy. Hot. Lows in the lower 60s. Highs in the mid-80s. The Omaha, Nebraska climate summary for this evening, as of 4 p.m., May 19, 2026. Today's high temperature was 59 degrees. This high was 17 degrees below the normal high of 76. The record high is 94 degrees, which was set in 1934. Today's low temperature was 46 degrees. This low was 8 degrees below the normal low of 54. The record low is 36 degrees, which was set in 2002. A trace of precipitation fell today, which brings the monthly total to 1.88 inches. This is 0.91 inches below the normal amount of 2.79 inches for May. The total precipitation for the year now stands at 7.59 inches, which is 1.86 inches below normal. No snow fell today, which brings the monthly total to 0.0 inches. This is 0.1 inches below the normal amount of 0.1 inches for May. The total snowfall since July 1st still stands at 17.8 inches, which is 9.3 inches below normal. There were 12 heating degree days today, which is 9 above normal. This brings the monthly total to 99, which is 9 below normal. The yearly total since July 1st is 5,026, which is 771 below normal. There were no cooling degree days today, which is 3 below normal. This leaves the monthly total at 36, which is normal. The yearly total since January 1st is 86, which is 34 above normal. Today the maximum wind observed was 26 miles an hour from the northwest. The highest wind gust observed was 37 miles per hour from the northwest. The normal high temperature for tomorrow is 76 degrees, and the normal low is 54. The record high for tomorrow is 97, which occurred in 1925, and the record low is 37, which occurred in 1931. Sunset tonight is at 8:39 p.m. Sunrise tomorrow is at 6 a.m. The Valley National Weather Service climate summary for this evening, as of 4 p.m., May 19, 2026.
Today's high temperature was 62 degrees. Record high is 91 degrees, which was set in 2022. And the low 45 degrees. The record low is 39 degrees, which was set in 2015. A trace of precipitation fell today, which brings the monthly total to 2.25 inches. The total precipitation for the year now stands at 7.52 inches. No snow fell today, which brings the monthly total to a trace. This is 0.1 inches below the normal amount of 0.1 inches for May. The total snowfall for the season since March 1st still stands at 1.4 inches, which is 5.1 inches below normal. The highest wind gust observed was 35 miles per hour. Sunset tonight is at 8:41 p.m. Sunrise tomorrow is at 6:02 a.m. At 6 p.m. in Omaha, it was partly sunny. The temperature was 58 degrees. The dew point 41, and the relative humidity 53%. The wind was north at 14 miles an hour, gusting to 24. The pressure was 30.20 inches and steady. Across eastern Nebraska and southwest Iowa, it was mostly sunny, with a temperature of 59 at Fremont, 60 at Columbus, 58 at Blair Airport, and 59 at Tacoma. It was partly sunny, with a temperature of 62 at Lincoln, 59 at Offutt Air Force Base, and 58 at Plattsmouth. At Nebraska City, it was cloudy, with a temperature of 57. Here are some observations from across the region. At Norfolk, it was sunny, with a temperature of 60. It was partly sunny, with a temperature of 61 at Grand Island, 54 at Sioux Falls, and 58 at Sioux City. Under partly sunny skies, Concordia, Kansas reported 61, Denver reported 50, and Valentine reported 58. It was cloudy, with a temperature of 54 at Des Moines, 57 at Kansas City, and 63 at North Platte. Once again, at 6 p.m. in Omaha, it was 58 degrees under partly sunny skies. This hazardous weather outlook is for southwest Iowa, west-central Iowa, east-central Nebraska, northeast Nebraska, and southeast Nebraska. For this afternoon and tonight, temperatures dropping into the mid and upper 30s overnight, mainly to frost formation by early Wednesday morning. And now the extended outlook for the period Wednesday through Monday. No hazardous weather is expected at this time. Spotter information statement. Spotter activation is not expected at this time. Frost advisory information for the following counties in Nebraska: Antelope, Boone, Burt, Cedar, Colfax, Cumming, Dodge, Knox, Madison, Pierce, Platte, Stanton, Thurston, and Wayne. Frost advisory in effect from 1 a.m. to 8 a.m. Wednesday. What? Temperatures as low as 35 will result in frost formation. Where? Portions of west-central Iowa and east-central and northeast Nebraska. When? From 1 a.m. to 8 a.m. Wednesday. Impacts. Frost could harm sensitive outdoor vegetation. Sensitive outdoor plants may be killed if left uncovered. Take steps now to protect tender plants from the cold. 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The current time is 6:46 p.m. Central Daylight Time. The following is a summary of watches, warnings, and advisories in effect. A frost advisory has been issued from 1 a.m. Wednesday until 8 a.m. Wednesday for the following counties in Nebraska: Burt and Dodge. Now for the official National Weather Service forecast for the Omaha and Council Bluffs area. Tonight, partly cloudy until midnight, then clearing. Lows in the lower 40s. North winds 5 to 10 miles an hour. Wednesday, mostly sunny in the morning, then becoming mostly cloudy. Highs around 60. Northeast winds 5 to 10 miles an hour. Wednesday night, mostly cloudy. A slight chance of showers after midnight. Lows in the mid-40s. East winds 5 to 10 miles an hour. Chance of rain 20%. Thursday, mostly cloudy with a 40% chance of showers.
highs around 60. East winds 5 to 10 miles an hour. Thursday night, cloudy with a slight chance of thunderstorms. A chance of showers until midnight, then showers likely after midnight. Lows in the upper 40s. East winds 5 to 10 miles an hour. Chance of rain 70%. Friday, showers likely with a chance of thunderstorms in the morning. Highs in the mid-60s. Chance of rain 70%. Friday night, mostly cloudy. A chance of showers until midnight. Lows in the upper 40s. Chance of rain 30%. Saturday, mostly cloudy in the morning, then becoming partly sunny. Highs in the lower 70s. Saturday night, partly cloudy until midnight, then clearing. Lows in the lower 50s. Sunday and Sunday night, mostly clear. Highs around 80. Lows in the upper 50s. Memorial Day, sunny, hot with highs in the mid-80s. Monday night and Tuesday, partly cloudy. Hot. Lows in the lower 60s. Highs in the mid-80s. At 6 p.m. in Omaha, it was partly sunny. The temperature was 58 degrees, the dew point 41, and the relative humidity 53%. The wind was north at 14 miles an hour, gusting to 24. The pressure was 30.20 inches and steady. Across eastern Nebraska and southwest Iowa, it was mostly sunny, with a temperature of 59 at Fremont, 60 at Columbus, 58 at Blair Airport, and 59 at Takema. It was partly sunny, with a temperature of 62 at Lincoln, 59 at Offutt Air Force Base, and 58 at Plattsmouth. At Nebraska City, it was cloudy, with a temperature of 57. Here are some observations from across the region. At Norfolk, it was sunny, with a temperature of 60. It was partly sunny, with a temperature of 61 at Grand Island, 54 at Sioux Falls, and 58 at Sioux City. Under partly sunny skies, Concordia, Kansas reported 61, Denver reported 50, and Valentine reported 58. It was cloudy, with a temperature of 54 at Des Moines, 57 at Kansas City, and 63 at North Platte. Once again, at 6 p.m. in Omaha, it was 58 degrees under partly sunny skies. The Omaha, Nebraska climate summary for this evening, as of 4 p.m., May 19, 2026. Today's high temperature was 59 degrees. This high was 17 degrees below the normal high of 76. The record high is 94 degrees, which was set in 1934. Today's low temperature was 46 degrees. This low was 8 degrees below the normal low of 54. The record low is 36 degrees, which was set in 2002. A trace of precipitation fell today, which brings the monthly total to 1.88 inches. This is 0.91 inches below the normal amount of 2.79 inches for May. The total precipitation for the year now stands at 7.59 inches, which is 1.86 inches below normal. No snow fell today, which brings the monthly total to 0.0 inches. This is 0.1 inches below the normal amount of 0.1 inches for May. The total snowfall since July 1st still stands at 17.8 inches, which is 9.3 inches below normal. There were 12 heating degree days today, which is 9 above normal. This brings the monthly total to 99, which is 9 below normal. The yearly total since July 1st is 5,026, which is 771 below normal. There were no cooling degree days today, which is 3 below normal. This leaves the monthly total at 36, which is normal. The yearly total since January 1st is 86, which is 34 above normal. Today the maximum wind observed was 26 miles an hour from the northwest. The highest wind gust observed was 37 miles per hour from the northwest. The normal high temperature for tomorrow is 76 degrees, and the normal low is 54. The record high for tomorrow is 97, which occurred in 1925, and the record low is 37, which occurred in 1931.
Sunset tonight is at 8:39 p.m. Sunrise tomorrow is at 6 a.m. The Valley National Weather Service climate summary for this evening, as of 4 p.m., May 19, 2026. Today's high temperature was 62 degrees, record high is 91 degrees, which was set in 2022. And the low 45 degrees. The record low is 39 degrees, which was set in 2015. A trace of precipitation fell today, which brings the monthly total to 2.25 inches. The total precipitation for the year now stands at 7.52 inches. No snow fell today, which brings the monthly total to a trace. This is 0.1 inches below the normal amount of 0.1 inches for May. The total snowfall for the season since March 1st still stands at 1.4 inches, which is 5.1 inches below normal. The highest wind gust observed was 35 miles per hour. Sunset tonight is at 8:41 p.m. Sunrise tomorrow is at 6:02 a.m. This is NOAA All Hazards Radio Station KIH-61 serving the following counties in Nebraska and Iowa. Douglas, Sarpy, Washington, Cass, Odo, Burt, Dodge, Saunders, Harrison, Pottawatomie, and Mills. This hazardous weather outlook is for southwest Iowa, west central Iowa, east central Nebraska, northeast Nebraska, and southeast Nebraska. For this afternoon and tonight, temperatures dropping into the mid and upper 30s overnight, mainly to frost formation by early Wednesday morning. And now the extended outlook for the period Wednesday through Monday. No hazardous weather is expected at this time. Spotter information statement. Spotter activation is not expected at this time. Frost advisory information for the following counties in Nebraska: Antelope, Boone, Burt, Cedar, Colfax, Cumming, Dodge, Knox, Madison, Pierce, Platt, Stanton, Thurston, and Wayne. Frost advisory in effect from 1 a.m. to 8 a.m. Wednesday. What? Temperatures as low as 35 will result in frost formation. Where? Portions of west central Iowa and east central and northeast Nebraska. When? From 1 a.m. to 8 a.m. Wednesday. Impacts. Frost could harm sensitive outdoor vegetation. Sensitive outdoor plants may be killed if left uncovered. Take steps now to protect tender plants from the cold. This is NOAA All Hazards Radio Station KIH-61 in Omaha, Nebraska. The current time is 6:56 p.m. Central Daylight Time. The following is a summary of watches, warnings, and advisories in effect. A frost advisory has been issued from 1 a.m. Wednesday until 8 a.m. Wednesday for the following counties in Nebraska, Burt and Dodge. Now for the official National Weather Service forecast for the Omaha and Council Bluffs area. Tonight, partly cloudy until midnight, then clearing. Lows in the lower 40s. North winds 5 to 10 miles an hour. Wednesday, mostly sunny in the morning, then becoming mostly cloudy. Highs around 60. Northeast winds 5 to 10 miles an hour. Wednesday night, mostly cloudy. A slight chance of showers after midnight. Lows in the mid-40s. East winds 5 to 10 miles an hour. Chance of rain 20%. Thursday, mostly cloudy with a 40% chance of showers. Highs around 60. East winds 5 to 10 miles an hour. Thursday night, cloudy with a slight chance of thunderstorms. A chance of showers until midnight, then showers likely after midnight. Lows in the upper 40s. East winds 5 to 10 miles an hour. Chance of rain 70%. Friday, showers likely with a chance of thunderstorms in the morning. Highs in the mid-60s. Chance of rain 70%. Friday night, mostly cloudy. A chance of showers until midnight. Lows in the upper 40s. Chance of rain 30%. Saturday, mostly cloudy in the morning, then becoming partly sunny. Highs in the lower 70s.
Saturday night, partly cloudy until midnight, then clearing. Lows in the lower 50s. Sunday and Sunday night, mostly clear. Highs around 80. Lows in the upper 50s. Memorial Day, sunny, hot with highs in the mid-80s. Monday night and Tuesday, partly cloudy. Hot. Lows in the lower 60s. Highs in the mid-80s. At 6 p.m. in Omaha, it was partly sunny. The temperature was 58 degrees, the dew point 41, and the relative humidity 53%. The wind was north at 14 miles an hour, gusting to 24. The pressure was 30.20 inches and steady. Across eastern Nebraska and southwest Iowa, it was mostly sunny, with a temperature of 59 at Fremont, 60 at Columbus, 58 at Blair Airport, and 59 at Tecumseh. It was partly sunny, with a temperature of 62 at Lincoln, 59 at Offutt Air Force Base, and 58 at Plattsmouth. At Nebraska City, it was cloudy, with a temperature of 57. Here are some observations from across the region. At Norfolk, it was sunny, with a temperature of 60. It was partly sunny, with a temperature of 61 at Grand Island, 54 at Sioux Falls, and 58 at Sioux City. Under partly sunny skies, Concordia, Kansas reported 61, Denver reported 50, and Valentine reported 58. It was cloudy, with a temperature of 54 at Des Moines, 57 at Kansas City, and 63 at North Platte. Once again, at 6 p.m. in Omaha, it was 58 degrees under partly sunny skies. This hazardous weather outlook is for southwest Iowa, west central Iowa, east central Nebraska, northeast Nebraska, and southeast Nebraska. For this afternoon and tonight, temperatures dropping into the mid and upper 30s overnight, mainly to frost formation by early Wednesday morning. And now the extended outlook for the period Wednesday through Monday. No hazardous weather is expected at this time. Spotter information statement. Spotter activation is not expected at this time. The Omaha, Nebraska climate summary for this evening, as of 4 p.m., May 19, 2026. Today's high temperature was 59 degrees. This high was 17 degrees below the normal high of 76. The record high is 94 degrees, which was set in 1934. Today's low temperature was 46 degrees. This low was 8 degrees below the normal low of 54. The record low was 36 degrees, which was set in 2002. A trace of precipitation fell today, which brings the monthly total to 1.88 inches. This is 0.91 inches below the normal amount of 2.79 inches for May. The total precipitation for the year now stands at 7.59 inches, which is 1.86 inches below normal. No snow fell today, which brings the monthly total to 0.0 inches. This is 0.1 inches below the normal amount of 0.1 inches for May. The total snowfall since July 1st still stands at 17.8 inches, which is 9.3 inches below normal. There were 12 heating degree days today, which is 9 above normal. This brings the monthly total to 99, which is 9 below normal. The yearly total since July 1st is 5,026, which is 771 below normal. There were no cooling degree days today, which is 3 below normal. This leaves the monthly total at 36, which is normal. The yearly total since January 1st is 86, which is 34 above normal. Today the maximum wind observed was 26 miles an hour from the northwest. The highest wind gust observed was 37 miles per hour from the northwest. The normal high temperature for tomorrow is 76 degrees, and the normal low is 54. The record high for tomorrow is 97, which occurred in 1925, and the record low is 37, which occurred in 1931. Sunset tonight is at 8:39 p.m. Sunrise tomorrow is at 6 a.m. The Valley National Weather Service climate summary for this evening, as of 4 p.m., May 19, 2026.
Today's high temperature was 62 degrees. Record high is 91 degrees, which was set in 2022. And the low 45 degrees. The record low is 39 degrees, which was set in 2015. A trace of precipitation fell today, which brings the monthly total to 2.25.